Upper 80s. East winds up to 5 miles an hour. Saturday night, mostly clear. Lows in the mid-60s. East winds up to 5 miles an hour. And now the extended forecast for the radio listening area. Sunday and Sunday night, mostly clear. Highs around 90. Lows around 70. Monday and Monday night, mostly clear. Highs in the lower 90s. Lows in the lower 70s. Tuesday and Tuesday night, mostly clear. Highs in the lower 90s. Lows in the mid-70s. Wednesday and Wednesday night, mostly clear. A 20% chance of showers. Highs in the lower 90s. Lows in the lower 70s. Thursday and Thursday night, partly cloudy. A 20% chance of thunderstorms. Highs in the lower 90s. Lows in the lower 70s. 7 p.m. Eastern Daylight Time weather conditions across north-central Kentucky. At Frankfort. And the pressure was 29.96 inches and rising. At Lexington, it was sunny. The temperature was 83 degrees, the dew point 64, and the relative humidity 52%. The wind was northwest at 6 miles an hour. The pressure was 29.98 inches and rising. At Louisville, it was mostly sunny. The temperature was 85 degrees, the dew point 62, and the relative humidity 46%. The wind was northwest at 9 miles an hour. The pressure was 29.95 inches and rising. At Frankfort, and the pressure was 29.96 inches and rising. Elsewhere around the region, at Jackson, rain was falling with a temperature of 78. It was sunny with a temperature of 83 at Jasper, Indiana, and 80 at Wilmington, Ohio. It was mostly sunny with a temperature of 81 at Covington, 80 at Indianapolis, 78 at London, and 86 at Bowling Green. The current time is 8:02 p.m. Eastern Daylight Time. And now here is the 8 to 14 day outlook for the region. This forecast is valid for the period from September 4 to 10, 2026. For Kentucky, temperatures are forecast to be above normal, and precipitation is forecast to be normal. For Indiana, temperatures are forecast to be above normal, and precipitation is forecast to be normal. For Tennessee, temperatures are forecast to be above normal, and precipitation is forecast to be normal. This long-term outlook is updated on NOAA Weather Radio around 5 p.m. Eastern Time each day. Now for the official National Weather Service forecast for Frankfort and surrounding communities. Tonight, mostly clear. Lows in the mid-60s. North winds up to 10 miles an hour. Friday, sunny. Highs in the mid-80s. North winds up to 10 miles an hour. Friday night, mostly clear. Lows in the lower 60s. Northeast winds up to 5 miles an hour. Saturday, sunny. Highs in the upper 80s. East winds up to 5 miles an hour. Saturday night, mostly clear. Lows in the mid 60s. East winds up to 5 miles an hour. And now the extended forecast for the radio listening area. Sunday and Sunday night, mostly clear. Highs around 90. Lows around 70. Monday and Monday night, mostly clear. Highs in the lower 90s. Lows in the lower 70s. Tuesday and Tuesday night, mostly clear. Highs in the lower 90s. Lows in the mid-70s. Wednesday and Wednesday night, mostly clear. A 20% chance of showers. Highs in the lower 90s. Lows in the lower 70s. Thursday and Thursday night, partly cloudy. A 20% chance of thunderstorms. Highs in the lower 90s. Lows in the lower 70s. 8 p.m. Eastern Daylight Time weather conditions across north-central Kentucky. At Frankfort. And the pressure was 29.96 inches and steady.
At Lexington, it was clear. The temperature was 79 degrees, the dew point 64, and the relative humidity 60%. The wind was north at 5 miles an hour. The pressure was 29.97 inches and falling. At Louisville, it was partly cloudy. The temperature was 83 degrees, the dew point 62, and the relative humidity 49%. The wind was northwest at 10 miles an hour. The pressure was 29.95 inches and steady. At Frankfort, and the pressure was 29.96 inches and steady. Elsewhere around the region, it was clear, with a temperature of 79 at Jasper, Indiana, and 77 at Wilmington, Ohio. It was partly cloudy, with a temperature of 78 at Covington, 78 at Indianapolis, and 74 at London. It was mostly cloudy, with a temperature of 75 at Jackson, and 84 at Bowling Green. And now here is the 8 to 14 day outlook for the region. This forecast is valid for the period from September 4th to 10, 2026. For Kentucky, temperatures are forecast to be above normal, and precipitation is forecast to be normal. For Indiana, temperatures are forecast to be above normal, and precipitation is forecast to be normal. For Tennessee, temperatures are forecast to be above normal, and precipitation is forecast to be normal. This long-term outlook is updated on NOAA Weather Radio around 5 p.m. Eastern Time each day. Now for the official National Weather Service forecast for Frankfort and surrounding communities. Tonight, mostly clear. Lows in the mid-60s. North winds up to 10 miles an hour. Friday, sunny. Highs in the mid-80s. North winds up to 10 miles an hour. Friday night, mostly clear. Lows in the lower 60s. Northeast winds up to 5 miles an hour. Saturday, sunny. Highs in the upper 80s. East winds up to 5 miles an hour. Saturday night, mostly clear. Lows in the mid-60s. East winds up to 5 miles an hour. And now the extended forecast for the radio listening area. Sunday and Sunday night, mostly clear. Highs around 90. Lows around 70. Monday and Monday night, mostly clear. Highs in the lower 90s. Lows in the lower 70s. Tuesday and Tuesday night, mostly clear. Highs in the lower 90s. Lows in the mid-70s. Wednesday and Wednesday night, mostly clear. A 20% chance of showers. Highs in the lower 90s. Lows in the lower 70s. Thursday and Thursday night, partly cloudy. A 20% chance of thunderstorms. Highs in the lower 90s. Lows in the lower 70s. The current time is 8:08 p.m. Eastern Daylight Time. 8 p.m. Eastern Daylight Time weather conditions across north central Kentucky. At Frankfort, and the pressure was 29.96 inches and steady. At Lexington, it was clear. The temperature was 79 degrees, the dew point 64, and the relative humidity 60%. The wind was north at 5 miles an hour. The pressure was 29.97 inches and falling. At Louisville, it was partly cloudy. The temperature was 83 degrees, the dew point 62, and the relative humidity 49%. The wind was northwest at 10 miles an hour. The pressure was 29.95 inches and steady. At Frankfort, and the pressure was 29.96 inches and steady. Elsewhere around the region, it was clear, with a temperature of 79 at Jasper, Indiana, and 77 at Wilmington, Ohio. It was partly cloudy, with a temperature of 78 at Covington, 78 at Indianapolis, and 74 at London. It was mostly cloudy, with a temperature of 75 at Jackson, and 84 at Bowling Green. And now here is the 8 to 14 day outlook for the region. This forecast is valid for the period from September 4th to 10, 2026.
For Kentucky, temperatures are forecast to

0: above normal,
1: and precipitation is forecast to be normal. For Indiana, temperatures are forecast to be above normal, and precipitation is forecast to be normal. For Tennessee, temperatures are forecast to be above normal, and precipitation is forecast to be normal. This long-term outlook is updated on NOAA Weather Radio around 5 p.m. Eastern Time each day. Now for the official National Weather Service forecast for Frankfort and surrounding communities. Tonight, mostly clear. Lows in the mid-60s. North winds up to 10 miles an hour. Friday, sunny. Highs in the mid-80s. North winds up to 10 miles an hour. Friday night, mostly clear. Lows in the lower 60s. Northeast winds up to 5 miles an hour. Saturday, sunny. Highs in the upper 80s. East winds up to 5 miles an hour. Saturday night, mostly clear. Lows in the mid-60s. East winds up to 5 miles an hour. And now the extended forecast for the radio listening area. Sunday and Sunday night, mostly clear. Highs around 90. Lows around 70. Monday and Monday night, mostly clear. Highs in the lower 90s. Lows in the lower 70s. Tuesday and Tuesday night, mostly clear. Highs in the lower 90s. Lows in the mid-70s. Wednesday and Wednesday night, mostly clear. A 20% chance of showers. Highs in the lower 90s. Lows in the lower 70s. Thursday and Thursday night, a 20% chance of thunderstorms. Highs in the lower 90s. Lows in the lower 70s. 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The current time is 8:12 p.m. Eastern Daylight Time. 8 p.m. Eastern Daylight Time weather conditions across north-central Kentucky. At Frankfort, and the pressure was 29.96 inches and steady. At Lexington, it was clear. The temperature was 79 degrees, the dew point 64, and the relative humidity 60%. The wind was north at 5 miles an hour. The pressure was 29.97 inches and falling. At Louisville, it was partly cloudy. The temperature was 83 degrees, the dew point 62, and the relative humidity 49%. The wind was northwest at 10 miles an hour. The pressure was 29.95 inches and steady. At Frankfort, and the pressure was 29.96 inches and steady. Elsewhere around the region, it was clear, with a temperature of 79 at Jasper, Indiana, and 77 at Wilmington, Ohio. It was partly cloudy, with a temperature of 78 at Covington, 78 at Indianapolis, and 74 at London. It was mostly cloudy, with a temperature of 75 at Jackson, and 84 at Bowling Green. 8 p.m. Eastern Daylight Time weather conditions across north-central Kentucky. At Frankfort, and the pressure was 29.96 inches and steady. At Lexington, it was clear. The temperature was 79 degrees, the dew point 64, and the relative humidity 60%. The wind was north at 5 miles an hour. The pressure was 29.97 inches and falling. At Louisville, it was partly cloudy. The temperature was 83 degrees. The dew point 62, and the relative humidity 49%. The wind was northwest at 10 miles an hour. The pressure was 29.95 inches and steady. At Frankfort, and the pressure was 29.96 inches and steady. Elsewhere around the region, it was clear, with a temperature of 79 at Jasper, Indiana, and 77 at Wilmington, Ohio. It was partly cloudy, with a temperature of 78 at Covington, 78 at Indianapolis, and 74 at London. It was mostly cloudy, with a temperature of 75 in Jackson and 84 at Bowling Green. And now here is the 8 to 14 day outlook for the region. This forecast is valid for the period from September 4th to 10, 2026. For Kentucky, temperatures are forecast to be above normal, and precipitation is forecast to be normal. For Indiana, temperatures are forecast to be above normal, and precipitation is forecast to be normal. For Tennessee, temperatures are forecast to be above normal, and precipitation is forecast to be normal. This long-term outlook is updated on NOAA Weather Radio around 5 p.m. Eastern Time each day. Now for the official National Weather Service forecast for Frankfort and surrounding communities. Tonight, mostly clear. Lows in the mid-60s. North winds up to 10 miles an hour. Friday, sunny. Highs in the mid-80s. North winds up to 10 miles an hour. Friday night, mostly clear. Lows in the lower 60s. Northeast winds up to 5 miles an hour. Saturday, sunny. Highs in the upper 80s. East winds up to 5 miles an hour. Saturday night, mostly clear. Lows in the mid-60s. East winds up to 5 miles an hour. And now the extended forecast for the radio listening area. Sunday and Sunday night, mostly clear. Highs around 90. Lows around 70. Monday and Monday night, mostly clear. Highs in the lower 90s. Lows in the lower 70s. Tuesday and Tuesday night, mostly clear. Highs in the lower 90s. Lows in the mid-70s. Wednesday and Wednesday night, mostly clear. A 20% chance of showers. Highs in the lower 90s. Lows in the lower 70s. Thursday and Thursday night, partly cloudy. A 20% chance of thunderstorms. Highs in the lower 90s. Lows in the lower 70s. The current time is 8:17 p.m. Eastern Daylight Time. 8 p.m. Eastern Daylight Time weather conditions across north central Kentucky. At Frankfort. And the pressure was 29.96 inches and steady. At Lexington, it was clear. The temperature was 79 degrees, the dew point 64, and the relative humidity 60%. The wind was north at 5 miles an hour. The pressure was 29.97 inches and falling. At Louisville, it was partly cloudy. The temperature was 83 degrees, the dew point 62, and the relative humidity 49%. The wind was northwest at 10 miles an hour. The pressure was 29.95 inches and steady. At Frankfort, and the pressure was 29.96 inches and steady. Elsewhere around the region, it was clear, with a temperature of 79 at Jasper, Indiana, and 77 at Wilmington, Ohio. It was partly cloudy, with a temperature of 78 at Covington, 78 at Indianapolis, and 74 at London. It was mostly cloudy, with a temperature of 75 at Jackson, and 84 at Bowling Green. And now here is the 8 to 14 day outlook for the region. This forecast is valid for the period from September 4th to 10, 2026. For Kentucky, temperatures are forecast to be above normal, and precipitation is forecast to be normal. For Indiana, temperatures are forecast to be above normal, and precipitation is forecast to be normal. For Tennessee, temperatures are forecast to be above normal, and precipitation is forecast to be normal. This long-term outlook is updated on NOAA Weather Radio around 5 p.m. Eastern Time each day. Now for the official National Weather Service forecast for Frankfort and surrounding communities. Tonight, mostly clear. Lows in the mid-60s. North winds up to 10 miles an hour. Friday, sunny. Highs in the mid-80s. North winds up to 10 miles an hour. Friday night, mostly clear. Lows in the lower 60s. Northeast winds up to 5 miles an hour.

Saturday, sunny. Highs in the upper 80s. East winds up to 5 miles an hour. Saturday night, mostly clear. Lows in the mid-60s. East winds up to 5 miles an hour. And now the extended forecast for the radio listening area. Sunday and Sunday night, mostly clear. Highs around 90. Lows around 70. Monday and Monday night, mostly clear. Highs in the lower 90s. Lows in the lower 70s. Tuesday and Tuesday night, mostly clear. Highs in the lower 90s. Lows in the mid-70s. Wednesday and Wednesday night, mostly clear. A 20% chance of showers. Highs in the lower 90s. Lows in the lower 70s. Thursday and Thursday night, partly cloudy. A 20% chance of thunderstorms. Highs in the lower 90s. Lows in the lower 70s. 8 p.m. Eastern Daylight Time weather conditions across north central Kentucky. At Frankfort. And the pressure was 29.96 inches and steady. At Lexington, it was clear. The temperature was 79 degrees, the dew point 64, and the relative humidity 60%. The wind was north at 5 miles an hour. The pressure was 29.97 inches and falling. At Louisville, it was partly cloudy. The temperature was 83 degrees, the dew point 62, and the relative humidity 49%. The wind was northwest at 10 miles an hour. The pressure was 29.95 inches and steady. At Frankfort, and the pressure was 29.96 inches and steady. Elsewhere around the region, it was clear, with a temperature of 79 at Jasper, Indiana, and 77 at Wilmington, Ohio. It was partly cloudy, with a temperature of 78 at Covington, 78 at Indianapolis, and 74 at London. It was mostly cloudy, with a temperature of 75 at Jackson, and 84 at Bowling Green. The current time is 8:22 p.m. Eastern Daylight Time. And now here is the 8 to 14 day outlook for the region. This forecast is valid for the period from September 4 to 10, 2026. For Kentucky, temperatures are forecast to be above normal, and precipitation is forecast to be normal. For Indiana, temperatures are forecast to be above normal, and precipitation is forecast to be normal. For Tennessee, temperatures are forecast to be above normal, and precipitation is forecast to be normal. This long-term outlook is updated on NOAA Weather Radio around 5 p.m. Eastern Time each day. Now for the official National Weather Service forecast for Frankfort and surrounding communities. Tonight, mostly clear. Lows in the mid-60s. North winds up to 10 miles an hour. Friday, sunny. Highs in the mid-80s. North winds up to 10 miles an hour. Friday night, mostly clear. Lows in the lower 60s. Northeast winds up to 5 miles an hour. Saturday, sunny. Highs in the upper 80s. East winds up to 5 miles an hour. Saturday night, mostly clear. Lows in the mid-60s. East winds up to 5 miles an hour. And now the extended forecast for the radio listening area. Sunday and Sunday night, mostly clear. Highs around 90. Lows around 70. Monday and Monday night, mostly clear. Highs in the lower 90s. Lows in the lower 70s. Tuesday and Tuesday night, mostly clear. Highs in the lower 90s. Lows in the mid-70s. Wednesday and Wednesday night, mostly clear. A 20% chance of showers. Highs in the lower 90s. Lows in the lower 70s. Thursday and Thursday night, partly cloudy. A 20% chance of thunderstorms. Highs in the lower 90s. Lows in the lower 70s. 8 p.m. Eastern Daylight Time weather conditions across north central Kentucky. At Frankfort. And the pressure was 29.96.

inches and steady. At Lexington, it was clear. The temperature was 79 degrees, the dew point 64, and the relative humidity 60%. The wind was north at 5 miles an hour. The pressure was 29.97 inches and falling. At Louisville, it was partly cloudy. The temperature was 83 degrees, the dew point 62, and the relative humidity 49%. The wind was northwest at 10 miles an hour. The pressure was 29.95 inches and steady. At Frankfort, and the pressure was 29.96 inches and steady. Elsewhere around the region, it was clear, with a temperature of 79 at Jasper, Indiana, and 77 at Wilmington, Ohio. It was partly cloudy, with a temperature of 78 at Covington, 78 at Indianapolis, and 74 at London. It was mostly cloudy, with a temperature of 75 at Jackson, and 84 at Bowling Green. And now here is the 8 to 14 day outlook for the region. This forecast is valid for the period from September 4 to 10, 2026. For Kentucky, temperatures are forecast to be above normal, and precipitation is forecast to be normal. For Indiana, temperatures are forecast to be above normal, and precipitation is forecast to be normal. For Tennessee, temperatures are forecast to be above normal, and precipitation is forecast to be normal. This long-term outlook is updated on NOAA Weather Radio around 5 p.m. Eastern Time each day. Now for the official National Weather Service forecast for Frankfort and surrounding communities. Tonight, mostly clear. Lows in the mid-60s. North winds up to 10 miles an hour. Friday, sunny. Highs in the mid-80s. North winds up to 10 miles an hour. Friday night, mostly clear. Lows in the lower 60s. Northeast winds up to 5 miles an hour. Saturday, sunny. Highs in the upper 80s. East winds up to 5 miles an hour. Saturday night, mostly clear. Lows in the mid 60s. East winds up to 5 miles an hour. And now the extended forecast for the radio listening area. Sunday and Sunday night, mostly clear. Highs around 90. Lows around 70. Monday and Monday night, mostly clear. Highs in the lower 90s. Lows in the lower 70s. Tuesday and Tuesday night, mostly clear. Highs in the lower 90s. Lows in the mid 70s. Wednesday and Wednesday night, mostly clear. A 20% chance of showers. Highs in the lower 90s. Lows in the lower 70s. Thursday and Thursday night, partly cloudy. A 20% chance of thunderstorms. Highs in the lower 90s. Lows in the lower 70s. The current time is 8:28 p.m. Eastern Daylight Time. 8 p.m. Eastern Daylight Time weather conditions across north central Kentucky. At Frankfort, and the pressure was 29.96 inches and steady. At Lexington, it was clear. The temperature was 79 degrees, the dew point 64, and the relative humidity 60%. The wind was north at 5 miles an hour. The pressure was 29.97 inches and falling. At Louisville, it was partly cloudy. The temperature was 83 degrees, the dew point 62, and the relative humidity 49%. The wind was northwest at 10 miles an hour. The pressure was 29.95 inches and steady. At Frankfort, and the pressure was 29.96 inches and steady. Elsewhere around the region, it was clear, with a temperature of 79 at Jasper, Indiana, and 77 at Wilmington, Ohio. It was partly cloudy, with a temperature of 78 at Covington, 78 at Indianapolis, and 74 at London. It was mostly cloudy, with a temperature of 75 at Jackson, and 84 at Bowling Green. And now here is the 8 to 14 day outlook for the region. This forecast is valid for the period from September 4 to 10, 2026.

up to 10 miles an hour. Friday night, mostly clear. Lows in the lower 60s. Northeast winds up to 5 miles an hour. Saturday, sunny. Highs in the upper 80s. East winds up to 5 miles an hour. Saturday night, mostly clear. Lows in the mid-60s. East winds up to 5 miles an hour. And now the extended forecast for the radio listening area. Sunday and Sunday night, mostly clear. Highs around 90. Lows around 70. Monday and Monday night, mostly clear. Highs in the lower 90s. Lows in the lower 70s. Tuesday and Tuesday night, mostly clear. Highs in the lower 90s. Lows in the mid-70s. Wednesday and Wednesday night, mostly clear. A 20% chance of showers. Highs in the lower 90s. Lows in the lower 70s. Thursday and Thursday night, partly cloudy. A 20% chance of thunderstorms. Highs in the lower 90s. Lows in the lower 70s. The current time is 8:32 p.m. Eastern Daylight Time. 8 p.m. Eastern Daylight Time weather conditions across north central Kentucky. At Frankfort. And the pressure was 29.96 inches and steady. At Lexington, it was clear. The temperature was 79 degrees, the dew point 64, and the relative humidity 60%. The wind was north at 5 miles an hour. The pressure was 29.97 inches and falling. At Louisville, it was partly cloudy. The temperature was 83 degrees, the dew point 62, and the relative humidity 49%. The wind was northwest at 10 miles an hour. The pressure was 29.95 inches and steady. At Frankfort, and the pressure was 29.96 inches and steady. Elsewhere around the region, it was clear, with a temperature of 79 at Jasper, Indiana, and 77 at Wilmington, Ohio. It was partly cloudy, with a temperature of 78 of 79 at Jasper, Indiana, and 77 at Wilmington, Ohio. It was partly cloudy, with a temperature of 78 at Covington, 78 at Indianapolis, and 74 at London. It was mostly cloudy, with a temperature of 75 at Jackson, and 84 at Bowling Green. And now here is the 8 to 14 day outlook for the region. This forecast is valid for the period from September 4 to 10, 2026. For Kentucky, temperatures are forecast to be above normal, and precipitation is forecast to be normal. For Indiana, temperatures are forecast to be above normal, and precipitation is forecast to be normal. For Tennessee, temperatures are forecast to be above normal, and precipitation is forecast to be normal. This long-term outlook is updated on NOAA Weather Radio around 5 p.m. Eastern Time each day. Now for the official National Weather Service forecast for Frankfort and surrounding communities. Tonight, mostly clear. Lows in the mid-60s. North winds up to 10 miles an hour. Friday, sunny. Highs in the mid-80s. North winds up to 10 miles an hour. Friday night, mostly clear. Lows in the lower 60s. Northeast winds up to 5 miles an hour. Saturday, sunny. Highs in the upper 80s. East winds up to 5 miles an hour. Saturday night, mostly clear. Lows in the mid-60s. East winds up to 5 miles an hour. And now the extended forecast for the radio listening area. Sunday and Sunday night, mostly clear. Highs around 90. Lows around 70. Monday and Monday night, mostly clear. Highs in the lower 90s. Lows in the lower 70s. Tuesday and Tuesday night, mostly clear. Highs in the lower 90s. Lows in the mid-70s. Wednesday and Wednesday night, mostly clear. A 20% chance of showers. Highs in the lower 90s. Lows in the lower 70s. Thursday and Thursday.

Thursday night, partly cloudy. A 20% chance of thunderstorms. Highs in the lower 90s. Lows in the lower 70s. 8 p.m. Eastern Daylight Time weather conditions across north-central Kentucky. At Frankfort. And the pressure was 29.96 inches and steady. At Lexington, it was clear. The temperature was 79 degrees, the dew point 64, and the relative humidity 60%. The wind was north at 5 miles an hour. The pressure was 29.97 inches and falling. At Louisville, it was partly cloudy. The temperature was 83 degrees, the dew point 62, and the relative humidity 49%. The wind was northwest at 10 miles an hour. The pressure was 29.95 inches and steady. At Frankfort, and the pressure was 29.96 inches and steady. Elsewhere around the region, it was clear, with a temperature of 79 at Jasper, Indiana, and 77 at Wilmington, Ohio. It was partly cloudy, with a temperature of 78 at Covington, 78 at Indianapolis, and 74 at London. It was mostly cloudy, with a temperature of 75 at Jackson, and 84 at Bowling Green. The current time is 8:37 p.m. Eastern Daylight Time. And now here is the 8 to 14 day outlook for the region. This forecast is valid for the period from September 4 to 10, 2026. For Kentucky, temperatures are forecast to be above normal, and precipitation is forecast to be normal. For Indiana, temperatures are forecast to be above normal, and precipitation is forecast to be normal. For Tennessee, temperatures are forecast to be above normal, and precipitation is forecast to be normal. This long-term outlook is updated on NOAA Weather Radio around 5 p.m. Eastern Time each day. Now for the official National Weather Service forecast for Frankfort and surrounding communities. Tonight, mostly clear. Lows in the mid-60s. North winds up to 10 miles an hour. Friday, sunny. Highs in the mid-80s. North winds up to 10 miles an hour. Friday night, mostly clear. Lows in the lower 60s. Northeast winds up to 5 miles an hour. Saturday, sunny. Highs in the upper 80s. East winds up to 5 miles an hour. Saturday night, mostly clear. Lows in the mid-60s. East winds up to 5 miles an hour. And now the extended forecast for the radio listening area. Sunday and Sunday night, mostly clear. Highs around 90. Lows around 70. Monday and Monday night, mostly clear. Highs in the lower 90s. Lows in the lower 70s. Tuesday and Tuesday night, mostly clear. Highs in the lower 90s. Lows in the mid-70s. Wednesday and Wednesday night, mostly clear. A 20% chance of showers. Highs in the lower 90s. Lows in the lower 70s. Thursday and Thursday night, partly cloudy. A 20% chance of thunderstorms. Highs in the lower 90s. Lows in the lower 70s. 8 p.m. Eastern Daylight Time weather conditions across north-central Kentucky. At Frankfort. And the pressure was 29.96 inches and steady. At Lexington, it was clear. The temperature was 79 degrees, the dew point 64, and the relative humidity 60%. The wind was north at 5 miles an hour. The pressure was 29.97 inches and falling. At Louisville, it was partly cloudy. The temperature was 83 degrees. The dew point 62, and the relative humidity 49%. The wind was northwest at 10 miles an hour. The pressure was 29.95 inches and steady. At Frankfort, and the pressure was 29.96 inches and steady. Elsewhere around the region, it was clear, with a temperature of 79 at Jasper, Indiana, and 77 at Wilmington, Ohio. It was partly cloudy, with a temperature of 78 at Covington,

88 at Indianapolis and 74 at London. It was mostly cloudy, with a temperature of 75 at Jackson and 84 at Bowling Green. And now here is the 8 to 14 day outlook for the region. This forecast is valid for the period from September 4th to 10, 2026. For Kentucky, temperatures are forecast to be above normal, and precipitation is forecast to be normal. For Indiana, temperatures are forecast to be above normal, and precipitation is forecast to be normal. For Tennessee, temperatures are forecast to be above normal, and precipitation is forecast to be normal. This long-term outlook is updated on NOAA Weather Radio around 5 p.m. Eastern Time each day. Now for the official National Weather Service forecast for Frankfort and surrounding communities. Tonight, mostly clear. Lows in the mid-60s. North winds up to 10 miles an hour. Friday, sunny. Highs in the mid-80s. North winds up to 10 miles an hour. Friday night, mostly clear. Lows in the lower 60s. Northeast winds up to 5 miles an hour. Saturday, sunny. Highs in the upper 80s. East winds up to 5 miles an hour. Saturday night, mostly clear. Lows in the mid-60s. East winds up to 5 miles an hour. And now the extended forecast for the radio listening area. Sunday and Sunday night, mostly clear. Highs around 90. Lows around 70. Monday and Monday night, mostly clear. Highs in the lower 90s. Lows in the lower 70s. Tuesday and Tuesday night, mostly clear. Highs in the lower 90s. Lows in the mid-70s. Wednesday and Wednesday night, mostly clear. A 20% chance of showers. Highs in the lower 90s. Lows in the lower 70s. Thursday and Thursday night, partly cloudy. A 20% chance of thunderstorms. Highs in the lower 90s. Lows in the lower 70s. 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The current time is 8:43 p.m. Eastern Daylight Time. 8 p.m. Eastern Daylight Time weather conditions across north-central Kentucky. At Frankfort, and the pressure was 29.96 inches and steady. At Lexington, it was clear. The temperature was 79 degrees, the dew point 64, and the relative humidity 60%. The wind was north at 5 miles an hour. The pressure was 29.97 inches and falling. At Louisville, it was partly cloudy. The temperature was 83 degrees, the dew point 62, and the relative humidity 49%. The wind was northwest at 10 miles an hour. The pressure was 29.95 inches and steady. At Frankfort, and the pressure was 29.96 inches and steady. Elsewhere around the region, it was clear, with a temperature of 79 at Jasper, Indiana, and 77 at Wilmington, Ohio. It was partly cloudy, with a temperature of 78 at Covington, 78 at Indianapolis, and 74 at London. It was mostly cloudy, with a temperature of 75 at Jackson, and 84 at Bowling Green. And now here is the 8 to 14 day outlook for the region. This forecast is valid for the period from September 4th to 10, 2026. For Kentucky, temperatures are forecast to be above normal, and precipitation is forecast to be normal. For Indiana, temperatures are forecast to be above normal, and precipitation is forecast to be normal. For Tennessee, temperatures are forecast to be above normal, and precipitation is forecast to be normal. This long-term outlook is updated on NOAA Weather Radio around 5 p.m. Eastern Time each day. Now for the official National Weather Service forecast for Frankfort and surrounding communities. Tonight,

mostly clear. Lows in the mid-60s. North winds up to 10 miles an hour. Friday, sunny. Highs in the mid-80s. North winds up to 10 miles an hour. Friday night, mostly clear. Lows in the lower 60s. Northeast winds up to 5 miles an hour. Saturday, sunny. Highs in the upper 80s. East winds up to 5 miles an hour. Saturday night, mostly clear. Lows in the mid-60s. East winds up to 5 miles an hour. And now the extended forecast for the radio listening area. Sunday and Sunday night, mostly clear. Highs around 90. Lows around 70. Monday and Monday night, mostly clear. Highs in the lower 90s. Lows in the lower 70s. Tuesday and Tuesday night, mostly clear. Highs in the lower 90s. Lows in the mid-70s. Wednesday and Wednesday night, mostly clear. A 20% chance of showers. Highs in the lower 90s. Lows in the lower 70s. Thursday and Thursday night, partly cloudy. A 20% chance of thunderstorms. Highs in the lower 90s. Lows in the lower 70s. The current time is 8:47 p.m. Eastern Daylight Time. 8 p.m. Eastern Daylight Time weather conditions across north central Kentucky. At Frankfort. And the pressure was 29.96 inches and steady. At Lexington, it was clear. The temperature was 79 degrees, the dew point 64, and the relative humidity 60%. The wind was north at 5 miles an hour. The pressure was 29.97 inches and falling. At Louisville, it was partly cloudy. The temperature was 83 degrees, the dew point 62, and the relative humidity 49%. The wind was northwest at 10 miles an hour. The pressure was 29.95 inches and steady. At Frankfort, and the pressure was 29.96 inches and steady. Elsewhere around the region, it was clear, with a temperature of 79 at Jasper, Indiana, and 77 at Wilmington, Ohio. It was partly cloudy, with a temperature of 78 at Covington, 78 at Indianapolis, and 74 at London. It was mostly cloudy, with a temperature of 75 at Jackson, and 84 at Bowling Green. And now here is the 8 to 14 day outlook for the region. This forecast is valid for the period from September 4th to 10, 2026. For Kentucky, temperatures are forecast to be above normal, and precipitation is forecast to be normal. For Indiana, temperatures are forecast to be above normal, and precipitation is forecast to be normal. For Tennessee, temperatures are forecast to be above normal, and precipitation is forecast to be normal. This long-term outlook is updated on NOAA Weather Radio around 5 p.m. Eastern Time each day. Now for the official National Weather Service forecast for Frankfort and surrounding communities. Tonight, mostly clear. Lows in the mid-60s. North winds up to 10 miles an hour. Friday, sunny. Highs in the mid-80s. North winds up to 10 miles an hour. Friday night, mostly clear. Lows in the lower 60s. Northeast winds up to 5 miles an hour. Saturday, sunny. Highs in the upper 80s. East winds up to 5 miles an hour. Saturday night, mostly clear. Lows in the mid-60s. East winds up to 5 miles an hour. And now the extended forecast for the radio listening area. Sunday and Sunday night, mostly clear. Highs around 90. Lows around 70. Monday and Monday night, mostly clear. Highs in the lower 90s. Lows in the lower 70s. Tuesday and Tuesday night, mostly clear. Highs in the lower 90s. Lows in the mid-70s. Wednesday and Wednesday night, mostly clear. A 20% chance of showers. Highs in the lower 90s.
Lows in the lower 70s. Thursday and Thursday night, partly cloudy. A 20% chance of thunderstorms. Highs in the lower 90s. Lows in the lower 70s. 8 p.m. Eastern Daylight Time weather conditions across north-central Kentucky. At Frankfort. And the pressure was 29.96 inches and steady. At Lexington, it was clear. The temperature was 79 degrees, the dew point 64, and the relative humidity 60%. The wind was north at 5 miles an hour. The pressure was 29.97 inches and falling. At Louisville, it was partly cloudy. The temperature was 83 degrees, the dew point 62, and the relative humidity 49%. The wind was northwest at 10 miles an hour. The pressure was 29.95 inches and steady. At Frankfort, and the pressure was 29.96 inches and steady. Elsewhere around the region, it was clear, with a temperature of 79 at Jasper, Indiana, and 77 at Wilmington, Ohio. It was partly cloudy, with a temperature of 78 at Covington, 78 at Indianapolis, and 74 at London. It was mostly cloudy, with a temperature of 75 at Jackson, and 84 at Bowling Green. The current time is 8:52 p.m. Eastern Daylight Time. And now here is the 8 to 14 day outlook for the region. This forecast is valid for the period from September 4th to 10, 2026. For Kentucky, temperatures are forecast to be above normal, and precipitation is forecast to be normal. For Indiana, temperatures are forecast to be above normal, and precipitation is forecast to be normal. For Tennessee, temperatures are forecast to be above normal, and precipitation is forecast to be normal. This long-term outlook is updated on NOAA Weather Radio around 5 p.m. Eastern Time each day. Now for the official National Weather Service forecast for Frankfort and surrounding communities. Tonight, mostly clear. Lows in the mid-60s. North winds up to 10 miles an hour. Friday, sunny. Highs in the mid-80s. North winds up to 10 miles an hour. Friday night, mostly clear. Lows in the lower 60s. Northeast winds up to 5 miles an hour. Saturday, sunny. Highs in the upper 80s. East winds up to 5 miles an hour. Saturday night, mostly clear. Lows in the mid-60s. East winds up to 5 miles an hour. And now the extended forecast for the radio listening area. Sunday and Sunday night, mostly clear. Highs around 90. Lows around 70. Monday and Monday night, mostly clear. Highs in the lower 90s. Lows in the lower 70s. Tuesday and Tuesday night, mostly clear. Highs in the lower 90s. Lows in the mid-70s. Wednesday and Wednesday night, mostly clear. A 20% chance of showers. Highs in the lower 90s. Lows in the lower 70s. Thursday and Thursday night, partly cloudy. A 20% chance of thunderstorms. Highs in the lower 90s. Lows in the lower 70s. 8 p.m. Eastern Daylight Time weather conditions across north-central Kentucky. At Frankfort. And the pressure was 29.96 inches and steady. At Lexington, it was clear. The temperature was 79 degrees, the dew point 64, and the relative humidity 60%. The wind was north at 5 miles an hour. The pressure was 29.97 inches and falling. At Louisville, it was partly cloudy. The temperature was 83 degrees, the dew point 62, and the relative humidity 49%. The wind was northwest at 10 miles an hour. The pressure was 29.95 inches and steady. At Frankfort, and the pressure was 29.96 inches and steady. Elsewhere around the region, it was clear, with a temperature of 79 at Jasper, Indiana, and 77 at Wilmington, Ohio. It was

partly cloudy, with a temperature of 78 at Covington, 78 at Indianapolis, and 74 at London. It was mostly cloudy, with a temperature of 75 at Jackson, and 84 at Bowling Green. And now here is the 8 to 14 day outlook for the region. This forecast is valid for the period from September 4 to 10, 2026. For Kentucky, temperatures are forecast to be above normal, and precipitation is forecast to be normal. For Indiana, temperatures are forecast to be above normal, and precipitation is forecast to be normal. For Tennessee, temperatures are forecast to be above normal, and precipitation is forecast to be normal. This long-term outlook is updated on NOAA Weather Radio around 5 p.m. Eastern Time each day. Now for the official National Weather Service forecast for Frankfort and surrounding communities. Tonight, mostly clear. Lows in the mid-60s. North winds up to 10 miles an hour. Friday, sunny. Highs in the mid-80s. North winds up to 10 miles an hour. Friday night, mostly clear. Lows in the lower 60s. Northeast winds up to 5 miles an hour. Saturday, sunny. Highs in the upper 80s. East winds up to 5 miles an hour. Saturday night, mostly clear. Lows in the mid 60s. East winds up to 5 miles an hour. And now the extended forecast for the radio listening area. Sunday and Sunday night, mostly clear. Highs around 90. Lows around 70. Monday and Monday night, mostly clear. Highs in the lower 90s. Lows in the lower 70s. Tuesday and Tuesday night, mostly clear. Highs in the lower 90s. Lows in the mid 70s. Wednesday and Wednesday night, mostly clear. A 20% chance of showers. Highs in the lower 90s. Lows in the lower 70s. Thursday and Thursday night, partly cloudy. A 20% chance of thunderstorms. Highs in the lower 90s. Lows in the lower 70s. The current time is 8:58 p.m. Eastern Daylight Time. 8 p.m. Eastern Daylight Time weather conditions across north central Kentucky. At Frankfort, and the pressure was 29.96 inches and steady. At Lexington, it was clear. The temperature was 79 degrees, the dew point 64, and the relative humidity 60%. The wind was north at 5 miles an hour. The pressure was 29.97 inches and falling. At Louisville, it was partly cloudy. The temperature was 83 degrees, the dew point 62, and the relative humidity 49%. The wind was northwest at 10 miles an hour. The pressure was 29.95 inches and steady. At Frankfort, and the pressure was 29.96 inches and steady. Elsewhere around the region, it was clear, with a temperature of 79 at Jasper, Indiana, and 77 at Wilmington, Ohio. It was partly cloudy, with a temperature of 78 at Covington, 78 at Indianapolis, and 74 at London. It was mostly cloudy, with a temperature of 75 at Jackson, and 84 at Bowling Green. And now here is the 8 to 14 day outlook for the region. This forecast is valid for the period from September 4 to 10, 2026. For Kentucky, temperatures are forecast to be above normal, and precipitation is forecast to be normal. For Indiana, temperatures are forecast to be above normal, and precipitation is forecast to be normal. For Tennessee, temperatures are forecast to be above normal, and precipitation is forecast to be normal. This long-term outlook is updated on NOAA Weather Radio around 5 p.m. Eastern Time each day. Now for the official National Weather Service forecast for Frankfort and surrounding communities. Tonight, mostly clear. Lows in the mid-60s. North winds up to 10 miles an hour. Friday, sunny. Highs in the mid-80s. North winds up to 10 miles an hour. Friday night,

Mostly clear. Lows in the lower 60s. Northeast winds up to 5 miles an hour. Saturday, sunny. Highs in the upper 80s. East winds up to 5 miles an hour. Saturday night, mostly clear. Lows in the mid 60s. East winds up to 5 miles an hour. And now the extended forecast for the radio listening area. Sunday and Sunday night, mostly clear. Highs around 90. Lows around 70. Monday and Monday night, mostly clear. Highs in the lower 90s. Lows in the lower 70s. Tuesday and Tuesday night, mostly clear. Highs in the lower 90s. Lows in the mid 70s. Wednesday and Wednesday night, mostly clear. A 20% chance of showers. Highs in the lower 90s. Lows in the lower 70s. Thursday and Thursday night, partly cloudy. A 20% chance of thunderstorms. Highs in the lower 90s. Lows in the lower 70s. 8 p.m. Eastern Daylight Time weather conditions across north central Kentucky. At Frankfort. And the pressure was 29.96 inches and steady. At Lexington, it was clear. The temperature was 79 degrees, the dew point 64, and the relative humidity 60%. The wind was north at 5 miles an hour. The pressure was 29.97 inches and falling. At Louisville, it was partly cloudy. The temperature was 83 degrees, the dew point 62, and the relative humidity 49%. The wind was northwest at 10 miles an hour. The pressure was 29.95 inches and steady. At Frankfort, and the pressure was 29.96 inches and steady. Elsewhere around the region, it was clear, with a temperature of 79 at Jasper, Indiana, and 77 at Wilmington, Ohio. It was partly cloudy, with a temperature of 78 at Covington, 78 at Indianapolis, and 74 at London. It was mostly cloudy, with a temperature of 75 at Jackson, and 84 at Bowling Green. The current time is 9:03 p.m. Eastern Daylight Time. Now for the official National Weather Service forecast for Frankfort and surrounding communities. Tonight, mostly clear. Lows in the mid-60s. North winds up to 10 miles an hour. Friday, sunny. Highs in the mid-80s. North winds up to 10 miles an hour. Friday night, mostly clear. Lows in the lower 60s. Northeast winds up to 5 miles an hour. Saturday, sunny. Highs in the upper 80s. East winds up to 5 miles an hour. Saturday night, mostly clear. Lows in the mid 60s. East winds up to 5 miles an hour. And now the extended forecast for the radio listening area. Sunday and Sunday night, mostly clear. Highs around 90. Lows around 70. Monday and Monday night, mostly clear. Highs in the lower 90s. Lows in the lower 70s. Tuesday and Tuesday night, mostly clear. Highs in the lower 90s. Lows in the mid 70s. Wednesday and Wednesday night, mostly clear. A 20% chance of showers. Highs in the lower 90s. Lows in the lower 70s. Thursday and Thursday night, partly cloudy. A 20% chance of thunderstorms. Highs in the lower 90s. Lows in the lower 70s. 9 p.m. Eastern Daylight Time weather conditions across north central Kentucky. At Frankfort. And the pressure was 29.97 inches and rising. At Lexington, it was clear. The temperature was 75 degrees, the dew point 65, and the relative humidity 70%. The wind was north at 3 miles an hour. The pressure was 29.98 inches and rising. At Louisville, it was partly cloudy. The temperature was 80 degrees, the dew point 63, and the relative humidity 55%. The wind was northwest.

at 8 miles an hour. The pressure was 29.96 inches and rising at Frankfurt, and the pressure was 29.97 inches and rising. Elsewhere around the region, it was clear, with a temperature of 76 at Jasper, Indiana, and 75 at Wilmington, Ohio. It was partly cloudy, with a temperature of 77 at Covington, 76 at Indianapolis, 74 at Jackson, and 73 at London. At Bowling Green, it was cloudy, with a temperature of 82. Now for the official National Weather Service forecast for Frankfurt and surrounding communities. Tonight, mostly clear. Lows in the mid-60s. North winds up to 10 miles an hour. Friday, sunny. Highs in the mid-80s. North winds up to 10 miles an hour. Friday night, mostly clear. Lows in the lower 60s. Northeast winds up to 5 miles an hour. Saturday, sunny. Highs in the upper 80s. East winds up to 5 miles an hour. Saturday night, mostly clear. Lows in the mid-60s. East winds up to 5 miles an hour. And now the extended forecast for the radio listening area. Sunday and Sunday night, mostly clear. Highs around 90. Lows around 70. Monday and Monday night, mostly clear. Highs in the lower 90s. Lows in the lower 70s. Tuesday and Tuesday night, mostly clear. Highs in the lower 90s. Lows in the mid-70s. Wednesday and Wednesday night, mostly clear. A 20% chance of showers. Highs in the lower 90s. Lows in the lower 70s. Thursday and Thursday night, partly cloudy. A 20% chance of thunderstorms. Highs in the lower 90s. Lows in the lower 70s. The current time is 9:07 p.m. Eastern Daylight Time. 9 p.m. Eastern Daylight Time weather conditions across north central Kentucky. At Frankfurt. And the pressure was 29.97 inches and rising. At Lexington, it was clear. The temperature was 75 degrees. The dew point 65, and the relative humidity 70%. The wind was north at 3 miles an hour. The pressure was 29.98 inches and rising. At Louisville, it was partly cloudy. The temperature was 80 degrees, the dew point 63, and the relative humidity 55%. The wind was northwest at 8 miles an hour. The pressure was 29.96 inches and rising. At Frankfurt, and the pressure was 29.97 inches and rising. Elsewhere around the region, it was clear, with a temperature of 76 at Jasper, Indiana, and 75 at Wilmington, Ohio. It was partly cloudy, with a temperature of 77 at Covington, 76 at Indianapolis, 74 at Jackson, and 73 at London. At Bowling Green, it was cloudy, with a temperature of 82. Now for the official National Weather Service forecast for Frankfurt and surrounding communities. Tonight, mostly clear. Lows in the mid-60s. North winds up to 10 miles an hour. Friday, sunny. Highs in the mid-80s. North winds up to 10 miles an hour. Friday night, mostly clear. Lows in the lower 60s. Northeast winds up to 5 miles an hour. Saturday, sunny. Highs in the upper 80s. East winds up to 5 miles an hour. Saturday night, mostly clear. Lows in the mid-60s. East winds up to 5 miles an hour. And now the extended forecast for the radio listening area. Sunday and Sunday night, mostly clear. Highs around 90. Lows around 70. Monday and Monday night, mostly clear. Highs in the lower 90s. Lows in the lower 70s. Tuesday and Tuesday night, mostly clear. Highs in the lower 90s. Lows in the mid-70s. Wednesday and Wednesday night, mostly clear.

a 20% chance of showers. Highs in the lower 90s. Lows in the lower 70s. Thursday and Thursday night, partly cloudy. A 20% chance of thunderstorms. Highs in the lower 90s. Lows in the lower 70s. 9 p.m. Eastern Daylight Time weather conditions across north-central Kentucky. At Frankfort. And the pressure was 29.97 inches and rising. At Lexington, it was clear. The temperature was 75 degrees, the dew point 65, and the relative humidity 70%. The wind was north at 3 miles an hour. The pressure was 29.98 inches and rising. At Louisville, it was partly cloudy. The temperature was 80 degrees, the dew point 63, and the relative humidity 55%. The wind was northwest at 8 miles an hour. The pressure was 29.96 inches and rising. At Frankfort, and the pressure was 29.97 inches and rising. Elsewhere around the region, it was clear, with a temperature of 76 at Jasper, Indiana, and 75 at Wilmington, Ohio. It was partly cloudy, with a temperature of 77 at Covington, 76 at Indianapolis, 74 at Jackson, and 73 at London. At Bowling Green, it was cloudy, with a temperature of 82. 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The current time is 9:12 p.m. Eastern Daylight Time. Now for the official National Weather Service forecast for Frankfort and surrounding communities. Tonight, mostly clear. Lows in the mid-60s. North winds up to 10 miles an hour. Friday, sunny. Highs in the mid-80s. North winds up to 10 miles an hour. Friday night, mostly clear. Lows in the lower 60s. Northeast winds up to 5 miles an hour. Saturday, sunny. Highs in the upper 80s. East winds up to 5 miles an hour. Saturday night, mostly clear. Lows in the mid-60s. East winds up to 5 miles an hour. And now the extended forecast for the radio listening area. Sunday and Sunday night, mostly clear. Highs around 90. Lows around 70. Monday and Monday night, mostly clear. Highs in the lower 90s. Lows in the lower 70s. Tuesday and Tuesday night, mostly clear. Highs in the lower 90s. Lows in the mid-70s. Wednesday and Wednesday night, mostly clear. A 20% chance of showers. Highs in the lower 90s. Lows in the lower 70s. Thursday and Thursday night, partly cloudy. A 20% chance of thunderstorms. Highs in the lower 90s. Lows in the lower 70s. 9 p.m. Eastern Daylight Time weather conditions across north-central Kentucky. At Frankfort. And the pressure was 29.97 inches and rising. At Lexington, it was clear. The temperature was 75 degrees, the dew point 65, and the relative humidity 70%. The wind was north at 3 miles an hour. The pressure was 29.98 inches and rising. At Louisville, it was partly cloudy. The temperature was 80 degrees, the dew point 63, and the relative humidity 55%. The wind was northwest at 8 miles an hour. The pressure was 29.96 inches and rising. At Frankfort, and the pressure was 29.97 inches and rising. Elsewhere around the region, it was clear, with a temperature of 76 at Jasper, Indiana, and 75 at Wilmington, Ohio. It was partly cloudy, with a temperature of 77 at Covington, 76 at Indianapolis, 74 at Jackson, and 73 at London. At Bowling Green, it was cloudy, with a temperature of 82.
Now for the official National Weather Service forecast for Frankfurt and surrounding communities. Tonight, mostly clear. Lows in the mid-60s. North winds up to 10 miles an hour. Friday, sunny. Highs in the mid-80s. North winds up to 10 miles an hour. Friday night, mostly clear. Lows in the lower 60s. Northeast winds up to 5 miles an hour. Saturday, sunny. Highs in the upper 80s. East winds up to 5 miles an hour. Saturday night, mostly clear. Lows in the mid-60s. East winds up to 5 miles an hour. And now the extended forecast for the radio listening area. Sunday and Sunday night, mostly clear. Highs around 90. Lows around 70. Monday and Monday night, mostly clear. Highs in the lower 90s. Lows in the lower 70s. Tuesday and Tuesday night, mostly clear. Highs in the lower 90s. Lows in the mid-70s. Wednesday and Wednesday night, mostly clear. A 20% chance of showers. Highs in the lower 90s. Lows in the lower 70s. Thursday and Thursday night, partly cloudy. A 20% chance of thunderstorms. Highs in the lower 90s. Lows in the lower 70s. The current time is 9:17 p.m. Eastern Daylight Time. 9 p.m. Eastern Daylight Time weather conditions across north central Kentucky. At Frankfurt. And the pressure was 29.97 inches and rising. At Lexington, it was clear. The temperature was 75 degrees, the dew point 65, and the relative humidity 70%. The wind was north at 3 miles an hour. The pressure was 29.98 inches and rising. At Louisville, it was partly cloudy. The temperature was 80 degrees, the dew point 63, and the relative humidity 55%. The wind was northwest at 8 miles an hour. The pressure was 29.96 inches and rising. At Frankfurt, and the pressure was 29.97 inches and rising. Elsewhere around the region, it was clear, with a temperature of 76 at Jasper, Indiana, and 75 at Wilmington, Ohio. It was partly cloudy, with a temperature of 77 at Covington, 76 at Indianapolis, 74 at Jackson, and 73 at London. At Bowling Green, it was cloudy, with a temperature of 82. Now for the official National Weather Service forecast for Frankfurt and surrounding communities. Tonight, mostly clear. Lows in the mid-60s. North winds up to 10 miles an hour. Friday, sunny. Highs in the mid-80s. North winds up to 10 miles an hour. Friday night, mostly clear. Lows in the lower 60s. Northeast winds up to 5 miles an hour. Saturday, sunny. Highs in the upper 80s. East winds up to 5 miles an hour. Saturday night, mostly clear. Lows in the mid 60s. East winds up to 5 miles an hour. And now the extended forecast for the radio listening area. Sunday and Sunday night, mostly clear. Highs around 90. Lows around 70. Monday and Monday night, mostly clear. Highs in the lower 90s. Lows in the lower 70s. Tuesday and Tuesday night, mostly clear. Highs in the lower 90s. Lows in the mid-70s. Wednesday and Wednesday night, mostly clear. A 20% chance of showers. Highs in the lower 90s. Lows in the lower 70s. Thursday and Thursday night, partly cloudy. A 20% chance of thunderstorms. Highs in the lower 90s. Lows in the lower 70s. 9 p.m. Eastern Daylight Time weather conditions across north central Kentucky. At Frankfurt. And the pressure was 29.97 inches and rising. At Lexington, it was clear.

Saturday night, mostly clear. Lows in the mid-60s. East winds up to 5 miles an hour. And now the extended forecast for the radio listening area. Sunday and Sunday night, mostly clear. Highs around 90. Lows around 70. Monday and Monday night, mostly clear. Highs in the lower 90s. Lows in the lower 70s. Tuesday and Tuesday night, mostly clear. Highs in the lower 90s. Lows in the mid-70s. Wednesday and Wednesday night, mostly clear. A 20% chance of showers. Highs in the lower 90s. Lows in the lower 70s. Thursday and Thursday night, partly cloudy. A 20% chance of thunderstorms. Highs in the lower 90s. Lows in the lower 70s. The current time is 9:32 p.m. Eastern Daylight Time. 9 p.m. Eastern Daylight Time weather conditions across north central Kentucky. At Frankfort. And the pressure was 29.97 inches and rising. At Lexington, it was clear. The temperature was 75 degrees, the dew point 65, and the relative humidity 70%. The wind was north at 3 miles an hour. The pressure was 29.98 inches and rising. At Louisville, it was partly cloudy. The temperature was 80 degrees, the dew point 63, and the relative humidity 55%. The wind was northwest at 8 miles an hour. The pressure was 29.96 inches and rising. The 55%. The wind was northwest at 8 miles an hour. The pressure was 29.96 inches and rising. At Frankfort. And the pressure was 29.97 inches and rising. Elsewhere around the region, it was clear, with a temperature of 76 at Jasper, Indiana, and 75 at Wilmington, Ohio. It was partly cloudy, with a temperature of 77 at Covington, 76 at Indianapolis, 74 at Jackson, and 73 at London. At Bowling Green, it was cloudy, with a temperature of 82. Now for the official National Weather Service forecast for Frankfort and surrounding communities. Tonight, mostly clear. Lows in the mid-60s. North winds up to 10 miles an hour. Friday, sunny. Highs in the mid-80s. North winds up to 10 miles an hour. Friday night, mostly clear. Lows in the lower 60s. Northeast winds up to 5 miles an hour. Saturday, sunny. Highs in the upper 80s. East winds up to 5 miles an hour. Saturday night, mostly clear. Lows in the mid-60s. East winds up to 5 miles an hour. And now the extended forecast for the radio listening area. Sunday and Sunday night, mostly clear. Highs around 90. Lows around 70. Monday and Monday night, mostly clear. Highs in the lower 90s. Lows in the lower 70s. Tuesday and Tuesday night, mostly clear. Highs in the lower 90s. Lows in the mid-70s. Wednesday and Wednesday night, mostly clear. A 20% chance of showers. Highs in the lower 90s. Lows in the lower 70s. Thursday and Thursday night, partly cloudy. A 20% chance of thunderstorms. Highs in the lower 90s. Lows in the lower 70s. 9 p.m. Eastern Daylight Time weather conditions across north central Kentucky. At Frankfort. And the pressure was 29.97 inches and rising. At Lexington, it was clear. The temperature was 75 degrees, the dew point 65, and the relative humidity 70%. The wind was north at 3 miles an hour. The pressure was 29.98 inches and rising. At Louisville, it was partly cloudy. The temperature was 80 degrees, the dew point 63, and the relative humidity 55%. The wind was northwest at 8 miles an hour. The pressure was 29.96.

change isn't rising at Frankfurt. And the pressure was 29.97 inches in rising. Elsewhere around the region, it was clear, with a temperature of 76 at Jasper, Indiana, and 75 at Wilmington, Ohio. It was partly cloudy, with a temperature of 77 at Covington, 76 at Indianapolis, 74 at Jackson, and 73 at London. At Bowling Green, it was cloudy, with a temperature of 82. Now for the official National Weather Service forecast for Frankfurt and surrounding communities. Tonight, mostly clear. Lows in the mid-60s. North winds up to 10 miles an hour. Friday, sunny. Highs in the mid-80s. North winds up to 10 miles an hour. Friday night, mostly clear. Lows in the lower 60s. Northeast winds up to 5 miles an hour. Saturday, sunny. Highs in the upper 80s. East winds up to 5 miles an hour. Saturday night, mostly clear. Lows in the mid-60s. East winds up to 5 miles an hour. And now the extended forecast for the radio listening area. Sunday and Sunday night, mostly clear. Highs around 90. Lows around 70. Monday and Monday night, mostly clear. Highs in the lower 90s. Lows in the lower 70s. Tuesday and Tuesday night, mostly clear. Highs in the lower 90s. Lows in the mid-70s. Wednesday and Wednesday night, mostly clear. A 20% chance of showers. Highs in the lower 90s. Lows in the lower 70s. Thursday and Thursday night, partly cloudy. A 20% chance of thunderstorms. Highs in the lower 90s. Lows in the lower 70s. The current time is 9:38 p.m. Eastern Daylight Time. 9 p.m. Eastern Daylight Time weather conditions across north central Kentucky. At Frankfurt. And the pressure was 29.97 inches and rising. At Lexington, it was clear. The temperature was 75 degrees, the dew point 65, and the relative humidity 70%. The wind was north at 3 miles an hour. The pressure was 29.98 inches and rising. At Louisville, it was partly cloudy. The temperature was 80 degrees, the dew point 63, and the relative humidity 55%. The wind was northwest at 8 miles an hour. The pressure was 29.96 inches and rising. At Frankfurt. And the pressure was 29.97 inches and rising. Elsewhere around the region, it was clear, with a temperature of 76 at Jasper, Indiana, and 75 at Wilmington, Ohio. It was partly cloudy, with a temperature of 77 at Covington, 76 at Indianapolis, 74 at Jackson, and 73 at London. At Bowling Green, it was cloudy, with a temperature of 82. Now for the official National Weather Service forecast for Frankfurt and surrounding communities. Tonight, mostly clear. Lows in the mid-60s. North winds up to 10 miles an hour. Friday, sunny. Highs in the mid-80s. North winds up to 10 miles an hour. Friday night, mostly clear. Lows in the lower 60s. Northeast winds up to 5 miles an hour. Saturday, sunny. Highs in the upper 80s. East winds up to 5 miles an hour. Saturday night, mostly clear. Lows in the mid 60s. East winds up to 5 miles an hour. And now the extended forecast for the radio listening area. Sunday and Sunday night, mostly clear. Highs around 90. Lows around 70. Monday and Monday night, mostly clear. Highs in the lower 90s. Lows in the lower 70s. Tuesday and Tuesday night, mostly clear. Highs in the lower 90s. Lows in the mid-70s. Wednesday and Wednesday night, mostly clear. A 20% chance of showers.
Highs in the lower 90s. Lows in the lower 70s. Thursday and Thursday night, partly cloudy. A 20% chance of thunderstorms. Highs in the lower 90s. Lows in the lower 70s. 9 p.m. Eastern Daylight Time weather conditions across north-central Kentucky. At Frankfort. And the pressure was 29.97 inches and rising. At Lexington, it was clear. The temperature was 75 degrees, the dew point 65, and the relative humidity 70%. The wind was north at 3 miles an hour. The pressure was 29.98 inches and rising. At Louisville, it was partly cloudy. The temperature was 80 degrees, the dew point 63, and the relative humidity 55%. The wind was northwest at 8 miles an hour. The pressure was 29.96 inches and rising. At Frankfort, and the pressure was 29.97 inches and rising. Elsewhere around the region, it was clear, with a temperature of 76 at Jasper, Indiana, and 75 at Wilmington, Ohio. It was partly cloudy, with a temperature of 77 at Covington, 76 at Indianapolis, 74 at Jackson, and 73 at London. At Bowling Green, it was cloudy, with a temperature of 82. 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The current time is 9:43 p.m. Eastern Daylight Time. Now for the official National Weather Service forecast for Frankfort and surrounding communities. Tonight, mostly clear. Lows in the mid-60s. North winds up to 10 miles an hour. Friday, sunny. Highs in the mid-80s. North winds up to 10 miles an hour. Friday night, mostly clear. Lows in the lower 60s. Northeast winds up to 5 miles an hour. Saturday, sunny. Highs in the upper 80s. East winds up to 5 miles an hour. Saturday night, mostly clear. Lows in the mid-60s. East winds up to 5 miles an hour. And now the extended forecast for the radio listening area. Sunday and Sunday night, mostly clear. Highs around 90. Lows around 70. Monday and Monday night, mostly clear. Highs in the lower 90s. Lows in the lower 70s. Tuesday and Tuesday night, mostly clear. Highs in the lower 90s. Lows in the mid-70s. Wednesday and Wednesday night, mostly clear. A 20% chance of showers. Highs in the lower 90s. Lows in the lower 70s. Thursday and Thursday night, partly cloudy. A 20% chance of thunderstorms. Highs in the lower 90s. Lows in the lower 70s. 9 p.m. Eastern Daylight Time weather conditions across north-central Kentucky. At Frankfort. And the pressure was 29.97 inches and rising. At Lexington, it was clear. The temperature was 75 degrees, the dew point 65, and the relative humidity 70%. The wind was north at 3 miles an hour. The pressure was 29.98 inches and rising. At Louisville, it was partly cloudy. The temperature was 80 degrees, the dew point 63, and the relative humidity 55%. The wind was northwest at 8 miles an hour. The pressure was 29.96 inches and rising. At Frankfort, and the pressure was 29.97 inches and rising. Elsewhere around the region, it was clear, with a temperature of 76 at Jasper, Indiana, and 75 at Wilmington, Ohio. It was partly cloudy, with a temperature of 77 at Covington, 76 at Indianapolis, 74 at Jackson, and 73 at London. At Bowling Green, it was cloudy, with a temperature of 82.
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forecast for Frankfurt and surrounding communities. Tonight, mostly clear. Lows in the mid-60s. North winds up to 10 miles an hour. Friday, sunny. Highs in the mid-80s. North winds up to 10 miles an hour. Friday night, mostly clear. Lows in the lower 60s. Northeast winds up to 5 miles an hour. Saturday, sunny. Highs in the upper 80s. East winds up to 5 miles an hour. Saturday night, mostly clear. Lows in the mid-60s. East winds up to 5 miles an hour. And now the extended forecast for the radio listening area. Sunday and Sunday night, mostly clear. Highs around 90. Lows around 70. Monday and Monday night, mostly clear. Highs in the lower 90s. Lows in the lower 70s. Tuesday and Tuesday night, mostly clear. Highs in the lower 90s. Lows in the mid-70s. Wednesday and Wednesday night, mostly clear. A 20% chance of showers. Highs in the lower 90s. Lows in the lower 70s. Thursday and Thursday night, partly cloudy. A 20% chance of thunderstorms. Highs in the lower 90s. Lows in the lower 70s. The current time is 9:47 p.m. Eastern Daylight Time. 9 p.m. Eastern Daylight Time weather conditions across north central Kentucky. At Frankfort. And the pressure was 29.97 inches and rising. At Lexington, it was clear. The temperature was 75 degrees, the dew point 65, and the relative humidity 70%. The wind was north at 3 miles an hour. The pressure was 29.98 inches and rising. At Louisville, it was partly cloudy. The temperature was 80 degrees, the dew point 63, and the relative humidity 55%. The wind was northwest at 8 miles an hour. The pressure was 29.96 inches and rising. At Frankfort, and the pressure was 29.97 inches and rising. Elsewhere around the region, it was clear, with a temperature of 76 at Jasper, Indiana, and 75 at Wilmington, Ohio. It was partly cloudy, with a temperature of 77 at Covington, 76 at Indianapolis, 74 at Jackson, and 73 at London. At Bowling Green, it was cloudy, with a temperature of 82. Now for the official National Weather Service forecast for Frankfort and surrounding communities. Tonight, mostly clear. Lows in the mid-60s. North winds up to 10 miles an hour. Friday, sunny. Highs in the mid-80s. North winds up to 10 miles an hour. Friday night, mostly clear. Lows in the lower 60s. Northeast winds up to 5 miles an hour. Saturday, sunny. Highs in the upper 80s. East winds up to 5 miles an hour. Saturday night, mostly clear. Lows in the mid-60s. East winds up to 5 miles an hour. And now the extended forecast for the radio listening area. Sunday and Sunday night, mostly clear. Highs around 90. Lows around 70. Monday and Monday night, mostly clear. Highs in the lower 90s. Lows in the lower 70s. Tuesday and Tuesday night, mostly clear. Highs in the lower 90s. Lows in the mid-70s. Wednesday and Wednesday night, mostly clear. A 20% chance of showers. Highs in the lower 90s. Lows in the lower 70s. Thursday and Thursday night, partly cloudy. A 20% chance of thunderstorms. Highs in the lower 90s. Lows in the lower 70s. 9 p.m. Eastern Daylight Time weather conditions across north central Kentucky. At Frankfort. And the pressure was 29.97 inches and rising. At Lexington, it was clear. The temperature was 75 degrees, the dew point 65, and the relative

humidity 70%. The wind was north at 3 miles an hour. The pressure was 29.98 inches and rising. At Louisville, it was partly cloudy. The temperature was 80 degrees, the dew point 63, and the relative humidity 55%. The wind was northwest at 8 miles an hour. The pressure was 29.96 inches and rising. At Frankfurt, and the pressure was 29.97 inches and rising. Elsewhere around the region, it was clear, with a temperature of 76 at Jasper, Indiana, and 75 at Wilmington, Ohio. It was partly cloudy, with a temperature of 77 at Covington, 76 at Indianapolis, 74 at Jackson, and 73 at London. At Bowling Green, it was cloudy, with a temperature of 82. The current time is 9:52 p.m. Eastern Daylight Time. Now for the official National Weather Service forecast for Frankfurt and surrounding communities. Tonight, mostly clear. Lows in the mid-60s. North winds up to 10 miles an hour. Friday, sunny. Highs in the mid-80s. North winds up to 10 miles an hour. Friday night, mostly clear. Lows in the lower 60s. Northeast winds up to 5 miles an hour. Saturday, sunny. Highs in the upper 80s. East winds up to 5 miles an hour. Saturday night, mostly clear. Lows in the mid 60s. East winds up to 5 miles an hour. And now the extended forecast for the radio listening area. Sunday and Sunday night, mostly clear. Highs around 90. Lows around 70. Monday and Monday night, mostly clear. Highs in the lower 90s. Lows in the lower 70s. Tuesday and Tuesday night, mostly clear. Highs in the lower 90s. Lows in the mid 70s. Wednesday and Wednesday night, mostly clear. A 20% chance of showers. Highs in the lower 90s. Lows in the lower 70s. Thursday and Thursday night, partly cloudy. A 20% chance of thunderstorms. Highs in the lower 90s. Lows in the lower 70s. 9 p.m. Eastern Daylight Time weather conditions across north central Kentucky. At Frankfurt, and the pressure was 29.97 inches and rising. At Lexington, it was clear. The temperature was 75 degrees, the dew point 65, and the relative humidity 70%. The wind was north at 3 miles an hour. The pressure was 29.98 inches and rising. At Louisville, it was partly cloudy. The temperature was 80 degrees, the dew point 63, and the relative humidity 55%. The wind was northwest at 8 miles an hour. The pressure was 29.96 inches and rising. At Frankfurt, and the pressure was 29.97 inches and rising. Elsewhere around the region, it was clear, with a temperature of 76 at Jasper, Indiana, and 75 at Wilmington, Ohio. It was partly cloudy, with a temperature of 77 at Covington, 76 at Indianapolis, 74 at Jackson, and 73 at London. At Bowling Green, it was cloudy, with a temperature of 82. Now for the official National Weather Service forecast for Frankfurt and surrounding communities. Tonight, mostly clear. Lows in the mid-60s. North winds up to 10 miles an hour. Friday, sunny. Highs in the mid-80s. North winds up to 10 miles an hour. Friday night, mostly clear. Lows in the lower 60s. Northeast winds up to 5 miles an hour. Saturday, sunny. Highs in the upper 80s. East winds up to 5 miles an hour. Saturday night, mostly clear. Lows in the mid-60s. East winds up to 5 miles an hour. And now the extended forecast for the radio listening area. Sunday and Sunday night, mostly clear. Highs around 90.

around 70. Monday and Monday night, mostly clear. Highs in the lower 90s. Lows in the lower 70s. Tuesday and Tuesday night, mostly clear. Highs in the lower 90s. Lows in the mid 70s. Wednesday and Wednesday night, mostly clear. A 20% chance of showers. Highs in the lower 90s. Lows in the lower 70s. Thursday and Thursday night, partly cloudy. A 20% chance of thunderstorms. Highs in the lower 90s. Lows in the lower 70s. 9 p.m. Eastern Daylight Time weather conditions across north central Kentucky. At Frankfort. And the pressure was 29.97 inches and rising. At Lexington, it was clear. The temperature was 75 degrees, the dew point 65, and the relative humidity 70%. The wind was north at 3 miles an hour. The pressure was 29.98 inches and rising. At Louisville, it was partly cloudy. The temperature was 80 degrees, the dew point 63, and the relative humidity 55%. The wind was northwest at 8 miles an hour. The pressure was 29.96 inches and rising. At Frankfort, and the pressure was 29.97 inches and rising. Elsewhere around the region, it was clear, with a temperature of 76 at Jasper, Indiana, and 75 at Wilmington, Ohio. It was partly cloudy, with a temperature of 77 at Covington, 76 at Indianapolis, 74 at Jackson, and 73 at London. At Bowling Green, it was cloudy, with a temperature of 82. The current time is 9:58 p.m. Eastern Daylight Time. Now for the official National Weather Service forecast for Frankfort and surrounding communities. Rest of tonight, mostly clear. Lows in the mid-60s. North winds up to 5 miles an hour. Friday, sunny. Highs in the mid-80s. North winds up to 5 miles an hour. Friday night, mostly clear. Lows in the lower 60s. Northeast winds up to 5 miles an hour. Saturday, sunny. Highs in the upper 80s. East winds up to 5 miles an hour. Saturday night, mostly clear. Lows in the mid 60s. East winds up to 5 miles an hour. And now the extended forecast for the radio listening area. Sunday and Sunday night, mostly clear. Highs around 90. Lows around 70. Monday and Monday night, mostly clear. Highs in the lower 90s. Lows in the lower 70s. Tuesday and Tuesday night, mostly clear. Highs in the lower 90s. Lows in the mid 70s. Wednesday and Wednesday night, mostly clear. A 20% chance of showers. Highs in the lower 90s. Lows in the lower 70s. Thursday and Thursday night, partly cloudy. A 20% chance of thunderstorms. Highs in the lower 90s. Lows in the lower 70s. 9 p.m. Eastern Daylight Time weather conditions across north central Kentucky. At Frankfort. And the pressure was 29.97 inches and rising. At Lexington, it was clear. The temperature was 75 degrees, the dew point 65, and the relative humidity 70%. The wind was north at 3 miles an hour. The pressure was 29.98 inches and rising. At Louisville, it was partly cloudy. The temperature was 80 degrees, the dew point 63, and the relative humidity 55%. The wind was northwest at 8 miles an hour. The pressure was 29.96 inches and rising. At Frankfort, and the pressure was 29.97 inches and rising. Elsewhere around the region, it was clear, with a temperature of 76 at Jasper, Indiana, and 75 at Wilmington, Ohio. It was partly cloudy, with a temperature of 77 at Covington, 76 at Indianapolis, 74 at Jackson, and 73 at London. At Bowling Green, it was cloudy.

a temperature of 82. Now for the official National Weather Service forecast for Frankfurt and surrounding communities. Rest of tonight, mostly clear. Lows in the mid-60s. North winds up to 5 miles an hour. Friday, sunny. Highs in the mid-80s. North winds up to 5 miles an hour. Friday night, mostly clear. Lows in the lower 60s. Northeast winds up to 5 miles an hour. Saturday, sunny. Highs in the upper 80s. East winds up to 5 miles an hour. Saturday night, mostly clear. Lows in the mid-60s. East winds up to 5 miles an hour. And now the extended forecast for the radio listening area. Sunday and Sunday night, mostly clear. Highs around 90. Lows around 70. Monday and Monday night, mostly clear. Highs in the lower 90s. Lows in the lower 70s. Tuesday and Tuesday night, mostly clear. Highs in the lower 90s. Lows in the mid-70s. Wednesday and Wednesday night, mostly clear. A 20% chance of showers. Highs in the lower 90s. Lows in the lower 70s. Thursday and Thursday night, partly cloudy. A 20% chance of thunderstorms. Highs in the lower 90s. Lows in the lower 70s. The current time is 10:02 p.m. Eastern Daylight Time. 9 p.m. Eastern Daylight Time weather conditions across north central Kentucky. At Frankfurt. And the pressure was 29.97 inches and rising. At Lexington, it was clear. The temperature was 75 degrees, the dew point 65, and the relative humidity 70%. The wind was north at 3 miles an hour. The pressure was 29.98 inches and rising. At Louisville, it was partly cloudy. The temperature was 80 degrees, the dew point 63, and the relative humidity 55%. The wind was northwest at 8 miles an hour. The pressure was 29.96 inches and rising. At Frankfurt, and the pressure was 29.97 inches and rising. Elsewhere around the region, it was clear, with a temperature of 76 at Jasper, Indiana, and 75 at Wilmington, Ohio. It was partly cloudy, with a temperature of 77 at Covington, 76 at Indianapolis, 74 at Jackson, and 73 at London. At Bowling Green, it was cloudy, with a temperature of 82. 10 p.m. Eastern Daylight Time weather conditions across north central Kentucky. At Frankfurt, and the pressure was 29.99 inches and rising. At Lexington, it was clear. The temperature was 72 degrees, the dew point 65, and the relative humidity 78%. The wind was calm. The pressure was 30.01 inches and rising. At Louisville, it was clear. The temperature was 80 degrees, the dew point 63, and the relative humidity 55%. The wind was north at 3 miles an hour. The pressure was 29.98 inches and rising. At Frankfurt, and the pressure was 29.99 inches and rising. Elsewhere around the region, it was clear, with a temperature of 73 at Jasper, Indiana, 72 at Wilmington, Ohio, 71 at London, and 79 at Bowling Green. It was partly cloudy, with a temperature of 75 at Covington and 73 at Indianapolis. At Jackson, it was cloudy, with a temperature of 72. Now for the official National Weather Service forecast for Frankfurt and surrounding communities. Rest of tonight, mostly clear. Lows in the mid-60s. North winds up to 5 miles an hour. Friday, sunny. Highs in the mid-80s. North winds up to 5 miles an hour. Friday night, mostly clear. Lows in the lower 60s. Northeast winds up to 5 miles an hour. Saturday, sunny. Highs in the upper 80s.
East winds up to 5 miles an hour. Saturday night, mostly clear. Lows in the mid-60s. East winds up to 5 miles an hour. And now the extended forecast for the radio listening area. Sunday and Sunday night, mostly clear. Highs around 90. Lows around 70. Monday and Monday night, mostly clear. Highs in the lower 90s. Lows in the lower 70s. Tuesday and Tuesday night, mostly clear. Highs in the lower 90s. Lows in the mid-70s. Wednesday and Wednesday night, mostly clear. A 20% chance of showers. Highs in the lower 90s. Lows in the lower 70s. Thursday and Thursday night, partly cloudy. A 20% chance of thunderstorms. Highs in the lower 90s. Lows in the lower 70s. The current time is 10:07 p.m. Eastern Daylight Time. 10 p.m. Eastern Daylight Time weather conditions across north central Kentucky. At Frankfort. And the pressure was 29.99 inches and rising. At Lexington, it was clear. The temperature was 72 degrees, the dew point 65, and the relative humidity 78%. The wind was calm. The pressure was 30.01 inches and rising. At Louisville, it was clear. The temperature was 80 degrees, the dew point 63, and the relative humidity 55%. The wind was north at 3 miles an hour. The pressure was 29.98 inches and rising. At Frankfort, and the pressure was 29.99 inches and rising. Elsewhere around the region, it was clear, with a temperature of 73 at Jasper, Indiana, 72 at Wilmington, Ohio, 71 at London, and 79 at Bowling Green. It was partly cloudy, with a temperature of 75 at Covington and 73 at Indianapolis. At Jackson, it was cloudy, with a temperature of 72. Now for the official National Weather Service forecast for Frankfort and surrounding communities. Rest of tonight, mostly clear. Lows in the mid-60s. North winds up to 5 miles an hour. Friday, sunny. Highs in the mid-80s. North winds up to 5 miles an hour. Friday night, mostly clear. Lows in the lower 60s. Northeast winds up to 5 miles an hour. Saturday, sunny. Highs in the upper 80s. East winds up to 5 miles an hour. Saturday night, mostly clear. Lows in the mid-60s. East winds up to 5 miles an hour. And now the extended forecast for the radio listening area. Sunday and Sunday night, mostly clear. Highs around 90. Lows around 70. Monday and Monday night, mostly clear. Highs in the lower 90s. Lows in the lower 70s. Tuesday and Tuesday night, mostly clear. Highs in the lower 90s. Lows in the mid-70s. Wednesday and Wednesday night, mostly clear. A 20% chance of showers. Highs in the lower 90s. Lows in the lower 70s. Thursday and Thursday night, partly cloudy. A 20% chance of thunderstorms. Highs in the lower 90s. Lows in the lower 70s. 10 p.m. Eastern Daylight Time weather conditions across north central Kentucky. At Frankfort. And the pressure was 29.99 inches and rising. At Lexington, it was clear. The temperature was 72 degrees, the dew point 65, and the relative humidity 78%. The wind was calm. The pressure was 30.01 inches and rising. At Louisville, it was clear. The temperature was 80 degrees, the dew point 63, and the relative humidity 55%. The wind was north at 3 miles an hour. The pressure was 29.98 inches and rising. At Frankfort, and the pressure was 29.99 inches and rising. Elsewhere around the region, it was clear,
with a temperature of 73.

at Jasper, Indiana, 72 at Wilmington, Ohio, 71 at London, and 79 at Bowling Green. It was partly cloudy, with a temperature of 75 at Covington and 73 at Indianapolis. At Jackson, it was cloudy, with a temperature of 72. Now for the official National Weather Service forecast for Frankfort and surrounding communities. Rest of tonight, mostly clear. Lows in the mid-60s. North winds up to 5 miles an hour. Friday, sunny. Highs in the mid-80s. North winds up to 5 miles an hour. Friday night, mostly clear. Lows in the lower 60s. Northeast winds up to 5 miles an hour. Saturday, sunny. Highs in the upper 80s. East winds up to 5 miles an hour. Saturday night, mostly clear. Lows in the mid-60s. East winds up to 5 miles an hour. And now the extended forecast for the radio listening area. Sunday and Sunday night, mostly clear. Highs around 90. Lows around 70. Monday and Monday night, mostly clear. Highs in the lower 90s. Lows in the lower 70s. Tuesday and Tuesday night, mostly clear. Highs in the lower 90s. Lows in the mid-70s. Wednesday and Wednesday night, mostly clear. A 20% chance of showers. Highs in the lower 90s. Lows in the lower 70s. Thursday and Thursday night, partly cloudy. A 20% chance of thunderstorms. Highs in the lower 90s. Lows in the lower 70s. 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The current time is 10:13 p.m. Eastern Daylight Time. 10 p.m. Eastern Daylight Time weather conditions across north-central Kentucky. At Frankfort. And the pressure was 29.99 inches and rising. At Lexington, it was clear. The temperature was 72 degrees, the dew point 65, and the relative humidity 78%. The wind was calm. The pressure was 30.01 inches and rising. At Louisville, it was clear. The temperature was 80 degrees, the dew point 63, and the relative humidity 55%. The wind was north at 3 miles an hour. The pressure was 29.98 inches and rising. At Frankfort. And the pressure was 29.99 inches and rising. Elsewhere around the region, it was clear, with a temperature of 73 at Jasper, Indiana, 72 at Wilmington, Ohio, 71 at London, and 79 at Bowling Green. It was partly cloudy, with a temperature of 75 at Covington and 73 at Indianapolis. At Jackson, it was cloudy, with a temperature of 72. Now for the official National Weather Service forecast for Frankfort and surrounding communities. Rest of tonight, mostly clear. Lows in the mid-60s. North winds up to 5 miles an hour. Friday, sunny. Highs in the mid-80s. North winds up to 5 miles an hour. Friday night, mostly clear. Lows in the lower 60s. Northeast winds up to 5 miles an hour. Saturday, sunny. Highs in the upper 80s. East winds up to 5 miles an hour. Saturday night, mostly clear. Lows in the mid-60s. East winds up to 5 miles an hour. And now the extended forecast for the radio listening area. Sunday and Sunday night, mostly clear. Highs around 90. Lows around 70. Monday and Monday night, mostly clear. Highs in the lower 90s. Lows in the lower 70s. Tuesday and Tuesday night, mostly clear. Highs in the lower 90s. Lows in the mid-70s.
Wednesday and Wednesday night, mostly clear. A 20% chance of showers. Highs in the lower 90s. Lows in the lower 70s. Thursday and Thursday night, partly cloudy. A 20% chance of thunderstorms. Highs in the lower 90s. Lows in the lower 70s. 10 p.m. Eastern Daylight Time weather conditions across north-central Kentucky. At Frankfort. And the pressure was 29.99 inches and rising. At Lexington, it was clear. The temperature was 72 degrees, the dew point 65, and the relative humidity 78%. The wind was calm. The pressure was 30.01 inches and rising. At Louisville, it was clear. The temperature was 80 degrees, the dew point 63, and the relative humidity 55%. The wind was north at 3 miles an hour. The pressure was 29.98 inches and rising. At Frankfort, and the pressure was 29.99 inches and rising. Elsewhere around the region, it was clear, with a temperature of 73 at Jasper, Indiana, 72 at Wilmington, Ohio, 71 at London, and 79 at Bowling Green. It was partly cloudy, with a temperature of 75 at Covington and 73 at Indianapolis. At Jackson, it was cloudy, with a temperature of 72. The current time is 10:17 p.m. Eastern Daylight Time. Now for the official National Weather Service forecast for Frankfort and surrounding communities. Rest of tonight, mostly clear. Lows in the mid-60s. North winds up to 5 miles an hour. Friday, sunny. Highs in the mid-80s. North winds up to 5 miles an hour. Friday night, mostly clear. Lows in the lower 60s. Northeast winds up to 5 miles an hour. Saturday, sunny. Highs in the upper 80s. East winds up to 5 miles an hour. Saturday night, mostly clear. Lows in the mid-60s. East winds up to 5 miles an hour. And now the extended forecast for the radio listening area. Sunday and Sunday night, mostly clear. Highs around 90. Lows around 70. Monday and Monday night, mostly clear. Highs in the lower 90s. Lows in the lower 70s. Tuesday and Tuesday night, mostly clear. Highs in the lower 90s. Lows in the mid-70s. Wednesday and Wednesday night, mostly clear. A 20% chance of showers. Highs in the lower 90s. Lows in the lower 70s. Thursday and Thursday night, partly cloudy. A 20% chance of thunderstorms. Highs in the lower 90s. Lows in the lower 70s. 10 p.m. Eastern Daylight Time weather conditions across north-central Kentucky. At Frankfort. And the pressure was 29.99 inches and rising. At Lexington, it was clear. The temperature was 72 degrees, the dew point 65, and the relative humidity 78%. The wind was calm. The pressure was 30.01 inches and rising. At Louisville, it was clear. The temperature was 80 degrees, the dew point 63, and the relative humidity 55%. The wind was north at 3 miles an hour. The pressure was 29.98 inches and rising. At Frankfort, and the pressure was 29.99 inches and rising. Elsewhere around the region, it was clear, with a temperature of 73 at Jasper, Indiana, 72 at Wilmington, Ohio, 71 at London, and 79 at Bowling Green. It was partly cloudy, with a temperature of 75 at Covington and 73 at Indianapolis. At Jackson, it was cloudy, with a temperature of 72. Now for the official National Weather Service forecast for Frankfort and surrounding communities. Rest of tonight, mostly clear. Lows in the mid-60s. North winds up to 5 miles an hour. Friday, sunny. Highs in the mid-80s.
North winds up to 5 miles.

an hour. Friday night, mostly clear. Lows in the lower 60s. Northeast winds up to 5 miles an hour. Saturday, sunny. Highs in the upper 80s. East winds up to 5 miles an hour. Saturday night, mostly clear. Lows in the mid 60s. East winds up to 5 miles an hour. And now the extended forecast for the radio listening area. Sunday and Sunday night, mostly clear. Highs around 90. Lows around 70. Monday and Monday night, mostly clear. Highs in the lower 90s. Lows in the lower 70s. Tuesday and Tuesday night, mostly clear. Highs in the lower 90s. Lows in the mid 70s. Wednesday and Wednesday night, mostly clear. A 20% chance of showers. Highs in the lower 90s. Lows in the lower 70s. Thursday and Thursday night, partly cloudy. A 20% chance of thunderstorms. Highs in the lower 90s. Lows in the lower 70s. The current time is 10:22 p.m. Eastern Daylight Time. 10 p.m. Eastern Daylight Time weather conditions across north central Kentucky. At Frankfort. And the pressure was 29.99 inches and rising. At Lexington, it was clear. The temperature was 72 degrees, the dew point 65, and the relative humidity 78%. The wind was calm. The pressure was 30.01 inches and rising. At Louisville, it was clear. The temperature was 80 degrees, the dew point 63, and the relative humidity 55%. The wind was north at 3 miles an hour. The pressure was 29.98 inches and rising. At Frankfort, and the pressure was 29.99 inches and rising. Elsewhere around the region, it was clear, with a temperature of 73 at Jasper, Indiana, 72 at Wilmington, Ohio, 71 at London, and 79 at Bowling Green. It was partly cloudy, with a temperature of 75 at Covington and 73 at Indianapolis. At Jackson, it was cloudy, with a temperature of 72. Now for the official National Weather Service forecast for Frankfort and surrounding communities. Rest of tonight, mostly clear. Lows in the mid-60s. North winds up to 5 miles an hour. Friday, sunny. Highs in the mid-80s. North winds up to 5 miles an hour. Friday night, mostly clear. Lows in the lower 60s. Northeast winds up to 5 miles an hour. Saturday, sunny. Highs in the upper 80s. East winds up to 5 miles an hour. Saturday night, mostly clear. Lows in the mid-60s. East winds up to 5 miles an hour. And now the extended forecast for the radio listening area. Sunday and Sunday night, mostly clear. Highs around 90. Lows around 70. Monday and Monday night, mostly clear. Highs in the lower 90s. Lows in the lower 70s. Tuesday and Tuesday night, mostly clear. Highs in the lower 90s. Lows in the mid 70s. Wednesday and Wednesday night, mostly clear. A 20% chance of showers. Highs in the lower 90s. Lows in the lower 70s. Thursday and Thursday night, partly cloudy. A 20% chance of thunderstorms. Highs in the lower 90s. Lows in the lower 70s. 10 p.m. Eastern Daylight Time weather conditions across north central Kentucky. At Frankfort. And the pressure was 29.99 inches and rising. At Lexington, it was clear. The temperature was 72 degrees, the dew point 65, and the relative humidity 78%. The wind was calm. The pressure was 30.01 inches and rising. At Louisville, it was clear. The temperature was 80 degrees, the dew point 63, and the relative humidity 55%. The wind was north at 3 miles.

an hour. The pressure was 29.98 inches and rising at Frankfurt, and the pressure was 29.99 inches and rising. Elsewhere around the region, it was clear, with a temperature of 73 at Jasper, Indiana, 72 at Wilmington, Ohio, 71 at London, and 79 at Bowling Green. It was partly cloudy, with a temperature of 75 at Covington and 73 at Indianapolis. At Jackson, it was cloudy, with a temperature of 72. Now for the official National Weather Service forecast for Frankfurt and surrounding communities. Rest of tonight, mostly clear. Lows in the mid-60s. North winds up to 5 miles an hour. Friday, sunny. Highs in the mid-80s. North winds up to 5 miles an hour. Friday night, mostly clear. Lows in the lower 60s. Northeast winds up to 5 miles an hour. Saturday, sunny. Highs in the upper 80s. East winds up to 5 miles an hour. Saturday night, mostly clear. Lows in the mid-60s. East winds up to 5 miles an hour. And now the extended forecast for the radio listening area. Sunday and Sunday night, mostly clear. Highs around 90. Lows around 70. Monday and Monday night, mostly clear. Highs in the lower 90s. Lows in the lower 70s. Tuesday and Tuesday night, mostly clear. Highs in the lower 90s. Lows in the mid-70s. Wednesday and Wednesday night, mostly clear. A 20% chance of showers. Highs in the lower 90s. Lows in the lower 70s. Thursday and Thursday night, partly cloudy. A 20% chance of thunderstorms. Highs in the lower 90s. Lows in the lower 70s. The current time is 10:48 p.m. Eastern Daylight Time. 10 p.m. Eastern Daylight Time weather conditions across north central Kentucky. At Frankfurt. And the pressure was 29.99 inches and rising. At Lexington, it was clear. The temperature was 72 degrees, the dew point 65, and the relative humidity 78%. The wind was calm. The pressure was 30.01 inches and rising. At Louisville, it was clear. The temperature was 80 degrees, the dew point 63, and the relative humidity 55%. The wind was north at 3 miles an hour. The pressure was 29.98 inches and rising. At Frankfurt, and the pressure was 29.99 inches and rising. Elsewhere around the region, it was clear, with a temperature of 73 at Jasper, Indiana, 72 at Wilmington, Ohio, 71 at London, and 79 at Bowling Green. It was partly cloudy, with a temperature of 75 at Covington and 73 at Indianapolis. At Jackson, it was cloudy, with a temperature of 72. Now for the official National Weather Service forecast for Frankfurt and surrounding communities. Rest of tonight, mostly clear. Lows in the mid-60s. North winds up to 5 miles an hour. Friday, sunny. Highs in the mid-80s. North winds up to 5 miles an hour. Friday night, mostly clear. Lows in the lower 60s. Northeast winds up to 5 miles an hour. Saturday, sunny. Highs in the upper 80s. East winds up to 5 miles an hour. Saturday night, mostly clear. Lows in the mid-60s. East winds up to 5 miles an hour. And now the extended forecast for the radio listening area. Sunday and Sunday night, mostly clear. Highs around 90. Lows around 70. Monday and Monday night, mostly clear. Highs in the lower 90s. Lows in the lower 70s. Tuesday and Tuesday night, mostly clear. Highs in the lower 90s. Lows in the mid-70s. Wednesday and Wednesday night, mostly clear. A 20% chance of showers.

at Jasper, Indiana, 72 at Wilmington, Ohio, 71 at London, and 79 at Bowling Green. It was partly cloudy, with a temperature of 75 at Covington and 73 at Indianapolis. At Jackson, it was cloudy, with a temperature of 72. The current time is 10:32 p.m. Eastern Daylight Time. Now for the official National Weather Service forecast for Frankfurt and surrounding communities. Rest of tonight, mostly clear. Lows in the mid-60s. North winds up to 5 miles an hour. Friday, sunny. Highs in the mid-80s. North winds up to 5 miles an hour. Friday night. Friday, sunny. Highs in the mid-80s. North winds up to 5 miles an hour. Friday night, mostly clear. Lows in the lower 60s. Northeast winds up to 5 miles an hour. Saturday, sunny. Highs in the upper 80s. East winds up to 5 miles an hour. Saturday night, mostly clear. Lows in the mid-60s. East winds up to 5 miles an hour. And now the extended forecast for the radio listening area. Sunday and Sunday night, mostly clear. Highs around 90. Lows around 70. Monday and Monday night, mostly clear. Highs in the lower 90s. Lows in the lower 70s. Tuesday and Tuesday night, mostly clear. Highs in the lower 90s. Lows in the mid-70s. Wednesday and Wednesday night, mostly clear. A 20% chance of showers. Highs in the lower 90s. Lows in the lower 70s. Thursday and Thursday night, partly cloudy. A 20% chance of thunderstorms. Highs in the lower 90s. Lows in the lower 70s. 10 p.m. Eastern Daylight Time weather conditions across north-central Kentucky. At Frankfort. And the pressure was 29.99 inches and rising. At Lexington, it was clear. The temperature was 72 degrees, the dew point 65, and the relative humidity 78%. The wind was calm. The pressure was 30.01 inches and rising. At Louisville, it was clear. The temperature was 80 degrees, the dew point 63, and the relative humidity 55%. The wind was north at 3 miles an hour. The pressure was 29.98 inches and rising. At Frankfort, and the pressure was 29.99 inches and rising. Elsewhere around the region, it was clear, with a temperature of 73 at Jasper, Indiana, 72 at Wilmington, Ohio, 71 at London, and 79 at Bowling Green. It was partly cloudy, with a temperature of 75 at Covington and 73 at Indianapolis. At Jackson, it was cloudy, with a temperature of 72. Now for the official National Weather Service forecast for Frankfort and surrounding communities. Rest of tonight, mostly clear. Lows in the mid-60s. North winds up to 5 miles an hour. Friday, sunny. Highs in the mid-80s. North winds up to 5 miles an hour. Friday night, mostly clear. Lows in the lower 60s. Northeast winds up to 5 miles an hour. Saturday, sunny. Highs in the upper 80s. East winds up to 5 miles an hour. Saturday night, mostly clear. Lows in the mid-60s. Sunday and Sunday night, mostly clear. Highs around 90. Lows around 70. Monday and Monday night, mostly clear. Highs in the lower 90s. Lows in the lower 70s. Tuesday and Tuesday night, mostly clear. Highs in the lower 90s. Lows in the mid-70s. Wednesday and Wednesday night, mostly clear. A 20% chance of showers. Highs in the lower 90s. Lows in the lower 70s. Thursday and Thursday.

night, partly cloudy. A 20% chance of thunderstorms. Highs in the lower 90s. Lows in the lower 70s. The current time is 10:37 p.m. Eastern Daylight Time. 10 p.m. Eastern Daylight Time weather conditions across north central Kentucky. At Frankfort. And the pressure was 29.99 inches and rising. At Lexington, it was clear. The temperature was 72 degrees, the dew point 65, and the relative humidity 78%. The wind was calm. The pressure was 30.01 inches and rising. At Louisville, it was clear. The temperature was 80 degrees, the dew point 63, and the relative humidity 55%. The wind was north at 3 miles an hour. The pressure was 29.98 inches and rising. At Frankfort, and the pressure was 29.99 inches and rising. Elsewhere around the region, it was clear, with a temperature of 73 at Jasper, Indiana, 72 at Wilmington, Ohio, 71 at London, and 79 at Bowling Green. It was partly cloudy, with a temperature of 75 at Covington and 73 at Indianapolis. At Jackson, it was cloudy, with a temperature of 72. Now for the official National Weather Service forecast for Frankfort and surrounding communities. Rest of tonight, mostly clear. Lows in the mid-60s. North winds up to 5 miles an hour. Friday, sunny. Highs in the mid-80s. North winds up to 5 miles an hour. Friday night, mostly clear. Lows in the lower 60s. Northeast winds up to 5 miles an hour. Saturday, sunny. Highs in the upper 80s. East winds up to 5 miles an hour. Saturday night, mostly clear. Lows in the mid-60s. East winds up to 5 miles an hour. And now the extended forecast for the radio listening area. Sunday and Sunday night, mostly clear. Highs around 90. Lows around 70. Monday and Monday night, mostly clear. Highs in the lower 90s. Lows in the lower 70s. Tuesday and Tuesday night, mostly clear. Highs in the lower 90s. Lows in the mid-70s. Wednesday and Wednesday night, mostly clear. A 20% chance of showers. Highs in the lower 90s. Lows in the lower 70s. Thursday and Thursday night, partly cloudy. A 20% chance of thunderstorms. Highs in the lower 90s. Lows in the lower 70s. 10 p.m. Eastern Daylight Time weather conditions across north central Kentucky. At Frankfort. And the pressure was 29.99 inches and rising. At Lexington, it was clear. The temperature was 72 degrees, the dew point 65, and the relative humidity 78%. The wind was calm. The pressure was 30.01 inches and rising. At Louisville, it was clear. The temperature was 80 degrees, the dew point 63, and the relative humidity 55%. The wind was north at 3 miles an hour. The pressure was 29.98 inches and rising. At Frankfort, and the pressure was 29.99 inches and rising. Elsewhere around the region, it was clear, with a temperature of 73 at Jasper, Indiana, 72 at Wilmington, Ohio, 71 at London, and 79 at Bowling Green. It was partly cloudy, with a temperature of 75 at Covington and 73 at Indianapolis. At Jackson, it was cloudy, with a temperature of 72. Now for the official National Weather Service forecast for Frankfort and surrounding communities. Rest of tonight, mostly clear. Lows in the mid-60s. North winds up to 5 miles an hour. Friday, sunny. Highs in the mid-80s. North winds up to 5 miles an hour. Friday night, mostly clear. Lows in the lower 60s. Northeast winds up to 5 miles an hour.

Saturday, sunny. Highs in the upper 80s. East winds up to 5 miles an hour. Saturday night, mostly clear. Lows in the mid-60s. East winds up to 5 miles an hour. And now the extended forecast for the radio listening area. Sunday and Sunday night, mostly clear. Highs around 90. Lows around 70. Monday and Monday night, mostly clear. Highs in the lower 90s. Lows in the lower 70s. Tuesday and Tuesday night, mostly clear. Highs in the lower 90s. Lows in the mid-70s. Wednesday and Wednesday night, mostly clear. A 20% chance of showers. Highs in the lower 90s. Lows in the lower 70s. Thursday and Thursday night, partly cloudy. A 20% chance of thunderstorms. Highs in the lower 90s. Lows in the lower 70s. 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The current time is 10:43 p.m. Eastern Daylight Time. 10 p.m. Eastern Daylight Time weather conditions across north-central Kentucky. At Frankfort, and the pressure was 29.99 inches and rising. At Lexington, it was clear. The temperature was 72 degrees, the dew point 65, and the relative humidity 78%. The wind was calm. The pressure was 30.01 inches and rising. At Louisville, it was clear. The temperature was 80 degrees, the dew point 63, and the relative humidity 55%. The wind was north at 3 miles an hour. The pressure was 29.98 inches and rising. At Frankfort, and the pressure was 29.99 inches and rising. Elsewhere around the region, it was clear, with a temperature of 73 at Jasper, Indiana, 72 at Wilmington, Ohio, 71 at London, and 79 at Bowling Green. It was partly cloudy, with a temperature of 75 at Covington and 73 at Indianapolis. At Jackson, it was cloudy, with a temperature of 72. Now for the official National Weather Service forecast for Frankfort and surrounding communities. Rest of tonight, mostly clear. Lows in the mid-60s. North winds up to 5 miles an hour. Friday, sunny. Highs in the mid-80s. North winds up to 5 miles an hour. Friday night, mostly clear. Lows in the lower 60s. Northeast winds up to 5 miles an hour. Saturday, sunny. Highs in the upper 80s. East winds up to 5 miles an hour. Saturday night, mostly clear. Lows in the mid-60s. East winds up to 5 miles an hour. And now the extended forecast for the radio listening area. Sunday and Sunday night, mostly clear. Highs around 90. Lows around 70. Monday and Monday night, mostly clear. Highs in the lower 90s. Lows in the lower 70s. Tuesday and Tuesday night, mostly clear. Highs in the lower 90s. Lows in the mid-70s. Wednesday and Wednesday night, mostly clear. A 20% chance of showers. Highs in the lower 90s. Lows in the lower 70s. Thursday and Thursday night, partly cloudy. A 20% chance of thunderstorms. Highs in the lower 90s. Lows in the lower 70s. 10 p.m. Eastern Daylight Time weather conditions across north-central Kentucky. At Frankfort. And the pressure was 29.99 inches and rising. At Lexington, it was clear. The temperature was 72 degrees, the dew point 65, and the relative humidity 78%. The wind was calm. The pressure was 30.01 inches and rising. At Louisville, it was clear.

The temperature was 80 degrees, the dew point 63, and the relative humidity 55%. The wind was north at 3 miles an hour. The pressure was 29.98 inches and rising at Frankfurt. And the pressure was 29.99 inches and rising. Elsewhere around the region, it was clear, with a temperature of 73 at Jasper, Indiana, 72 at Wilmington, Ohio, 71 at London, and 79 at Bowling Green. It was partly cloudy, with a temperature of 75 at Covington and 73 at Indianapolis. At Jackson, it was cloudy, with a temperature of 72. The current time is 10:48 p.m. Eastern Daylight Time. Now for the official National Weather Service forecast for Frankfurt and surrounding communities. Rest of tonight, mostly clear. Lows in the mid-60s. North winds up to 5 miles an hour. Friday, sunny. Highs in the mid-80s. North winds up to 5 miles an hour. Friday night, mostly clear. Lows in the lower 60s. Northeast winds up to 5 miles an hour. Saturday, sunny. Highs in the upper 80s. East winds up to 5 miles an hour. Saturday night, mostly clear. Lows in the mid-60s. East winds up to 5 miles an hour. And now the extended forecast for the radio listening area. Sunday and Sunday night, mostly clear. Highs around 90. Lows around 70. Monday and Monday night, mostly clear. Highs in the lower 90s. Lows in the lower 70s. Tuesday and Tuesday night, mostly clear. Highs in the lower 90s. Lows in the mid 70s. Wednesday and Wednesday night, mostly clear. A 20% chance of showers. Highs in the lower 90s. Lows in the lower 70s. Thursday and Thursday night, partly cloudy. A 20% chance of thunderstorms. Highs in the lower 90s. Lows in the lower 70s. 10 p.m. Eastern Daylight Time weather conditions across north central Kentucky. At Frankfurt. And the pressure was 29.99 inches and rising. At Lexington, it was clear. The temperature was 72 degrees, the dew point 65, and the relative humidity 78%. The wind was calm. The pressure was 30.01 inches and rising. At Louisville, it was clear. The temperature was 80 degrees, the dew point 63, and the relative humidity 55%. The wind was north at 3 miles an hour. The pressure was 29.98 inches and rising. At Frankfurt, and the pressure was 29.99 inches and rising. Elsewhere around the region, it was clear, with a temperature of 73 at Jasper, Indiana, 72 at Wilmington, Ohio, 71 at London, and 79 at Bowling Green. It was partly cloudy, with a temperature of 75 at Covington and 73 at Indianapolis. At Jackson, it was cloudy, with a temperature of 72. Now for the official National Weather Service forecast for Frankfurt and surrounding communities. Rest of tonight, mostly clear. Lows in the mid-60s. North winds up to 5 miles an hour. Friday, sunny. Highs in the mid-80s. North winds up to 5 miles an hour. Friday night, mostly clear. Lows in the lower 60s. Northeast winds up to 5 miles an hour. Saturday, sunny. Highs in the upper 80s. East winds up to 5 miles an hour. Saturday night, mostly clear. Lows in the mid-60s. East winds up to 5 miles an hour. And now the extended forecast for the radio listening area. Sunday and Sunday night, mostly clear. Highs around 90. Lows around 70. Monday and Monday night, mostly clear. Highs in the lower 90s. Lows in the lower 70s. Tuesday and Tuesday night, mostly clear. Highs in the

20s. Lows in the mid-70s. Wednesday and Wednesday night, mostly clear. A 20% chance of showers. Highs in the lower 90s. Lows in the lower 70s. Thursday and Thursday night, partly cloudy. A 20% chance of thunderstorms. Highs in the lower 90s. Lows in the lower 70s. The current time is 10:52 p.m. Eastern Daylight Time. 10 p.m. Eastern Daylight Time weather conditions across north central Kentucky. At Frankfort. And the pressure was 29.99 inches and rising. At Lexington, it was clear. The temperature was 72 degrees, the dew point 65, and the relative humidity 78%. The wind was calm. The pressure was 30.01 inches and rising. At Louisville, it was clear. The temperature was 80 degrees, the dew point 63, and the relative humidity 55%. The wind was north at 3 miles an hour. The pressure was 29.98 inches and rising. At Frankfort, and the pressure was 29.99 inches in rising. Elsewhere around the region, it was clear, with a temperature of 73 at Jasper, Indiana, 72 at Wilmington, Ohio, 71 at London, and 79 at Bowling Green. It was partly cloudy, with a temperature of 75 at Covington and 73 at Indianapolis. At Jackson, it was cloudy, with a temperature of 72. Now for the official National Weather Service forecast for Frankfort and surrounding communities. Rest of tonight, mostly clear. Lows in the mid-60s. North winds up to 5 miles an hour. Friday, sunny. Highs in the mid-80s. North winds up to 5 miles an hour. Friday night, mostly clear. Lows in the lower 60s. Northeast winds up to 5 miles an hour. Saturday, sunny. Highs in the upper 80s. East winds up to 5 miles an hour. Saturday night, mostly clear. Lows in the mid-60s. East winds up to 5 miles an hour. And now the extended forecast for the radio listening area. Sunday and Sunday night, mostly clear. Highs around 90. Lows around 70. Monday and Monday night, mostly clear. Highs in the lower 90s. Lows in the lower 70s. Tuesday and Tuesday night, mostly clear. Highs in the lower 90s. Lows in the mid-70s. Wednesday and Wednesday night, mostly clear. A 20% chance of showers. Highs in the lower 90s. Lows in the lower 70s. Thursday and Thursday night, partly cloudy. A 20% chance of thunderstorms. Highs in the lower 90s. Lows in the lower 70s. 10 p.m. Eastern Daylight Time weather conditions across north central Kentucky. At Frankfort. And the pressure was 29.99 inches and rising. At Lexington, it was clear. The temperature was 72 degrees, the dew point 65, and the relative humidity 78%. The wind was calm. The pressure was 30.01 inches and rising. At Louisville, it was clear. The temperature was 80 degrees, the dew point 63, and the relative humidity 55%. The wind was north at 3 miles an hour. The pressure was 29.98 inches and rising. At Frankfort, and the pressure was 29.99 inches and rising. Elsewhere around the region, it was clear, with a temperature of 73 at Jasper, Indiana, 72 at Wilmington, Ohio, 71 at London, and 79 at Bowling Green. It was partly cloudy, with a temperature of 75 at Covington and 73 at Indianapolis. At Jackson, it was cloudy, with a temperature of 72. The current time is 10:57 p.m. Eastern Daylight Time. Now for the official National Weather Service forecast for Frankfort and surrounding communities. Rest of tonight, mostly clear. Lows in

mid-60s. North winds up to 5 miles an hour. Friday, sunny. Highs in the mid-80s. North winds up to 5 miles an hour. Friday night, mostly clear. Lows in the lower 60s. Northeast winds up to 5 miles an hour. Saturday, sunny. Highs in the upper 80s. East winds up to 5 miles an hour. Saturday night, mostly clear. Lows in the mid-60s. East winds up to 5 miles an hour. And now the extended forecast for the radio listening area. Sunday and Sunday night, mostly clear. Highs around 90. Lows around 70. Monday and Monday night, mostly clear. Highs in the lower 90s. Lows in the lower 70s. Tuesday and Tuesday night, mostly clear. Highs in the lower 90s. Lows in the mid-70s. Wednesday and Wednesday night, mostly clear. A 20% chance of showers. Highs in the lower 90s. Lows in the lower 70s. Thursday and Thursday night, partly cloudy. A 20% chance of thunderstorms. Highs in the lower 90s. Lows in the lower 70s. 10 p.m. Eastern Daylight Time weather conditions across north central Kentucky. At Frankfort. And the pressure was 29.99 inches and rising. At Lexington, it was clear. The temperature was 72 degrees, the dew point 65, and the relative humidity 78%. The wind was calm. The pressure was 30.01 inches and rising. At Louisville, it was clear. The temperature was 80 degrees, the dew point 63, and the relative humidity 55%. The wind was north at 3 miles an hour. The pressure was 29.98 inches and rising. At Frankfort, and the pressure was 29.99 inches and rising. Elsewhere around the region, it was clear, with a temperature of 73 at Jasper, Indiana, 72 at Wilmington, Ohio, 71 at London, and 79 at Bowling Green. It was partly cloudy, with a temperature of 75 at Covington and 73 at Indianapolis. At Jackson, it was cloudy, with a temperature of 72. Now for the official National Weather Service forecast for Frankfort and surrounding communities. Rest of tonight, mostly clear. Lows in the mid-60s. North winds up to 5 miles an hour. Friday, sunny. Highs in the mid-80s. North winds up to 5 miles an hour. Friday night, mostly clear. Lows in the lower 60s. Northeast winds up to 5 miles an hour. Saturday, sunny. Highs in the upper 80s. East winds up to 5 miles an hour. Saturday night, mostly clear. Lows in the mid-60s. East winds up to 5 miles an hour. And now the extended forecast for the radio listening area. Sunday and Sunday night, mostly clear. Highs around 90. Lows around 70. Monday and Monday night, mostly clear. Highs in the lower 90s. Lows in the lower 70s. Tuesday and Tuesday night, mostly clear. Highs in the lower 90s. Lows in the mid-70s. Wednesday and Wednesday night, mostly clear. A 20% chance of showers. Highs in the lower 90s. Lows in the lower 70s. Thursday and Thursday night, partly cloudy. A 20% chance of thunderstorms. Highs in the lower 90s. Lows in the lower 70s. 10 p.m. Eastern Daylight Time weather conditions across north central Kentucky. At Frankfort. And the pressure was 29.99 inches and rising. At Lexington, it was clear. The temperature was 72 degrees, the dew point 65, and the relative humidity 78%. The wind was calm. The pressure was 30.01 inches and rising. At Louisville, it was clear. The temperature was 80 degrees, the dew point 65.

relative humidity 55%. The wind was north at 3 miles an hour. The pressure was 29.98 inches and rising at Frankfurt. And the pressure was 29.99 inches and rising. Elsewhere around the region, it was clear, with a temperature of 73 at Jasper, Indiana, 72 at Wilmington, Ohio, 71 at London, and 79 at Bowling Green. It was partly cloudy, with a temperature of 75 at Covington and 73 at Indianapolis. At Jackson, it was cloudy, with a temperature of 72. The current time is 11:03 p.m. Eastern Daylight Time. Now for the official National Weather Service forecast for Frankfurt and surrounding communities. Rest of tonight, mostly clear. Lows in the mid-60s. North winds up to 5 miles an hour. Friday, sunny. Highs in the mid-80s. North winds up to 5 miles an hour. Friday night, mostly clear. Lows in the lower 60s. Northeast winds up to 5 miles an hour. Saturday, sunny. Highs in the upper 80s. East winds up to 5 miles an hour. Saturday night, mostly clear. Lows in the mid-60s. East winds up to 5 miles an hour. And now the extended forecast for the radio listening area. Sunday and Sunday night, mostly clear. Highs around 90. Lows around 70. Monday and Monday night, mostly clear. Highs in the lower 90s. Lows in the lower 70s. Tuesday and Tuesday night, mostly clear. Highs in the lower 90s. Lows in the mid-70s. Wednesday and Wednesday night, mostly clear. A 20% chance of showers. Highs in the lower 90s. Lows in the lower 70s. Thursday and Thursday night, partly cloudy. A 20% chance of thunderstorms. Highs in the lower 90s. Lows in the lower 70s. 11 p.m. Eastern Daylight Time weather conditions across north-central Kentucky. At Frankfurt. And the pressure was 30.00 inches and rising. At Lexington, it was clear. The temperature was 69 degrees, the dew point 65, and the relative humidity 86%. The wind was calm. The pressure was 30.01 inches and steady. At Louisville, it was clear. The temperature was 79 degrees, the dew point 64, and the relative humidity 60%. The wind was north at 3 miles an hour. The pressure was 29.99 inches and rising. At Frankfurt, and the pressure was 30.00 inches and rising. Elsewhere around the region, it was clear, with a temperature of 72 at Indianapolis, 71 at Jasper, Indiana, 71 at London, and 75 at Bowling Green. At Covington, it was partly cloudy, with a temperature of 74. At Jackson, it was mostly cloudy, with a temperature of 71. At Wilmington, Ohio, it was cloudy, with a temperature of 68. Now for the official National Weather Service forecast for Frankfurt and surrounding communities. Rest of tonight, mostly clear. Lows in the mid-60s. North winds up to 5 miles an hour. Friday, sunny. Highs in the mid-80s. North winds up to 5 miles an hour. Friday night, mostly clear. Lows in the lower 60s. Northeast winds up to 5 miles an hour. Saturday, sunny. Highs in the upper 80s. East winds up to 5 miles an hour. Saturday night, mostly clear. Lows in the mid 60s. East winds up to 5 miles an hour. And now the extended forecast for the radio listening area. Sunday and Sunday night, mostly clear. Highs around 90. Lows around 70. Monday and Monday night, mostly clear. Highs in the lower 90s. Lows in the lower 70s. Tuesday and Tuesday night, mostly clear. Highs in the lower 90s.
lows in the mid-70s. Wednesday and Wednesday night, mostly clear. A 20% chance of showers. Highs in the lower 90s. Lows in the lower 70s. Thursday and Thursday night, partly cloudy. A 20% chance of thunderstorms. Highs in the lower 90s. Lows in the lower 70s. The current time is 11:07 p.m. Eastern Daylight Time. 11 p.m. Eastern Daylight Time weather conditions across north-central Kentucky. At Frankfort. And the pressure was 30.00 inches and rising. At Lexington, it was clear. The temperature was 69 degrees, the dew point 65, and the relative humidity 86%. The wind was calm. The pressure was 30.01 inches and steady. At Louisville, it was clear. The temperature was 79 degrees, the dew point 64, and the relative humidity 60%. The wind was north at 3 miles an hour. The pressure was 29.99 inches and rising. At Frankfort, and the pressure was 30.00 inches and rising. Elsewhere around the region, it was clear, with a temperature of 72 at Indianapolis, 71 at Jasper, Indiana, 71 at London, and 75 at Bowling Green. At Covington, it was partly cloudy, with a temperature of 74. At Jackson, it was mostly cloudy, with a temperature of 71. At Wilmington, Ohio, it was cloudy, with a temperature of 68. Now for the official National Weather Service forecast for Frankfort and surrounding communities. Rest of tonight, mostly clear. Lows in the mid-60s. North winds up to 5 miles an hour. Friday, sunny. Highs in the mid-80s. North winds up to 5 miles an hour. Friday night, mostly clear. Lows in the lower 60s. Northeast winds up to 5 miles an hour. Saturday, sunny. Highs in the upper 80s. East winds up to 5 miles an hour. Saturday night, mostly clear. Lows in the mid-60s. East winds up to 5 miles an hour. And now the extended forecast for the radio listening area. Sunday and Sunday night, mostly clear. Highs around 90. Lows around 70. Monday and Monday night, mostly clear. Highs in the lower 90s. Lows in the lower 70s. Tuesday and Tuesday night, mostly clear. Highs in the lower 90s. Lows in the mid-70s. Wednesday and Wednesday night, mostly clear. A 20% chance of showers. Highs in the lower 90s. Lows in the lower 70s. Thursday and Thursday night, partly cloudy. A 20% chance of thunderstorms. Highs in the lower 90s. Lows in the lower 70s. 11 p.m. Eastern Daylight Time weather conditions across north-central Kentucky. At Frankfort. And the pressure was 30.00 inches and rising. At Lexington, it was clear. The temperature was 69 degrees, the dew point 65, and the relative humidity 86%. The wind was calm. The pressure was 30.01 inches and steady. At Louisville, it was clear. The temperature was 79 degrees, the dew point 64, and the relative humidity 60%. The wind was north at 3 miles an hour. The pressure was 29.99 inches and rising. At Frankfort, and the pressure was 30.00 inches and rising. Elsewhere around the region, it was clear, with a temperature of 72 at Indianapolis, 71 at Jasper, Indiana, 71 at London, and 75 at Bowling Green. At Covington, it was partly cloudy, with a temperature of 74. At Jackson, it was mostly cloudy, with a temperature of 71. At Wilmington, Ohio, it was cloudy, with a temperature of 68. 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

25-23, broadcast from the National Weather Service Forecast Office in Louisville, on a transmitter located in Frankfurt on a frequency of 162.5 MHz. The current time is 11:12 p.m. Eastern Daylight Time. Now for the official National Weather Service forecast for Frankfurt and surrounding communities. Rest of tonight, mostly clear. Lows in the mid-60s. North winds up to 5 miles an hour. Friday, sunny. Highs in the mid-80s. North winds up to 5 miles an hour. Friday night, mostly clear. Lows in the lower 60s. Northeast winds up to 5 miles an hour. Saturday, sunny. Highs in the upper 80s. East winds up to 5 miles an hour. Saturday night, mostly clear. Lows in the mid-60s. East winds up to 5 miles an hour. And now the extended forecast for the radio listening area. Sunday and Sunday night, mostly clear. Highs around 90. Lows around 70. Monday and Monday night, mostly clear. Highs in the lower 90s. Lows in the lower 70s. Tuesday and Tuesday night, mostly clear. Highs in the lower 90s. Lows in the mid-70s. Wednesday and Wednesday night, mostly clear. A 20% chance of showers. Highs in the lower 90s. Lows in the lower 70s. Thursday and Thursday night, partly cloudy. A 20% chance of thunderstorms. Highs in the lower 90s. Lows in the lower 70s. 11 p.m. Eastern Daylight Time weather conditions across north-central Kentucky. At Frankfurt. And the pressure was 30.00 inches and rising. At Lexington, it was clear. The temperature was 69 degrees, the dew point 65, and the relative humidity 86%. The wind was calm. The pressure was 30.01 inches and steady. At Louisville, it was clear. The temperature was 79 degrees, the dew point 64, and the relative humidity 60%. The wind was north at 3 miles an hour. The pressure was 29.99 inches and rising. At Frankfurt, and the pressure was 30.00 inches and rising. Elsewhere around the region, it was clear, with a temperature of 72 at Indianapolis, 71 at Jasper, Indiana, 71 at London, and 75 at Bowling Green. At Covington, it was partly cloudy, with a temperature of 74. At Jackson, it was mostly cloudy, with a temperature of 71. At Wilmington, Ohio, it was cloudy, with a temperature of 68. Now for the official National Weather Service forecast for Frankfurt and surrounding communities. Rest of tonight, mostly clear. Lows in the mid-60s. North winds up to 5 miles an hour. Friday, sunny. Highs in the mid-80s. North winds up to 5 miles an hour. Friday night, mostly clear. Lows in the lower 60s. Northeast winds up to 5 miles an hour. Saturday, sunny. Highs in the upper 80s. East winds up to 5 miles an hour. Saturday night, mostly clear. Lows in the mid-60s. East winds up to 5 miles an hour. And now the extended forecast for the radio listening area. Sunday and Sunday night, mostly clear. Highs around 90. Lows around 70. Monday and Monday night, mostly clear. Highs in the lower 90s. Lows in the lower 70s. Tuesday and Tuesday night, mostly clear. Highs in the lower 90s. Lows in the mid-70s. Wednesday and Wednesday night, mostly clear. A 20% chance of showers. Highs in the lower 90s. Lows in the lower 70s. Thursday and Thursday night, partly cloudy. A 20% chance of thunderstorms. Highs in the lower 90s. Lows in the lower 70s. The current time is 11:17.

p.m. Eastern Daylight Time. 11 p.m. Eastern Daylight Time weather conditions across north central Kentucky at Frankfort. And the pressure was 30.00 inches and rising. At Lexington, it was clear. The temperature was 69 degrees, the dew point 65, and the relative humidity 86%. The wind was calm. The pressure was 30.01 inches and steady. At Louisville, it was clear. The temperature was 79 degrees, the dew point 64, and the relative humidity 60%. The wind was north at 3 miles an hour. The pressure was 29.99 inches and rising. At Frankfort, and the pressure was 30.00 inches and rising. Elsewhere around the region, it was clear, with a temperature of 72 at Indianapolis, 71 at Jasper, Indiana, 71 at London, and 75 at Bowling Green. At Covington, it was partly cloudy, with a temperature of 74. At Jackson, it was mostly cloudy, with a temperature of 71. At Wilmington, Ohio, it was cloudy, with a temperature of 68. Now for the official National Weather Service forecast for Frankfort and surrounding communities. Rest of tonight, mostly clear. Lows in the mid-60s. North winds up to 5 miles an hour. Friday, sunny. Highs in the mid-80s. North winds up to 5 miles an hour. Friday night, mostly clear. Lows in the lower 60s. Northeast winds up to 5 miles an hour. Saturday, sunny. Highs in the upper 80s. East winds up to 5 miles an hour. Saturday night, mostly clear. Lows in the mid-60s. East winds up to 5 miles an hour. And now the extended forecast for the radio listening area. Sunday and Sunday night, mostly clear. Highs around 90. Lows around 70. Monday and Monday night, mostly clear. Highs in the lower 90s. Lows in the lower 70s. Tuesday and Tuesday night, mostly clear. Highs in the lower 90s. Lows in the mid-70s. Wednesday and Wednesday night, mostly clear. A 20% chance of showers. Highs in the lower 90s. Lows in the lower 70s. Thursday and Thursday night, partly cloudy. A 20% chance of thunderstorms. Highs in the lower 90s. Lows in the lower 70s. 11 p.m. Eastern Daylight Time weather conditions across north central Kentucky. At Frankfort. And the pressure was 30.00 inches and rising. At Lexington, it was clear. The temperature was 69 degrees, the dew point 65, and the relative humidity 86%. The wind was calm. The pressure was 30.01 inches and steady. At Louisville, it was clear. The temperature was 79 degrees, the dew point 64, and the relative humidity 60%. The wind was north at 3 miles an hour. The pressure was 29.99 inches and rising. At Frankfort, and the pressure was 30.00 inches and rising. Elsewhere around the region, it was clear, with a temperature of 72 at Indianapolis, 71 at Jasper, Indiana, 71 at London, and 75 at Bowling Green. At Covington, it was partly cloudy, with a temperature of 74. At Jackson, it was mostly cloudy, with a temperature of 71. At Wilmington, Ohio, it was cloudy, with a temperature of 68. Now for the official National Weather Service forecast for Frankfort and surrounding communities. Rest of tonight, mostly clear. Lows in the mid-60s. North winds up to 5 miles an hour. Friday, sunny. Highs in the mid-80s. North winds up to 5 miles an hour. Friday night, mostly clear. Lows in the lower 60s. Northeast winds up to 5 miles an hour. Saturday, sunny. Highs in the upper 80s.
East winds up to 5 miles an hour. Saturday night, mostly clear. Lows in the mid-60s. East winds up to 5 miles an hour. And now the extended forecast for the radio listening area. Sunday and Sunday night, mostly clear. Highs around 90. Lows around 70. Monday and Monday night, mostly clear. Highs in the lower 90s. Lows in the lower 70s. Tuesday and Tuesday night, mostly clear. Highs in the lower 90s. Lows in the mid-70s. Wednesday and Wednesday night, mostly clear. A 20% chance of showers. Highs in the lower 90s. Lows in the lower 70s. Thursday and Thursday night, partly cloudy. A 20% chance of thunderstorms. Highs in the lower 90s. Lows in the lower 70s. The current time is 11:23 p.m. Eastern Daylight Time. 11 p.m. Eastern Daylight Time weather conditions across north central Kentucky. At Frankfort. And the pressure was 30.00 inches and rising. At Lexington, it was clear. The temperature was 69 degrees, the dew point 65, and the relative humidity 86%. The wind was calm. The pressure was 30.01 inches and steady. At Louisville, it was clear. The temperature was 79 degrees, the dew point 64, and the relative humidity 60%. The wind was north at 3 miles an hour. The pressure was 29.99 inches and rising. At Frankfort, and the pressure was 30.00 inches and rising. Elsewhere around the region, it was clear, with a temperature of 72 at Indianapolis, 71 at Jasper, Indiana, 71 at London, and 75 at Bowling Green. At Covington, it was partly cloudy, with a temperature of 74. At Jackson, it was mostly cloudy, with a temperature of 71. At Wilmington, Ohio, it was cloudy, with a temperature of 68. Now for the official National Weather Service forecast for Frankfort and surrounding communities. Rest of tonight, mostly clear. Lows in the mid-60s. North winds up to 5 miles an hour. Friday, sunny. Highs in the mid-80s. North winds up to 5 miles an hour. Friday night, mostly clear. Lows in the lower 60s. Northeast winds up to 5 miles an hour. Saturday, sunny. Highs in the upper 80s. East winds up to 5 miles an hour. Saturday night, mostly clear. Lows in the mid-60s. East winds up to 5 miles an hour. And now the extended forecast for the radio listening area. Sunday and Sunday night, mostly clear. Highs around 90. Lows around 70. Monday and Monday night, mostly clear. Highs in the lower 90s. Lows in the lower 70s. Tuesday and Tuesday night, mostly clear. Highs in the lower 90s. Lows in the mid-70s. Wednesday and Wednesday night, mostly clear. A 20% chance of showers. Highs in the lower 90s. Lows in the lower 70s. Thursday and Thursday night, partly cloudy. A 20% chance of thunderstorms. Highs in the lower 90s. Lows in the lower 70s. 11 p.m. Eastern Daylight Time weather conditions across north central Kentucky. At Frankfort. And the pressure was 30.00 inches and rising. At Lexington, it was clear. The temperature was 69 degrees, the dew point 65, and the relative humidity 86%. The wind was calm. The pressure was 30.01 inches and steady. At Louisville, it was clear. The temperature was 79 degrees, the dew point 64, and the relative humidity 60%. The wind was north at 3 miles an hour. The pressure was 29.99 inches and rising. At Frankfort,
and the pressure was 30.00 inches and rising.

everywhere around the region, it was clear, with a temperature of 72 at Indianapolis, 71 at Jasper, Indiana, 71 at London, and 75 at Bowling Green. At Covington, it was partly cloudy, with a temperature of 74. At Jackson, it was mostly cloudy, with a temperature of 71. At Wilmington, Ohio, it was cloudy, with a temperature of 68. The current time is 11:27 p.m. Eastern Daylight Time. Now for the official National Weather Service forecast for Frankfort and surrounding communities. Rest of tonight, mostly clear. Lows in the mid-60s. North winds up to 5 miles an hour. Friday, sunny. Highs in the mid-80s. North winds up to 5 miles an hour. Friday night, mostly clear. Lows in the lower 60s. Northeast winds up to 5 miles an hour. Saturday, sunny. Highs in the upper 80s. East winds up to 5 miles an hour. Saturday night, mostly clear. Lows in the mid-60s. East winds up to 5 miles an hour. And now the extended forecast for the radio listening area. Sunday and Sunday night, mostly clear. Highs around 90. Lows around 70. Monday and Monday night, mostly clear. Highs in the lower 90s. Lows in the lower 70s. Tuesday and Tuesday night, mostly clear. Highs in the lower 90s. Lows in the mid-70s. Wednesday and Wednesday night, mostly clear. A 20% chance of showers. Highs in the lower 90s. Lows in the lower 70s. Thursday and Thursday night, partly cloudy. A 20% chance of thunderstorms. Highs in the lower 90s. Lows in the lower 70s. 11 p.m. Eastern Daylight Time weather conditions across north-central Kentucky. At Frankfort. And the pressure was 30.00 inches and rising. At Lexington, it was clear. The temperature was 69 degrees, the dew point 65, and the relative humidity 86%. The wind was calm. The pressure was 30.01 inches and steady. At Louisville, it was clear. The temperature was 79 degrees, the dew point 64, and the relative humidity 60%. The wind was north at 3 miles an hour. The pressure was 29.99 inches and rising. At Frankfort, and the pressure was 30.00 inches and rising. Elsewhere around the region, it was clear, with a temperature of 72 at Indianapolis, 71 at Jasper, Indiana, 71 at London, and 75 at Bowling Green. At Covington, it was partly cloudy, with a temperature of 74. At Jackson, it was mostly cloudy. Cloud 68. Now for the official National Weather Service forecast for Frankfort and surrounding communities. Rest of tonight, mostly clear. Lows in the mid-60s. North winds up to 5 miles an hour. Friday, sunny. Highs in the mid-80s. North winds up to 5 miles an hour. Friday night, mostly clear. Lows in the lower 60s. Northeast winds up to 5 miles an hour. Saturday, sunny. Highs in the upper 80s. East winds up to 5 miles an hour. Saturday night, mostly clear. Lows in the mid-60s. East winds up to 5 miles an hour. And now the extended forecast for the radio listening area. Sunday and Sunday night, mostly clear. Highs around 90. Lows around 70. Monday and Monday night, mostly clear. Highs in the lower 90s. Lows in the lower 70s. Tuesday and Tuesday night, mostly clear. Highs in the lower 90s. Lows in the mid-70s. Wednesday and Wednesday night, mostly clear. A 20% chance of showers. Highs in the lower 90s. Lows in the lower 70s.

relative humidity 60%. The wind was north at 3 miles an hour. The pressure was 29.99 inches and rising at Frankfurt. And the pressure was 30.00 inches and rising. Elsewhere around the region, it was clear, with a temperature of 72 at Indianapolis, 71 at Jasper, Indiana, 71 at London, and 75 at Bowling Green. At Covington, it was partly cloudy, with a temperature of 74. At Jackson, it was mostly cloudy, with a temperature of 71. At Wilmington, Ohio, it was cloudy, with a temperature of 68. Now for the official National Weather Service forecast for Frankfurt and surrounding communities. Rest of tonight, mostly clear. Lows in the mid-60s. North winds up to 5 miles an hour. Friday, sunny. Highs in the mid-80s. North winds up to 5 miles an hour. Friday night, mostly clear. Lows in the lower 60s. Northeast winds up to 5 miles an hour. Saturday, sunny. Highs in the upper 80s. East winds up to 5 miles an hour. Saturday night, mostly clear. Lows in the mid-60s. East winds up to 5 miles an hour. And now the extended forecast for the radio listening area. Sunday and Sunday night, mostly clear. Highs around 90. Lows around 70. Monday and Monday night, mostly clear. Highs in the lower 90s. Lows in the lower 70s. Tuesday and Tuesday night, mostly clear. Highs in the lower 90s. Lows in the mid-70s. Wednesday and Wednesday night, mostly clear. A 20% chance of showers. Highs in the lower 90s. Lows in the lower 70s. Thursday and Thursday night, partly cloudy. A 20% chance of thunderstorms. Highs in the lower 90s. Lows in the lower 70s. 11 p.m. Eastern Daylight Time weather conditions across north central Kentucky. At Frankfurt. And the pressure was 30.00 inches and rising. At Lexington, it was clear. The temperature was 69 degrees, the dew point 65, and the relative humidity 86%. The wind was calm. The pressure was 30.01 inches and steady. At Louisville, it was clear. The temperature was 79 degrees, the dew point 64, and the relative humidity 60%. The wind was north at 3 miles an hour. The pressure was 29.99 inches and rising. At Frankfurt, and the pressure was 30.00 inches and rising. Elsewhere around the region, it was clear, with a temperature of 72 at Indianapolis, 71 at Jasper, Indiana, 71 at London, and 75 at Bowling Green. At Covington, it was partly cloudy, with a temperature of 74. At Jackson, it was mostly cloudy, with a temperature of 71. At Wilmington, Ohio, it was cloudy, with a temperature of 68. Now for the official National Weather Service forecast for Frankfurt and surrounding communities. Rest of tonight, mostly clear. Lows in the mid-60s. North winds up to 5 miles an hour. Friday, sunny. Highs in the mid-80s. North winds up to 5 miles an hour. Friday night, mostly clear. Lows in the lower 60s. Northeast winds up to 5 miles an hour. Saturday, sunny. Highs in the upper 80s. East winds up to 5 miles an hour. Saturday night, mostly clear. Lows in the mid-60s. East winds up to 5 miles an hour. And now the extended forecast for the radio listening area. Sunday and Sunday night, mostly clear. Highs around 90. Lows around 70. Monday and Monday night, mostly clear. Highs in the lower 90s. Lows in the lower 70s. Tuesday and Tuesday night, mostly clear. Highs in the lower 90s. Lows in the mid-70s.

Wednesday and Wednesday night, mostly clear. A 20% chance of showers. Highs in the lower 90s. Lows in the lower 70s. Thursday and Thursday night, partly cloudy. A 20% chance of thunderstorms. Highs in the lower 90s. Lows in the lower 70s. The current time is 11:38 p.m. Eastern Daylight Time. 11 p.m. Eastern Daylight Time weather conditions across north central Kentucky. At Frankfort. And the pressure was 30.00 inches and rising. At Lexington, it was clear. The temperature was 69 degrees, the dew point 65, and the relative humidity 86%. The wind was calm. The pressure was 30.01 inches and steady. At Louisville, it was clear. The temperature was 79 degrees, the dew point 64, and the relative humidity 60%. The wind was north at 3 miles an hour. The pressure was 29.99 inches and rising. At Frankfort, and the pressure was 30.00 inches and rising. Elsewhere around the region, it was clear, with a temperature of 72 at Indianapolis, 71 at Jasper, Indiana, 71 at London, and 75 at Bowling Green. At Covington, it was partly cloudy, with a temperature of 74. At Jackson, it was mostly cloudy, with a temperature of 71. At Wilmington, Ohio, it was cloudy, with a temperature of 68. Now for the official National Weather Service forecast for Frankfort and surrounding communities. Rest of tonight, mostly clear. Lows in the mid-60s. North winds up to 5 miles an hour. Friday, sunny. Highs in the mid-80s. North winds up to 5 miles an hour. Friday night, mostly clear. Lows in the lower 60s. Northeast winds up to 5 miles an hour. Saturday, sunny. Highs in the upper 80s. East winds up to 5 miles an hour. Saturday night, mostly clear. Lows in the mid-60s. East winds up to 5 miles an hour. And now the extended forecast for the radio listening area. Sunday and Sunday night, mostly clear. Highs around 90. Lows around 70. Monday and Monday night, mostly clear. Highs in the lower 90s. Lows in the lower 70s. Tuesday and Tuesday night, mostly clear. Highs in the lower 90s. Lows in the mid-70s. Wednesday and Wednesday night, mostly clear. A 20% chance of showers. Highs in the lower 90s. Lows in the lower 70s. Thursday and Thursday night, partly cloudy. A 20% chance of thunderstorms. Highs in the lower 90s. Lows in the lower 70s. 11 p.m. Eastern Daylight Time weather conditions across north central Kentucky. At Frankfort. And the pressure was 30.00 inches and rising. At Lexington, it was clear. The temperature was 69 degrees, the dew point 65, and the relative humidity 86%. The wind was calm. The pressure was 30.01 inches and steady. At Louisville, it was clear. The temperature was 79 degrees, the dew point 64, and the relative humidity 60%. The wind was north at 3 miles an hour. The pressure was 29.99 inches and rising. At Frankfort, and the pressure was 30.00 inches and rising. Elsewhere around the region, it was clear, with a temperature of 72 at Indianapolis, 71 at Jasper, Indiana, 71 at London, and 75 at Bowling Green. At Covington, it was partly cloudy, with a temperature of 74. At Jackson, it was mostly cloudy, with a temperature of 71. At Wilmington, Ohio, it was cloudy, with a temperature of 68. 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

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The current time is 11:43 p.m. Eastern Daylight Time. Now for the official National Weather Service forecast for Frankfurt and surrounding communities. Rest of tonight, mostly clear. Lows in the mid-60s. North winds up to 5 miles an hour. Friday, sunny. Highs in the mid-80s. North winds up to 5 miles an hour. Friday night, mostly clear. Lows in the lower 60s. Northeast winds up to 5 miles an hour. Saturday, sunny. Highs in the upper 80s. East winds up to 5 miles an hour. Saturday night, mostly clear. Lows in the mid-60s. East winds up to 5 miles an hour. And now the extended forecast for the radio listening area. Sunday and Sunday night, mostly clear. Highs around 90. Lows around 70. Monday and Monday night, mostly clear. Highs in the lower 90s. Lows in the lower 70s. Tuesday and Tuesday night, mostly clear. Highs in the lower 90s. Lows in the mid-70s. Wednesday and Wednesday night, mostly clear. A 20% chance of showers. Highs in the lower 90s. Lows in the lower 70s. Thursday and Thursday night, partly cloudy. A 20% chance of thunderstorms. Highs in the lower 90s. Lows in the lower 70s. 11 p.m. Eastern Daylight Time weather conditions across north-central Kentucky. At Frankfurt. And the pressure was 30.00 inches and rising. At Lexington, it was clear. The temperature was 69 degrees, the dew point 65, and the relative humidity 86%. The wind was calm. The pressure was 30.01 inches and steady. At Louisville, it was clear. The temperature was 79 degrees, the dew point 64, and the relative humidity 60%. The wind was north at 3 miles an hour. The pressure was 29.99 inches and rising. At Frankfurt, and the pressure was 30.00 inches and rising. Elsewhere around the region, it was clear, with a temperature of 72 at Indianapolis, 71 at Jasper, Indiana, 71 at London, and 75 at Bowling Green. At Covington, it was partly cloudy, with a temperature of 74. At Jackson, it was mostly cloudy, with a temperature of 71. At Wilmington, Ohio, it was cloudy, with a temperature of 68. Now for the official National Weather Service forecast for Frankfurt and surrounding communities. Rest of tonight, mostly clear. Lows in the mid-60s. North winds up to 5 miles an hour. Friday, sunny. Highs in the mid-80s. North winds up to 5 miles an hour. Friday night, mostly clear. Lows in the lower 60s. Northeast winds up to 5 miles an hour. Saturday, sunny. Highs in the upper 80s. East winds up to 5 miles an hour. Saturday night, mostly clear. Lows in the mid-60s. East winds up to 5 miles an hour. And now the extended forecast for the radio listening area. Sunday and Sunday night, mostly clear. Highs around 90. Lows around 70. Monday and Monday night, mostly clear. Highs in the lower 90s. Lows in the lower 70s. Tuesday and Tuesday night, mostly clear. Highs in the lower 90s. Lows in the mid-70s. Wednesday and Wednesday night, mostly clear. A 20% chance of showers. Highs in the lower 90s. Lows in the lower 70s. Thursday and Thursday night, partly cloudy. A 20% chance of thunderstorms. Highs in the lower 90s. Lows in the lower 70s. The current time is 11:48 p.m. Eastern Daylight Time.

11 p.m. Eastern Daylight Time weather conditions across north-central Kentucky at Frankfort, and the pressure was 30.00 inches and rising. At Lexington, it was clear. The temperature was 69 degrees, the dew point 65, and the relative humidity 86%. The wind was calm. The pressure was 30.01 inches and steady. At Louisville, it was clear. The temperature was 79 degrees, the dew point 64, and the relative humidity 60%. The wind was north at 3 miles an hour. The pressure was 29.99 inches and rising. At Frankfort, and the pressure was 30.00 inches and rising. Elsewhere around the region, it was clear, with a temperature of 72 at Indianapolis, 71 at Jasper, Indiana, 71 at London, and 75 at Bowling Green. At Covington, it was partly cloudy, with a temperature of 74. At Jackson, it was mostly cloudy, with a temperature of 71. At Wilmington, Ohio, it was cloudy, with a temperature of 68. Now for the official National Weather Service forecast for Frankfort and surrounding communities. Rest of tonight, mostly clear. Lows in the mid-60s. North winds up to 5 miles an hour. Friday, sunny. Highs in the mid-80s. North winds up to 5 miles an hour. Friday night, mostly clear. Lows in the lower 60s. Northeast winds up to 5 miles an hour. Saturday, sunny. Highs in the upper 80s. East winds up to 5 miles an hour. Saturday night, mostly clear. Lows in the mid-60s. East winds up to 5 miles an hour. And now the extended forecast for the radio listening area. Sunday and Sunday night, mostly clear. Highs around 90. Lows around 70. Monday and Monday night, mostly clear. Highs in the lower 90s. Lows in the lower 70s. Tuesday and Tuesday night, mostly clear. Highs in the lower 90s. Lows in the mid-70s. Wednesday and Wednesday night, mostly clear. A 20% chance of showers. Highs in the lower 90s. Lows in the lower 70s. Thursday and Thursday night, partly cloudy. A 20% chance of thunderstorms. Highs in the lower 90s. Lows in the lower 70s. 11 p.m. Eastern Daylight Time weather conditions across north-central Kentucky. At Frankfort. And the pressure was 30.00 inches and rising. At Lexington, it was clear. The temperature was 69 degrees, the dew point 65, and the relative humidity 86%. The wind was calm. The pressure was 30.01 inches and steady. At Louisville, it was clear. The temperature was 79 degrees, the dew point 64, and the relative humidity 60%. The wind was north at 3 miles an hour. The pressure was 29.99 inches and rising. At Frankfort, and the pressure was 30.00 inches and rising. Elsewhere around the region, it was clear, with a temperature of 72 at Indianapolis, 71 at Jasper, Indiana, 71 at London, and 75 at Bowling Green. At Covington, it was partly cloudy, with a temperature of 74. At Jackson, it was mostly cloudy, with a temperature of 71. At Wilmington, Ohio, it was cloudy, with a temperature of 68. The current time is 11:52 p.m. Eastern Daylight Time. Now for the official National Weather Service forecast for Frankfort and surrounding communities. Rest of tonight, mostly clear. Lows in the mid-60s. North winds up to 5 miles an hour. Friday, sunny. Highs in the mid-80s. North winds up to 5 miles an hour. Friday night, mostly clear. Lows in the lower 60s. Northeast winds up to 5 miles an hour. Saturday, sunny.
highs in the upper 80s. East winds up to 5 miles an hour. Saturday night, mostly clear. Lows in the mid-60s. East winds up to 5 miles an hour. And now the extended forecast for the radio listening area. Sunday and Sunday night, mostly clear. Highs around 90. Lows around 70. Monday and Monday night, mostly clear. Highs in the lower 90s. Lows in the lower 70s. Tuesday and Tuesday night, mostly clear. Highs in the lower 90s. Lows in the mid-70s. Wednesday and Wednesday night, mostly clear. A 20% chance of showers. Highs in the lower 90s. Lows in the lower 70s. Thursday and Thursday night, partly cloudy. A 20% chance of thunderstorms. Highs in the lower 90s. Lows in the lower 70s. 11 p.m. Eastern Daylight Time weather conditions across north central Kentucky. At Frankfort. And the pressure was 30.00 inches and rising. At Lexington, it was clear. The temperature was 69 degrees, the dew point 65, and the relative humidity 86%. The wind was calm. The pressure was 30.01 inches and steady. At Louisville, it was clear. The temperature was 79 degrees, the dew point 64, and the relative humidity 60%. The wind was north at 3 miles an hour. The pressure was 29.99 inches and rising. At Frankfort, and the pressure was 30.00 inches and rising. Elsewhere around the region, it was clear, with a temperature of 72 at Indianapolis, 71 at Jasper, Indiana, 71 at London, and 75 at Bowling Green. At Covington, it was partly cloudy, with a temperature of 74. At Jackson, it was mostly cloudy, with a temperature of 71. At Wilmington, Ohio, it was cloudy, with a temperature of 68. Now for the official National Weather Service forecast for Frankfort and surrounding communities. Rest of tonight, mostly clear. Lows in the mid-60s. North winds up to 5 miles an hour. Friday, sunny. Highs in the mid-80s. North winds up to 5 miles an hour. Friday night, mostly clear. Lows in the lower 60s. Northeast winds up to 5 miles an hour. Saturday, sunny. Highs in the upper 80s. East winds up to 5 miles an hour. Saturday night, mostly clear. Lows in the mid-60s. East winds up to 5 miles an hour. And now the extended forecast for the radio listening area. Sunday and Sunday night, mostly clear. Highs around 90. Lows around 70. Monday and Monday night, mostly clear. Highs in the lower 90s. Lows in the lower 70s. Tuesday and Tuesday night, mostly clear. Highs in the lower 90s. Lows in the mid-70s. Wednesday and Wednesday night, mostly clear. A 20% chance of showers. Highs in the lower 90s. Lows in the lower 70s. Thursday and Thursday night, partly cloudy. A 20% chance of thunderstorms. Highs in the lower 90s. Lows in the lower 70s. The current time is 11:57 p.m. Eastern Daylight Time. 11 p.m. Eastern Daylight Time weather conditions across north central Kentucky. At Frankfort. And the pressure was 30.00 inches and rising. At Lexington, it was clear. The temperature was 69 degrees, the dew point 65, and the relative humidity 86%. The wind was calm. The pressure was 30.01 inches and steady. At Louisville, it was clear. The temperature was 79 degrees, the dew point 64, and the relative humidity 60%. The wind was north at 3 miles an hour. The pressure was 29.99 inches and rising. At Frankfort,
and the pressure was 30.0.

rising. Elsewhere around the region, it was clear, with a temperature of 72 at Indianapolis, 71 at Jasper, Indiana, 71 at London, and 75 at Bowling Green. At Covington, it was partly cloudy, with a temperature of 74. At Jackson, it was mostly cloudy, with a temperature of 71. At Wilmington, Ohio, it was cloudy, with a temperature of 68. Now for the official National Weather Service forecast for Frankfort and surrounding communities. Rest of tonight, mostly clear. Lows in the mid-60s. North winds up to 5 miles an hour. Friday, sunny. Highs in the mid-80s. North winds up to 5 miles an hour. Friday night, mostly clear. Lows in the lower 60s. Northeast winds up to 5 miles an hour. Saturday, sunny. Highs in the upper 80s. East winds up to 5 miles an hour. Saturday night, mostly clear. Lows in the mid-60s. East winds up to 5 miles an hour. And now the extended forecast for the radio listening area. Sunday and Sunday night, mostly clear. Highs around 90. Lows around 70. Monday and Monday night, mostly clear. Highs in the lower 90s. Lows in the lower 70s. Tuesday and Tuesday night, mostly clear. Highs in the lower 90s. Lows in the mid-70s. Wednesday and Wednesday night, mostly clear. A 20% chance of showers. Highs in the lower 90s. Lows in the lower 70s. Thursday and Thursday night, partly cloudy. A 20% chance of thunderstorms. Highs in the lower 90s. Lows in the lower 70s. 11 p.m. Eastern Daylight Time weather conditions across north-central Kentucky. At Frankfort. And the pressure was 30.00 inches and rising. At Lexington, it was clear. The temperature was 69 degrees, the dew point 65, and the relative humidity 86%. The wind was calm. The pressure was 30.01 inches and steady. At Louisville, it was clear. The temperature was 79 degrees, the dew point 64, and the relative humidity 60%. The wind was north at 3 miles an hour. The pressure was 29.99 inches and rising. At Frankfort, and the pressure was 30.00 inches and rising. Elsewhere around the region, it was clear, with a temperature of 72 at Indianapolis, 71 at Jasper, Indiana, 71 at London, and 75 at Bowling Green. At Covington, it was partly cloudy, with a temperature of 74. At Jackson, it was mostly cloudy, with a temperature of 71. At Wilmington, Ohio, it was cloudy, with a temperature of 68. Now for the official National Weather Service forecast for Frankfort and surrounding communities. Rest of tonight, mostly clear. Lows in the mid-60s. North winds up to 5 miles an hour. Friday, sunny. Highs in the mid-80s. North winds up to 5 miles an hour. Friday night, mostly clear. Lows in the lower 60s. Northeast winds up to 5 miles an hour. Saturday, sunny. Highs in the upper 80s. East winds up to 5 miles an hour. Saturday night, mostly clear. Lows in the mid-60s. East winds up to 5 miles an hour. And now the extended forecast for the radio listening area. Sunday and Sunday night, mostly clear. Highs around 90. Lows around 70. Monday and Monday night, mostly clear. Highs in the lower 90s. Lows in the lower 70s. Tuesday and Tuesday night, mostly clear. Highs in the lower 90s. Lows in the mid-70s. Wednesday and Wednesday night, mostly clear. A 20% chance of showers. Highs in the lower 90s. Lows in the lower 70s. Thursday and Thursday night,

partly cloudy. A 20% chance of thunderstorms. Highs in the lower 90s. Lows in the lower 70s. The current time is 12:03 a.m. Eastern Daylight Time. 11 p.m. Eastern Daylight Time weather conditions across north central Kentucky. At Frankfort. And the pressure was 30.00 inches and rising. At Lexington, it was clear. The temperature was 69 degrees, the dew point 65, and the relative humidity 86%. The wind was calm. The pressure was 30.01 inches and steady. At Louisville, it was clear. The temperature was 79 degrees, the dew point 64, and the relative humidity 60%. The wind was north at 3 miles an hour. The pressure was 29.99 inches and rising. At 0.00 inches and rising. Elsewhere around the region, it was clear, with a temperature of 72 at Indianapolis, 71 at Jasper, Indiana, 71 at London, and 75 at Bowling Green. At Covington, it was partly cloudy, with a temperature of 74. At Jackson, it was mostly cloudy, with a temperature of 71. At Wilmington, Ohio, it was cloudy, with a temperature of 68. Midnight Eastern Daylight Time weather conditions across north central Kentucky. At Frankfort. And the pressure was 30.01 inches and rising. At Lexington, it was clear. The temperature was 66 degrees, the dew point 65, and the relative humidity 96%. The wind was calm. The pressure was 30.02 inches and rising. At Louisville, it was clear. The temperature was 76 degrees, the dew point 65, and the relative humidity 68%. The wind was north at 6 miles an hour. The pressure was 30.00 inches and rising. At Frankfort. And the pressure was 30.01 inches and rising. Elsewhere around the region, it was clear, with a temperature of 68 at Jasper, Indiana, 68 at London, and 72 at Bowling Green. It was partly cloudy, with a temperature of 74 at Covington and 71 at Indianapolis. At Jackson, it was mostly cloudy, with a temperature of 70. At Wilmington, Ohio, it was cloudy, with a temperature of 69. Now for the official National Weather Service forecast for Frankfort and surrounding communities. Rest of tonight, mostly clear. Lows in the mid-60s. North winds up to 5 miles an hour. Friday, sunny. Highs in the mid-80s. North winds up to 5 miles an hour. Friday night, mostly clear. Lows in the lower 60s. Northeast winds up to 5 miles an hour. Saturday, sunny. Highs in the upper 80s. East winds up to 5 miles an hour. Saturday night, mostly clear. Lows in the mid-60s. East winds up to 5 miles an hour. And now the extended forecast for the radio listening area. Sunday and Sunday night, mostly clear. Highs around 90. Lows around 70. Monday and Monday night, mostly clear. Highs in the lower 90s. Lows in the lower 70s. Tuesday and Tuesday night, mostly clear. Highs in the lower 90s. Lows in the mid-70s. Wednesday and Wednesday night, mostly clear. A 20% chance of showers. Highs in the lower 90s. Lows in the lower 70s. Thursday and Thursday night, partly cloudy. A 20% chance of thunderstorms. Highs in the lower 90s. Lows in the lower 70s. The current time is 12:07 a.m. Eastern Daylight Time. Midnight Eastern Daylight Time weather conditions across north central Kentucky. At Frankfort. And the pressure was 30.01 inches and rising. At Lexington, it was clear. The temperature was 66 degrees, the dew point 65, and the relative humidity 96%.

The wind was calm. The pressure was 30.02 inches and rising. At Lunenville, it was clear. The temperature was 76 degrees, the dew point 65, and the relative humidity 68%. The wind was north at 6 miles an hour. The pressure was 30.00 inches and rising. At Frankfurt, and the pressure was 30.01 inches and rising. Elsewhere around the region, it was clear, with a temperature of 68 at Jasper, Indiana, 68 at London, and 72 at Bowling Green. It was partly cloudy, with a temperature of 74 at Covington and 71 at Indianapolis. At Jackson, it was mostly cloudy, with a temperature of 70. At Wilmington, Ohio, it was cloudy, with a temperature of 69. Now for the official National Weather Service forecast for Frankfurt and surrounding communities. Rest of tonight, mostly clear. Lows in the mid-60s. North winds up to 5 miles an hour. Friday, sunny. Highs in the mid-80s. North winds up to 5 miles an hour. Friday night, mostly clear. Lows in the lower 60s. Northeast winds up to 5 miles an hour. Saturday, sunny. Highs in the upper 80s. East winds up to 5 miles an hour. Saturday night, mostly clear. Lows in the mid-60s. East winds up to 5 miles an hour. And now the extended forecast for the radio listening area. Sunday and Sunday night, mostly clear. Highs around 90. Lows around 70. Monday and Monday night, mostly clear. Highs in the lower 90s. Lows in the lower 70s. Tuesday and Tuesday night, mostly clear. Highs in the lower 90s. Lows in the mid-70s. Wednesday and Wednesday night, mostly clear. A 20% chance of showers. Highs in the lower 90s. Lows in the lower 70s. Thursday and Thursday night, partly cloudy. A 20% chance of thunderstorms. Highs in the lower 90s. Lows in the lower 70s. Midnight Eastern Daylight Time weather conditions across north central Kentucky. At Frankfurt. And the pressure was 30.01 inches and rising. At Lexington, it was clear. The temperature was 66 degrees, the dew point 65, and the relative humidity 96%. The wind was calm. The pressure was 30.02 inches and rising. At Lunenville, it was clear. The temperature was 76 degrees, the dew point 65, and the relative humidity 68%. The wind was north at 6 miles an hour. The pressure was 30.00 inches and rising. At Frankfurt. And the pressure was 30.01 inches and rising. Elsewhere around the region, it was clear, with a temperature of 68 at Jasper, Indiana, 68 at London, and 72 at Bowling Green. It was partly cloudy, with a temperature of 74 at Covington and 71 at Indianapolis. At Jackson, it was mostly cloudy, with a temperature of 70. At Wilmington, Ohio, it was cloudy, with a temperature of 69. 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The current time is 12:12 a.m. Eastern Daylight Time. Now for the official National Weather Service forecast for Frankfurt and surrounding communities. Rest of tonight, mostly clear. Lows in the mid-60s. North winds up to 5 miles an hour. Friday, sunny. Highs in the mid-80s. North winds up to 5 miles an hour. Friday night, mostly clear. Lows in the lower 60s. Northeast winds up to 5 miles an hour. Saturday, sunny. Highs in the upper 80s. East winds up to 5 miles an hour.

Saturday night, mostly clear. Lows in the mid-60s. East winds up to 5 miles an hour. And now the extended forecast for the radio listening area. Sunday and Sunday night, mostly clear. Highs around 90. Lows around 70. Monday and Monday night, mostly clear. Highs in the lower 90s. Lows in the lower 70s. Tuesday and Tuesday night, mostly clear. Highs in the lower 90s. Lows in the mid-70s. Wednesday and Wednesday night, mostly clear. A 20% chance of showers. Highs in the lower 90s. Lows in the lower 70s. Thursday and Thursday night, partly cloudy. A 20% chance of thunderstorms. Highs in the lower 90s. Lows in the lower 70s. Midnight Eastern Daylight Time weather conditions across north-central Kentucky. At Frankfort. And the pressure was 30.01 inches and rising. At Lexington, it was clear. The temperature was 66 degrees, the dew point 65, and the relative humidity 96%. The wind was calm. The pressure was 30.02 inches and rising. At Louisville, it was clear. The temperature was 76 degrees, the dew point 65, and the relative humidity 68%. The wind was north at 6 miles an hour. The pressure was 30.00 inches and rising. At Frankfort, and the pressure was 30.01 inches and rising. Elsewhere around the region, it was clear, with a temperature of 68 at Jasper, Indiana, 68 at London, and 72 at Bowling Green. It was partly cloudy, with a temperature of 74 at Covington and 71 at Indianapolis. At Jackson, it was mostly cloudy, with a temperature of 70. At Wilmington, Ohio, it was cloudy, with a temperature of 69. Now for the official National Weather Service forecast for Frankfort and surrounding communities. Rest of tonight, mostly clear. Lows in the mid-60s. North winds up to 5 miles an hour. Friday, sunny. Highs in the mid-80s. North winds up to 5 miles an hour. Friday night, mostly clear. Lows in the lower 60s. Northeast winds up to 5 miles an hour. Saturday, sunny. Highs in the upper 80s. East winds up to 5 miles an hour. Saturday night, mostly clear. Lows in the mid-60s. East winds up to 5 miles an hour. And now the extended forecast for the radio listening area. Sunday and Sunday night, mostly clear. Highs around 90. Lows around 70. Monday and Monday night, mostly clear. Highs in the lower 90s. Lows in the lower 70s. Tuesday and Tuesday night, mostly clear. Highs in the lower 90s. Lows in the mid-70s. Wednesday and Wednesday night, mostly clear. A 20% chance of showers. Highs in the lower 90s. Lows in the lower 70s. Thursday and Thursday night, partly cloudy. A 20% chance of thunderstorms. Highs in the lower 90s. Lows in the lower 70s. The current time is 12:17 a.m. Eastern Daylight Time. Midnight Eastern Daylight Time weather conditions across north-central Kentucky. At Frankfort. And the pressure was 30.01 inches and rising. At Lexington, it was clear. The temperature was 66 degrees, the dew point 65, and the relative humidity 96%. The wind was calm. The pressure was 30.02 inches and rising. At Louisville, it was clear. The temperature was 76 degrees, the dew point 65, and the relative humidity 68%. The wind was north at 6 miles an hour. The pressure was 30.00 inches and rising. At Frankfort, and the pressure was 30.01 inches and rising. Elsewhere around the region,
It was clear, with a temperature of 68 at Jasper, Indiana, 68 at London, and 72 at Bowling Green. It was partly cloudy, with a temperature of 74 at Covington, and 71 at Indianapolis. At Jackson, it was mostly cloudy, with a temperature of 70. At Wilmington, Ohio, it was cloudy, with a temperature of 69. Now for the official National Weather Service forecast for Frankfurt and surrounding communities. Rest of tonight, mostly clear. Lows in the mid-60s. North winds up to 5 miles an hour. Friday, sunny. Highs in the mid-80s. North winds up to 5 miles an hour. Friday night, mostly clear. Lows in the lower 60s. Northeast winds up to 5 miles an hour. Saturday, sunny. Highs in the upper 80s. East winds up to 5 miles an hour. Saturday night, mostly clear. Lows in the mid-60s. East winds up to 5 miles an hour. And now the extended forecast for the radio listening area. Sunday and Sunday night, mostly clear. Highs around 90. Lows around 70. Monday and Monday night, mostly clear. Highs in the lower 90s. Lows in the lower 70s. Tuesday and Tuesday night, mostly clear. Highs in the lower 90s. Lows in the mid-70s. Wednesday and Wednesday night, mostly clear. A 20% chance of showers. Highs in the lower 90s. Lows in the lower 70s. Thursday and Thursday night, partly cloudy. A 20% chance of thunderstorms. Highs in the lower 90s. Lows in the lower 70s. Midnight Eastern Daylight Time weather conditions across north central Kentucky. At Frankfurt. And the pressure was 30.01 inches and rising. At Lexington, it was clear. The temperature was 66 degrees, the dew point 65, and the relative humidity 96%. The wind was calm. The pressure was 30.02 inches and rising. At Louisville, it was clear. The temperature was 76 degrees, the dew point 65, and the relative humidity 68%. The wind was north at 6 miles an hour. The pressure was 30.00 inches and rising. At Frankfurt, and the pressure was 30.01 inches and rising. Elsewhere around the region, it was clear, with a temperature of 68 at Jasper, Indiana, 68 at London, and 72 at Bowling Green. It was partly cloudy, with a temperature of 74 at Covington and 71 at Indianapolis. At Jackson, it was mostly cloudy, with a temperature of 70. At Wilmington, Ohio, it was cloudy, with a temperature of 69. Now for the official National Weather Service forecast for Frankfurt and surrounding communities. Rest of tonight, mostly clear. Lows in the mid-60s. North winds up to 5 miles an hour. Friday, sunny. Highs in the mid-80s. North winds up to 5 miles an hour. Friday night, mostly clear. Lows in the lower 60s. Northeast winds up to 5 miles an hour. Saturday, sunny. Highs in the upper 80s. East winds up to 5 miles an hour. Saturday night, mostly clear. Lows in the mid 60s. East winds up to 5 miles an hour. And now the extended forecast for the radio listening area. Sunday and Sunday night, mostly clear. Highs around 90. Lows around 70. Monday and Monday night, mostly clear. Highs in the lower 90s. Lows in the lower 70s. Tuesday and Tuesday night, mostly clear. Highs in the lower 90s. Lows in the mid-70s. Wednesday and Wednesday night, mostly clear. A 20% chance of showers. Highs in the lower 90s. Lows in the lower 70s. Thursday and Thursday night, partly cloudy. A 20% chance of thunderstorms.
highs in the lower 90s, lows in the lower 70s.

current time is 12:23 a.m. Eastern Daylight Time. Midnight Eastern Daylight Time weather conditions across north central Kentucky at Frankfort. And the pressure was 30.01 inches and rising. At Lexington, it was clear. The temperature was 66 degrees, the dew point 65, and the relative humidity 96%. The wind was calm. The pressure was 30.02 inches and rising. At Louisville, it was clear. The temperature was 76 degrees, the dew point 65, and the relative humidity 68%. The wind was north at 6 miles an hour. The pressure was 30.00 inches and rising. At Frankfort, and the pressure was 30.01 inches and rising. Elsewhere around the region, it was clear, with a temperature of 68 at Jasper, Indiana, 68 at London, and 72 at Bowling Green. It was partly cloudy, with a temperature of 74 at Covington and 71 at Indianapolis. At Jackson, it was mostly cloudy, with a temperature of 70. At Wilmington, Ohio, it was cloudy, with a temperature of 69. Now for the official National Weather Service forecast for Frankfort and surrounding communities. Rest of tonight, mostly clear. Lows in the mid-60s. North winds up to 5 miles an hour. Friday, sunny. Highs in the mid-80s. North winds up to 5 miles an hour. Friday night, mostly clear. Lows in the lower 60s. Northeast winds up to 5 miles an hour. Saturday, sunny. Highs in the upper 80s. East winds up to 5 miles an hour. Saturday night, mostly clear. Lows in the mid-60s. East winds up to 5 miles an hour. And now the extended forecast for the radio listening area. Sunday and Sunday night, mostly clear. Highs around 90. Lows around 70. Monday and Monday night, mostly clear. Highs in the lower 90s. Lows in the lower 70s. Tuesday and Tuesday night, mostly clear. Highs in the lower 90s. Lows in the mid-70s. Wednesday and Wednesday night, mostly clear. A 20% chance of showers. Highs in the lower 90s. Lows in the lower 70s. Thursday and Thursday night, partly cloudy. A 20% chance of thunderstorms. Highs in the lower 90s. Lows in the lower 70s. Midnight Eastern Daylight Time weather conditions across north central Kentucky. At Frankfort. And the pressure was 30.01 inches and rising. At Lexington, it was clear. The temperature was 66 degrees, the dew point 65, and the relative humidity 96%. The wind was calm. The pressure was 30.02 inches and rising. At Louisville, it was clear. The temperature was 76 degrees, the dew point 65, and the relative humidity 68%. The wind was north at 6 miles an hour. The pressure was 30.00 inches and rising. At Frankfort, and the pressure was 30.01 inches and rising. Elsewhere around the region, it was clear, with a temperature of 68 at Jasper, Indiana, 68 at London, and 72 at Bowling Green. It was partly cloudy, with a temperature of 74 at Covington and 71 at Indianapolis. At Jackson, it was mostly cloudy, with a temperature of 70. At Wilmington, Ohio, it was cloudy, with a temperature of 69. The current time is 12:27 a.m. Eastern Daylight Time. Now for the official National Weather Service forecast for Frankfort and surrounding communities. Rest of tonight, mostly clear. Lows in the mid-60s. North winds up to 5 miles an hour. Friday, sunny. Highs in the mid-80s. North winds up to 5 miles an hour. Friday night, mostly clear. Lows in the lower 60s. Northeast winds up to 5 miles an hour.

Saturday, sunny. Highs in the upper 80s. East winds up to 5 miles an hour. Saturday night, mostly clear. Lows in the mid-60s. East winds up to 5 miles an hour. And now the extended forecast for the radio listening area. Sunday and Sunday night, mostly clear. Highs around 90. Lows around 70. Monday and Monday night, mostly clear. Highs in the lower 90s. Lows in the lower 70s. Tuesday and Tuesday night, mostly clear. Highs in the lower 90s. Lows in the mid-70s. Wednesday and Wednesday night, mostly clear. A 20% chance of showers. Highs in the lower 90s. Lows in the lower 70s. Thursday and Thursday night, partly cloudy. A 20% chance of thunderstorms. Highs in the lower 90s. Lows in the lower 70s. Midnight Eastern Daylight Time weather conditions across north central Kentucky. At Frankfort. And the pressure was 30.01 inches and rising. At Lexington, it was clear. The temperature was 66 degrees, the dew point 65, and the relative humidity 96%. The wind was calm. The pressure was 30.02 inches and rising. At Louisville, it was clear. The temperature was 76 degrees, the dew point 65, and the relative humidity 68%. The wind was north at 6 miles an hour. The pressure was 30.00 inches and rising. At Frankfort, and the pressure was 30.01 inches and rising. Elsewhere around the region, it was clear, with a temperature of 68 at Jasper, Indiana, 68 at London, and 72 at Bowling Green. It was partly cloudy, with a temperature of 74 at Covington and 71 at Indianapolis. At Jackson, it was mostly cloudy, with a temperature of 70. At Wilmington, Ohio, it was cloudy, with a temperature of 69. Now for the official National Weather Service forecast for Frankfort and surrounding communities. Rest of tonight, mostly clear. Lows in the mid-60s. North winds up to 5 miles an hour. Friday, sunny. Highs in the mid-80s. North winds up to 5 miles an hour. Friday night, mostly clear. Lows in the lower 60s. Northeast winds up to 5 miles an hour. Saturday, sunny. Highs in the upper 80s. East winds up to 5 miles an hour. Saturday night, mostly clear. Lows in the mid 60s. East winds up to 5 miles an hour. And now the extended forecast for the radio listening area. Sunday and Sunday night, mostly clear. Highs around 90. Lows around 70. Monday and Monday night, mostly clear. Highs in the lower 90s. Lows in the lower 70s. Tuesday and Tuesday night, mostly clear. Highs in the lower 90s. Lows in the mid-70s. Wednesday and Wednesday night, mostly clear. A 20% chance of showers. Highs in the lower 90s. Lows in the lower 70s. Thursday and Thursday night, partly cloudy. A 20% chance of thunderstorms. Highs in the lower 90s. Lows in the lower 70s. The current time is 12:32 a.m. Eastern Daylight Time. Midnight Eastern Daylight Time weather conditions across north central Kentucky. At Frankfort. And the pressure was 30.01 inches and rising. At Lexington, it was clear. The temperature was 66 degrees, the dew point 65, and the relative humidity 96%. The wind was calm. The pressure was 30.02 inches and rising. At Louisville, it was clear. The temperature was 76 degrees, the dew point 65, and the relative humidity 68%. The wind was north at 6 miles an hour. The pressure was 30.00 inches and rising. At Frankfort,

5 miles an hour. Friday, sunny. Highs in the mid-80s. North winds up to 5 miles an hour. Friday night, mostly clear. Lows in the lower 60s. Northeast winds up to 5 miles an hour. Saturday, sunny. Highs in the upper 80s. East winds up to 5 miles an hour. Saturday night, mostly clear. Lows in the mid-60s. East winds up to 5 miles an hour. And now the extended forecast for the radio listening area. Sunday and Sunday night, mostly clear. Highs around 90. Lows around 70. Monday and Monday night, mostly clear. Highs in the lower 90s. Lows in the lower 70s. Tuesday and Tuesday night, mostly clear. Highs in the lower 90s. Lows in the mid-70s. Wednesday and Wednesday night, mostly clear. A 20% chance of showers. Highs in the lower 90s. Lows in the lower 70s. Thursday and Thursday night, partly cloudy. A 20% chance of thunderstorms. Highs in the lower 90s. Lows in the lower 70s. Midnight Eastern Daylight Time weather conditions across north central Kentucky. At Frankfort. And the pressure was 30.01 inches and rising. At Lexington, it was clear. The temperature was 66 degrees, the dew point 65, and the relative humidity 96%. The wind was calm. The pressure was 30.02 inches and rising. At Louisville, it was clear. The temperature was 76 degrees, the dew point 65, and the relative humidity 68%. The wind was north at 6 miles an hour. The pressure was 30.00 inches and rising. At Frankfort, and the pressure was 30.01 inches and rising. Elsewhere around the region, it was clear, with a temperature of 68 at Jasper, Indiana, 68 at London, and 72 at Bowling Green. It was partly cloudy, with a temperature of 74 at Covington and 71 at Indianapolis. At Jackson, it was mostly cloudy, with a temperature of 70. At Wilmington, Ohio, it was cloudy, with a temperature of 69. Now for the official National Weather Service forecast for Frankfort and surrounding communities. Rest of tonight, mostly clear. Lows in the mid-60s. North winds up to 5 miles an hour. Friday, sunny. Highs in the mid-80s. North winds up to 5 miles an hour. Friday night, mostly clear. Lows in the lower 60s. Northeast winds up to 5 miles an hour. Saturday, sunny. Highs in the upper 80s. East winds up to 5 miles an hour. Saturday night, mostly clear. Lows in the mid-60s. East winds up to 5 miles an hour. And now the extended forecast for the radio listening area. Sunday and Sunday night, mostly clear. Highs around 90. Lows around 70. Monday and Monday night, mostly clear. Highs in the lower 90s. Lows in the lower 70s. Tuesday and Tuesday night, mostly clear. Highs in the lower 90s. Lows in the mid-70s. Wednesday and Wednesday night, mostly clear. A 20% chance of showers. Highs in the lower 90s. Lows in the lower 70s. Thursday and Thursday night, partly cloudy. A 20% chance of thunderstorms. Highs in the lower 90s. Lows in the lower 70s. The current time is 12:38 a.m. Eastern Daylight Time. Midnight Eastern Daylight Time weather conditions across north central Kentucky. At Frankfort. And the pressure was 30.01 inches and rising. At Lexington, it was clear. The temperature was 66 degrees, the dew point 65, and the relative humidity 96%. The wind was calm. The pressure was 30.02 inches and rising. At Louisville, it was clear.

The temperature was 76 degrees, the dew point 65, and the relative humidity 68%. The wind was north at 6 miles an hour. The pressure was 30.00 inches and rising at Frankfurt. And the pressure was 30.01 inches and rising. Elsewhere around the region, it was clear, with a temperature of 68 at Jasper, Indiana, 68 at London, and 72 at Bowling Green. It was partly cloudy, with a temperature of 74 at Covington and 71 at Indianapolis. At Jackson, it was mostly cloudy, with a temperature of 70. At Wilmington, Ohio, it was cloudy, with a temperature of 69. Now for the official National Weather Service forecast for Frankfurt and surrounding communities. Rest of tonight, mostly clear. Lows in the mid-60s. North winds up to 5 miles an hour. Friday, sunny. Highs in the mid-80s. North winds up to 5 miles an hour. Friday night, mostly clear. Lows in the lower 60s. Northeast winds up to 5 miles an hour. Saturday, sunny. Highs in the upper 80s. East winds up to 5 miles an hour. Saturday night, mostly clear. Lows in the mid-60s. East winds up to 5 miles an hour. And now the extended forecast for the radio listening area. Sunday and Sunday night, mostly clear. Highs around 90. Lows around 70. Monday and Monday night, mostly clear. Highs in the lower 90s. Lows in the lower 70s. Tuesday and Tuesday night, mostly clear. Highs in the lower 90s. Lows in the mid-70s. Wednesday and Wednesday night, mostly clear. A 20% chance of showers. Highs in the lower 90s. Lows in the lower 70s. Thursday and Thursday night, partly cloudy. A 20% chance of thunderstorms. Highs in the lower 90s. Lows in the lower 70s. Midnight Eastern Daylight Time weather conditions across north-central Kentucky. At Frankfurt. And the pressure was 30.01 inches and rising. At Lexington, it was clear. The temperature was 66 degrees, the dew point 65, and the relative humidity 96%. The wind was calm. The pressure was 30.02 inches and rising. At Louisville, it was clear. The temperature was 76 degrees, the dew point 65, and the relative humidity 68%. The wind was north at 6 miles an hour. The pressure was 30.00 inches and rising at Frankfurt. And the pressure was 30.01 inches and rising. Elsewhere around the region, it was clear, with a temperature of 68 at Jasper, Indiana, 68 at London, and 72 at Bowling Green. It was partly cloudy, with a temperature of 74 at Covington and 71 at Indianapolis. At Jackson, it was mostly cloudy, with a temperature of 70. At Wilmington, Ohio, it was cloudy, with a temperature of 69. 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The current time is 12:43 a.m. Eastern Daylight Time. Now for the official National Weather Service forecast for Frankfurt and surrounding communities. Rest of tonight, mostly clear. Lows in the mid-60s. North winds up to 5 miles an hour. Friday, sunny. Highs in the mid-80s. North winds up to 5 miles an hour. Friday night, mostly clear. Lows in the lower 60s. Northeast winds up to 5 miles an hour. Saturday, sunny. Highs in the upper 80s. East winds up to 5 miles an hour. Saturday night, mostly clear. Lows in the mid 60s. East winds up to 5 miles an hour.

miles an hour. And now the extended forecast for the radio listening area. Sunday and Sunday night, mostly clear. Highs around 90. Lows around 70. Monday and Monday night, mostly clear. Highs in the lower 90s. Lows in the lower 70s. Tuesday and Tuesday night, mostly clear. Highs in the lower 90s. Lows in the mid 70s. Wednesday and Wednesday night, mostly clear. A 20% chance of showers. Highs in the lower 90s. Lows in the lower 70s. Thursday and Thursday night, partly cloudy. A 20% chance of thunderstorms. Highs in the lower 90s. Lows in the lower 70s. Midnight Eastern Daylight Time weather conditions across north-central Kentucky. At Frankfort. And the pressure was 30.01 inches and rising. At Lexington, it was clear. The temperature was 66 degrees, the dew point 65, and the relative humidity 96%. The wind was calm. The pressure was 30.02 inches and rising. At Louisville, it was clear. The temperature was 76 degrees, the dew point 65, and the relative humidity 68%. The wind was north at 6 miles an hour. The pressure was 30.00 inches and rising. At Frankfort, and the pressure was 30.01 inches and rising. Elsewhere around the region, it was clear, with a temperature of 68 at Jasper, Indiana, 68 at London, and 72 at Bowling Green. It was partly cloudy, with a temperature of 74 at Covington and 71 at Indianapolis. At Jackson, it was mostly cloudy, with a temperature of 70. At Wilmington, Ohio, it was cloudy, with a temperature of 69. Now for the official National Weather Service forecast for Frankfort and surrounding communities. Rest of tonight, mostly clear. Lows in the mid-60s. North winds up to 5 miles an hour. Friday, sunny. Highs in the mid-80s. North winds up to 5 miles an hour. Friday night, mostly clear. Lows in the lower 60s. Northeast winds up to 5 miles an hour. Saturday, sunny. Highs in the upper 80s. East winds up to 5 miles an hour. Saturday night, mostly clear. Lows in the mid 60s. East winds up to 5 miles an hour. And now the extended forecast for the radio listening area. Sunday and Sunday night, mostly clear. Highs around 90. Lows around 70. Monday and Monday night, mostly clear. Highs in the lower 90s. Lows in the lower 70s. Tuesday and Tuesday night, mostly clear. Highs in the lower 90s. Lows in the mid 70s. Wednesday and Wednesday night, mostly clear. A 20% chance of showers. Highs in the lower 90s. Lows in the lower 70s. Thursday and Thursday night, partly cloudy. A 20% chance of thunderstorms. Highs in the lower 90s. Lows in the lower 70s. The current time is 12:47 a.m. Eastern Daylight Time. Midnight Eastern Daylight Time weather conditions across north-central Kentucky. At Frankfort. And the pressure was 30.01 inches and rising. At Lexington, it was clear. The temperature was 66 degrees, the dew point 65, and the relative humidity 96%. The wind was calm. The pressure was 30.02 inches and rising. At Louisville, it was clear. The temperature was 76 degrees, the dew point 65, and the relative humidity 68%. The wind was north at 6 miles an hour. The pressure was 30.00 inches and rising. At Frankfort, and the pressure was 30.01 inches and rising. Elsewhere around the region, it was clear, with a temperature of 68 at Jasper, Indiana, 68 at London, and 72 at Bowling Green. It was partly cloudy, with

temperature of 74 at Covington and 71 at Indianapolis. At Jackson, it was mostly cloudy with a temperature of 70. At Wilmington, Ohio, it was cloudy with a temperature of 69. Now for the official National Weather Service forecast for Frankfort and surrounding communities. Rest of tonight, mostly clear. Lows in the mid-60s. North winds up to 5 miles an hour. Friday, sunny. Highs in the mid-80s. North winds up to 5 miles an hour. Friday night, mostly clear. Lows in the lower 60s. Northeast winds up to 5 miles an hour. Saturday, sunny. Highs in the upper 80s. East winds up to 5 miles an hour. Saturday night, mostly clear. Lows in the mid-60s. East winds up to 5 miles an hour. And now the extended forecast for the radio listening area. Sunday and Sunday night, mostly clear. Highs around 90. Lows around 70. Monday and Monday night, mostly clear. Highs in the lower 90s. Lows in the lower 70s. Tuesday and Tuesday night, mostly clear. Highs in the lower 90s. Lows in the mid-70s. Wednesday and Wednesday night, mostly clear. A 20% chance of showers. Highs in the lower 90s. Lows in the lower 70s. Thursday and Thursday night, partly cloudy. A 20% chance of thunderstorms. Highs in the lower 90s. Lows in the lower 70s. Midnight Eastern Daylight Time weather conditions across north central Kentucky. At Frankfort. And the pressure was 30.01 inches and rising. At Lexington, it was clear. The temperature was 66 degrees, the dew point 65, and the relative humidity 96%. The wind was calm. The pressure was 30.02 inches and rising. At Louisville, it was clear. The temperature was 76 degrees, the dew point 65, and the relative humidity 68%. The wind was north at 6 miles an hour. The pressure was 30.00 inches and rising. At Frankfort, and the pressure was 30.01 inches and rising. Elsewhere around the region, it was clear, with a temperature of 68 at Jasper, Indiana, 68 at London, and 72 at Bowling Green. It was partly cloudy, with a temperature of 74 at Covington and 71 at Indianapolis. At Jackson, it was mostly cloudy, with a temperature of 70. At Wilmington, Ohio, it was cloudy, with a temperature of 69. The current time is 12:52 a.m. Eastern Daylight Time. Now for the official National Weather Service forecast for Frankfort and surrounding communities. Rest of tonight, mostly clear. Lows in the mid-60s. North winds up to 5 miles an hour. Friday, sunny. Highs in the mid-80s. North winds up to 5 miles an hour. Friday night, mostly clear. Lows in the lower 60s. Northeast winds up to 5 miles an hour. Saturday, sunny. Highs in the upper 80s. East winds up to 5 miles an hour. Saturday night, mostly clear. Lows in the mid-60s. East winds up to 5 miles an hour. And now the extended forecast for the radio listening area. Sunday and Sunday night, mostly clear. Highs around 90. Lows around 70. Monday and Monday night, mostly clear. Highs in the lower 90s. Lows in the lower 70s. Tuesday and Tuesday night, mostly clear. Highs in the lower 90s. Lows in the mid-70s. Wednesday and Wednesday night, mostly clear. A 20% chance of showers. Highs in the lower 90s. Lows in the lower 70s. Thursday and Thursday night, partly cloudy. A 20% chance of thunderstorms. Highs in the lower 90s. Lows in the lower 70s.

Night Eastern Daylight Time weather conditions across north central Kentucky at Frankfort, and the pressure was 30.01 inches and rising. At Lexington, it was clear. The temperature was 66 degrees, the dew point 65, and the relative humidity 96%. The wind was calm. The pressure was 30.02 inches and rising. At Louisville, it was clear. The temperature was 76 degrees, the dew point 65, and the relative humidity 68%. The wind was north at 6 miles an hour. The pressure was 30.00 inches and rising at Frankfort, and the pressure was 30.01 inches and rising. Elsewhere around the region, it was clear, with a temperature of 68 at Jasper, Indiana, 68 at London, and 72 at Bowling Green. It was partly cloudy, with a temperature of 74 at Covington and 71 at Indianapolis. At Jackson, it was mostly cloudy, with a temperature of 70. At Wilmington, Ohio, it was cloudy, with a temperature of 69. Now for the official National Weather Service forecast for Frankfort and surrounding communities. Rest of tonight, mostly clear. Lows in the mid-60s. North winds up to 5 miles an hour. Friday, sunny. Highs in the mid-80s. North winds up to 5 miles an hour. Friday night, mostly clear. Lows in the lower 60s. Northeast winds up to 5 miles an hour. Saturday, sunny. Highs in the upper 80s. East winds up to 5 miles an hour. Saturday night, mostly clear. Lows in the mid-60s. East winds up to 5 miles an hour. And now the extended forecast for the radio listening area. Sunday and Sunday night, mostly clear. Highs around 90. Lows around 70. Monday and Monday night, mostly clear. Highs in the lower 90s. Lows in the lower 70s. Tuesday and Tuesday night, mostly clear. Highs in the lower 90s. Lows in the mid-70s. Wednesday and Wednesday night, mostly clear. A 20% chance of showers. Highs in the lower 90s. Lows in the lower 70s. Thursday and Thursday night, partly cloudy. A 20% chance of thunderstorms. Highs in the lower 90s. Lows in the lower 70s. Midnight Eastern Daylight Time weather conditions across north central Kentucky. At Frankfort, and the pressure was 30.01 inches and rising. At Lexington, it was clear. The temperature was 66 degrees, the dew point 65, and the relative humidity 96%. The wind was calm. The pressure was 30.02 inches and rising. At Louisville, it was clear. The temperature was 76 degrees, the dew point 65, and the relative humidity 68%. The wind was north at 6 miles an hour. The pressure was 30.00 inches and rising at Frankfort, and the pressure was 30.01 inches and rising. Elsewhere around the region, it was clear, with a temperature of 68 at Jasper, Indiana, 68 at London, and 72 at Bowling Green. It was partly cloudy, with a temperature of 74 at Covington and 71 at Indianapolis. At Jackson, it was mostly cloudy, with a temperature of 70. At Wilmington, Ohio, it was cloudy, with a temperature of 69. The current time is 12:58 a.m. Eastern Daylight Time. Now for the official National Weather Service forecast for Frankfort and surrounding communities. Rest of tonight, mostly clear. Lows in the mid-60s. North winds up to 5 miles an hour. Friday, sunny. Highs in the mid-80s. North winds up to 5 miles an hour. Friday night, mostly clear. Lows in the lower 60s. Northeast winds up to 5 miles an hour. Saturday, sunny. Highs in the upper 80s. East winds up to 5 miles an hour.

Saturday night, mostly clear. Lows in the mid-60s. East winds up to 5 miles an hour. And now the extended forecast for the radio listening area. Sunday and Sunday night, mostly clear. Highs around 90. Lows around 70. Monday and Monday night, mostly clear. Highs in the lower 90s. Lows in the lower 70s. Tuesday and Tuesday night, mostly clear. Highs in the lower 90s. Lows in the mid-70s. Wednesday and Wednesday night, mostly clear. A 20% chance of showers. Highs in the lower 90s. Lows in the lower 70s. Thursday and Thursday night, partly cloudy. A 20% chance of thunderstorms. Highs in the lower 90s. Lows in the lower 70s. Midnight Eastern Daylight Time weather conditions across north central Kentucky. At Frankfort. And the pressure was 30.01 inches and rising. At Lexington, it was clear. The temperature was 66 degrees, the dew point 65, and the relative humidity 96%. The wind was calm. The pressure was 30.02 inches and rising. At Louisville, it was clear. The temperature was 76 degrees, the dew point 65, and the relative humidity 68%. The wind was north at 6 miles an hour. The pressure was 30.00 inches and rising. At Frankfort, and the pressure was 30.01 inches and rising. Elsewhere around the region, it was clear, with a temperature of 68 at Jasper, Indiana, 68 at London, and 72 at Bowling Green. It was partly cloudy, with a temperature of 74 at Covington and 71 at Indianapolis. At Jackson, it was mostly cloudy, with a temperature of 70. At Wilmington, Ohio, it was cloudy, with a temperature of 69. Now for the official National Weather Service forecast for Frankfort and surrounding communities. Rest of tonight, mostly clear. Lows in the mid-60s. North winds up to 5 miles an hour. Friday, sunny. Highs in the mid-80s. North winds up to 5 miles an hour. Friday night, mostly clear. Lows in the lower 60s. Northeast winds up to 5 miles an hour. Saturday, sunny. Highs in the upper 80s. East winds up to 5 miles an hour. Saturday night, mostly clear. Lows in the mid 60s. East winds up to 5 miles an hour. And now the extended forecast for the radio listening area. Sunday and Sunday night, mostly clear. Highs around 90. Lows around 70. Monday and Monday night, mostly clear. Highs in the lower 90s. Lows in the lower 70s. Tuesday and Tuesday night, mostly clear. Highs in the lower 90s. Lows in the mid-70s. Wednesday and Wednesday night, mostly clear. A 20% chance of showers. Highs in the lower 90s. Lows in the lower 70s. Thursday and Thursday night, partly cloudy. A 20% chance of thunderstorms. Highs in the lower 90s. Lows in the lower 70s. The current time is 1:02 a.m. Eastern Daylight Time. Midnight Eastern Daylight Time weather conditions across north central Kentucky. At Frankfort. And the pressure was 30.01 inches and rising. At Lexington, it was clear. The temperature was 66 degrees, the dew point 65, and the relative humidity 96%. The wind was calm. The pressure was 30.02 inches and rising. At Louisville, it was clear. The temperature was 76 degrees, the dew point 65, and the relative humidity 68%. The wind was north at 6 miles an hour. The pressure was 30.00 inches and rising. At Frankfort. And the pressure was 30.01 inches and rising. Elsewhere around the region, it was clear, with a temperature of

68 at Jasper, Indiana, 68 at London, and 72 at Bowling Green. It was partly cloudy, with a temperature of 74 at Covington and 71 at Indianapolis. At Jackson, it was mostly cloudy, with a temperature of 70. At Wilmington, Ohio, it was cloudy, with a temperature of 69. 1 a.m. Eastern Daylight Time weather conditions across north-central Kentucky. At Frankfort, and the pressure was 30.01 inches and steady. At Lexington, it was clear. The temperature was 67 degrees, the dew point 65, and the relative humidity 93%. The wind was calm. The pressure was 30.03 inches and rising. At Louisville, it was clear. The temperature was 74 degrees, the dew point 66, and the relative humidity 76%. The wind was calm. The pressure was 30.01 inches and rising. At Frankfort, and the pressure was 30.01 inches and steady. Elsewhere around the region, it was clear, with a temperature of 68 at Jasper, Indiana, 68 at London, and 70 at Bowling Green. At Jackson, it was partly cloudy, with a temperature of 69. It was mostly cloudy, with a temperature of 74 at Covington, 70 at Indianapolis, and 69 at Wilmington, Ohio. Now for the official National Weather Service forecast for Frankfort and surrounding communities. Rest of tonight, mostly clear. Lows in the mid-60s. North winds up to 5 miles an hour. Friday, sunny. Highs in the mid-80s. North winds up to 5 miles an hour. Friday night, mostly clear. Lows in the lower 60s. Northeast winds up to 5 miles an hour. Saturday, sunny. Highs in the upper 80s. East winds up to 5 miles an hour. Saturday night, mostly clear. Lows in the mid-60s. East winds up to 5 miles an hour. And now the extended forecast for the radio listening area. Sunday and Sunday night, mostly clear. Highs around 90. Lows around 70. Monday and Monday night, mostly clear. Highs in the lower 90s. Lows in the lower 70s. Tuesday and Tuesday night, mostly clear. Highs in the lower 90s. Lows in the mid-70s. Wednesday and Wednesday night, mostly clear. A 20% chance of showers. Highs in the lower 90s. Lows in the lower 70s. Thursday and Thursday night, partly cloudy. A 20% chance of thunderstorms. Highs in the lower 90s. Lows in the lower 70s. The current time is 1:07 a.m. Eastern Daylight Time. 1 a.m. Eastern Daylight Time weather conditions across north-central Kentucky. At Frankfort, and the pressure was 30.01 inches and steady. At Lexington, it was clear. The temperature was 67 degrees, the dew point 65, and the relative humidity 93%. The wind was calm. The pressure was 30.03 inches and rising. At Louisville, it was clear. The temperature was 74 degrees, the dew point 66, and the relative humidity 76%. The wind was calm. The pressure was 30.01 inches and rising. At Frankfort, and the pressure was 30.01 inches and steady. Elsewhere around the region, it was clear, with a temperature of 68 at Jasper, Indiana, 68 at London, and 70 at Bowling Green. At Jackson, it was partly cloudy, with a temperature of 69. It was mostly cloudy, with a temperature of 74 at Covington, 70 at Indianapolis, and 69 at Wilmington, Ohio. Now for the official National Weather Service forecast for Frankfort and surrounding communities. Rest of tonight, mostly clear. Lows in the mid-60s. North winds up to 5 miles an hour. Friday, sunny. Highs in the mid-80s. North winds up to 5 miles an hour. Friday night,

mostly clear. Lows in the lower 60s. Northeast winds up to 5 miles an hour. Saturday, sunny. Highs in the upper 80s. East winds up to 5 miles an hour. Saturday night, mostly clear. Lows in the mid 60s. East winds up to 5 miles an hour. And now the extended forecast for the radio listening area. Sunday and Sunday night, mostly clear. Highs around 90. Lows around 70. Monday and Monday night, mostly clear. Highs in the lower 90s. Lows in the lower 70s. Tuesday and Tuesday night, mostly clear. Highs in the lower 90s. Lows in the mid 70s. Wednesday and Wednesday night, mostly clear. A 20% chance of showers. Highs in the lower 90s. Lows in the lower 70s. Thursday and Thursday night, partly cloudy. A 20% chance of thunderstorms. Highs in the lower 90s. Lows in the lower 70s. 1 a.m. Eastern Daylight Time weather conditions across north central Kentucky. At Frankfort. And the pressure was 30.01 inches and steady. At Lexington, it was clear. The temperature was 67 degrees, the dew point 65, and the relative humidity 93%. The wind was calm. The pressure was 30.03 inches and rising. At Louisville, it was clear. The temperature was 74 degrees, the dew point 66, and the relative humidity 76%. The wind was calm. The pressure was 30.01 inches and rising. At Frankfort, and the pressure was 30.01 inches and steady. Elsewhere around the region, it was clear, with a temperature of 68 at Jasper, Indiana, 68 at London, and 70 at Bowling Green. At Jackson, it was partly cloudy, with a temperature of 69. It was mostly cloudy, with a temperature of 74 at Covington, 70 at Indianapolis, and 69 at Wilmington, Ohio. Now for the official National Weather Service forecast for Frankfort and surrounding communities. Rest of tonight, mostly clear. Lows in the mid-60s. North winds up to 5 miles an hour. Friday, sunny. Highs in the mid-80s. North winds up to 5 miles an hour. Friday night, mostly clear. Lows in the lower 60s. Northeast winds up to 5 miles an hour. Saturday, sunny. Highs in the upper 80s. East winds up to 5 miles an hour. Saturday night, mostly clear. Lows in the mid 60s. East winds up to 5 miles an hour. And now the extended forecast for the radio listening area. Sunday and Sunday night, mostly clear. Highs around 90. Lows around 70. Monday and Monday night, mostly clear. Highs in the lower 90s. Lows in the lower 70s. Tuesday and Tuesday night, mostly clear. Highs in the lower 90s. Lows in the mid-70s. Wednesday and Wednesday night, mostly clear. A 20% chance of showers. Highs in the lower 90s. Lows in the lower 70s. Thursday and Thursday night, partly cloudy. A 20% chance of thunderstorms. Highs in the lower 90s. Lows in the lower 70s. 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The current time is 1:13 a.m. Eastern Daylight Time. 1 a.m. Eastern Daylight Time weather conditions across north central Kentucky. At Frankfort. And the pressure was 30.01 inches and steady. At Lexington, it was clear. The temperature was 67 degrees, the dew point 65, and the relative humidity 93%. The wind was calm. The pressure was

30.03 inches and rising. At Louisville, it was clear. The temperature was 74 degrees, the dew point 66, and the relative humidity 76%. The wind was calm. The pressure was 30.01 inches and rising. At Frankfurt, and the pressure was 30.01 inches and steady. Elsewhere around the region, it was clear, with a temperature of 68 at Jasper, Indiana, 68 at London, and 70 at Bowling Green. At Jackson, it was partly cloudy, with a temperature of 69. It was mostly cloudy, with a temperature of 74 at Covington, 70 at Indianapolis, and 69 at Wilmington, Ohio. Now for the official National Weather Service forecast for Frankfurt and surrounding communities. Rest of tonight, mostly clear. Lows in the mid-60s. North winds up to 5 miles an hour. Friday, sunny. Highs in the mid-80s. North winds up to 5 miles an hour. Friday night, mostly clear. Lows in the lower 60s. Northeast winds up to 5 miles an hour. Saturday, sunny. Highs in the upper 80s. East winds up to 5 miles an hour. Saturday night, mostly clear. Lows in the mid-60s. East winds up to 5 miles an hour. And now the extended forecast for the radio listening area. Sunday and Sunday night, mostly clear. Highs around 90. Lows around 70. Monday and Monday night, mostly clear. Highs in the lower 90s. Lows in the lower 70s. Tuesday and Tuesday night, mostly clear. Highs in the lower 90s. Lows in the mid-70s. Wednesday and Wednesday night, mostly clear. A 20% chance of showers. Highs in the lower 90s. Lows in the lower 70s. Thursday and Thursday night, partly cloudy. A 20% chance of thunderstorms. Highs in the lower 90s. Lows in the lower 70s. 1 a.m. Eastern Daylight Time weather conditions across north-central Kentucky. At Frankfurt. And the pressure was 30.01 inches and steady. At Lexington, it was clear. The temperature was 67 degrees, the dew point 65, and the relative humidity 93%. The wind was calm. The pressure was 30.03 inches and rising. At Louisville, it was clear. The temperature was 74 degrees, the dew point 66, and the relative humidity 76%. The wind was calm. The pressure was 30.01 inches and rising. At Frankfurt, and the pressure was 30.01 inches and steady. Elsewhere around the region, it was clear, with a temperature of 68 at Jasper, Indiana, 68 at London, and 70 at Bowling Green. At Jackson, it was partly cloudy, with a temperature of 69. It was mostly cloudy, with a temperature of 74 at Covington, 70 at Indianapolis, and 69 at Wilmington, Ohio. The current time is 1:17 a.m. Eastern Daylight Time. Now for the official National Weather Service forecast for Frankfurt and surrounding communities. Rest of tonight, mostly clear. Lows in the mid-60s. North winds up to 5 miles an hour. Friday, sunny. Highs in the mid-80s. North winds up to 5 miles an hour. Friday night, mostly clear. Lows in the lower 60s. Northeast winds up to 5 miles an hour. Saturday, sunny. Highs in the upper 80s. East winds up to 5 miles an hour. Saturday night, mostly clear. Lows in the mid-60s. East winds up to 5 miles an hour. And now the extended forecast for the radio listening area. Sunday and Sunday night, mostly clear. Highs around 90. Lows around 70. Monday and Monday night, mostly clear. Highs in the lower 90s. Lows in the lower 70s. Tuesday and Tuesday night, mostly clear.

highs in the lower 90s, lows in the mid-70s. Wednesday and Wednesday night, mostly clear. A 20% chance of showers. Highs in the lower 90s. Lows in the lower 70s. Thursday and Thursday night, partly cloudy. A 20% chance of thunderstorms. Highs in the lower 90s. Lows in the lower 70s. 1 a.m. Eastern Daylight Time weather conditions across north-central Kentucky. At Frankfort. And the pressure was 30.01 inches and steady. At Lexington, it was clear. The temperature was 67 degrees, the dew point 65, and the relative humidity 93%. The wind was calm. The pressure was 30.03 inches and rising. At Louisville, it was clear. The temperature was 74 degrees, the dew point 66, and the relative humidity 76%. The wind was calm. The pressure was 30.01 inches and rising. At Frankfort. And the pressure was 30.01 inches and steady. Elsewhere around the region, it was clear, with a temperature of 68 at Jasper, Indiana, 68 at London, and 70 at Bowling Green. At Jackson, it was partly cloudy, with a temperature of 69. It was mostly cloudy, with a temperature of 74 at Covington, 70 at Indianapolis, and 69 at Wilmington, Ohio. Now for the official National Weather Service forecast for Frankfort and surrounding communities. Rest of tonight, mostly clear. Lows in the mid-60s. North winds up to 5 miles an hour. Friday, sunny. Highs in the mid-80s. North winds up to 5 miles an hour. Friday night, mostly clear. Lows in the lower 60s. Northeast winds up to 5 miles an hour. Saturday, sunny. Highs in the upper 80s. East winds up to 5 miles an hour. Saturday night, mostly clear. Lows in the mid-60s. East winds up to 5 miles an hour. And now the extended forecast for the radio listening area. Sunday and Sunday night, mostly clear. Highs around 90. Lows around 70. Monday and Monday night, mostly clear. Highs in the lower 90s. Lows in the lower 70s. Tuesday and Tuesday night, mostly clear. Highs in the lower 90s. Lows in the mid-70s. Wednesday and Wednesday night, mostly clear. A 20% chance of showers. Highs in the lower 90s. Lows in the lower 70s. Thursday and Thursday night, partly cloudy. A 20% chance of thunderstorms. Highs in the lower 90s. Lows in the lower 70s. The current time is 1:22 a.m. Eastern Daylight Time. 1 a.m. Eastern Daylight Time weather conditions across north-central Kentucky. At Frankfort. And the pressure was 30.01 inches and steady. At Lexington, it was clear. The temperature was 67 degrees, the dew point 65, and the relative humidity 93%. The wind was calm. The pressure was 30.03 inches and rising. At Louisville, it was clear. The temperature was 74 degrees, the dew point 66, and the relative humidity 76%. The wind was calm. The pressure was 30.01 inches and rising. At Frankfort. And the pressure was 30.01 inches and steady. Elsewhere around the region, it was clear, with a temperature of 68 at Jasper, Indiana, 68 at London, and 70 at Bowling Green. At Jackson, it was partly cloudy, with a temperature of 69. It was mostly cloudy, with a temperature of 74 at Covington, 70 at Indianapolis, and 69 at Wilmington, Ohio. Now for the official National Weather Service forecast for Frankfort and surrounding communities. Rest of tonight, mostly clear. Lows in the mid-60s. North winds up to 5 miles an hour. Friday, sunny. Highs in the mid-80s. North
north winds up to 5 miles an hour. Friday night, mostly clear. Lows in the lower 60s. Northeast winds up to 5 miles an hour. Saturday, sunny. Highs in the upper 80s. East winds up to 5 miles an hour. Saturday night, mostly clear. Lows in the mid-60s. East winds up to 5 miles an hour. And now the extended forecast for the radio listening area. Sunday and Sunday night, mostly clear. Highs around 90. Lows around 70. Monday and Monday night, mostly clear. Highs in the lower 90s. Lows in the lower 70s. Tuesday and Tuesday night, mostly clear. Highs in the lower 90s. Lows in the mid-70s. Wednesday and Wednesday night, mostly clear. A 20% chance of showers. Highs in the lower 90s. Lows in the lower 70s. Thursday and Thursday night, partly cloudy. A 20% chance of thunderstorms. Highs in the lower 90s. Lows in the lower 70s. 1 a.m. Eastern Daylight Time weather conditions across north-central Kentucky. At Frankfort. And the pressure was 30.01 inches and steady. At Lexington, it was clear. The temperature was 67 degrees, the dew point 65, and the relative humidity 93%. The wind was calm. The pressure was 30.03 inches and rising. At Louisville, it was clear. The temperature was 74 degrees, the dew point 66, and the relative humidity 76%. The wind was calm. The pressure was 30.01 inches and rising. At Frankfort, and the pressure was 30.01 inches and steady. Elsewhere around the region, it was clear, with a temperature of 68 at Jasper, Indiana, 68 at London, and 70 at Bowling Green. At Jackson, it was partly cloudy, with a temperature of 69. It was mostly cloudy, with a temperature of 74 at Covington, 70 at Indianapolis, and 69 at Wilmington, Ohio. Now for the official National Weather Service forecast for Frankfort and surrounding communities. Rest of tonight, mostly clear. Lows in the mid-60s. North winds up to 5 miles an hour. Friday, sunny. Highs in the mid-80s. North winds up to 5 miles an hour. Friday night, mostly clear. Lows in the lower 60s. Northeast winds up to 5 miles an hour. Saturday, sunny. Highs in the upper 80s. East winds up to 5 miles an hour. Saturday night, mostly clear. Lows in the mid-60s. East winds up to 5 miles an hour. And now the extended forecast for the radio listening area. Sunday and Sunday night, mostly clear. Highs around 90. Lows around 70. Monday and Monday night, mostly clear. Highs in the lower 90s. Lows in the lower 70s. Tuesday and Tuesday night, mostly clear. Highs in the lower 90s. Lows in the mid-70s. Wednesday and Wednesday night, mostly clear. A 20% chance of showers. Highs in the lower 90s. Lows in the lower 70s. Thursday and Thursday night, partly cloudy. A 20% chance of thunderstorms. Highs in the lower 90s. Lows in the lower 70s. The current time is 1:28 a.m. Eastern Daylight Time. 1 a.m. Eastern Daylight Time weather conditions across north-central Kentucky. At Frankfort. And the pressure was 30.01 inches and steady. At Lexington, it was clear. The temperature was 67 degrees, the dew point 65, and the relative humidity 93%. The wind was calm. The pressure was 30.03 inches and rising. At Louisville, it was clear. The temperature was 74 degrees, the dew point 66, and the relative humidity 76%. The wind was calm. The pressure was

30.01 inches and rising at Frankfurt. And the pressure was 30.01 inches and steady. Elsewhere around the region, it was clear, with a temperature of 68 at Jasper, Indiana, 68 at London, and 70 at Bowling Green. At Jackson, it was partly cloudy, with a temperature of 69. It was mostly cloudy, with a temperature of 74 at Covington, 70 at Indianapolis, and 69 at Wilmington, Ohio. Now for the official National Weather Service forecast for Frankfurt and surrounding communities. Rest of tonight, mostly clear. Lows in the mid-60s. North winds up to 5 miles an hour. Friday, sunny. Highs in the mid-80s. North winds up to 5 miles an hour. Friday night, mostly clear. Lows in the lower 60s. Northeast winds up to 5 miles an hour. Saturday, sunny. Highs in the upper 80s. East winds up to 5 miles an hour. Saturday night, mostly clear. Lows in the mid-60s. East winds up to 5 miles an hour. And now the extended forecast for the radio listening area. Sunday and Sunday night, mostly clear. Highs around 90. Lows around 70. Monday and Monday night, mostly clear. Highs in the lower 90s. Lows in the lower 70s. Tuesday and Tuesday night, mostly clear. Highs in the lower 90s. Lows in the mid-70s. Wednesday and Wednesday night, mostly clear. A 20% chance of showers. Highs in the lower 90s. Lows in the lower 70s. Thursday and Thursday night, partly cloudy. A 20% chance of thunderstorms. Highs in the lower 90s. Lows in the lower 70s. 1 a.m. Eastern Daylight Time weather conditions across north-central Kentucky. At Frankfurt. And the pressure was 30.01 inches and steady. At Lexington, it was clear. The temperature was 67 degrees, the dew point 65, and the relative humidity 93%. The wind was calm. The pressure was 30.03 inches and rising. At Louisville, it was clear. The temperature was 74 degrees, the dew point 66, and the relative humidity 76%. The wind was calm. The pressure was 30.01 inches and rising. At Frankfurt, and the pressure was 30.01 inches and steady. Elsewhere around the region, it was clear, with a temperature of 68 at Jasper, Indiana, 68 at London, and 70 at Bowling Green. At Jackson, it was partly cloudy, with a temperature of 69. It was mostly cloudy, with a temperature of 74 at Covington, 70 at Indianapolis, and 69 at Wilmington, Ohio. The current time is 1:32 a.m. Eastern Daylight Time. Now for the official National Weather Service forecast for Frankfurt and surrounding communities. Rest of tonight, mostly clear. Lows in the mid-60s. North winds up to 5 miles an hour. Friday, sunny. Highs in the mid-80s. North winds up to 5 miles an hour. Friday night, mostly clear. Lows in the lower 60s. Northeast winds up to 5 miles an hour. Saturday, sunny. Highs in the upper 80s. East winds up to 5 miles an hour. Saturday night, mostly clear. Lows in the mid-60s. East winds up to 5 miles an hour. And now the extended forecast for the radio listening area. Mostly clear. Lows in the mid-60s. East winds up to 5 miles an hour. And now the extended forecast for the radio listening area. Sunday and Sunday night, mostly clear. Highs around 90. Lows around 70. Monday and Monday night, mostly clear. Highs in the lower 90s. Lows in the lower 70s. Tuesday and Tuesday night, mostly clear. Highs in the lower 90s. Lows in the mid-70s.

at Louisville. It was clear. The temperature was 74 degrees, the dew point 66, and the relative humidity 76%. The wind was calm. The pressure was 30.01 inches and rising at Frankfort. And the pressure was 30.01 inches and steady. Elsewhere around the region, it was clear, with a temperature of 68 at Jasper, Indiana, 68 at London, and 70 at Bowling Green. At Jackson, it was partly cloudy, with a temperature of 69. It was mostly cloudy, with a temperature of 74 at Covington, 70 at Indianapolis, and 69 at Wilmington, Ohio. Now for the official National Weather Service forecast for Frankfort and surrounding communities. Rest of tonight, mostly clear. Lows in the mid-60s. North winds up to 5 miles an hour. Friday, sunny. Highs in the mid-80s. North winds up to 5 miles an hour. Friday night, mostly clear. Lows in the lower 60s. Northeast winds up to 5 miles an hour. Saturday, sunny. Highs in the upper 80s. East winds up to 5 miles an hour. Saturday night, mostly clear. Lows in the mid-60s. East winds up to 5 miles an hour. And now the extended forecast for the radio listening area. Sunday and Sunday night, mostly clear. Highs around 90. Lows around 70. Monday and Monday night, mostly clear. Highs in the lower 90s. Lows in the lower 70s. Tuesday and Tuesday night, mostly clear. Highs in the lower 90s. Lows in the mid-70s. Wednesday and Wednesday night, mostly clear. A 20% chance of showers. Highs in the lower 90s. Lows in the lower 70s. Thursday and Thursday night, partly cloudy. A 20% chance of thunderstorms. Highs in the lower 90s. Lows in the lower 70s. The current time is 1:37 a.m. Eastern Daylight Time. 1 a.m. Eastern Daylight Time weather conditions across north central Kentucky. At Frankfort. And the pressure was 30.01 inches and steady. At Lexington, it was clear. The temperature was 67 degrees, the dew point 65, and the relative humidity 93%. The wind was calm. The pressure was 30.03 inches and rising. At Louisville, it was clear. The temperature was 74 degrees, the dew point 66, and the relative humidity 76%. The wind was calm. The pressure was 30.01 inches and rising. At Frankfort, and the pressure was 30.01 inches and steady. Elsewhere around the region, it was clear, with a temperature of 68 at Jasper, Indiana, 68 at London, and 70 at Bowling Green. At Jackson, it was partly cloudy, with a temperature of 69. It was mostly cloudy, with a temperature of 74 at Covington, 70 at Indianapolis, and 69 at Wilmington, Ohio. Now for the official National Weather Service forecast for Frankfort and surrounding communities. Rest of tonight, mostly clear. Lows in the mid-60s. North winds up to 5 miles an hour. Friday, sunny. Highs in the mid-80s. North winds up to 5 miles an hour. Friday night, mostly clear. Lows in the lower 60s. Northeast winds up to 5 miles an hour. Saturday, sunny. Highs in the upper 80s. East winds up to 5 miles an hour. Saturday night, mostly clear. Lows in the mid-60s. East winds up to 5 miles an hour. And now the extended forecast for the radio listening area. Sunday and Sunday night, mostly clear. Highs around 90. Lows around 70. Monday and Monday night, mostly clear. Highs in the lower 90s. Lows in the lower 70s. Tuesday and Tuesday night, mostly clear. Highs in the lower 90s.

was in the mid-70s. Wednesday and Wednesday night, mostly clear. A 20% chance of showers. Highs in the lower 90s. Lows in the lower 70s. Thursday and Thursday night, partly cloudy. A 20% chance of thunderstorms. Highs in the lower 90s. Lows in the lower 70s. 1 a.m. Eastern Daylight Time weather conditions across north-central Kentucky. At Frankfort. And the pressure was 30.01 inches and steady. At Lexington, it was clear. The temperature was 67 degrees, the dew point 65, and the relative humidity 93%. The wind was calm. The pressure was 30.03 inches and rising. At Louisville, it was clear. The temperature was 74 degrees, the dew point 66, and the relative humidity 76%. The wind was calm. The pressure was 30.01 inches and rising. At Frankfort, and the pressure was 30.01 inches and steady. Elsewhere around the region, it was clear, with a temperature of 68 at Jasper, Indiana, 68 at London, and 70 at Bowling Green. At Jackson, it was partly cloudy, with a temperature of 69. It was mostly cloudy, with a temperature of 74 at Covington, 70 at Indianapolis, and 69 at Wilmington, Ohio. Now for the official National Weather Service forecast for Frankfort and surrounding communities. Rest of tonight, mostly clear. Lows in the mid-60s. North winds up to 5 miles an hour. Friday, sunny. Highs in the mid-80s. North winds up to 5 miles an hour. Friday night, mostly clear. Lows in the lower 60s. Northeast winds up to 5 miles an hour. Saturday, sunny. Highs in the upper 80s. East winds up to 5 miles an hour. Saturday night, mostly clear. Lows in the mid-60s. East winds up to 5 miles an hour. And now the extended forecast for the radio listening area. Sunday and Sunday night, mostly clear. Highs around 90. Lows around 70. Monday and Monday night, mostly clear. Highs in the lower 90s. Lows in the lower 70s. Tuesday and Tuesday night, mostly clear. Highs in the lower 90s. Lows in the mid-70s. Wednesday and Wednesday night, mostly clear. A 20% chance of showers. Highs in the lower 90s. Lows in the lower 70s. Thursday and Thursday night, partly cloudy. A 20% chance of thunderstorms. Highs in the lower 90s. Lows in the lower 70s. 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The current time is 1:43 a.m. Eastern Daylight Time. 1 a.m. Eastern Daylight Time weather conditions across north-central Kentucky. At Frankfort. And the pressure was 30.01 inches and steady. At Lexington, it was clear. The temperature was 67 degrees, the dew point 65, and the relative humidity 93%. The wind was calm. The pressure was 30.03 inches and rising. At Louisville, it was clear. The temperature was 74 degrees, the dew point 66, and the relative humidity 76%. The wind was calm. The pressure was 30.01 inches and rising. At Frankfort, and the pressure was 30.01 inches and steady. Elsewhere around the region, it was clear, with a temperature of 68 at Jasper, Indiana, 68 at London, and 70 at Bowling Green. At Jackson, it was partly cloudy, with a temperature of 69. It was mostly cloudy, with a temperature of 74 at Covington, 70 at Indianapolis, and 69 at Wilmington, Ohio. Now for the official national

weather service forecast for Frankfurt and surrounding communities. Rest of tonight, mostly clear. Lows in the mid-60s. North winds up to 5 miles an hour. Friday, sunny. Highs in the mid-80s. North winds up to 5 miles an hour. Friday night, mostly clear. Lows in the lower 60s. Northeast winds up to 5 miles an hour. Saturday, sunny. Highs in the upper 80s. East winds up to 5 miles an hour. Saturday night, mostly clear. Lows in the mid-60s. East winds up to 5 miles an hour. And now the extended forecast for the radio listening area. Sunday and Sunday night, mostly clear. Highs around 90. Lows around 70. Monday and Monday night, mostly clear. Highs in the lower 90s. Lows in the lower 70s. Tuesday and Tuesday night, mostly clear. Highs in the lower 90s. Lows in the mid-70s. Wednesday and Wednesday night, mostly clear. A 20% chance of showers. Highs in the lower 90s. Lows in the lower 70s. Thursday and Thursday night, partly cloudy. A 20% chance of thunderstorms. Highs in the lower 90s. Lows in the lower 70s. 1 a.m. Eastern Daylight Time weather conditions across north-central Kentucky. At Frankfort. And the pressure was 30.01 inches and steady. At Lexington, it was clear. The temperature was 67 degrees, the dew point 65, and the relative humidity 93%. The wind was calm. The pressure was 30.03 inches and rising. At Louisville, it was clear. The temperature was 74 degrees, the dew point 66, and the relative humidity 76%. The wind was calm. The pressure was 30.01 inches and rising. At Frankfort, and the pressure was 30.01 inches and steady. Elsewhere around the region, it was clear, with a temperature of 68 at Jasper, Indiana, 68 at London, and 70 at Bowling Green. At Jackson, it was partly cloudy, with a temperature of 69. It was mostly cloudy, with a temperature of 74 at Covington, 70 at Indianapolis, and 69 at Wilmington, Ohio. The current time is 1:47 a.m. Eastern Daylight Time. Now for the official National Weather Service forecast for Frankfort and surrounding communities. Rest of tonight, mostly clear. Lows in the mid-60s. North winds up to 5 miles an hour. Friday, sunny. Highs in the mid-80s. North winds up to 5 miles an hour. Friday night, mostly clear. Lows in the lower 60s. Northeast winds up to 5 miles an hour. Saturday, sunny. Highs in the upper 80s. East winds up to 5 miles an hour. Saturday night, mostly clear. Lows in the mid-60s. East winds up to 5 miles an hour. And now the extended forecast for the radio listening area. Sunday and Sunday night, mostly clear. Highs around 90. Lows around 70. Monday and Monday night, mostly clear. Highs in the lower 90s. Lows in the lower 70s. Tuesday and Tuesday night, mostly clear. Highs in the lower 90s. Lows in the mid-70s. Wednesday and Wednesday night, mostly clear. A 20% chance of showers. Highs in the lower 90s. Lows in the lower 70s. Thursday and Thursday night, partly cloudy. A 20% chance of thunderstorms. Highs in the lower 90s. Lows in the lower 70s. 1 a.m. Eastern Daylight Time weather conditions across north-central Kentucky. At Frankfort. And the pressure was 30.01 inches and steady. At Lexington, it was clear. The temperature was 67 degrees, the dew point 65, and the relative humidity 93%. The wind was calm.

The pressure was 30.03 inches and rising. At Louisville, it was clear. The temperature was 74 degrees, the dew point 66, and the relative humidity 76%. The wind was calm. The pressure was 30.01 inches and rising. At Frankfurt, and the pressure was 30.01 inches and steady. Elsewhere around the region, it was clear, with a temperature of 68 at Jasper, Indiana, 68 at London, and 70 at Bowling Green. At Jackson, it was partly cloudy, with a temperature of 69. It was mostly cloudy, with a temperature of 74 at Covington, 70 at Indianapolis, and 69 at Wilmington, Ohio. Now for the official National Weather Service forecast for Frankfurt and surrounding communities. Rest of tonight, mostly clear. Lows in the mid-60s. North winds up to 5 miles an hour. Friday, sunny. Highs in the mid-80s. North winds up to 5 miles an hour. Friday night, mostly clear. Lows in the lower 60s. Northeast winds up to 5 miles an hour. Saturday, sunny. Highs in the upper 80s. East winds up to 5 miles an hour. Saturday night, mostly clear. Lows in the mid-60s. East winds up to 5 miles an hour. And now the extended forecast for the radio listening area. Sunday and Sunday night, mostly clear. Highs around 90. Lows around 70. Monday and Monday night, mostly clear. Highs in the lower 90s. Lows in the lower 70s. Tuesday and Tuesday night, mostly clear. Highs in the lower 90s. Lows in the mid-70s. Wednesday and Wednesday night, mostly clear. A 20% chance of showers. Highs in the lower 90s. Lows in the lower 70s. Thursday and Thursday night, partly cloudy. A 20% chance of thunderstorms. Highs in the lower 90s. Lows in the lower 70s. The current time is 1:52 a.m. Eastern Daylight Time. 1 a.m. Eastern Daylight Time weather conditions across north central Kentucky. At Frankfort. And the pressure was 30.01 inches and steady. At Lexington, it was clear. The temperature was 67 degrees, the dew point 65, and the relative humidity 93%. The wind was calm. The pressure was 30.03 inches and rising. At Louisville, it was clear. The temperature was 74 degrees, the dew point 66, and the relative humidity 76%. The wind was calm. The pressure was 30.01 inches and rising. At Frankfurt, and the pressure was 30.01 inches and steady. Elsewhere around the region, it was clear, with a temperature of 68 at Jasper, Indiana, 68 at London, and 70 at Bowling Green. At Jackson, it was partly cloudy, with a temperature of 69. It was mostly cloudy, with a temperature of 74 at Covington, 70 at Indianapolis, and 69 at Wilmington, Ohio. Now for the official National Weather Service forecast for Frankfurt and surrounding communities. Rest of tonight, mostly clear. Lows in the mid-60s. North winds up to 5 miles an hour. Friday, sunny. Highs in the mid-80s. North winds up to 5 miles an hour. Friday night, mostly clear. Lows in the lower 60s. Northeast winds up to 5 miles an hour. Saturday, sunny. Highs in the upper 80s. East winds up to 5 miles an hour. Saturday night, mostly clear. Lows in the mid 60s. East winds up to 5 miles an hour. And now the extended forecast for the radio listening area. Sunday and Sunday night, mostly clear. Highs around 90. Lows around 70. Monday and Monday night, mostly clear. Highs in the lower 90s. Lows in the lower 70s. Tuesday and Tuesday night,

mostly clear. Highs in the lower 90s. Lows in the mid-70s. Wednesday and Wednesday night, mostly clear. A 20% chance of showers. Highs in the lower 90s. Lows in the lower 70s. Thursday and Thursday night, partly cloudy. A 20% chance of thunderstorms. Highs in the lower 90s. Lows in the lower 70s. 1 a.m. Eastern Daylight Time weather conditions across north central Kentucky. At Frankfort. And the pressure was 30.01 inches and steady. At Lexington, it was clear. The temperature was 67 degrees, the dew point 65, and the relative humidity 93%. The wind was calm. The pressure was 30.03 inches and rising. At Louisville, it was clear. The temperature was 74 degrees, the dew point 66, and the relative humidity 76%. The wind was calm. The pressure was 30.01 inches and rising. At Frankfort, and the pressure was 30.01 inches and steady. Elsewhere around the region, it was clear, with a temperature of 68 at Jasper, Indiana, 68 at London, and 70 at Bowling Green. At Jackson, it was partly cloudy, with a temperature of 69. It was mostly cloudy, with a temperature of 74 at Covington, 70 at Indianapolis, and 69 at Wilmington, Ohio. Now for the official National Weather Service forecast for Frankfort and surrounding communities. Rest of tonight, mostly clear. Lows in the mid-60s. North winds up to 5 miles an hour. Friday, sunny. Highs in the mid-80s. North winds up to 5 miles an hour. Friday night, mostly clear. Lows in the lower 60s. Northeast winds up to 5 miles an hour. Saturday, sunny. Highs in the upper 80s. East winds up to 5 miles an hour. Saturday night, mostly clear. Lows in the mid-60s. East winds up to 5 miles an hour. And now the extended forecast for the radio listening area. Sunday and Sunday night, mostly clear. Highs around 90. Lows around 70. Monday and Monday night, mostly clear. Highs in the lower 90s. Lows in the lower 70s. Tuesday and Tuesday night, mostly clear. Highs in the lower 90s. Lows in the mid-70s. Wednesday and Wednesday night, mostly clear. A 20% chance of showers. Highs in the lower 90s. Lows in the lower 70s. Thursday and Thursday night, partly cloudy. A 20% chance of thunderstorms. Highs in the lower 90s. Lows in the lower 70s. The current time is 1:58 a.m. Eastern Daylight Time. 1 a.m. Eastern Daylight Time weather conditions across north central Kentucky. At Frankfort. And the pressure was 30.01 inches and steady. At Lexington, it was clear. The temperature was 67 degrees, the dew point 65, and the relative humidity 93%. The wind was calm. The pressure was 30.03 inches and rising. At Louisville, it was clear. The temperature was 74 degrees, the dew point 66, and the relative humidity 76%. The wind was calm. The pressure was 30.01 inches and rising. At Frankfort, and the pressure was 30.01 inches and steady. Elsewhere around the region, it was clear, with a temperature of 68 at Jasper, Indiana, 68 at London, and 70 at Bowling Green. At Jackson, it was partly cloudy, with a temperature of 69. It was mostly cloudy, with a temperature of 74 at Covington, 70 at Indianapolis, and 69 at Wilmington, Ohio. Now for the official National Weather Service forecast for Frankfort and surrounding communities. Rest of tonight, mostly clear. Lows in the mid-60s. North winds up to 5 miles an hour. Friday, sunny. Highs in the

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1: North winds up to 5 miles an hour. Friday night, mostly clear. Lows in the lower 60s. Northeast winds up to 5 miles an hour. Saturday, sunny. Highs in the upper 80s. East winds up to 5 miles an hour. Saturday night, mostly clear. Lows in the mid-60s. East winds up to 5 miles an hour. And now the extended forecast for the radio listening area. Sunday and Sunday night, mostly clear. Highs around 90. Lows around 70. Monday and Monday night, mostly clear. Highs in the lower 90s. Lows in the lower 70s. Tuesday and Tuesday night, mostly clear. Highs in the lower 90s. Lows in the mid-70s. Wednesday and Wednesday night, mostly clear. A 20% chance of showers. Highs in the lower 90s. Lows in the lower 70s. Thursday and Thursday night, partly cloudy. A 20% chance of thunderstorms. Highs in the lower 90s. Lows in the lower 70s. 1 a.m. Eastern Daylight Time weather conditions across north central Kentucky. At Frankfort. And the pressure was 30.01 inches and steady. At Lexington, it was clear. The temperature was 67 degrees, the dew point 65, and the relative humidity 93%. The wind was calm. The pressure was 30.03 inches and rising. At Louisville, it was clear. The temperature was 74 degrees, the dew point 66, and the relative humidity 76%. The wind was calm. The pressure was 30.01 inches and rising. At Frankfort, and the pressure was 30.01 inches and steady. Elsewhere around the region, it was clear, with a temperature of 68 at Jasper, Indiana, 68 at London, and 70 at Bowling Green. At Jackson, it was partly cloudy, with a temperature of 69. It was mostly cloudy, with a temperature of 74 at Covington, 70 at Indianapolis, and 69 at Wilmington, Ohio. The current time is 2:02 a.m. Eastern Daylight Time. Now for the official National Weather Service forecast for Frankfort and surrounding communities. Rest of tonight, mostly clear. Lows in the mid-60s. North winds up to 5 miles an hour. Friday, sunny. Highs in the mid-80s. North winds up to 5 miles an hour. Friday night, mostly clear. Lows in the lower 60s. Northeast winds up to 5 miles an hour. Saturday, sunny. Highs in the upper 80s. East winds up to 5 miles an hour. Saturday night, mostly clear. Lows in the mid-60s. East winds up to 5 miles an hour. And now the extended forecast for the radio listening area. Sunday and Sunday night, mostly clear. Highs around 90. Lows around 70. Monday and Monday night, mostly clear. Highs in the lower 90s. Lows in the lower 70s. Tuesday and Tuesday night, mostly clear. Highs in the lower 90s. Lows in the mid-70s. Wednesday and Wednesday night, mostly clear. A 20% chance of showers. Highs in the lower 90s. Lows in the lower 70s. Thursday and Thursday night, partly cloudy. A 20% chance of thunderstorms. Highs in the lower 90s. Lows in the lower 70s. 1 a.m. Eastern Daylight Time weather conditions across north central Kentucky. At Frankfort. And the pressure was 30.01 inches and steady. At Lexington, it was clear. The temperature was 67 degrees, the dew point 65, and the relative humidity 93%. The wind was calm. The pressure was 30.03 inches and rising. At Louisville, it was clear. The temperature was 74 degrees, the dew point 66, and the relative humidity 76%. The wind was calm.

The pressure was 30.01 inches and rising at Frankfurt. And the pressure was 30.01 inches and steady. Elsewhere around the region, it was clear, with a temperature of 68 at Jasper, Indiana, 68 at London, and 70 at Bowling Green. At Jackson, it was partly cloudy, with a temperature of 69. It was mostly cloudy, with a temperature of 74 at Covington, 70 at Indianapolis, and 69 at Wilmington, Ohio. 2 a.m. Eastern Daylight Time weather conditions across north-central Kentucky. At Frankfort. And the pressure was 30.02 inches and rising. At Lexington, it was clear. The temperature was 66 degrees, the dew point 64, and the relative humidity 93%. The wind was north at 3 miles an hour. The pressure was 30.03 inches and steady. At Louisville, it was partly cloudy. The temperature was 72 degrees, the dew point 66, and the relative humidity 81%. The wind was calm. The pressure was 30.02 inches and rising. At Frankfort, and the pressure was 30.02 inches and rising. Elsewhere around the region, it was clear, with a temperature of 66 at Jasper, Indiana, 67 at Wilmington, Ohio, 67 at London, and 70 at Bowling Green. It was mostly cloudy, with a temperature of 72 at Covington and 68 at Indianapolis. At Jackson, it was cloudy, with a temperature of 68. Now for the official National Weather Service forecast for Frankfort and surrounding communities. Rest of tonight, mostly clear. Lows in the mid-60s. North winds up to 5 miles an hour. Friday, sunny. Highs in the mid-80s. North winds up to 5 miles an hour. Friday night, mostly clear. Lows in the lower 60s. Northeast winds up to 5 miles an hour. Saturday, sunny. Highs in the upper 80s. East winds up to 5 miles an hour. Saturday night, mostly clear. Lows in the mid-60s. East winds up to 5 miles an hour. And now the extended forecast for the radio listening area. Sunday and Sunday night, mostly clear. Highs around 90. Lows around 70. Monday and Monday night, mostly clear. Highs in the lower 90s. Lows in the lower 70s. Tuesday and Tuesday night, mostly clear. Highs in the lower 90s. Lows in the mid-70s. Wednesday and Wednesday night, mostly clear. A 20% chance of showers. Highs in the lower 90s. Lows in the lower 70s. Thursday and Thursday night, partly cloudy. A 20% chance of thunderstorms. Highs in the lower 90s. Lows in the lower 70s. The current time is 2:08 a.m. Eastern Daylight Time. 2 a.m. Eastern Daylight Time weather conditions across north-central Kentucky. At Frankfort. And the pressure was 30.02 inches and rising. At Lexington, it was clear. The temperature was 66 degrees, the dew point 64, and the relative humidity 93%. The wind was north at 3 miles an hour. The pressure was 30.03 inches and steady. At Louisville, it was partly cloudy. The temperature was 72 degrees, the dew point 66, and the relative humidity 81%. The wind was calm. The pressure was 30.02 inches and rising. At Frankfort, and the pressure was 30.02 inches and rising. Elsewhere around the region, it was clear, with a temperature of 66 at Jasper, Indiana, 67 at Wilmington, Ohio, 67 at London, and 70 at Bowling Green. It was mostly cloudy, with a temperature of 72 at Covington and 68 at Indianapolis. At Jackson, it was cloudy, with a temperature of 68. Now for the official National Weather Service forecast for Frankfort and surrounding communities. Rest of tonight, mostly clear. Lows in the

mid-60s. North winds up to 5 miles an hour. Friday, sunny. Highs in the mid-80s. North winds up to 5 miles an hour. Friday night, mostly clear. Lows in the lower 60s. Northeast winds up to 5 miles an hour. Saturday, sunny. Highs in the upper 80s. East winds up to 5 miles an hour. Saturday night, mostly clear. Lows in the mid-60s. East winds up to 5 miles an hour. And now the extended forecast for the radio listening area. Sunday and Sunday night, mostly clear. Highs around 90. Lows around 70. Monday and Monday night, mostly clear. Highs in the lower 90s. Lows in the lower 70s. Tuesday and Tuesday night, mostly clear. Highs in the lower 90s. Lows in the mid-70s. Wednesday and Wednesday night, mostly clear. A 20% chance of showers. Highs in the lower 90s. Lows in the lower 70s. Thursday and Thursday night, partly cloudy. A 20% chance of thunderstorms. Highs in the lower 90s. Lows in the lower 70s. 2 a.m. Eastern Daylight Time weather conditions across north central Kentucky. At Frankfort. And the pressure was 30.02 inches and rising. At Lexington, it was clear. The temperature was 66 degrees, the dew point 64, and the relative humidity 93%. The wind was north at 3 miles an hour. The pressure was 30.03 inches and steady. At Louisville, it was partly cloudy. The temperature was 72 degrees, the dew point 66, and the relative humidity 81%. The wind was calm. The pressure was 30.02 inches and rising. At Frankfort, and the pressure was 30.02 inches and rising. Elsewhere around the region, it was clear, with a temperature of 66 at Jasper, Indiana, 67 at Wilmington, Ohio, 67 at London, and 70 at Bowling Green. It was mostly cloudy, with a temperature of 72 at Covington and 68 at Indianapolis. At Jackson, it was cloudy, with a temperature of 68. 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The current time is 2:12 a.m. Eastern Daylight Time. Now for the official National Weather Service forecast for Frankfort and surrounding communities. Rest of tonight, mostly clear. Lows in the mid-60s. North winds up to 5 miles an hour. Friday, sunny. Highs in the mid-80s. North winds up to 5 miles an hour. Friday night, mostly clear. Lows in the lower 60s. Northeast winds up to 5 miles an hour. Saturday, sunny. Highs in the upper 80s. East winds up to 5 miles an hour. Saturday night, mostly clear. Lows in the mid-60s. East winds up to 5 miles an hour. And now the extended forecast for the radio listening area. Sunday and Sunday night, mostly clear. Highs around 90. Lows around 70. Monday and Monday night, mostly clear. Highs in the lower 90s. Lows in the lower 70s. Tuesday and Tuesday night, mostly clear. Highs in the lower 90s. Lows in the mid-70s. Wednesday and Wednesday night, mostly clear. A 20% chance of showers. Highs in the lower 90s. Lows in the lower 70s. Thursday and Thursday night, partly cloudy. A 20% chance of thunderstorms. Highs in the lower 90s. Lows in the lower 70s. 2 a.m. Eastern Daylight Time weather conditions across north central Kentucky. At Frankfort. And the pressure was 30.02.

inches and rising. At Lexington, it was clear. The temperature was 66 degrees, the dew point 64, and the relative humidity 93%. The wind was north at 3 miles an hour. The pressure was 30.03 inches and steady. At Louisville, it was partly cloudy. The temperature was 72 degrees, the dew point 66, and the relative humidity 81%. The wind was calm. The pressure was 30.02 inches and rising. At Frankfort, and the pressure was 30.02 inches and rising. Elsewhere around the region, it was clear, with a temperature of 66 at Jasper, Indiana, 67 at Wilmington, Ohio, 67 at London, and 70 at Bowling Green. It was mostly cloudy, with a temperature of 72 at Covington and 68 at Indianapolis. At Jackson, it was cloudy, with a temperature of 68. Now for the official National Weather Service forecast for Frankfort and surrounding communities. Rest of tonight, mostly clear. Lows in the mid-60s. North winds up to 5 miles an hour. Friday, sunny. Highs in the mid-80s. North winds up to 5 miles an hour. Friday night, mostly clear. Lows in the lower 60s. Northeast winds up to 5 miles an hour. Saturday, sunny. Highs in the upper 80s. East winds up to 5 miles an hour. Saturday night, mostly clear. Lows in the mid-60s. East winds up to 5 miles an hour. And now the extended forecast for the radio listening area. Sunday and Sunday night, mostly clear. Highs around 90. Lows around 70. Monday and Monday night, mostly clear. Highs in the lower 90s. Lows in the lower 70s. Tuesday and Tuesday night, mostly clear. Highs in the lower 90s. Lows in the mid-70s. Wednesday and Wednesday night, mostly clear. A 20% chance of showers. Highs in the lower 90s. Lows in the lower 70s. Thursday and Thursday night, partly cloudy. A 20% chance of thunderstorms. Highs in the lower 90s. Lows in the lower 70s. The current time is 2:17 a.m. Eastern Daylight Time. 2 a.m. Eastern Daylight Time weather conditions across north central Kentucky. At Frankfort. And the pressure was 30.02 inches and rising. At Lexington, it was clear. The temperature was 66 degrees, the dew point 64, and the relative humidity 93%. The wind was north at 3 miles an hour. The pressure was 30.03 inches and steady. At Louisville, it was partly cloudy. The temperature was 72 degrees, the dew point 66, and the relative humidity 81%. The wind was calm. The pressure was 30.02 inches and rising. At Frankfort, and the pressure was 30.02 inches and rising. Elsewhere around the region, it was clear, with a temperature of 66 at Jasper, Indiana, 67 at Wilmington, Ohio, 67 at London, and 70 at Bowling Green. It was mostly cloudy, with a temperature of 72 at Covington and 68 at Indianapolis. At Jackson, it was cloudy, with a temperature of 68. Now for the official National Weather Service forecast for Frankfort and surrounding communities. Rest of tonight, mostly clear. Lows in the mid-60s. North winds up to 5 miles an hour. Friday, sunny. Highs in the mid-80s. North winds up to 5 miles an hour. Friday night, mostly clear. Lows in the lower 60s. Northeast winds up to 5 miles an hour. Saturday, sunny. Highs in the upper 80s. East winds up to 5 miles an hour. Saturday night, mostly clear. Lows in the mid-60s. East winds up to 5 miles an hour. And now the extended forecast for the radio listening area. Sunday and Sunday.

2.64, and the relative humidity 93%. The wind was north at 3 miles an hour. The pressure was 30.03 inches and steady. At Louisville, it was partly cloudy. The temperature was 72 degrees, the dew point 66, and the relative humidity 81%. The wind was calm. The pressure was 30.02 inches and rising. At Frankfurt, and the pressure was 30.02 inches and rising. Elsewhere around the region, it was clear, with a temperature of 66 at Jasper, Indiana, 67 at Wilmington, Ohio, 67 at London, and 70 at Bowling Green. It was mostly cloudy, with a temperature of 72 at Covington and 68 at Indianapolis. At Jackson, it was cloudy, with a temperature of 68. Now for the official National Weather Service forecast for Frankfurt and surrounding communities. Rest of tonight, mostly clear. Lows in the mid-60s. North winds up to 5 miles an hour. Friday, sunny. Highs in the mid-80s. North winds up to 5 miles an hour. Friday night, mostly clear. Lows in the lower 60s. Northeast winds up to 5 miles an hour. Saturday, sunny. Highs in the upper 80s. East winds up to 5 miles an hour. Saturday night, mostly clear. Lows in the mid-60s. East winds up to 5 miles an hour. And now the extended forecast for the radio listening area. Sunday and Sunday night, mostly clear. Highs around 90. Lows around 70. Monday and Monday night, mostly clear. Highs in the lower 90s. Lows in the lower 70s. Tuesday and Tuesday night, mostly clear. Highs in the lower 90s. Lows in the mid-70s. Wednesday and Wednesday night, mostly clear. A 20% chance of showers. Highs in the lower 90s. Lows in the lower 70s. Thursday and Thursday night, partly cloudy. A 20% chance of thunderstorms. Highs in the lower 90s. Lows in the lower 70s. The current time is 2:32 a.m. Eastern Daylight Time. 2 a.m. Eastern Daylight Time weather conditions across north central Kentucky. At Frankfurt. And the pressure was 30.02 inches and rising. At Lexington, it was clear. The temperature was 66 degrees, the dew point 64, and the relative humidity 93%. The wind was north at 3 miles an hour. The pressure was 30.03 inches and steady. At Louisville, it was partly cloudy. The temperature was 72 degrees, the dew point 66, and the relative humidity 81%. The wind was calm. The pressure was 30.02 inches and rising. At Frankfurt, and the pressure was 30.02 inches and rising. Elsewhere around the region, it was clear, with a temperature of 66 at Jasper, Indiana, 67 at Wilmington, Ohio, 67 at London, and 70 at Bowling Green. It was clear, with a temperature of 66 at Jasper, Indiana, 67 at Wilmington, Ohio, 67 at London, and 70 at Bowling Green. It was mostly cloudy, with a temperature of 72 at Covington and 68 at Indianapolis. At Jackson, it was cloudy, with a temperature of 68. Now for the official National Weather Service forecast for Frankfurt and surrounding communities. Rest of tonight, mostly clear. Lows in the mid-60s. North winds up to 5 miles an hour. Friday, sunny. Highs in the mid-80s. North winds up to 5 miles an hour. Friday night, mostly clear. Lows in the lower 60s. Northeast winds up to 5 miles an hour. Saturday, sunny. Highs in the upper 80s. East winds up to 5 miles an hour. Saturday night, mostly clear. Lows in the mid-60s. East winds up to 5 miles an hour. And now the extended forecast.

lows in the lower 70s. 2 a.m. Eastern Daylight Time weather conditions across north-central Kentucky at Frankfort, and the pressure was 30.02 inches and rising. At Lexington, it was clear. The temperature was 66 degrees, the dew point 64, and the relative humidity 93%. The wind was north at 3 miles an hour. The pressure was 30.03 inches and steady. At Louisville, it was partly cloudy. The temperature was 72 degrees, the dew point 66, and the relative humidity 81%. The wind was calm. The pressure was 30.02 inches and rising. At Frankfort, and the pressure was 30.02 inches and rising. Elsewhere around the region, it was clear, with a temperature of 66 at Jasper, Indiana, 67 at Wilmington, Ohio, 67 at London, and 70 at Bowling Green. It was mostly cloudy, with a temperature of 72 at Covington and 68 at Indianapolis. At Jackson, it was cloudy, with a temperature of 68. Now for the official National Weather Service forecast for Frankfort and surrounding communities. Rest of tonight, mostly clear. Lows in the mid-60s. North winds up to 5 miles an hour. Friday, sunny. Highs in the mid-80s. North winds up to 5 miles an hour. Friday night, mostly clear. Lows in the lower 60s. Northeast winds up to 5 miles an hour. Saturday, sunny. Highs in the upper 80s. East winds up to 5 miles an hour. Saturday night, mostly clear. Lows in the mid-60s. East winds up to 5 miles an hour. And now the extended forecast for the radio listening area. Sunday and Sunday night, mostly clear. Highs around 90. Lows around 70. Monday and Monday night, mostly clear. Highs in the lower 90s. Lows in the lower 70s. Tuesday and Tuesday night, mostly clear. Highs in the lower 90s. Lows in the mid-70s. Wednesday and Wednesday night, mostly clear. A 20% chance of showers. Highs in the lower 90s. Lows in the lower 70s. Thursday and Thursday night, partly cloudy. A 20% chance of thunderstorms. Highs in the lower 90s. Lows in the lower 70s. The current time is 2:38 a.m. Eastern Daylight Time. 2 a.m. Eastern Daylight Time weather conditions across north-central Kentucky. At Frankfort. And the pressure was 30.02 inches and rising. At Lexington, it was clear. The temperature was 66 degrees, the dew point 64, and the relative humidity 93%. The wind was north at 3 miles an hour. The pressure was 30.03 inches and steady. At Louisville, it was partly cloudy. The temperature was 72 degrees, the dew point 66, and the relative humidity 81%. The wind was calm. The pressure was 30.02 inches and rising. At Frankfort, and the pressure was 30.02 inches and rising. Elsewhere around the region, it was clear, with a temperature of 66 at Jasper, Indiana, 67 at Wilmington, Ohio, 67 at London, and 70 at Bowling Green. It was mostly cloudy, with a temperature of 72 at Covington and 68 at Indianapolis. At Jackson, it was cloudy, with a temperature of 68. Now for the official National Weather Service forecast for Frankfort and surrounding communities. Rest of tonight, mostly clear. Lows in the mid-60s. North winds up to 5 miles an hour. Friday, sunny. Highs in the mid-80s. North winds up to 5 miles an hour. Friday night, mostly clear. Lows in the lower 60s. Northeast winds up to 5 miles an hour. Saturday, sunny. Highs in the upper 80s. East winds up to 5 miles an hour. Saturday night, mostly clear.

lows in the mid-60s. East winds up to 5 miles an hour. And now the extended forecast for the radio listening area. Sunday and Sunday night, mostly clear. Highs around 90. Lows around 70. Monday and Monday night, mostly clear. Highs in the lower 90s. Lows in the lower 70s. Tuesday and Tuesday night, mostly clear. Highs in the lower 90s. Lows in the mid-70s. Wednesday and Wednesday night, mostly clear. A 20% chance of showers. Highs in the lower 90s. Lows in the lower 70s. Thursday and Thursday night, partly cloudy. A 20% chance of thunderstorms. Highs in the lower 90s. Lows in the lower 70s. 2 a.m. Eastern Daylight Time weather conditions across north central Kentucky. At Frankfort. And the pressure was 30.02 inches and rising. At Lexington, it was clear. The temperature was 66 degrees, the dew point 64, and the relative humidity 93%. The wind was north at 3 miles an hour. The pressure was 30.03 inches and steady. At Louisville, it was partly cloudy. The temperature was 72 degrees, the dew point 66, and the relative humidity 81%. The wind was calm. The pressure was 30.02 inches and rising. At Frankfort, and the pressure was 30.02 inches and rising. Elsewhere around the region, it was clear, with a temperature of 66 at Jasper, Indiana, 67 at Wilmington, Ohio, 67 at London, and 70 at Bowling Green. It was mostly cloudy, with a temperature of 72 at Covington and 68 at Indianapolis. At Jackson, it was cloudy, with a temperature of 68. 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The current time is 2:42 a.m. Eastern Daylight Time. Now for the official National Weather Service forecast for Frankfort and surrounding communities. Rest of tonight, mostly clear. Lows in the mid-60s. North winds up to 5 miles an hour. Friday, sunny. Highs in the mid-80s. North winds up to 5 miles an hour. Friday night, mostly clear. Lows in the lower 60s. Northeast winds up to 5 miles an hour. Saturday, sunny. Highs in the upper 80s. East winds up to 5 miles an hour. Saturday night, mostly clear. Lows in the mid-60s. East winds up to 5 miles an hour. And now the extended forecast for the radio listening area. Sunday and Sunday night, mostly clear. Highs around 90. Lows around 70. Monday and Monday night, mostly clear. Highs in the lower 90s. Lows in the lower 70s. Tuesday and Tuesday night, mostly clear. Highs in the lower 90s. Lows in the mid-70s. Wednesday and Wednesday night, mostly clear. A 20% chance of showers. Highs in the lower 90s. Lows in the lower 70s. Thursday and Thursday night, partly cloudy. A 20% chance of thunderstorms. Highs in the lower 90s. Lows in the lower 70s. 2 a.m. Eastern Daylight Time weather conditions across north central Kentucky. At Frankfort. And the pressure was 30.02 inches and rising. At Lexington, it was clear. The temperature was 66 degrees. The dew point 64, and the relative humidity 93%. The wind was north at 3 miles an hour. The pressure was 30.03 inches and steady. At Louisville, it was partly cloudy. The temperature was 72 degrees, the dew point 66, and the relative humidity 81%. The wind was calm.

The pressure was 30.02 inches and rising at Frankfurt. And the pressure was 30.02 inches and rising. Elsewhere around the region, it was clear, with a temperature of 66 at Jasper, Indiana, 67 at Wilmington, Ohio, 67 at London, and 70 at Bowling Green. It was mostly cloudy, with a temperature of 72 at Covington and 68 at Indianapolis. At Jackson, it was cloudy, with a temperature of 68. Now for the official National Weather Service forecast for Frankfurt and surrounding communities. Rest of tonight, mostly clear. Lows in the mid-60s. North winds up to 5 miles an hour. Friday, sunny. Highs in the mid-80s. North winds up to 5 miles an hour. Friday night, mostly clear. Lows in the lower 60s. Northeast winds up to 5 miles an hour. Saturday, sunny. Highs in the upper 80s. East winds up to 5 miles an hour. Saturday night, mostly clear. Lows in the mid-60s. East winds up to 5 miles an hour. And now the extended forecast for the radio listening area. Sunday and Sunday night, mostly clear. Highs around 90. Lows around 70. Monday and Monday night, mostly clear. Highs in the lower 90s. Lows in the lower 70s. Tuesday and Tuesday night, mostly clear. Highs in the lower 90s. Lows in the mid-70s. Wednesday and Wednesday night, mostly clear. A 20% chance of showers. Highs in the lower 90s. Lows in the lower 70s. Thursday and Thursday night, partly cloudy. A 20% chance of thunderstorms. Highs in the lower 90s. Lows in the lower 70s. The current time is 2:47 a.m. Eastern Daylight Time. 2 a.m. Eastern Daylight Time weather conditions across north central Kentucky. At Frankfurt. And the pressure was 30.02 inches and rising. At Lexington, it was clear. The temperature was 66 degrees, the dew point 64, and the relative humidity 93%. The wind was north at 3 miles an hour. The pressure was 30.03 inches and steady. At Louisville, it was partly cloudy. The temperature was 72 degrees, the dew point 66, and the relative humidity 81%. The wind was calm. The pressure was 30.02 inches and rising. At Frankfurt, and the pressure was 30.02 inches and rising. Elsewhere around the region, it was clear, with a temperature of 66 at Jasper, Indiana, 67 at Wilmington, Ohio, 67 at London, and 70 at Bowling Green. It was mostly cloudy, with a temperature of 72 at Covington and 68 at Indianapolis. At Jackson, it was cloudy, with a temperature of 68. Now for the official National Weather Service forecast for Frankfurt and surrounding communities. Rest of tonight, mostly clear. Lows in the mid-60s. North winds up to 5 miles an hour. Friday, sunny. Highs in the mid-80s. North winds up to 5 miles an hour. Friday night, mostly clear. Lows in the lower 60s. Northeast winds up to 5 miles an hour. Saturday, sunny. Highs in the upper 80s. East winds up to 5 miles an hour. Saturday night, mostly clear. Lows in the mid-60s. East winds up to 5 miles an hour. And now the extended forecast for the radio listening area. Sunday and Sunday night, mostly clear. Highs around 90. Lows around 70. Monday and Monday night, mostly clear. Highs in the lower 90s. Lows in the lower 70s. Tuesday and Tuesday night, mostly clear. Highs in the lower 90s. Lows in the mid-70s. Wednesday and Wednesday night, mostly clear. A 20% chance of showers. Highs in the lower 90s.

2 inches and rising. Elsewhere around the region, it was clear, with a temperature of 66 at Jasper, Indiana, 67 at Wilmington, Ohio, 67 at London, and 70 at Bowling Green. It was mostly cloudy, with a temperature of 72 at Covington and 68 at Indianapolis. At Jackson, it was cloudy, with a temperature of 68. Now for the official National Weather Service forecast for Frankfort and surrounding communities. Rest of tonight, mostly clear. Lows in the mid-60s. North winds up to 5 miles an hour. Friday, sunny. Highs in the mid-80s. North winds up to 5 miles an hour. Friday night, mostly clear. Lows in the lower 60s. Northeast winds up to 5 miles an hour. Saturday, sunny. Highs in the upper 80s. East winds up to 5 miles an hour. Saturday night, mostly clear. Lows in the mid-60s. East winds up to 5 miles an hour. And now the extended forecast for the radio listening area. Sunday and Sunday night, mostly clear. Highs around 90. Lows around 70. Monday and Monday night, mostly clear. Highs in the lower 90s. Lows in the lower 70s. Tuesday and Tuesday night, mostly clear. Highs in the lower 90s. Lows in the mid-70s. Wednesday and Wednesday night, mostly clear. A 20% chance of showers. Highs in the lower 90s. Lows in the lower 70s. Thursday and Thursday night, partly cloudy. A 20% chance of thunderstorms. Highs in the lower 90s. Lows in the lower 70s. The current time is 3:02 a.m. Eastern Daylight Time. 2 a.m. Eastern Daylight Time weather conditions across north central Kentucky. At Frankfort. And the pressure was 30.02 inches and rising. At Lexington, it was clear. The temperature was 66 degrees, the dew point 64, and the relative humidity 93%. The wind was north at 3 miles an hour. The pressure was 30.03 inches and steady. At Louisville, it was partly cloudy. The temperature was 72 degrees, the dew point 66, and the relative humidity 81%. The wind was calm. The pressure was 30.02 inches and rising. At Frankfort, and the pressure was 30.02 inches and rising. Elsewhere around the region, it was clear, with a temperature of 66 at Jasper, Indiana, 67 at Wilmington, Ohio, 67 at London, and 70 at Bowling Green. It was mostly cloudy, with a temperature of 72 at Covington and 68 at Indianapolis. At Jackson, it was cloudy, with a temperature of 68. Now for the official National Weather Service forecast for Frankfort and surrounding communities. Rest of tonight, mostly clear. Lows in the mid-60s. North winds up to 5 miles an hour. Friday, sunny. Highs in the mid-80s. North winds up to 5 miles an hour. Friday night, mostly clear. Lows in the lower 60s. Northeast winds up to 5 miles an hour. Saturday, sunny. Highs in the upper 80s. East winds up to 5 miles an hour. Saturday night, mostly clear. Lows in the mid-60s. East winds up to 5 miles an hour. And now the extended forecast for the radio listening area. Sunday and Sunday night, mostly clear. Highs around 90. Lows around 70. Monday and Monday night, mostly clear. Highs in the lower 90s. Lows in the lower 70s. Tuesday and Tuesday night, mostly clear. Highs in the lower 90s. Lows in the mid-70s. Wednesday and Wednesday night, mostly clear. A 20% chance of showers. Highs in the lower 90s. Lows in the lower 70s. Thursday and Thursday night, partly cloudy. A 20%

of thunderstorms. Highs in the lower 90s. Lows in the lower 70s. 3 a.m. Eastern Daylight Time weather conditions across north-central Kentucky at Frankfort. And the pressure was 30.02 inches and steady. At Lexington, it was clear. The temperature was 64 degrees, the dew point 63, and the relative humidity 96%. The wind was calm. The pressure was 30.03 inches and steady. At Louisville, it was clear. The temperature was 72 degrees, the dew point 66, and the relative humidity 81%. The wind was calm. The pressure was 30.02 inches and steady. At Frankfort, and the pressure was 30.02 inches and steady. Elsewhere around the region, it was clear, with a temperature of 66 at Jasper, Indiana, 63 at Wilmington, Ohio, 66 at London, and 68 at Bowling Green. At Jackson, it was partly cloudy, with a temperature of 69. It was mostly cloudy, with a temperature of 70 at Covington and 68 at Indianapolis. Now for the official National Weather Service forecast for Frankfort and surrounding communities. Rest of tonight, mostly clear. Lows in the mid-60s. North winds up to 5 miles an hour. Friday, sunny. Highs in the mid-80s. North winds up to 5 miles an hour. Friday night, mostly clear. Lows in the lower 60s. Northeast winds up to 5 miles an hour. Saturday, sunny. Highs in the upper 80s. East winds up to 5 miles an hour. Saturday night, mostly clear. Lows in the mid-60s. East winds up to 5 miles an hour. And now the extended forecast for the radio listening area. Sunday and Sunday night, mostly clear. Highs around 90. Lows around 70. Monday and Monday night, mostly clear. Highs in the lower 90s. Lows in the lower 70s. Tuesday and Tuesday night, mostly clear. Highs in the lower 90s. Lows in the mid-70s. Wednesday and Wednesday night, mostly clear. A 20% chance of showers. Highs in the lower 90s. Lows in the lower 70s. Thursday and Thursday night, partly cloudy. A 20% chance of thunderstorms. Highs in the lower 90s. Lows in the lower 70s. The current time is 3:08 a.m. Eastern Daylight Time. 3 a.m. Eastern Daylight Time weather conditions across north-central Kentucky. At Frankfort. And the pressure was 30.02 inches and steady. At Lexington, it was clear. The temperature was 64 degrees, the dew point 63, and the relative humidity 96%. The wind was calm. The pressure was 30.03 inches and steady. At Louisville, it was clear. The temperature was 72 degrees, the dew point 66, and the relative humidity 81%. The wind was calm. The pressure was 30.02 inches and steady. At Frankfort, and the pressure was 30.02 inches and steady. Elsewhere around the region, it was clear, with a temperature of 66 at Jasper, Indiana, 63 at Wilmington, Ohio, 66 at London, and 68 at Bowling Green. At Jackson, it was partly cloudy, with a temperature of 69. It was mostly cloudy, with a temperature of 70 at Covington and 68 at Indianapolis. Now for the official National Weather Service forecast for Frankfort and surrounding communities. Rest of tonight, mostly clear. Lows in the mid-60s. North winds up to 5 miles an hour. Friday, sunny. Highs in the mid-80s. North winds up to 5 miles an hour. Friday night, mostly clear. Lows in the lower 60s. Northeast winds up to 5 miles an hour. Saturday, sunny. Highs in the upper 80s. East winds up to 5 miles an hour.

night, mostly clear. Lows in the mid-60s. East winds up to 5 miles an hour. And now the extended forecast for the radio listening area. Sunday and Sunday night, mostly clear. Highs around 90. Lows around 70. Monday and Monday night, mostly clear. Highs in the lower 90s. Lows in the lower 70s. Tuesday and Tuesday night, mostly clear. Highs in the lower 90s. Lows in the mid-70s. Wednesday and Wednesday night, mostly clear. A 20% chance of showers. Highs in the lower 90s. Lows in the lower 70s. Thursday and Thursday night, partly cloudy. A 20% chance of thunderstorms. Highs in the lower 90s. Lows in the lower 70s. 3 a.m. Eastern Daylight Time weather conditions across north central Kentucky. At Frankfort. And the pressure was 30.02 inches and steady. At Lexington, it was clear. The temperature was 64 degrees, the dew point 63, and the relative humidity 96%. The wind was calm. The pressure was 30.03 inches and steady. At Louisville, it was clear. The temperature was 72 degrees, the dew point 66, and the relative humidity 81%. The wind was calm. The pressure was 30.02 inches and steady. At Frankfort, and the pressure was 30.02 inches and steady. Elsewhere around the region, it was clear, with a temperature of 66 at Jasper, Indiana, 63 at Wilmington, Ohio, 66 at London, and 68 at Bowling Green. At Jackson, it was partly cloudy, with a temperature of 69. It was mostly cloudy, with a temperature of 70 at Covington and 68 at Indianapolis. 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The current time is 3:12 a.m. Eastern Daylight Time. 3 a.m. Eastern Daylight Time weather conditions across north central Kentucky. At Frankfort. And the pressure was 30.02 inches and steady. At Lexington, it was clear. The temperature was 64 degrees, the dew point 63, and the relative humidity 96%. The wind was calm. The pressure was 30.03 inches and steady. At Louisville, it was clear. The temperature was 72 degrees, the dew point 66, and the relative humidity 81%. The wind was calm. The pressure was 30.02 inches and steady. At Frankfort, and the pressure was 30.02 inches and steady. Elsewhere around the region, it was clear, with a temperature of 66 at Jasper, Indiana, 63 at Wilmington, Ohio, 66 at London, and 68 at Bowling Green. At Jackson, it was partly cloudy, with a temperature of 69. It was mostly cloudy, with a temperature of 70 at Covington and 68 at Indianapolis. Now for the official National Weather Service forecast for Frankfort and surrounding communities. Rest of tonight, mostly clear. Lows in the mid-60s. North winds up to 5 miles an hour. Friday, sunny. Highs in the mid-80s. North winds up to 5 miles an hour. Friday night, mostly clear. Lows in the lower 60s. Northeast winds up to 5 miles an hour. Saturday, sunny. Highs in the upper 80s. East winds up to 5 miles an hour. Saturday night, mostly clear. Lows in the mid-60s. East winds up to 5 miles an hour. And now the extended forecast for the radio listening area. Sunday and Sunday night, mostly clear. Highs around 90. Lows around 70. Monday and Monday night, mostly clear. Highs in the lower 90s. Lows in the

lower 70s. Tuesday and Tuesday night, mostly clear. Highs in the lower 90s. Lows in the mid-70s. Wednesday and Wednesday night, mostly clear. A 20% chance of showers. Highs in the lower 90s. Lows in the lower 70s. Thursday and Thursday night, partly cloudy. A 20% chance of thunderstorms. Highs in the lower 90s. Lows in the lower 70s. 3 a.m. Eastern Daylight Time weather conditions across north-central Kentucky. At Frankfort. And the pressure was 30.02 inches and steady. At Lexington, it was clear. The temperature was 64 degrees, the dew point 63, and the relative humidity 96%. The wind was calm. The pressure was 30.03 inches and steady. At Louisville, it was clear. The temperature was 72 degrees, the dew point 66, and the relative humidity 81%. The wind was calm. The pressure was 30.02 inches and steady. At Frankfort, and the pressure was 30.02 inches and steady. Elsewhere around the region, it was clear, with a temperature of 66 at Jasper, Indiana, 63 at Wilmington, Ohio, 66 at London, and 68 at Bowling Green. At Jackson, it was partly cloudy, with a temperature of 69. It was mostly cloudy, with a temperature of 70 at Covington and 68 at Indianapolis. Now for the official National Weather Service forecast for Frankfort and surrounding communities. Rest of tonight, mostly clear. Lows in the mid-60s. North winds up to 5 miles an hour. Friday, sunny. Highs in the mid-80s. North winds up to 5 miles an hour. Friday night, mostly clear. Lows in the lower 60s. Northeast winds up to 5 miles an hour. Saturday, sunny. Highs in the upper 80s. East winds up to 5 miles an hour. Saturday night, mostly clear. Lows in the mid 60s. East winds up to 5 miles an hour. And now the extended forecast for the radio listening area. Sunday and Sunday night, mostly clear. Highs around 90. Lows around 70. Monday and Monday night, mostly clear. Highs in the lower 90s. Lows in the lower 70s. Tuesday and Tuesday night, mostly clear. Highs in the lower 90s. Lows in the mid 70s. Wednesday and Wednesday night, mostly clear. A 20% chance of showers. Highs in the lower 90s. Lows in the lower 70s. Thursday and Thursday night, partly cloudy. A 20% chance of thunderstorms. Highs in the lower 90s. Lows in the lower 70s. The current time is 3:18 a.m. Eastern Daylight Time. 3 a.m. Eastern Daylight Time weather conditions across north-central Kentucky. At Frankfort. And the pressure was 30.02 inches and steady. At Lexington, it was clear. The temperature was 64 degrees, the dew point 63, and the relative humidity 96%. The wind was calm. The pressure was 30.03 inches and steady. At Louisville, it was clear. The temperature was 72 degrees, the dew point 66, and the relative humidity 81%. The wind was calm. The pressure was 30.02 inches and steady. At Frankfort. And the pressure was 30.02 inches and steady. Elsewhere around the region, it was clear, with a temperature of 66 at Jasper, Indiana, 63 at Wilmington, Ohio, 66 at London, and 68 at Bowling Green. At Jackson, it was partly cloudy, with a temperature of 69. It was mostly cloudy, with a temperature of 70 at Covington and 68 at Indianapolis. Now for the official National Weather Service forecast for Frankfort and surrounding communities. Rest of tonight, mostly clear. Lows in the mid-60s. North winds up to 5 miles an hour.
Friday, sunny. Highs in the mid-80s. North winds up to 5 miles an hour. Friday night, mostly clear. Lows in the lower 60s. Northeast winds up to 5 miles an hour. Saturday, sunny. Highs in the upper 80s. East winds up to 5 miles an hour. Saturday night, mostly clear. Lows in the mid-60s. East winds up to 5 miles an hour. And now the extended forecast for the radio listening area. Sunday and Sunday night, mostly clear. Highs around 90. Lows around 70. Monday and Monday night, mostly clear. Highs in the lower 90s. Lows in the lower 70s. Tuesday and Tuesday night, mostly clear. Highs in the lower 90s. Lows in the mid-70s. Wednesday and Wednesday night, mostly clear. A 20% chance of showers. Highs in the lower 90s. Lows in the lower 70s. Thursday and Thursday night, partly cloudy. A 20% chance of thunderstorms. Highs in the lower 90s. Lows in the lower 70s. 3 a.m. Eastern Daylight Time weather conditions across north central Kentucky. At Frankfort. And the pressure was 30.02 inches and steady. At Lexington, it was clear. The temperature was 64 degrees, the dew point 63, and the relative humidity 96%. The wind was calm. The pressure was 30.03 inches and steady. At Louisville, it was clear. The temperature was 72 degrees, the dew point 66, and the relative humidity 81%. The wind was calm. The pressure was 30.02 inches and steady. At Frankfort, and the pressure was 30.02 inches and steady. Elsewhere around the region, it was clear, with a temperature of 66 at Jasper, Indiana, 63 at Wilmington, Ohio, 66 at London, and 68 at Bowling Green. At Jackson, it was partly cloudy, with a temperature of 69. It was mostly cloudy, with a temperature of 70 at Covington and 68 at Indianapolis. The current time is 3:22 a.m. Eastern Daylight Time. Now for the official National Weather Service forecast for Frankfort and surrounding communities. Rest of tonight, mostly clear. Lows in the mid-60s. North winds up to 5 miles an hour. Friday, sunny. Highs in the mid-80s. North winds up to 5 miles an hour. Friday night, mostly clear. Lows in the lower 60s. Northeast winds up to 5 miles an hour. Saturday, sunny. Highs in the upper 80s. East winds up to 5 miles an hour. Saturday night, mostly clear. Lows in the mid-60s. East winds up to 5 miles an hour. And now the extended forecast for the radio listening area. Sunday and Sunday night, mostly clear. Highs around 90. Lows around 70. Monday and Monday night, mostly clear. Highs in the lower 90s. Lows in the lower 70s. Tuesday and Tuesday night, mostly clear. Highs in the lower 90s. Lows in the mid-70s. Wednesday and Wednesday night, mostly clear. A 20% chance of showers. Highs in the lower 90s. Lows in the lower 70s. Thursday and Thursday night, partly cloudy. A 20% chance of thunderstorms. Highs in the lower 90s. Lows in the lower 70s. 3 a.m. Eastern Daylight Time weather conditions across north central Kentucky. At Frankfort. And the pressure was 30.02 inches and steady. At Lexington, it was clear. The temperature was 64 degrees, the dew point 63, and the relative humidity 96%. The wind was calm. The pressure was 30.03 inches and steady. At Louisville, it was clear. The temperature was 72 degrees, the dew point 66, and the

Relative humidity 81%. The wind was calm. The pressure was 30.02 inches and steady at Frankfurt. And the pressure was 30.02 inches and steady. Elsewhere around the region, it was clear, with a temperature of 66 at Jasper, Indiana, 63 at Wilmington, Ohio, 66 at London, and 68 at Bowling Green. At Jackson, it was partly cloudy, with a temperature of 69. It was mostly cloudy, with a temperature of 70 at Covington and 68 at Indianapolis. Now for the official National Weather Service forecast for Frankfurt and surrounding communities. Rest of tonight, mostly clear. Lows in the mid-60s. North winds up to 5 miles an hour. Friday, sunny. Highs in the mid-80s. North winds up to 5 miles an hour. Friday night, mostly clear. Lows in the lower 60s. Northeast winds up to 5 miles an hour. Saturday, sunny. Highs in the upper 80s. East winds up to 5 miles an hour. Saturday night, mostly clear. Lows in the mid-60s. East winds up to 5 miles an hour. And now the extended forecast for the radio listening area. Sunday and Sunday night, mostly clear. Highs around 90. Lows around 70. Monday and Monday night, mostly clear. Highs in the lower 90s. Lows in the lower 70s. Tuesday and Tuesday night, mostly clear. Highs in the lower 90s. Lows in the mid-70s. Wednesday and Wednesday night, mostly clear. A 20% chance of showers. Highs in the lower 90s. Lows in the lower 70s. Thursday and Thursday night, partly cloudy. A 20% chance of thunderstorms. Highs in the lower 90s. Lows in the lower 70s. The current time is 3:27 a.m. Eastern Daylight Time. 3 a.m. Eastern Daylight Time weather conditions across north central Kentucky. At Frankfurt. And the pressure was 30.02 inches and steady. At Lexington, it was clear. The temperature was 64 degrees, the dew point 63, and the relative humidity 96%. The wind was calm. The pressure was 30.03 inches and steady. At Louisville, it was clear. The temperature was 72 degrees, the dew point 66, and the relative humidity 81%. The wind was calm. The pressure was 30.02 inches and steady. At Frankfurt. And the pressure was 30.02 inches and steady. Elsewhere around the region, it was clear, with a temperature of 66 at Jasper, Indiana, 63 at Wilmington, Ohio, 66 at London, and 68 at Bowling Green. At Jackson, it was partly cloudy, with a temperature of 69. It was mostly cloudy, with a temperature of 70 at Covington and 68 at Indianapolis. Now for the official National Weather Service forecast for Frankfurt and surrounding communities. Rest of tonight, mostly clear. Lows in the mid-60s. North winds up to 5 miles an hour. Friday, sunny. Highs in the mid-80s. North winds up to 5 miles an hour. Friday night, mostly clear. Lows in the lower 60s. Northeast winds up to 5 miles an hour. Saturday, sunny. Highs in the upper 80s. East winds up to 5 miles an hour. Saturday night, mostly clear. Lows in the mid 60s. East winds up to 5 miles an hour. And now the extended forecast for the radio listening area. Sunday and Sunday night, mostly clear. Highs around 90. Lows around 70. Monday and Monday night, mostly clear. Highs in the lower 90s. Lows in the lower 70s. Tuesday and Tuesday night, mostly clear. Highs in the lower 90s. Lows in the mid-70s. Wednesday and Wednesday night, mostly clear. A 20% chance.

of showers. Highs in the lower 90s. Lows in the lower 70s. Thursday and Thursday night, partly cloudy. A 20% chance of thunderstorms. Highs in the lower 90s. Lows in the lower 70s. 3 a.m. Eastern Daylight Time weather conditions across north-central Kentucky. At Frankfort. And the pressure was 30.02 inches and steady. At Lexington, it was clear. The temperature was 64 degrees, the dew point 63, and the relative humidity 96%. The wind was calm. The pressure was 30.03 inches and steady. At Louisville, it was clear. The temperature was 72 degrees, the dew point 66, and the relative humidity 81%. The wind was calm. The pressure was 30.02 inches and steady. At Frankfort, and the pressure was 30.02 inches and steady. Elsewhere around the region, it was clear, with a temperature of 66 at Jasper, Indiana, 63 at Wilmington, Ohio, 66 at London, and 68 at Bowling Green. At Jackson, it was partly cloudy, with a temperature of 69. It was mostly cloudy, with a temperature of 70 at Covington and 68 at Indianapolis. Now for the official National Weather Service forecast for Frankfort and surrounding communities. Rest of tonight, mostly clear. Lows in the mid-60s. North winds up to 5 miles an hour. Friday, sunny. Highs in the mid-80s. North winds up to 5 miles an hour. Friday night, mostly clear. Lows in the lower 60s. Northeast winds up to 5 miles an hour. Saturday, sunny. Highs in the upper 80s. East winds up to 5 miles an hour. Saturday night, mostly clear. Lows in the mid 60s. East winds up to 5 miles an hour. And now the extended forecast for the radio listening area. Sunday and Sunday night, mostly clear. Highs around 90. Lows around 70. Monday and Monday night, mostly clear. Highs in the lower 90s. Lows in the lower 70s. Tuesday and Tuesday night, mostly clear. Highs in the lower 90s. Lows in the mid 70s. Wednesday and Wednesday night, mostly clear. A 20% chance of showers. Highs in the lower 90s. Lows in the lower 70s. Thursday and Thursday night, partly cloudy. A 20% chance of thunderstorms. Highs in the lower 90s. Lows in the lower 70s. Thursday and Thursday night, partly cloudy. A 20% chance of thunderstorms. Highs in the lower 90s. Lows in the lower 70s. The current time is 3:33 a.m. Eastern Daylight Time. 3 a.m. Eastern Daylight Time weather conditions across north-central Kentucky. At Frankfort. And the pressure was 30.02 inches and steady. At Lexington, it was clear. The temperature was 64 degrees, the dew point 63, and the relative humidity 96%. The wind was calm. The pressure was 30.03 inches and steady. At Louisville, it was clear. The temperature was 72 degrees, the dew point 66, and the relative humidity 81%. The wind was calm. The pressure was 30.02 inches and steady. At Frankfort, and the pressure was 30.02 inches and steady. Elsewhere around the region, it was clear, with a temperature of 66 at Jasper, Indiana, 63 at Wilmington, Ohio, 66 at London, and 68 at Bowling Green. At Jackson, it was partly cloudy, with a temperature of 69. It was mostly cloudy, with a temperature of 70 at Covington and 68 at Indianapolis. Now for the official National Weather Service forecast for Frankfort and surrounding communities. Rest of tonight, mostly clear. Lows in the mid-60s. North winds up to 5 miles an hour. Friday, sunny.

lows in the lower 70s. Tuesday and Tuesday night, mostly clear. Highs in the lower 90s. Lows in the mid 70s. Wednesday and Wednesday night, mostly clear. A 20% chance of showers. Highs in the lower 90s. Lows in the lower 70s. Thursday and Thursday night, partly cloudy. A 20% chance of thunderstorms. Highs in the lower 90s. Lows in the lower 70s. 3 a.m. Eastern Daylight Time weather conditions across north central Kentucky. At Frankfort. And the pressure was 30.02 inches and steady. At Lexington, it was clear. The temperature was 64 degrees, the dew point 63, and the relative humidity 96%. The wind was calm. The pressure was 30.03 inches and steady. At Louisville, it was clear. The temperature was 72 degrees, the dew point 66, and the relative humidity 81%. The wind was calm. The pressure was 30.02 inches and steady. At Frankfort, and the pressure was 30.02 inches and steady. Elsewhere around the region, it was clear, with a temperature of 66 at Jasper, Indiana, 63 at Wilmington, Ohio, 66 at London, and 68 at Bowling Green. At Jackson, it was partly cloudy, with a temperature of 69. It was mostly cloudy, with a temperature of 70 at Covington and 68 at Indianapolis. The current time is 3:37 a.m. Eastern Daylight Time. Now for the official National Weather Service forecast for Frankfort and surrounding communities. Rest of tonight, mostly clear. Lows in the mid-60s. North winds up to 5 miles an hour. Friday, sunny. Highs in the mid-80s. North winds up to 5 miles an hour. Friday night, mostly clear. Lows in the lower 60s. Northeast winds up to 5 miles an hour. Saturday, sunny. Highs in the upper 80s. East winds up to 5 miles an hour. Saturday night, mostly clear. Lows in the mid-60s. East winds up to 5 miles an hour. And now the extended forecast for the radio listening area. Sunday and Sunday night, mostly clear. Highs around 90. Lows around 70. Monday and Monday night, mostly clear. Highs in the lower 90s. Lows in the lower 70s. Tuesday and Tuesday night, mostly clear. Highs in the lower 90s. Lows in the mid-70s. Wednesday and Wednesday night, mostly clear. A 20% chance of showers. Highs in the lower 90s. Lows in the lower 70s. Thursday and Thursday night, partly cloudy. A 20% chance of thunderstorms. Highs in the lower 90s. Lows in the lower 70s. 3 a.m. Eastern Daylight Time weather conditions across north central Kentucky. At Frankfort. And the pressure was 30.02 inches and steady. At Lexington, it was clear. The temperature was 64 degrees, the dew point 63, and the relative humidity 96%. The wind was calm. The pressure was 30.03 inches and steady. At Louisville, it was clear. The temperature was 72 degrees, the dew point 66, and the relative humidity 81%. The wind was calm. The pressure was 30.02 inches and steady. At Frankfort, and the pressure was 30.02 inches and steady. Elsewhere around the region, it was clear, with a temperature of 66 at Jasper, Indiana, 63 at Wilmington, Ohio, 66 at London, and 68 at Bowling Green. At Jackson, it was partly cloudy, with a temperature of 69. It was mostly cloudy, with a temperature of 70 at Covington and 68 at Indianapolis. Now for the official National Weather Service forecast for Frankfort and surrounding communities. Rest of tonight, mostly clear. Lows in the mid-60s. North wind.

up to 5 miles an hour. Friday, sunny. Highs in the mid-80s. North winds up to 5 miles an hour. Friday night, mostly clear. Lows in the lower 60s. Northeast winds up to 5 miles an hour. Saturday, sunny. Highs in the upper 80s. East winds up to 5 miles an hour. Saturday night, mostly clear. Lows in the mid-60s. East winds up to 5 miles an hour. And now the extended forecast for the radio listening area. Sunday and Sunday night, mostly clear. Highs around 90. Lows around 70. Monday and Monday night, mostly clear. Highs in the lower 90s. Lows in the lower 70s. Tuesday and Tuesday night, mostly clear. Highs in the lower 90s. Lows in the mid-70s. Wednesday and Wednesday night, mostly clear. A 20% chance of showers. Highs in the lower 90s. Lows in the lower 70s. Thursday and Thursday night, partly cloudy. A 20% chance of thunderstorms. Highs in the lower 90s. Lows in the lower 70s. 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The current time is 3:42 a.m. Eastern Daylight Time. 3 a.m. Eastern Daylight Time weather conditions across north central Kentucky. At Frankfort. And the pressure was 30.02 inches and steady. At Lexington, it was clear. The temperature was 64 degrees, the dew point 63, and the relative humidity 96%. The wind was calm. The pressure was 30.03 inches and steady. At Louisville, it was clear. The temperature was 72 degrees, the dew point 66, and the relative humidity 81%. The wind was calm. The pressure was 30.02 inches and steady. At Frankfort, and the pressure was 30.02 inches and steady. Elsewhere around the region, it was clear, with a temperature of 66 at Jasper, Indiana, 63 at Wilmington, Ohio, 66 at London, and 68 at Bowling Green. At Jackson, it was partly cloudy, with a temperature of 69. It was mostly cloudy, with a temperature of 70 at Covington, and 68 at Indianapolis. Now for the official National Weather Service forecast for Frankfort and surrounding communities. Rest of tonight, mostly clear. Lows in the mid-60s. North winds up to 5 miles an hour. Friday, sunny. Highs in the mid-80s. North winds up to 5 miles an hour. Friday night, mostly clear. Lows in the lower 60s. Northeast winds up to 5 miles an hour. Saturday, sunny. Highs in the upper 80s. East winds up to 5 miles an hour. Saturday night, mostly clear. Lows in the mid-60s. East winds up to 5 miles an hour. And now the extended forecast for the radio listening area. Sunday and Sunday night, mostly clear. Highs around 90. Lows around 70. Monday and Monday night, mostly clear. Highs in the lower 90s. Lows in the lower 70s. Tuesday and Tuesday night, mostly clear. Highs in the lower 90s. Lows in the mid-70s. Wednesday and Wednesday night, mostly clear. A 20% chance of showers. Highs in the lower 90s. Lows in the lower 70s. Thursday and Thursday night, partly cloudy. A 20% chance of thunderstorms. Highs in the lower 90s. Lows in the lower 70s. 3 a.m. Eastern Daylight Time weather conditions across north central Kentucky. At Frankfort. And the pressure was 30.02 inches and steady. At Lexington.

was clear. The temperature was 64 degrees, the dew point 63, and the relative humidity 96%. The wind was calm. The pressure was 30.03 inches and steady. At Louisville, it was clear. The temperature was 72 degrees, the dew point 66, and the relative humidity 81%. The wind was calm. The pressure was 30.02 inches and steady. At Frankfort, and the pressure was 30.02 inches and steady. Elsewhere around the region, it was clear, with a temperature of 66 at Jasper, Indiana, 63 at Wilmington, Ohio, 66 at London, and 68 at Bowling Green. At Jackson, it was partly cloudy, with a temperature of 69. It was mostly cloudy, with a temperature of 70 at Covington and 68 at Indianapolis. Now for the official National Weather Service forecast for Frankfort and surrounding communities. Rest of tonight, mostly clear. Lows in the mid-60s. North winds up to 5 miles an hour. Friday, sunny. Highs in the mid-80s. North winds up to 5 miles an hour. Friday night, mostly clear. Lows in the lower 60s. Northeast winds up to 5 miles an hour. Saturday, sunny. Highs in the upper 80s. East winds up to 5 miles an hour. Saturday night, mostly clear. Lows in the mid-60s. East winds up to 5 miles an hour. And now the extended forecast for the radio listening area. Sunday and Sunday night, mostly clear. Highs around 90. Lows around 70. Monday and Monday night, mostly clear. Highs in the lower 90s. Lows in the lower 70s. Tuesday and Tuesday night, mostly clear. Highs in the lower 90s. Lows in the mid 70s. Wednesday and Wednesday night, mostly clear. A 20% chance of showers. Highs in the lower 90s. Lows in the lower 70s. Thursday and Thursday night, partly cloudy. A 20% chance of thunderstorms. Highs in the lower 90s. Lows in the lower 70s. The current time is 3:48 a.m. Eastern Daylight Time. 3 a.m. Eastern Daylight Time weather conditions across north central Kentucky. At Frankfort. And the pressure was 30.02 inches and steady. At Lexington, it was clear. The temperature was 64 degrees, the dew point 63, and the relative humidity 96%. The wind was calm. The pressure was 30.03 inches and steady. At Louisville, it was clear. The temperature was 72 degrees, the dew point 66, and the relative humidity 81%. The wind was calm. The pressure was 30.02 inches and steady. At Frankfort. And the pressure was 30.02 inches and steady. Elsewhere around the region, it was clear, with a temperature of 66 at Jasper, Indiana, 63 at Wilmington, Ohio, 66 at London, and 68 at Bowling Green. At Jackson, it was partly cloudy, with a temperature of 69. It was mostly cloudy, with a temperature of 70 at Covington and 68 at Indianapolis. Now for the official National Weather Service forecast for Frankfort and surrounding communities. Rest of tonight, mostly clear. Lows in the mid-60s. North winds up to 5 miles an hour. Friday, sunny. Highs in the mid-80s. North winds up to 5 miles an hour. Friday night, mostly clear. Lows in the lower 60s. Northeast winds up to 5 miles an hour. Saturday, sunny. Highs in the upper 80s. East winds up to 5 miles an hour. Saturday night, mostly clear. Lows in the mid 60s. East winds up to 5 miles an hour. And now the extended forecast for the radio listening area. Sunday and Sunday night, mostly clear. Highs around 90. Lows around 70.

Monday and Monday night, mostly clear. Highs in the lower 90s. Lows in the lower 70s. Tuesday and Tuesday night, mostly clear. Highs in the lower 90s. Lows in the mid 70s. Wednesday and Wednesday night, mostly clear. A 20% chance of showers. Highs in the lower 90s. Lows in the lower 70s. Thursday and Thursday night, partly cloudy. A 20% chance of thunderstorms. Highs in the lower 90s. Lows in the lower 70s. 3 a.m. Eastern Daylight Time weather conditions across north central Kentucky. At Frankfort. And the pressure was 30.02 inches and steady. At Lexington, it was clear. The temperature was 64 degrees, the dew point 63, and the relative humidity 96%. The wind was calm. The pressure was 30.03 inches and steady. At Louisville, it was clear. The temperature was 72 degrees, the dew point 66, and the relative humidity 81%. The wind was calm. The pressure was 30.02 inches and steady. At Frankfort, and the pressure was 30.02 inches and steady. Elsewhere around the region, it was clear, with a temperature of 66 at Jasper, Indiana, 63 at Wilmington, Ohio, 66 at London, and 68 at Bowling Green. At Jackson, it was partly cloudy, with a temperature of 69. It was mostly cloudy, with a temperature of 70 at Covington and 68 at Indianapolis. The current time is 3:52 a.m. Eastern Daylight Time. Now for the official National Weather Service forecast for Frankfort and surrounding communities. Rest of tonight, mostly clear. Lows in the mid-60s. North winds up to 5 miles an hour. Friday, sunny. Highs in the mid-80s. North winds up to 5 miles an hour. Friday night, mostly clear. Lows in the lower 60s. Northeast winds up to 5 miles an hour. Saturday, sunny. Highs in the upper 80s. East winds up to 5 miles an hour. Saturday night, mostly clear. Lows in the mid 60s. East winds up to 5 miles an hour. And now the extended forecast for the radio listening area. Sunday and Sunday night, mostly clear. Highs around 90. Lows around 70. Monday and Monday night, mostly clear. Highs in the lower 90s. Lows in the lower 70s. Tuesday and Tuesday night, mostly clear. Highs in the lower 90s. Lows in the mid-70s. Wednesday and Wednesday night, mostly clear. A 20% chance of showers. Highs in the lower 90s. Lows in the lower 70s. Thursday and Thursday night, partly cloudy. A 20% chance of thunderstorms. Highs in the lower 90s. Lows in the lower 70s. 3 a.m. Eastern Daylight Time weather conditions across north central Kentucky. At Frankfort. And the pressure was 30.02 inches and steady. At Lexington, it was clear. The temperature was 64 degrees, the dew point 63, and the relative humidity 96%. The wind was calm. The pressure was 30.03 inches and steady. At Louisville, it was clear. The temperature was 72 degrees, the dew point 66, and the relative humidity 81%. The wind was calm. The pressure was 30.02 inches and steady. At Frankfort, and the pressure was 30.02 inches and steady. Elsewhere around the region, it was clear, with a temperature of 66 at Jasper, Indiana, 63 at Wilmington, Ohio, 66 at London, and 68 at Bowling Green. At Jackson, it was partly cloudy, with a temperature of 69. It was mostly cloudy, with a temperature of 70 at Covington and 68 at Indianapolis. Now for the official National Weather Service forecast for Frankfort and surrounding communities. Rest of

tonight, mostly clear. Lows in the mid-60s. North winds up to 5 miles an hour. Friday, sunny. Highs in the mid-80s. North winds up to 5 miles an hour. Friday night, mostly clear. Lows in the lower 60s. Northeast winds up to 5 miles an hour. Saturday, sunny. Highs in the upper 80s. East winds up to 5 miles an hour. Saturday night, mostly clear. Lows in the mid-60s. East winds up to 5 miles an hour. And now the extended forecast for the radio listening area. Sunday and Sunday night, mostly clear. Highs around 90. Lows around 70. Monday and Monday night, mostly clear. Highs in the lower 90s. Lows in the lower 70s. Tuesday and Tuesday night, mostly clear. Highs in the lower 90s. Lows in the mid-70s. Wednesday and Wednesday night, mostly clear. A 20% chance of showers. Highs in the lower 90s. Lows in the lower 70s. Thursday and Thursday night, partly cloudy. A 20% chance of thunderstorms. Highs in the lower 90s. Lows in the lower 70s. The current time is 3:57 a.m. Eastern Daylight Time. 3 a.m. Eastern Daylight Time weather conditions across north central Kentucky. At Frankfort. And the pressure was 30.02 inches and steady. At Lexington, it was clear. The temperature was 64 degrees, the dew point 63, and the relative humidity 96%. The wind was calm. The pressure was 30.03 inches and steady. At Louisville, it was clear. The temperature was 72 degrees, the dew point 66, and the relative humidity 81%. The wind was calm. The pressure was 30.02 inches and steady. At Frankfort, and the pressure was 30.02 inches and steady. Elsewhere around the region, it was clear, with a temperature of 66 at Jasper, Indiana, 63 at Wilmington, Ohio, 66 at London, and 68 at Bowling Green. At Jackson, it was partly cloudy, with a temperature of 69. It was mostly cloudy, with a temperature of 70 at Covington and 68 at Indianapolis. Now for the official National Weather Service forecast for Frankfort and surrounding communities. Rest of tonight, mostly clear. Lows in the mid-60s. North winds up to 5 miles an hour. Friday, sunny. Highs in the mid-80s. North winds up to 5 miles an hour. Friday night, mostly clear. Lows in the lower 60s. Northeast winds up to 5 miles an hour. Saturday, sunny. Highs in the upper 80s. East winds up to 5 miles an hour. Saturday night, mostly clear. Lows in the mid-60s. East winds up to 5 miles an hour. And now the extended forecast for the radio listening area. Sunday and Sunday night, mostly clear. Highs around 90. Lows around 70. Monday and Monday night, mostly clear. Highs in the lower 90s. Lows in the lower 70s. Tuesday and Tuesday night, mostly clear. Highs in the lower 90s. Lows in the mid-70s. Wednesday and Wednesday night, mostly clear. A 20% chance of showers. Highs in the lower 90s. Lows in the lower 70s. Thursday and Thursday night, partly cloudy. A 20% chance of thunderstorms. Highs in the lower 90s. Lows in the lower 70s. 3 a.m. Eastern Daylight Time weather conditions across north central Kentucky. At Frankfort. And the pressure was 30.02 inches and steady. At Lexington, it was clear. The temperature was 64 degrees, the dew point 63, and the relative humidity 96%. The wind was calm. The pressure was 30.03 inches and steady.

At Louisville, it was clear. The temperature was 72 degrees, the dew point 66, and the relative humidity 81%. The wind was calm. The pressure was 30.02 inches and steady. At Frankfurt, and the pressure was 30.02 inches and steady. Elsewhere around the region, it was clear, with a temperature of 66 at Jasper, Indiana, 63 at Wilmington, Ohio, 66 at London, and 68 at Bowling Green. At Jackson, it was partly cloudy, with a temperature of 69. It was mostly cloudy, with a temperature of 70 at Covington and 68 at Indianapolis. Now for the official National Weather Service forecast for Frankfurt and surrounding communities. Rest of tonight, mostly clear. Lows in the mid-60s. North winds up to 5 miles an hour. Friday, sunny. Highs in the mid-80s. North winds up to 5 miles an hour. Friday night, mostly clear. Lows in the lower 60s. Northeast winds up to 5 miles an hour. Saturday, sunny. Highs in the upper 80s. East winds up to 5 miles an hour. Saturday night, mostly clear. Lows in the mid-60s. East winds up to 5 miles an hour. And now the extended forecast for the radio listening area. Sunday and Sunday night, mostly clear. Highs around 90. Lows around 70. Monday and Monday night, mostly clear. Highs in the lower 90s. Lows in the lower 70s. Tuesday and Tuesday night, mostly clear. Highs in the lower 90s. Lows in the mid-70s. Wednesday and Wednesday night, mostly clear. A 20% chance of showers. Highs in the lower 90s. Lows in the lower 70s. Thursday and Thursday night, partly cloudy. A 20% chance of thunderstorms. Highs in the lower 90s. Lows in the lower 70s. The current time is 4:03 a.m. Eastern Daylight Time. 3 a.m. Eastern Daylight Time weather conditions across north central Kentucky. At Frankfurt, and the pressure was 30.02 inches and steady. At Lexington, it was clear. The temperature was 64 degrees, the dew point 63, and the relative humidity 96%. The wind was calm. The pressure was 30.03 inches and steady. At Louisville, it was clear. The temperature was 72 degrees, the dew point 66, and the relative humidity 81%. The wind was calm. The pressure was 30.02 inches and steady. At Frankfurt, and the pressure was 30.02 inches and steady. Elsewhere around the region, it was clear, with a temperature of 66 at Jasper, Indiana, 63 at Wilmington, Ohio, 66 at London, and 68 at Bowling Green. At Jackson, it was partly cloudy, with a temperature of 69. It was mostly cloudy, with a temperature of 70 at Covington and 68 at Indianapolis. 4 a.m. Eastern Daylight Time weather conditions across north central Kentucky. At Frankfurt, and the pressure was 30.03 inches and rising. At Lexington, it was clear. The temperature was 65 degrees, the dew point 63, and the relative humidity 93%. The wind was northeast at 5 miles an hour. The pressure was 30.04 inches and rising. At Louisville, it was clear. The temperature was 70 degrees, the dew point 66, and the relative humidity 87%. The wind was north at 7 miles an hour. The pressure was 30.03 inches and rising. At Frankfurt, and the pressure was 30.03 inches and rising. Elsewhere around the region, it was clear, with a temperature of 66 at Jasper, Indiana, 62 at Wilmington, Ohio, 68 at Jackson, 66 at London, and 67 at Bowling Green. At Covington, it was partly cloudy, with a temperature of 68. At Indianapolis, it was mostly cloudy, with a temperature of

27. Now for the official National Weather Service forecast for Frankfurt and surrounding communities. Rest of tonight, mostly clear. Lows in the mid-60s. North winds up to 5 miles an hour. Friday, sunny. Highs in the mid-80s. North winds up to 5 miles an hour. Friday night, mostly clear. Lows in the lower 60s. Northeast winds up to 5 miles an hour. Saturday, sunny. Highs in the upper 80s. East winds up to 5 miles an hour. Saturday night, mostly clear. Lows in the mid-60s. East winds up to 5 miles an hour. And now the extended forecast for the radio listening area. Sunday and Sunday night, mostly clear. Highs around 90. Lows around 70. Monday and Monday night, mostly clear. Highs in the lower 90s. Lows in the lower 70s. Tuesday and Tuesday night, mostly clear. Highs in the lower 90s. Lows in the mid-70s. Wednesday and Wednesday night, mostly clear. A 20% chance of showers. Highs in the lower 90s. Lows in the lower 70s. Thursday and Thursday night, partly cloudy. A 20% chance of thunderstorms. Highs in the lower 90s. Lows in the lower 70s. The current time is 4:07 a.m. Eastern Daylight Time. 4 a.m. Eastern Daylight Time weather conditions across north central Kentucky. At Frankfurt. And the pressure was 30.03 inches and rising. At Lexington, it was clear. The temperature was 65 degrees, the dew point 63, and the relative humidity 93%. The wind was northeast at 5 miles an hour. The pressure was 30.04 inches and rising. At Louisville, it was clear. The temperature was 70 degrees, the dew point 66, and the relative humidity 87%. The wind was north at 7 miles an hour. The pressure was 30.03 inches and rising. At Frankfurt, and the pressure was 30.03 inches and rising. Elsewhere around the region, it was clear, with a temperature of 66 at Jasper, Indiana, 62 at Wilmington, Ohio, 68 at Jackson, 66 at London, and 67 at Bowling Green. At Covington, it was partly cloudy, with a temperature of 68. At Indianapolis, it was mostly cloudy, with a temperature of 67. Now for the official National Weather Service forecast for Frankfurt and surrounding communities. Today, sunny. Highs in the mid-80s. North winds up to 5 miles an hour. Tonight, mostly clear. Lows in the lower 60s. Northeast winds up to 5 miles an hour. Saturday, sunny. Highs in the mid-80s. East winds up to 5 miles an hour. Saturday night, mostly clear. Lows in the mid-60s. East winds up to 5 miles an hour. And now the extended forecast for the radio listening area. Sunday and Sunday night, mostly clear. Highs around 90. Lows around 70. Monday and Monday night, mostly clear. Highs in the lower 90s. Lows in the lower 70s. Tuesday and Tuesday night, mostly clear. Highs in the lower 90s. Lows in the mid-70s. Wednesday and Wednesday night, mostly clear. A 20% chance of showers. Highs in the mid-90s. Lows in the lower 70s. Thursday and Thursday night, mostly clear. A 20% chance of thunderstorms. Highs in the mid-90s. Lows in the lower 70s. 4 a.m. Eastern Daylight Time weather conditions across north-central Kentucky. At Frankfurt. And the pressure was 30.03 inches and rising. At Lexington, it was clear. The temperature was 65 degrees, the dew point 63, and the relative humidity 93%. The wind was northeast at 5 miles an hour.

was 30.04 inches and rising. At Louisville, it was clear. The temperature was 70 degrees, the dew point 66, and the relative humidity 87%. The wind was north at 7 miles an hour. The pressure was 30.03 inches and rising. At Frankfurt, and the pressure was 30.03 inches and rising. Elsewhere around the region, it was clear, with a temperature of 66 at Jasper, Indiana, 62 at Wilmington, Ohio, 68 at Jackson, 66 at London, and 67 at Bowling Green. At Covington, it was partly cloudy, with a temperature of 68. At Indianapolis, it was mostly cloudy, with a temperature of 67. Now for the official National Weather Service forecast for Frankfurt and surrounding communities. Today, sunny. Highs in the mid-80s. North winds up to 5 miles an hour. Tonight, mostly clear. Lows in the lower 60s. Northeast winds up to 5 miles an hour. Saturday, sunny. Highs in the mid-80s. East winds up to 5 miles an hour. Saturday night, mostly clear. Lows in the mid-60s. East winds up to 5 miles an hour. And now the extended forecast for the radio listening area. Sunday and Sunday night, mostly clear. Highs around 90. Lows around 70. Monday and Monday night, mostly clear. Highs in the lower 90s. Lows in the lower 70s. Tuesday and Tuesday night, mostly clear. Highs in the lower 90s. Lows in the mid-70s. Wednesday and Wednesday night, mostly clear. A 20% chance of showers. Highs in the mid-90s. Lows in the lower 70s. Thursday and Thursday night, mostly clear. A 20% chance of thunderstorms. Highs in the mid-90s. Lows in the lower 70s. 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The current time is 4:13 a.m. Eastern Daylight Time. 4 a.m. Eastern Daylight Time weather conditions across north-central Kentucky. At Frankfurt, and the pressure was 30.03 inches and rising. At Lexington, it was clear. The temperature was 65 degrees, the dew point 63, and the relative humidity 93%. The wind was northeast at 5 miles an hour. The pressure was 30.04 inches and rising. At Louisville, it was clear. The temperature was 70 degrees, the dew point 66, and the relative humidity 87%. The wind was north at 7 miles an hour. The pressure was 30.03 inches and rising. At Frankfurt, and the pressure was 30.03 inches and rising. Elsewhere around the region, it was clear, with a temperature of 66 at Jasper, Indiana, 62 at Wilmington, Ohio, 68 at Jackson, 66 at London, and 67 at Bowling Green. At Covington, it was partly cloudy, with a temperature of 68. At Indianapolis, it was mostly cloudy, with a temperature of 67. Now for the official National Weather Service forecast for Frankfurt and surrounding communities. Today, sunny. Highs in the mid-80s. North winds up to 5 miles an hour. Tonight, mostly clear. Lows in the lower 60s. Northeast winds up to 5 miles an hour. Saturday, sunny. Highs in the mid-80s. East winds up to 5 miles an hour. Saturday night, mostly clear. Lows in the mid-60s. East winds up to 5 miles an hour. And now the extended forecast for the radio listening area. Sunday and Sunday night, mostly clear. Highs around 90. Lows around 70. Monday and Monday night, mostly clear. Highs in the lower 90s.

lows in the lower 70s. Tuesday and Tuesday night, mostly clear. Highs in the lower 90s. Lows in the mid 70s. Wednesday and Wednesday night, mostly clear. A 20% chance of showers. Highs in the mid 90s. Lows in the lower 70s. Thursday and Thursday night, mostly clear. A 20% chance of thunderstorms. Highs in the mid 90s. Lows in the lower 70s. 4 a.m. Eastern Daylight Time weather conditions across north central Kentucky. At Frankfort. And the pressure was 30.03 inches and rising. At Lexington, it was clear. The temperature was 65 degrees, the dew point 63, and the relative humidity 93%. The wind was northeast at 5 miles an hour. The pressure was 30.04 inches and rising. At Louisville, it was clear. The temperature was 70 degrees, the dew point 66, and the relative humidity 87%. The wind was north at 7 miles an hour. The pressure was 30.03 inches and rising. At Frankfort, and the pressure was 30.03 inches and rising. Elsewhere around the region, it was clear, with a temperature of 66 at Jasper, Indiana, 62 at Wilmington, Ohio, 68 at Jackson, 66 at London, and 67 at Bowling Green. At Covington, it was partly cloudy, with a temperature of 68. At Indianapolis, it was mostly cloudy, with a temperature of 67. The current time is 4:17 a.m. Eastern Daylight Time. Now for the official National Weather Service forecast for Frankfort and surrounding communities. Today, sunny. Highs in the mid-80s. North winds up to 5 miles an hour. Tonight, mostly clear. Lows in the lower 60s. Northeast winds up to 5 miles an hour. Saturday, sunny. Highs in the mid-80s. East winds up to 5 miles an hour. Saturday night, mostly clear. Lows in the mid-60s. East winds up to 5 miles an hour. And now the extended forecast for the radio listening area. Sunday and Sunday night, mostly clear. Highs around 90. Lows around 70. Monday and Monday night, mostly clear. Highs in the lower 90s. Lows in the lower 70s. Tuesday and Tuesday night, mostly clear. Highs in the lower 90s. Lows in the mid-70s. Wednesday and Wednesday night, mostly clear. A 20% chance of showers. Highs in the mid-90s. Lows in the lower 70s. Thursday and Thursday night, mostly clear. A 20% chance of thunderstorms. Highs in the mid-90s. Lows in the lower 70s. 4 a.m. Eastern Daylight Time weather conditions across north central Kentucky. At Frankfort. And the pressure was 30.03 inches and rising. At Lexington, it was clear. The temperature was 65 degrees, the dew point 63, and the relative humidity 93%. The wind was northeast at 5 miles an hour. The pressure was 30.04 inches and rising. At Louisville, it was clear. The temperature was 70 degrees, the dew point 66, and the relative humidity 87%. The wind was north at 7 miles an hour. The pressure was 30.03 inches and rising. At Frankfort, and the pressure was 30.03 inches and rising. Elsewhere around the region, it was clear, with a temperature of 66 at Jasper, Indiana, 62 at Wilmington, Ohio, 68 at Jackson, 66 at London, and 67 at Bowling Green. At Covington, it was partly cloudy, with a temperature of 68. At Indianapolis, it was mostly cloudy, with a temperature of 67. Now for the official National Weather Service forecast for Frankfort and surrounding communities. Today, sunny. Highs in the mid-80s. North winds up to 5 miles an hour. Tonight, mostly clear.

lows in the lower 60s. Northeast winds up to 5 miles an hour. Saturday, sunny. Highs in the mid-80s. East winds up to 5 miles an hour. Saturday night, mostly clear. Lows in the mid-60s. East winds up to 5 miles an hour. And now the extended forecast for the radio listening area. Sunday and Sunday night, mostly clear. Highs around 90. Lows around 70. Monday and Monday night, mostly clear. Highs in the lower 90s. Lows in the lower 70s. Tuesday and Tuesday night, mostly clear. Highs in the lower 90s. Lows in the mid 70s. Wednesday and Wednesday night, mostly clear. A 20% chance of showers. Highs in the mid 90s. Lows in the lower 70s. Thursday and Thursday night, mostly clear. A 20% chance of thunderstorms. Highs in the mid-90s. Lows in the lower 70s. The current time is 4:22 a.m. Eastern Daylight Time. 4 a.m. Eastern Daylight Time weather conditions across north-central Kentucky. At Frankfort. And the pressure was 30.03 inches and rising. At Lexington, it was clear. The temperature was 65 degrees, the dew point 63, and the relative humidity 93%. The wind was northeast at 5 miles an hour. The pressure was 30.04 inches and rising. At Louisville, it was clear. The temperature was 70 degrees, the dew point 66, and the relative humidity 87%. The wind was north at 7 miles an hour. The pressure was 30.03 inches and rising at Frankfort. And the pressure was 30.03 inches and rising. Elsewhere around the region, it was clear, with a temperature of 66 at Jasper, Indiana, 62 at Wilmington, Ohio, 68 at Jackson, 66 at London, and 67 at Bowling Green. At Covington, it was partly cloudy, with a temperature of 68. At Indianapolis, it was mostly cloudy, with a temperature of 67. Now for the official National Weather Service forecast for Frankfort and surrounding communities. Today, sunny. Highs in the mid-80s. North winds up to 5 miles an hour. Tonight, mostly clear. Lows in the lower 60s. Northeast winds up to 5 miles an hour. Saturday, sunny. Highs in the mid-80s. East winds up to 5 miles an hour. Saturday night, mostly clear. Lows in the mid-60s. East winds up to 5 miles an hour. And now the extended forecast for the radio listening area. Sunday and Sunday night, mostly clear. Highs around 90. Lows around 70. Monday and Monday night, mostly clear. Highs in the lower 90s. Lows in the lower 70s. Tuesday and Tuesday night, mostly clear. Highs in the lower 90s. Lows in the mid-70s. Wednesday and Wednesday night, mostly clear. A 20% chance of showers. Highs in the mid-90s. Lows in the lower 70s. Thursday and Thursday night, mostly clear. A 20% chance of thunderstorms. Highs in the mid-90s. Lows in the lower 70s. 4 a.m. Eastern Daylight Time weather conditions across north-central Kentucky. At Frankfort. And the pressure was 30.03 inches and rising. At Lexington, it was clear. The temperature was 65 degrees, the dew point 63, and the relative humidity 93%. The wind was northeast at 5 miles an hour. The pressure was 30.04 inches and rising. At Louisville, it was clear. The temperature was 70 degrees, the dew point 66, and the relative humidity 87%. The wind was north at 7 miles an hour. The pressure was 30.03 inches and rising. At Frankfort, and the pressure was 30.03 inches and rising. Elsewhere around the region, it
it was clear, with a temperature of 66 in Jasper, Indiana, 62 at Wilmington, Ohio, 68 at Jackson, 66 at London, and 67 at Bowling Green. At Covington, it was partly cloudy, with a temperature of 68. At Indianapolis, it was mostly cloudy, with a temperature of 67. Now for the official National Weather Service forecast for Frankfurt and surrounding communities. Today, sunny. Highs in the mid-80s. North winds up to 5 miles an hour. Tonight, mostly clear. Lows in the lower 60s. Northeast winds up to 5 miles an hour. Saturday, sunny. Highs in the mid-80s. East winds up to 5 miles an hour. Saturday night, mostly clear. Lows in the mid-60s. East winds up to 5 miles an hour. And now the extended forecast for the radio listening area. Sunday and Sunday night, mostly clear. Highs around 90. Lows around 70. Monday and Monday night, mostly clear. Highs in the lower 90s. Lows in the lower 70s. Tuesday and Tuesday night, mostly clear. Highs in the lower 90s. Lows in the mid-70s. Wednesday and Wednesday night, mostly clear. A 20% chance of showers. Highs in the mid-90s. Lows in the lower 70s. Thursday and Thursday night, mostly clear. A 20% chance of thunderstorms. Highs in the mid-90s. Lows in the lower 70s. The current time is 4:27 a.m. Eastern Daylight Time. 4 a.m. Eastern Daylight Time weather conditions across north central Kentucky. At Frankfurt. And the pressure was 30.03 inches and rising. At Lexington, it was clear. The temperature was 65 degrees, the dew point 63, and the relative humidity 93%. The wind was northeast at 5 miles an hour. The pressure was 30.04 inches and rising. At Louisville, it was clear. The temperature was 70 degrees, the dew point 66, and the relative humidity 87%. The wind was north at 7 miles an hour. The pressure was 30.03 inches and rising. At Frankfurt, and the pressure was 30.03 inches and rising. Elsewhere around the region, it was clear, with a temperature of 66 at Jasper, Indiana, 62 at Wilmington, Ohio, 68 at Jackson, 66 at London, and 67 at Bowling Green. At Covington, it was partly cloudy, with a temperature of 68. At Indianapolis, it was mostly cloudy, with a temperature of 67. Now for the official National Weather Service forecast for Frankfurt and surrounding communities. Today, sunny. Highs in the mid-80s. North winds up to 5 miles an hour. Tonight, mostly clear. Lows in the lower 60s. Northeast winds up to 5 miles an hour. Saturday, sunny. Highs in the mid-80s. East winds up to 5 miles an hour. Saturday night, mostly clear. Lows in the mid-60s. East winds up to 5 miles an hour. And now the extended forecast for the radio listening area. Sunday and Sunday night, mostly clear. Highs around 90. Lows around 70. Monday and Monday night, mostly clear. Highs in the lower 90s. Lows in the lower 70s. Tuesday and Tuesday night, mostly clear. Highs in the lower 90s. Lows in the mid-70s. Wednesday and Wednesday night, mostly clear. A 20% chance of showers. Highs in the mid-90s. Lows in the lower 70s. Thursday and Thursday night, mostly clear. A 20% chance of thunderstorms. Highs in the mid-90s. Lows in the lower 70s. 4 a.m. Eastern Daylight Time weather conditions across north central Kentucky. At Frankfurt. And the pressure was 30.03 inches and rising. At Lexington, it was clear.

The temperature was 65 degrees, the dew point 63, and the relative humidity 93%. The wind was northeast at 5 miles an hour. The pressure was 30.04 inches and rising. At Louisville, it was clear. The temperature was 70 degrees, the dew point 66, and the relative humidity 87%. The wind was north at 7 miles an hour. The pressure was 30.03 inches and rising. At Frankfort, and the pressure was 30.03 inches and rising. Elsewhere around the region, it was clear, with a temperature of 66 at Jasper, Indiana, 62 at Wilmington, Ohio, 68 at Jackson, 66 at London, and 67 at Bowling Green. At Covington, it was partly cloudy, with a temperature of 68. At Indianapolis, it was mostly cloudy, with a temperature of 67. Now for the official National Weather Service forecast for Frankfort and surrounding communities. Today, sunny. Highs in the mid-80s. North winds up to 5 miles an hour. Tonight, mostly clear. Lows in the lower 60s. Northeast winds up to 5 miles an hour. Saturday, sunny. Highs in the mid-80s. East winds up to 5 miles an hour. Saturday night, mostly clear. Lows in the mid-60s. East winds up to 5 miles an hour. And now the extended forecast for the radio listening area. Sunday and Sunday night, mostly clear. Highs around 90. Lows around 70. Monday and Monday night, mostly clear. Highs in the lower 90s. Lows in the lower 70s. Tuesday and Tuesday night, mostly clear. Highs in the lower 90s. Lows in the mid-70s. Wednesday and Wednesday night, mostly clear. A 20% chance of showers. Highs in the mid-90s. Lows in the lower 70s. Thursday and Thursday night, mostly clear. A 20% chance of thunderstorms. Highs in the mid-90s. A 20% chance of thunderstorms. Highs in the mid-90s. Lows in the lower 70s. The current time is 4:33 a.m. Eastern Daylight Time. 4 a.m. Eastern Daylight Time weather conditions across north-central Kentucky. At Frankfort. And the pressure was 30.03 inches and rising. At Lexington, it was clear. The temperature was 65 degrees, the dew point 63, and the relative humidity 93%. The wind was northeast at 5 miles an hour. The pressure was 30.04 inches and rising. At Louisville, it was clear. The temperature was 70 degrees, the dew point 66, and the relative humidity 87%. The wind was north at 7 miles an hour. The pressure was 30.03 inches and rising. At Frankfort, and the pressure was 30.03 inches and rising. Elsewhere around the region, it was clear, with a temperature of 66 at Jasper, Indiana, 62 at Wilmington, Ohio, 68 at Jackson, 66 at London, and 67 at Bowling Green. At Covington, it was partly cloudy, with a temperature of 68. At Indianapolis, it was mostly cloudy, with a temperature of 67. Now for the official National Weather Service forecast for Frankfort and surrounding communities. Today, sunny. Highs in the mid-80s. North winds up to 5 miles an hour. Tonight, mostly clear. Lows in the lower 60s. Northeast winds up to 5 miles an hour. Saturday, sunny. Highs in the mid-80s. East winds up to 5 miles an hour. Saturday night, mostly clear. Lows in the mid-60s. East winds up to 5 miles an hour. And now the extended forecast for the radio listening area. Sunday and Sunday night, mostly clear. Highs around 90. Lows around 70. Monday and Monday night, mostly clear. Highs in the lower 90s. Lows in the lower 70s.

It was clear. The temperature was 65 degrees, the dew point 63, and the relative humidity 93%. The wind was northeast at 5 miles an hour. The pressure was 30.04 inches and rising. At Louisville, it was clear. The temperature was 70 degrees, the dew point 66, and the relative humidity 87%. The wind was north at 7 miles an hour. The pressure was 30.03 inches and rising. At Frankfurt, and the pressure was 30.03 inches and rising. Elsewhere around the region, it was clear, with a temperature of 66 at Jasper, Indiana, 62 at Wilmington, Ohio, 68 at Jackson, 66 at London, and 67 at Bowling Green. At Covington, it was partly cloudy, with a temperature of 68. At Indianapolis, it was mostly cloudy, with a temperature of 67. The current time is 4:37 a.m. Eastern Daylight Time. Now for the official National Weather Service forecast for Frankfurt and surrounding communities. Today, sunny. Highs in the mid-80s. North winds up to 5 miles an hour. Tonight, mostly clear. Lows in the lower 60s. Northeast winds up to 5 miles an hour. Saturday, sunny. Highs in the mid-80s. East winds up to 5 miles an hour. Saturday night, mostly clear. Lows in the mid-60s. East winds up to 5 miles an hour. And now the extended forecast for the radio listening area. Sunday and Sunday night, mostly clear. Highs around 90. Lows around 70. Monday and Monday night, mostly clear. Highs in the lower 90s. Lows in the lower 70s. Tuesday and Tuesday night, mostly clear. Highs in the lower 90s. Lows in the mid-70s. Wednesday and Wednesday night, mostly clear. A 20% chance of showers. Highs in the mid-90s. Lows in the lower 70s. Thursday and Thursday night, mostly clear. A 20% chance of thunderstorms. Highs in the mid-90s. Lows in the lower 70s. 4 a.m. Eastern Daylight Time weather conditions across north-central Kentucky. At Frankfurt, and the pressure was 30.03 inches and rising. At Lexington, it was clear. The temperature was 65 degrees, the dew point 63, and the relative humidity 93%. The wind was northeast at 5 miles an hour. The pressure was 30.04 inches and rising. At Louisville, it was clear. The temperature was 70 degrees, the dew point 66, and the relative humidity 87%. The wind was north at 7 miles an hour. The pressure was 30.03 inches and rising. At Frankfurt, and the pressure was 30.03 inches and rising. Elsewhere around the region, it was clear, with a temperature of 66 at Jasper, Indiana, 62 at Wilmington, Ohio, 68 at Jackson, 66 at London, and 67 at Bowling Green. At Covington, it was partly cloudy, with a temperature of 68. At Indianapolis, it was mostly cloudy, with a temperature of 67. Now for the official National Weather Service forecast for Frankfurt and surrounding communities. Today, sunny. Highs in the mid-80s. North winds up to 5 miles an hour. Tonight, mostly clear. Lows in the lower 60s. Northeast winds up to 5 miles an hour. Saturday, sunny. Highs in the mid-80s. East winds up to 5 miles an hour. Saturday night, mostly clear. Lows in the mid-60s. East winds up to 5 miles an hour. And now the extended forecast for the radio listening area. Sunday and Sunday night, mostly clear. Highs around 90. Lows around 70. Monday and Monday night, mostly clear. Highs in the lower 90s. Lows in the lower 70s. Tuesday and Tuesday night, mostly clear. Highs in the

90s. Lows in the mid-70s. Wednesday and Wednesday night, mostly clear. A 20% chance of showers. Highs in the mid-90s. Lows in the lower 70s. Thursday and Thursday night, mostly clear. A 20% chance of thunderstorms. Highs in the mid-90s. Lows in the lower 70s. 4 a.m. Eastern Daylight Time weather conditions across north-central Kentucky. At Frankfort. And the pressure was 30.03 inches and rising. At Lexington, it was clear. The temperature was 65 degrees, the dew point 63, and the relative humidity 93%. The wind was northeast at 5 miles an hour. The pressure was 30.04 inches and rising. At Louisville, it was clear. The temperature was 70 degrees, the dew point 66, and the relative humidity 87%. The wind was north at 7 miles an hour. The pressure was 30.03 inches and rising. At Frankfort, and the pressure was 30.03 inches and rising. Elsewhere around the region, it was clear, with a temperature of 66 at Jasper, Indiana, 62 at Wilmington, Ohio, 68 at Jackson, 66 at London, and 67 at Bowling Green. At Covington, it was partly cloudy, with a temperature of 68. At Indianapolis, it was mostly cloudy, with a temperature of 67. 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The current time is 4:43 a.m. Eastern Daylight Time. Now for the official National Weather Service forecast for Frankfort and surrounding communities. Today, sunny. Highs in the mid-80s. North winds up to 5 miles an hour. Tonight, mostly clear. Lows in the lower 60s. Northeast winds up to 5 miles an hour. Saturday, sunny. Highs in the mid-80s. East winds up to 5 miles an hour. Saturday night, mostly clear. Lows in the mid-60s. East winds up to 5 miles an hour. And now the extended forecast for the radio listening area. Sunday and Sunday night, mostly clear. Highs around 90. Lows around 70. Monday and Monday night, mostly clear. Highs in the lower 90s. Lows in the lower 70s. Tuesday and Tuesday night, mostly clear. Highs in the lower 90s. Lows in the mid-70s. Wednesday and Wednesday night, mostly clear. A 20% chance of showers. Highs in the mid-90s. Lows in the lower 70s. Thursday and Thursday night, mostly clear. A 20% chance of thunderstorms. Highs in the mid-90s. Lows in the lower 70s. 4 a.m. Eastern Daylight Time weather conditions across north-central Kentucky. At Frankfort. And the pressure was 30.03 inches and rising. At Lexington, it was clear. The temperature was 65 degrees, the dew point 63, and the relative humidity 93%. The wind was northeast at 5 miles an hour. The pressure was 30.04 inches and rising. At Louisville, it was clear. The temperature was 70 degrees, the dew point 66, and the relative humidity 87%. The wind was north at 7 miles an hour. The pressure was 30.03 inches and rising. At Frankfort, and the pressure was 30.03 inches and rising. Elsewhere around the region, it was clear, with a temperature of 66 at Jasper, Indiana, 62 at Wilmington, Ohio, 68 at Jackson, 66 at London, and 67 at Bowling Green. At Covington, it was partly cloudy, with a temperature of 68. At Indianapolis, it was mostly cloudy, with a temperature of 67. Now for the official National Weather Service forecast for

Frankfurt, and surrounding communities. Today, sunny. Highs in the mid-80s. North winds up to 5 miles an hour. Tonight, mostly clear. Lows in the lower 60s. Northeast winds up to 5 miles an hour. Saturday, sunny. Highs in the mid-80s. East winds up to 5 miles an hour. Saturday night, mostly clear. Lows in the mid-60s. East winds up to 5 miles an hour. And now the extended forecast for the radio listening area. Sunday and Sunday night, mostly clear. Highs around 90. Lows around 70. Monday and Monday night, mostly clear. Highs in the lower 90s. Lows in the lower 70s. Tuesday and Tuesday night, mostly clear. Highs in the lower 90s. Lows in the mid-70s. Wednesday and Wednesday night, mostly clear. A 20% chance of showers. Highs in the mid-90s. Lows in the lower 70s. Thursday and Thursday night, mostly clear. A 20% chance of thunderstorms. Highs in the mid-90s. Lows in the lower 70s. The current time is 4:47 a.m. Eastern Daylight Time. 4 a.m. Eastern Daylight Time weather conditions across north central Kentucky. At Frankfort. And the pressure was 30.03 inches and rising. At Lexington, it was clear. The temperature was 65 degrees, the dew point 63, and the relative humidity 93%. The wind was northeast at 5 miles an hour. The pressure was 30.04 inches and rising. At Louisville, it was clear. The temperature was 70 degrees, the dew point 66, and the relative humidity 87%. The wind was north at 7 miles an hour. The pressure was 30.03 inches and rising. At Frankfort, and the pressure was 30.03 inches and rising. Elsewhere around the region, it was clear, with a temperature of 66 at Jasper, Indiana, 62 at Wilmington, Ohio, 68 at Jackson, 66 at London, and 67 at Bowling Green. At Covington, it was partly cloudy, with a temperature of 68. At Indianapolis, it was mostly cloudy, with a temperature of 67. Now for the official National Weather Service forecast for Frankfort and surrounding communities. Today, sunny. Highs in the mid-80s. North winds up to 5 miles an hour. Tonight, mostly clear. Lows in the lower 60s. Northeast winds up to 5 miles an hour. Saturday, sunny. Highs in the mid-80s. East winds up to 5 miles an hour. Saturday night, mostly clear. Lows in the mid-60s. East winds up to 5 miles an hour. And now the extended forecast for the radio listening area. Sunday and Sunday night, mostly clear. Highs around 90. Lows around 70. Monday and Monday night, mostly clear. Highs in the lower 90s. Lows in the lower 70s. Tuesday and Tuesday night, mostly clear. Highs in the lower 90s. Lows in the mid-70s. Wednesday and Wednesday night, mostly clear. A 20% chance of showers. Highs in the mid-90s. Lows in the lower 70s. Thursday and Thursday night, mostly clear. A 20% chance of thunderstorms. Highs in the mid-90s. Lows in the lower 70s. 4 a.m. Eastern Daylight Time weather conditions across north central Kentucky. At Frankfort. And the pressure was 30.03 inches and rising. At Lexington, it was clear. The temperature was 65 degrees, the dew point 63, and the relative humidity 93%. The wind was northeast at 5 miles an hour. The pressure was 30.04 inches and rising. At Louisville, it was clear. The temperature was 70 degrees, the dew point 66, and the relative humidity 87%. The wind was north at 7.

miles an hour. The pressure was 30.03 inches and rising at Frankfurt. And the pressure was 30.03 inches and rising. Elsewhere around the region, it was clear, with a temperature of 66 at Jasper, Indiana, 62 at Wilmington, Ohio, 68 at Jackson, 66 at London, and 67 at Bowling Green. At Covington, it was partly cloudy, with a temperature of 68. At Indianapolis, it was mostly cloudy, with a temperature of 67. The current time is 4:52 a.m. Eastern Daylight Time. Now for the official National Weather Service forecast for Frankfurt and surrounding communities. Today, sunny. Highs in the mid-80s. North winds up to 5 miles an hour. Tonight, mostly clear. Lows in the lower 60s. Northeast winds up to 5 miles an hour. Saturday, sunny. Highs in the mid-80s. East winds up to 5 miles an hour. Saturday night, mostly clear. Lows in the mid-60s. East winds up to 5 miles an hour. And now the extended forecast for the radio listening area. Sunday and Sunday night, mostly clear. Highs around 90. Lows around 70. Monday and Monday night, mostly clear. Highs in the lower 90s. Lows in the lower 70s. Tuesday and Tuesday night, mostly clear. Highs in the lower 90s. Lows in the mid-70s. Wednesday and Wednesday night, mostly clear. A 20% chance of showers. Highs in the mid-90s. Lows in the lower 70s. Thursday and Thursday night, mostly clear. A 20% chance of thunderstorms. Highs in the mid-90s. Lows in the lower 70s. 4 a.m. Eastern Daylight Time weather conditions across north-central Kentucky. At Frankfurt. And the pressure was 30.03 inches and rising. At Lexington, it was clear. The temperature was 65 degrees, the dew point 63, and the relative humidity 93%. The wind was northeast at 5 miles an hour. The pressure was 30.04 inches and rising. At Louisville, it was clear. The temperature was 70 degrees, the dew point 66, and the relative humidity 87%. The wind was north at 7 miles an hour. The pressure was 30.03 inches and rising. At Frankfurt, and the pressure was 30.03 inches and rising. Elsewhere around the region, it was clear, with a temperature of 66 at Jasper, Indiana, 62 at Wilmington, Ohio, 68 at Jackson, 66 at London, and 67 at Bowling Green. At Covington, it was partly cloudy, with a temperature of 68. At Indianapolis, it was mostly cloudy, with a temperature of 67. Now for the official National Weather Service forecast for Frankfurt and surrounding communities. Today, sunny. Highs in the mid-80s. North winds up to 5 miles an hour. Tonight, mostly clear. Lows in the lower 60s. Northeast winds up to 5 miles an hour. Saturday, sunny. Highs in the mid-80s. East winds up to 5 miles an hour. Saturday night, mostly clear. Lows in the mid-60s. East winds up to 5 miles an hour. And now the extended forecast for the radio listening area. Sunday and Sunday night, mostly clear. Highs around 90. Lows around 70. Monday and Monday night, mostly clear. Highs in the lower 90s. Lows in the lower 70s. Tuesday and Tuesday night, mostly clear. Highs in the lower 90s. Lows in the mid-70s. Wednesday and Wednesday night, mostly clear. A 20% chance of showers. Highs in the mid-90s. Lows in the lower 70s. Thursday and Thursday night, mostly clear. A 20% chance of thunderstorms. Highs in the mid-90s. Lows in the lower 70s.

a.m. Eastern Daylight Time weather conditions across north-central Kentucky at Frankfort, and the pressure was 30.03 inches and rising. At Lexington, it was clear. The temperature was 65 degrees, the dew point 63, and the relative humidity 93%. The wind was northeast at 5 miles an hour. The pressure was 30.04 inches and rising. At Louisville, it was clear. The temperature was 70 degrees, the dew point 66, and the relative humidity 87%. The wind was north at 7 miles an hour. The pressure was 30.03 inches and rising. At Frankfort, and the pressure was 30.03 inches and rising. Elsewhere around the region, it was clear, with a temperature of 66 at Jasper, Indiana, 62 at Wilmington, Ohio, 68 at Jackson, 66 at London, and 67 at Bowling Green. At Covington, it was partly cloudy, with a temperature of 68. At Indianapolis, it was mostly cloudy, with a temperature of 67. The current time is 4:57 a.m. Eastern Daylight Time. Now for the official National Weather Service forecast for Frankfort and surrounding communities. Today, sunny. Highs in the mid-80s. North winds up to 5 miles an hour. Tonight, mostly clear. Lows in the lower 60s. Northeast winds up to 5 miles an hour. Saturday, sunny. Highs in the mid-80s. East winds up to 5 miles an hour. Saturday night, mostly clear. Lows in the mid-60s. East winds up to 5 miles an hour. And now the extended forecast for the radio listening area. Sunday and Sunday night, mostly clear. Highs around 90. Lows around 70. Monday and Monday night, mostly clear. Highs in the lower 90s. Lows in the lower 70s. Tuesday and Tuesday night, mostly clear. Highs in the lower 90s. Lows in the mid-70s. Wednesday and Wednesday night, mostly clear. A 20% chance of showers. Highs in the mid-90s. Lows in the lower 70s. Thursday and Thursday night, mostly clear. A 20% chance of thunderstorms. Highs in the mid-90s. Lows in the lower 70s. 4 a.m. Eastern Daylight Time weather conditions across north-central Kentucky. At Frankfort, and the pressure was 30.03 inches and rising. At Lexington, it was clear. The temperature was 65 degrees, the dew point 63, and the relative humidity 93%. The wind was northeast at 5 miles an hour. The pressure was 30.04 inches and rising. At Louisville, it was clear. The temperature was 70 degrees, the dew point 66, and the relative humidity 87%. The wind was north at 7 miles an hour. The pressure was 30.03 inches and rising. At Frankfort, and the pressure was 30.03 inches and rising. Elsewhere around the region, it was clear, with a temperature of 66 at Jasper, Indiana, 62 at Wilmington, Ohio, 68 at Jackson, 66 at London, and 67 at Bowling Green. At Covington, it was partly cloudy, with a temperature of 68. At Indianapolis, it was mostly cloudy, with a temperature of 67. Now for the official National Weather Service forecast for Frankfort and surrounding communities. Today, sunny. Highs in the mid-80s. North winds up to 5 miles an hour. Tonight, mostly clear. Lows in the lower 60s. Northeast winds up to 5 miles an hour. Saturday, sunny. Highs in the mid-80s. East winds up to 5 miles an hour. Saturday night, mostly clear. Lows in the mid-60s. East winds up to 5 miles an hour. And now the extended forecast for the radio listening area. Sunday and Sunday night, mostly clear. Highs around 90. Lows around 70.

Sunday and Monday night, mostly clear. Highs in the lower 90s. Lows in the lower 70s. Tuesday and Tuesday night, mostly clear. Highs in the lower 90s. Lows in the mid 70s. Wednesday and Wednesday night, mostly clear. A 20% chance of showers. Highs in the mid 90s. Lows in the lower 70s. Thursday and Thursday night, mostly clear. A 20% chance of thunderstorms. Highs in the mid-90s. Lows in the lower 70s. The current time is 5:02 a.m. Eastern Daylight Time. 4 a.m. Eastern Daylight Time weather conditions across north-central Kentucky. At Frankfort. And the pressure was 30.03 inches and rising. At Lexington, it was clear. The temperature was 65 degrees, the dew point 63, and the relative humidity 93%. The wind was northeast at 5 miles an hour. The pressure was 30.04 inches and rising. At Louisville, it was clear. The temperature was 70 degrees, the dew point 66, and the relative humidity 87%. The wind was north at 7 miles an hour. The pressure was 30.03 inches and rising at Frankfort. And the pressure was 30.03 inches and rising. Elsewhere around the region, it was clear, with a temperature of 66 at Jasper, Indiana, 62 at Wilmington, Ohio, 68 at Jackson, 66 at London, and 67 at Bowling Green. At Covington, it was partly cloudy, with a temperature of 68. At Indianapolis, it was mostly cloudy, with a temperature of 67. Now for the official National Weather Service forecast for Frankfort and surrounding communities. Today, sunny. Highs in the mid-80s. North winds up to 5 miles an hour. Tonight, mostly clear. Lows in the lower 60s. Northeast winds up to 5 miles an hour. Saturday, sunny. Highs in the mid-80s. East winds up to 5 miles an hour. Saturday night, mostly clear. Lows in the mid-60s. East winds up to 5 miles an hour. And now the extended forecast for the radio listening area. Sunday and Sunday night, mostly clear. Highs around 90. Lows around 70. Monday and Monday night, mostly clear. Highs in the lower 90s. Lows in the lower 70s. Tuesday and Tuesday night, mostly clear. Highs in the lower 90s. Lows in the mid 70s. Wednesday and Wednesday night, mostly clear. A 20% chance of showers. Highs in the mid 90s. Lows in the lower 70s. Thursday and Thursday night, mostly clear. A 20% chance of thunderstorms. Highs in the mid-90s. Lows in the lower 70s. 5 a.m. Eastern Daylight Time weather conditions across north-central Kentucky. At Frankfort. And the pressure was 30.04 inches and rising. At Lexington, it was clear. The temperature was 64 degrees, the dew point 63, and the relative humidity 96%. The wind was calm. The pressure was 30.04 inches and steady. At Louisville, it was clear. The temperature was 70 degrees, the dew point 66, and the relative humidity 87%. The wind was north at 5 miles an hour. The pressure was 30.03 inches and steady. At Frankfort, and the pressure was 30.04 inches and rising. Elsewhere around the region, it was clear, with a temperature of 66 at Jasper, Indiana, 62 at Wilmington, Ohio, 68 at Jackson, 64 at London, and 66 at Bowling Green. At Covington, it was partly cloudy, with a temperature of 67. At Indianapolis, it was mostly cloudy, with a temperature of 66. Now for the official National Weather Service forecast for Frankfort and surrounding communities. Today, sunny. Highs in the mid-80s. North winds up to 5 miles.

hour. Tonight, mostly clear. Lows in the lower 60s. Northeast winds up to 5 miles an hour. Saturday, sunny. Highs in the mid-80s. East winds up to 5 miles an hour. Saturday night, mostly clear. Lows in the mid-60s. East winds up to 5 miles an hour. And now the extended forecast for the radio listening area. Sunday and Sunday night, mostly clear. Highs around 90. Lows around 70. Monday and Monday night, mostly clear. Highs in the lower 90s. Lows in the lower 70s. Tuesday and Tuesday night, mostly clear. Highs in the lower 90s. Lows in the mid-70s. Wednesday and Wednesday night, mostly clear. A 20% chance of showers. Highs in the mid-90s. Lows in the lower 70s. Thursday and Thursday night, mostly clear. A 20% chance of thunderstorms. Highs in the mid-90s. Lows in the lower 70s. The current time is 5:07 a.m. Eastern Daylight Time. 5 a.m. Eastern Daylight Time weather conditions across north central Kentucky. At Frankfort. And the pressure was 30.04 inches and rising. At Lexington, it was clear. The temperature was 64 degrees, the dew point 63, and the relative humidity 96%. The wind was calm. The pressure was 30.04 inches and steady. At Louisville, it was clear. The temperature was 70 degrees, the dew point 66, and the relative humidity 87%. The wind was north at 5 miles an hour. The pressure was 30.03 inches and steady. At Frankfort, and the pressure was 30.04 inches and rising. Elsewhere around the region, it was clear, with a temperature of 66 at Jasper, Indiana, 62 at Wilmington, Ohio, 68 at Jackson, 64 at London, and 66 at Bowling Green. At Covington, it was partly cloudy, with a temperature of 67. At Indianapolis, it was mostly cloudy, with a temperature of 66. Now for the official National Weather Service forecast for Frankfort and surrounding communities. Today, sunny. Highs in the mid-80s. North winds up to 5 miles an hour. Tonight, mostly clear. Lows in the lower 60s. Northeast winds up to 5 miles an hour. Saturday, sunny. Highs in the mid-80s. East winds up to 5 miles an hour. Saturday night, mostly clear. Lows in the mid-60s. East winds up to 5 miles an hour. And now the extended forecast for the radio listening area. Sunday and Sunday night, mostly clear. Highs around 90. Lows around 70. Monday and Monday night, mostly clear. Highs in the lower 90s. Lows in the lower 70s. Tuesday and Tuesday night, mostly clear. Highs in the lower 90s. Lows in the mid-70s. Wednesday and Wednesday night, mostly clear. A 20% chance of showers. Highs in the mid-90s. Lows in the lower 70s. Thursday and Thursday night, mostly clear. A 20% chance of thunderstorms. Highs in the mid-90s. Lows in the lower 70s. 5 a.m. Eastern Daylight Time weather conditions across north central Kentucky. At Frankfort. And the pressure was 30.04 inches and rising. At Lexington, it was clear. The temperature was 64 degrees, the dew point 63, and the relative humidity 96%. The wind was calm. The pressure was 30.04 inches and steady. At Louisville, it was clear. The temperature was 70 degrees, the dew point 66, and the relative humidity 87%. The wind was north at 5 miles an hour. The pressure was 30.03 inches and steady. At Frankfort, and the pressure was 30.04 inches and rising.

elsewhere around the region. It was clear, with a temperature of 66 at Jasper, Indiana, 62 at Wilmington, Ohio, 68 at Jackson, 64 at London, and 66 at Bowling Green. At Covington, it was partly cloudy, with a temperature of 67. At Indianapolis, it was mostly cloudy, with a temperature of 66. Now for the official National Weather Service forecast for Frankfort and surrounding communities. Today, sunny. Highs in the mid-80s. North winds up to 5 miles an hour. Tonight, mostly clear. Lows in the lower 60s. Northeast winds up to 5 miles an hour. Saturday, sunny. Highs in the mid-80s. East winds up to 5 miles an hour. Saturday night, mostly clear. Lows in the mid-60s. East winds up to 5 miles an hour. And now the extended forecast for the radio listening area. Sunday and Sunday night, mostly clear. Highs around 90. Lows around 70. Monday and Monday night, mostly clear. Highs in the lower 90s. Lows in the lower 70s. Tuesday and Tuesday night, mostly clear. Highs in the lower 90s. Lows in the mid-70s. Wednesday and Wednesday night, mostly clear. A 20% chance of showers. Highs in the mid-90s. Lows in the lower 70s. Thursday and Thursday night, mostly clear. A 20% chance of thunderstorms. Highs in the mid-90s. Lows in the lower 70s. 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The current time is 5:13 a.m. Eastern Daylight Time. 5 a.m. Eastern Daylight Time weather conditions across north-central Kentucky. At Frankfort, and the pressure was 30.04 inches and rising. At Lexington, it was clear. The temperature was 64 degrees, the dew point 63, and the relative humidity 96%. The wind was calm. The pressure was 30.04 inches and steady. At Louisville, it was clear. The temperature was 70 degrees, the dew point 66, and the relative humidity 87%. The wind was north at 5 miles an hour. The pressure was 30.03 inches and steady. At Frankfort, and the pressure was 30.04 inches and rising. Elsewhere around the region, it was clear, with a temperature of 66 at Jasper, Indiana, 62 at Wilmington, Ohio, 68 at Jackson, 64 at London, and 66 at Bowling Green. At Covington, it was partly cloudy, with a temperature of 67. At Indianapolis, it was mostly cloudy, with a temperature of 66. Now for the official National Weather Service forecast for Frankfort and surrounding communities. Today, sunny. Highs in the mid-80s. North winds up to 5 miles an hour. Tonight, mostly clear. Lows in the lower 60s. Northeast winds up to 5 miles an hour. Saturday, sunny. Highs in the mid-80s. East winds up to 5 miles an hour. Saturday night, mostly clear. Lows in the mid-60s. East winds up to 5 miles an hour. And now the extended forecast for the radio listening area. Sunday and Sunday night, mostly clear. Highs around 90. Lows around 70. Monday and Monday night, mostly clear. Highs in the lower 90s. Lows in the lower 70s. Tuesday and Tuesday night, mostly clear. Highs in the lower 90s. Lows in the mid-70s. Wednesday and Wednesday night, mostly clear. A 20% chance of showers. Highs in the mid-90s. Lows in the lower 70s. Thursday and Thursday night, mostly clear.

a 20% chance of thunderstorms, highs in the mid-90s, lows in the lower 70s. 5 a.m. Eastern Daylight Time weather conditions across north-central Kentucky at Frankfort, and the pressure was 30.04 inches and rising. At Lexington, it was clear. The temperature was 64 degrees, the dew point 63, and the relative humidity 96%. The wind was calm. The pressure was 30.04 inches and steady. At Louisville, it was clear. The temperature was 70 degrees, the dew point 66, and the relative humidity 87%. The wind was north at 5 miles an hour. The pressure was 30.03 inches and steady. At Frankfort, and the pressure was 30.04 inches and rising. Elsewhere around the region, it was clear, with a temperature of 66 at Jasper, Indiana, 62 at Wilmington, Ohio, 68 at Jackson, 64 at London, and 66 at Bowling Green. At Covington, it was partly cloudy, with a temperature of 67. At Indianapolis, it was mostly cloudy, with a temperature of 66. The current time is 5:17 a.m. Eastern Daylight Time. Now for the official National Weather Service forecast for Frankfort and surrounding communities. Today, sunny. Highs in the mid-80s. North winds up to 5 miles an hour. Tonight, mostly clear. Lows in the lower 60s. Northeast winds up to 5 miles an hour. Saturday, sunny. Highs in the mid-80s. East winds up to 5 miles an hour. Saturday night, mostly clear. Lows in the mid-60s. East winds up to 5 miles an hour. And now the extended forecast for the radio listening area. Sunday and Sunday night, mostly clear. Highs around 90. Lows around 70. Monday and Monday night, mostly clear. Highs in the lower 90s. Lows in the lower 70s. Tuesday and Tuesday night, mostly clear. Highs in the lower 90s. Lows in the mid-70s. Wednesday and Wednesday night, mostly clear. A 20% chance of showers. Highs in the mid-90s. Lows in the lower 70s. Thursday and Thursday night, mostly clear. A 20% chance of thunderstorms. Highs in the mid-90s. Lows in the lower 70s. 5 a.m. Eastern Daylight Time weather conditions across north-central Kentucky. At Frankfort, and the pressure was 30.04 inches and rising. At Lexington, it was clear. The temperature was 64 degrees, the dew point 63, and the relative humidity 96%. The wind was calm. The pressure was 30.04 inches and steady. At Louisville, it was clear. The temperature was 70 degrees, the dew point 66, and the relative humidity 87%. The wind was north at 5 miles an hour. The pressure was 30.03 inches and steady. At Frankfort, and the pressure was 30.04 inches and rising. Elsewhere around the region, it was clear, with a temperature of 66 at Jasper, Indiana, 62 at Wilmington, Ohio, 68 at Jackson, 64 at London, and 66 at Bowling Green. At Covington, it was partly cloudy, with a temperature of 67. At Indianapolis, it was mostly cloudy, with a temperature of 66. Now for the official National Weather Service forecast for Frankfort and surrounding communities. Today, sunny. Highs in the mid-80s. North winds up to 5 miles an hour. Tonight, mostly clear. Lows in the lower 60s. Northeast winds up to 5 miles an hour. Saturday, sunny. Highs in the mid-80s. East winds up to 5 miles an hour. Saturday night, mostly clear. Lows in the mid-60s. East winds up to 5 miles an hour. And now the extended forecast for the radio listening area. Sunday and Sunday night.

Night, mostly clear. Highs around 90. Lows around 70. Monday and Monday night, mostly clear. Highs in the lower 90s. Lows in the lower 70s. Tuesday and Tuesday night, mostly clear. Highs in the lower 90s. Lows in the mid 70s. Wednesday and Wednesday night, mostly clear. A 20% chance of showers. Highs in the mid-90s. Lows in the lower 70s. Thursday and Thursday night, mostly clear. A 20% chance of thunderstorms. Highs in the mid-90s. Lows in the lower 70s. The current time is 5:22 a.m. Eastern Daylight Time. 5 a.m. Eastern Daylight Time weather conditions across north-central Kentucky. At Frankfort, and the pressure was 30.04 inches and rising. At Lexington, it was clear. The temperature was 64 degrees, the dew point 63, and the relative humidity 96%. The wind was calm. The pressure was 30.04 inches and steady. At Louisville, it was clear. The temperature was 70 degrees, the dew point 66, and the relative humidity 87%. The wind was north at 5 miles an hour. The pressure was 30.03 inches and steady. At Frankfort, and the pressure was 30.04 inches and rising. Elsewhere around the region, it was clear, with a temperature of 66 at Jasper, Indiana, 62 at Wilmington, Ohio, 68 at Jackson, 64 at London, and 66 at Bowling Green. At Covington, it was partly cloudy, with a temperature of 67. At Indianapolis, it was mostly cloudy, with a temperature of 66. Now for the official National Weather Service forecast for Frankfort and surrounding communities. Today, sunny. Highs in the mid-80s. North winds up to 5 miles an hour. Tonight, mostly clear. Lows in the lower 60s. Northeast winds up to 5 miles an hour. Saturday, sunny. Highs in the mid-80s. East winds up to 5 miles an hour. Saturday night, mostly clear. Lows in the mid-60s. East winds up to 5 miles an hour. And now the extended forecast for the radio listening area. Sunday and Sunday night, mostly clear. Highs around 90. Lows around 70. Monday and Monday night, mostly clear. Highs in the lower 90s. Lows in the lower 70s. Tuesday and Tuesday night, mostly clear. Highs in the lower 90s. Lows in the mid 70s. Wednesday and Wednesday night, mostly clear. A 20% chance of showers. Highs in the mid-90s. Lows in the lower 70s. Thursday and Thursday night, mostly clear. A 20% chance of thunderstorms. Highs in the mid-90s. Lows in the lower 70s. 5 a.m. Eastern Daylight Time weather conditions across north-central Kentucky. At Frankfort. And the pressure was 30.04 inches and rising. At Lexington, it was clear. The temperature was 64 degrees, the dew point 63, and the relative humidity 96%. The wind was calm. The pressure was 30.04 inches and steady. At Louisville, it was clear. The temperature was 70 degrees, the dew point 66, and the relative humidity 87%. The wind was north at 5 miles an hour. The pressure was 30.03 inches and steady. At Frankfort, and the pressure was 30.04 inches and rising. Elsewhere around the region, it was clear, with a temperature of 66 at Jasper, Indiana, 62 at Wilmington, Ohio, 68 at Jackson, 64 at London, and 66 at Bowling Green. At Covington, it was partly cloudy, with a temperature of 67. At Indianapolis, it was mostly cloudy, with a temperature of 66. Now for the official National Weather Service forecast for Frankfort and surrounding communities.
Today, sunny. Highs in the mid-80s. North winds up to 5 miles an hour. Tonight, mostly clear. Lows in the lower 60s. Northeast winds up to 5 miles an hour. Saturday, sunny. Highs in the mid-80s. East winds up to 5 miles an hour. Saturday night, mostly clear. Lows in the mid-60s. East winds up to 5 miles an hour. And now the extended forecast for the radio listening area. Sunday and Sunday night, mostly clear. Highs around 90. Lows around 70. Monday and Monday night, mostly clear. Highs in the lower 90s. Lows in the lower 70s. Tuesday and Tuesday night, mostly clear. Highs in the lower 90s. Lows in the mid-70s. Wednesday and Wednesday night, mostly clear. A 20% chance of showers. Highs in the mid-90s. Lows in the lower 70s. Thursday and Thursday night, mostly clear. A 20% chance of thunderstorms. Highs in the mid-90s. Lows in the lower 70s. The current time is 5:27 a.m. Eastern Daylight Time. 5 a.m. Eastern Daylight Time weather conditions across north central Kentucky. At Frankfort. And the pressure was 30.04 inches and rising. At Lexington, it was clear. The temperature was 64 degrees, the dew point 63, and the relative humidity 96%. The wind was calm. The pressure was 30.04 inches and steady. At Louisville, it was clear. The temperature was 70 degrees, the dew point 66, and the relative humidity 87%. The wind was north at 5 miles an hour. The pressure was 30.03 inches and steady. At Frankfort, and the pressure was 30.04 inches and rising. Elsewhere around the region, it was clear, with a temperature of 66 at Jasper, Indiana, 62 at Wilmington, Ohio, 68 at Jackson, 64 at London, and 66 at Bowling Green. At Covington, it was partly cloudy, with a temperature of 67. At Indianapolis, it was mostly cloudy, with a temperature of 66. Now for the official National Weather Service forecast for Frankfort and surrounding communities. Today, sunny. Highs in the mid-80s. North winds up to 5 miles an hour. Tonight, mostly clear. Lows in the lower 60s. Northeast winds up to 5 miles an hour. Saturday, sunny. Highs in the mid-80s. East winds up to 5 miles an hour. Saturday night, mostly clear. Lows in the mid-60s. East winds up to 5 miles an hour. And now the extended forecast for the radio listening area. Sunday and Sunday night, mostly clear. Highs around 90. Lows around 70. Monday and Monday night, mostly clear. Highs in the lower 90s. Lows in the lower 70s. Tuesday and Tuesday night, mostly clear. Highs in the lower 90s. Lows in the mid-70s. Wednesday and Wednesday night, mostly clear. A 20% chance of showers. Highs in the mid-90s. Lows in the lower 70s. Thursday and Thursday night, mostly clear. A 20% chance of thunderstorms. Highs in the mid-90s. Lows in the lower 70s. 5 a.m. Eastern Daylight Time weather conditions across north central Kentucky. At Frankfort. And the pressure was 30.04 inches and rising. At Lexington, it was clear. The temperature was 64 degrees, the dew point 63, and the relative humidity 96%. The wind was calm. The pressure was 30.04 inches and steady. At Louisville, it was clear. The temperature was 70 degrees, the dew point 66, and the relative humidity 87%. The wind was north at 5 miles an hour.
The pressure was 30.03 inches and steady.

at Frankfurt, and the pressure was 30.04 inches and rising. Elsewhere around the region, it was clear, with a temperature of 66 at Jasper, Indiana, 62 at Wilmington, Ohio, 68 at Jackson, 64 at London, and 66 at Bowling Green. At Covington, it was partly cloudy, with a temperature of 67. At Indianapolis, it was mostly cloudy, with a temperature of 66. The current time is 5:32 a.m. Eastern Daylight Time. Now for the official National Weather Service forecast for Frankfurt and surrounding communities. Today, sunny. Highs in the mid-80s. North winds up to 5 miles an hour. Tonight, mostly clear. Lows in the lower 60s. Northeast winds up to 5 miles an hour. Saturday, sunny. Highs in the mid-80s. East winds up to 5 miles an hour. Saturday night, mostly clear. Lows in the mid-60s. East winds up to 5 miles an hour. And now the extended forecast for the radio listening area. Sunday and Sunday night, mostly clear. Highs around 90. Lows around 70. Monday and Monday night, mostly clear. Highs in the lower 90s. Lows in the lower 70s. Tuesday and Tuesday night, mostly clear. Highs in the lower 90s. Lows in the mid-70s. Wednesday and Wednesday night, mostly clear. A 20% chance of showers. Highs in the mid-90s. Highs in the lower 90s. Lows in the mid-70s. Wednesday and Wednesday night, mostly clear. A 20% chance of showers. Highs in the mid-90s. Lows in the lower 70s. Thursday and Thursday night, mostly clear. A 20% chance of thunderstorms. Highs in the mid-90s. Lows in the lower 70s. 5 a.m. Eastern Daylight Time weather conditions across north-central Kentucky. At Frankfort. And the pressure was 30.04 inches and rising. At Lexington, it was clear. The temperature was 64 degrees, the dew point 63, and the relative humidity 96%. The wind was calm. The pressure was 30.04 inches and steady. At Louisville, it was clear. The temperature was 70 degrees, the dew point 66, and the relative humidity 87%. The wind was north at 5 miles an hour. The pressure was 30.03 inches and steady. At Frankfort, and the pressure was 30.04 inches and rising. Elsewhere around the region, it was clear, with a temperature of 66 at Jasper, Indiana, 62 at Wilmington, Ohio, 68 at Jackson, 64 at London, and 66 at Bowling Green. At Covington, it was partly cloudy, with a temperature of 67. At Indianapolis, it was mostly cloudy, with a temperature of 66. Now for the official National Weather Service forecast for Frankfurt and surrounding communities. Today, sunny. Highs in the mid-80s. North winds up to 5 miles an hour. Tonight, mostly clear. Lows in the lower 60s. Northeast winds up to 5 miles an hour. Saturday, sunny. Highs in the mid-80s. East winds up to 5 miles an hour. Saturday night, mostly clear. Lows in the mid-60s. East winds up to 5 miles an hour. And now the extended forecast for the radio listening area. Sunday and Sunday night, mostly clear. Highs around 90. Lows around 70. Monday and Monday night, mostly clear. Highs in the lower 90s. Lows in the lower 70s. Tuesday and Tuesday night, mostly clear. Highs in the lower 90s. Lows in the mid-70s. Wednesday and Wednesday night, mostly clear. A 20% chance of showers. Highs in the mid-90s. Lows in the lower 70s. Thursday and Thursday night, mostly clear. A 20% chance.

30.03 inches and steady at Frankfurt. And the pressure was 30.04 inches in rising. Elsewhere around the region, it was clear, with a temperature of 66 at Jasper, Indiana, 62 at Wilmington, Ohio, 68 at Jackson, 64 at London, and 66 at Bowling Green. At Covington, it was partly cloudy, with a temperature of 67. At Indianapolis, it was mostly cloudy, with a temperature of 66. The current time is 5:37 a.m. Eastern Daylight Time. Now for the official National Weather Service forecast for Frankfurt and surrounding communities. Today, sunny. Highs in the mid-80s. North winds up to 5 miles an hour. Tonight, mostly clear. Lows in the lower 60s. Northeast winds up to 5 miles an hour. Saturday, sunny. Highs in the mid-80s. East winds up to 5 miles an hour. Saturday night, mostly clear. Lows in the mid-60s. East winds up to 5 miles an hour. And now the extended forecast for the radio listening area. Sunday and Sunday night, mostly clear. Highs around 90. Lows around 70. Monday and Monday night, mostly clear. Highs in the lower 90s. Lows in the lower 70s. Tuesday and Tuesday night, mostly clear. Highs in the lower 90s. Lows in the mid-70s. Wednesday and Wednesday night, mostly clear. A 20% chance of showers. Highs in the mid-90s. Lows in the lower 70s. Thursday and Thursday night, mostly clear. A 20% chance of thunderstorms. Highs in the mid-90s. Lows in the lower 70s. 5 a.m. Eastern Daylight Time weather conditions across north-central Kentucky. At Frankfurt. And the pressure was 30.04 inches and rising. At Lexington, it was clear. The temperature was 64 degrees, the dew point 63, and the relative humidity 96%. The wind was calm. The pressure was 30.04 inches and steady. At Louisville, it was clear. The temperature was 70 degrees, the dew point 66, and the relative humidity 87%. The wind was north at 5 miles an hour. The pressure was 30.03 inches and steady. At Frankfurt. And the pressure was 30.04 inches and rising. Elsewhere around the region, it was clear, with a temperature of 66 at Jasper, Indiana, 62 at Wilmington, Ohio, 68 at Jackson, 64 at London, and 66 at Bowling Green. At Covington, it was partly cloudy, with a temperature of 67. At Indianapolis, it was mostly cloudy, with a temperature of 66. Now for the official National Weather Service forecast for Frankfurt and surrounding communities. Today, sunny. Highs in the mid-80s. North winds up to 5 miles an hour. Tonight, mostly clear. Lows in the lower 60s. Northeast winds up to 5 miles an hour. Saturday, sunny. Highs in the mid-80s. East winds up to 5 miles an hour. Saturday night, mostly clear. Lows in the mid-60s. East winds up to 5 miles an hour. And now the extended forecast for the radio listening area. Sunday and Sunday night, mostly clear. Highs around 90. Lows around 70. Monday and Monday night, mostly clear. Highs in the lower 90s. Lows in the lower 70s. Tuesday and Tuesday night, mostly clear. Highs in the lower 90s. Lows in the mid-70s. Wednesday and Wednesday night, mostly clear. A 20% chance of showers. Highs in the mid-90s. Lows in the lower 70s. Thursday and Thursday night, mostly clear. A 20% chance of thunderstorms. Highs in the mid-90s. Lows in the lower 70s. 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

day weather information. This station is West Z2523, broadcast from the National Weather Service Forecast Office in Louisville, on a transmitter located in Frankfurt on a frequency of 162.5 MHz. The current time is 5:42 a.m. Eastern Daylight Time. 5 a.m. Eastern Daylight Time weather conditions across north-central Kentucky. At Frankfurt, and the pressure was 30.04 inches and rising. At Lexington, it was clear. The temperature was 64 degrees, the dew point 63, and the relative humidity 96%. The wind was calm. The pressure was 30.04 inches and steady. At Louisville, it was clear. The temperature was 70 degrees, the dew point 66, and the relative humidity 87%. The wind was north at 5 miles an hour. The pressure was 30.03 inches and steady. At Frankfurt, and the pressure was 30.04 inches and rising. Elsewhere around the region, it was clear, with a temperature of 66 at Jasper, Indiana, 62 at Wilmington, Ohio, 68 at Jackson, 64 at London, and 66 at Bowling Green. At Covington, it was partly cloudy, with a temperature of 67. At Indianapolis, it was mostly cloudy, with a temperature of 66. Now for the official National Weather Service forecast for Frankfurt and surrounding communities. Today, sunny. Highs in the mid-80s. North winds up to 5 miles an hour. Tonight, mostly clear. Lows in the lower 60s. Northeast winds up to 5 miles an hour. Saturday, sunny. Highs in the mid-80s. East winds up to 5 miles an hour. Saturday night, mostly clear. Lows in the mid-60s. East winds up to 5 miles an hour. And now the extended forecast for the radio listening area. Sunday and Sunday night, mostly clear. Highs around 90. Lows around 70. Monday and Monday night, mostly clear. Highs in the lower 90s. Lows in the lower 70s. Tuesday and Tuesday night, mostly clear. Highs in the lower 90s. Lows in the mid-70s. Wednesday and Wednesday night, mostly clear. A 20% chance of showers. Highs in the mid-90s. Lows in the lower 70s. Thursday and Thursday night, mostly clear. A 20% chance of thunderstorms. Highs in the mid-90s. Lows in the lower 70s. 5 a.m. Eastern Daylight Time weather conditions across north-central Kentucky. At Frankfurt. And the pressure was 30.04 inches and rising. At Lexington, it was clear. The temperature was 64 degrees, the dew point 63, and the relative humidity 96%. The wind was calm. The pressure was 30.04 inches and steady. At Louisville, it was clear. The temperature was 70 degrees, the dew point 66, and the relative humidity 87%. The wind was north at 5 miles an hour. The pressure was 30.03 inches and steady. At Frankfurt, and the pressure was 30.04 inches and rising. Elsewhere around the region, it was clear, with a temperature of 66 at Jasper, Indiana, 62 at Wilmington, Ohio, 68 at Jackson, 64 at London, and 66 at Bowling Green. At Covington, it was partly cloudy, with a temperature of 67. At Indianapolis, it was mostly cloudy, with a temperature of 66. Now for the official National Weather Service forecast for Frankfurt and surrounding communities. Today, sunny. Highs in the mid-80s. North winds up to 5 miles an hour. Tonight, mostly clear. Lows in the lower 60s. Northeast winds up to 5 miles an hour. Saturday, sunny. Highs in the mid-80s. East winds up to 5 miles an hour. Saturday night, mostly clear. Lows in the mid-60s.

east winds up to 5 miles an hour. And now the extended forecast for the radio listening area. Sunday and Sunday night, mostly clear. Highs around 90. Lows around 70. Monday and Monday night, mostly clear. Highs in the lower 90s. Lows in the lower 70s. Tuesday and Tuesday night, mostly clear. Highs in the lower 90s. Lows in the mid 70s. Wednesday and Wednesday night, mostly clear. A 20% chance of showers. Highs in the mid-90s. Lows in the lower 70s. Thursday and Thursday night, mostly clear. A 20% chance of thunderstorms. Highs in the mid-90s. Lows in the lower 70s. The current time is 5:47 a.m. Eastern Daylight Time. 5 a.m. Eastern Daylight Time weather conditions across north central Kentucky. At Frankfort. And the pressure was 30.04 inches and rising. At Lexington, it was clear. The temperature was 64 degrees, the dew point 63, and the relative humidity 96%. The wind was calm. The pressure was 30.04 inches and steady. At Louisville, it was clear. The temperature was 70 degrees, the dew point 66, and the relative humidity 87%. The wind was north at 5 miles an hour. The pressure was 30.03 inches and steady. At Frankfort. And the pressure was 30.04 inches and rising. Elsewhere around the region, it was clear, with a temperature of 66 at Jasper, Indiana, 62 at Wilmington, Ohio, 68 at Jackson, 64 at London, and 66 at Bowling Green. At Covington, it was partly cloudy, with a temperature of 67. At Indianapolis, it was mostly cloudy, with a temperature of 66. Now for the official National Weather Service forecast for Frankfort and surrounding communities. Today, sunny. Highs in the mid-80s. North winds up to 5 miles an hour. Tonight, mostly clear. Lows in the lower 60s. Northeast winds up to 5 miles an hour. Saturday, sunny. Highs in the mid-80s. East winds up to 5 miles an hour. Saturday night, mostly clear. Lows in the mid-60s. East winds up to 5 miles an hour. And now the extended forecast for the radio listening area. Sunday and Sunday night, mostly clear. Highs around 90. Lows around 70. Monday and Monday night, mostly clear. Highs in the lower 90s. Lows in the lower 70s. Tuesday and Tuesday night, mostly clear. Highs in the lower 90s. Lows in the mid-70s. Wednesday and Wednesday night, mostly clear. A 20% chance of showers. Highs in the mid-90s. Lows in the lower 70s. Thursday and Thursday night, mostly clear. A 20% chance of thunderstorms. Highs in the mid-90s. Lows in the lower 70s. 5 a.m. Eastern Daylight Time weather conditions across north-central Kentucky. At Frankfort. And the pressure was 30.04 inches and rising. At Lexington, it was clear. The temperature was 64 degrees, the dew point 63, and the relative humidity 96%. The wind was calm. The pressure was 30.04 inches and steady. At Louisville, it was clear. The temperature was 70 degrees, the dew point 66, and the relative humidity 87%. The wind was north at 5 miles an hour. The pressure was 30.03 inches and steady. At Frankfort, and the pressure was 30.04 inches and rising. Elsewhere around the region, it was clear, with a temperature of 66 at Jasper, Indiana, 62 at Wilmington, Ohio, 68 at Jackson, 64 at London, and 66 at Bowling Green. At Covington, it was partly cloudy, with a temperature of 67. At Indianapolis, it was mostly cloudy, with a temperature

of 66. The current time is 5:52 a.m. Eastern Daylight Time. Now for the official National Weather Service forecast for Frankfurt and surrounding communities. Today, sunny. Highs in the mid-80s. North winds up to 5 miles an hour. Tonight, mostly clear. Lows in the lower 60s. Northeast winds up to 5 miles an hour. Saturday, sunny. Highs in the mid-80s. East winds up to 5 miles an hour. Saturday night, mostly clear. Lows in the mid-60s. East winds up to 5 miles an hour. And now the extended forecast for the radio listening area. Sunday and Sunday night, mostly clear. Highs around 90. Lows around 70. Monday and Monday night, mostly clear. Highs in the lower 90s. Lows in the lower 70s. Tuesday and Tuesday night, mostly clear. Highs in the lower 90s. Lows in the mid-70s. Wednesday and Wednesday night, mostly clear. A 20% chance of showers. Highs in the mid-90s. Lows in the lower 70s. Thursday and Thursday night, mostly clear. A 20% chance of thunderstorms. Highs in the mid-90s. Lows in the lower 70s. 5 a.m. Eastern Daylight Time weather conditions across north-central Kentucky. At Frankfurt. And the pressure was 30.04 inches and rising. At Lexington, it was clear. The temperature was 64 degrees, the dew point 63, and the relative humidity 96%. The wind was calm. The pressure was 30.04 inches and steady. At Louisville, it was clear. The temperature was 70 degrees, the dew point 66, and the relative humidity 87%. The wind was north at 5 miles an hour. The pressure was 30.03 inches and steady. At Frankfurt, and the pressure was 30.04 inches and rising. Elsewhere around the region, it was clear, with a temperature of 66 at Jasper, Indiana, 62 at Wilmington, Ohio, 68 at Jackson, 64 at London, and 66 at Bowling Green. At Covington, it was partly cloudy, with a temperature of 67. At Indianapolis, it was mostly cloudy, with a temperature of 66. Now for the official National Weather Service forecast for Frankfurt and surrounding communities. Today, sunny. Highs in the mid-80s. North winds up to 5 miles an hour. Tonight, mostly clear. Lows in the lower 60s. Northeast winds up to 5 miles an hour. Saturday, sunny. Highs in the mid-80s. East winds up to 5 miles an hour. Saturday night, mostly clear. Lows in the mid-60s. East winds up to 5 miles an hour. And now the extended forecast for the radio listening area. Sunday and Sunday night, mostly clear. Highs around 90. Lows around 70. Monday and Monday night, mostly clear. Highs in the lower 90s. Lows in the lower 70s. Tuesday and Tuesday night, mostly clear. Highs in the lower 90s. Lows in the mid-70s. Wednesday and Wednesday night, mostly clear. A 20% chance of showers. Highs in the mid-90s. Lows in the lower 70s. Thursday and Thursday night, mostly clear. A 20% chance of thunderstorms. Highs in the mid-90s. Lows in the lower 70s. 5 a.m. Eastern Daylight Time weather conditions across north-central Kentucky. At Frankfurt. And the pressure was 30.04 inches and rising. At Lexington, it was clear. The temperature was 64 degrees, the dew point 63, and the relative humidity 96%. The wind was calm. The pressure was 30.04 inches and steady. At Louisville, it was clear. The temperature was 70 degrees, the dew point 66, and the relative humidity

the 87%. The wind was north at 5 miles an hour. The pressure was 30.03 inches and steady at Frankfurt. And the pressure was 30.04 inches in rising. Elsewhere around the region, it was clear, with a temperature of 66 at Jasper, Indiana, 62 at Wilmington, Ohio, 68 at Jackson, 64 at London, and 66 at Bowling Green. At Covington, it was partly cloudy, with a temperature of 67. At Indianapolis, it was mostly cloudy, with a temperature of 66. The current time is 5:57 a.m. Eastern Daylight Time. Now for the official National Weather Service forecast for Frankfurt and surrounding communities. Today, sunny. Highs in the mid-80s. North winds up to 5 miles an hour. Tonight, mostly clear. Lows in the lower 60s. Northeast winds up to 5 miles an hour. Saturday, sunny. Highs in the mid-80s. East winds up to 5 miles an hour. Saturday night, mostly clear. Lows in the mid-60s. East winds up to 5 miles an hour. And now the extended forecast for the radio listening area. Sunday and Sunday night, mostly clear. Highs around 90. Lows around 70. Monday and Monday night, mostly clear. Highs in the lower 90s. Lows in the lower 70s. Tuesday and Tuesday night, mostly clear. Highs in the lower 90s. Lows in the mid-70s. Wednesday and Wednesday night, mostly clear. A 20% chance of showers. Highs in the mid-90s. Lows in the lower 70s. Thursday and Thursday night, mostly clear. A 20% chance of thunderstorms. Highs in the mid-90s. Lows in the lower 70s. 5 a.m. Eastern Daylight Time weather conditions across north-central Kentucky. At Frankfurt. And the pressure was 30.04 inches and rising. At Lexington, it was clear. The temperature was 64 degrees, the dew point 63, and the relative humidity 96%. The wind was calm. The pressure was 30.04 inches and steady. At Louisville, it was clear. The temperature was 70 degrees, the dew point 66, and the relative humidity 87%. The wind was north at 5 miles an hour. The pressure was 30.03 inches and steady. At Frankfurt, and the pressure was 30.04 inches and rising. Elsewhere around the region, it was clear, with a temperature of 66 at Jasper, Indiana, 62 at Wilmington, Ohio, 68 at Jackson, 64 at London, and 66 at Bowling Green. At Covington, it was partly cloudy, with a temperature of 67. At Indianapolis, it was mostly cloudy, with a temperature of 66. Now for the official National Weather Service forecast for Frankfurt and surrounding communities. Today, sunny. Highs in the mid-80s. North winds up to 5 miles an hour. Tonight, mostly clear. Lows in the lower 60s. Northeast winds up to 5 miles an hour. Saturday, sunny. Highs in the mid-80s. East winds up to 5 miles an hour. Saturday night, mostly clear. Lows in the mid-60s. East winds up to 5 miles an hour. And now the extended forecast for the radio listening area. Sunday and Sunday night, mostly clear. Highs around 90. Lows around 70. Monday and Monday night, mostly clear. Highs in the lower 90s. Lows in the lower 70s. Tuesday and Tuesday night, mostly clear. Highs in the lower 90s. Lows in the mid-70s. Wednesday and Wednesday night, mostly clear. A 20% chance of showers. Highs in the mid-90s. Lows in the lower 70s. Thursday and Thursday night, mostly clear. A 20% chance of thunderstorms. Highs in the mid-90s.

was in the lower 70s. The current time is 6:02 a.m. Eastern Daylight Time. 5 a.m. Eastern Daylight Time weather conditions across north central Kentucky at Frankfort. And the pressure was 30.04 inches and rising. At Lexington, it was clear. The temperature was 64 degrees, the dew point 63, and the relative humidity 96%. The wind was calm. The pressure was 30.04 inches and steady. At Louisville, it was clear. The temperature was 70 degrees, the dew point 66, and the relative humidity 87%. The wind was north at 5 miles an hour. The pressure was 30.03 inches and steady. At Frankfort, and the pressure was 30.04 inches and rising. Elsewhere around the region, it was clear, with a temperature of 66 at Jasper, Indiana, 62 at Wilmington, Ohio, 68 at Jackson, 64 at London, and 66 at Bowling Green. At Covington, it was partly cloudy, with a temperature of 67. At Indianapolis, it was mostly cloudy, with a temperature of 66. Now for the official National Weather Service forecast for Frankfort and surrounding communities. Today, sunny. Highs in the mid-80s. North winds up to 5 miles an hour. Tonight, mostly clear. Lows in the lower 60s. Northeast winds up to 5 miles an hour. Saturday, sunny. Highs in the mid-80s. East winds up to 5 miles an hour. Saturday night, mostly clear. Lows in the mid-60s. East winds up to 5 miles an hour. And now the extended forecast for the radio listening area. Sunday and Sunday night, mostly clear. Highs around 90. Lows around 70. Monday and Monday night, mostly clear. Highs in the lower 90s. Lows in the lower 70s. Tuesday and Tuesday night, mostly clear. Highs in the lower 90s. Lows in the mid-70s. Wednesday and Wednesday night, mostly clear. A 20% chance of showers. Highs in the mid-90s. Lows in the lower 70s. Thursday and Thursday night, mostly clear. A 20% chance of thunderstorms. Highs in the mid-90s. Lows in the lower 70s. 6 a.m. Eastern Daylight Time weather conditions across north central Kentucky. At Frankfort. And the pressure was 30.04 inches and steady. At Lexington, it was clear. The temperature was 63 degrees, the dew point 62, and the relative humidity 97%. The wind was north at 3 miles an hour. The pressure was 30.05 inches and rising. At Louisville, it was clear. The temperature was 69 degrees, the dew point 65, and the relative humidity 86%. The wind was north at 5 miles an hour. The pressure was 30.05 inches and rising. At Frankfort, and the pressure was 30.04 inches and steady. Elsewhere around the region, at London, fog was reported with a temperature of 63. It was clear, with a temperature of 65 at Jasper, Indiana, 62 at Wilmington, Ohio, and 65 at Bowling Green. At Covington, it was partly cloudy, with a temperature of 68. At Indianapolis, it was mostly cloudy, with a temperature of 66. At Jackson, it was cloudy, with a temperature of 67. Now for the official National Weather Service forecast for Frankfort and surrounding communities. Today, sunny. Highs in the mid-80s. North winds up to 5 miles an hour. Tonight, mostly clear. Lows in the lower 60s. Northeast winds up to 5 miles an hour. Saturday, sunny. Highs in the mid-80s. East winds up to 5 miles an hour. Saturday night, mostly clear. Lows in the mid-60s. East winds up to 5 miles an hour. And now the extended forecast for the radio

evening area. Sunday and Sunday night, mostly clear. Highs around 90. Lows around 70. Monday and Monday night, mostly clear. Highs in the lower 90s. Lows in the lower 70s. Tuesday and Tuesday night, mostly clear. Highs in the lower 90s. Lows in the mid 70s. Wednesday and Wednesday night, mostly clear. A 20% chance of showers. Highs in the mid 90s. Lows in the lower 70s. Thursday and Thursday night, mostly clear. A 20% chance of thunderstorms. Highs in the mid 90s. Lows in the lower 70s. The current time is 6:07 a.m. Eastern Daylight Time. 6 a.m. Eastern Daylight Time weather conditions across north central Kentucky. At Frankfort. And the pressure was 30.04 inches and steady. At Lexington, it was clear. The temperature was 63 degrees, the dew point 62, and the relative humidity 97%. The wind was north at 3 miles an hour. The pressure was 30.05 inches and rising. At Louisville, it was clear. The temperature was 69 degrees, the dew point 65, and the relative humidity 86%. The wind was north at 5 miles an hour. The pressure was 30.05 inches and rising. At Frankfort, and the pressure was 30.04 inches and steady. Elsewhere around the region, at London, fog was reported with a temperature of 63. It was clear with a temperature of 65 at Jasper, Indiana, 62 at Wilmington, Ohio, and 65 at Bowling Green. At Covington, it was partly cloudy with a temperature of 68. At Indianapolis, it was mostly cloudy with a temperature of 66. At Jackson, it was cloudy with a temperature of 67. Now for the official National Weather Service forecast for Frankfort and surrounding communities. Today, sunny. Highs in the mid-80s. North winds up to 5 miles an hour. Tonight, mostly clear. Lows in the lower 60s. Northeast winds up to 5 miles an hour. Saturday, sunny. Highs in the mid-80s. East winds up to 5 miles an hour. Saturday night, mostly clear. Lows in the mid-60s. East winds up to 5 miles an hour. And now the extended forecast for the radio listening area. Sunday and Sunday night, mostly clear. Highs around 90. Lows around 70. Monday and Monday night, mostly clear. Highs in the lower 90s. Lows in the lower 70s. Tuesday and Tuesday night, mostly clear. Highs in the lower 90s. Lows in the mid-70s. Wednesday and Wednesday night, mostly clear. A 20% chance of showers. Highs in the mid-90s. Lows in the lower 70s. Thursday and Thursday night, mostly clear. A 20% chance of thunderstorms. Highs in the mid-90s. Lows in the lower 70s. 6 a.m. Eastern Daylight Time weather conditions across north central Kentucky. At Frankfort. And the pressure was 30.04 inches and steady. At Lexington, it was clear. The temperature was 63 degrees, the dew point 62, and the relative humidity 97%. The wind was north at 3 miles an hour. The pressure was 30.05 inches and rising. At Louisville, it was clear. The temperature was 69 degrees, the dew point 65, and the relative humidity 86%. The wind was north at 5 miles an hour. The pressure was 30.05 inches and rising. At Frankfort, and the pressure was 30.04 inches and steady. Elsewhere around the region, at London, fog was reported with a temperature of 63. It was clear, with a temperature of 65 at Jasper, Indiana, 62 at Wilmington, Ohio, and 65 at Bowling Green. At Covington, it was partly cloudy.

with a temperature of 68. At Indianapolis, it was mostly cloudy with a temperature of 66. At Jackson, it was cloudy with a temperature of 67. 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The current time is 6:12 a.m. Eastern Daylight Time. Now for the official National Weather Service forecast for Frankfort and surrounding communities. Today, sunny. Highs in the mid-80s. North winds up to 5 miles an hour. Tonight, mostly clear. Lows in the lower 60s. Northeast winds up to 5 miles an hour. Saturday, sunny. Highs in the mid-80s. East winds up to 5 miles an hour. Saturday night, mostly clear. Lows in the mid-60s. East winds up to 5 miles an hour. And now the extended forecast for the radio listening area. Sunday and Sunday night, mostly clear. Highs around 90. Lows around 70. Monday and Monday night, mostly clear. Highs in the lower 90s. Lows in the lower 70s. Tuesday and Tuesday night, mostly clear. Highs in the lower 90s. Lows in the mid-70s. Wednesday and Wednesday night, mostly clear. A 20% chance of showers. Highs in the mid-90s. Lows in the lower 70s. Thursday and Thursday night, mostly clear. A 20% chance of thunderstorms. Highs in the mid-90s. Lows in the lower 70s. 6 a.m. Eastern Daylight Time weather conditions across north-central Kentucky. At Frankfort. And the pressure was 30.04 inches and steady. At Lexington, it was clear. The temperature was 63 degrees, the dew point 62, and the relative humidity 97%. The wind was north at 3 miles an hour. The pressure was 30.05 inches and rising. At Louisville, it was clear. The temperature was 69 degrees, the dew point 65, and the relative humidity 86%. The wind was north at 5 miles an hour. The pressure was 30.05 inches and rising. At Frankfort, and the pressure was 30.04 inches and steady. Elsewhere around the region, at London, fog was reported with a temperature of 63. It was clear, with a temperature of 64 at Jasper, Indiana, 62 at Wilmington, Ohio, and 65 at Bowling Green. At Covington, it was partly cloudy, with a temperature of 68. At Indianapolis, it was mostly cloudy, with a temperature of 66. At Jackson, it was cloudy, with a temperature of 67. Now for the official National Weather Service forecast for Frankfort and surrounding communities. Today, sunny. Highs in the mid-80s. North winds up to 5 miles an hour. Tonight, mostly clear. Lows in the lower 60s. Northeast winds up to 5 miles an hour. Saturday, sunny. Highs in the mid-80s. East winds up to 5 miles an hour. Saturday night, mostly clear. Lows in the mid-60s. East winds up to 5 miles an hour. And now the extended forecast for the radio listening area. Sunday and Sunday night, mostly clear. Highs around 90. Lows around 70. Monday and Monday night, mostly clear. Highs in the lower 90s. Lows in the lower 70s. Tuesday and Tuesday night, mostly clear. Highs in the lower 90s. Lows in the mid-70s. Wednesday and Wednesday night, mostly clear. A 20% chance of showers. Highs in the mid-90s. Lows in the lower 70s. Thursday and Thursday night, mostly clear. A 20% chance of thunderstorms. Highs in the mid-90s.

Lows in the lower 70s. The current time is 6:17 a.m. Eastern Daylight Time. 6 a.m. Eastern Daylight Time weather conditions across north central Kentucky. At Frankfort. And the pressure was 30.04 inches and steady. At Lexington, it was clear. The temperature was 63 degrees, the dew point 62, and the relative humidity 97%. The wind was north at 3 miles an hour. The pressure was 30.05 inches and rising. At Louisville, it was clear. The temperature was 69 degrees, the dew point 65, and the relative humidity 86%. The wind was north at 5 miles an hour. The pressure was 30.05 inches and rising. At Frankfort, and the pressure was 30.04 inches and steady. Elsewhere around the region, at London, fog was reported with a temperature of 63. It was clear with a temperature of 64 at Jasper, Indiana, 62 at Wilmington, Ohio, and 65 at Bowling Green. At Covington, it was partly cloudy with a temperature of 68. At Indianapolis, it was mostly cloudy with a temperature of 66. At Jackson, it was cloudy with a temperature of 67. Now for the official National Weather Service forecast for Frankfort and surrounding communities. Today, sunny. Highs in the mid-80s. North winds up to 5 miles an hour. Tonight, mostly clear. Lows in the lower 60s. Northeast winds up to 5 miles an hour. Saturday, sunny. Highs in the mid-80s. East winds up to 5 miles an hour. Saturday night, mostly clear. Lows in the mid-60s. East winds up to 5 miles an hour. And now the extended forecast for the radio listening area. Sunday and Sunday night, mostly clear. Highs around 90. Lows around 70. Monday and Monday night, mostly clear. Highs in the lower 90s. Lows in the lower 70s. Tuesday and Tuesday night, mostly clear. Highs in the lower 90s. Lows in the mid-70s. Wednesday and Wednesday night, mostly clear. A 20% chance of showers. Highs in the mid-90s. Lows in the lower 70s. Thursday and Thursday night, mostly clear. A 20% chance of thunderstorms. Highs in the mid-90s. Lows in the lower 70s. 6 a.m. Eastern Daylight Time weather conditions across north central Kentucky. At Frankfort. And the pressure was 30.04 inches and steady. At Lexington, it was clear. The temperature was 63 degrees, the dew point 62, and the relative humidity 97%. The wind was north at 3 miles an hour. The pressure was 30.05 inches and rising. At Louisville, it was clear. The temperature was 69 degrees, the dew point 65, and the relative humidity 86%. The wind was north at 5 miles an hour. The pressure was 30.05 inches and rising. At Frankfort, and the pressure was 30.04 inches and steady. Elsewhere around the region, at London, fog was reported with a temperature of 63. It was clear with a temperature of 64 at Jasper, Indiana, 62 at Wilmington, Ohio, and 65 at Bowling Green. At Covington, it was partly cloudy with a temperature of 68. At Indianapolis, it was mostly cloudy with a temperature of 66. At Jackson, it was cloudy with a temperature of 67. Now for the official National Weather Service forecast for Frankfort and surrounding communities. Today, sunny. Highs in the mid-80s. North winds up to 5 miles an hour. Tonight, mostly clear. Lows in the lower 60s. Northeast winds up to 5 miles an hour. Saturday, sunny. Highs in the mid-80s. East winds up to 5 miles an hour. Saturday night, mostly

clear. Lows in the mid-60s. East winds up to 5 miles an hour. And now the extended forecast for the radio listening area. Sunday and Sunday night, mostly clear. Highs around 90. Lows around 70. Monday and Monday night, mostly clear. Highs in the lower 90s. Lows in the lower 70s. Tuesday and Tuesday night, mostly clear. Highs in the lower 90s. Lows in the mid-70s. Wednesday and Wednesday night, mostly clear. A 20% chance of showers. Highs in the mid-90s. Lows in the lower 70s. Thursday and Thursday night, mostly clear. A 20% chance of thunderstorms. Highs in the mid-90s. Lows in the lower 70s. The current time is 6:23 a.m. Eastern Daylight Time. 6 a.m. Eastern Daylight Time weather conditions across north central Kentucky. At Frankfort. And the pressure was 30.04 inches and steady. At Lexington, it was clear. The temperature was 63 degrees, the dew point 62, and the relative humidity 97%. The wind was north at 3 miles an hour. The pressure was 30.05 inches and rising. At Louisville, it was clear. The temperature was 69 degrees, the dew point 65, and the relative humidity 86%. The wind was north at 5 miles an hour. The pressure was 30.05 inches and rising. At Frankfort, and the pressure was 30.04 inches and steady. Elsewhere around the region, at London, fog was reported with a temperature of 63. It was clear with a temperature of 64 at Jasper, Indiana, 62 at Wilmington, Ohio, and 65 at Bowling Green. At Covington, it was partly cloudy, with a temperature of 68. At Indianapolis, it was mostly cloudy, with a temperature of 66. At Jackson, it was cloudy, with a temperature of 67. Now for the official National Weather Service forecast for Frankfort and surrounding communities. Today, sunny. Highs in the mid-80s. North winds up to 5 miles an hour. Tonight, mostly clear. Lows in the lower 60s. Northeast winds up to 5 miles an hour. Saturday, sunny. Highs in the mid-80s. East winds up to 5 miles an hour. Saturday night, mostly clear. Lows in the mid-60s. East winds up to 5 miles an hour. And now the extended forecast for the radio listening area. Sunday and Sunday night, mostly clear. Highs around 90. Lows around 70. Monday and Monday night, mostly clear. Highs in the lower 90s. Lows in the lower 70s. Tuesday and Tuesday night, mostly clear. Highs in the lower 90s. Lows in the mid-70s. Wednesday and Wednesday night, mostly clear. A 20% chance of showers. Highs in the mid-90s. Lows in the lower 70s. Thursday and Thursday night, mostly clear. A 20% chance of thunderstorms. Highs in the mid-90s. Lows in the lower 70s. 6 a.m. Eastern Daylight Time weather conditions across north central Kentucky. At Frankfort. And the pressure was 30.04 inches and steady. At Lexington, it was clear. The temperature was 63 degrees, the dew point 62, and the relative humidity 97%. The wind was north at 3 miles an hour. The pressure was 30.05 inches and rising. At Louisville, it was clear. The temperature was 69 degrees, the dew point 65, and the relative humidity 86%. The wind was north at 5 miles an hour. The pressure was 30.05 inches and rising. At Frankfort, and the pressure was 30.04 inches and steady. Elsewhere around the region, at London, fog was reported with a temperature of 63. It was clear
with a temperature of 64 in Jasper, Indiana, 62 at Wilmington, Ohio, and 65 at Bowling Green. At Covington, it was partly cloudy, with a temperature of 68. At Indianapolis, it was mostly cloudy, with a temperature of 66. At Jackson, it was cloudy, with a temperature of 67. The current time is 6:27 a.m. Eastern Daylight Time. Now for the official National Weather Service forecast for Frankfort and surrounding communities. Today, sunny. Highs in the mid-80s. North winds up to 5 miles an hour. Tonight, mostly clear. Lows in the lower 60s. Northeast winds up to 5 miles an hour. Saturday, sunny. Highs in the mid-80s. East winds up to 5 miles an hour. Saturday night, mostly clear. Lows in the mid-60s. East winds up to 5 miles an hour. And now the extended forecast for the radio listening area. Sunday and Sunday night, mostly clear. Highs around 90. Lows around 70. Monday and Monday night, mostly clear. Highs in the lower 90s. Lows in the lower 70s. Tuesday and Tuesday night, mostly clear. Highs in the lower 90s. Lows in the mid-70s. Wednesday and Wednesday night, mostly clear. A 20% chance of showers. Highs in the mid-90s. Lows in the lower 70s. Thursday and Thursday night, mostly clear. A 20% chance of thunderstorms. Highs in the mid-90s. Lows in the lower 70s. 6 a.m. Eastern Daylight Time weather conditions across north-central Kentucky. At Frankfort. And the pressure was 30.04 inches and steady. At Lexington, it was clear. The temperature was 63 degrees, the dew point 62, and the relative humidity 97%. The wind was north at 3 miles an hour. The pressure was 30.05 inches and rising. At Louisville, it was clear. The temperature was 69 degrees, the dew point 65, and the relative humidity 86%. The wind was north at 5 miles an hour. The pressure was 30.05 inches and rising. At Frankfort, and the pressure was 30.04 inches and steady. Elsewhere around the region, at London, fog was reported with a temperature of 63. It was clear, with a temperature of 64 at Jasper, Indiana, 62 at Wilmington, Ohio, and 65 at Bowling Green. At Covington, it was partly cloudy, with a temperature of 68. At Indianapolis, it was mostly cloudy, with a temperature of 66. At Jackson, it was cloudy, with a temperature of 67. Now for the official National Weather Service forecast for Frankfort and surrounding communities. Today, sunny. Highs in the mid-80s. North winds up to 5 miles an hour. Tonight, mostly clear. Lows in the lower 60s. Northeast winds up to 5 miles an hour. Saturday, sunny. Highs in the mid-80s. East winds up to 5 miles an hour. Saturday night, mostly clear. Lows in the mid-60s. East winds up to 5 miles an hour. And now the extended forecast for the radio listening area. Sunday and Sunday night, mostly clear. Highs around 90. Lows around 70. Monday and Monday night, mostly clear. Highs in the lower 90s. Lows in the lower 70s. Tuesday and Tuesday night, mostly clear. Highs in the lower 90s. Lows in the mid-70s. Wednesday and Wednesday night, mostly clear. A 20% chance of showers. Highs in the mid-90s. Lows in the lower 70s. Thursday and Thursday night, mostly clear. A 20% chance of thunderstorms. Highs in the mid-90s. Lows in the lower 70s. 6 a.m. Eastern Daylight Time weather conditions across north-central Kentucky.
at Frankfurt.

and the pressure was 30.04 inches and steady. At Lexington, it was clear. The temperature was 63 degrees, the dew point 62, and the relative humidity 97%. The wind was north at 3 miles an hour. The pressure was 30.05 inches and rising. At Louisville, it was clear. The temperature was 69 degrees, the dew point 65, and the relative humidity 86%. The wind was north at 5 miles an hour. The pressure was 30.05 inches and rising. At Frankfort, and the pressure was 30.04 inches and steady. Elsewhere around the region, at London, fog was reported with a temperature of 63. It was clear with a temperature of 64 at Jasper, Indiana, 62 at Wilmington, Ohio, and 65 at Bowling Green. At Covington, it was partly cloudy with a temperature of 68. At Indianapolis, it was mostly cloudy with a temperature of 66. At Jackson, it was cloudy with a temperature of 67. At Indianapolis, it was mostly cloudy with a temperature of 66. At Jackson, it was cloudy with a temperature of 67. The current time is 6:33 a.m. Eastern Daylight Time. Now for the official National Weather Service forecast for Frankfort and surrounding communities. Today, sunny. Highs in the mid-80s. North winds up to 5 miles an hour. Tonight, mostly clear. Lows in the lower 60s. Northeast winds up to 5 miles an hour. Saturday, sunny. Highs in the mid-80s. East winds up to 5 miles an hour. Saturday night, mostly clear. Lows in the mid-60s. East winds up to 5 miles an hour. And now the extended forecast for the radio listening area. Sunday and Sunday night, mostly clear. Highs around 90. Lows around 70. Monday and Monday night, mostly clear. Highs in the lower 90s. Lows in the lower 70s. Tuesday and Tuesday night, mostly clear. Highs in the lower 90s. Lows in the mid-70s. Wednesday and Wednesday night, mostly clear. A 20% chance of showers. Highs in the mid-90s. Lows in the lower 70s. Thursday and Thursday night, mostly clear. A 20% chance of thunderstorms. Highs in the mid-90s. Lows in the lower 70s. 6 a.m. Eastern Daylight Time weather conditions across north-central Kentucky. At Frankfort, and the pressure was 30.04 inches and steady. At Lexington, it was clear. The temperature was 63 degrees, the dew point 62, and the relative humidity 97%. The wind was north at 3 miles an hour. The pressure was 30.05 inches and rising. At Louisville, it was clear. The temperature was 69 degrees, the dew point 65, and the relative humidity 86%. The wind was north at 5 miles an hour. The pressure was 30.05 inches and rising. At Frankfort, and the pressure was 30.04 inches and steady. Elsewhere around the region, at London, fog was reported with a temperature of 63. It was clear, with a temperature of 64 at Jasper, Indiana, 62 at Wilmington, Ohio, and 65 at Bowling Green. At Covington, it was partly cloudy, with a temperature of 68. At Indianapolis, it was mostly cloudy, with a temperature of 66. At Jackson, it was cloudy, with a temperature of 67. Now for the official National Weather Service forecast for Frankfort and surrounding communities. Today, sunny. Highs in the mid-80s. North winds up to 5 miles an hour. Tonight, mostly clear. Lows in the lower 60s. Northeast winds up to 5 miles an hour. Saturday, sunny. Highs in the mid-80s. East winds up to 5 miles an hour. Saturday night, mostly clear.

Thursday night, mostly clear. A 20% chance of thunderstorms. Highs in the mid-90s. Lows in the lower 70s. The current time is 6:37 a.m. Eastern Daylight Time. 6 a.m. Eastern Daylight Time weather conditions across north-central Kentucky. At Frankfort. And the pressure was 30.04 inches and steady. At Lexington, it was clear. The temperature was 63 degrees, the dew point 62, and the relative humidity 97%. The wind was north at 3 miles an hour. The pressure was 30.05 inches and rising. At Louisville, it was clear. The temperature was 69 degrees, the dew point 65, and the relative humidity 86%. The wind was north at 5 miles an hour. The pressure was 30.05 inches and rising. At Frankfort, and the pressure was 30.04 inches and steady. Elsewhere around the region, at London, fog was reported with a temperature of 63. It was clear with a temperature of 64 at Jasper, Indiana, 62 at Wilmington, Ohio, and 65 at Bowling Green. At Covington, it was partly cloudy, with a temperature of 68. At Indianapolis, it was mostly cloudy, with a temperature of 66. At Jackson, it was cloudy, with a temperature of 67. Now for the official National Weather Service forecast for Frankfort and surrounding communities. Today, sunny. Highs in the mid-80s. North winds up to 5 miles an hour. Tonight, mostly clear. Lows in the lower 60s. Northeast winds up to 5 miles an hour. Saturday, sunny. Highs in the mid-80s. East winds up to 5 miles an hour. Saturday night, mostly clear. Lows in the mid-60s. East winds up to 5 miles an hour. And now the extended forecast for the radio listening area. Sunday and Sunday night, mostly clear. Highs around 90. Lows around 70. Monday and Monday night, mostly clear. Highs in the lower 90s. Lows in the lower 70s. Tuesday and Tuesday night, mostly clear. Highs in the lower 90s. Lows in the mid-70s. Wednesday and Wednesday night, mostly clear. A 20% chance of showers. Highs in the mid-90s. Lows in the lower 70s. Thursday and Thursday night, mostly clear. A 20% chance of thunderstorms. Highs in the mid-90s. Lows in the lower 70s. 6 a.m. Eastern Daylight Time weather conditions across north-central Kentucky. At Frankfort. And the pressure was 30.04 inches and steady. At Lexington, it was clear. The temperature was 63 degrees, the dew point 62, and the relative humidity 97%. The wind was north at 3 miles an hour. The pressure was 30.05 inches and rising. At Louisville, it was clear. The temperature was 69 degrees, the dew point 65, and the relative humidity 86%. The wind was north at 5 miles an hour. The pressure was 30.05 inches and rising. At Frankfort, and the pressure was 30.04 inches and steady. Elsewhere around the region, at London, fog was reported with a temperature of 63. It was clear, with a temperature of 64 at Jasper, Indiana, 62 at Wilmington, Ohio, and 65 at Bowling Green. At Covington, it was partly cloudy, with a temperature of 68. At Indianapolis, it was mostly cloudy, with a temperature of 66. At Jackson, it was cloudy, with a temperature of 67. 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

now for the official National Weather Service forecast for Frankfurt and surrounding communities. Today, sunny. Highs in the mid-80s. North winds up to 5 miles an hour. Tonight, mostly clear. Lows in the lower 60s. Northeast winds up to 5 miles an hour. Saturday, sunny. Highs in the mid-80s. East winds up to 5 miles an hour. Saturday night, mostly clear. Lows in the mid-60s. East winds up to 5 miles an hour. And now the extended forecast for the radio listening area. Sunday and Sunday night, mostly clear. Highs around 90. Lows around 70. Monday and Monday night, mostly clear. Highs in the lower 90s. Lows in the lower 70s. Tuesday and Tuesday night, mostly clear. Highs in the lower 90s. Lows in the mid-70s. Wednesday and Wednesday night, mostly clear. A 20% chance of showers. Highs in the mid-90s. Lows in the lower 70s. Thursday and Thursday night, mostly clear. A 20% chance of thunderstorms. Highs in the mid-90s. Lows in the lower 70s. 6 a.m. Eastern Daylight Time weather conditions across north-central Kentucky. At Frankfurt. And the pressure was 30.04 inches and steady. At Lexington, it was clear. The temperature was 63 degrees, the dew point 62, and the relative humidity 97%. The wind was north at 3 miles an hour. The pressure was 30.05 inches and rising. At Louisville, it was clear. The temperature was 69 degrees, the dew point 65, and the relative humidity 86%. The wind was north at 5 miles an hour. The pressure was 30.05 inches and rising. At Frankfurt, and the pressure was 30.04 inches and steady. Elsewhere around the region, at London, fog was reported with a temperature of 63. It was clear with a temperature of 64 at Jasper, Indiana, 62 at Wilmington, Ohio, and 65 at Bowling Green. At Covington, it was partly cloudy with a temperature of 68. At Indianapolis, it was mostly cloudy with a temperature of 66. At Jackson, it was cloudy with a temperature of 67. Now for the official National Weather Service forecast for Frankfurt and surrounding communities. Today, sunny. Highs in the mid-80s. North winds up to 5 miles an hour. Tonight, mostly clear. Lows in the lower 60s. Northeast winds up to 5 miles an hour. Saturday, sunny. Highs in the mid-80s. East winds up to 5 miles an hour. Saturday night, mostly clear. Lows in the mid-60s. East winds up to 5 miles an hour. And now the extended forecast for the radio listening area. Sunday and Sunday night, mostly clear. Highs around 90. Lows around 70. Monday and Monday night, mostly clear. Highs in the lower 90s. Lows in the lower 70s. Tuesday and Tuesday night, mostly clear. Highs in the lower 90s. Lows in the mid-70s. Wednesday and Wednesday night, mostly clear. A 20% chance of showers. Highs in the mid-90s. Lows in the lower 70s. Thursday and Thursday night, mostly clear. A 20% chance of thunderstorms. Highs in the mid-90s. Lows in the lower 70s. The current time is 6:47 a.m. Eastern Daylight Time. 6 a.m. Eastern Daylight Time weather conditions across north-central Kentucky. At Frankfurt. And the pressure was 30.04 inches and steady. At Lexington, it was clear. The temperature was 63 degrees, the dew point 62, and the relative humidity 97%. The wind was north at 3 miles an hour. The pressure was 30.05 inches and rising.

at Louisville, it was clear. The temperature was 69 degrees, the dew point 65, and the relative humidity 86%. The wind was north at 5 miles an hour. The pressure was 30.05 inches and rising at Frankfort. And the pressure was 30.04 inches and steady. Elsewhere around the region, at London, fog was reported with a temperature of 63. It was clear with a temperature of 64 at Jasper, Indiana, 62 at Wilmington, Ohio, and 65 at Bowling Green. At Covington, it was partly cloudy with a temperature of 68. At Indianapolis, it was mostly cloudy with a temperature of 66. At Jackson, it was cloudy with a temperature of 67. Now for the official National Weather Service forecast for Frankfort and surrounding communities. Today, sunny. Highs in the mid-80s. North winds up to 5 miles an hour. Tonight, mostly clear. Lows in the lower 60s. Northeast winds up to 5 miles an hour. Saturday, sunny. Highs in the mid-80s. East winds up to 5 miles an hour. Saturday night, mostly clear. Lows in the mid-60s. East winds up to 5 miles an hour. And now the extended forecast for the radio listening area. Sunday and Sunday night, mostly clear. Highs around 90. Lows around 70. Monday and Monday night, mostly clear. Highs in the lower 90s. Lows in the lower 70s. Tuesday and Tuesday night, mostly clear. Highs in the lower 90s. Lows in the mid-70s. Wednesday and Wednesday night, mostly clear. A 20% chance of showers. Highs in the mid-90s. Lows in the lower 70s. Thursday and Thursday night, mostly clear. A 20% chance of thunderstorms. Highs in the mid-90s. Lows in the lower 70s. 6 a.m. Eastern Daylight Time weather conditions across north-central Kentucky. At Frankfort. And the pressure was 30.04 inches and steady. At Lexington, it was clear. The temperature was 63 degrees, the dew point 62, and the relative humidity 97%. The wind was north at 3 miles an hour. The pressure was 30.05 inches and rising. At Louisville, it was clear. The temperature was 69 degrees, the dew point 65, and the relative humidity 86%. The wind was north at 5 miles an hour. The pressure was 30.05 inches and rising. At Frankfort, and the pressure was 30.04 inches and steady. Elsewhere around the region, at London, fog was reported with a temperature of 63. It was clear, with a temperature of 64 at Jasper, Indiana, 62 at Wilmington, Ohio, and 65 at Bowling Green. At Covington, it was partly cloudy, with a temperature of 68. At Indianapolis, it was mostly cloudy, with a temperature of 66. At Jackson, it was cloudy, with a temperature of 67. Now for the official National Weather Service forecast for Frankfort and surrounding communities. Today, sunny. Highs in the mid-80s. North winds up to 5 miles an hour. Tonight, mostly clear. Lows in the lower 60s. Northeast winds up to 5 miles an hour. Saturday, sunny. Highs in the mid-80s. East winds up to 5 miles an hour. Saturday night, mostly clear. Lows in the mid-60s. East winds up to 5 miles an hour. And now the extended forecast for the radio listening area. Sunday and Sunday night, mostly clear. Highs around 90. Lows around 70. Monday and Monday night, mostly clear. Highs in the lower 90s. Lows in the lower 70s. Tuesday and Tuesday night, mostly clear. Highs in the lower 90s. Lows in the mid-70s. Wednesday and Wednesday night, mostly

clear. A 20% chance of showers. Highs in the mid-90s. Lows in the lower 70s. Thursday and Thursday night, mostly clear. A 20% chance of thunderstorms. Highs in the mid-90s. Lows in the lower 70s. The current time is 6:53 a.m. Eastern Daylight Time. 6 a.m. Eastern Daylight Time weather conditions across north-central Kentucky. At Frankfort. And the pressure was 30.04 inches and steady. At Lexington, it was clear. The temperature was 63 degrees, the dew point 62, and the relative humidity 97%. The wind was north at 3 miles an hour. The pressure was 30.05 inches and rising. At Louisville, it was clear. The temperature was 69 degrees, the dew point 65, and the relative humidity 86%. The wind was north at 5 miles an hour. The pressure was 30.05 inches and rising. At Frankfort, and the pressure was 30.04 inches and steady. Elsewhere around the region, at London, fog was reported with a temperature of 63. It was clear, with a temperature of 64 at Jasper, Indiana, 62 at Wilmington, Ohio, and 65 at Bowling Green. At Covington, it was partly cloudy, with a temperature of 68. At Indianapolis, it was mostly cloudy, with a temperature of 66. At Jackson, it was cloudy, with a temperature of 67. Now for the official National Weather Service forecast for Frankfort and surrounding communities. Today, sunny. Highs in the mid-80s. North winds up to 5 miles an hour. Tonight, mostly clear. Lows in the lower 60s. Northeast winds up to 5 miles an hour. Saturday, sunny. Highs in the mid-80s. East winds up to 5 miles an hour. Saturday night, mostly clear. Lows in the mid-60s. East winds up to 5 miles an hour. And now the extended forecast for the radio listening area. Sunday and Sunday night, mostly clear. Highs around 90. Lows around 70. Monday and Monday night, mostly clear. Highs in the lower 90s. Lows in the lower 70s. Tuesday and Tuesday night, mostly clear. Highs in the lower 90s. Lows in the mid-70s. Wednesday and Wednesday night, mostly clear. A 20% chance of showers. Highs in the mid-90s. Lows in the lower 70s. Thursday and Thursday night, mostly clear. A 20% chance of thunderstorms. Highs in the mid-90s. Lows in the lower 70s. 6 a.m. Eastern Daylight Time weather conditions across north-central Kentucky. At Frankfort. And the pressure was 30.04 inches and steady. At Lexington, it was clear. The temperature was 63 degrees, the dew point 62, and the relative humidity 97%. The wind was north at 3 miles an hour. The pressure was 30.05 inches and rising. At Louisville, it was clear. The temperature was 69 degrees, the dew point 65, and the relative humidity 86%. The wind was north at 5 miles an hour. The pressure was 30.05 inches and rising. At Frankfort, and the pressure was 30.04 inches and steady. Elsewhere around the region, at London, fog was reported with a temperature of 63. It was clear, with a temperature of 64 at Jasper, Indiana, 62 at Wilmington, Ohio, and 65 at Bowling Green. At Covington, it was partly cloudy, with a temperature of 68. At Indianapolis, it was mostly cloudy, with a temperature of 66. At Jackson, it was cloudy, with a temperature of 67. The current time is 6:57 a.m. Eastern Daylight Time. Now for the official National Weather Service forecast for Frankfort and surrounding communities. Today, sunny. Highs in the mid-80s.

North winds up to 5 miles an hour. Tonight, mostly clear. Lows in the lower 60s. Northeast winds up to 5 miles an hour. Saturday, sunny. Highs in the mid-80s. East winds up to 5 miles an hour. Saturday night, mostly clear. Lows in the mid-60s. East winds up to 5 miles an hour. And now the extended forecast for the radio listening area. Sunday and Sunday night, mostly clear. Highs around 90. Lows around 70. Monday and Monday night, mostly clear. Highs in the lower 90s. Lows in the lower 70s. Tuesday and Tuesday night, mostly clear. Highs in the lower 90s. Lows in the mid-70s. Wednesday and Wednesday night, mostly clear. A 20% chance of showers. Highs in the mid-90s. Lows in the lower 70s. Thursday and Thursday night, mostly clear. A 20% chance of thunderstorms. Highs in the mid-90s. Lows in the lower 70s. 6 a.m. Eastern Daylight Time weather conditions across north-central Kentucky. At Frankfort. And the pressure was 30.04 inches and steady. At Lexington, it was clear. The temperature was 63 degrees, the dew point 62, and the relative humidity 97%. The wind was north at 3 miles an hour. The pressure was 30.05 inches and rising. At Louisville, it was clear. The temperature was 69 degrees, the dew point 65, and the relative humidity 86%. The wind was north at 5 miles an hour. The pressure was 30.05 inches and rising. At Frankfort, and the pressure was 30.04 inches and steady. Elsewhere around the region, at London, fog was reported with a temperature of 63. It was clear, with a temperature of 64 at Jasper, Indiana, 62 at Wilmington, Ohio, and 65 at Bowling Green. At Covington, it was partly cloudy, with a temperature of 68. At Indianapolis, it was mostly cloudy, with a temperature of 66. At Jackson, it was cloudy, with a temperature of 67. Now for the official National Weather Service forecast for Frankfort and surrounding communities. Today, sunny. Highs in the mid-80s. North winds up to 5 miles an hour. Tonight, mostly clear. Lows in the lower 60s. Northeast winds up to 5 miles an hour. Saturday, sunny. Highs in the mid-80s. East winds up to 5 miles an hour. Saturday night, mostly clear. Lows in the mid-60s. East winds up to 5 miles an hour. And now the extended forecast for the radio listening area. Sunday and Sunday night, mostly clear. Highs around 90. Lows around 70. Monday and Monday night, mostly clear. Highs in the lower 90s. Lows in the lower 70s. Tuesday and Tuesday night, mostly clear. Highs in the lower 90s. Lows in the mid-70s. Wednesday and Wednesday night, mostly clear. A 20% chance of showers. Highs in the mid-90s. Lows in the lower 70s. Thursday and Thursday night, mostly clear. A 20% chance of thunderstorms. Highs in the mid-90s. Lows in the lower 70s. 6 a.m. Eastern Daylight Time weather conditions across north-central Kentucky. At Frankfort. And the pressure was 30.04 inches and steady. At Lexington, it was clear. The temperature was 63 degrees, the dew point 62, and the relative humidity 97%. The wind was north at 3 miles an hour. The pressure was 30.05 inches and rising. At Louisville, it was clear. The temperature was 69 degrees, the dew point 65, and the relative humidity 86%. The wind was north at 5 miles an hour. The pressure was 30.05.

5 inches and rising at Frankfurt, and the pressure was 30.04 inches and steady. Elsewhere around the region, at London, fog was reported with a temperature of 63. It was clear with a temperature of 64 in Jasper, Indiana, 62 at Wilmington, Ohio, and 65 at Bowling Green. At Covington, it was partly cloudy with a temperature of 68. At Indianapolis, it was mostly cloudy with a temperature of 66. At Jackson, it was cloudy with a temperature of 67. The current time is 7:03 a.m. Eastern Daylight Time. Now for the official National Weather Service forecast for Frankfurt and surrounding communities. Today, sunny. Highs in the mid-80s. North winds up to 5 miles an hour. Tonight, mostly clear. Lows in the lower 60s. Northeast winds up to 5 miles an hour. Saturday, sunny. Highs in the mid-80s. East winds up to 5 miles an hour. Saturday night, mostly clear. Lows in the mid-60s. East winds up to 5 miles an hour. And now the extended forecast for the radio listening area. Sunday and Sunday night, mostly clear. Highs around 90. Lows around 70. Monday and Monday night, mostly clear. Highs in the lower 90s. Lows in the lower 70s. Tuesday and Tuesday night, mostly clear. Highs in the lower 90s. Lows in the mid-70s. Wednesday and Wednesday night, mostly clear. A 20% chance of showers. Highs in the mid-90s. Lows in the lower 70s. Thursday and Thursday night, mostly clear. A 20% chance of thunderstorms. Highs in the mid-90s. Lows in the lower 70s. 7 a.m. Eastern Daylight Time weather conditions across north-central Kentucky. At Frankfurt. And the pressure was 30.06 inches and rising. At Lexington, it was clear. The temperature was 63 degrees, the dew point 62, and the relative humidity 97%. The wind was calm. The pressure was 30.07 inches and rising. At Louisville, it was partly cloudy. The temperature was 69 degrees, the dew point 65, and the relative humidity 86%. The wind was north at 6 miles an hour. The pressure was 30.06 inches and rising. At Frankfurt, and the pressure was 30.06 inches and rising. Elsewhere around the region, at Jackson, fog was reported with a temperature of 65. It was clear, with a temperature of 64 in Jasper, Indiana, 61 at Wilmington, Ohio, and 65 at Bowling Green. It was mostly cloudy, with a temperature of 67 at Covington and 65 at Indianapolis. At London, it was cloudy, with a temperature of 64. Now for the official National Weather Service forecast for Frankfurt and surrounding communities. Today, sunny. Highs in the mid-80s. North winds up to 5 miles an hour. Tonight, mostly clear. Lows in the lower 60s. Northeast winds up to 5 miles an hour. Saturday, sunny. Highs in the mid-80s. East winds up to 5 miles an hour. Saturday night, mostly clear. Lows in the mid-60s. East winds up to 5 miles an hour. And now the extended forecast for the radio listening area. Sunday and Sunday night, mostly clear. Highs around 90. Lows around 70. Monday and Monday night, mostly clear. Highs in the lower 90s. Lows in the lower 70s. Tuesday and Tuesday night, mostly clear. Highs in the lower 90s. Lows in the mid-70s. Wednesday and Wednesday night, mostly clear. A 20% chance of showers. Highs in the mid-90s. Lows in the lower 70s. Thursday and Thursday night, mostly clear. A 20% chance of thunderstorms.

highs in the mid-90s, lows in the lower 70s. The current time is 7:07 a.m. Eastern Daylight Time. 7 a.m. Eastern Daylight Time weather conditions across north central Kentucky at Frankfort, and the pressure was 30.06 inches and rising. At Lexington, it was clear. The temperature was 63 degrees, the dew point 62, and the relative humidity 97%. The wind was calm. The pressure was 30.07 inches and rising. At Louisville, it was partly cloudy. The temperature was 69 degrees, the dew point 65, and the relative humidity 86%. The wind was north at 6 miles an hour. The pressure was 30.06 inches and rising. At Frankfort, and the pressure was 30.06 inches and rising. Elsewhere around the region, at Jackson, fog was reported with a temperature of 65. It was clear with a temperature of 64 at Jasper, Indiana, 61 at Wilmington, Ohio, and 65 at Bowling Green. It was mostly cloudy with a temperature of 67 at Covington and 65 at Indianapolis. At London, it was cloudy with a temperature of 64. Now for the official National Weather Service forecast for Frankfort and surrounding communities. Today, sunny. Highs in the mid-80s. North winds up to 5 miles an hour. Tonight, mostly clear. Lows in the lower 60s. Northeast winds up to 5 miles an hour. Saturday, sunny. Highs in the mid-80s. East winds up to 5 miles an hour. Saturday night, mostly clear. Lows in the mid-60s. East winds up to 5 miles an hour. And now the extended forecast for the radio listening area. Sunday and Sunday night, mostly clear. Highs around 90. Lows around 70. Monday and Monday night, mostly clear. Highs in the lower 90s. Lows in the lower 70s. Tuesday and Tuesday night, mostly clear. Highs in the lower 90s. Lows in the mid-70s. Wednesday and Wednesday night, mostly clear. A 20% chance of showers. Highs in the mid-90s. Lows in the lower 70s. Thursday and Thursday night, mostly clear. A 20% chance of thunderstorms. Highs in the mid-90s. Lows in the lower 70s. 7 a.m. Eastern Daylight Time weather conditions across north central Kentucky. At Frankfort. And the pressure was 30.06 inches and rising. At Lexington, it was clear. The temperature was 63 degrees, the dew point 62, and the relative humidity 97%. The wind was calm. The pressure was 30.07 inches and rising. At Louisville, it was partly cloudy. The temperature was 69 degrees, the dew point 65, and the relative humidity 86%. The wind was north at 6 miles an hour. The pressure was 30.06 inches and rising. At Frankfort, and the pressure was 30.06 inches and rising. Elsewhere around the region, at Jackson, fog was reported with a temperature of 65. It was clear, with a temperature of 64 at Jasper, Indiana, 61 at Wilmington, Ohio, and 65 at Bowling Green. It was mostly cloudy, with a temperature of 67 at Covington and 65 at Indianapolis. At London, it was cloudy, with a temperature of 64. 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The current time is 7:12 a.m. Eastern Daylight Time. Now for the official National Weather Service forecast for Frankfort and surrounding communities. Today, sunny. Highs in the mid-80s. North winds up to 5.

5 miles an hour. Tonight, mostly clear. Lows in the lower 60s. Northeast winds up to 5 miles an hour. Saturday, sunny. Highs in the mid-80s. East winds up to 5 miles an hour. Saturday night, mostly clear. Lows in the mid-60s. East winds up to 5 miles an hour. And now the extended forecast for the radio listening area. Sunday and Sunday night, mostly clear. Highs around 90. Lows around 70. Monday and Monday night, mostly clear. Highs in the lower 90s. Lows in the lower 70s. Tuesday and Tuesday night, mostly clear. Highs in the lower 90s. Lows in the mid-70s. Wednesday and Wednesday night, mostly clear. A 20% chance of showers. Highs in the mid-90s. Lows in the lower 70s. Thursday and Thursday night, mostly clear. A 20% chance of thunderstorms. Highs in the mid-90s. Lows in the lower 70s. 7 a.m. Eastern Daylight Time weather conditions across north-central Kentucky. At Frankfort. And the pressure was 30.06 inches and rising. At Lexington, it was clear. The temperature was 63 degrees, the dew point 62, and the relative humidity 97%. The wind was calm. The pressure was 30.07 inches and rising. At Louisville, it was partly cloudy. The temperature was 69 degrees, the dew point 65, and the relative humidity 86%. The wind was north at 6 miles an hour. The pressure was 30.06 inches and rising. At Frankfort, and the pressure was 30.06 inches and rising. Elsewhere around the region, at Jackson, fog was reported with a temperature of 65. It was clear, with a temperature of 64 at Jasper, Indiana, 61 at Wilmington, Ohio, and 65 at Bowling Green. It was mostly cloudy, with a temperature of 67 at Covington and 65 at Indianapolis. At London, it was cloudy, with a temperature of 64. Now for the official National Weather Service forecast for Frankfort and surrounding communities. Today, sunny. Highs in the mid-80s. North winds up to 5 miles an hour. Tonight, mostly clear. Lows in the lower 60s. Northeast winds up to 5 miles an hour. Saturday, sunny. Highs in the mid-80s. East winds up to 5 miles an hour. Saturday night, mostly clear. Lows in the mid-60s. East winds up to 5 miles an hour. And now the extended forecast for the radio listening area. Sunday and Sunday night, mostly clear. Highs around 90. Lows around 70. Monday and Monday night, mostly clear. Highs in the lower 90s. Lows in the lower 70s. Tuesday and Tuesday night, mostly clear. Highs in the lower 90s. Lows in the mid-70s. Wednesday and Wednesday night, mostly clear. A 20% chance of showers. Highs in the mid-90s. Lows in the lower 70s. Thursday and Thursday night, mostly clear. A 20% chance of thunderstorms. Highs in the mid-90s. Lows in the lower 70s. 7 a.m. Eastern Daylight Time weather conditions across north-central Kentucky. At Frankfort. And the pressure was 30.06 inches and rising. At Lexington, it was clear. The temperature was 63 degrees, the dew point 62, and the relative humidity 97%. The wind was calm. The pressure was 30.07 inches and rising. At Louisville, it was partly cloudy. The temperature was 69 degrees, the dew point 65, and the relative humidity 86%. The wind was north at 6 miles an hour. The pressure was 30.06 inches and rising. At Frankfort, and the pressure was 30.06 inches and

rising. Elsewhere around the region, at Jackson, fog was reported with a temperature of 65. It was clear with a temperature of 64 at Jasper, Indiana, 61 at Wilmington, Ohio, and 65 at Bowling Green. It was mostly cloudy with a temperature of 67 at Covington and 65 at Indianapolis. At London, it was cloudy with a temperature of 64. The current time is 7:18 a.m. Eastern Daylight Time. Now for the official National Weather Service forecast for Frankfort and surrounding communities. Today, sunny. Highs in the mid-80s. North winds up to 5 miles an hour. Tonight, mostly clear. Lows in the lower 60s. Northeast winds up to 5 miles an hour. Saturday, sunny. Highs in the mid-80s. East winds up to 5 miles an hour. Saturday night, mostly clear. Lows in the mid-60s. East winds up to 5 miles an hour. And now the extended forecast for the radio listening area. Sunday and Sunday night, mostly clear. Highs around 90. Lows around 70. Monday and Monday night, mostly clear. Highs in the lower 90s. Lows in the lower 70s. Tuesday and Tuesday night, mostly clear. Highs in the lower 90s. Lows in the mid-70s. Wednesday and Wednesday night, mostly clear. A 20% chance of showers. Highs in the mid-90s. Lows in the lower 70s. Thursday and Thursday night, mostly clear. A 20% chance of thunderstorms. Highs in the mid-90s. Lows in the lower 70s. 7 a.m. Eastern Daylight Time weather conditions across north-central Kentucky. At Frankfort. And the pressure was 30.06 inches and rising. At Lexington, it was clear. The temperature was 63 degrees, the dew point 62, and the relative humidity 97%. The wind was calm. The pressure was 30.07 inches and rising. At Louisville, it was partly cloudy. The temperature was 69 degrees, the dew point 65, and the relative humidity 86%. The wind was north at 6 miles an hour. The pressure was 30.06 inches and rising. At Frankfort, and the pressure was 30.06 inches and rising. Elsewhere around the region, at Jackson, fog was reported with a temperature of 65. It was clear with a temperature of 64 at Jasper, Indiana, 61 at Wilmington, Ohio, and 65 at Bowling Green. It was mostly cloudy with a temperature of 67 at Covington and 65 at Indianapolis. At London, it was cloudy with a temperature of 64. Now for the official National Weather Service forecast for Frankfort and surrounding communities. Today, sunny. Highs in the mid-80s. North winds up to 5 miles an hour. Tonight, mostly clear. Lows in the lower 60s. Northeast winds up to 5 miles an hour. Saturday, sunny. Highs in the mid-80s. East winds up to 5 miles an hour. Saturday night, mostly clear. Lows in the mid-60s. East winds up to 5 miles an hour. And now the extended forecast for the radio listening area. Sunday and Sunday night, mostly clear. Highs around 90. Lows around 70. Monday and Monday night, mostly clear. Highs in the lower 90s. Lows in the lower 70s. Tuesday and Tuesday night, mostly clear. Highs in the lower 90s. Lows in the mid-70s. Wednesday and Wednesday night, mostly clear. A 20% chance of showers. Highs in the mid-90s. Lows in the lower 70s. Thursday and Thursday night, mostly clear. A 20% chance of thunderstorms. Highs in the mid-90s. Lows in the lower 70s. The current time is 7:22 a.m. Eastern Daylight Time.

7 a.m. Eastern Daylight Time weather conditions across north-central Kentucky at Frankfort, and the pressure was 30.06 inches and rising. At Lexington, it was clear. The temperature was 63 degrees, the dew point 62, and the relative humidity 97%. The wind was calm. The pressure was 30.07 inches and rising. At Louisville, it was partly cloudy. The temperature was 69 degrees, the dew point 65, and the relative humidity 86%. The wind was north at 6 miles an hour. The pressure was 30.06 inches and rising. At Frankfort, and the pressure was 30.06 inches and rising. Elsewhere around the region, at Jackson, fog was reported with a temperature of 65. It was clear with a temperature of 64 at Jasper, Indiana, 61 at Wilmington, Ohio, and 65 at Bowling Green. It was mostly cloudy with a temperature of 67 at Covington and 65 at Indianapolis. At London, it was cloudy with a temperature of 64. Now for the official National Weather Service forecast for Frankfort and surrounding communities. Today, sunny. Highs in the mid-80s. North winds up to 5 miles an hour. Tonight, mostly clear. Lows in the lower 60s. Northeast winds up to 5 miles an hour. Saturday, sunny. Highs in the mid-80s. East winds up to 5 miles an hour. Saturday night, mostly clear. Lows in the mid-60s. East winds up to 5 miles an hour. And now the extended forecast for the radio listening area. Sunday and Sunday night, mostly clear. Highs around 90. Lows around 70. Monday and Monday night, mostly clear. Highs in the lower 90s. Lows in the lower 70s. Tuesday and Tuesday night, mostly clear. Highs in the lower 90s. Lows in the mid-70s. Wednesday and Wednesday night, mostly clear. A 20% chance of showers. Highs in the mid-90s. Lows in the lower 70s. Thursday and Thursday night, mostly clear. A 20% chance of thunderstorms. Highs in the mid-90s. Lows in the lower 70s. 7 a.m. Eastern Daylight Time weather conditions across north-central Kentucky. At Frankfort. And the pressure was 30.06 inches and rising. At Lexington, it was clear. The temperature was 63 degrees, the dew point 62, and the relative humidity 97%. The wind was calm. The pressure was 30.07 inches and rising. At Louisville, it was partly cloudy. The temperature was 69 degrees, the dew point 65, and the relative humidity 86%. The wind was north at 6 miles an hour. The pressure was 30.06 inches and rising. At Frankfort, and the pressure was 30.06 inches and rising. Elsewhere around the region, at Jackson, fog was reported with a temperature of 65. It was clear with a temperature of 64 at Jasper, Indiana, 61 at Wilmington, Ohio, and 65 at Bowling Green. It was mostly cloudy with a temperature of 67 at Covington and 65 at Indianapolis. At London, it was cloudy with a temperature of 64. Now for the official National Weather Service forecast for Frankfort and surrounding communities. Today, sunny. Highs in the mid-80s. North winds up to 5 miles an hour. Tonight, mostly clear. Lows in the lower 60s. Northeast winds up to 5 miles an hour. Saturday, sunny. Highs in the mid-80s. East winds up to 5 miles an hour. Saturday night, mostly clear. Lows in the mid-60s. East winds up to 5 miles an hour. And now the extended forecast for the radio listening area. Sunday and Sunday night, mostly clear. Highs around 90. Lows
lows around 70. Monday and Monday night, mostly clear. Highs in the lower 90s. Lows in the lower 70s. Tuesday and Tuesday night, mostly clear. Highs in the lower 90s. Lows in the mid-70s. Wednesday and Wednesday night, mostly clear. A 20% chance of showers. Highs in the mid-90s. Lows in the lower 70s. Thursday and Thursday night, mostly clear. A 20% chance of thunderstorms. Highs in the mid-90s. Lows in the lower 70s. The current time is 7:28 a.m. Eastern Daylight Time. 7 a.m. Eastern Daylight Time weather conditions across north-central Kentucky. At Frankfort. And the pressure was 30.06 inches and rising. At Lexington, it was clear. The temperature was 63 degrees, the dew point 62, and the relative humidity 97%. The wind was calm. The pressure was 30.07 inches and rising. At Louisville, it was partly cloudy. The temperature was 69 degrees, the dew point 65, and the relative humidity 86%. The wind was north at 6 miles an hour. The pressure was 30.06 inches and rising. At Frankfort, and the pressure was 30.06 inches and rising. Elsewhere around the region, at Jackson, fog was reported with a temperature of 65. It was clear with a temperature of 64 at Jasper, Indiana, 61 at Wilmington, Ohio, and 65 at Bowling Green. It was mostly cloudy with a temperature of 67 at Covington and 65 at Indianapolis. At London, it was cloudy with a temperature of 64. Now for the official National Weather Service forecast for Frankfort and surrounding communities. Today, sunny. Highs in the mid-80s. North winds up to 5 miles an hour. Tonight, mostly clear. Lows in the lower 60s. Northeast winds up to 5 miles an hour. Saturday, sunny. Highs in the mid-80s. East winds up to 5 miles an hour. Saturday night, mostly clear. Lows in the mid-60s. East winds up to 5 miles an hour. And now the extended forecast for the radio listening area. Sunday and Sunday night, mostly clear. Highs around 90. Lows around 70. Monday and Monday night, mostly clear. Highs in the lower 90s. Lows in the lower 70s. Tuesday and Tuesday night, mostly clear. Highs in the lower 90s. Lows in the mid-70s. Wednesday and Wednesday night, mostly clear. A 20% chance of showers. Highs in the mid-90s. Lows in the lower 70s. Thursday and Thursday night, mostly clear. A 20% chance of thunderstorms. Highs in the mid-90s. Lows in the lower 70s. 7 a.m. Eastern Daylight Time weather conditions across north-central Kentucky. At Frankfort. And the pressure was 30.06 inches and rising. At Lexington, it was clear. The temperature was 63 degrees, the dew point 62, and the relative humidity 97%. The wind was calm. The pressure was 30.07 inches and rising. At Louisville, it was partly cloudy. The temperature was 69 degrees, the dew point 65, and the relative humidity 86%. The wind was north at 6 miles an hour. The pressure was 30.06 inches and rising. At Frankfort, and the pressure was 30.06 inches and rising. Elsewhere around the region, at Jackson, fog was reported with a temperature of 65. It was clear, with a temperature of 64 at Jasper, Indiana, 61 at Wilmington, Ohio, and 65 at Bowling Green. It was mostly cloudy, with a temperature of 67 at Covington and 65 at Indianapolis. At London, it was cloudy, with a temperature of 64. The current time is

7:32 a.m. Eastern Daylight Time. Now for the official National Weather Service forecast for Frankfurt and surrounding communities. Today, sunny. Highs in the mid-80s. North winds up to 5 miles an hour. Tonight, mostly clear. Lows in the lower 60s. Northeast winds up to 5 miles an hour. Saturday, sunny. Highs in the mid-80s. East winds up to 5 miles an hour. Saturday night, mostly clear. Lows in the mid-60s. East winds up to 5 miles an hour. Saturday night, mostly clear. Lows in the mid-60s. East winds up to 5 miles an hour. And now the extended forecast for the radio listening area. Sunday and Sunday night, mostly clear. Highs around 90. Lows around 70. Monday and Monday night, mostly clear. Highs in the lower 90s. Lows in the lower 70s. Tuesday and Tuesday night, mostly clear. Highs in the lower 90s. Lows in the mid-70s. Wednesday and Wednesday night, mostly clear. A 20% chance of showers. Highs in the mid-90s. Lows in the lower 70s. Thursday and Thursday night, mostly clear. A 20% chance of thunderstorms. Highs in the mid-90s. Lows in the lower 70s. 7 a.m. Eastern Daylight Time weather conditions across north-central Kentucky. At Frankfort. And the pressure was 30.06 inches and rising. At Lexington, it was clear. The temperature was 63 degrees. The dew point 62, and the relative humidity 97%. The wind was calm. The pressure was 30.07 inches and rising. At Louisville, it was partly cloudy. The temperature was 69 degrees, the dew point 65, and the relative humidity 86%. The wind was north at 6 miles an hour. The pressure was 30.06 inches and rising. At Frankfort, and the pressure was 30.06 inches and rising. Elsewhere around the region, at Jackson, fog was reported with a temperature of 65. It was clear with a temperature of 64 at Jasper, Indiana, 61 at Wilmington, Ohio, and 65 at Bowling Green. It was mostly cloudy with a temperature of 67 at Covington and 65 at Indianapolis. At London, it was cloudy, with a temperature of 64. Now for the official National Weather Service forecast for Frankfurt and surrounding communities. Today, sunny. Highs in the mid-80s. North winds up to 5 miles an hour. Tonight, mostly clear. Lows in the lower 60s. Northeast winds up to 5 miles an hour. Saturday, sunny. Highs in the mid-80s. East winds up to 5 miles an hour. Saturday night, mostly clear. Lows in the mid-60s. East winds up to 5 miles an hour. And now the extended forecast for the radio listening area. Sunday and Sunday night, mostly clear. Highs around 90. Lows around 70. Monday and Monday night, mostly clear. Highs in the lower 90s. Lows in the lower 70s. Tuesday and Tuesday night, mostly clear. Highs in the lower 90s. Lows in the mid-70s. Wednesday and Wednesday night, mostly clear. A 20% chance of showers. Highs in the mid-90s. Lows in the lower 70s. Thursday and Thursday night, mostly clear. A 20% chance of thunderstorms. Highs in the mid-90s. Lows in the lower 70s. The current time is 7:37 a.m. Eastern Daylight Time. 7 a.m. Eastern Daylight Time weather conditions across north-central Kentucky. At Frankfort. And the pressure was 30.06 inches and rising. At Lexington, it was clear. The temperature was 63 degrees, the dew point 62, and the relative humidity 97%.

lows in the lower 70s. Tuesday and Tuesday night, mostly clear. Highs in the lower 90s. Lows in the mid-70s. Wednesday and Wednesday night, mostly clear. A 20% chance of showers. Highs in the mid-90s. Lows in the lower 70s. Thursday and Thursday night, mostly clear. A 20% chance of thunderstorms. Highs in the mid-90s. Lows in the lower 70s. 7 a.m. Eastern Daylight Time weather conditions across north-central Kentucky. At Frankfort. And the pressure was 30.06 inches and rising. At Lexington, it was clear. The temperature was 63 degrees, the dew point 62, and the relative humidity 97%. The wind was calm. The pressure was 30.07 inches and rising. At Louisville, it was partly cloudy. The temperature was 69 degrees, the dew point 65, and the relative humidity 86%. The wind was north at 6 miles an hour. The pressure was 30.06 inches and rising. At Frankfort, and the pressure was 30.06 inches and rising. Elsewhere around the region, at Jackson, fog was reported with a temperature of 65. It was clear with a temperature of 64 at Jasper, Indiana, 61 at Wilmington, Ohio, and 65 at Bowling Green. It was mostly cloudy with a temperature of 67 at Covington and 65 at Indianapolis. At London, it was cloudy with a temperature of 64. Now for the official National Weather Service forecast for Frankfort and surrounding communities. Today, sunny. Highs in the mid-80s. North winds up to 5 miles an hour. Tonight, mostly clear. Lows in the lower 60s. Northeast winds up to 5 miles an hour. Saturday, sunny. Highs in the mid-80s. East winds up to 5 miles an hour. Saturday night, mostly clear. Lows in the mid-60s. East winds up to 5 miles an hour. And now the extended forecast for the radio listening area. Sunday and Sunday night, mostly clear. Highs around 90. Lows around 70. Monday and Monday night, mostly clear. Highs in the lower 90s. Lows in the lower 70s. Tuesday and Tuesday night, mostly clear. Highs in the lower 90s. Lows in the mid-70s. Wednesday and Wednesday night, mostly clear. A 20% chance of showers. Highs in the mid-90s. Lows in the lower 70s. Thursday and Thursday night, mostly clear. A 20% chance of thunderstorms. Highs in the mid-90s. Lows in the lower 70s. 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The current time is 7:43 a.m. Eastern Daylight Time. 7 a.m. Eastern Daylight Time weather conditions across north-central Kentucky. At Frankfort. And the pressure was 30.06 inches and rising. At Lexington, it was clear. The temperature was 63 degrees, the dew point 62, and the relative humidity 97%. The wind was calm. The pressure was 30.07 inches and rising. At Louisville, it was partly cloudy. The temperature was 69 degrees, the dew point 65, and the relative humidity 86%. The wind was north at 6 miles an hour. The pressure was 30.06 inches and rising. At Frankfort, and the pressure was 30.06 inches and rising. Elsewhere around the region, at Jackson, fog was reported with a temperature of 65. It was clear, with a temperature of 64 at Jasper, Indiana, 61 at Wilmington, Ohio, and 65 at Bowling Green. It was most

partly cloudy, with a temperature of 67 at Covington and 65 at Indianapolis. At London, it was cloudy, with a temperature of 64. Now for the official National Weather Service forecast for Frankfurt and surrounding communities. Today, sunny. Highs in the mid-80s. North winds up to 5 miles an hour. Tonight, mostly clear. Lows in the lower 60s. Northeast winds up to 5 miles an hour. Saturday, sunny. Highs in the mid-80s. East winds up to 5 miles an hour. Saturday night, mostly clear. Lows in the mid-60s. East winds up to 5 miles an hour. And now the extended forecast for the radio listening area. Sunday and Sunday night, mostly clear. Highs around 90. Lows around 70. Monday and Monday night, mostly clear. Highs in the lower 90s. Lows in the lower 70s. Tuesday and Tuesday night, mostly clear. Highs in the lower 90s. Lows in the mid-70s. Wednesday and Wednesday night, mostly clear. A 20% chance of showers. Highs in the mid-90s. Lows in the lower 70s. Thursday and Thursday night, mostly clear. A 20% chance of thunderstorms. Highs in the mid-90s. Lows in the lower 70s. 7 a.m. Eastern Daylight Time weather conditions across north-central Kentucky. At Frankfurt. And the pressure was 30.06 inches and rising. At Lexington, it was clear. The temperature was 63 degrees, the dew point 62, and the relative humidity 97%. The wind was calm. The pressure was 30.07 inches and rising. At Louisville, it was partly cloudy. The temperature was 69 degrees, the dew point 65, and the relative humidity 86%. The wind was north at 6 miles an hour. The pressure was 30.06 inches and rising. At Frankfurt, and the pressure was 30.06 inches and rising. Elsewhere around the region, at Jackson, fog was reported with a temperature of 65. It was clear, with a temperature of 64 at Jasper, Indiana, 61 at Wilmington, Ohio, and 65 at Bowling Green. It was mostly cloudy, with a temperature of 67 at Covington and 65 at Indianapolis. At London, it was cloudy, with a temperature of 64. The current time is 7:47 a.m. Eastern Daylight Time. Now for the official National Weather Service forecast for Frankfurt and surrounding communities. Today, sunny. Highs in the mid-80s. North winds up to 5 miles an hour. Tonight, mostly clear. Lows in the lower 60s. Northeast winds up to 5 miles an hour. Saturday, sunny. Highs in the mid-80s. East winds up to 5 miles an hour. Saturday night, mostly clear. Lows in the mid-60s. East winds up to 5 miles an hour. And now the extended forecast for the radio listening area. Sunday and Sunday night, mostly clear. Highs around 90. Lows around 70. Monday and Monday night, mostly clear. Highs in the lower 90s. Lows in the lower 70s. Tuesday and Tuesday night, mostly clear. Highs in the lower 90s. Lows in the mid-70s. Wednesday and Wednesday night, mostly clear. A 20% chance of showers. Highs in the mid-90s. Lows in the lower 70s. Thursday and Thursday night, mostly clear. A 20% chance of thunderstorms. Highs in the mid-90s. Lows in the lower 70s. 7 a.m. Eastern Daylight Time weather conditions across north-central Kentucky. At Frankfurt. And the pressure was 30.06 inches and rising. At Lexington, it was clear. The temperature was 63 degrees, the dew point 62, and the relative humidity 97%.

The wind was calm. The pressure was 30.07 inches and rising. At Lumerville, it was partly cloudy. The temperature was 69 degrees, the dew point 65, and the relative humidity 86%. The wind was north at 6 miles an hour. The pressure was 30.06 inches and rising. At Frankfurt, and the pressure was 30.06 inches and rising. Elsewhere around the region, at Jackson, fog was reported with a temperature of 65. It was clear with a temperature of 64 at Jasper, Indiana, 61 at Wilmington, Ohio, and 65 at Bowling Green. It was mostly cloudy with a temperature of 67 at Covington and 65 at Indianapolis. At London, it was cloudy with a temperature of 64. Now for the official National Weather Service forecast for Frankfurt and surrounding communities. Today, sunny. Highs in the mid-80s. North winds up to 5 miles an hour. Tonight, mostly clear. Lows in the lower 60s. Northeast winds up to 5 miles an hour. Saturday, sunny. Highs in the mid-80s. East winds up to 5 miles an hour. Saturday night, mostly clear. Lows in the mid-60s. East winds up to 5 miles an hour. And now the extended forecast for the radio listening area. Sunday and Sunday night, mostly clear. Highs around 90. Lows around 70. Monday and Monday night, mostly clear. Highs in the lower 90s. Lows in the lower 70s. Tuesday and Tuesday night, mostly clear. Highs in the lower 90s. Lows in the mid-70s. Wednesday and Wednesday night, mostly clear. A 20% chance of showers. Highs in the mid-90s. Lows in the lower 70s. Thursday and Thursday night, mostly clear. A 20% chance of thunderstorms. Highs in the mid-90s. Lows in the lower 70s. 7 a.m. Eastern Daylight Time weather conditions across north-central Kentucky. At Frankfurt, and the pressure was 30.06 inches and rising. At Lexington, it was clear. The temperature was 63 degrees, the dew point 62, and the relative humidity 97%. The wind was calm. The pressure was 30.07 inches and rising. At Louisville, it was partly cloudy. The temperature was 69 degrees, the dew point 65, and the relative humidity 86%. The wind was north at 6 miles an hour. The pressure was 30.06 inches and rising. At Frankfurt, and the pressure was 30.06 inches and rising. Elsewhere around the region, at Jackson, fog was reported with a temperature of 65. It was clear, with a temperature of 64 at Jasper, Indiana, 61 at Wilmington, Ohio, and 65 at Bowling Green. It was mostly cloudy, with a temperature of 67 at Covington and 65 at Indianapolis. At London, it was cloudy, with a temperature of 64. The current time is 7:53 a.m. Eastern Daylight Time. Now for the official National Weather Service forecast for Frankfurt and surrounding communities. Today, sunny. Highs in the mid-80s. North winds up to 5 miles an hour. Tonight, mostly clear. Lows in the lower 60s. Northeast winds up to 5 miles an hour. Saturday, sunny. Highs in the mid-80s. East winds up to 5 miles an hour. Saturday night, mostly clear. Lows in the mid-60s. East winds up to 5 miles an hour. And now the extended forecast for the radio listening area. Sunday and Sunday night, mostly clear. Highs around 90. Lows around 70. Monday and Monday night, mostly clear. Highs in the lower 90s. Lows in the lower 70s. Tuesday and Tuesday night, mostly clear. Highs in the lower 90s. Lows in

the mid-70s. Wednesday and Wednesday night, mostly clear. A 20% chance of showers. Highs in the mid-90s. Lows in the lower 70s. Thursday and Thursday night, mostly clear. A 20% chance of thunderstorms. Highs in the mid-90s. Lows in the lower 70s. 7 a.m. Eastern Daylight Time weather conditions across north-central Kentucky. At Frankfort. And the pressure was 30.06 inches in rising. At Lexington, it was clear. The temperature was 63 degrees, the dew point 62, and the relative humidity 97%. The wind was calm. The pressure was 30.07 inches in rising. At Louisville, it was partly cloudy. The temperature was 69 degrees, the dew point 65, and the relative humidity 86%. The wind was north at 6 miles an hour. The pressure was 30.06 inches and rising at Frankfort. And the pressure was 30.06 inches and rising. Elsewhere around the region, at Jackson, fog was reported with a temperature of 65. It was clear with a temperature of 64 in Jasper, Indiana, 61 at Wilmington, Ohio, and 65 at Bowling Green. It was mostly cloudy, with a temperature of 67 at Covington and 65 at Indianapolis. At London, it was cloudy, with a temperature of 64. Now for the official National Weather Service forecast for Frankfort and surrounding communities. Today, sunny. Highs in the mid-80s. North winds up to 5 miles an hour. Tonight, mostly clear. Lows in the lower 60s. Northeast winds up to 5 miles an hour. Saturday, sunny. Highs in the mid-80s. East winds up to 5 miles an hour. Saturday night, mostly clear. Lows in the mid-60s. East winds up to 5 miles an hour. And now the extended forecast for the radio listening area. Sunday and Sunday night, mostly clear. Highs around 90. Lows around 70. Monday and Monday night, mostly clear. Highs in the lower 90s. Lows in the lower 70s. Tuesday and Tuesday night, mostly clear. Highs in the lower 90s. Lows in the mid 70s. Wednesday and Wednesday night, mostly clear. A 20% chance of showers. Highs in the mid 90s. Lows in the lower 70s. Thursday and Thursday night, mostly clear. A 20% chance of thunderstorms. Highs in the mid-90s. Lows in the lower 70s. The current time is 7:57 a.m. Eastern Daylight Time. 7 a.m. Eastern Daylight Time weather conditions across north-central Kentucky. At Frankfort. And the pressure was 30.06 inches and rising. At Lexington, it was clear. The temperature was 63 degrees, the dew point 62, and the relative humidity 97%. The wind was calm. The pressure was 30.07 inches and rising. At Louisville, it was partly cloudy. The temperature was 69 degrees, the dew point 65, and the relative humidity 86%. The wind was north at 6 miles an hour. The pressure was 30.06 inches and rising. At Frankfort. And the pressure was 30.06 inches and rising. Elsewhere around the region, at Jackson, fog was reported with a temperature of 65. It was clear, with a temperature of 64 in Jasper, Indiana, 61 at Wilmington, Ohio, and 65 at Bowling Green. It was mostly cloudy, with a temperature of 67 at Covington and 65 at Indianapolis. At London, it was cloudy, with a temperature of 64. Now for the official National Weather Service forecast for Frankfort and surrounding communities. Today, sunny. Highs in the mid-80s. North winds up to 5 miles an hour. Tonight, mostly clear. Lows in the lower 60s.

Northeast winds up to 5 miles an hour. Saturday, sunny. Highs in the mid-80s. East winds up to 5 miles an hour. Saturday night, mostly clear. Lows in the mid-60s. East winds up to 5 miles an hour. And now the extended forecast for the radio listening area. Sunday and Sunday night, mostly clear. Highs around 90. Lows around 70. Monday and Monday night, mostly clear. Highs in the lower 90s. Lows in the lower 70s. Tuesday and Tuesday night, mostly clear. Highs in the lower 90s. Lows in the mid-70s. Wednesday and Wednesday night, mostly clear. A 20% chance of showers. Highs in the mid-90s. Lows in the lower 70s. Thursday and Thursday night, mostly clear. A 20% chance of thunderstorms. Highs in the mid-90s. Lows in the lower 70s. 7 a.m. Eastern Daylight Time weather conditions across north-central Kentucky. At Frankfort. And the pressure was 30.06 inches and rising. At Lexington, it was clear. The temperature was 63 degrees, the dew point 62, and the relative humidity 97%. The wind was calm. The pressure was 30.07 inches and rising. At Louisville, it was partly cloudy. The temperature was 69 degrees, the dew point 65, and the relative humidity 86%. The wind was north at 6 miles an hour. The pressure was 30.06 inches and rising. At Frankfort, and the pressure was 30.06 inches and rising. Elsewhere around the region, at Jackson, fog was reported with a temperature of 65. It was clear with a temperature of 64 at Jasper, Indiana, 61 at Wilmington, Ohio, and 65 at Bowling Green. It was mostly cloudy with a temperature of 67 at Covington and 65 at Indianapolis. At London, it was cloudy with a temperature of 64. Now for the official National Weather Service forecast for Frankfort and surrounding communities. Today, sunny. Highs in the mid-80s. North winds up to 5 miles an hour. Tonight, mostly clear. Lows in the lower 60s. Northeast winds up to 5 miles an hour. Saturday, sunny. Highs in the mid-80s. East winds up to 5 miles an hour. Saturday night, mostly clear. Lows in the mid-60s. East winds up to 5 miles an hour. And now the extended forecast for the radio listening area. Sunday and Sunday night, mostly clear. Highs around 90. Lows around 70. Monday and Monday night, mostly clear. Highs in the lower 90s. Lows in the lower 70s. Tuesday and Tuesday night, mostly clear. Highs in the lower 90s. Lows in the mid-70s. Wednesday and Wednesday night, mostly clear. A 20% chance of showers. Highs in the mid-90s. Lows in the lower 70s. Thursday and Thursday night, mostly clear. A 20% chance of thunderstorms. Highs in the mid-90s. Lows in the lower 70s. The current time is 8:03 a.m. Eastern Daylight Time. 7 a.m. Eastern Daylight Time weather conditions across north-central Kentucky. At Frankfort. And the pressure was 30.06 inches and rising. At Lexington, it was clear. The temperature was 63 degrees, the dew point 62, and the relative humidity 97%. The wind was calm. The pressure was 30.07 inches and rising. At Louisville, it was partly cloudy. The temperature was 69 degrees, the dew point 65, and the relative humidity 86%. The wind was north at 6 miles an hour. The pressure was 30.06 inches and rising. At Frankfort, and the pressure was 30.06 inches and rising.

region and Jackson. Fog was reported with a temperature of 65. It was clear with a temperature of 64 in Jasper, Indiana, 61 at Wilmington, Ohio, and 65 at Bowling Green. It was mostly cloudy with a temperature of 67 at Covington and 65 at Indianapolis. At London, it was cloudy with a temperature of 64. 8 a.m. Eastern Daylight Time weather conditions across north central Kentucky. At Frankfort, and the pressure was 30.09 inches and rising. At Lexington, it was clear. The temperature was 65 degrees, the dew point 63, and the relative humidity 93%. The wind was north at 5 miles an hour. The pressure was 30.10 inches and rising. At Louisville, it was partly cloudy. The temperature was 69 degrees, the dew point 65, and the relative humidity 86%. The wind was north at 5 miles an hour. The pressure was 30.09 inches and rising. At Frankfort, and the pressure was 30.09 inches and rising. Elsewhere around the region, it was clear, with a temperature of 64 in Jasper, Indiana, 64 at Wilmington, Ohio, and 66 at Bowling Green. It was partly cloudy, with a temperature of 67 at Covington and 67 at Jackson. It was mostly cloudy, with a temperature of 66 at Indianapolis and 66 at London. Now for the official National Weather Service forecast for Frankfort and surrounding communities. Today, sunny. Highs in the mid-80s. North winds up to 5 miles an hour. Tonight, mostly clear. Lows in the lower 60s. Northeast winds up to 5 miles an hour. Saturday, sunny. Highs in the mid-80s. East winds up to 5 miles an hour. Saturday night, mostly clear. Lows in the mid-60s. East winds up to 5 miles an hour. And now the extended forecast for the radio listening area. Sunday and Sunday night, mostly clear. Highs around 90. Lows around 70. Monday and Monday night, mostly clear. Highs in the lower 90s. Lows in the lower 70s. Tuesday and Tuesday night, mostly clear. Highs in the lower 90s. Lows in the mid-70s. Wednesday and Wednesday night, mostly clear. A 20% chance of showers. Highs in the mid-90s. Lows in the lower 70s. Thursday and Thursday night, mostly clear. A 20% chance of thunderstorms. Highs in the mid-90s. Lows in the lower 70s. The current time is 8:07 a.m. Eastern Daylight Time. 8 a.m. Eastern Daylight Time weather conditions across north central Kentucky. At Frankfort, and the pressure was 30.09 inches and rising. At Lexington, it was clear. The temperature was 65 degrees, the dew point 63, and the relative humidity 93%. The wind was north at 5 miles an hour. The pressure was 30.10 inches and rising. At Louisville, it was partly cloudy. The temperature was 69 degrees, the dew point 65, and the relative humidity 86%. The wind was north at 5 miles an hour. The pressure was 30.09 inches and rising. At Frankfort, and the pressure was 30.09 inches and rising. Elsewhere around the region, it was clear, with a temperature of 64 in Jasper, Indiana, 64 at Wilmington, Ohio, and 66 at Bowling Green. It was partly cloudy, with a temperature of 67 at Covington and 67 at Jackson. It was mostly cloudy, with a temperature of 66 at Indianapolis and 66 at London. Now for the official National Weather Service forecast for Frankfort and surrounding communities. Today, sunny. Highs in the mid-80s. North winds up to 5 miles an hour. Tonight, mostly clear. Lows in the lower 60s. Northeast winds up to 5 miles an hour.

Saturday, sunny. Highs in the mid-80s. East winds up to 5 miles an hour. Saturday night, mostly clear. Lows in the mid-60s. East winds up to 5 miles an hour. And now the extended forecast for the radio listening area. Sunday and Sunday night, mostly clear. Highs around 90. Lows around 70. Monday and Monday night, mostly clear. Highs in the lower 90s. Lows in the lower 70s. Tuesday and Tuesday night, mostly clear. Highs in the lower 90s. Lows in the mid-70s. Wednesday and Wednesday night, mostly clear. A 20% chance of showers. Highs in the mid-90s. Lows in the lower 70s. Thursday and Thursday night, mostly clear. A 20% chance of thunderstorms. Highs in the mid-90s. Lows in the lower 70s. 8 a.m. Eastern Daylight Time weather conditions across north-central Kentucky. At Frankfort. And the pressure was 30.09 inches and rising. At Lexington, it was clear. The temperature was 65 degrees, the dew point 63, and the relative humidity 93%. The wind was north at 5 miles an hour. The pressure was 30.10 inches and rising. At Louisville, it was partly cloudy. The temperature was 69 degrees, the dew point 65, and the relative humidity 86%. The wind was north at 5 miles an hour. The pressure was 30.09 inches and rising. At Frankfort, and the pressure was 30.09 inches and rising. Elsewhere around the region, it was clear, with a temperature of 64 at Jasper, Indiana, 64 at Wilmington, Ohio, and 66 at Bowling Green. It was partly cloudy, with a temperature of 67 at Covington and 67 at Jackson. It was mostly cloudy, with a temperature of 66 at Indianapolis and 66 at London. Now for the official National Weather Service forecast for Frankfort and surrounding communities. Today, sunny. Highs in the mid-80s. North winds up to 5 miles an hour. Tonight, mostly clear. Lows in the lower 60s. Northeast winds up to 5 miles an hour. Saturday, sunny. Highs in the mid-80s. East winds up to 5 miles an hour. Saturday night, mostly clear. Lows in the mid-60s. East winds up to 5 miles an hour. And now the extended forecast for the radio listening area. Sunday and Sunday night, mostly clear. Highs around 90. Lows around 70. Monday and Monday night, mostly clear. Highs in the lower 90s. Lows in the lower 70s. Tuesday and Tuesday night, mostly clear. Highs in the lower 90s. Lows in the mid-70s. Wednesday and Wednesday night, mostly clear. A 20% chance of showers. Highs in the mid-90s. Lows in the lower 70s. Thursday and Thursday night, mostly clear. A 20% chance of thunderstorms. Highs in the mid-90s. Lows in the lower 70s. 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The current time is 8:13 a.m. Eastern Daylight Time. 8 a.m. Eastern Daylight Time weather conditions across north-central Kentucky. At Frankfort. And the pressure was 30.09 inches and rising. At Lexington, it was clear. The temperature was 65 degrees, the dew point 63, and the relative humidity 93%. The wind was north at 5 miles an hour. The pressure was 30.10 inches and rising. At Louisville, it was partly cloudy. The temperature was 69 degrees, the dew point 65, and the relative humidity 86%.

The wind was north at 5 miles an hour. The pressure was 30.09 inches and rising at Frankfurt. And the pressure was 30.09 inches and rising. Elsewhere around the region, it was clear, with a temperature of 64 in Jasper, Indiana, 64 at Wilmington, Ohio, and 66 at Bowling Green. It was partly cloudy, with a temperature of 67 at Covington and 67 at Jackson. It was mostly cloudy, with a temperature of 66 at Indianapolis and 66 at London. Now for the official National Weather Service forecast for Frankfurt and surrounding communities. Today, sunny. Highs in the mid-80s. North winds up to 5 miles an hour. Tonight, mostly clear. Lows in the lower 60s. Northeast winds up to 5 miles an hour. Saturday, sunny. Highs in the mid-80s. East winds up to 5 miles an hour. Saturday night, mostly clear. Lows in the mid-60s. East winds up to 5 miles an hour. And now the extended forecast for the radio listening area. Sunday and Sunday night, mostly clear. Highs around 90. Lows around 70. Monday and Monday night, mostly clear. Highs in the lower 90s. Lows in the lower 70s. Tuesday and Tuesday night, mostly clear. Highs in the lower 90s. Lows in the mid-70s. Wednesday and Wednesday night, mostly clear. A 20% chance of showers. Highs in the mid-90s. Lows in the lower 70s. Thursday and Thursday night, mostly clear. A 20% chance of thunderstorms. Highs in the mid-90s. Lows in the lower 70s. 8 a.m. Eastern Daylight Time weather conditions across north-central Kentucky. At Frankfurt. And the pressure was 30.09 inches and rising. At Lexington, it was clear. The temperature was 65 degrees, the dew point 63, and the relative humidity 93%. The wind was north at 5 miles an hour. The pressure was 30.10 inches and rising. At Louisville, it was partly cloudy. The temperature was 69 degrees, the dew point 65, and the relative humidity 86%. The wind was north at 5 miles an hour. The pressure was 30.09 inches and rising. At Frankfurt, and the pressure was 30.09 inches and rising. Elsewhere around the region, it was clear, with a temperature of 64 in Jasper, Indiana, 64 at Wilmington, Ohio, and 66 at Bowling Green. It was partly cloudy, with a temperature of 67 at Covington and 67 at Jackson. It was mostly cloudy, with a temperature of 66 at Indianapolis and 66 at London. The current time is 8:17 a.m. Eastern Daylight Time. Now for the official National Weather Service forecast for Frankfurt and surrounding communities. Today, sunny. Highs in the mid-80s. North winds up to 5 miles an hour. Tonight, mostly clear. Lows in the lower 60s. Northeast winds up to 5 miles an hour. Saturday, sunny. Highs in the mid-80s. East winds up to 5 miles an hour. Saturday night, mostly clear. Lows in the mid-60s. East winds up to 5 miles an hour. And now the extended forecast for the radio listening area. Sunday and Sunday night, mostly clear. Highs around 90. Lows around 70. Monday and Monday night, mostly clear. Highs in the lower 90s. Lows in the lower 70s. Tuesday and Tuesday night, mostly clear. Highs in the lower 90s. Lows in the mid-70s. Wednesday and Wednesday night, mostly clear. A 20% chance of showers. Highs in the mid-90s. Lows in the lower 70s. Thursday and Thursday night, mostly clear. A 20% chance of thunderstorms. Highs in the mid-90s.

the lower 70s. 8 a.m. Eastern Daylight Time weather conditions across north central Kentucky at Frankfort, and the pressure was 30.09 inches and rising. At Lexington, it was clear. The temperature was 65 degrees, the dew point 63, and the relative humidity 93%. The wind was north at 5 miles an hour. The pressure was 30.10 inches and rising. At Louisville, it was partly cloudy. The temperature was 69 degrees, the dew point 65, and the relative humidity 86%. The wind was north at 5 miles an hour. The pressure was 30.09 inches and rising. At Frankfort, and the pressure was 30.09 inches and rising. Elsewhere around the region, it was clear, with a temperature of 64 at Jasper, Indiana, 64 at Wilmington, Ohio, and 66 at Bowling Green. It was partly cloudy, with a temperature of 67 at Covington and 67 at Jackson. It was mostly cloudy, with a temperature of 66 at Indianapolis and 66 at London. Now for the official National Weather Service forecast for Frankfort and surrounding communities. Today, sunny. Highs in the mid-80s. North winds up to 5 miles an hour. Tonight, mostly clear. Lows in the lower 60s. Northeast winds up to 5 miles an hour. Saturday, sunny. Highs in the mid-80s. East winds up to 5 miles an hour. Saturday night, mostly clear. Lows in the mid-60s. East winds up to 5 miles an hour. And now the extended forecast for the radio listening area. Sunday and Sunday night. Most Monday night, mostly clear. Highs in the lower 90s. Lows in the lower 70s. Tuesday and Tuesday night, mostly clear. Highs in the lower 90s. Lows in the mid-70s. Wednesday and Wednesday night, mostly clear. A 20% chance of showers. Highs in the mid-90s. Lows in the lower 70s. Thursday and Thursday night, mostly clear. A 20% chance of thunderstorms. Highs in the mid-90s. Lows in the lower 70s. The current time is 8:22 a.m. Eastern Daylight Time. 8 a.m. Eastern Daylight Time weather conditions across north central Kentucky. At Frankfort. And the pressure was 30.09 inches and rising. At Lexington, it was clear. The temperature was 65 degrees, the dew point 63, and the relative humidity 93%. The wind was north at 5 miles an hour. The pressure was 30.10 inches and rising. At Louisville, it was partly cloudy. The temperature was 69 degrees, the dew point 65, and the relative humidity 86%. The wind was north at 5 miles an hour. The pressure was 30.09 inches and rising. At Frankfort, and the pressure was 30.09 inches and rising. Elsewhere around the region, it was clear, with a temperature of 64 at Jasper, Indiana, 64 at Wilmington, Ohio, and 66 at Bowling Green. It was partly cloudy, with a temperature of 67 at Covington and 67 at Jackson. It was mostly cloudy, with a temperature of 66 at Indianapolis and 66 at London. Now for the official National Weather Service forecast for Frankfort and surrounding communities. Today, sunny. Highs in the mid-80s. North winds up to 5 miles an hour. Tonight, mostly clear. Lows in the lower 60s. Northeast winds up to 5 miles an hour. Saturday, sunny. Highs in the mid-80s. East winds up to 5 miles an hour. Saturday night, mostly clear. Lows in the mid-60s. East winds up to 5 miles an hour. And now the extended forecast for the radio listening area. Sunday and Sunday night, mostly clear. Highs are

around 90. Lows around 70. Monday and Monday night, mostly clear. Highs in the lower 90s. Lows in the lower 70s. Tuesday and Tuesday night, mostly clear. Highs in the lower 90s. Lows in the mid 70s. Wednesday and Wednesday night, mostly clear. A 20% chance of showers. Highs in the mid 90s. Lows in the lower 70s. Thursday and Thursday night, mostly clear. A 20% chance of thunderstorms. Highs in the mid 90s. Lows in the lower 70s. 8 a.m. Eastern Daylight Time weather conditions across north central Kentucky. At Frankfort. And the pressure was 30.09 inches and rising. At Lexington, it was clear. The temperature was 65 degrees, the dew point 63, and the relative humidity 93%. The wind was north at 5 miles an hour. The pressure was 30.10 inches and rising. At Louisville, it was partly cloudy. The temperature was 69 degrees, the dew point 65, and the relative humidity 86%. The wind was north at 5 miles an hour. The pressure was 30.09 inches and rising. At Frankfort, and the pressure was 30.09 inches and rising. Elsewhere around the region, it was clear, with a temperature of 64 at Jasper, Indiana, 64 at Wilmington, Ohio, and 66 at Bowling Green. It was partly cloudy, with a temperature of 67 at Covington and 67 at Jackson. It was mostly cloudy, with a temperature of 66 at Indianapolis and 66 at London. Now for the official National Weather Service forecast for Frankfort and surrounding communities. Today, sunny. Highs in the mid-80s. North winds up to 5 miles an hour. Tonight, mostly clear. Lows in the lower 60s. Northeast winds up to 5 miles an hour. Saturday, sunny. Highs in the mid-80s. East winds up to 5 miles an hour. Saturday night, mostly clear. Lows in the mid-60s. East winds up to 5 miles an hour. And now the extended forecast for the radio listening area. Sunday and Sunday night, mostly clear. Highs around 90. Lows around 70. Monday and Monday night, mostly clear. Highs in the lower 90s. Lows in the lower 70s. Tuesday and Tuesday night, mostly clear. Highs in the lower 90s. Lows in the mid 70s. Wednesday and Wednesday night, mostly clear. A 20% chance of showers. Highs in the mid 90s. Lows in the lower 70s. Thursday and Thursday night, mostly clear. A 20% chance of thunderstorms. Highs in the mid-90s. Lows in the lower 70s. The current time is 8:27 a.m. Eastern Daylight Time. 8 a.m. Eastern Daylight Time weather conditions across north central Kentucky. At Frankfort. And the pressure was 30.09 inches and rising. At Lexington, it was clear. The temperature was 65 degrees, the dew point 63, and the relative humidity 93%. The wind was north at 5 miles an hour. The pressure was 30.10 inches and rising. At Louisville, it was partly cloudy. The temperature was 69 degrees, the dew point 65, and the relative humidity 86%. The wind was north at 5 miles an hour. The pressure was 30.09 inches and rising. At Frankfort. And the pressure was 30.09 inches and rising. Elsewhere around the region, it was clear, with a temperature of 64 at Jasper, Indiana, 64 at Wilmington, Ohio, and 66 at Bowling Green. It was partly cloudy, with a temperature of 67 at Covington and 67 at Jackson. It was mostly cloudy, with a temperature of 66 at Indianapolis and 66 at London. Now for the official National Weather Service forecast for Frankfort and surrounding communities.
Today, sunny. Highs in the mid-80s. North winds up to 5 miles an hour. Tonight, mostly clear. Lows in the lower 60s. Northeast winds up to 5 miles an hour. Saturday, sunny. Highs in the mid-80s. East winds up to 5 miles an hour. Saturday night, mostly clear. Lows in the mid-60s. East winds up to 5 miles an hour. And now the extended forecast for the radio listening area. Sunday and Sunday night, mostly clear. Highs around 90. Lows around 70. Monday and Monday night, mostly clear. Highs in the lower 90s. Lows in the lower 70s. Tuesday and Tuesday night, mostly clear. Highs in the lower 90s. Lows in the mid-70s. Wednesday and Wednesday night, mostly clear. A 20% chance of showers. Highs in the mid-90s. Lows in the lower 70s. Thursday and Thursday night, mostly clear. A 20% chance of thunderstorms. Highs in the mid-90s. Lows in the lower 70s. 8 a.m. Eastern Daylight Time weather conditions across north-central Kentucky. At Frankfort. And the pressure was 30.09 inches and rising. At Lexington, it was clear. The temperature was 65 degrees, the dew point 63, and the relative humidity 93%. The wind was north at 5 miles an hour. The pressure was 30.10 inches and rising. At Louisville, it was partly cloudy. The temperature was 69 degrees, the dew point 65, and the relative humidity 86%. The wind was north at 5 miles an hour. The pressure was 30.09 inches and rising. At Frankfort, and the pressure was 30.09 inches and rising. Elsewhere around the region, it was clear, with a temperature of 64 at Jasper, Indiana, 64 at Wilmington, Ohio, and 66 at Bowling Green. It was partly cloudy, with a temperature of 67 at Covington and 67 at Jackson. It was mostly cloudy, with a temperature of 66 at Indianapolis and 66 at London. The current time is 8:32 a.m. Eastern Daylight Time. Now for the official National Weather Service forecast for Frankfort and surrounding communities. Today, sunny. Highs in the mid-80s. North winds up to 5 miles an hour. Tonight, mostly clear. Lows in the lower 60s. Northeast winds up to 5 miles an hour. Saturday, sunny. Highs in the mid-80s. East winds up to 5 miles an hour. Saturday night, mostly clear. Lows in the mid-60s. East winds up to 5 miles an hour. And now the extended forecast for the radio listening area. Sunday and Sunday night, mostly clear. Highs around 90. Lows around 70. Monday and Monday night, mostly clear. Highs in the lower 90s. Lows in the lower 70s. Tuesday and Tuesday night, mostly clear. Highs in the lower 90s. Lows in the mid-70s. Lows in the lower 70s. Tuesday and Tuesday night, mostly clear. Highs in the lower 90s. Lows in the mid-70s. Wednesday and Wednesday night, mostly clear. A 20% chance of showers. Highs in the mid-90s. Lows in the lower 70s. Thursday and Thursday night, mostly clear. A 20% chance of thunderstorms. Highs in the mid-90s. Lows in the lower 70s. 8 a.m. Eastern Daylight Time weather conditions across north-central Kentucky. At Frankfort. And the pressure was 30.09 inches and rising. At Lexington, it was clear. The temperature was 65 degrees. The dew point 63, and the relative humidity 93%. The wind was north at 5 miles an hour. The pressure was 30.10 inches and rising. At Louisville, it was partly cloudy,

were 69 degrees, the dew point 65, and the relative humidity 86%. The wind was north at 5 miles an hour. The pressure was 30.09 inches and rising at Frankfurt. And the pressure was 30.09 inches and rising. Elsewhere around the region, it was clear, with a temperature of 64 at Jasper, Indiana, 64 at Wilmington, Ohio, and 66 at Bowling Green. It was partly cloudy, with a temperature of 67 at Covington and 67 at Jackson. It was mostly cloudy, with a temperature of 66 at Indianapolis and 66 at London. Now for the official National Weather Service forecast for Frankfurt and surrounding communities. Today, sunny. Highs in the mid-80s. North winds up to 5 miles an hour. Tonight, mostly clear. Lows in the lower 60s. Northeast winds up to 5 miles an hour. Saturday, sunny. Highs in the mid-80s. East winds up to 5 miles an hour. Saturday night, mostly clear. Lows in the mid-60s. East winds up to 5 miles an hour. And now the extended forecast for the radio listening area. Sunday and Sunday night, mostly clear. Highs around 90. Lows around 70. Monday and Monday night, mostly clear. Highs in the lower 90s. Lows in the lower 70s. Tuesday and Tuesday night, mostly clear. Highs in the lower 90s. Lows in the mid-70s. Wednesday and Wednesday night, mostly clear. A 20% chance of showers. Highs in the mid-90s. Lows in the lower 70s. Thursday and Thursday night, mostly clear. A 20% chance of thunderstorms. Highs in the mid-90s. Lows in the lower 70s. 8 a.m. Eastern Daylight Time weather conditions across north-central Kentucky. At Frankfurt. And the pressure was 30.09 inches and rising. At Lexington, it was clear. The temperature was 65 degrees, the dew point 63, and the relative humidity 93%. The wind was north at 5 miles an hour. The pressure was 30.10 inches and rising. At Louisville, it was partly cloudy. The temperature was 69 degrees, the dew point 65, and the relative humidity 86%. The wind was north at 5 miles an hour. The pressure was 30.09 inches and rising. At Frankfurt, and the pressure was 30.09 inches and rising. Elsewhere around the region, it was clear, with a temperature of 64 at Jasper, Indiana, 64 at Wilmington, Ohio, and 66 at Bowling Green. It was partly cloudy, with a temperature of 67 at Covington and 67 at Jackson. It was mostly cloudy, with a temperature of 66 at Indianapolis and 66 at London. The current time is 8:37 a.m. Eastern Daylight Time. Now for the official National Weather Service forecast for Frankfurt and surrounding communities. Today, sunny. Highs in the mid-80s. North winds up to 5 miles an hour. Tonight, mostly clear. Lows in the lower 60s. Northeast winds up to 5 miles an hour. Saturday, sunny. Highs in the mid-80s. East winds up to 5 miles an hour. Saturday night, mostly clear. Lows in the mid-60s. East winds up to 5 miles an hour. And now the extended forecast for the radio listening area. Sunday and Sunday night, mostly clear. Highs around 90. Lows around 70. Monday and Monday night, mostly clear. Highs in the lower 90s. Lows in the lower 70s. Tuesday and Tuesday night, mostly clear. Highs in the lower 90s. Lows in the mid-70s. Wednesday and Wednesday night, mostly clear. A 20% chance of showers. Highs in the mid-90s. Lows in the lower 70s. Thursday and Thursday night, mostly clear.

The wind was north at 5 miles an hour. The pressure was 30.09 inches and rising at Frankfurt. And the pressure was 30.09 inches and rising. Elsewhere around the region, it was clear, with a temperature of 64 at Jasper, Indiana, 64 at Wilmington, Ohio, and 66 at Bowling Green. It was partly cloudy, with a temperature of 67 at Covington and 67 at Jackson. It was mostly cloudy, with a temperature of 66 at Indianapolis and 66 at London. Now for the official National Weather Service forecast for Frankfurt and surrounding communities. Today, sunny. Highs in the mid-80s. North winds up to 5 miles an hour. Tonight, mostly clear. Lows in the lower 60s. Northeast winds up to 5 miles an hour. Saturday, sunny. Highs in the mid-80s. East winds up to 5 miles an hour. Saturday night, mostly clear. Lows in the mid-60s. East winds up to 5 miles an hour. And now the extended forecast for the radio listening area. Sunday and Sunday night, mostly clear. Highs around 90. Lows around 70. Monday and Monday night, mostly clear. Highs in the lower 90s. Lows in the lower 70s. Tuesday and Tuesday night, mostly clear. Highs in the lower 90s. Lows in the mid-70s. Wednesday and Wednesday night, mostly clear. A 20% chance of showers. Highs in the mid-90s. Lows in the lower 70s. Thursday and Thursday night, mostly clear. A 20% chance of thunderstorms. Highs in the mid-90s. Lows in the lower 70s. 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The current time is 8:42 a.m. Eastern Daylight Time. 8 a.m. Eastern Daylight Time weather conditions across north-central Kentucky. At Frankfurt. And the pressure was 30.09 inches and rising. At Lexington, it was clear. The temperature was 65 degrees, the dew point 63, and the relative humidity 93%. The wind was north at 5 miles an hour. The pressure was 30.10 inches and rising. At Louisville, it was partly cloudy. The temperature was 69 degrees, the dew point 65, and the relative humidity 86%. The wind was north at 5 miles an hour. The pressure was 30.09 inches and rising. At Frankfurt, and the pressure was 30.09 inches and rising. Elsewhere around the region, it was clear, with a temperature of 64 at Jasper, Indiana, 64 at Wilmington, Ohio, and 66 at Bowling Green. It was partly cloudy, with a temperature of 67 at Covington and 67 at Jackson. It was mostly cloudy, with a temperature of 66 at Indianapolis and 66 at London. Now for the official National Weather Service forecast for Frankfurt and surrounding communities. Today, sunny. Highs in the mid-80s. North winds up to 5 miles an hour. Tonight, mostly clear. Lows in the lower 60s. Northeast winds up to 5 miles an hour. Saturday, sunny. Highs in the mid-80s. East winds up to 5 miles an hour. Saturday night, mostly clear. Lows in the mid-60s. East winds up to 5 miles an hour. And now the extended forecast for the radio listening area. Sunday and Sunday night, mostly clear. Highs around 90. Lows around 70. Monday and Monday night, mostly clear. Highs in the lower 90s. Lows in the lower 70s. Tuesday and Tuesday night, mostly clear. Highs in the lower 90s. Lows in the mid-70s.

Wednesday and Wednesday night, mostly clear. A 20% chance of showers. Highs in the mid-90s. Lows in the lower 70s. Thursday and Thursday night, mostly clear. A 20% chance of thunderstorms. Highs in the mid-90s. Lows in the lower 70s. 8 a.m. Eastern Daylight Time weather conditions across north-central Kentucky. At Frankfort. And the pressure was 30.09 inches and rising. At Lexington, it was clear. The temperature was 65 degrees, the dew point 63, and the relative humidity 93%. The wind was north at 5 miles an hour. The pressure was 30.10 inches and rising. At Louisville, it was partly cloudy. The temperature was 69 degrees, the dew point 65, and the relative humidity 86%. The wind was north at 5 miles an hour. The pressure was 30.09 inches and rising. At Frankfort, and the pressure was 30.09 inches and rising. Elsewhere around the region, it was clear, with a temperature of 64 in Jasper, Indiana, 64 at Wilmington, Ohio, and 66 at Bowling Green. It was partly cloudy, with a temperature of 67 at Covington and 67 at Jackson. It was mostly cloudy, with a temperature of 66 at Indianapolis and 66 at London. Now for the official National Weather Service forecast for Frankfort and surrounding communities. Today, sunny. Highs in the mid-80s. North winds up to 5 miles an hour. Tonight, mostly clear. Lows in the lower 60s. Northeast winds up to 5 miles an hour. Saturday, sunny. Highs in the mid-80s. East winds up to 5 miles an hour. Saturday night, mostly clear. Lows in the mid-60s. East winds up to 5 miles an hour. And now the extended forecast for the radio listening area. Sunday and Sunday night, mostly clear. Highs around 90. Lows around 70. Monday and Monday night, mostly clear. Highs in the lower 90s. Lows in the lower 70s. Tuesday and Tuesday night, mostly clear. Highs in the lower 90s. Lows in the mid-70s. Wednesday and Wednesday night, mostly clear. A 20% chance of showers. Highs in the mid-90s. Lows in the lower 70s. Thursday and Thursday night, mostly clear. A 20% chance of thunderstorms. Highs in the mid-90s. Lows in the lower 70s. The current time is 8:48 a.m. Eastern Daylight Time. 8 a.m. Eastern Daylight Time weather conditions across north-central Kentucky. At Frankfort. And the pressure was 30.09 inches and rising. At Lexington, it was clear. The temperature was 65 degrees, the dew point 63, and the relative humidity 93%. The wind was north at 5 miles an hour. The pressure was 30.10 inches and rising. At Louisville, it was partly cloudy. The temperature was 69 degrees, the dew point 65, and the relative humidity 86%. The wind was north at 5 miles an hour. The pressure was 30.09 inches and rising. At Frankfort, and the pressure was 30.09 inches and rising. Elsewhere around the region, it was clear, with a temperature of 64 in Jasper, Indiana, 64 at Wilmington, Ohio, and 66 at Bowling Green. It was partly cloudy, with a temperature of 67 at Covington and 67 at Jackson. It was mostly cloudy, with a temperature of 66 at Indianapolis and 66 at London. Now for the official National Weather Service forecast for Frankfort and surrounding communities. Today, sunny. Highs in the mid-80s. North winds up to 5 miles an hour. Tonight, mostly clear. Lows in the lower 60s. Northeast winds up to 5 miles an hour. Saturday, sunny. Highs in the mid-80s.

East winds up to 5 miles an hour. Saturday night, mostly clear. Lows in the mid-60s. East winds up to 5 miles an hour. And now the extended forecast for the radio listening area. Sunday and Sunday night, mostly clear. Highs around 90. Lows around 70. Monday and Monday night, mostly clear. Highs in the lower 90s. Lows in the lower 70s. Tuesday and Tuesday night, mostly clear. Highs in the lower 90s. Lows in the mid-70s. Wednesday and Wednesday night, mostly clear. A 20% chance of showers. Highs in the mid-90s. Lows in the lower 70s. Thursday and Thursday night, mostly clear. A 20% chance of thunderstorms. Highs in the mid-90s. Lows in the lower 70s. 8 a.m. Eastern Daylight Time weather conditions across north-central Kentucky. At Frankfort. And the pressure was 30.09 inches and rising. At Lexington, it was clear. The temperature was 65 degrees, the dew point 63, and the relative humidity 93%. The wind was north at 5 miles an hour. The pressure was 30.10 inches and rising. At Louisville, it was partly cloudy. The temperature was 69 degrees, the dew point 65, and the relative humidity 86%. The wind was north at 5 miles an hour. The pressure was 30.09 inches and rising. At Frankfort, and the pressure was 30.09 inches and rising. Elsewhere around the region, it was clear, with a temperature of 64 at Jasper, Indiana, 64 at Wilmington, Ohio, and 66 at Bowling Green. It was partly cloudy, with a temperature of 67 at Covington and 67 at Jackson. It was mostly cloudy, with a temperature of 66 at Indianapolis and 66 at London. The current time is 8:52 a.m. Eastern Daylight Time. Now for the official National Weather Service forecast for Frankfort and surrounding communities. Today, sunny. Highs in the mid-80s. North winds up to 5 miles an hour. Tonight, mostly clear. Lows in the lower 60s. Northeast winds up to 5 miles an hour. Saturday, sunny. Highs in the mid-80s. East winds up to 5 miles an hour. Saturday night, mostly clear. Lows in the mid-60s. East winds up to 5 miles an hour. And now the extended forecast for the radio listening area. Sunday and Sunday night, mostly clear. Highs around 90. Lows around 70. Monday and Monday night, mostly clear. Highs in the lower 90s. Lows in the lower 70s. Tuesday and Tuesday night, mostly clear. Highs in the lower 90s. Lows in the mid-70s. Wednesday and Wednesday night, mostly clear. A 20% chance of showers. Highs in the mid-90s. Lows in the lower 70s. Thursday and Thursday night, mostly clear. A 20% chance of thunderstorms. Highs in the mid-90s. Lows in the lower 70s. 8 a.m. Eastern Daylight Time weather conditions across north-central Kentucky. At Frankfort. And the pressure was 30.09 inches and rising. At Lexington, it was clear. The temperature was 65 degrees, the dew point 63, and the relative humidity 93%. The wind was north at 5 miles an hour. The pressure was 30.10 inches and rising. At Louisville, it was partly cloudy. The temperature was 69 degrees, the dew point 65, and the relative humidity 86%. The wind was north at 5 miles an hour. The pressure was 30.09 inches and rising. At Frankfort, and the pressure was 30.09 inches and rising. Elsewhere around the region, it was clear, with a temperature of 64 at Jasper, Indiana, 64 at Wilmington, Ohio, and 66 at Bowling Green.

chance of showers. Highs in the mid-90s. Lows in the lower 70s. Thursday and Thursday night, mostly clear. A 20% chance of thunderstorms. Highs in the mid-90s. Lows in the lower 70s. 9 a.m. Eastern Daylight Time weather conditions across north-central Kentucky. At Frankfort. And the pressure was 30.10 inches and rising. At Lexington, it was sunny. The temperature was 70 degrees, the dew point 64, and the relative humidity 81%. The wind was north at 6 miles an hour. The pressure was 30.11 inches and rising. At Louisville, it was sunny. The temperature was 72 degrees, the dew point 65, and the relative humidity 78%. The wind was north at 5 miles an hour. The pressure was 30.10 inches and rising. At Frankfort, and the pressure was 30.10 inches and rising. Elsewhere around the region, it was sunny with a temperature of 68 at Jasper, Indiana, 68 at Wilmington, Ohio, 69 at Jackson, 71 at London, and 72 at Bowling Green. At Covington, it was mostly sunny with a temperature of 70. At Indianapolis, it was partly sunny with a temperature of 68. Now for the official National Weather Service forecast for Frankfort and surrounding communities. Today, sunny. Highs in the mid-80s. North winds up to 5 miles an hour. Tonight, mostly clear. Lows in the lower 60s. Northeast winds up to 5 miles an hour. Saturday, sunny. Highs in the mid-80s. East winds up to 5 miles an hour. Saturday night, mostly clear. Lows in the mid-60s. East winds up to 5 miles an hour. And now the extended forecast for the radio listening area. Sunday and Sunday night, mostly clear. Highs around 90. Lows around 70. Monday and Monday night, mostly clear. Highs in the lower 90s. Lows in the lower 70s. Tuesday and Tuesday night, mostly clear. Highs in the lower 90s. Lows in the mid-70s. Wednesday and Wednesday night, mostly clear. A 20% chance of showers. Highs in the mid-90s. Lows in the lower 70s. Thursday and Thursday night, mostly clear. A 20% chance of thunderstorms. Highs in the mid-90s. Lows in the lower 70s. The current time is 9:08 a.m. Eastern Daylight Time. 9 a.m. Eastern Daylight Time weather conditions across north-central Kentucky. At Frankfort. And the pressure was 30.10 inches and rising. At Lexington, it was sunny. The temperature was 70 degrees, the dew point 64, and the relative humidity 81%. The wind was north at 6 miles an hour. The pressure was 30.11 inches and rising. At Louisville, it was sunny. The temperature was 72 degrees, the dew point 65, and the relative humidity 78%. The wind was north at 5 miles an hour. The pressure was 30.10 inches and rising. At Frankfort, and the pressure was 30.10 inches and rising. Elsewhere around the region, it was sunny with a temperature of 68 at Jasper, Indiana, 68 at Wilmington, Ohio, 69 at Jackson, 71 at London, and 72 at Bowling Green. At Covington, it was mostly sunny with a temperature of 70. At Indianapolis, it was partly sunny with a temperature of 68. Now for the official National Weather Service forecast for Frankfort and surrounding communities. Today, sunny. Highs in the mid-80s. North winds up to 5 miles an hour. Tonight, mostly clear. Lows in the lower 60s. Northeast winds up to 5 miles an hour. Saturday, sunny. Highs in the mid-80s. East winds up to 5 miles an hour. Saturday night, mostly clear. Lows in the

mid-60s. East winds up to 5 miles an hour. And now the extended forecast for the radio listening area. Sunday and Sunday night, mostly clear. Highs around 90. Lows around 70. Monday and Monday night, mostly clear. Highs in the lower 90s. Lows in the lower 70s. Tuesday and Tuesday night, mostly clear. Highs in the lower 90s. Lows in the mid-70s. Wednesday and Wednesday night, mostly clear. A 20% chance of showers. Highs in the mid-90s. Lows in the lower 70s. Thursday and Thursday night, mostly clear. A 20% chance of thunderstorms. Highs in the mid-90s. Lows in the lower 70s. 9 a.m. Eastern Daylight Time weather conditions across north-central Kentucky. At Frankfort. And the pressure was 30.10 inches and rising. At Lexington, it was sunny. The temperature was 70 degrees, the dew point 64, and the relative humidity 81%. The wind was north at 6 miles an hour. The pressure was 30.11 inches and rising. At Louisville, it was sunny. The temperature was 72 degrees, the dew point 65, and the relative humidity 78%. The wind was north at 5 miles an hour. The pressure was 30.10 inches and rising. At Frankfort, and the pressure was 30.10 inches and rising. Elsewhere around the region, it was sunny, with a temperature of 68 at Jasper, Indiana, 68 at Wilmington, Ohio, 69 at Jackson, 71 at London, and 72 at Bowling Green. At Covington, it was mostly sunny, with a temperature of 70. At Indianapolis, it was partly sunny, with a temperature of 68. 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The current time is 9:12 a.m. Eastern Daylight Time. 9 a.m. Eastern Daylight Time weather conditions across north-central Kentucky. At Frankfort, and the pressure was 30.10 inches and rising. At Lexington, it was sunny. The temperature was 70 degrees, the dew point 64, and the relative humidity 81%. The wind was north at 6 miles an hour. The pressure was 30.11 inches and rising. At Louisville, it was sunny. The temperature was 72 degrees, the dew point 65, and the relative humidity 78%. The wind was north at 5 miles an hour. The pressure was 30.10 inches and rising. At Frankfort, and the pressure was 30.10 inches and rising. Elsewhere around the region, it was sunny, with a temperature of 68 at Jasper, Indiana, 69 at Jackson, 71 at London, and 72 at Bowling Green. At Indianapolis, it was partly sunny, with a temperature of 68. It was fair, with a temperature of 70 at Covington and 68 at Wilmington, Ohio. Now for the official National Weather Service forecast for Frankfort and surrounding communities. Today, sunny. Highs in the mid-80s. North winds up to 5 miles an hour. Tonight, mostly clear. Lows in the lower 60s. Northeast winds up to 5 miles an hour. Saturday, sunny. Highs in the mid-80s. East winds up to 5 miles an hour. Saturday night, mostly clear. Lows in the mid-60s. East winds up to 5 miles an hour. And now the extended forecast for the radio listening area. Sunday and Sunday night, mostly clear. Highs around 90. Lows around 70. Monday and Monday night, mostly clear. Highs in the lower 90s. Lows in the lower 70s. Tuesday and Tuesday night, mostly clear. Highs in the lower 90s. Lows in the mid-70s.

Wednesday and Wednesday night, mostly clear. A 20% chance of showers. Highs in the mid-90s. Lows in the lower 70s. Thursday and Thursday night, mostly clear. A 20% chance of thunderstorms. Highs in the mid-90s. Lows in the lower 70s. 9 a.m. Eastern Daylight Time weather conditions across north-central Kentucky. At Frankfort. And the pressure was 30.10 inches and rising. At Lexington, it was sunny. The temperature was 70 degrees, the dew point 64, and the relative humidity 81%. The wind was north at 6 miles an hour. The pressure was 30.11 inches and rising. At Louisville, it was sunny. The temperature was 72 degrees, the dew point 65, and the relative humidity 78%. The wind was north at 5 miles an hour. The pressure was 30.10 inches and rising. At Frankfort, and the pressure was 30.10 inches and rising. Elsewhere around the region, it was sunny, with a temperature of 68 at Jasper, Indiana, 69 at Jackson, 71 at London, and 72 at Bowling Green. At Indianapolis, it was partly sunny, with a temperature of 68. It was fair, with a temperature of 70 at Covington and 68 at Wilmington.

on a lower 60s. Northeast winds up to 5 miles an hour. Saturday, sunny. Highs in the mid-80s. East winds up to 5 miles an hour. Saturday night, mostly clear. Lows in the mid-60s. East winds up to 5 miles an hour. And now the extended forecast for the radio listening area. Sunday and Sunday night, mostly clear. Highs around 90. Lows around 70. Monday and Monday night, mostly clear. Highs in the lower 90s. Lows in the lower 70s. Tuesday and Tuesday night, mostly clear. Highs in the lower 90s. Lows in the mid-70s. Wednesday and Wednesday night, mostly clear. A 20% chance of showers. Highs in the mid-90s. Lows in the lower 70s. Thursday and Thursday night, mostly clear. A 20% chance of thunderstorms. Highs in the mid-90s. Lows in the lower 70s. The current time is 9:18 a.m. Eastern Daylight Time. 9 a.m. Eastern Daylight Time weather conditions across north-central Kentucky. At Frankfort. And the pressure was 30.10 inches and rising. At Lexington, it was sunny. The temperature was 70 degrees, the dew point 64, and the relative humidity 81%. The wind was north at 6 miles an hour. The pressure was 30.11 inches and rising. At Louisville, it was sunny. The temperature was 72 degrees, the dew point 65, and the relative humidity 78%. The wind was north at 5 miles an hour. The pressure was 30.10 inches and rising. At Frankfort, and the pressure was 30.10 inches and rising. Elsewhere around the region, it was sunny, with a temperature of 68 at Jasper, Indiana, 69 at Jackson, 71 at London, and 72 at Bowling Green. At Indianapolis, it was partly sunny, with a temperature of 68. It was fair, with a temperature of 70 at Covington, and 68 at Wilmington, Ohio. Now for the official National Weather Service forecast for Frankfort and surrounding communities. Today, sunny. Highs in the mid-80s. North winds up to 5 miles an hour. Tonight, mostly clear. Lows in the lower 60s. Northeast winds up to 5 miles an hour. Saturday, sunny. Highs in the mid-80s. East winds up to 5 miles an hour.

Saturday night, mostly clear. Lows in the mid-60s. East winds up to 5 miles an hour. And now the extended forecast for the radio listening area. Sunday and Sunday night, mostly clear. Highs around 90. Lows around 70. Monday and Monday night, mostly clear. Highs in the lower 90s. Lows in the lower 70s. Tuesday and Tuesday night, mostly clear. Highs in the lower 90s. Lows in the mid-70s. Wednesday and Wednesday night, mostly clear. A 20% chance of showers. Highs in the mid-90s. Lows in the lower 70s. Thursday and Thursday night, mostly clear. A 20% chance of thunderstorms. Highs in the mid-90s. Lows in the lower 70s. 9 a.m. Eastern Daylight Time weather conditions across north-central Kentucky. At Frankfort. And the pressure was 30.10 inches and rising. At Lexington, it was sunny. The temperature was 70 degrees, the dew point 64, and the relative humidity 81%. The wind was north at 6 miles an hour. The pressure was 30.11 inches and rising. At Louisville, it was sunny. The temperature was 72 degrees, the dew point 65, and the relative humidity 78%. The wind was north at 5 miles an hour. The pressure was 30.10 inches and rising. At Frankfort, and the pressure was 30.10 inches and rising. Elsewhere around the region, it was sunny, with a temperature of 68 at Jasper, Indiana, 69 at Jackson, 71 at London, and 72 at Bowling Green. At Indianapolis, it was partly sunny, with a temperature of 68. It was fair, with a temperature of 70 at Covington and 68 at Wilmington, Ohio. The current time is 9:22 a.m. Eastern Daylight Time. Now for the official National Weather Service forecast for Frankfort and surrounding communities. Today, sunny. Highs in the mid-80s. North winds up to 5 miles an hour. Tonight, mostly clear. Lows in the lower 60s. Northeast winds up to 5 miles an hour. Saturday, sunny. Highs in the mid-80s. East winds up to 5 miles an hour. Saturday night, mostly clear. Lows in the mid-60s. East winds up to 5 miles an hour. And now the extended forecast for the radio listening area. Sunday and Sunday night, mostly clear. Highs around 90. Lows around 70. Monday and Monday night, mostly clear. Highs in the lower 90s. Lows in the lower 70s. Tuesday and Tuesday night, mostly clear. Highs in the lower 90s. Lows in the mid-70s. Wednesday and Wednesday night, mostly clear. A 20% chance of showers. Highs in the mid-90s. Lows in the lower 70s. Thursday and Thursday night, mostly clear. A 20% chance of thunderstorms. Highs in the mid-90s. Lows in the lower 70s. 9 a.m. Eastern Daylight Time weather conditions across north-central Kentucky. At Frankfort. And the pressure was 30.10 inches and rising. At Lexington, it was sunny. The temperature was 70 degrees, the dew point 64, and the relative humidity 81%. The wind was north at 6 miles an hour. The pressure was 30.11 inches and rising. At Louisville, it was sunny. The temperature was 72 degrees, the dew point 65, and the relative humidity 78%. The wind was north at 5 miles an hour. The pressure was 30.10 inches and rising. At Frankfort, and the pressure was 30.10 inches and rising. Elsewhere around the region, it was sunny, with a temperature of 68 at Jasper, Indiana, 69 at Jackson, 71 at London, and 72 at Bowling Green. At Indianapolis, it was partly sunny, with a temperature of 68.
It was fair, with a temperature of 70 at Covington and 68 at Wilmington, Ohio. Now for the official National Weather Service forecast for Frankfort and surrounding communities. Today, sunny. Highs in the mid-80s. North winds up to 5 miles an hour. Tonight, mostly clear. Lows in the lower 60s. Northeast winds up to 5 miles an hour. Saturday, sunny. Highs in the mid-80s. East winds up to 5 miles an hour. Saturday night, mostly clear. Lows in the mid-60s. East winds up to 5 miles an hour. And now the extended forecast for the radio listening area. Sunday and Sunday night, mostly clear. Highs around 90. Lows around 70. Monday and Monday night, mostly clear. Highs in the lower 90s. Lows in the lower 70s. Tuesday and Tuesday night, mostly clear. Highs in the lower 90s. Lows in the mid-70s. Wednesday and Wednesday night, mostly clear. A 20% chance of showers. Highs in the mid-90s. Lows in the lower 70s. Thursday and Thursday night, mostly clear. A 20% chance of thunderstorms. Highs in the mid-90s. Lows in the lower 70s. 9 a.m. Eastern Daylight Time weather conditions across north-central Kentucky. At Frankfort. And the pressure was 30.10 inches and rising. At Lexington, it was sunny. The temperature was 70 degrees, the dew point 64, and the relative humidity 81%. The wind was north at 6 miles an hour. The pressure was 30.11 inches and rising. At Louisville, it was sunny. The temperature was 72 degrees, the dew point 65, and the relative humidity 78%. The wind was north at 5 miles an hour. The pressure was 30.10 inches and rising. At Frankfort, and the pressure was 30.10 inches and rising. Elsewhere around the region, it was sunny, with a temperature of 68 at Jasper, Indiana, 69 at Jackson, 71 at London, and 72 at Bowling Green. At Indianapolis, it was partly sunny, with a temperature of 68. It was fair, with a temperature of 70 at Covington and 68 at Wilmington, Ohio. The current time is 9:27 a.m. Eastern Daylight Time. Now for the official National Weather Service forecast for Frankfort and surrounding communities. Today, sunny. Highs in the mid-80s. North winds up to 5 miles an hour. Tonight, mostly clear. Lows in the lower 60s. Northeast winds up to 5 miles an hour. Saturday, sunny. Highs in the mid-80s. East winds up to 5 miles an hour. Saturday night, mostly clear. Lows in the mid-60s. East winds up to 5 miles an hour. And now the extended forecast for the radio listening area. Sunday and Sunday night, mostly clear. Highs around 90. Lows around 70. Monday and Monday night, mostly clear. Highs in the lower 90s. Lows in the lower 70s. Tuesday and Tuesday night, mostly clear. Highs in the lower 90s. Lows in the mid-70s. Wednesday and Wednesday night, mostly clear. A 20% chance of showers. Highs in the mid-90s. Lows in the lower 70s. Thursday and Thursday night, mostly clear. A 20% chance of thunderstorms. Highs in the mid-90s. Lows in the lower 70s. 9 a.m. Eastern Daylight Time weather conditions across north-central Kentucky. At Frankfort. And the pressure was 30.10 inches and rising. At Lexington, it was sunny. The temperature was 70 degrees, the dew point 64, and the relative humidity 81%. The wind was north at 6 miles an hour. The pressure was 30.11 inches and rising. At Louisville, it was sunny.
The temperature was 72 degrees, the dew point 65, and the relative humidity 78%. The wind was north at 5 miles an hour. The pressure was 30.10 inches and rising at Frankfurt. And the pressure was 30.10 inches and rising. Elsewhere around the region, it was sunny with a temperature of 68 at Jasper, Indiana, 69 at Jackson, 71 at London, and 72 at Bowling Green. At Indianapolis, it was partly sunny with a temperature of 68. It was fair with a temperature of 70 at Covington and 68 at Wilmington, Ohio. Now for the official National Weather Service forecast for Frankfurt and surrounding communities. Today, sunny. Highs in the mid-80s. North winds up to 5 miles an hour. Tonight, mostly clear. Lows in the lower 60s. Northeast winds up to 5 miles an hour. Saturday, sunny. Highs in the mid-80s. East winds up to 5 miles an hour. Saturday night, mostly clear. Lows in the mid-60s. East winds up to 5 miles an hour. And now the extended forecast for the radio listening area. Sunday and Sunday night, mostly clear. Highs around 90. Lows around 70. Monday and Monday night, mostly clear. Highs in the lower 90s. Lows in the lower 70s. Tuesday and Tuesday night, mostly clear. Highs in the lower 90s. Lows in the mid-70s. Wednesday and Wednesday night, mostly clear. A 20% chance of showers. Highs in the mid-90s. Lows in the lower 70s. Thursday and Thursday night, mostly clear. A 20% chance of thunderstorms. Highs in the mid-90s. Lows in the lower 70s. The current time is 9:32 a.m. Eastern Daylight Time. 9 a.m. Eastern Daylight Time weather conditions across north central Kentucky. At Frankfurt. And the pressure was 30.10 inches and rising. At Lexington, it was sunny. The temperature was 70 degrees, the dew point 64, and the relative humidity 81%. The wind was north at 6 miles an hour. The pressure was 30.11 inches and rising. At Louisville, it was sunny. The temperature was 72 degrees, the dew point 65, and the relative humidity 78%. The wind was north at 5 miles an hour. The pressure was 30.10 inches and rising. At Frankfurt, and the pressure was 30.10 inches and rising. Elsewhere around the region, it was sunny with a temperature rising. At Frankfurt, and the pressure was 30.10 inches and rising. Elsewhere around the region, it was sunny with a temperature of 68 at Jasper, Indiana, 69 at Jackson, 71 at London, and 72 at Bowling Green. At Indianapolis, it was partly sunny with a temperature of 68. It was fair with a temperature of 70 at Covington and 68 at Wilmington, Ohio. Now for the official National Weather Service forecast for Frankfurt and surrounding communities. Today, sunny. Highs in the mid-80s. North winds up to 5 miles an hour. Tonight, mostly clear. Lows in the lower 60s. Northeast winds up to 5 miles an hour. Saturday, sunny. Highs in the mid-80s. East winds up to 5 miles an hour. Saturday night, mostly clear. Lows in the mid-60s. East winds up to 5 miles an hour. And now the extended forecast for the radio listening area. Sunday and Sunday night, mostly clear. Highs around 90. Lows around 70. Monday and Monday night, mostly clear. Highs in the lower 90s. Lows in the lower 70s. Tuesday and Tuesday night, mostly clear. Highs in the lower 90s. Lows in the mid-70s. Wednesday and Wednesday night, mostly clear. A 20% chance of

showers. Highs in the mid-90s. Lows in the lower 70s. Thursday and Thursday night, mostly clear. A 20% chance of thunderstorms. Highs in the mid-90s. Lows in the lower 70s. 9 a.m. Eastern Daylight Time weather conditions across north-central Kentucky. At Frankfort. And the pressure was 30.10 inches and rising. At Lexington, it was sunny. The temperature was 70 degrees, the dew point 64, and the relative humidity 81%. The wind was north at 6 miles an hour. The pressure was 30.11 inches and rising. At Louisville, it was sunny. The temperature was 72 degrees, the dew point 65, and the relative humidity 78%. The wind was north at 5 miles an hour. The pressure was 30.10 inches and rising. At Frankfort, and the pressure was 30.10 inches and rising. Elsewhere around the region, it was sunny with a temperature of 68 at Jasper, Indiana, 69 at Jackson, 71 at London, and 72 at Bowling Green. At Indianapolis, it was partly sunny with a temperature of 68. It was fair with a temperature of 70 at Covington and 68 at Wilmington, Ohio. Now for the official National Weather Service forecast for Frankfort and surrounding communities. Today, sunny. Highs in the mid-80s. North winds up to 5 miles an hour. Tonight, mostly clear. Lows in the lower 60s. Northeast winds up to 5 miles an hour. Saturday, sunny. Highs in the mid-80s. East winds up to 5 miles an hour. Saturday night, mostly clear. Lows in the mid-60s. East winds up to 5 miles an hour. And now the extended forecast for the radio listening area. Sunday and Sunday night, mostly clear. Highs around 90. Lows around 70. Monday and Monday night, mostly clear. Highs in the lower 90s. Lows in the lower 70s. Tuesday and Tuesday night, mostly clear. Highs in the lower 90s. Lows in the mid-70s. Wednesday and Wednesday night, mostly clear. A 20% chance of showers. Highs in the mid-90s. Lows in the lower 70s. Thursday and Thursday night, mostly clear. A 20% chance of thunderstorms. Highs in the mid-90s. Lows in the lower 70s. The current time is 9:37 a.m. Eastern Daylight Time. Here are some river levels reported this morning. On the Kentucky River, Highbridge Lock 9.2, Frankfort Lock 7.4, Lockport Lock 9.2, on North Elkhorn Creek, Georgetown 4.2. Here are some nearby reservoir levels. Harrington Lake 740.5, Taylorsville Lake 547.1. 9 a.m. Eastern Daylight Time weather conditions across north-central Kentucky. At Frankfort, and the pressure was 30.10 inches and rising. At Lexington, it was sunny. The temperature was 70 degrees, the dew point 64, and the relative humidity 81%. The wind was north at 6 miles an hour. The pressure was 30.11 inches and rising. At Louisville, it was sunny. The temperature was 72 degrees, the dew point 65, and the relative humidity 78%. The wind was north at 5 miles an hour. The pressure was 30.10 inches and rising. At Frankfort, and the pressure was 30.10 inches and rising. Elsewhere around the region, it was sunny with a temperature of 68 at Jasper, Indiana, 69 at Jackson, 71 at London, and 72 at Bowling Green. At Indianapolis, it was partly sunny with a temperature of 68. It was fair with a temperature of 70 at Covington and 68 at Wilmington, Ohio. Now for the official National Weather Service forecast for Frankfort and surrounding communities. Today, sunny. Highs in the mid-80s. North winds.

the mid-70s. Wednesday and Wednesday night, mostly clear. A 20% chance of showers. Highs in the mid-90s. Lows in the lower 70s. Thursday and Thursday night, mostly clear. A 20% chance of thunderstorms. Highs in the mid-90s. Lows in the lower 70s. Here are some river levels reported this morning. On the Kentucky River, Highbridge Lock 9.2, Frankfort Lock 7.4, Lockport Lock 9.2, on North Elkhorn Creek, Georgetown 4.2. Here are some nearby reservoir levels. Harrington Lake 740.5, Taylorsville Lake 547.1. 9 a.m. Eastern Daylight Time weather conditions across north central Kentucky. At Frankfort, and the pressure was 30.10 inches and rising. At Lexington, it was sunny. The temperature was 70 degrees, the dew point 64, and the relative humidity 81%. The wind was north at 6 miles an hour. The pressure was 30.11 inches and rising. At Louisville, it was sunny. The temperature was 72 degrees, the dew point 65, and the relative humidity 78%. The wind was north at 5 miles an hour. The pressure was 30.10 inches and rising. At Frankfort, and the pressure was 30.10 inches and rising. Elsewhere around the region, it was sunny, with a temperature of 68 at Jasper, Indiana, 69 at Jackson, 71 at London, and 72 at Bowling Green. At Indianapolis, it was partly sunny, with a temperature of 68. It was fair, with a temperature of 70 at Covington and 68 at Wilmington, Ohio. 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The current time is 9:43 a.m. Eastern Daylight Time. Now for the official National Weather Service forecast for Frankfort and surrounding communities. Today, sunny. Highs in the mid-80s. North winds up to 5 miles an hour. Tonight, mostly clear. Lows in the lower 60s. Northeast winds up to 5 miles an hour. Saturday, sunny. Highs in the mid-80s. East winds up to 5 miles an hour. Saturday night, mostly clear. Lows in the mid-60s. East winds up to 5 miles an hour. And now the extended forecast for the radio listening area. Sunday and Sunday night, mostly clear. Highs around 90. Lows around 70. Monday and Monday night, mostly clear. Highs in the lower 90s. Lows in the lower 70s. Tuesday and Tuesday night, mostly clear. Highs in the lower 90s. Lows in the mid-70s. Wednesday and Wednesday night, mostly clear. A 20% chance of showers. Highs in the mid-90s. Lows in the lower 70s. Thursday and Thursday night, mostly clear. A 20% chance of thunderstorms. Highs in the mid-90s. Lows in the lower 70s. Here are some river levels reported this morning. On the Kentucky River, Highbridge Lock 9.2, Frankfort Lock 7.4, Lockport Lock 9.2, on North Elkhorn Creek, Georgetown 4.2. Here are some nearby reservoir levels. Harrington Lake 740.5, Taylorsville Lake 547.1. 9 a.m. Eastern Daylight Time weather conditions across north central Kentucky. At Frankfort, and the pressure was 30.10 inches and rising. At Lexington, it was sunny. The temperature was 70 degrees, the dew point 64, and the relative humidity 81%. The wind was north at 6 miles an hour. The pressure was 30.11 inches and rising. At Louisville, it was sunny. The temperature was 72 degrees, the dew point 65, and the relative humidity

humidity 78%. The wind was north at 5 miles an hour. The pressure was 30.10 inches and rising at Frankfurt. And the pressure was 30.10 inches and rising. Elsewhere around the region, it was sunny with a temperature of 68 at Jasper, Indiana, 69 at Jackson, 71 at London, and 72 at Bowling Green. At Indianapolis, it was partly sunny with a temperature of 68. It was fair with a temperature of 70 at Covington and 68 at Wilmington, Ohio. Now for the official National Weather Service forecast for Frankfurt and surrounding communities. Today, sunny. Highs in the mid-80s. North winds up to 5 miles an hour. Tonight, mostly clear. Lows in the lower 60s. Northeast winds up to 5 miles an hour. Saturday, sunny. Highs in the mid-80s. East winds up to 5 miles an hour. Saturday night, mostly clear. Lows in the mid-60s. East winds up to 5 miles an hour. And now the extended forecast for the radio listening area. Sunday and Sunday night, mostly clear. Highs around 90. Lows around 70. Monday and Monday night, mostly clear. Highs in the lower 90s. Lows in the lower 70s. Tuesday and Tuesday night, mostly clear. Highs in the lower 90s. Lows in the mid-70s. Wednesday and Wednesday night, mostly clear. A 20% chance of showers. Highs in the mid-90s. Lows in the lower 70s. Thursday and Thursday night, mostly clear. A 20% chance of thunderstorms. Highs in the mid-90s. Lows in the lower 70s. The current time is 9:47 a.m. Eastern Daylight Time. Here are some river levels reported this morning. On the Kentucky River, Highbridge Lock 9.2, Frankfurt Lock 7.4, Lockport Lock 9.2, on North Elkhorn Creek, Georgetown 4.2. Here are some nearby reservoir levels. Harrington Lake 740.5, Taylorsville Lake 547.1. 9 a.m. Eastern Daylight Time weather conditions across north-central Kentucky. At Frankfurt, and the pressure was 30.10 inches and rising. At Lexington, it was sunny. The temperature was 70 degrees, the dew point 64, and the relative humidity 81%. The wind was north at 6 miles an hour. The pressure was 30.11 inches and rising. At Louisville, it was sunny. The temperature was 72 degrees, the dew point 65, and the relative humidity 78%. The wind was north at 5 miles an hour. The pressure was 30.10 inches and rising. At Frankfurt, and the pressure was 30.10 inches and rising. Elsewhere around the region, it was sunny with a temperature of 68 at Jasper, Indiana, 69 at Jackson, 71 at London, and 72 at Bowling Green. At Indianapolis, it was partly sunny with a temperature of 68. It was fair with a temperature of 70 at Covington and 68 at Wilmington, Ohio. Now for the official National Weather Service forecast for Frankfurt and surrounding communities. Today, sunny. Highs in the mid-80s. North winds up to 5 miles an hour. Tonight, mostly clear. Lows in the lower 60s. Northeast winds up to 5 miles an hour. Saturday, sunny. Highs in the mid-80s. East winds up to 5 miles an hour. Saturday night, mostly clear. Lows in the mid-60s. East winds up to 5 miles an hour. And now the extended forecast for the radio listening area. Sunday and Sunday night, mostly clear. Highs around 90. Lows around 70. Monday and Monday night, mostly clear. Highs in the lower 90s. Lows in the lower 70s. Tuesday and Tuesday night, mostly clear. Highs in the lower 90s.

lows in the mid-70s. Wednesday and Wednesday night, mostly clear. A 20% chance of showers. Highs in the mid-90s. Lows in the lower 70s. Thursday and Thursday night, mostly clear. A 20% chance of thunderstorms. Highs in the mid-90s. Lows in the lower 70s. Here are some river levels reported this morning. On the Kentucky River, Highbridge Lock 9.2, Frankfort Lock 7.4, Lockport Lock 9.2, on North Elkhorn Creek, Georgetown 4.2. Here are some nearby reservoir levels. Harrington Lake 740.5, Taylorsville Lake 547.1. 9 a.m. Eastern Daylight Time weather conditions across north-central Kentucky. At Frankfort, and the pressure was 30.10 inches and rising. At Lexington, it was sunny. The temperature was 70 degrees, the dew point 64, and the relative humidity 81%. The wind was north at 6 miles an hour. The pressure was 30.11 inches and rising. At Louisville, it was sunny. The temperature was 72 degrees, the dew point 65, and the relative humidity 78%. The wind was north at 5 miles an hour. The pressure was 30.10 inches and rising. At Frankfort, and the pressure was 30.10 inches and rising. Elsewhere around the region, it was sunny, with a temperature of 68 at Jasper, Indiana, 69 at Jackson, 71 at London, and 72 at Bowling Green. At Indianapolis, it was partly sunny, with a temperature of 68. It was fair, with a temperature of 70 at Covington and 68 at Wilmington, Ohio. The current time is 9:52 a.m. Eastern Daylight Time. Now for the official National Weather Service forecast for Frankfort and surrounding communities. Today, sunny. Highs in the mid-80s. North winds up to 5 miles an hour. Tonight, mostly clear. Lows in the lower 60s. Northeast winds up to 5 miles an hour. Saturday, sunny. Highs in the mid-80s. East winds up to 5 miles an hour. Saturday night, mostly clear. Lows in the mid-60s. East winds up to 5 miles an hour. And now the extended forecast for the radio listening area. Sunday and Sunday night, mostly clear. Highs around 90. Lows around 70. Monday and Monday night, mostly clear. Highs in the lower 90s. Lows in the lower 70s. Tuesday and Tuesday night, mostly clear. Highs in the lower 90s. Lows in the mid-70s. Wednesday and Wednesday night, mostly clear. A 20% chance of showers. Highs in the mid-90s. Lows in the lower 70s. Thursday and Thursday night, mostly clear. A 20% chance of thunderstorms. Highs in the mid-90s. Lows in the lower 70s. Here are some river levels reported this morning. On the Kentucky River, Highbridge Lock 9.2, Frankfort Lock 7.4, Lockport Lock 9.2, on North Elkhorn Creek, Georgetown 4.2. Here are some nearby reservoir levels. Harrington Lake 740.5, Taylorsville Lake 547.1. 9 a.m. Eastern Daylight Time weather conditions across north-central Kentucky. At Frankfort, and the pressure was 30.10 inches and rising. At Lexington, it was sunny. The temperature was 70 degrees, the dew point 64, and the relative humidity 81%. The wind was north at 6 miles an hour. The pressure was 30.11 inches and rising. At Louisville, it was sunny. The temperature was 72 degrees, the dew point 65, and the relative humidity 78%. The wind was north at 5 miles an hour. The pressure was 30.10 inches and rising. At Frankfort, and the pressure was 30.10 inches and rising. Elsewhere around the region, it was sunny with a temperature of 68.

and Jasper, Indiana, 69 at Jackson, 71 at London, and 72 at Bowling Green. At Indianapolis, it was partly sunny, with a temperature of 68. It was fair, with a temperature of 70 at Covington and 68 at Wilmington, Ohio. Now for the official National Weather Service forecast for Frankfort and surrounding communities. Today, sunny. Highs in the mid-80s. North winds up to 5 miles an hour. Tonight, mostly clear. Lows in the lower 60s. Northeast winds up to 5 miles an hour. Saturday, sunny. Highs in the mid-80s. East winds up to 5 miles an hour. Saturday night, mostly clear. Lows in the mid-60s. East winds up to 5 miles an hour. And now the extended forecast for the radio listening area. Sunday and Sunday night, mostly clear. Highs around 90. Lows around 70. Monday and Monday night, mostly clear. Highs in the lower 90s. Lows in the lower 70s. Tuesday and Tuesday night, mostly clear. Highs in the lower 90s. Lows in the mid-70s. Wednesday and Wednesday night, mostly clear. A 20% chance of showers. Highs in the mid-90s. Lows in the lower 70s. Thursday and Thursday night, mostly clear. A 20% chance of thunderstorms. Highs in the mid-90s. Lows in the lower 70s. The current time is 9:57 a.m. Eastern Daylight Time. Here are some river levels reported this morning. On the Kentucky River, Highbridge Lock 9.2, Frankfort Lock 7.4, Lockport Lock 9.2, on North Elkhorn Creek, Georgetown 4.2. Here are some nearby reservoir levels. Harrington Lake 740.5, Taylorsville Lake 547.1. 9 a.m. Eastern Daylight Time weather conditions across north central Kentucky. At Frankfort, and the pressure was 30.10 inches and rising. At Lexington, it was sunny. The temperature was 70 degrees, the dew point 64, and the relative humidity 81%. The wind was north at 6 miles an hour. The pressure was 30.11 inches and rising. At Louisville, it was sunny. The temperature was 72 degrees, the dew point 65, and the relative humidity 78%. The wind was north at 5 miles an hour. The pressure was 30.10 inches and rising. At Frankfort, and the pressure was 30.10 inches and rising. Elsewhere around the region, it was sunny, with a temperature of 68 at Jasper, Indiana, 69 at Jackson, 71 at London, and 72 at Bowling Green. At Indianapolis, it was partly sunny, with a temperature of 68. It was fair, with a temperature of 70 at Covington and 68 at Wilmington, Ohio. Now for the official National Weather Service forecast for Frankfort and surrounding communities. Today, sunny. Highs in the mid-80s. North winds up to 5 miles an hour. Tonight, mostly clear. Lows in the lower 60s. Northeast winds up to 5 miles an hour. Saturday, sunny. Highs in the mid-80s. East winds up to 5 miles an hour. Saturday night, mostly clear. Lows in the mid-60s. East winds up to 5 miles an hour. And now the extended forecast for the radio listening area. Sunday and Sunday night, mostly clear. Highs around 90. Lows around 70. Monday and Monday night, mostly clear. Highs in the lower 90s. Lows in the lower 70s. Tuesday and Tuesday night, mostly clear. Highs in the lower 90s. Lows in the mid-70s. Wednesday and Wednesday night, mostly clear. A 20% chance of showers. Highs in the mid-90s. Lows in the lower 70s. Thursday and Thursday night, mostly clear. A 20% chance of thunderstorms.

highs in the mid-90s, lows in the lower 70s. Here are some river levels reported this morning. On the Kentucky River, Highbridge Lock 9.2, Frankfort Lock 7.4, Lockport Lock 9.2, on North Elkhorn Creek, Georgetown 4.2. Here are some nearby reservoir levels. Harrington Lake 740.5, Taylorsville Lake 547.1. 9 a.m. Eastern Daylight Time weather conditions across north central Kentucky. At Frankfort, and the pressure was 30.10 inches and rising. At Lexington, it was sunny. The temperature was 70 degrees, the dew point 64, and the relative humidity 81%. The wind was north at 6 miles an hour. The pressure was 30.11 inches and rising. At Louisville, it was sunny. The temperature was 72 degrees, the dew point 65, and the relative humidity 78%. The wind was north at 5 miles an hour. The pressure was 30.10 inches and rising. At Frankfort, and the pressure was 30.10 inches and rising. Elsewhere around the region, it was sunny, with a temperature of 68 at Jasper, Indiana, 69 at Jackson, 71 at London, and 72 at Bowling Green. At Indianapolis, it was partly sunny, with a temperature of 68. It was fair, with a temperature of 70 at Covington and 68 at Wilmington, Ohio. The current time is 10:02 a.m. Eastern Daylight Time. Now for the official National Weather Service forecast for Frankfort and surrounding communities. Today, sunny. Highs in the mid-80s. North winds up to 5 miles an hour. Tonight, mostly clear. Lows in the lower 60s. Northeast winds up to 5 miles an hour. Saturday, sunny. Highs in the mid-80s. East winds up to 5 miles an hour. Saturday night, mostly clear. Lows in the mid-60s. East winds up to 5 miles an hour. And now the extended forecast for the radio listening area. Sunday and Sunday night, mostly clear. Highs around 90. Lows around 70. Monday and Monday night, mostly clear. Highs in the lower 90s. Lows in the lower 70s. Tuesday and Tuesday night, mostly clear. Highs in the lower 90s. Lows in the mid-70s. Mostly clear. A 20% chance of showers. Highs in the mid-90s. Lows in the lower 70s. Thursday and Thursday night, mostly clear. A 20% chance of thunderstorms. Highs in the mid-90s. Lows in the lower 70s. Here are some river levels reported this morning. On the Kentucky River, Highbridge Lock 9.2, Frankfort Lock 7.4, Lockport Lock 9.2, on North Elkhorn Creek, Georgetown 4.2. Here are some nearby reservoir levels. Harrington Lake 740.5, Taylorsville Lake 547.1. 10 a.m. Eastern Daylight Time weather conditions across north central Kentucky. At Frankfort, and the pressure was 30.11 inches and rising. At Lexington, it was sunny. The temperature was 75 degrees, the dew point 66, and the relative humidity 73%. The wind was north at 7 miles an hour. The pressure was 30.12 inches and rising. At Louisville, it was mostly sunny. The temperature was 76 degrees, the dew point 66, and the relative humidity 71%. The wind was variable at 3 miles an hour. The pressure was 30.10 inches and steady. At Frankfort, and the pressure was 30.11 inches and rising. Elsewhere around the region, throughout the region, skies ranged from sunny to mostly sunny. It was 74 at Covington, 71 at Indianapolis, 73 at Jasper, Indiana, and 72 at Wilmington, Ohio. Jackson reported 73, London reported 75, and Bowling Green reported 75.

Now for the official National Weather Service forecast for Frankfurt and surrounding communities. Today, sunny. Highs in the mid-80s. North winds up to 5 miles an hour. Tonight, mostly clear. Lows in the lower 60s. Northeast winds up to 5 miles an hour. Saturday, sunny. Highs in the mid-80s. East winds up to 5 miles an hour. Saturday night, mostly clear. Lows in the mid-60s. East winds up to 5 miles an hour. And now the extended forecast for the radio listening area. Sunday and Sunday night, mostly clear. Highs around 90. Lows around 70. Monday and Monday night, mostly clear. Highs in the lower 90s. Lows in the lower 70s. Tuesday and Tuesday night, mostly clear. Highs in the lower 90s. Lows in the mid-70s. Wednesday and Wednesday night, mostly clear. A 20% chance of showers. Highs in the mid-90s. Lows in the lower 70s. Thursday and Thursday night, mostly clear. A 20% chance of thunderstorms. Highs in the mid-90s. Lows in the lower 70s. The current time is 10:07 a.m. Eastern Daylight Time. Here are some river levels reported this morning. On the Kentucky River, Highbridge Lock 9.2, Frankfort Lock 7.4, Lockport Lock 9.2, on North Elkhorn Creek, Georgetown 4.2. Here are some nearby reservoir levels. Harrington Lake 740.5, Taylorsville Lake 547.1. 10 a.m. Eastern Daylight Time weather conditions across north central Kentucky. At Frankfort, and the pressure was 30.11 inches and rising. At Lexington, it was sunny. The temperature was 75 degrees, the dew point 66, and the relative humidity 73%. The wind was north at 7 miles an hour. The pressure was 30.12 inches and rising. At Louisville, it was mostly sunny. The temperature was 76 degrees, the dew point 66, and the relative humidity 71%. The wind was variable at 3 miles an hour. The pressure was 30.10 inches and steady. At Frankfort, and the pressure was 30.11 inches and rising. Elsewhere around the region, throughout the region, skies ranged from sunny to mostly sunny. It was 74 at Covington, 71 at Indianapolis, 73 at Jasper, Indiana, and 72 at Wilmington, Ohio. Jackson reported 73, London reported 75, and Bowling Green reported 75. Now for the official National Weather Service forecast for Frankfort and surrounding communities. Today, sunny. Highs in the mid-80s. North winds up to 5 miles an hour. Tonight, mostly clear. Lows in the lower 60s. Northeast winds up to 5 miles an hour. Saturday, sunny. Highs in the mid-80s. East winds up to 5 miles an hour. Saturday night, mostly clear. Lows in the mid-60s. East winds up to 5 miles an hour. And now the extended forecast for the radio listening area. Sunday and Sunday night, mostly clear. Highs around 90. Lows around 70. Monday and Monday night, mostly clear. Highs in the lower 90s. Lows in the lower 70s. Tuesday and Tuesday night, mostly clear. Highs in the lower 90s. Lows in the mid-70s. Wednesday and Wednesday night, mostly clear. A 20% chance of showers. Highs in the mid-90s. Lows in the lower 70s. Thursday and Thursday night, mostly clear. A 20% chance of thunderstorms. Highs in the mid-90s. Lows in the lower 70s. Here are some river levels reported this morning. On the Kentucky River, Highbridge Lock 9.2, Frankfort Lock 7.4, Lockport Lock 9.2, on North Elkhorn Creek, Georgia.

Town 4.2. Here are some nearby reservoir levels. Harrington Lake 740.5. Taylorsville Lake 547.1. 10 a.m. Eastern Daylight Time weather conditions across north central Kentucky. At Frankfort. And the pressure was 30.11 inches and rising. At Lexington, it was sunny. The temperature was 75 degrees, the dew point 66, and the relative humidity 73%. The wind was north at 7 miles an hour. The pressure was 30.12 inches and rising. At Louisville, it was mostly sunny. The temperature was 76 degrees, the dew point 66, and the relative humidity 71%. The wind was variable at 3 miles an hour. The pressure was 30.10 inches and steady. At Frankfort, and the pressure was 30.11 inches and rising. Elsewhere around the region, throughout the region, skies ranged from sunny to mostly sunny. It was 74 at Covington, 71 at Indianapolis, 73 at Jasper, Indiana, and 72 at Wilmington, Ohio. Jackson reported 73, London reported 75, and Bowling Green reported 75. 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The current time is 10:12 a.m. Eastern Daylight Time. Now for the official National Weather Service forecast for Frankfort and surrounding communities. Today, sunny. Highs in the mid-80s. North winds up to 5 miles an hour. Tonight, mostly clear. Lows in the lower 60s. Northeast winds up to 5 miles an hour. Saturday, sunny. Highs in the mid-80s. East winds up to 5 miles an hour. Saturday night, mostly clear. Lows in the mid-60s. East winds up to 5 miles an hour. And now the extended forecast for the radio listening area. Sunday and Sunday night, mostly clear. Highs around 90. Lows around 70. Monday and Monday night, mostly clear. Highs in the lower 90s. Lows in the lower 70s. Tuesday and Tuesday night, mostly clear. Highs in the lower 90s. Lows in the mid-70s. Wednesday and Wednesday night, mostly clear. A 20% chance of showers. Highs in the mid-90s. Lows in the lower 70s. Thursday and Thursday night, mostly clear. A 20% chance of thunderstorms. Highs in the mid-90s. Lows in the lower 70s. Here are some river levels reported this morning. On the Kentucky River, Highbridge Lock 9.2, Frankfort Lock 7.4, Lockport Lock 9.2, on North Elkhorn Creek, Georgetown 4.2, here are some nearby reservoir levels. Harrington Lake 740.5, Taylorsville Lake 547.1. 10 a.m. Eastern Daylight Time weather conditions across north central Kentucky. At Frankfort. And the pressure was 30.11 inches and rising. At Lexington, it was sunny. The temperature was 75 degrees, the dew point 66, and the relative humidity 73%. The wind was north at 7 miles an hour. The pressure was 30.12 inches and rising. At Louisville, it was mostly sunny. The temperature was 76 degrees, the dew point 66, and the relative humidity 71%. The wind was variable at 3 miles an hour. The pressure was 30.10 inches and steady. At Frankfort, and the pressure was 30.11 inches and rising. Elsewhere around the region, throughout the region, skies ranged from sunny to mostly sunny. It was 74 at Covington, 71 at Indianapolis, 73 at Jasper, Indiana, and 72 at Wilmington, Ohio. Jackson reported 73, London reported 75, and Bowling Green reported

reported 75. Now for the official National Weather Service forecast for Frankfort and surrounding communities. Today, sunny. Highs in the mid-80s. North winds up to 5 miles an hour. Tonight, mostly clear. Lows in the lower 60s. Northeast winds up to 5 miles an hour. Saturday, sunny. Highs in the mid-80s. East winds up to 5 miles an hour. Saturday night, mostly clear. Lows in the mid-60s. East winds up to 5 miles an hour. And now the extended forecast for the radio listening area. Sunday and Sunday night, mostly clear. Highs around 90. Lows around 70. Monday and Monday night, mostly clear. Highs in the lower 90s. Lows in the lower 70s. Tuesday and Tuesday night, mostly clear. Highs in the lower 90s. Lows in the mid-70s. Wednesday and Wednesday night, mostly clear. A 20% chance of showers. Highs in the mid-90s. Lows in the lower 70s. Thursday and Thursday night, mostly clear. A 20% chance of thunderstorms. Highs in the mid-90s. Lows in the lower 70s. The current time is 10:17 a.m. Eastern Daylight Time. Here are some river levels reported this morning. On the Kentucky River, Highbridge Lock 9.2, Frankfort Lock 7.4, Lockport Lock 9.2, on North Elkhorn Creek, Georgetown 4.2. Here are some nearby reservoir levels. Harrington Lake 740.5, Taylorsville Lake 547.1. 10 a.m. Eastern Daylight Time weather conditions across north central Kentucky. At Frankfort, and the pressure was 30.11 inches and rising. At Lexington, it was sunny. The temperature was 75 degrees, the dew point 66, and the relative humidity 73%. The wind was north at 7 miles an hour. The pressure was 30.12 inches and rising. At Louisville, it was mostly sunny. The temperature was 76 degrees, the dew point 66, and the relative humidity 71%. The wind was variable at 3 miles an hour. The pressure was 30.10 inches and steady. At Frankfort, and the pressure was 30.11 inches and rising. Elsewhere around the region, throughout the region, skies ranged from sunny to mostly sunny. It was 74 at Covington, 71 at Indianapolis, 73 at Jasper, Indiana, and 72 at Wilmington, Ohio. Jackson reported 73, London reported 75, and Bowling Green reported 75. Now for the official National Weather Service forecast for Frankfort and surrounding communities. Today, sunny. Highs in the mid-80s. North winds up to 5 miles an hour. Tonight, mostly clear. Lows in the lower 60s. Northeast winds up to 5 miles an hour. Saturday, sunny. Highs in the mid-80s. East winds up to 5 miles an hour. Saturday night, mostly clear. Lows in the mid-60s. East winds up to 5 miles an hour. And now the extended forecast for the radio listening area. Sunday and Sunday night, mostly clear. Highs around 90. Lows around 70. Monday and Monday night, mostly clear. Highs in the lower 90s. Lows in the lower 70s. Tuesday and Tuesday night, mostly clear. Highs in the lower 90s. Lows in the mid-70s. Wednesday and Wednesday night, mostly clear. A 20% chance of showers. Highs in the mid-90s. Lows in the lower 70s. Thursday and Thursday night, mostly clear. A 20% chance of thunderstorms. Highs in the mid-90s. Lows in the lower 70s. Here are some river levels reported this morning. On the Kentucky River, Highbridge Lock 9.2, Frankfort Lock 7.4, Lockport Lock 9.2,

on North Elkhorn Creek. Georgetown 4.2. Here are some nearby reservoir levels. Harrington Lake 740.5. Taylorsville Lake 547.1. 10 a.m. Eastern Daylight Time weather conditions across north central Kentucky. At Frankfort. And the pressure was 30.11 inches and rising. At Lexington, it was sunny. The temperature was 75 degrees, the dew point 66, and the relative humidity 73%. The wind was north at 7 miles an hour. The pressure was 30.12 inches and rising. At Louisville, it was mostly sunny. The temperature was 76 degrees, the dew point 66, and the relative humidity 71%. The wind was variable at 3 miles an hour. The pressure was 30.10 inches and steady. At Frankfort, and the pressure was 30.11 inches and rising. Elsewhere around the region, throughout the region, skies ranged from sunny to mostly sunny. It was 74 at Covington, 71 at Indianapolis, 73 at Jasper, Indiana, and 72 at Wilmington, Ohio. Jackson reported 73, London reported 75, and Bowling Green reported 75. The current time is 10:22 a.m. Eastern Daylight Time. Now for the official National Weather Service forecast for Frankfort and surrounding communities. Today, sunny. Highs in the mid-80s. North winds up to 5 miles an hour. Tonight, mostly clear. Lows in the lower 60s. Northeast winds up to 5 miles an hour. Saturday, sunny. Highs in the mid-80s. East winds up to 5 miles an hour. Saturday night, mostly clear. Lows in the mid-60s. East winds up to 5 miles an hour. And now the extended forecast for the radio listening area. Sunday and Sunday night, mostly clear. Highs around 90. Lows around 70. Monday and Monday night, mostly clear. Highs in the lower 90s. Lows in the lower 70s. Tuesday and Tuesday night, mostly clear. Highs in the lower 90s. Lows in the mid-70s. Wednesday and Wednesday night, mostly clear. A 20% chance of showers. Highs in the mid-90s. Lows in the lower 70s. Thursday and Thursday night, mostly clear. A 20% chance of thunderstorms. Highs in the mid-90s. Lows in the lower 70s. Here are some river levels reported this morning. On the Kentucky River, Highbridge Lock 9.2, Frankfort Lock 7.4, Lockport Lock 9.2, on North Elkhorn Creek, Georgetown 4.2, here are some nearby reservoir levels. Harrington Lake 740.5, Taylorsville Lake 547.1. 10 a.m. Eastern Daylight Time weather conditions across north central Kentucky. At Frankfort, and the pressure was 30.11 inches and rising. At Lexington, it was sunny. The temperature was 75 degrees, the dew point 66, and the relative humidity 73%. The wind was north at 7 miles an hour. The pressure was 30.12 inches and rising. At Louisville, it was mostly sunny. The temperature was 76 degrees, the dew point 66, and the relative humidity 71%. The wind was variable at 3 miles an hour. The pressure was 30.10 inches and steady. At Frankfort, and the pressure was 30.11 inches and rising. Elsewhere around the region, throughout the region, skies ranged from sunny to mostly sunny. It was 74 at Covington, 71 at Indianapolis, 73 at Jasper, Indiana, and 72 at Wilmington, Ohio. Jackson reported 73, London reported 75, and Bowling Green reported 75. Now for the official National Weather Service forecast for Frankfort and surrounding communities. Today, sunny. Highs in the mid-80s. North winds up to 5 miles an hour. Tonight, mostly

clear. Lows in the lower 60s. Northeast winds up to 5 miles an hour. Saturday, sunny. Highs in the mid-80s. East winds up to 5 miles an hour. Saturday night, mostly clear. Lows in the mid-60s. East winds up to 5 miles an hour. And now the extended forecast for the radio listening area. Sunday and Sunday night, mostly clear. Highs around 90. Lows around 70. Monday and Monday night, mostly clear. Highs in the lower 90s. Lows in the lower 70s. Tuesday and Tuesday night, mostly clear. Highs in the lower 90s. Lows in the mid-70s. Wednesday and Wednesday night, mostly clear. A 20% chance of showers. Highs in the mid-90s. Lows in the lower 70s. Thursday and Thursday night, mostly clear. A 20% chance of thunderstorms. Highs in the mid-90s. Lows in the lower 70s. The current time is 10:27 a.m. Eastern Daylight Time. Here are some river levels reported this morning. On the Kentucky River, Highbridge Lock 9.2, Frankfort Lock 7.4, Lockport Lock 9.2, on North Elkhorn Creek, Georgetown 4.2. Here are some nearby reservoir levels. Harrington Lake 740.5, Taylorsville Lake 547.1. 10 a.m. Eastern Daylight Time weather conditions across north central Kentucky. At Frankfort, and the pressure was 30.11 inches and rising. At Lexington, it was sunny. The temperature was 75 degrees, the dew point 66, and the relative humidity 73%. The wind was north at 7 miles an hour. The pressure was 30.12 inches and rising. At Louisville, it was mostly sunny. The temperature was 76 degrees, the dew point 66, and the relative humidity 71%. The wind was variable at 3 miles an hour. The pressure was 30.10 inches and steady. At Frankfort, and the pressure was 30.11 inches and rising. Elsewhere around the region, throughout the region, skies ranged from sunny to mostly sunny. It was 74 at Covington, 71 at Indianapolis, 73 at Jasper, Indiana, and 72 at Wilmington, Ohio. Jackson reported 73, London reported 75, and Bowling Green reported 75. Now for the official National Weather Service forecast for Frankfort and surrounding communities. Today, sunny. Highs in the mid-80s. North winds up to 5 miles an hour. Tonight, mostly clear. Lows in the lower 60s. Northeast winds up to 5 miles an hour. Saturday, sunny. Highs in the mid-80s. East winds up to 5 miles an hour. Saturday night, mostly clear. Lows in the mid-60s. East winds up to 5 miles an hour. And now the extended forecast for the radio listening area. Sunday and Sunday night, mostly clear. Highs around 90. Lows around 70. Monday and Monday night, mostly clear. Highs in the lower 90s. Lows in the lower 70s. Tuesday and Tuesday night, mostly clear. Highs in the lower 90s. Lows in the mid-70s. Wednesday and Wednesday night, mostly clear. A 20% chance of showers. Highs in the mid-90s. Lows in the lower 70s. Thursday and Thursday night, mostly clear. A 20% chance of thunderstorms. Highs in the mid-90s. Lows in the lower 70s. Here are some river levels reported this morning. On the Kentucky River, Highbridge Lock 9.2, Frankfort Lock 7.4, Lockport Lock 9.2, on North Elkhorn Creek, Georgetown 4.2. Here are some nearby reservoir levels. Harrington Lake 740.5, Taylorsville Lake 547.1. 10 a.m. Eastern Daylight Time weather conditions across north central Kentucky.
at Frankfurt, and the pressure was 30.11 inches and rising. At Lexington, it was sunny. The temperature was 75 degrees, the dew point 66, and the relative humidity 73%. The wind was north at 7 miles an hour. The pressure was 30.12 inches and rising. At Louisville, it was mostly sunny. The temperature was 76 degrees, the dew point 66, and the relative humidity 71%. The wind was variable at 3 miles an hour. The pressure was 30.10 inches and steady. At Frankfurt, and the pressure was 30.11 inches and rising. Elsewhere around the region, throughout the region, skies ranged from sunny to mostly sunny. It was 74 at Covington, 71 at Indianapolis, 73 at Jasper, Indiana, and 72 at Wilmington, Ohio. Jackson reported 73, London reported 75, and Bowling Green reported 75. Now for the official National Weather Service forecast for Frankfurt and surrounding communities. Today, sunny. Highs in the mid-80s. North winds up to 5 miles an hour. Tonight, mostly clear. Lows in the lower 60s. Northeast winds up to 5 miles an hour. Saturday, sunny. Highs in the mid-80s. East winds up to 5 miles an hour. Saturday night, mostly clear. Lows in the mid-60s. East winds up to 5 miles an hour. And now the extended forecast for the radio listening area. Sunday and Sunday night, mostly clear. Highs around 90. Lows around 70. Monday and Monday night, mostly clear. Highs in the lower 90s. Lows in the lower 70s. Tuesday and Tuesday night, mostly clear. Highs in the lower 90s. Lows in the mid-70s. Wednesday and Wednesday night, mostly clear. A 20% chance of showers. Highs in the mid-90s. Lows in the lower 70s. Thursday and Thursday night, mostly clear. A 20% chance of thunderstorms. Highs in the mid-90s. Lows in the lower 70s. Thursday and Thursday night, mostly clear. A 20% chance of thunderstorms. Highs in the mid-90s. Lows in the lower 70s. The current time is 10:33 a.m. Eastern Daylight Time. Here are some river levels reported this morning. On the Kentucky River, Highbridge Lock 9.2, Frankfurt Lock 7.4, Lockport Lock 9.2, on North Elkhorn Creek, Georgetown 4.2. Here are some nearby reservoir levels. Harrington Lake 740.5, Taylorsville Lake 547.1. 10 a.m. Eastern Daylight Time weather conditions across north central Kentucky. At Frankfort, and the pressure was 30.11 inches and rising. At Lexington, it was sunny. The temperature was 75 degrees, the dew point 66, and the relative humidity 73%. The wind was north at 7 miles an hour. The pressure was 30.12 inches and rising. At Louisville, it was mostly sunny. The temperature was 76 degrees, the dew point 66, and the relative humidity 71%. The wind was variable at 3 miles an hour. The pressure was 30.10 inches and steady. At Frankfort, and the pressure was 30.11 inches and rising. Elsewhere around the region, throughout the region, skies ranged from sunny to mostly sunny. It was 74 at Covington, 71 at Indianapolis, 73 at Jasper, Indiana, and 72 at Wilmington, Ohio. Jackson reported 73, London reported 75, and Bowling Green reported 75. Now for the official National Weather Service forecast for Frankfurt and surrounding communities. Today, sunny. Highs in the mid-80s. North winds up to 5 miles an hour. Tonight, mostly clear. Lows in the lower 60s. Northeast winds up to 5 miles an hour.

Saturday, sunny. Highs in the mid-80s. East winds up to 5 miles an hour. Saturday night, mostly clear. Lows in the mid-60s. East winds up to 5 miles an hour. And now the extended forecast for the radio listening area. Sunday and Sunday night, mostly clear. Highs around 90. Lows around 70. Monday and Monday night, mostly clear. Highs in the lower 90s. Lows in the lower 70s. Tuesday and Tuesday night, mostly clear. Highs in the lower 90s. Lows in the mid-70s. Wednesday and Wednesday night, mostly clear. A 20% chance of showers. Highs in the mid-90s. Lows in the lower 70s. Thursday and Thursday night, mostly clear. A 20% chance. Highs in the mid-90s. Lows in the lower 70s. Here are some river levels reported this morning. On the Kentucky River, Highbridge Lock 9.2, Frankfort Lock 7.4, Lockport Lock 9.2, on North Elkhorn Creek, Georgetown 4.2. Here are some nearby reservoir levels. Harrington Lake 740.5, Taylorsville Lake 547.1. The current time is 10:37 a.m. Eastern Daylight Time. 10 a.m. Eastern Daylight Time weather conditions across north central Kentucky. At Frankfort, and the pressure was 30.11 inches and rising. At Lexington, it was sunny. The temperature was 75 degrees, the dew point 66, and the relative humidity 73%. The wind was north at 7 miles an hour. The pressure was 30.12 inches and rising. At Louisville, it was mostly sunny. The temperature was 76 degrees, the dew point 66, and the relative humidity 71%. The wind was variable at 3 miles an hour. The pressure was 30.10 inches and steady. At Frankfort, and the pressure was 30.11 inches and rising. Elsewhere around the region, throughout the region, skies ranged from sunny to mostly sunny. It was 74 at Covington, 71 at Indianapolis, 73 at Jasper, Indiana, and 72 at Wilmington, Ohio. Jackson reported 73, London reported 75, and Bowling Green reported 75. Now for the official National Weather Service forecast for Frankfort and surrounding communities. Today, sunny. Highs in the mid-80s. North winds up to 5 miles an hour. Tonight, mostly clear. Lows in the lower 60s. Northeast winds up to 5 miles an hour. Saturday, sunny. Highs in the mid-80s. East winds up to 5 miles an hour. Saturday night, mostly clear. Lows in the mid-60s. East winds up to 5 miles an hour. And now the extended forecast for the radio listening area. Sunday and Sunday night, mostly clear. Highs around 90. Lows around 70. Monday and Monday night, mostly clear. Highs in the lower 90s. Lows in the lower 70s. Tuesday and Tuesday night, mostly clear. Highs in the lower 90s. Lows in the mid-70s. Wednesday and Wednesday night, mostly clear. A 20% chance of showers. Highs in the mid-90s. Lows in the lower 70s. Thursday and Thursday night, mostly clear. A 20% chance of thunderstorms. Highs in the mid-90s. Lows in the lower 70s. Here are some river levels reported this morning. On the Kentucky River, Highbridge Lock 9.2, Frankfort Lock 7.4, Lockport Lock 9.2, on North Elkhorn Creek, Georgetown 4.2. Here are some nearby reservoir levels. Harrington Lake 740.5, Taylorsville Lake 547.1. 10 a.m. Eastern Daylight Time weather conditions across north central Kentucky. At Frankfort, and the pressure was 30.11 inches and rising. At Lexington.

Jackson reported 73, London reported 75, and Bowling Green reported 75. Now for the official National Weather Service forecast for Frankfurt and surrounding communities. Today, sunny. Highs in the mid-80s. North winds up to 5 miles an hour. Tonight, mostly clear. Lows in the lower 60s. Northeast winds up to 5 miles an hour. Saturday, sunny. Highs in the mid-80s. East winds up to 5 miles an hour. Saturday night, mostly clear. Lows in the mid-60s. East winds up to 5 miles an hour. And now the extended forecast for the radio listening area. Sunday and Sunday night, mostly clear. Highs around 90. Lows around 70. Monday and Monday night, mostly clear. Highs in the lower 90s. Lows in the lower 70s. Tuesday and Tuesday night, mostly clear. Highs in the lower 90s. Lows in the mid-70s. Wednesday and Wednesday night, mostly clear. A 20% chance of showers. Highs in the mid-90s. Lows in the lower 70s. Thursday and Thursday night, mostly clear. A 20% chance of thunderstorms. Highs in the mid-90s. Lows in the lower 70s. 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The current time is 10:43 a.m. Eastern Daylight Time. Here are some river levels reported this morning. On the Kentucky River, Highbridge Lock 9.2, Frankfurt Lock 7.4, Lockport Lock 9.2, on North Elkhorn Creek, Georgetown 4.2. Here are some nearby reservoir levels. Harrington Lake 740.5, Taylorsville Lake 547.1. 10 a.m. Eastern Daylight Time weather conditions across north central Kentucky. At Frankfort, and the pressure was 30.11 inches and rising. At Lexington, it was sunny. The temperature was 75 degrees, the dew point 66, and the relative humidity 73%. The wind was north at 7 miles an hour. The pressure was 30.12 inches and rising. At Louisville, it was mostly sunny. The temperature was 76 degrees, the dew point 66, and the relative humidity 71%. The wind was variable at 3 miles an hour. The pressure was 30.10 inches and steady. At Frankfort, and the pressure was 30.11 inches and rising. Elsewhere around the region, throughout the region, skies ranged from sunny to mostly sunny. It was 74 at Covington, 71 at Indianapolis, 73 at Jasper, Indiana, and 72 at Wilmington, Ohio. Jackson reported 73, London reported 75, and Bowling Green reported 75. Now for the official National Weather Service forecast for Frankfurt and surrounding communities. Today, sunny. Highs in the mid-80s. North winds up to 5 miles an hour. Tonight, mostly clear. Lows in the lower 60s. Northeast winds up to 5 miles an hour. Saturday, sunny. Highs in the mid-80s. East winds up to 5 miles an hour. Saturday night, mostly clear. Lows in the mid-60s. East winds up to 5 miles an hour. And now the extended forecast for the radio listening area. Sunday and Sunday night, mostly clear. Highs around 90. Lows around 70. Monday and Monday night, mostly clear. Highs in the lower 90s. Lows in the lower 70s. Tuesday and Tuesday night, mostly clear. Highs in the lower 90s. Lows in the mid-70s. Wednesday and Wednesday night, mostly clear. A 20% chance of showers. Highs in the mid-90s.

lows in the lower 70s. Thursday and Thursday night, mostly clear. A 20% chance of thunderstorms. Highs in the mid-90s. Lows in the lower 70s. Here are some river levels reported this morning. On the Kentucky River, Pinebridge Lock 9.2, Frankfort Lock 7.4, Lockport Lock 9.2, on North Elkhorn Creek, Georgetown 4.2. Here are some nearby reservoir levels. Harrington Lake 740.5, Taylorsville Lake 547.1. The current time is 10:47 a.m. Eastern Daylight Time. 10 a.m. Eastern Daylight Time weather conditions across north central Kentucky. At Frankfort, and the pressure was 30.11 inches and rising. At Lexington, it was sunny. The temperature was 75 degrees, the dew point 66, and the relative humidity 73%. The wind was north at 7 miles an hour. The pressure was 30.12 inches and rising. At Louisville, it was mostly sunny. The temperature was 76 degrees, the dew point 66, and the relative humidity 71%. The wind was variable at 3 miles an hour. The pressure was 30.10 inches and steady. At Frankfort, and the pressure was 30.11 inches and rising. Elsewhere around the region, throughout the region, skies ranged from sunny to mostly sunny. It was 74 at Covington, 71 at Indianapolis, 73 at Jasper, Indiana, and 72 at Wilmington, Ohio. Jackson reported 73, London reported 75, and Bowling Green reported 75. Now for the official National Weather Service forecast for Frankfort and surrounding communities. Today, sunny. Highs in the mid-80s. North winds up to 5 miles an hour. Tonight, mostly clear. Lows in the lower 60s. Northeast winds up to 5 miles an hour. Saturday, sunny. Highs in the mid-80s. East winds up to 5 miles an hour. Saturday night, mostly clear. Lows in the mid-60s. East winds up to 5 miles an hour. And now the extended forecast for the radio listening area. Sunday and Sunday night, mostly clear. Highs around 90. Lows around 70. Monday and Monday night, mostly clear. Highs in the lower 90s. Lows in the lower 70s. Tuesday and Tuesday night, mostly clear. Highs in the lower 90s. Lows in the mid-70s. Wednesday and Wednesday night, mostly clear. A 20% chance of showers. Highs in the mid-90s. Lows in the lower 70s. Thursday and Thursday night, mostly clear. A 20% chance of thunderstorms. Highs in the mid-90s. Lows in the lower 70s. Here are some river levels reported this morning. On the Kentucky River, Pinebridge Lock 9.2, Frankfort Lock 7.4, Lockport Lock 9.2, on North Elkhorn Creek, Georgetown 4.2. Here are some nearby reservoir levels. Harrington Lake 740.5, Taylorsville Lake 547.1. 10 a.m. Eastern Daylight Time weather conditions across north central Kentucky. At Frankfort, and the pressure was 30.11 inches and rising. At Lexington, it was sunny. The temperature was 75 degrees, the dew point 66, and the relative humidity 73%. The wind was north at 7 miles an hour. The pressure was 30.12 inches and rising. At Louisville, it was mostly sunny. The temperature was 76 degrees, the dew point 66, and the relative humidity 71%. The wind was variable at 3 miles an hour. The pressure was 30.10 inches and steady. At Frankfort, and the pressure was 30.11 inches and rising. Elsewhere around the region, throughout the region, skies ranged from sunny to mostly sunny. It was 74 at Covington, 71 at Indianapolis, 73 at Jasper, Indiana.

and 72 at Wilmington, Ohio. Jackson reported 73, London reported 75, and Bowling Green reported 75. Now for the official National Weather Service forecast for Frankfort and surrounding communities. Today, sunny. Highs in the mid-80s. North winds up to 5 miles an hour. Tonight, mostly clear. Lows in the lower 60s. Northeast winds up to 5 miles an hour. Saturday, sunny. Highs in the mid-80s. East winds up to 5 miles an hour. Saturday night, mostly clear. Lows in the mid-60s. East winds up to 5 miles an hour. And now the extended forecast for the radio listening area. Sunday and Sunday night, mostly clear. Highs around 90. Lows around 70. Monday and Monday night, mostly clear. Highs in the lower 90s. Lows in the lower 70s. Tuesday and Tuesday night, mostly clear. Highs in the lower 90s. Lows in the mid-70s. Wednesday and Wednesday night, mostly clear. A 20% chance of showers. Highs in the mid-90s. Lows in the lower 70s. Thursday and Thursday night, mostly clear. A 20% chance of thunderstorms. Highs in the mid-90s. Lows in the lower 70s. The current time is 10:53 a.m. Eastern Daylight Time. Here are some river levels reported this morning. On the Kentucky River, Highbridge Lock 9.2, Frankfort Lock 7.4, Lockport Lock 9.2, on North Elkhorn Creek, Georgetown 4.2. Here are some nearby reservoir levels. Harrington Lake 740.5, Taylorsville Lake 547.1. 10 a.m. Eastern Daylight Time weather conditions across north central Kentucky. At Frankfort, and the pressure was 30.11 inches and rising. At Lexington, it was sunny. The temperature was 75 degrees, the dew point 66, and the relative humidity 73%. The wind was north at 7 miles an hour. The pressure was 30.12 inches and rising. At Louisville, it was mostly sunny. The temperature was 76 degrees, the dew point 66, and the relative humidity 71%. The wind was variable at 3 miles an hour. The pressure was 30.10 inches and steady. At Frankfort, and the pressure was 30.11 inches and rising. Elsewhere around the region, throughout the region, skies ranged from sunny to mostly sunny. It was 74 at Covington, 71 at Indianapolis, 73 at Jasper, Indiana, and 72 at Wilmington, Ohio. Jackson reported 73, London reported 75, and Bowling Green reported 75. Now for the official National Weather Service forecast for Frankfort and surrounding communities. Today, sunny. Highs in the mid-80s. North winds up to 5 miles an hour. Tonight, mostly clear. Lows in the lower 60s. Northeast winds up to 5 miles an hour. Saturday, sunny. Highs in the mid-80s. East winds up to 5 miles an hour. Saturday night, mostly clear. Lows in the mid-60s. East winds up to 5 miles an hour. And now the extended forecast for the radio listening area. Sunday and Sunday night, mostly clear. Highs around 90. Lows around 70. Monday and Monday night, mostly clear. Highs in the lower 90s. Lows in the lower 70s. Tuesday and Tuesday night, mostly clear. Highs in the lower 90s. Lows in the mid-70s. Wednesday and Wednesday night, mostly clear. A 20% chance of showers. Highs in the mid-90s. Lows in the lower 70s. Thursday and Thursday night, mostly clear. A 20% chance of thunderstorms. Highs in the mid-90s. Lows in the lower 70s. Here are some river levels reported this morning.

on the Kentucky River, Pinebridge Lock 9.2, Frankfort Lock 7.4, Lockport Lock 9.2, on North Elkhorn Creek, Georgetown 4.2. Here are some nearby reservoir levels. Harrington Lake 740.5, Taylorsville Lake 547.1. 10 a.m. Eastern Daylight Time weather conditions across north central Kentucky. At Frankfort, and the pressure was 30.11 inches and rising. At Lexington, it was sunny. The temperature was 75 degrees, the dew point 66, and the relative humidity 73%. The wind was north at 7 miles an hour. The pressure was 30.12 inches and rising. At Louisville, it was mostly sunny. The temperature was 76 degrees, the dew point 66, and the relative humidity 71%. The wind was variable at 3 miles an hour. The pressure was 30.10 inches and steady. At Frankfort, and the pressure was 30.11 inches and rising. Elsewhere around the region, throughout the region, skies ranged from sunny to mostly sunny. It was 74 at Covington, 71 at Indianapolis, 73 at Jasper, Indiana, and 72 at Wilmington, Ohio. Jackson reported 73, London reported 75, and Bowling Green reported 75. The current time is 10:58 a.m. Eastern Daylight Time. Now for the official National Weather Service forecast for Frankfort and surrounding communities. Today, sunny. Highs in the mid-80s. North winds up to 5 miles an hour. Tonight, mostly clear. Lows in the lower 60s. Northeast winds up to 5 miles an hour. Saturday, sunny. Highs in the mid-80s. East winds up to 5 miles an hour. Saturday night, mostly clear. Lows in the mid-60s. East winds up to 5 miles an hour. And now the extended forecast for the radio listening area. Sunday and Sunday night, mostly clear. Highs around 90. Lows around 70. Monday and Monday night, mostly clear. Highs in the lower 90s. Lows in the lower 70s. Tuesday and Tuesday night, mostly clear. Highs in the lower 90s. Lows in the mid-70s. Wednesday and Wednesday night, mostly clear. A 20% chance of showers. Highs in the mid-90s. Lows in the lower 70s. Thursday and Thursday night, mostly clear. A 20% chance of thunderstorms. Highs in the mid-90s. Lows in the lower 70s. Here are some river levels reported this morning. On the Kentucky River, Pinebridge Lock 9.2, Frankfort Lock 7.4, Lockport Lock 9.2, on North Elkhorn Creek, Georgetown 4.2. Here are some nearby reservoir levels. Harrington Lake 740.5, Taylorsville Lake 547.1. 10 a.m. Eastern Daylight Time weather conditions across north central Kentucky. At Frankfort, and the pressure was 30.11 inches and rising. At Lexington, it was sunny. The temperature was 75 degrees, the dew point 66, and the relative humidity 73%. The wind was north at 7 miles an hour. The pressure was 30.12 inches and rising. At Louisville, it was mostly sunny. The temperature was 76 degrees, the dew point 66, and the relative humidity 71%. The wind was variable at 3 miles an hour. The pressure was 30.10 inches and steady. At Frankfort, and the pressure was 30.11 inches and rising. Elsewhere around the region, throughout the region, skies ranged from sunny to mostly sunny. It was 74 at Covington, 71 at Indianapolis, 73 at Jasper, Indiana, and 72 at Wilmington, Ohio. Jackson reported 73, London reported 75, and Bowling Green reported 75. Now for the official National Weather Service forecast for Frankfort and surrounding communities.

sunny. Highs in the mid-80s. North winds up to 5 miles an hour. Tonight, mostly clear. Lows in the lower 60s. Northeast winds up to 5 miles an hour. Saturday, sunny. Highs in the mid-80s. East winds up to 5 miles an hour. Saturday night, mostly clear. Lows in the mid-60s. East winds up to 5 miles an hour. And now the extended forecast for the radio listening area. Sunday and Sunday night, mostly clear. Highs around 90. Lows around 70. Monday and Monday night, mostly clear. Highs in the lower 90s. Lows in the lower 70s. Tuesday and Tuesday night, mostly clear. Highs in the lower 90s. Lows in the mid-70s. Wednesday and Wednesday night, mostly clear. A 20% chance of showers. Highs in the mid-90s. Lows in the lower 70s. Thursday and Thursday night, mostly clear. A 20% chance of thunderstorms. Highs in the mid-90s. Lows in the lower 70s. The current time is 11:02 a.m. Eastern Daylight Time. Here are some river levels reported this morning. On the Kentucky River, Highbridge Lock 9.2, Frankfort Lock 7.4, Lockport Lock 9.2, on North Elkhorn Creek, Georgetown 4.2. Here are some nearby reservoir levels. Harrington Lake 740.5, Taylorsville Lake 547.1. 10 a.m. Eastern Daylight Time weather conditions across north central Kentucky. At Frankfort, and the pressure was 30.11 inches and rising. At Lexington, it was sunny. The temperature was 75 degrees, the dew point 66, and the relative humidity 73%. The wind was north at 7 miles an hour. The pressure was 30.12 inches and rising. At Louisville, it was mostly sunny. The temperature was 76 degrees, the dew point 66, and the relative humidity 71%. The wind was variable at 3 miles an hour. The pressure was 30.10 inches and steady. At Frankfort, and the pressure was 30.11 inches and rising. Elsewhere around the region, throughout the region, skies ranged from sunny to mostly sunny. It was 74 at Covington, 71 at Indianapolis, 73 at Jasper, Indiana, and 72 at Wilmington, Ohio. Jackson reported 73, London reported 75, and Bowling Green reported 75. Now for the official National Weather Service forecast for Frankfort and surrounding communities. Today, sunny. Highs in the mid-80s. North winds up to 5 miles an hour. Tonight, mostly clear. Lows in the lower 60s. Northeast winds up to 5 miles an hour. Saturday, sunny. Highs in the mid-80s. East winds up to 5 miles an hour. Saturday night, mostly clear. Lows in the mid-60s. East winds up to 5 miles an hour. And now the extended forecast for the radio listening area. Sunday and Sunday night, mostly clear. Highs around 90. Lows around 70. Monday and Monday night, mostly clear. Highs in the lower 90s. Lows in the lower 70s. Tuesday and Tuesday night, mostly clear. Highs in the lower 90s. Lows in the mid-70s. Wednesday and Wednesday night, mostly clear. A 20% chance of showers. Highs in the mid-90s. Lows in the lower 70s. Thursday and Thursday night, mostly clear. A 20% chance of thunderstorms. Highs in the mid-90s. Lows in the lower 70s. Here are some river levels reported this morning. On the Kentucky River, Highbridge Lock 9.2, Frankfort Lock 7.4, Lockport Lock 9.2, on North Elkhorn Creek, Georgetown 4.2. Here are some nearby reservoir levels. Harrington Lake 740.5,

Marysville, Lake 547.1. 11 a.m. Eastern Daylight Time weather conditions across north-central Kentucky. At Frankfort. And the pressure was 30.12 inches and rising. At Lexington, it was sunny. The temperature was 78 degrees, the dew point 66, and the relative humidity 66%. The wind was northeast at 6 miles an hour. The pressure was 30.13 inches and rising. At Louisville, it was mostly sunny. The temperature was 79 degrees, the dew point 65, and the relative humidity 62%. The wind was calm. The pressure was 30.11 inches and rising. At Frankfort, and the pressure was 30.12 inches and rising. Elsewhere around the region, it was sunny with a temperature of 77 at Covington, 74 at Indianapolis, and 77 at Wilmington, Ohio. Under sunny skies, Jackson reported 76, London reported 78, and Bowling Green reported 81. At Jasper, Indiana, it was partly sunny with a temperature of 77. The current time is 11:07 a.m. Eastern Daylight Time. Now for the official National Weather Service forecast for Frankfort and surrounding communities. Today, sunny. Highs in the mid-80s. North winds up to 5 miles an hour. Tonight, mostly clear. Lows in the lower 60s. Northeast winds up to 5 miles an hour. Saturday, sunny. Highs in the mid-80s. East winds up to 5 miles an hour. Saturday night, mostly clear. Lows in the mid-60s. East winds up to 5 miles an hour. And now the extended forecast for the radio listening area. Sunday and Sunday night, mostly clear. Highs around 90. Lows around 70. Monday and Monday night, mostly clear. Highs in the lower 90s. Lows in the lower 70s. Tuesday and Tuesday night, mostly clear. Highs in the lower 90s. Lows in the mid-70s. Wednesday and Wednesday night, mostly clear. A 20% chance of showers. Highs in the mid-90s. Lows in the lower 70s. Thursday and Thursday night, mostly clear. A 20% chance of thunderstorms. Highs in the mid-90s. Lows in the lower 70s. Here are some river levels reported this morning. On the Kentucky River, Highbridge Lock 9.2, Frankfort Lock 7.4, Lockport Lock 9.2, on North Elkhorn Creek, Georgetown 4.2. Here are some nearby reservoir levels. Harrington Lake 740.5, Taylorsville Lake 547.1. 11 a.m. Eastern Daylight Time weather conditions across north-central Kentucky. At Frankfort, and the pressure was 30.12 inches and rising. At Lexington, it was sunny. The temperature was 78 degrees, the dew point 66, and the relative humidity 66%. The wind was northeast at 6 miles an hour. The pressure was 30.13 inches and rising. At Louisville, it was mostly sunny. The temperature was 79 degrees, the dew point 65, and the relative humidity 62%. The wind was calm. The pressure was 30.11 inches and rising. At Frankfort, and the pressure was 30.12 inches and rising. Elsewhere around the region, it was sunny with a temperature of 77 at Covington, 74 at Indianapolis, and 77 at Wilmington, Ohio. Under sunny skies, Jackson reported 76, London reported 78, and Bowling Green reported 81. At Jasper, Indiana, it was partly sunny, with a temperature of 77. Now for the official National Weather Service forecast for Frankfort and surrounding communities. Today, sunny. Highs in the mid-80s. North winds up to 5 miles an hour. Tonight, mostly clear. Lows in the lower 60s. Northeast winds up to 5 miles an hour. Saturday.

sunny. Highs in the mid-80s. East winds up to 5 miles an hour. Saturday night, mostly clear. Lows in the mid-60s. East winds up to 5 miles an hour. And now the extended forecast for the radio listening area. Sunday and Sunday night, mostly clear. Highs around 90. Lows around 70. Monday and Monday night, mostly clear. Highs in the lower 90s. Lows in the lower 70s. Tuesday and Tuesday night, mostly clear. Highs in the lower 90s. Lows in the mid-70s. Wednesday and Wednesday night, mostly clear. A 20% chance of showers. Highs in the mid-90s. Lows in the lower 70s. Thursday and Thursday night, mostly clear. A 20% chance of thunderstorms. Highs in the mid-90s. Lows in the lower 70s. 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The current time is 11:13 a.m. Eastern Daylight Time. 11 a.m. Eastern Daylight Time weather conditions across north central Kentucky. At Frankfurt. And the pressure was 30.12 inches and rising. At Lexington, it was sunny. The temperature was 78 degrees, the dew point 66, and the relative humidity 66%. The wind was northeast at 6 miles an hour. The pressure was 30.13 inches and rising. At Louisville, it was mostly sunny. The temperature was 79 degrees, the dew point 65, and the relative humidity 62%. The wind was calm. The pressure was 30.11 inches and rising. At Frankfurt, and the pressure was 30.1. Two at Covington, 74 at Indianapolis, and 77 at Wilmington, Ohio. Under sunny skies, Jackson reported 76, London reported 78, and Bowling Green reported 81. At Jasper, Indiana, it was partly sunny, with a temperature of 77. Now for the official National Weather Service forecast for Frankfurt and surrounding communities. Today, sunny. Highs in the mid-80s. North winds up to 5 miles an hour. Tonight, mostly clear. Lows in the lower 60s. Northeast winds up to 5 miles an hour. Saturday, sunny. Highs in the mid-80s. East winds up to 5 miles an hour. Saturday night, mostly clear. Lows in the mid-60s. East winds up to 5 miles an hour. And now the extended forecast for the radio listening area. Sunday and Sunday night, mostly clear. Highs around 90. Lows around 70. Monday and Monday night, mostly clear. Highs in the lower 90s. Lows in the lower 70s. Tuesday and Tuesday night, mostly clear. Highs in the lower 90s. Lows in the mid-70s. Wednesday and Wednesday night, mostly clear. A 20% chance of showers. Highs in the mid-90s. Lows in the lower 70s. Thursday and Thursday night, mostly clear. A 20% chance of thunderstorms. Highs in the mid-90s. Lows in the lower 70s. Here are some river levels reported this morning. On the Kentucky River, Highbridge Lock 9.2, Frankfurt Lock 7.4, Lockport Lock 9.2, on North Elkhorn Creek, Georgetown 4.2, here are some nearby reservoir levels, Harrington Lake 740.5, Taylorsville Lake 547.1. 11 a.m. Eastern Daylight Time weather conditions across north central Kentucky. At Frankfurt, and the pressure was 30.12 inches and rising. At Lexington, it was sunny. The temperature was

78 degrees, the dew point 66, and the relative humidity 66%. The wind was northeast at 6 miles an hour. The pressure was 30.13 inches and rising. At Louisville, it was mostly sunny. The temperature was 79 degrees, the dew point 65, and the relative humidity 62%. The wind was calm. The pressure was 30.11 inches and rising. At Frankfurt, and the pressure was 30.12 inches and rising. Elsewhere around the region, it was sunny with a temperature of 77 at Covington, 74 at Indianapolis, and 77 at Wilmington, Ohio. Under sunny skies, Jackson reported 76, London reported 78, and Bowling Green reported 81. At Jasper, Indiana, it was partly sunny with a temperature of 77. The current time is 11:17 a.m. Eastern Daylight Time. Now for the official National Weather Service forecast for Frankfurt and surrounding communities. Today, sunny. Highs in the mid-80s. North winds up to 5 miles an hour. Tonight, mostly clear. Lows in the lower 60s. Northeast winds up to 5 miles an hour. Saturday, sunny. Highs in the mid-80s. East winds up to 5 miles an hour. Saturday night, mostly clear. Lows in the mid-60s. East winds up to 5 miles an hour. And now the extended forecast for the radio listening area. Sunday and Sunday night, mostly clear. Highs around 90. Lows around 70. Monday and Monday night, mostly clear. Highs in the lower 90s. Lows in the lower 70s. Tuesday and Tuesday night, mostly clear. Highs in the lower 90s. Lows in the mid-70s. Wednesday and Wednesday night, mostly clear. A 20% chance of showers. Highs in the mid-90s. Lows in the lower 70s. Thursday and Thursday night, mostly clear. A 20% chance of thunderstorms. Highs in the mid-90s. Lows in the lower 70s. Here are some river levels reported this morning. On the Kentucky River, Highbridge Lock 9.2, Frankfurt Lock 7.4, Lockport Lock 9.2, on North Elkhorn Creek, Georgetown 4.2. Here are some nearby reservoir levels. Harrington Lake 740.5, Taylorsville Lake 547.1. 11 a.m. Eastern Daylight Time weather conditions across north central Kentucky. At Frankfurt, and the pressure was 30.12 inches and rising. At Lexington, it was sunny. The temperature was 78 degrees, the dew point 66, and the relative humidity 66%. The wind was northeast at 6 miles an hour. The pressure was 30.13 inches and rising. At Louisville, it was mostly sunny. The temperature was 79 degrees, the dew point 65, and the relative humidity 62%. The wind was calm. The pressure was 30.11 inches and rising. At Frankfurt, and the pressure was 30.12 inches and rising. Elsewhere around the region, it was sunny with a temperature of 77 at Covington, 74 at Indianapolis, and 77 at Wilmington, Ohio. Under sunny skies, Jackson reported 76, London reported 78, and Bowling Green reported 81. At Jasper, Indiana, it was partly sunny with a temperature of 77. Now for the official National Weather Service forecast for Frankfurt and surrounding communities. Today, sunny. Highs in the mid-80s. North winds up to 5 miles an hour. Tonight, mostly clear. Lows in the lower 60s. Northeast winds up to 5 miles an hour. Saturday, sunny. Highs in the mid-80s. East winds up to 5 miles an hour. Saturday night, mostly clear. Lows in the mid-60s. East winds up to 5 miles an hour. And now the extended forecast for the radio listening area.

Sunday and Sunday night, mostly clear. Highs around 90. Lows around 70. Monday and Monday night, mostly clear. Highs in the lower 90s. Lows in the lower 70s. Tuesday and Tuesday night, mostly clear. Highs in the lower 90s. Lows in the mid 70s. Wednesday and Wednesday night, mostly clear. A 20% chance of showers. Highs in the mid 90s. Lows in the lower 70s. Thursday and Thursday night, mostly clear. A 20% chance of thunderstorms. Highs in the mid 90s. Lows in the lower 70s. The current time is 11:22 a.m. Eastern Daylight Time. Here are some river levels reported this morning. On the Kentucky River, Highbridge Lock 9.2, Frankfort Lock 7.4, Lockport Lock 9.2, on North Elkhorn Creek, Georgetown 4.2. Here are some nearby reservoir levels. Harrington Lake 740.5, Taylorsville Lake 547.1. 11 a.m. Eastern Daylight Time weather conditions across north central Kentucky. At Frankfort, and the pressure was 30.12 inches in rising. At Lexington, it was sunny. The temperature was 78 degrees, the dew point 66, and the relative humidity 66%. The wind was northeast at 6 miles an hour. The pressure was 30.13 inches in rising. At Louisville, it was mostly sunny. The temperature was 79 degrees, the dew point 65, and the relative humidity 62%. The wind was calm. The pressure was 30.11 inches and rising. At Frankfort, and the pressure was 30.12 inches and rising. Elsewhere around the region, it was sunny, with a temperature of 77 at Covington, 74 at Indianapolis, and 77 at Wilmington, Ohio. Under sunny skies, Jackson reported 76, London reported 78, and Bowling Green reported 81. At Jasper, Indiana, it was partly sunny, with a temperature of 77. Now for the official National Weather Service forecast for Frankfort and surrounding communities. Today, sunny. Highs in the mid-80s. North winds up to 5 miles an hour. Tonight, mostly clear. Lows in the lower 60s. Northeast winds up to 5 miles an hour. Saturday, sunny. Highs in the mid-80s. East winds up to 5 miles an hour. Saturday night, mostly clear. Lows in the mid-60s. East winds up to 5 miles an hour. And now the extended forecast for the radio listening area. Sunday and Sunday night, mostly clear. Highs around 90. Lows around 70. Monday and Monday night, mostly clear. Highs in the lower 90s. Lows in the lower 70s. Tuesday and Tuesday night, mostly clear. Highs in the lower 90s. Lows in the mid 70s. Wednesday and Wednesday night, mostly clear. A 20% chance of showers. Highs in the mid 90s. Lows in the lower 70s. Thursday and Thursday night, mostly clear. A 20% chance of thunderstorms. Highs in the mid-90s. Lows in the lower 70s. Here are some river levels reported this morning. On the Kentucky River, Highbridge Lock 9.2, Frankfort Lock 7.4, Lockport Lock 9.2, on North Elkhorn Creek, Georgetown 4.2. Here are some nearby reservoir levels. Harrington Lake 740.5, Taylorsville Lake 547.1. 11 a.m. Eastern Daylight Time weather conditions across north central Kentucky. At Frankfort, and the pressure was 30.12 inches in rising. At Lexington, it was sunny. The temperature was 78 degrees, the dew point 66, and the relative humidity 66%. The wind was northeast at 6 miles an hour. The pressure was 30.13 inches in rising. At Louisville, it was mostly sunny.
The temperature was 79 degrees, the dew point 65, and the relative humidity 62%. The wind was calm. The pressure was 30.11 inches and rising at Frankfurt, and the pressure was 30.12 inches and rising. Elsewhere around the region, it was sunny with a temperature of 77 at Covington, 74 at Indianapolis, and 77 at Wilmington, Ohio. Under sunny skies, Jackson reported 76, London reported 78, and Bowling Green reported 81. At Jasper, Indiana, it was partly sunny with a temperature of 77. The current time is 11:27 a.m. Eastern Daylight Time. Now for the official National Weather Service forecast for Frankfurt and surrounding communities. Today, sunny. Highs in the mid-80s. North winds up to 5 miles an hour. Tonight, mostly clear. Lows in the lower 60s. Northeast winds up to 5 miles an hour. Saturday, sunny. Highs in the mid-80s. East winds up to 5 miles an hour. Saturday night, mostly clear. Lows in the mid-60s. East winds up to 5 miles an hour. And now the extended forecast for the radio listening area. Sunday and Sunday night, mostly clear. Highs around 90. Lows around 70. Monday and Monday night, mostly clear. Highs in the lower 90s. Lows in the lower 70s. Tuesday and Tuesday night, mostly clear. Highs in the lower 90s. Lows in the mid-70s. Wednesday and Wednesday night, mostly clear. A 20% chance of showers. Highs in the mid-90s. Lows in the lower 70s. Thursday and Thursday night, mostly clear. A 20% chance of thunderstorms. Highs in the mid-90s. Lows in the lower 70s. Here are some river levels reported this morning. On the Kentucky River, Highbridge Lock 9.2, Frankfurt Lock 7.4, Lockport Lock 9.2, on North Elkhorn Creek, Georgetown 4.2. Here are some nearby reservoir levels. Harrington Lake 740.5, Taylorsville Lake 547.1. 11 a.m. Eastern Daylight Time weather conditions across north central Kentucky. At Frankfurt, and the pressure was 30.12 inches and rising. At Lexington, it was sunny. The temperature was 78 degrees, the dew point 66, and the relative humidity 66%. The wind was northeast at 6 miles an hour. The pressure was 30.13 inches and rising. At Louisville, it was mostly sunny. The temperature was 79 degrees, the dew point 65, and the relative humidity 62%. The wind was calm. The pressure was 30.11 inches and rising. At Frankfurt, and the pressure was 30.12 inches and rising. Elsewhere around the region, it was sunny with a temperature of 77 at Covington, 74 at Indianapolis, and 77 at Wilmington, Ohio. Under sunny skies, Jackson reported 76, London reported 78, and Bowling Green reported 81. At Jasper, Indiana, it was partly sunny with a temperature of 77. Now for the official National Weather Service forecast for Frankfurt and surrounding communities. Today, sunny. Highs in the mid-80s. North winds up to 5 miles an hour. Tonight, mostly clear. Lows in the lower 60s. Northeast winds up to 5 miles an hour. Saturday, sunny. Highs in the mid-80s. East winds up to 5 miles an hour. Saturday night, mostly clear. Lows in the mid-60s. East winds up to 5 miles an hour. And now the extended forecast for the radio listening area. Sunday and Sunday night, mostly clear. Highs around 90. Lows around 70. Monday and Monday night, mostly clear. Highs in the lower 90s. Lows in the lower 70s.

Tuesday and Tuesday night, mostly clear. Highs in the lower 90s. Lows in the mid-70s. Wednesday and Wednesday night, mostly clear. A 20% chance of showers. Highs in the mid-90s. Lows in the lower 70s. Thursday and Thursday night, mostly clear. A 20% chance of thunderstorms. Highs in the mid-90s. Lows in the lower 70s. The current time is 11:32 a.m. Eastern Daylight Time. Here are some river levels reported this morning. On the Kentucky River, Highbridge Lock 9.2, Frankfort Lock 7.4, Lockport Lock 9.2, on North Elkhorn Creek, Georgetown 4.2, here are some nearby reservoir levels, Harrington Lake 740.5, Taylorsville Lake 547.1. 11 a.m. Eastern Daylight Time weather conditions across north central Kentucky. At Frankfort, and the pressure was 30.12 inches and rising. At Lexington, it was sunny. The temperature was 78 degrees, the dew point 66, and the relative humidity 66%. The wind was northeast at 6 miles an hour. The pressure was 30.13 inches and rising. At Louisville, it was mostly sunny. The temperature was 79 degrees, the dew point 65, and the relative humidity 62%. The wind was calm. The pressure was 30.11 inches and rising. At Frankfort, and the pressure was 62%. The wind was calm. The pressure was 30.11 inches and rising. At Frankfort, and the pressure was 30.12 inches and rising. Elsewhere around the region, it was sunny, with a temperature of 77 at Covington, 74 at Indianapolis, and 77 at Wilmington, Ohio. Under sunny skies, Jackson reported 76, London reported 78, and Bowling Green reported 81. At Jasper, Indiana, it was partly sunny, with a temperature of 77. Now for the official National Weather Service forecast for Frankfort and surrounding communities. Today, sunny. Highs in the mid-80s. North winds up to 5 miles an hour. Tonight, mostly clear. Lows in the lower 60s. Northeast winds up to 5 miles an hour. Saturday, sunny. Highs in the mid-80s. East winds up to 5 miles an hour. Saturday night, mostly clear. Lows in the mid-60s. East winds up to 5 miles an hour. And now the extended forecast for the radio listening area. Sunday and Sunday night, mostly clear. Highs around 90. Lows around 70. Monday and Monday night, mostly clear. Highs in the lower 90s. Lows in the lower 70s. Tuesday and Tuesday night, mostly clear. Highs in the lower 90s. Lows in the mid-70s. Wednesday and Wednesday night, mostly clear. A 20% chance of showers. Highs in the mid-90s. Lows in the lower 70s. Thursday and Thursday night, mostly clear. A 20% chance of thunderstorms. Highs in the mid-90s. Lows in the lower 70s. Here are some river levels reported this morning. On the Kentucky River, Highbridge Lock 9.2, Frankfort Lock 7.4, Lockport Lock 9.2, on North Elkhorn Creek, Georgetown 4.2, here are some nearby reservoir levels, Harrington Lake 740.5, Taylorsville Lake 547.1. 11 a.m. Eastern Daylight Time weather conditions across north central Kentucky. At Frankfort, and the pressure was 30.12 inches and rising. At Lexington, it was sunny. The temperature was 78 degrees, the dew point 66, and the relative humidity 66%. The wind was northeast at 6 miles an hour. The pressure was 30.13 inches and rising. At Louisville, it was mostly sunny. The temperature was 79 degrees, the dew point

85 and the relative humidity 62%. The wind was calm. The pressure was 30.11 inches and rising at Frankfurt, and the pressure was 30.12 inches and rising. Elsewhere around the region, it was sunny with a temperature of 77 at Covington, 74 at Indianapolis, and 77 at Wilmington, Ohio. Under sunny skies, Jackson reported 76, London reported 78, and Bowling Green reported 81. At Jasper, Indiana, it was partly sunny with a temperature of 77. The current time is 11:37 a.m. Eastern Daylight Time. Now for the official National Weather Service forecast for Frankfurt and surrounding communities. Today, sunny. Highs in the mid-80s. North winds up to 5 miles an hour. Tonight, mostly clear. Lows in the lower 60s. Northeast winds up to 5 miles an hour. Saturday, sunny. Highs in the mid-80s. East winds up to 5 miles an hour. Saturday night, mostly clear. Lows in the mid-60s. East winds up to 5 miles an hour. And now the extended forecast for the radio listening area. Sunday and Sunday night, mostly clear. Highs around 90. Lows around 70. Monday and Monday night, mostly clear. Highs in the lower 90s. Lows in the lower 70s. Tuesday and Tuesday night, mostly clear. Highs in the lower 90s. Lows in the mid-70s. Wednesday and Wednesday night, mostly clear. A 20% chance of showers. Highs in the mid-90s. Lows in the lower 70s. Thursday and Thursday night, mostly clear. A 20% chance of thunderstorms. Highs in the mid-90s. Lows in the lower 70s. Here are some river levels reported this morning. On the Kentucky River, Highbridge Lock 9.2, Frankfurt Lock 7.4, Lockport Lock 9.2, on North Elkhorn Creek, Georgetown 4.2. Here are some nearby reservoir levels. Harrington Lake 740.5, Taylorsville Lake 547.1. 11 a.m. Eastern Daylight Time weather conditions across north central Kentucky. At Frankfurt, and the pressure was 30.12 inches and rising. At Lexington, it was sunny. The temperature was 78 degrees, the dew point 66, and the relative humidity 66%. The wind was northeast at 6 miles an hour. The pressure was 30.13 inches and rising. At Louisville, it was mostly sunny. The temperature was 79 degrees, the dew point 65, and the relative humidity 62%. The wind was calm. The pressure was 30.11 inches and rising. At Frankfurt, and the pressure was 30.12 inches and rising. Elsewhere around the region, it was sunny with a temperature of 77 at Covington, 74 at Indianapolis, and 77 at Wilmington, Ohio. Under sunny skies, Jackson reported 76, London reported 78, and Bowling Green reported 81. At Jasper, Indiana, it was partly sunny with a temperature of 77. Now for the official National Weather Service forecast for Frankfurt and surrounding communities. Today, sunny. Highs in the mid-80s. North winds up to 5 miles an hour. Tonight, mostly clear. Lows in the lower 60s. Northeast winds up to 5 miles an hour. Saturday, sunny. Highs in the mid-80s. East winds up to 5 miles an hour. Saturday night, mostly clear. Lows in the mid-60s. East winds up to 5 miles an hour. And now the extended forecast for the radio listening area. Sunday and Sunday night, mostly clear. Highs around 90. Lows around 70. Monday and Monday night, mostly clear. Highs in the lower 90s. Lows in the lower 70s. Tuesday and Tuesday night, mostly clear.

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Here are some nearby reservoir levels. Harrington Lake 740.5, Taylorsville Lake 547.1. 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The current time is 11:42 a.m. Eastern Daylight Time. 11 a.m. Eastern Daylight Time weather conditions across north-central Kentucky. At Frankfurt, and the pressure was 30.12 inches and rising. At Lexington, it was sunny. The temperature was 78 degrees, the dew point 66, and the relative humidity 66%. The wind was northeast at 6 miles an hour. The pressure was 30.13 inches and rising. At Louisville, it was mostly sunny. The temperature was 79 degrees, the dew point 65, and the relative humidity 62%. The wind was calm. The pressure was 30.11 inches and rising. At Frankfurt, and the pressure was 30.12 inches and rising. Elsewhere around the region, it was sunny, with a temperature of 77 at Covington, 74 at Indianapolis, and 77 at Wilmington, Ohio. Under sunny skies, Jackson reported 76, London reported 78, and Bowling Green reported 81. At Jasper, Indiana, it was partly sunny, with a temperature of 77. Now for the official National Weather Service forecast for Frankfurt and surrounding communities. Today, sunny. Highs in the mid-80s. North winds up to 5 miles an hour. Tonight, mostly clear. Lows in the lower 60s. Northeast winds up to 5 miles an hour. Saturday, sunny. Highs in the mid-80s. East winds up to 5 miles an hour. Saturday night, mostly clear. Lows in the mid-60s. East winds up to 5 miles an hour. And now the extended forecast for the radio listening area. Sunday and Sunday night, mostly clear. Highs around 90. Lows around 70. Monday and Monday night, mostly clear. Highs in the lower 90s. Lows in the lower 70s. Tuesday and Tuesday night, mostly clear. Highs in the lower 90s. Lows in the mid-70s. Wednesday and Wednesday night, mostly clear. A 20% chance of showers. Highs in the mid-90s. Lows in the lower 70s. Thursday and Thursday night, mostly clear. A 20% chance of thunderstorms. Highs in the mid-90s. Lows in the lower 70s. Here are some river levels reported this morning. On the Kentucky River, Highbridge Lock 9.2, Frankfurt Lock 7.4, Lockport Lock 9.2, on North Elkhorn Creek, Georgetown 4.2. Here are some nearby reservoir levels. Harrington Lake 740.5, Taylorsville Lake 547.1. 11 a.m. Eastern Daylight Time weather conditions across north-central Kentucky. At Frankfurt, and the pressure was 30.12 inches and rising. At Lexington, it was sunny. The temperature was 78 degrees, the dew point 66, and the relative humidity 66%. The wind was northeast at 6 miles an hour. The pressure was 30.13 inches and rising. At Louisville, it was mostly sunny. The temperature was 79 degrees, the dew point 65, and the relative humidity 62%. The wind was calm. The pressure was 30.11 inches and rising. At Frankfurt, and the pressure was 30.12 inches and rising. Elsewhere around the region, it was sunny, with a temperature of 77 at Covington, 74 at Indianapolis, and 77 at Wilmington, Ohio. Under sunny skies, Jackson reported 76, London reported 78, and Bowling Green reported 81. At Jasper, Indiana, it was partly sunny.

with a temperature of 77. The current time is 11:47 a.m. Eastern Daylight Time. Now for the official National Weather Service forecast for Frankfurt and surrounding communities. Today, sunny. Highs in the mid-80s. North winds up to 5 miles an hour. Tonight, mostly clear. Lows in the lower 60s. Northeast winds up to 5 miles an hour. Saturday, sunny. Highs in the mid-80s. East winds up to 5 miles an hour. Saturday night, mostly clear. Lows in the mid-60s. East winds up to 5 miles an hour. And now the extended forecast for the radio listening area. Sunday and Sunday night, mostly clear. Highs around 90. Lows around 70. Monday and Monday night, mostly clear. Highs in the lower 90s. Lows in the lower 70s. Tuesday and Tuesday night, mostly clear. Highs in the lower 90s. Lows in the mid-70s. Wednesday and Wednesday night, mostly clear. A 20% chance of showers. Highs in the mid-90s. Lows in the lower 70s. Thursday and Thursday night, mostly clear. A 20% chance of thunderstorms. Highs in the mid-90s. Lows in the lower 70s. Here are some river levels reported this morning. On the Kentucky River, Highbridge Lock 9.2, Frankfurt Lock 7.4, Lockport Lock 9.2, on North Elkhorn Creek, Georgetown 4.2. Here are some nearby reservoir levels. Harrington Lake 740.5, Taylorsville Lake 547.1. 11 a.m. Eastern Daylight Time weather conditions across north central Kentucky. At Frankfurt, and the pressure was 30.12 inches and rising. At Lexington, it was sunny. The temperature was 78 degrees, the dew point 66, and the relative humidity 66%. The wind was northeast at 6 miles an hour. The pressure was 30.13 inches and rising. At Louisville, it was mostly sunny. The temperature was 79 degrees, the dew point 65, and the relative humidity 62%. The wind was calm. The pressure was 30.11 inches and rising. At Frankfurt, and the pressure was 30.12 inches and rising. Elsewhere around the region, it was sunny, with a temperature of 77 at Covington, 74 at Indianapolis, and 77 at Wilmington, Ohio. Under sunny skies, Jackson reported 76, London reported 78, and Bowling Green reported 81. At Jasper, Indiana, it was partly sunny, with a temperature of 77. Now for the official National Weather Service forecast for Frankfurt and surrounding communities. Today, sunny. Highs in the mid-80s. North winds up to 5 miles an hour. Tonight, mostly clear. Lows in the lower 60s. Northeast winds up to 5 miles an hour. Saturday, sunny. Highs in the mid-80s. East winds up to 5 miles an hour. Saturday night, mostly clear. Lows in the mid-60s. East winds up to 5 miles an hour. And now the extended forecast for the radio listening area. Sunday and Sunday night, mostly clear. Highs around 90. Lows around 70. Monday and Monday night, mostly clear. Highs in the lower 90s. Lows in the lower 70s. Tuesday and Tuesday night, mostly clear. Highs in the lower 90s. Lows in the mid-70s. Wednesday and Wednesday night, mostly clear. A 20% chance of showers. Highs in the mid-90s. Lows in the lower 70s. Thursday and Thursday night, mostly clear. A 20% chance of thunderstorms. Highs in the mid-90s. Lows in the lower 70s. Here are some river levels reported this morning. On the Kentucky River, Highbridge Lock 9.2, Frankfurt Lock 7.4, Lockport Lock.
9.2 on North Elkhorn Creek. Georgetown 4.2. Here are some nearby reservoir levels. Harrington Lake 740.5. Taylorsville Lake 547.1. The current time is 11:52 a.m. Eastern Daylight Time. 11 a.m. Eastern Daylight Time weather conditions across north central Kentucky. At Frankfort. And the pressure was 30.12 inches and rising. At Lexington, it was sunny. The temperature was 78 degrees, the dew point 66, and the relative humidity 66%. The wind was northeast at 6 miles an hour. The pressure was 30.13 inches and rising. At Louisville, it was mostly sunny. The temperature was 79 degrees, the dew point 65, and the relative humidity 62%. The wind was calm. The pressure was 30.11 inches and rising. At Frankfort, and the pressure was 30.12 inches and rising. Elsewhere around the region, it was sunny, with a temperature of 77 at Covington, 74 at Indianapolis, and 77 at Wilmington, Ohio. Under sunny skies, Jackson reported 76, London reported 78, and Bowling Green reported 81. At Jasper, Indiana, it was partly sunny, with a temperature of 77. Now for the official National Weather Service forecast for Frankfort and surrounding communities. Today, sunny. Highs in the mid-80s. North winds up to 5 miles an hour. Tonight, mostly clear. Lows in the lower 60s. Northeast winds up to 5 miles an hour. Saturday, sunny. Highs in the mid-80s. East winds up to 5 miles an hour. Saturday night, mostly clear. Lows in the mid-60s. East winds up to 5 miles an hour. And now the extended forecast for the radio listening area. Sunday and Sunday night, mostly clear. Highs around 90. Lows around 70. Monday and Monday night, mostly clear. Highs in the lower 90s. Lows in the lower 70s. Tuesday and Tuesday night, mostly clear. Highs in the lower 90s. Lows in the mid-70s. Wednesday and Wednesday night, mostly clear. A 20% chance of showers. Highs in the mid-90s. Lows in the lower 70s. Thursday and Thursday night, mostly clear. A 20% chance of thunderstorms. Highs in the mid-90s. Lows in the lower 70s. Here are some river levels reported this morning. On the Kentucky River, Highbridge Lock 9.2, Frankfort Lock 7.4, Lockport Lock 9.2, on North Elkhorn Creek, Georgetown 4.2, here are some nearby reservoir levels, Harrington Lake 740.5, Taylorsville Lake 547.1. 11 a.m. Eastern Daylight Time weather conditions across north central Kentucky. At Frankfort, and the pressure was 30.12 inches and rising. At Lexington, it was sunny. The temperature was 78 degrees, the dew point 66, and the relative humidity 66%. The wind was northeast at 6 miles an hour. The pressure was 30.13 inches and rising. At Louisville, it was mostly sunny. The temperature was 79 degrees, the dew point 65, and the relative humidity 62%. The wind was calm. The pressure was 30.11 inches and rising. At Frankfort, and the pressure was 30.12 inches and rising. Elsewhere around the region, it was sunny, with a temperature of 77 at Covington, 74 at Indianapolis, and 77 at Wilmington, Ohio. Under sunny skies, Jackson reported 76, London reported 78, and Bowling Green reported 81. At Jasper, Indiana, it was partly sunny, with a temperature of 77. Now for the official National Weather Service forecast for Frankfort and surrounding communities. Today, sunny. Highs in the mid-80s. North winds up to 5 miles an hour.

Tonight, mostly clear. Lows in the lower 60s. Northeast winds up to 5 miles an hour. Saturday, sunny. Highs in the mid-80s. East winds up to 5 miles an hour. Saturday night, mostly clear. Lows in the mid-60s. East winds up to 5 miles an hour. And now the extended forecast for the radio listening area. Sunday and Sunday night, mostly clear. Highs around 90. Lows around 70. Monday and Monday night, mostly clear. Highs in the lower 90s. Lows in the lower 70s. Tuesday and Tuesday night, mostly clear. Highs in the lower 90s. Lows in the mid-70s. Wednesday and Wednesday night, mostly clear. A 20% chance of showers. Highs in the mid-90s. Lows in the lower 70s. Thursday and Thursday night, mostly clear. A 20% chance of thunderstorms. Highs in the mid-90s. Lows in the lower 70s. The current time is 11:58 a.m. Eastern Daylight Time. Here are some river levels reported this morning. On the Kentucky River, Highbridge Lock 9.2, Frankfort Lock 7.4, Lockport Lock 9.2, on North Elkhorn Creek, Georgetown 4.2. Here are some nearby reservoir levels. Harrington Lake 740.5, Taylorsville Lake 547.1. 11 a.m. Eastern Daylight Time weather conditions across north central Kentucky. At Frankfort, and the pressure was 30.12 inches and rising. At Lexington, it was sunny. The temperature was 78 degrees, the dew point 66, and the relative humidity 66%. The wind was northeast at 6 miles an hour. The pressure was 30.13 inches and rising. At Louisville, it was mostly sunny. The temperature was 79 degrees, the dew point 65, and the relative humidity 62%. The wind was calm. The pressure was 30.11 inches and rising. At Frankfort, and the pressure was 30.12 inches and rising. Elsewhere around the region, it was sunny, with a temperature of 77 at Covington, 74 at Indianapolis, and 77 at Wilmington, Ohio. Under sunny skies, Jackson reported 76, London reported 78, and Bowling Green reported 81. At Jasper, Indiana, it was partly sunny, with a temperature of 77. Now for the official National Weather Service forecast for Frankfort and surrounding communities. Today, sunny. Highs in the mid-80s. North winds up to 5 miles an hour. Tonight, mostly clear. Lows in the lower 60s. Northeast winds up to 5 miles an hour. Saturday, sunny. Highs in the mid-80s. East winds up to 5 miles an hour. Saturday night, mostly clear. Lows in the mid-60s. East winds up to 5 miles an hour. And now the extended forecast for the radio listening area. Sunday and Sunday night, mostly clear. Highs around 90. Lows around 70. Monday and Monday night, mostly clear. Highs in the lower 90s. Lows in the lower 70s. Tuesday and Tuesday night, mostly clear. Highs in the lower 90s. Lows in the mid-70s. Wednesday and Wednesday night, mostly clear. A 20% chance of showers. Highs in the mid-90s. Lows in the lower 70s. Thursday and Thursday night, mostly clear. A 20% chance of thunderstorms. Highs in the mid-90s. Lows in the lower 70s. Here are some river levels reported this morning. On the Kentucky River, Highbridge Lock 9.2, Frankfort Lock 7.4, Lockport Lock 9.2, on North Elkhorn Creek, Georgetown 4.2. Here are some nearby reservoir levels. Harrington Lake 740.5, Taylorsville Lake 547.1. The current time is 12:02.
2 p.m. Eastern Daylight Time. 11 a.m. Eastern Daylight Time weather conditions across north central Kentucky. At Frankfort. And the pressure was 30.12 inches and rising. At Lexington, it was sunny. The temperature was 78 degrees, the dew point 66, and the relative humidity 66%. The wind was northeast at 6 miles an hour. The pressure was 30.13 inches and rising. At Louisville, it was mostly sunny. The temperature was 79 degrees, the dew point 65, and the relative humidity 62%. The wind was calm. The pressure was 30.11 inches and rising. At Frankfort, and the pressure was 30.12 inches and rising. Elsewhere around the region, it was sunny with a temperature of 77 at Covington, 74 at Indianapolis, and 77 at Wilmington, Ohio. Under sunny skies, Jackson reported 76, London reported 78, and Bowling Green reported 81. At Jasper, Indiana, it was partly sunny with a temperature of 77. Now for the official National Weather Service forecast for Frankfort and surrounding communities. Today, sunny. Highs in the mid-80s. North winds up to 5 miles an hour. Tonight, mostly clear. Lows in the lower 60s. Northeast winds up to 5 miles an hour. Saturday, sunny. Highs in the mid-80s. East winds up to 5 miles an hour. Saturday night, mostly clear. Lows in the mid-60s. East winds up to 5 miles an hour. And now the extended forecast for the radio listening area. Sunday and Sunday night, mostly clear. Highs around 90. Lows around 70. Monday and Monday night, mostly clear. Highs in the lower 90s. Lows in the lower 70s. Tuesday and Tuesday night, mostly clear. Highs in the lower 90s. Lows in the mid-70s. Wednesday and Wednesday night, mostly clear. A 20% chance of showers. Highs in the mid-90s. Lows in the lower 70s. Thursday and Thursday night, mostly clear. A 20% chance of thunderstorms. Highs in the mid-90s. Lows in the lower 70s. Here are some river levels reported this morning. On the Kentucky River, Highbridge Lock 9.2, Frankfort Lock 7.4, Lockport Lock 9.2, on North Elkhorn Creek, Georgetown 4.2. Here are some nearby reservoir levels. Harrington Lake 740.5, Taylorsville Lake 547.1. Noon Eastern Daylight Time weather conditions across north central Kentucky. At Frankfort. And the pressure was 30.12 inches and steady. At Lexington, it was mostly sunny. The temperature was 81 degrees, the dew point 65, and the relative humidity 58%. The wind was variable at 3 miles an hour. The pressure was 30.13 inches and steady. At Louisville, it was mostly sunny. The temperature was 82 degrees, the dew point 65, and the relative humidity 56%. The wind was north at 3 miles an hour. The pressure was 30.12 inches and rising. At Frankfort, and the pressure was 30.12 inches and steady. Elsewhere around the region, it was sunny with a temperature of 78 at Indianapolis and 78 at Wilmington, Ohio. It was mostly sunny with a temperature of 80 at Covington, 79 at Jackson, 79 at London, and 83 at Bowling Green. At Jasper, Indiana, it was partly sunny with a temperature of 80. Now for the official National Weather Service forecast for Frankfort and surrounding communities. Today, sunny. Highs in the mid-80s. North winds up to 5 miles an hour. Tonight, mostly clear. Lows in the lower 60s. Northeast winds up to 5 miles an hour. Saturday, sunny. Highs in the mid-80s. East winds up to 5 miles an hour.

Saturday night, mostly clear. Lows in the mid-60s. East winds up to 5 miles an hour. And now the extended forecast for the radio listening area. Sunday and Sunday night, mostly clear. Highs around 90. Lows around 70. Monday and Monday night, mostly clear. Highs in the lower 90s. Lows in the lower 70s. Tuesday and Tuesday night, mostly clear. Highs in the lower 90s. Lows in the mid-70s. Wednesday and Wednesday night, mostly clear. A 20% chance of showers. Highs in the mid-90s. Lows in the lower 70s. Thursday and Thursday night, mostly clear. A 20% chance of thunderstorms. Highs in the mid-90s. Lows in the lower 70s. The current time is 12:08 p.m. Eastern Daylight Time. Here are some river levels reported this morning. On the Kentucky River, Highbridge Lock 9.2, Frankfort Lock 7.4, Lockport Lock 9.2, on North Elkhorn Creek, Georgetown 4.2. Here are some nearby reservoir levels. Harrington Lake 740.5, Taylorsville Lake 547.1. Noon Eastern Daylight Time weather conditions across north central Kentucky. At Frankfort, and the pressure was 30.12 inches and steady. At Lexington, it was mostly sunny. The temperature was 81 degrees, the dew point 65, and the relative humidity 58%. The wind was variable at 3 miles an hour. The pressure was 30.13 inches and steady. At Louisville, it was mostly sunny. The temperature was 82 degrees, the dew point 65, and the relative humidity 56%. The wind was north at 3 miles an hour. The pressure was 30.12 inches and rising. At Frankfort, and the pressure was 30.12 inches and steady. Elsewhere around the region, it was sunny with a temperature of 78 at Indianapolis and 78 at Wilmington, Ohio. It was mostly sunny with a temperature of 80 at Covington, 79 at Jackson, 79 at London, and 83 at Bowling Green. At Jasper, Indiana, it was partly sunny with a temperature of 80. Now for the official National Weather Service forecast for Frankfort and surrounding communities. Today, sunny. Highs in the mid-80s. North winds up to 5 miles an hour. Tonight, mostly clear. Lows in the lower 60s. Northeast winds up to 5 miles an hour. Saturday, sunny. Highs in the mid-80s. East winds up to 5 miles an hour. Saturday night, mostly clear. Lows in the mid-60s. East winds up to 5 miles an hour. And now the extended forecast for the radio listening area. Sunday and Sunday night, mostly clear. Highs around 90. Lows around 70. Monday and Monday night, mostly clear. Highs in the lower 90s. Lows in the lower 70s. Tuesday and Tuesday night, mostly clear. Highs in the lower 90s. Lows in the mid-70s. Wednesday and Wednesday night, mostly clear. A 20% chance of showers. Highs in the mid-90s. Lows in the lower 70s. Thursday and Thursday night, mostly clear. A 20% chance of thunderstorms. Highs in the mid-90s. Lows in the lower 70s. Here are some river levels reported this morning. On the Kentucky River, Highbridge Lock 9.2, Frankfort Lock 7.4, Lockport Lock 9.2, on North Elkhorn Creek, Georgetown 4.2. Here are some nearby reservoir levels. Harrington Lake 740.5, Taylorsville Lake 547.1. Noon Eastern Daylight Time weather conditions across north central Kentucky. At Frankfort, and the pressure was 30.12 inches and steady. At Lexington, it was mostly sunny. The temperature was 81 degrees, the dew point 65, and the

the humidity 58%. The wind was variable at 3 miles an hour. The pressure was 30.13 inches and steady. At Louisville, it was mostly sunny. The temperature was 82 degrees, the dew point 65, and the relative humidity 56%. The wind was north at 3 miles an hour. The pressure was 30.12 inches and rising. At Frankfort, and the pressure was 30.12 inches and steady. Elsewhere around the region, it was sunny with a temperature of 78 at Indianapolis and 78 at Wilmington, Ohio. It was mostly sunny with a temperature of 80 at Covington, 79 at Jackson, 79 at London, and 83 at Bowling Green. At Jasper, Indiana, it was partly sunny with a temperature of 80. 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The current time is 12:13 p.m. Eastern Daylight Time. Noon Eastern Daylight Time weather conditions across north-central Kentucky. At Frankfort, and the pressure was 30.12 inches and steady. At Lexington, it was mostly sunny. The temperature was 81 degrees, the dew point 65, and the relative humidity 58%. The wind was variable at 3 miles an hour. The pressure was 30.13 inches and steady. At Louisville, it was mostly sunny. The temperature was 82 degrees, the dew point 65, and the relative humidity 56%. The wind was north at 3 miles an hour. The pressure was 30.12 inches and rising. At Frankfort, and the pressure was 30.12 inches and steady. Elsewhere around the region, it was sunny with a temperature of 78 at Indianapolis and 78 at Wilmington, Ohio. It was mostly sunny with a temperature of 80 at Covington, 79 at Jackson, 79 at London, and 83 at Bowling Green. At Jasper, Indiana, it was partly sunny with a temperature of 80. Now for the official National Weather Service forecast for Frankfort and surrounding communities. Today, sunny. Highs in the mid-80s. North winds up to 5 miles an hour. Tonight, mostly clear. Lows in the lower 60s. Northeast winds up to 5 miles an hour. Saturday, sunny. Highs in the mid-80s. East winds up to 5 miles an hour. Saturday night, mostly clear. Lows in the mid-60s. East winds up to 5 miles an hour. And now the extended forecast for the radio listening area. Sunday and Sunday night, mostly clear. Highs around 90. Lows around 70. Monday and Monday night, mostly clear. Highs in the lower 90s. Lows in the lower 70s. Tuesday and Tuesday night, mostly clear. Highs in the lower 90s. Lows in the mid-70s. Wednesday and Wednesday night, mostly clear. A 20% chance of showers. Highs in the mid-90s. Lows in the lower 70s. Thursday and Thursday night, mostly clear. A 20% chance of thunderstorms. Highs in the mid-90s. Lows in the lower 70s. Here are some river levels reported this morning. On the Kentucky River, Highbridge Lock 9.2, Frankfort Lock 7.4, Lockport Lock 9.2, on North Elkhorn Creek, Georgetown 4.2. Here are some nearby reservoir levels. Harrington Lake 740.5, Taylorsville Lake 547.1. Noon Eastern Daylight Time weather conditions across north-central Kentucky. At Frankfort, and the pressure was 30.12 inches and steady. At Lexington, it was mostly sunny. The temperature was 81 degrees, the dew point 65, and the relative humidity 58%. The wind was variable at 3 miles an hour.

was 30.13 inches and steady. At Louisville, it was mostly sunny. The temperature was 82 degrees, the dew point 65, and the relative humidity 56%. The wind was north at 3 miles an hour. The pressure was 30.12 inches and rising. At Frankfurt, and the pressure was 30.12 inches and steady. Elsewhere around the region, it was sunny with a temperature of 78 at Indianapolis and 78 at Wilmington, Ohio. It was mostly sunny with a temperature of 80 at Covington, 79 at Jackson, 79 at London, and 83 at Bowling Green. At Jasper, Indiana, it was partly sunny with a temperature of 80. The current time is 12:17 p.m. Eastern Daylight Time. Now for the official National Weather Service forecast for Frankfurt and surrounding communities. Today, sunny. Highs in the mid-80s. North winds up to 5 miles an hour. Tonight, mostly clear. Lows in the lower 60s. Northeast winds up to 5 miles an hour. Saturday, sunny. Highs in the mid-80s. East winds up to 5 miles an hour. Saturday night, mostly clear. Lows in the mid-60s. East winds up to 5 miles an hour. And now the extended forecast for the radio listening area. Sunday and Sunday night, mostly clear. Highs around 90. Lows around 70. Monday and Monday night, mostly clear. Highs in the lower 90s. Lows in the lower 70s. Tuesday and Tuesday night, mostly clear. Highs in the lower 90s. Lows in the mid-70s. Wednesday and Wednesday night, mostly clear. A 20% chance of showers. Highs in the mid-90s. Lows in the lower 70s. Thursday and Thursday night, mostly clear. A 20% chance of thunderstorms. Highs in the mid-90s. Lows in the lower 70s. Here are some river levels reported this morning. On the Kentucky River, Highbridge Lock 9.2, Frankfurt Lock 7.4, Lockport Lock 9.2, on North Elkhorn Creek, Georgetown 4.2. Here are some nearby reservoir levels. Harrington Lake 740.5, Taylorsville Lake 547.1. Noon Eastern Daylight Time weather conditions across north central Kentucky. At Frankfurt, and the pressure was 30.12 inches and steady. At Lexington, it was mostly sunny. The temperature was 81 degrees, the dew point 65, and the relative humidity 58%. The wind was variable at 3 miles an hour. The pressure was 30.13 inches and steady. At Louisville, it was mostly sunny. The temperature was 82 degrees, the dew point 65, and the relative humidity 56%. The wind was north at 3 miles an hour. The pressure was 30.12 inches and rising. At Frankfurt, and the pressure was 30.12 inches and steady. Elsewhere around the region, it was sunny with a temperature of 78 at Indianapolis and 78 at Wilmington, Ohio. It was mostly sunny with a temperature of 80 at Covington, 79 at Jackson, 79 at London, and 83 at Bowling Green. At Jasper, Indiana, it was partly sunny with a temperature of 80. Now for the official National Weather Service forecast for Frankfurt and surrounding communities. Today, sunny. Highs in the mid-80s. North winds up to 5 miles an hour. Tonight, mostly clear. Lows in the lower 60s. Northeast winds up to 5 miles an hour. Saturday, sunny. Highs in the mid-80s. East winds up to 5 miles an hour. Saturday night, mostly clear. Lows in the mid-60s. East winds up to 5 miles an hour. And now the extended forecast for the radio listening area. Sunday and Sunday night, mostly clear. Highs around 90. Lows around 70. Monday and Monday night, mostly clear.

clear. Highs in the lower 90s. Lows in the lower 70s. Tuesday and Tuesday night, mostly clear. Highs in the lower 90s. Lows in the mid 70s. Wednesday and Wednesday night, mostly clear. A 20% chance of showers. Highs in the mid 90s. Lows in the lower 70s. Thursday and Thursday night, mostly clear. A 20% chance of thunderstorms. Highs in the mid 90s. Lows in the lower 70s. The current time is 12:22 p.m. Eastern Daylight Time. Here are some river levels reported this morning. On the Kentucky River, Highbridge Lock 9.2, Frankfort Lock 7.4, Lockport Lock 9.2, on North Elkhorn Creek, Georgetown 4.2. Here are some nearby reservoir levels. Harrington Lake 740.5, Taylorsville Lake 547.1. Noon Eastern Daylight Time weather conditions across north central Kentucky. At Frankfort, and the pressure was 30.12 inches and steady. At Lexington, it was mostly sunny. The temperature was 81 degrees, the dew point 65, and the relative humidity 58%. The wind was variable at 3 miles an hour. The pressure was 30.13 inches and steady. At Louisville, it was mostly sunny. The temperature was 82 degrees, the dew point 65, and the relative humidity 56%. The wind was north at 3 miles an hour. The pressure was 30.12 inches and rising. At Frankfort, and the pressure was 30.12 inches and steady. Elsewhere around the region, it was sunny with a temperature of 78 at Indianapolis and 78 at Wilmington, Ohio. It was mostly sunny with a temperature of 80 at Covington, 79 at Jackson, 79 at London, and 83 at Bowling Green. At Jasper, Indiana, it was partly sunny with a temperature of 80. Now for the official National Weather Service forecast for Frankfort and surrounding communities. Today, sunny. Highs in the mid-80s. North winds up to 5 miles an hour. Tonight, mostly clear. Lows in the lower 60s. Northeast winds up to 5 miles an hour. Saturday, sunny. Highs in the mid-80s. East winds up to 5 miles an hour. Saturday night, mostly clear. Lows in the mid-60s. East winds up to 5 miles an hour. And now the extended forecast for the radio listening area. Sunday and Sunday night, mostly clear. Highs around 90. Lows around 70. Monday and Monday night, mostly clear. Highs in the lower 90s. Lows in the lower 70s. Tuesday and Tuesday night, mostly clear. Highs in the lower 90s. Lows in the mid-70s. Wednesday and Wednesday night, mostly clear. A 20% chance of showers. Highs in the mid-90s. Lows in the lower 70s. Thursday and Thursday night, mostly clear. A 20% chance of thunderstorms. Highs in the mid-90s. Lows in the lower 70s. Here are some river levels reported this morning. On the Kentucky River, Highbridge Lock 9.2, Frankfort Lock 7.4, Lockport Lock 9.2, on North Elkhorn Creek, Georgetown 4.2. Here are some nearby reservoir levels. Harrington Lake 740.5, Taylorsville Lake 547.1. Noon Eastern Daylight Time weather conditions across north central Kentucky. At Frankfort, and the pressure was 30.12 inches and steady. At Lexington, it was mostly sunny. The temperature was 81 degrees, the dew point 65, and the relative humidity 58%. The wind was variable at 3 miles an hour. The pressure was 30.13 inches and steady. At Louisville, it was mostly sunny. The temperature was 82 degrees, the dew point 65, and the relative humidity 56%. The wind was north at 3 miles an hour.

the pressure was 30.12 inches and rising at Frankfurt. And the pressure was 30.12 inches and steady. Elsewhere around the region, it was sunny with a temperature of 78 at Indianapolis and 78 at Wilmington, Ohio. It was mostly sunny with a temperature of 80 at Covington, 79 at Jackson, 79 at London, and 83 at Bowling Green. At Jasper, Indiana, it was partly sunny with a temperature of 80. The current time is 12:27 p.m. Eastern Daylight Time. Now for the official National Weather Service forecast for Frankfurt and surrounding communities. Today, sunny. Highs in the mid-80s. North winds up to 5 miles an hour. Tonight, mostly clear. Lows in the lower 60s. Northeast winds up to 5 miles an hour. Saturday, sunny. Highs in the mid-80s. East winds up to 5 miles an hour. Saturday night, mostly clear. Lows in the mid-60s. East winds up to 5 miles an hour. And now the extended forecast for the radio listening area. Sunday and Sunday night, mostly clear. Highs around 90. Lows around 70. Monday and Monday night, mostly clear. Highs in the lower 90s. Lows in the lower 70s. Tuesday and Tuesday night, mostly clear. Highs in the lower 90s. Lows in the mid-70s. Wednesday and Wednesday night, mostly clear. A 20% chance of showers. Highs in the mid-90s. Lows in the lower 70s. Thursday and Thursday night, mostly clear. A 20% chance of thunderstorms. Highs in the mid-90s. Lows in the lower 70s. Here are some river levels reported this morning. On the Kentucky River, Highbridge Lock 9.2, Frankfurt Lock 7.4, Lockport Lock 9.2, on North Elkhorn Creek, Georgetown 4.2. Here are some nearby reservoir levels. Harrington Lake 740.5, Taylorsville Lake 547.1. Noon Eastern Daylight Time weather conditions across north central Kentucky. At Frankfurt, and the pressure was 30.12 inches and steady. At Lexington, it was mostly sunny. The temperature was 81 degrees, the dew point 65, and the relative humidity 58%. The wind was variable at 3 miles an hour. The pressure was 30.13 inches and steady. At Louisville, it was mostly sunny. The temperature was 82 degrees, the dew point 65, and the relative humidity 56%. The wind was north at 3 miles an hour. The pressure was 30.12 inches and rising. At Frankfurt, and the pressure was 30.12 inches and steady. Elsewhere around the region, it was sunny with a temperature of 78 at Indianapolis and 78 at Wilmington, Ohio. It was mostly sunny with a temperature of 80 at Covington, 79 at Jackson, 79 at London, and 83 at Bowling Green. At Jasper, Indiana, it was partly sunny with a temperature of 80. Now for the official National Weather Service forecast for Frankfurt and surrounding communities. Today, sunny. Highs in the mid-80s. North winds up to 5 miles an hour. Tonight, mostly clear. Lows in the lower 60s. Northeast winds up to 5 miles an hour. Saturday, sunny. Highs in the mid-80s. East winds up to 5 miles an hour. Saturday night, mostly clear. Lows in the mid-60s. East winds up to 5 miles an hour. And now the extended forecast for the radio listening area. Sunday and Sunday night, mostly clear. Highs around 90. Lows around 70. Monday and Monday night, mostly clear. Highs in the lower 90s. Lows in the lower 70s. Tuesday and Tuesday night, mostly clear. Highs in the lower 90s. Lows in the mid-70s.
Wednesday and Wednesday night, mostly clear. A 20% chance of showers. Highs in the mid-90s. Lows in the lower 70s. Thursday and Thursday night, mostly clear. A 20% chance of thunderstorms. Highs in the mid-90s. Lows in the lower 70s. The current time is 12:32 p.m. Eastern Daylight Time. Here are some river levels reported this morning. On the Kentucky River, Highbridge Lock 9.2, Frankfort Lock 7.4, Lockport Lock 9.2, on North Elkhorn Creek, Georgetown 4.2. Here are some nearby reservoir levels. Harrington Lake 740.5, Taylorsville Lake 547.1. Noon Eastern Daylight Time weather conditions across north central Kentucky. At Frankfort, and the pressure was 30.12 inches and steady. At Lexington, it was mostly sunny. The temperature was 81 degrees, the dew point 65, and the relative humidity 58%. The wind was variable at 3 miles an hour. The pressure was 30.13 and the relative humidity 58%. The wind was variable at 3 miles an hour. The pressure was 30.13 inches and steady. At Louisville, it was mostly sunny. The temperature was 82 degrees, the dew point 65, and the relative humidity 56%. The wind was north at 3 miles an hour. The pressure was 30.12 inches and rising. At Frankfort, and the pressure was 30.12 inches and steady. Elsewhere around the region, it was sunny, with a temperature of 78 at Indianapolis and 78 at Wilmington, Ohio. It was mostly sunny, with a temperature of 80 at Covington, 79 at Jackson, 79 at London, and 83 at Bowling Green. At Jasper, Indiana, it was partly sunny, with a temperature of 80. Now for the official National Weather Service forecast for Frankfort and surrounding communities. Today, sunny. Highs in the mid-80s. North winds up to 5 miles an hour. Tonight, mostly clear. Lows in the lower 60s. Northeast winds up to 5 miles an hour. Saturday, sunny. Highs in the mid-80s. East winds up to 5 miles an hour. Saturday night, mostly clear. Lows in the mid-60s. East winds up to 5 miles an hour. And now the extended forecast for the radio listening area. Sunday and Sunday night, mostly clear. Highs around 90. Lows around 70. Monday and Monday night, mostly clear. Highs in the lower 90s. Lows in the lower 70s. Tuesday and Tuesday night, mostly clear. Highs in the lower 90s. Lows in the mid-70s. Wednesday and Wednesday night, mostly clear. A 20% chance of showers. Highs in the mid-90s. Lows in the lower 70s. Thursday and Thursday night, mostly clear. A 20% chance of thunderstorms. Highs in the mid-90s. Lows in the lower 70s. Here are some river levels reported this morning. On the Kentucky River, Highbridge Lock 9.2, Frankfort Lock 7.4, Lockport Lock 9.2, on North Elkhorn Creek, Georgetown 4.2. Here are some nearby reservoir levels. Harrington Lake 740.5, Taylorsville Lake 547.1. Noon Eastern Daylight Time weather conditions across north central Kentucky. At Frankfort, and the pressure was 30.12 inches and steady. At Lexington, it was mostly sunny. The temperature was 81 degrees, the dew point 65, and the relative humidity 58%. The wind was variable at 3 miles an hour. The pressure was 30.13 inches and steady. At Louisville, it was mostly sunny. The temperature was 82 degrees, the dew point 65, and the relative humidity 56%. The wind was north at 3 miles an hour. The pressure was 30.12 inches and rising.
at Frankfurt, and the pressure was 30.

0.12 inches and steady. Elsewhere around the region, it was sunny with a temperature of 78 at Indianapolis and 78 at Wilmington, Ohio. It was mostly sunny with a temperature of 80 at Covington, 79 at Jackson, 79 at London, and 83 at Bowling Green. At Jasper, Indiana, it was partly sunny with a temperature of 80. The current time is 12:37 p.m. Eastern Daylight Time. Now for the official National Weather Service forecast for Frankfort and surrounding communities. Today, sunny. Highs in the mid-80s. North winds up to 5 miles an hour. Tonight, mostly clear. Lows in the lower 60s. Northeast winds up to 5 miles an hour. Saturday, sunny. Highs in the mid-80s. East winds up to 5 miles an hour. Saturday night, mostly clear. Lows in the mid-60s. East winds up to 5 miles an hour. And now the extended forecast for the radio listening area. Sunday and Sunday night, mostly clear. Highs around 90. Lows around 70. Monday and Monday night, mostly clear. Highs in the lower 90s. Lows in the lower 70s. Tuesday and Tuesday night, mostly clear. Highs in the lower 90s. Lows in the mid-70s. Wednesday and Wednesday night, mostly clear. A 20% chance of showers. Highs in the mid-90s. Lows in the lower 70s. Thursday and Thursday night, mostly clear. A 20% chance of thunderstorms. Highs in the mid-90s. Lows in the lower 70s. Here are some river levels reported this morning. On the Kentucky River, Highbridge Lock 9.2, Frankfort Lock 7.4, Lockport Lock 9.2, on North Elkhorn Creek, Georgetown 4.2. Here are some nearby reservoir levels. Harrington Lake 740.5, Taylorsville Lake 547.1. Noon Eastern Daylight Time weather conditions across north central Kentucky. At Frankfort, and the pressure was 30.12 inches and steady. At Lexington, it was mostly sunny. The temperature was 81 degrees, the dew point 65, and the relative humidity 58%. The wind was variable at 3 miles an hour. The pressure was 30.13 inches and steady. At Louisville, it was mostly sunny. The temperature was 82 degrees, the dew point 65, and the relative humidity 56%. The wind was north at 3 miles an hour. The pressure was 30.12 inches and rising. At Frankfort, and the pressure was 30.12 inches and steady. Elsewhere around the region, it was sunny with a temperature of 78 at Indianapolis and 78 at Wilmington, Ohio. It was mostly sunny with a temperature of 80 at Covington, 79 at Jackson, 79 at London, and 83 at Bowling Green. At Jasper, Indiana, it was partly sunny with a temperature of 80. Now for the official National Weather Service forecast for Frankfort and surrounding communities. Today, sunny. Highs in the mid-80s. North winds up to 5 miles an hour. Tonight, mostly clear. Lows in the lower 60s. Northeast winds up to 5 miles an hour. Saturday, sunny. Highs in the mid-80s. East winds up to 5 miles an hour. Saturday night, mostly clear. Lows in the mid-60s. East winds up to 5 miles an hour. And now the extended forecast for the radio listening area. Sunday and Sunday night, mostly clear. Highs around 90. Lows around 70. Monday and Monday night, mostly clear. Highs in the lower 90s. Lows in the lower 70s. Tuesday and Tuesday night, mostly clear. Highs in the lower 90s. Lows in the mid-70s. Wednesday and Wednesday night, mostly clear. A 20% chance of showers. Highs in the mid-90s. Lows in the low.

7.2, Frankfurt Lock 7.4, Lockport Lock 9.2, on North Elkhorn Creek, Georgetown 4.2. Here are some nearby reservoir levels. Harrington Lake 740.5, Taylorsville Lake 547.1. Noon Eastern Daylight Time weather conditions across north central Kentucky. At Frankfurt, and the pressure was 30.12 inches and steady. At Lexington, it was mostly sunny. The temperature was 81 degrees, the dew point 65, and the relative humidity 58%. The wind was variable at 3 miles an hour. The pressure was 30.13 inches and steady. At Louisville, it was mostly sunny. The temperature was 82 degrees, the dew point 65, and the relative humidity 56%. The wind was north at 3 miles an hour. The pressure was 30.12 inches and rising. At Frankfurt, and the pressure was 30.12 inches and steady. Elsewhere around the region, it was sunny with a temperature of 78 at Indianapolis and 78 at Wilmington, Ohio. It was mostly sunny with a temperature of 80 at Covington, 79 at Jackson, 79 at London, and 83 at Bowling Green. At Jasper, Indiana, it was partly sunny with a temperature of 80. Now for the official National Weather Service forecast for Frankfurt and surrounding communities. Today, sunny. Highs in the mid-80s. North winds up to 5 miles an hour. Tonight, mostly clear. Lows in the lower 60s. Northeast winds up to 5 miles an hour. Saturday, sunny. Highs in the mid-80s. East winds up to 5 miles an hour. Saturday night, mostly clear. Lows in the mid-60s. East winds up to 5 miles an hour. And now the extended forecast for the radio listening area. Sunday and Sunday night, mostly clear. Highs around 90. Lows around 70. Monday and Monday night, mostly clear. Highs in the lower 90s. Lows in the lower 70s. Tuesday and Tuesday night, mostly clear. Highs in the lower 90s. Lows in the mid-70s. Wednesday and Wednesday night, mostly clear. A 20% chance of showers. Highs in the mid-90s. Lows in the lower 70s. Thursday and Thursday night, mostly clear. A 20% chance of thunderstorms. Highs in the mid-90s. Lows in the lower 70s. Here are some river levels reported this morning. On the Kentucky River, Highbridge Lock 9.2, Frankfurt Lock 7.4, Lockport Lock 9.2, on North Elkhorn Creek, Georgetown 4.2. Here are some nearby reservoir levels. Harrington Lake 740.5, Taylorsville Lake 547.1. Noon Eastern Daylight Time weather conditions across north central Kentucky. At Frankfurt, and the pressure was 30.12 inches and steady. At Lexington, it was mostly sunny. The temperature was 81 degrees, the dew point 65, and the relative humidity 58%. The wind was variable at 3 miles an hour. The pressure was 30.13 inches and steady. At Louisville, it was mostly sunny. The temperature was 82 degrees, the dew point 65, and the relative humidity 56%. The wind was north at 3 miles an hour. The pressure was 30.12 inches and rising. At Frankfurt, and the pressure was 30.12 inches and steady. Elsewhere around the region, it was sunny with a temperature of 78 at Indianapolis and 78 at Wilmington, Ohio. It was mostly sunny with a temperature of 80 at Covington, 79 at Jackson, 79 at London, and 83 at Bowling Green. At Jasper, Indiana, it was partly sunny with a temperature of 80. The current time is 12:47 p.m. Eastern Daylight Time. Now for the official National Weather Service forecast for Frankfurt and surrounding communities. Today, sunny. Highs in the mid-80s.

North winds up to 5 miles an hour. Tonight, mostly clear. Lows in the lower 60s. Northeast winds up to 5 miles an hour. Saturday, sunny. Highs in the mid-80s. East winds up to 5 miles an hour. Saturday night, mostly clear. Lows in the mid-60s. East winds up to 5 miles an hour. And now the extended forecast for the radio listening area. Sunday and Sunday night, mostly clear. Highs around 90. Lows around 70. Monday and Monday night, mostly clear. Highs in the lower 90s. Lows in the lower 70s. Tuesday and Tuesday night, mostly clear. Highs in the lower 90s. Lows in the mid-70s. Wednesday and Wednesday night, mostly clear. A 20% chance of showers. Highs in the mid-90s. Lows in the lower 70s. Thursday and Thursday night, mostly clear. A 20% chance of thunderstorms. Highs in the mid-90s. Lows in the lower 70s. Here are some river levels reported this morning. On the Kentucky River, Highbridge Lock 9.2, Frankfort Lock 7.4, Lockport Lock 9.2, on North Elkhorn Creek, Georgetown 4.2. Here are some nearby reservoir levels. Harrington Lake 740.5, Taylorsville Lake 547.1. Noon Eastern Daylight Time weather conditions across north central Kentucky. At Frankfort, and the pressure was 30.12 inches and steady. At Lexington, it was mostly sunny. The temperature was 81 degrees, the dew point 65, and the relative humidity 58%. The wind was variable at 3 miles an hour. The pressure was 30.13 inches and steady. At Louisville, it was mostly sunny. The temperature was 82 degrees, the dew point 65, and the relative humidity 56%. The wind was north at 3 miles an hour. The pressure was 30.12 inches and rising. At Frankfort, and the pressure was 30.12 inches and steady. Elsewhere around the region, it was sunny with a temperature of 78 at Indianapolis and 78 at Wilmington, Ohio. It was mostly sunny with a temperature of 80 at Covington, 79 at Jackson, 79 at London, and 83 at Bowling Green. At Jasper, Indiana, it was partly sunny with a temperature of 80. Now for the official National Weather Service forecast for Frankfort and surrounding communities. Today, sunny. Highs in the mid-80s. North winds up to 5 miles an hour. Tonight, mostly clear. Lows in the lower 60s. Northeast winds up to 5 miles an hour. Saturday, sunny. Highs in the mid-80s. East winds up to 5 miles an hour. Saturday night, mostly clear. Lows in the mid-60s. East winds up to 5 miles an hour. And now the extended forecast for the radio listening area. Sunday and Sunday night, mostly clear. Highs around 90. Lows around 70. Monday and Monday night, mostly clear. Highs in the lower 90s. Lows in the lower 70s. Tuesday and Tuesday night, mostly clear. Highs in the lower 90s. Lows in the mid-70s. Wednesday and Wednesday night, mostly clear. A 20% chance of showers. Highs in the mid-90s. Lows in the lower 70s. Thursday and Thursday night, mostly clear. A 20% chance of thunderstorms. Highs in the mid-90s. Lows in the lower 70s. The current time is 12:52 p.m. Eastern Daylight Time. Here are some river levels reported this morning. On the Kentucky River, Highbridge Lock 9.2, Frankfort Lock 7.4, Lockport Lock 9.2, on North Elkhorn Creek, Georgetown 4.2. Here are some nearby reservoir levels. Harrington Lake 740.5, Taylorsville Lake 547.1.

noon Eastern Daylight Time weather conditions across north-central Kentucky at Frankfort, and the pressure was 30.12 inches and steady. At Lexington, it was mostly sunny. The temperature was 81 degrees, the dew point 65, and the relative humidity 58%. The wind was variable at 3 miles an hour. The pressure was 30.13 inches and steady. At Louisville, it was mostly sunny. The temperature was 82 degrees, the dew point 65, and the relative humidity 56%. The wind was north at 3 miles an hour. The pressure was 30.12 inches and rising. At Frankfort, and the pressure was 30.12 inches and steady. Elsewhere around the region, it was sunny with a temperature of 78 at Indianapolis and 78 at Wilmington, Ohio. It was mostly sunny with a temperature of 80 at Covington, 79 at Jackson, 79 at London, and 83 at Bowling Green. At Jasper, Indiana, it was partly sunny with a temperature of 80. Now for the official National Weather Service forecast for Frankfort and surrounding communities. Today, sunny. Highs in the mid-80s. North winds up to 5 miles an hour. Tonight, mostly clear. Lows in the lower 60s. Northeast winds up to 5 miles an hour. Saturday, sunny. Highs in the mid-80s. East winds up to 5 miles an hour. Saturday night, mostly clear. Lows in the mid-60s. East winds up to 5 miles an hour. And now the extended forecast for the radio listening area. Sunday and Sunday night, mostly clear. Highs around 90. Lows around 70. Monday and Monday night, mostly clear. Highs in the lower 90s. Lows in the lower 70s. Tuesday and Tuesday night, mostly clear. Highs in the lower 90s. Lows in the mid-70s. Wednesday and Wednesday night, mostly clear. A 20% chance of showers. Highs in the mid-90s. Lows in the lower 70s. Thursday and Thursday night, mostly clear. A 20% chance of thunderstorms. Highs in the mid-90s. Lows in the lower 70s. Here are some river levels reported this morning. On the Kentucky River, Highbridge Lock 9.2, Frankfort Lock 7.4, Lockport Lock 9.2, on North Elkhorn Creek, Georgetown 4.2. Here are some nearby reservoir levels. Harrington Lake 740.5, Taylorsville Lake 547.1. Noon Eastern Daylight Time weather conditions across north-central Kentucky. At Frankfort, and the pressure was 30.12 inches and steady. At Lexington, it was mostly sunny. The temperature was 81 degrees, the dew point 65, and the relative humidity 58%. The wind was variable at 3 miles an hour. The pressure was 30.13 inches and steady. At Louisville, it was mostly sunny. The temperature was 82 degrees, the dew point 65, and the relative humidity 56%. The wind was north at 3 miles an hour. The pressure was 30.12 inches and rising. At Frankfort, and the pressure was 30.12 inches and steady. Elsewhere around the region, it was sunny with a temperature of 78 at Indianapolis and 78 at Wilmington, Ohio. It was mostly sunny with a temperature of 80 at Covington, 79 at Jackson, 79 at London, and 83 at Bowling Green. At Jasper, Indiana, it was partly sunny with a temperature of 80. The current time is 12:57 p.m. Eastern Daylight Time. Now for the official National Weather Service forecast for Frankfort and surrounding communities. Today, sunny. Highs in the mid-80s. North winds up to 5 miles an hour. Tonight, mostly clear. Lows in the lower 60s. Northeast winds up to 5 miles an hour. Saturday, sunny. Highs in the mid-80s.

northeast winds up to 5 miles an hour. Saturday night, mostly clear. Lows in the mid-60s. East winds up to 5 miles an hour. And now the extended forecast for the radio listening area. Sunday and Sunday night, mostly clear. Highs around 90. Lows around 70. Monday and Monday night, mostly clear. Highs in the lower 90s. Lows in the lower 70s. Tuesday and Tuesday night, mostly clear. Highs in the lower 90s. Lows in the mid-70s. Wednesday and Wednesday night, mostly clear. A 20% chance of showers. Highs in the mid-90s. Lows in the lower 70s. Thursday and Thursday night, mostly clear. A 20% chance of thunderstorms. Highs in the mid-90s. Lows in the lower 70s. Here are some river levels reported this morning. On the Kentucky River, Highbridge Lock 9.2, Frankfort Lock 7.4, Lockport Lock 9.2, on North Elkhorn Creek, Georgetown 4.2. Here are some nearby reservoir levels. Harrington Lake 740.5, Taylorsville Lake 547.1. Noon Eastern Daylight Time weather conditions across north central Kentucky. At Frankfort, and the pressure was 30.12 inches and steady. At Lexington, it was mostly sunny. The temperature was 81 degrees, the dew point 65, and the relative humidity 58%. The wind was variable at 3 miles an hour. The pressure was 30.13 inches and steady. At Louisville, it was mostly sunny. The temperature was 82 degrees, the dew point 65, and the relative humidity 56%. The wind was north at 3 miles an hour. The pressure was 30.12 inches and rising. At Frankfort, and the pressure was 30.12 inches and steady. Elsewhere around the region, it was sunny with a temperature of 78 at Indianapolis and 78 at Wilmington, Ohio. It was mostly sunny with a temperature of 80 at Covington, 79 at Jackson, 79 at London, and 83 at Bowling Green. At Jasper, Indiana, it was partly sunny with a temperature of 80. Now for the official National Weather Service forecast for Frankfort and surrounding communities. Today, sunny. Highs in the mid-80s. North winds up to 5 miles an hour. Tonight, mostly clear. Lows in the lower 60s. Northeast winds up to 5 miles an hour. Saturday, sunny. Highs in the mid-80s. East winds up to 5 miles an hour. Saturday night, mostly clear. Lows in the mid-60s. East winds up to 5 miles an hour. And now the extended forecast for the radio listening area. Sunday and Sunday night, mostly clear. Highs around 90. Lows around 70. Monday and Monday night, mostly clear. Highs in the lower 90s. Lows in the lower 70s. Tuesday and Tuesday night, mostly clear. Highs in the lower 90s. Lows in the mid-70s. Wednesday and Wednesday night, mostly clear. A 20% chance of showers. Highs in the mid-90s. Lows in the lower 70s. Thursday and Thursday night, mostly clear. A 20% chance of thunderstorms. Highs in the mid-90s. Lows in the lower 70s. Here are some river levels reported this morning. On the Kentucky River, Highbridge Lock 9.2, Frankfort Lock 7.4, Lockport Lock 9.2, on North Elkhorn Creek, Georgetown 4.2. Here are some nearby reservoir levels. Harrington Lake 740.5, Taylorsville Lake 547.1. The current time is 1:02 p.m. Eastern Daylight Time. Noon Eastern Daylight Time weather conditions across north central Kentucky. At Frankfort, and the pressure was 30.12 inches and steady. At Lexington, it was mostly sunny.
The temperature was 81 degrees, the dew point 65, and the relative humidity 58%. The wind was variable at 3 miles an hour. The pressure was 30.13 inches and steady. At Louisville, it was mostly sunny. The temperature was 82 degrees, the dew point 65, and the relative humidity 56%. The wind was north at 3 miles an hour. The pressure was 30.12 inches and rising. At Frankfort, and the pressure was 30.12 inches and steady. Elsewhere around the region, it was sunny with a temperature of 78 at Indianapolis and 78 at Wilmington, Ohio. It was mostly sunny with a temperature of 80 at Covington, 79 at Jackson, 79 at London, and 83 at Bowling Green. At Jasper, Indiana, it was partly sunny with a temperature of 80. Now for the official National Weather Service forecast for Frankfort and surrounding communities. Today, sunny. Highs in the mid-80s. North winds up to 5 miles an hour. Tonight, mostly clear. Lows in the lower 60s. Northeast winds up to 5 miles an hour. Saturday, sunny. Highs in the mid-80s. East winds up to 5 miles an hour. Saturday night, mostly clear. Lows in the mid-60s. East winds up to 5 miles an hour. And now the extended forecast for the radio listening area. Sunday and Sunday night, mostly clear. Highs around 90. Lows around 70. Monday and Monday night, mostly clear. Highs in the lower 90s. Lows in the lower 70s. Tuesday and Tuesday night, mostly clear. Highs in the lower 90s. Lows in the mid-70s. Wednesday and Wednesday night, mostly clear. A 20% chance of showers. Highs in the mid-90s. Lows in the lower 70s. Thursday and Thursday night, mostly clear. A 20% chance of thunderstorms. Highs in the mid-90s. Lows in the lower 70s. Here are some river levels reported this morning. On the Kentucky River, Highbridge Lock 9.2, Frankfort Lock 7.4, Lockport Lock 9.2, on North Elkhorn Creek, Georgetown 4.2. Here are some nearby reservoir levels. Harrington Lake 740.5, Taylorsville Lake 547.1. 1 p.m. Eastern Daylight Time weather conditions across north central Kentucky. At Frankfort, and the pressure was 30.12 inches and steady. At Lexington, it was mostly sunny. The temperature was 82 degrees, the dew point 65, and the relative humidity 56%. The wind was northeast at 8 miles an hour. The pressure was 30.13 inches and steady. At Louisville, it was mostly sunny. The temperature was 83 degrees. The dew point 64, and the relative humidity 52%. The wind was north at 9 miles an hour. The pressure was 30.11 inches and falling. At Frankfort, and the pressure was 30.12 inches and steady. Elsewhere around the region, it was sunny, with a temperature of 80 at Indianapolis and 80 at Wilmington, Ohio. It was mostly sunny, with a temperature of 81 at Jasper, Indiana, 84 at London, and 86 at Bowling Green. It was partly sunny, with a temperature of 81 at Covington and 80 at Jackson. Now for the official National Weather Service forecast for Frankfort and surrounding communities. Today, sunny. Highs in the mid-80s. North winds up to 5 miles an hour. Tonight, mostly clear. Lows in the lower 60s. Northeast winds up to 5 miles an hour. Saturday, sunny. Highs in the mid-80s. East winds up to 5 miles an hour. Saturday night, mostly clear. Lows in the mid-60s. East winds up to 5 miles an hour. And now the extended forecast for the radio listening area. Sunday and Sunday night, mostly clear.
Highs around 90.

around 70. Monday and Monday night, mostly clear. Highs in the lower 90s. Lows in the lower 70s. Tuesday and Tuesday night, mostly clear. Highs in the lower 90s. Lows in the mid 70s. Wednesday and Wednesday night, mostly clear. A 20% chance of showers. Highs in the mid 90s. Lows in the lower 70s. Thursday and Thursday night, mostly clear. A 20% chance of thunderstorms. Highs in the mid 90s. Lows in the lower 70s. The current time is 1:08 p.m. Eastern Daylight Time. Here are some river levels reported this morning. On the Kentucky River, Highbridge Lock 9.2, Frankfort Lock 7.4, Lockport Lock 9.2, on North Elkhorn Creek, Georgetown 4.2. Here are some nearby reservoir levels. Harrington Lake 740.5, Taylorsville Lake 547.1. 1 p.m. Eastern Daylight Time weather conditions across north central Kentucky. At Frankfort, and the pressure was 30.12 inches and steady. At Lexington, it was mostly sunny. The temperature was 82 degrees, the dew point 65, and the relative humidity 56%. The wind was northeast at 8 miles an hour. The pressure was 30.13 inches and steady. At Louisville, it was mostly sunny. The temperature was 83 degrees, the dew point 64, and the relative humidity 52%. The wind was north at 9 miles an hour. The pressure was 30.11 inches and falling. At Frankfort, and the pressure was 30.12 inches and steady. Elsewhere around the region, it was sunny, with a temperature of 80 at Indianapolis and 80 at Wilmington, Ohio. It was mostly sunny, with a temperature of 81 at Jasper, Indiana, 84 at London, and 86 at Bowling Green. It was partly sunny, with a temperature of 81 at Covington and 80 at Jackson. Now for the official National Weather Service forecast for Frankfort and surrounding communities. Today, sunny. Highs in the mid-80s. North winds up to 5 miles an hour. Tonight, mostly clear. Lows in the lower 60s. Northeast winds up to 5 miles an hour. Saturday, sunny. Highs in the mid-80s. East winds up to 5 miles an hour. Saturday night, mostly clear. Lows in the mid-60s. East winds up to 5 miles an hour. And now the extended forecast for the radio listening area. Sunday and Sunday night, mostly clear. Highs around 90. Lows around 70. Monday and Monday night, mostly clear. Highs in the lower 90s. Lows in the lower 70s. Tuesday and Tuesday night, mostly clear. Highs in the lower 90s. Lows in the mid 70s. Wednesday and Wednesday night, mostly clear. A 20% chance of showers. Highs in the mid 90s. Lows in the lower 70s. Thursday and Thursday night, mostly clear. A 20% chance of thunderstorms. Highs in the mid 90s. Lows in the lower 70s. Here are some river levels reported this morning. On the Kentucky River, Highbridge Lock 9.2, Frankfort Lock 7.4, Lockport Lock 9.2, on North Elkhorn Creek, Georgetown 4.2. Here are some nearby reservoir levels. Harrington Lake 740.5, Taylorsville Lake 547.1. 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Broadcast from the National Weather Service Forecast Office in Louisville, on a transmitter located in Frankfort on a frequency of 162.5 MHz. The current time is 1:12 p.m. Eastern Daylight Time. 1 p.m. Eastern Daylight Time weather conditions across north central Kentucky. At Frankfort, and the pressure was 30.12 inches and steady. At Lexington, it was mostly

sunny. The temperature was 82 degrees, the dew point 65, and the relative humidity 56%. The wind was northeast at 8 miles an hour. The pressure was 30.13 inches and steady. At Louisville, it was mostly sunny. The temperature was 83 degrees, the dew point 64, and the relative humidity 52%. The wind was north at 9 miles an hour. The pressure was 30.11 inches and falling. At Frankfort, and the pressure was 30.12 inches and steady. Elsewhere around the region, it was sunny, with a temperature of 80 at Indianapolis and 80 at Wilmington, Ohio. It was mostly sunny, with a temperature of 81 at Jasper, Indiana, 84 at London, and 86 at Bowling Green. It was partly sunny, with a temperature of 81 at Covington and 80 at Jackson. 1 p.m. Eastern Daylight Time weather conditions across north-central Kentucky. At Frankfort, and the pressure was 30.12 inches and steady. At Lexington, it was mostly sunny. The temperature was 82 degrees, the dew point 65, and the relative humidity 56%. The wind was northeast at 8 miles an hour. The pressure was 30.13 inches and steady. At Louisville, it was mostly sunny. The temperature was 83 degrees, the dew point 64, and the relative humidity 52%. The wind was north at 9 miles an hour. The pressure was 30.11 inches and falling. At Frankfort, and the pressure was 30.12 inches and steady. Elsewhere around the region, it was sunny, with a temperature of 80 at Indianapolis and 80 at Wilmington, Ohio. It was mostly sunny, with a temperature of 81 at Jasper, Indiana, 84 at London, and 86 at Bowling Green. It was partly sunny, with a temperature of 81 at Covington and 80 at Jackson. Now for the official National Weather Service forecast for Frankfort and surrounding communities. Today, sunny. Highs in the mid-80s. North winds up to 5 miles an hour. Tonight, mostly clear. Lows in the lower 60s. Northeast winds up to 5 miles an hour. Saturday, sunny. Highs in the mid-80s. East winds up to 5 miles an hour. Saturday night, mostly clear. Lows in the mid-60s. East winds up to 5 miles an hour. And now the extended forecast for the radio listening area. Sunday and Sunday night, mostly clear. Highs around 90. Lows around 70. Monday and Monday night, mostly clear. Highs in the lower 90s. Lows in the lower 70s. Tuesday and Tuesday night, mostly clear. Highs in the lower 90s. Lows in the mid-70s. Wednesday and Wednesday night, mostly clear. A 20% chance of showers. Highs in the mid-90s. Lows in the lower 70s. Thursday and Thursday night, mostly clear. A 20% chance of thunderstorms. Highs in the mid-90s. Lows in the lower 70s. Here are some river levels reported this morning. On the Kentucky River, Highbridge Lock 9.2, Frankfort Lock 7.4, Lockport Lock 9.2, on North Elkhorn Creek, Georgetown 4.2. Here are some nearby reservoir levels. Harrington Lake 740.5, Taylorsville Lake 547.1. 1 p.m. Eastern Daylight Time weather conditions across north-central Kentucky. At Frankfort, and the pressure was 30.12 inches and steady. At Lexington, it was mostly sunny. The temperature was 82 degrees, the dew point 65, and the relative humidity 56%. The wind was northeast at 8 miles an hour. The pressure was 30.13 inches and steady. At Louisville, it was mostly sunny. The temperature was 83 degrees, the dew point 64, and the relative humidity 52%. The wind was north at 9 miles an hour. The pressure was 30.11 inches and falling. At Frankfort,

and the pressure was 30.12 inches and steady. Elsewhere around the region, it was sunny with a temperature of 80 at Indianapolis and 80 at Wilmington, Ohio. It was mostly sunny with a temperature of 81 at Jasper, Indiana, 84 at London, and 86 at Bowling Green. It was partly sunny with a temperature of 81 at Covington and 80 at Jackson. The current time is 1:18 p.m. Eastern Daylight Time. Now for the official National Weather Service forecast for Frankfort and surrounding communities. Today, sunny. Highs in the mid-80s. North winds up to 5 miles an hour. Tonight, mostly clear. Lows in the lower 60s. Northeast winds up to 5 miles an hour. Saturday, sunny. Highs in the mid-80s. East winds up to 5 miles an hour. Saturday night, mostly clear. Lows in the mid-60s. East winds up to 5 miles an hour. And now the extended forecast for the radio listening area. Sunday and Sunday night, mostly clear. Highs around 90. Lows around 70. Monday and Monday night, mostly clear. Highs in the lower 90s. Lows in the lower 70s. Tuesday and Tuesday night, mostly clear. Highs in the lower 90s. Lows in the mid-70s. Wednesday and Wednesday night, mostly clear. A 20% chance of showers. Highs in the mid-90s. Lows in the lower 70s. Thursday and Thursday night, mostly clear. A 20% chance of thunderstorms. Highs in the mid-90s. Lows in the lower 70s. Here are some river levels reported this morning. On the Kentucky River, Highbridge Lock 9.2, Frankfort Lock 7.4, Lockport Lock 9.2, on North Elkhorn Creek, Georgetown 4.2. Here are some nearby reservoir levels. Harrington Lake 740.5, Taylorsville Lake 547.1. 1 p.m. Eastern Daylight Time weather conditions across north central Kentucky. At Frankfort, and the pressure was 30.12 inches and steady. At Lexington, it was mostly sunny. The temperature was 82 degrees, the dew point 65, and the relative humidity 56%. The wind was northeast at 8 miles an hour. The pressure was 30.13 inches and steady. At Louisville, it was mostly sunny. The temperature was 83 degrees, the dew point 64, and the relative humidity 52%. The wind was north at 9 miles an hour. The pressure was 30.11 inches and falling. At Frankfort, and the pressure was 30.12 inches and steady. Elsewhere around the region, it was sunny with a temperature of 80 at Indianapolis and 80 at Wilmington, Ohio. It was mostly sunny with a temperature of 81 at Jasper, Indiana, 84 at London, and 86 at Bowling Green. It was partly sunny with a temperature of 81 at Covington and 80 at Jackson. Now for the official National Weather Service forecast for Frankfort and surrounding communities. Today, sunny. Highs in the mid-80s. North winds up to 5 miles an hour. Tonight, mostly clear. Lows in the lower 60s. Northeast winds up to 5 miles an hour. Saturday, sunny. Highs in the mid-80s. East winds up to 5 miles an hour. Saturday night, mostly clear. Lows in the mid-60s. East winds up to 5 miles an hour. And now the extended forecast for the radio listening area. Sunday and Sunday night, mostly clear. Highs around 90. Lows around 70. Monday and Monday night, mostly clear. Highs in the lower 90s. Lows in the lower 70s. Tuesday and Tuesday night, mostly clear. Highs in the lower 90s. Lows in the mid-70s. Wednesday and Wednesday night, mostly clear. A 20% chance of showers. Highs in the mid-90s.

the lower 70s. Thursday and Thursday night, mostly clear. A 20% chance of thunderstorms. Highs in the mid-90s. Lows in the lower 70s. The current time is 1:22 p.m. Eastern Daylight Time. Here are some river levels reported this morning. On the Kentucky River, Highbridge Lock 9.2, Frankfort Lock 7.4, Lockport Lock 9.2, on North Elkhorn Creek, Georgetown 4.2. Here are some nearby reservoir levels. Harrington Lake 740.5, Taylorsville Lake 547.1. 1 p.m. Eastern Daylight Time weather conditions across north central Kentucky. At Frankfort, and the pressure was 30.12 inches and steady. At Lexington, it was mostly sunny. The temperature was 82 degrees, the dew point 65, and the relative humidity 56%. The wind was northeast at 8 miles an hour. The pressure was 30.13 inches and steady. At Louisville, it was mostly sunny. The temperature was 83 degrees, the dew point 64, and the relative humidity 52%. The wind was north at 9 miles an hour. The pressure was 30.11 inches and falling. At Frankfort, and the pressure was 30.12 inches and steady. Elsewhere around the region, it was sunny with a temperature of 80 at Indianapolis and 80 at Wilmington, Ohio. It was mostly sunny with a temperature of 81 at Jasper, Indiana, 84 at London, and 86 at Bowling Green. It was partly sunny with a temperature of 81 at Covington and 80 at Jackson. Now for the official National Weather Service forecast for Frankfort and surrounding communities. Today, sunny. Highs in the mid-80s. North winds up to 5 miles an hour. Tonight, mostly clear. Lows in the lower 60s. Northeast winds up to 5 miles an hour. Saturday, sunny. Highs in the mid-80s. East winds up to 5 miles an hour. Saturday night, mostly clear. Lows in the mid-60s. East winds up to 5 miles an hour. And now the extended forecast for the radio listening area. Sunday and Sunday night, mostly clear. Highs around 90. Lows around 70. Monday and Monday night, mostly clear. Highs in the lower 90s. Lows in the lower 70s. Tuesday and Tuesday night, mostly clear. Highs in the lower 90s. Lows in the mid-70s. Wednesday and Wednesday night, mostly clear. A 20% chance of showers. Highs in the mid-90s. Lows in the lower 70s. Thursday and Thursday night, mostly clear. A 20% chance of thunderstorms. Highs in the mid-90s. Lows in the lower 70s. Here are some river levels reported this morning. On the Kentucky River, Highbridge Lock 9.2, Frankfort Lock 7.4, Lockport Lock 9.2, on North Elkhorn Creek, Georgetown 4.2. Here are some nearby reservoir levels. Harrington Lake 740.5, Taylorsville Lake 547.1. 1 p.m. Eastern Daylight Time weather conditions across north central Kentucky. At Frankfort, and the pressure was 30.12 inches and steady. At Lexington, it was mostly sunny. The temperature was 82 degrees, the dew point 65, and the relative humidity 56%. The wind was northeast at 8 miles an hour. The pressure was 30.13 inches and steady. At Louisville, it was mostly sunny. The temperature was 83 degrees, the dew point 64, and the relative humidity 52%. The wind was north at 9 miles an hour. The pressure was 30.11 inches and falling. At Frankfort, and the pressure was 30.12 inches and steady. Elsewhere around the region, it was sunny with a temperature of 80 at Indianapolis and 80 at Wilmington, Ohio.
It was mostly sunny, with a temperature of 81 at Jasper, Indiana, 84 at London, and 86 at Bowling Green. It was partly sunny, with a temperature of 81 at Covington and 80 at Jackson. The current time is 1:27 p.m. Eastern Daylight Time. Now for the official National Weather Service forecast for Frankfurt and surrounding communities. Today, sunny. Highs in the mid-80s. North winds up to 5 miles an hour. Tonight, mostly clear. Lows in the lower 60s. Northeast winds up to 5 miles an hour. Saturday, sunny. Highs in the mid-80s. East winds up to 5 miles an hour. Saturday night, mostly clear. Lows in the mid-60s. East winds up to 5 miles an hour. And now the extended forecast for the radio listening area. Sunday and Sunday night, mostly clear. Highs around 90. Lows around 70. Monday and Monday night, mostly clear. Highs in the lower 90s. Lows in the lower 70s. Tuesday and Tuesday night, mostly clear. Highs in the lower 90s. Lows in the mid-70s. Wednesday and Wednesday night, mostly clear. A 20% chance of showers. Highs in the mid-90s. Lows in the lower 70s. Thursday and Thursday night, mostly clear. A 20% chance of thunderstorms. Highs in the mid-90s. Lows in the lower 70s. Here are some river levels reported this morning. On the Kentucky River, Highbridge Lock 9.2, Frankfurt Lock 7.4, Lockport Lock 9.2, on North Elkhorn Creek, Georgetown 4.2. Here are some nearby reservoir levels. Harrington Lake 740.5, Taylorsville Lake 547.1. 1 p.m. Eastern Daylight Time weather conditions across north central Kentucky. At Frankfurt, and the pressure was 30.12 inches and steady. At Lexington, it was mostly sunny. The temperature was 82 degrees, the dew point 65, and the relative humidity 56%. The wind was northeast at 8 miles an hour. The pressure was 30.13 inches and steady. At Louisville, it was mostly sunny. The temperature was 83 degrees, the dew point 64, and the relative humidity 52%. The wind was north at 9 miles an hour. The pressure was 30.11 inches and falling. At Frankfurt, and the pressure was 30.12 inches and steady. Elsewhere around the region, it was sunny, with a temperature of 80 at Indianapolis and 80 at Wilmington, Ohio. It was mostly sunny, with a temperature of 81 at Jasper, Indiana, 84 at London, and 86 at Bowling Green. It was partly sunny, with a temperature of 81 at Covington and 80 at Jackson. Now for the official National Weather Service forecast for Frankfurt and surrounding communities. Today, sunny. Highs in the mid-80s. North winds up to 5 miles an hour. Tonight, mostly clear. Lows in the lower 60s. Northeast winds up to 5 miles an hour. Saturday, sunny. Highs in the mid-80s. East winds up to 5 miles an hour. Saturday night, mostly clear. Lows in the mid-60s. East winds up to 5 miles an hour. And now the extended forecast for the radio listening area. Sunday and Sunday night, mostly clear. Highs around 90. Lows around 70. Monday and Monday night, mostly clear. Highs in the lower 90s. Lows in the lower 70s. Tuesday and Tuesday night, mostly clear. Highs in the lower 90s. Lows in the mid-70s. Wednesday and Wednesday night, mostly clear. A 20% chance of showers. Highs in the mid-90s. Lows in the lower 70s. Thursday and Thursday night, mostly clear. A 20% chance of thunderstorms. Highs in the mid-90s.
Lows in the lower 70s. The current time is 1:32 p.m. Eastern Daylight Time. Here are some river levels reported this morning. On the Kentucky River, Highbridge Lock 9.2, Frankfort Lock 7.4, Lockport Lock 9.2, on North Elkhorn Creek, Georgetown 4.2. Here are some nearby reservoir levels. Harrington Lake 740.5, Taylorsville Lake 547.1. 1 p.m. Eastern Daylight Time weather conditions across north central Kentucky. At Frankfort, and the pressure was 30.12 inches and steady. At Lexington, it was mostly sunny. The temperature was 82, and the pressure was 30.12 inches and steady. At Lexington, it was mostly sunny. The temperature was 82 degrees, the dew point 65, and the relative humidity 56%. The wind was northeast at 8 miles an hour. The pressure was 30.13 inches and steady. At Louisville, it was mostly sunny. The temperature was 83 degrees, the dew point 64, and the relative humidity 52%. The wind was north at 9 miles an hour. The pressure was 30.11 inches and falling. At Frankfort, and the pressure was 30.12 inches and steady. Elsewhere around the region, it was sunny, with a temperature of 80 at Indianapolis and 80 at Wilmington, Ohio. It was mostly sunny, with a temperature of 81 at Jasper, Indiana, 84 at London, and 86 at Bowling Green. It was partly sunny, with a temperature of 81 at Covington and 80 at Jackson. Now for the official National Weather Service forecast for Frankfort and surrounding communities. Today, sunny. Highs in the mid-80s. North winds up to 5 miles an hour. Tonight, mostly clear. Lows in the lower 60s. Northeast winds up to 5 miles an hour. Saturday, sunny. Highs in the mid-80s. East winds up to 5 miles an hour. Saturday night, mostly clear. Lows in the mid-60s. East winds up to 5 miles an hour. And now the extended forecast for the radio listening area. Sunday and Sunday night, mostly clear. Highs around 90. Lows around 70. Monday and Monday night, mostly clear. Highs in the lower 90s. Lows in the lower 70s. Tuesday and Tuesday night, mostly clear. Highs in the lower 90s. Lows in the mid-70s. Wednesday and Wednesday night, mostly clear. A 20% chance of showers. Highs in the mid-90s. Lows in the lower 70s. Thursday and Thursday night, mostly clear. A 20% chance of thunderstorms. Highs in the mid-90s. Lows in the lower 70s. Here are some river levels reported this morning. On the Kentucky River, Highbridge Lock 9.2, Frankfort Lock 7.4, Lockport Lock 9.2, on North Elkhorn Creek, Georgetown 4.2, here are some nearby reservoir levels, Harrington Lake 740.5, Taylorsville Lake 547.1. 1 p.m. Eastern Daylight Time weather conditions across north central Kentucky. At Frankfort, and the pressure was 30.12 inches and steady. At Lexington, it was mostly sunny. The temperature was 82 degrees, the dew point 65, and the relative humidity 56%. The wind was northeast at 8 miles an hour. The pressure was 30.13 inches and steady. At Louisville, it was mostly sunny. The temperature was 83 degrees. The dew point 64, and the relative humidity 52%. The wind was north at 9 miles an hour. The pressure was 30.11 inches and falling. At Frankfort, and the pressure was 30.12 inches and steady. Elsewhere around the region, it was sunny, with a temperature of 80 at Indianapolis and 80 at Wilmington, Ohio. It was mostly sunny,
with a temperature of 81 in Jasper, Indiana, 84 at London, and 86 at Bowling Green. It was partly sunny, with a temperature of 81 at Covington and 80 at Jackson.

The current time is 1:37 p.m. Eastern Daylight Time. Now for the official National Weather Service forecast for Frankfurt and surrounding communities. Today, sunny. Highs in the mid-80s. North winds up to 5 miles an hour. Tonight, mostly clear. Lows in the lower 60s. Northeast winds up to 5 miles an hour. Saturday, sunny. Highs in the mid-80s. East winds up to 5 miles an hour. Saturday night, mostly clear. Lows in the mid-60s. East winds up to 5 miles an hour. And now the extended forecast for the radio listening area. Sunday and Sunday night, mostly clear. Highs around 90. Lows around 70. Monday and Monday night, mostly clear. Highs in the lower 90s. Lows in the lower 70s. Tuesday and Tuesday night, mostly clear. Highs in the lower 90s. Lows in the mid-70s. Wednesday and Wednesday night, mostly clear. A 20% chance of showers. Highs in the mid-90s. Lows in the lower 70s. Thursday and Thursday night, mostly clear. A 20% chance of thunderstorms. Highs in the mid-90s. Lows in the lower 70s. Here are some river levels reported this morning. On the Kentucky River, Highbridge Lock 9.2, Frankfurt Lock 7.4, Lockport Lock 9.2, on North Elkhorn Creek, Georgetown 4.2. Here are some nearby reservoir levels. Harrington Lake 740.5, Taylorsville Lake 547.1. 1 p.m. Eastern Daylight Time weather conditions across north central Kentucky. At Frankfurt, and the pressure was 30.12 inches and steady. At Lexington, it was mostly sunny. The temperature was 82 degrees, the dew point 65, and the relative humidity 56%. The wind was northeast at 8 miles an hour. The pressure was 30.13 inches and steady. At Louisville, it was mostly sunny. The temperature was 83 degrees, the dew point 64, and the relative humidity 52%. The wind was north at 9 miles an hour. The pressure was 30.11 inches and falling. At Frankfurt, and the pressure was 30.12 inches and steady. Elsewhere around the region, it was sunny, with a temperature of 80 at Indianapolis and 80 at Wilmington, Ohio. It was mostly sunny, with a temperature of 81 at Jasper, Indiana, 84 at London, and 86 at Bowling Green. It was partly sunny, with a temperature of 81 at Covington and 80 at Jackson. Now for the official National Weather Service forecast for Frankfurt and surrounding communities. Today, sunny. Highs in the mid-80s. North winds up to 5 miles an hour. Tonight, mostly clear. Lows in the lower 60s. Northeast winds up to 5 miles an hour. Saturday, sunny. Highs in the mid-80s. East winds up to 5 miles an hour. Saturday night, mostly clear. Lows in the mid-60s. East winds up to 5 miles an hour. And now the extended forecast for the radio listening area. Sunday and Sunday night, mostly clear. Highs around 90. Lows around 70. Monday and Monday night, mostly clear. Highs in the lower 90s. Lows in the lower 70s. Tuesday and Tuesday night, mostly clear. Highs in the lower 90s. Lows in the mid-70s. Wednesday and Wednesday night, mostly clear. A 20% chance of showers. Highs in the mid-90s. Lows in the lower 70s. Thursday and Thursday night, mostly clear. A 20% chance of thunderstorms. Highs in the mid-90s. Lows in the lower 70s. 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

steady. At Lexington, it was mostly sunny. The temperature was 82 degrees, the dew point 65, and the relative humidity 56%. The wind was northeast at 8 miles an hour. The pressure was 30.13 inches and steady. At Louisville, it was mostly sunny. The temperature was 83 degrees, the dew point 64, and the relative humidity 52%. The wind was north at 9 miles an hour. The pressure was 30.11 inches and falling. At Frankfort, and the pressure was 30.12 inches and steady. Elsewhere around the region, it was sunny with a temperature of 80 at Indianapolis and 80 at Wilmington, Ohio. It was mostly sunny with a temperature of 81 at Jasper, Indiana, 84 at London, and 86 at Bowling Green. It was partly sunny with a temperature of 81 at Covington and 80 at Jackson. Now for the official National Weather Service forecast for Frankfort and surrounding communities. Today, sunny. Highs in the mid-80s. North winds up to 5 miles an hour. Tonight, mostly clear. Lows in the lower 60s. Northeast winds up to 5 miles an hour. Saturday, sunny. Highs in the mid-80s. East winds up to 5 miles an hour. Saturday night, mostly clear. Lows in the mid-60s. East winds up to 5 miles an hour. And now the extended forecast for the radio listening area. Sunday and Sunday night, mostly clear. Highs around 90. Lows around 70. Monday and Monday night, mostly clear. Highs in the lower 90s. Lows in the lower 70s. Tuesday and Tuesday night, mostly clear. Highs in the lower 90s. Lows in the mid-70s. Wednesday and Wednesday night, mostly clear. A 20% chance of showers. Highs in the mid-90s. Lows in the lower 70s. Thursday and Thursday night, mostly clear. A 20% chance of thunderstorms. Highs in the mid-90s. Lows in the lower 70s. Here are some river levels reported this morning. On the Kentucky River, Highbridge Lock 9.2, Frankfort Lock 7.4, Lockport Lock 9.2, on North Elkhorn Creek, Georgetown 4.2. Here are some nearby reservoir levels. Harrington Lake 740.5, Taylorsville Lake 547.1. 1 p.m. Eastern Daylight Time weather conditions across north central Kentucky. At Frankfort, and the pressure was 30.12 inches and steady. At Lexington, it was mostly sunny. The temperature was 82 degrees, the dew point 65, and the relative humidity 56%. The wind was northeast at 8 miles an hour. The pressure was 30.13 inches and steady. At Louisville, it was mostly sunny. The temperature was 83 degrees, the dew point 64, and the relative humidity 52%. The wind was north at 9 miles an hour. The pressure was 30.11 inches and falling. At Frankfort, and the pressure was 30.12 inches and steady. Elsewhere around the region, it was sunny with a temperature of 80 at Indianapolis and 80 at Wilmington, Ohio. It was partly sunny with a temperature of 81 at Covington and 80 at Jackson. The current time is 1:47 p.m. Eastern Daylight Time. Now for the official National Weather Service forecast for Frankfort and surrounding communities. Today, sunny. Highs in the mid-80s. North winds up to 5 miles an hour. Tonight, mostly clear. Lows in the lower 60s. Northeast winds up to 5 miles an hour. Saturday, sunny. Highs in the mid-80s. East winds up to 5 miles an hour. Saturday night, mostly clear. Lows in the mid-60s. East winds up to 5 miles an hour.

Now the extended forecast for the radio listening area. Sunday and Sunday night, mostly clear. Highs around 90. Lows around 70. Monday and Monday night, mostly clear. Highs in the lower 90s. Lows in the lower 70s. Tuesday and Tuesday night, mostly clear. Highs in the lower 90s. Lows in the mid 70s. Wednesday and Wednesday night, mostly clear. A 20% chance of showers. Highs in the mid 90s. Lows in the lower 70s. Thursday and Thursday night, mostly clear. A 20% chance of thunderstorms. Highs in the mid 90s. Lows in the lower 70s. Here are some river levels reported this morning. On the Kentucky River, Highbridge Lock 9.2, Frankfort Lock 7.4, Lockport Lock 9.2, on North Elkhorn Creek, Georgetown 4.2. Here are some nearby reservoir levels. Harrington Lake 740.5, Taylorsville Lake 547.1. 1 p.m. Eastern Daylight Time weather conditions across north central Kentucky. At Frankfort, and the pressure was 30.12 inches and steady. At Lexington, it was mostly sunny. The temperature was 82 degrees, the dew point 65, and the relative humidity 56%. The wind was northeast at 8 miles an hour. The pressure was 30.13 inches and steady. At Louisville, it was mostly sunny. The temperature was 83 degrees, the dew point 64, and the relative humidity 52%. The wind was north at 9 miles an hour. The pressure was 30.11 inches and falling. At Frankfort, and the pressure was 30.12 inches and steady. Elsewhere around the region, it was sunny with a temperature of 80 at Indianapolis and 80 at Wilmington, Ohio. It was mostly sunny with a temperature of 81 at Jasper, Indiana, 84 at London, and 86 at Bowling Green. It was partly sunny with a temperature of 81 at Covington and 80 at Jackson. Now for the official National Weather Service forecast for Frankfort and surrounding communities. Today, sunny. Highs in the mid-80s. North winds up to 5 miles an hour. Tonight, mostly clear. Lows in the lower 60s. Northeast winds up to 5 miles an hour. Saturday, sunny. Highs in the mid-80s. East winds up to 5 miles an hour. Saturday night, mostly clear. Lows in the mid-60s. East winds up to 5 miles an hour. And now the extended forecast for the radio listening area. Sunday and Sunday night, mostly clear. Highs around 90. Lows around 70. Monday and Monday night, mostly clear. Highs in the lower 90s. Lows in the lower 70s. Tuesday and Tuesday night, mostly clear. Highs in the lower 90s. Lows in the mid-70s. Wednesday and Wednesday night, mostly clear. A 20% chance of showers. Highs in the mid-90s. Lows in the lower 70s. Thursday and Thursday night, mostly clear. A 20% chance of thunderstorms. Highs in the mid-90s. Lows in the lower 70s. The current time is 1:52 p.m. Eastern Daylight Time. Here are some river levels reported this morning. On the Kentucky River, Highbridge Lock 9.2, Frankfort Lock 7.4, Lockport Lock 9.2, on North Elkhorn Creek, Georgetown 4.2. Here are some nearby reservoir levels. Harrington Lake 740.5, Taylorsville Lake 547.1. 1 p.m. Eastern Daylight Time weather conditions across north central Kentucky. At Frankfort, and the pressure was 30.12 inches and steady. At Lexington, it was mostly sunny. The temperature was 82 degrees, the dew point 65, and the relative humidity 56%. The wind was northeast at 8 miles an hour. The pressure was 30.13 inches and steady.

at Louisville, it was mostly sunny. The temperature was 83 degrees, the dew point 64, and the relative humidity 52%. The wind was north at 9 miles an hour. The pressure was 30.11 inches and falling at Frankfurt. And the pressure was 30.12 inches and steady. Elsewhere around the region, it was sunny with a temperature of 80 at Indianapolis and 80 at Wilmington, Ohio. It was mostly sunny with a temperature of 81 at Jasper, Indiana, 84 at London, and 86 at Bowling Green. It was partly sunny with a temperature of 81 at Covington and 80 at Jackson. Now for the official National Weather Service forecast for Frankfurt and surrounding communities. Today, sunny. Highs in the mid-80s. North winds up to 5 miles an hour. Tonight, mostly clear. Lows in the lower 60s. Northeast winds up to 5 miles an hour. Saturday, sunny. Highs in the mid-80s. East winds up to 5 miles an hour. Saturday night, mostly clear. Lows in the mid-60s. East winds up to 5 miles an hour. And now the extended forecast for the radio listening area. Sunday and Sunday night, mostly clear. Highs around 90. Lows around 70. Monday and Monday night, mostly clear. Highs in the lower 90s. Lows in the lower 70s. Tuesday and Tuesday night, mostly clear. Highs in the lower 90s. Lows in the mid-70s. Wednesday and Wednesday night, mostly clear. A 20% chance of showers. Highs in the mid-90s. Lows in the lower 70s. Thursday and Thursday night, mostly clear. A 20% chance of thunderstorms. Highs in the mid-90s. Lows in the lower 70s. Here are some river levels reported this morning. On the Kentucky River, Highbridge Lock 9.2, Frankfurt Lock 7.4, Lockport Lock 9.2, on North Elkhorn Creek, Georgetown 4.2. Here are some nearby reservoir levels. Harrington Lake 740.5, Taylorsville Lake 547.1. 1 p.m. Eastern Daylight Time weather conditions across north central Kentucky. At Frankfurt, and the pressure was 30.12 inches and steady. At Lexington, it was mostly sunny. The temperature was 82 degrees, the dew point 65, and the relative humidity 56%. The wind was northeast at 8 miles an hour. The pressure was 30.13 inches and steady. At Louisville, it was mostly sunny. The temperature was 83 degrees. The dew point 64, and the relative humidity 52%. The wind was north at 9 miles an hour. The pressure was 30.11 inches and falling. At Frankfurt, and the pressure was 30.12 inches and steady. Elsewhere around the region, it was sunny with a temperature of 80 at Indianapolis and 80 at Wilmington, Ohio. It was mostly sunny, with a temperature of 81 at Jasper, Indiana, 84 at London, and 86 at Bowling Green. It was partly sunny, with a temperature of 81 at Covington and 80 at Jackson. The current time is 1:57 p.m. Eastern Daylight Time. Now for the official National Weather Service forecast for Frankfurt and surrounding communities. Today, sunny. Highs in the mid-80s. North winds up to 5 miles an hour. Tonight, mostly clear. Lows in the lower 60s. Northeast winds up to 5 miles an hour. Saturday, sunny. Highs in the mid-80s. East winds up to 5 miles an hour. Saturday night, mostly clear. Lows in the mid-60s. East winds up to 5 miles an hour. And now the extended forecast for the radio listening area. Sunday and Sunday night, mostly clear. Highs around 90. Lows around 70. Monday and Monday night, mostly clear. Highs in the lower 90s. Lows in the lower 70s.

70s. Tuesday and Tuesday night, mostly clear. Highs in the lower 90s. Lows in the mid-70s. Wednesday and Wednesday night, mostly clear. A 20% chance of showers. Highs in the mid-90s. Lows in the lower 70s. Thursday and Thursday night, mostly clear. A 20% chance of thunderstorms. Highs in the mid-90s. Lows in the lower 70s. Here are some river levels reported this morning. On the Kentucky River, Highbridge Lock 9.2, Frankfort Lock 7.4, Lockport Lock 9.2, on North Elkhorn Creek, Georgetown 4.2. Here are some nearby reservoir levels. Harrington Lake 740.5, Taylorsville Lake 547.1. 1 p.m. Eastern Daylight Time weather conditions across north central Kentucky. At Frankfort, and the pressure was 30.12 inches and steady. At Lexington, it was mostly sunny. The temperature was 82 degrees, the dew point 65, and the relative humidity 56%. The wind was northeast at 8 miles an hour. The pressure was 30.13 inches and steady. At Louisville, it was mostly sunny. The temperature was 83 degrees, the dew point 64, and the relative humidity 52%. The wind was north at 9 miles an hour. The pressure was 30.11 inches and falling. At Frankfort, and the pressure was 30.12 inches and steady. Elsewhere around the region, it was sunny with a temperature of 80 at Indianapolis and 80 at Wilmington, Ohio. It was mostly sunny with a temperature of 81 at Jasper, Indiana, 84 at London, and 86 at Bowling Green. It was partly sunny with a temperature of 81 at Covington and 80 at Jackson. Now for the official National Weather Service forecast for Frankfort and surrounding communities. Today, sunny. Highs in the mid-80s. North winds up to 5 miles an hour. Tonight, mostly clear. Lows in the lower 60s. Northeast winds up to 5 miles an hour. Saturday, sunny. Highs in the mid-80s. East winds up to 5 miles an hour. Saturday night, mostly clear. Lows in the mid-60s. East winds up to 5 miles an hour. And now the extended forecast for the radio listening area. Sunday and Sunday night, mostly clear. Highs around 90. Lows around 70. Monday and Monday night, mostly clear. Highs in the lower 90s. Lows in the lower 70s. Tuesday and Tuesday night, mostly clear. Highs in the lower 90s. Lows in the mid-70s. Wednesday and Wednesday night, mostly clear. A 20% chance of showers. Highs in the mid-90s. Lows in the lower 70s. Thursday and Thursday night, mostly clear. A 20% chance of thunderstorms. Highs in the mid-90s. Lows in the lower 70s. The current time is 2:02 p.m. Eastern Daylight Time. Here are some river levels reported this morning. On the Kentucky River, Highbridge Lock 9.2, Frankfort Lock 7.4, Lockport Lock 9.2, on North Elkhorn Creek, Georgetown 4.2. Here are some nearby reservoir levels. Harrington Lake 740.5, Taylorsville Lake 547.1. 1 p.m. Eastern Daylight Time weather conditions across north central Kentucky. At Frankfort, and the pressure was 30.12 inches and steady. At Lexington, it was mostly sunny. The temperature was 82 degrees, the dew point 65, and the relative humidity 56%. The wind was northeast at 8 miles an hour. The pressure was 30.13 inches and steady. At Louisville, it was mostly sunny. The temperature was 83 degrees, the dew point 64, and the relative humidity 52%. The wind was north at 9 miles an hour. The pressure was 30.11 inches and falling. At Frankfort,

and the pressure was 30.12 inches and steady. Elsewhere around the region, it was sunny with a temperature of 80 at Indianapolis and 80 at Wilmington, Ohio. It was mostly sunny with a temperature of 81 at Jasper, Indiana, 84 at London, and 86 at Bowling Green. It was partly sunny with a temperature of 81 at Covington and 80 at Jackson. Now for the official National Weather Service forecast for Frankfort and surrounding communities. Today, sunny. Highs in the mid-80s. North winds up to 5 miles an hour. Tonight, mostly clear. Lows in the lower 60s. Northeast winds up to 5 miles an hour. Saturday, sunny. Highs in the mid-80s. East winds up to 5 miles an hour. Saturday night, mostly clear. Lows in the mid-60s. East winds up to 5 miles an hour. And now the extended forecast for the radio listening area. Sunday and Sunday night, mostly clear. Highs around 90. Lows around 70. Monday and Monday night, mostly clear. Highs in the lower 90s. Lows in the lower 70s. Tuesday and Tuesday night, mostly clear. Highs in the lower 90s. Lows in the mid-70s. Wednesday and Wednesday night, mostly clear. A 20% chance of showers. Highs in the mid-90s. Lows in the lower 70s. Thursday and Thursday night, mostly clear. A 20% chance of thunderstorms. Highs in the mid-90s. Lows in the lower 70s. Here are some river levels reported this morning. On the Kentucky River, Highbridge Lock 9.2, Frankfort Lock 7.4, Lockport Lock 9.2, on North Elkhorn Creek, Georgetown 4.2. Here are some nearby reservoir levels. Harrington Lake 740.5, Taylorsville Lake 547.1. 2 p.m. Eastern Daylight Time weather conditions across north central Kentucky. At Frankfort, and the pressure was 30.12 inches and steady. At Lexington, it was mostly sunny. The temperature was 84 degrees, the dew point 65, and the relative humidity 52%. The wind was north at 9 miles an hour. The pressure was 30.12 inches and falling. At Louisville, it was partly sunny. The temperature was 84 degrees, the dew point 62, and the relative humidity 47%. The wind was north at 10 miles an hour. The pressure was 30.10 inches and falling. At Frankfort, and the pressure was 30.12 inches and steady. Elsewhere around the region, throughout the region, skies ranged from sunny to mostly sunny. It was 82 at Covington, 81 at Indianapolis, 83 at Jasper, Indiana, and 80 at Wilmington, Ohio. Jackson reported 82, London reported 84, and Bowling Green reported 88. Now for the official National Weather Service forecast for Frankfort and surrounding communities. Today, sunny. Highs in the mid-80s. North winds up to 5 miles an hour. Tonight, mostly clear. Lows in the lower 60s. Northeast winds up to 5 miles an hour. Saturday, sunny. Highs in the mid-80s. East winds up to 5 miles an hour. Saturday night, mostly clear. Lows in the mid-60s. East winds up to 5 miles an hour. And now the extended forecast for the radio listening area. Sunday and Sunday night, mostly clear. Highs around 90. Lows around 70. Monday and Monday night, mostly clear. Highs in the lower 90s. Lows in the lower 70s. Tuesday and Tuesday night, mostly clear. Highs in the lower 90s. Lows in the mid-70s. Wednesday and Wednesday night, mostly clear. A 20% chance of showers. Highs in the mid-90s. Lows in the lower 70s. Thursday and Thursday night, mostly clear. A 20%

10% chance of thunderstorms. Highs in the mid-90s. Lows in the lower 70s. The current time is 2:08 p.m. Eastern Daylight Time. Here are some river levels reported this morning. On the Kentucky River, Highbridge Lock 9.2, Frankfort Lock 7.4, Lockport Lock 9.2, on North Elkhorn Creek, Georgetown 4.2. Here are some nearby reservoir levels. Harrington Lake 740.5, Taylorsville Lake 547.1. 2 p.m. Eastern Daylight Time weather conditions across north central Kentucky. At Frankfort, and the pressure was 30.12 inches and steady. At Lexington, it was mostly sunny. The temperature was 84 degrees, the dew point 65, and the relative humidity 52%. The wind was north at 9 miles an hour. The pressure was 30.12 inches and falling. At Louisville, it was partly sunny. The temperature was 84 degrees, the dew point 62, and the relative humidity 47%. The wind was north at 10 miles an hour. The pressure was 30.10 inches and falling. At Frankfort, and the pressure was 30.12 inches and steady. Elsewhere around the region, throughout the region, skies ranged from sunny to mostly sunny. It was 82 at Covington, 81 at Indianapolis, 83 at Jasper, Indiana, and 80 at Wilmington, Ohio. Jackson reported 82, London reported 84, and Bowling Green reported 88. Now for the official National Weather Service forecast for Frankfort and surrounding communities. Today, sunny. Highs in the mid-80s. North winds up to 5 miles an hour. Tonight, mostly clear. Lows in the lower 60s. Northeast winds up to 5 miles an hour. Saturday, sunny. Highs in the mid-80s. East winds up to 5 miles an hour. Saturday night, mostly clear. Lows in the mid-60s. East winds up to 5 miles an hour. And now the extended forecast for the radio listening area. Sunday and Sunday night, mostly clear. Highs around 90. Lows around 70. Monday and Monday night, mostly clear. Highs in the lower 90s. Lows in the lower 70s. Tuesday and Tuesday night, mostly clear. Highs in the lower 90s. Lows in the mid-70s. Wednesday and Wednesday night, mostly clear. A 20% chance of showers. Highs in the mid-90s. Lows in the lower 70s. Thursday and Thursday night, mostly clear. A 20% chance of thunderstorms. Highs in the mid-90s. Lows in the lower 70s. Here are some river levels reported this morning. On the Kentucky River, Highbridge Lock 9.2, Frankfort Lock 7.4, Lockport Lock 9.2, on North Elkhorn Creek, Georgetown 4.2. Here are some nearby reservoir levels. Harrington Lake 740.5, Taylorsville Lake 547.1. 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The current time is 2:12 p.m. Eastern Daylight Time. 2 p.m. Eastern Daylight Time weather conditions across north central Kentucky. At Frankfort, and the pressure was 30.12 inches and steady. At Lexington, it was mostly sunny. The temperature was 84 degrees, the dew point 65, and the relative humidity 52%. The wind was north at 9 miles an hour. The pressure was 30.12 inches and falling. At Louisville, it was partly sunny. The temperature was 84 degrees, the dew point 62, and the relative humidity 47%. The wind was north at 10 miles an hour. The pressure was 30.10 inches and falling. At Frankfort,

pressure was 30.12 inches and steady. Elsewhere around the region, throughout the region, skies ranged from sunny to mostly sunny. It was 82 at Covington, 81 at Indianapolis, 83 at Jasper, Indiana, and 80 at Wilmington, Ohio. Jackson reported 82, London reported 84, and Bowling Green reported 88. 2 p.m. Eastern Daylight Time weather conditions across north-central Kentucky. At Frankfort, and the pressure was 30.12 inches and steady. At Lexington, it was mostly sunny. The temperature was 84 degrees, the dew point 65, and the relative humidity 52%. The wind was north at 9 miles an hour. The pressure was 30.12 inches and falling. At Louisville, it was partly sunny. The temperature was 84 degrees, the dew point 62, and the relative humidity 47%. The wind was north at 10 miles an hour. The pressure was 30.10 inches and falling. At Frankfort, and the pressure was 30.12 inches and steady. Elsewhere around the region, throughout the region, skies ranged from sunny to mostly sunny. It was 82 at Covington, 81 at Indianapolis, 83 at Jasper, Indiana, and 80 at Wilmington, Ohio. Jackson reported 82, London reported 84, and Bowling Green reported 88. Now for the official National Weather Service forecast for Frankfort and surrounding communities. Today, sunny. Highs in the mid-80s. North winds up to 5 miles an hour. Tonight, mostly clear. Lows in the lower 60s. Northeast winds up to 5 miles an hour. Saturday, sunny. Highs in the mid-80s. East winds up to 5 miles an hour. Saturday night, mostly clear. Lows in the mid-60s. East winds up to 5 miles an hour. And now the extended forecast for the radio listening area. Sunday and Sunday night, mostly clear. Highs around 90. Lows around 70. Monday and Monday night, mostly clear. Highs in the lower 90s. Lows in the lower 70s. Tuesday and Tuesday night, mostly clear. Highs in the lower 90s. Lows in the mid-70s. Wednesday and Wednesday night, mostly clear. A 20% chance of showers. Highs in the mid-90s. Lows in the lower 70s. Thursday and Thursday night, mostly clear. A 20% chance of thunderstorms. Highs in the mid-90s. Lows in the lower 70s. Here are some river levels reported this morning. On the Kentucky River, Highbridge Lock 9.2, Frankfort Lock 7.4, Lockport Lock 9.2, on North Elkhorn Creek, Georgetown 4.2. Here are some nearby reservoir levels. Harrington Lake 740.5, Taylorsville Lake 547.1. 2 p.m. Eastern Daylight Time weather conditions across north-central Kentucky. At Frankfort, and the pressure was 30.12 inches and steady. At Lexington, it was mostly sunny. The temperature was 84 degrees, the dew point 65, and the relative humidity 52%. The wind was north at 9 miles an hour. The pressure was 30.12 inches and falling. At Louisville, it was partly sunny. The temperature was 84 degrees, the dew point 62, and the relative humidity 47%. The wind was north at 10 miles an hour. The pressure was 30.10 inches and falling. At Frankfort, and the pressure was 30.12 inches and steady. Elsewhere around the region, throughout the region, skies ranged from sunny to mostly sunny. It was 82 at Covington, 81 at Indianapolis, 83 at Jasper, Indiana, and 80 at Wilmington, Ohio. Jackson reported 82, London reported 84, and Bowling Green reported 88. The current time is 2:18 p.m. Eastern Daylight Time. Now for the official National Weather Service forecast for Frankfort and surrounding

communities. Today, sunny. Highs in the mid-80s. North winds up to 5 miles an hour. Tonight, mostly clear. Lows in the lower 60s. Northeast winds up to 5 miles an hour. Saturday, sunny. Highs in the mid-80s. East winds up to 5 miles an hour. Saturday night, mostly clear. Lows in the mid-60s. East winds up to 5 miles an hour. And now the extended forecast for the radio listening area. Sunday and Sunday night, mostly clear. Highs around 90. Lows around 70. Monday and Monday night, mostly clear. Highs in the lower 90s. Lows in the lower 70s. Tuesday and Tuesday night, mostly clear. Highs in the lower 90s. Lows in the mid-70s. Wednesday and Wednesday night, mostly clear. A 20% chance of showers. Highs in the mid-90s. Lows in the lower 70s. Thursday and Thursday night, mostly clear. A 20% chance of thunderstorms. Highs in the mid-90s. Lows in the lower 70s. Here are some river levels reported this morning. On the Kentucky River, Pinebridge Lock 9.2, Frankfort Lock 7.4, Lockport Lock 9.2, on North Elkhorn Creek, Georgetown 4.2. Here are some nearby reservoir levels. Harrington Lake 740.5, Taylorsville Lake 547.1. 2 p.m. Eastern Daylight Time weather conditions across north-central Kentucky. At Frankfort, and the pressure was 30.12 inches and steady. At Lexington, it was mostly sunny. The temperature was 84 degrees, the dew point 65, and the relative humidity 52%. The wind was north at 9 miles an hour. The pressure was 30.12 inches and falling. At Louisville, it was partly sunny. The temperature was 84 degrees, the dew point 62, and the relative humidity 47%. The wind was north at 10 miles an hour. The pressure was 30.10 inches and falling. At Frankfort, and the pressure was 30.12 inches and steady. Elsewhere around the region, throughout the region, skies ranged from sunny to mostly sunny. It was 82 at Covington, 81 at Indianapolis, 83 at Jasper, Indiana, and 80 at Wilmington, Ohio. Jackson reported 82, London reported 84, and Bowling Green reported 88. Now for the official National Weather Service forecast for Frankfort and surrounding communities. Today, sunny. Highs in the mid-80s. North winds up to 5 miles an hour. Tonight, mostly clear. Lows in the lower 60s. Northeast winds up to 5 miles an hour. Saturday, sunny. Highs in the mid-80s. East winds up to 5 miles an hour. Saturday night, mostly clear. Lows in the mid-60s. East winds up to 5 miles an hour. And now the extended forecast for the radio listening area. Sunday and Sunday night, mostly clear. Highs around 90. Lows around 70. Monday and Monday night, mostly clear. Highs in the lower 90s. Lows in the lower 70s. Tuesday and Tuesday night, mostly clear. Highs in the lower 90s. Lows in the mid-70s. Wednesday and Wednesday night, mostly clear. A 20% chance of showers. Highs in the mid-90s. Lows in the lower 70s. Thursday and Thursday night, mostly clear. A 20% chance of thunderstorms. Highs in the mid-90s. Lows in the lower 70s. The current time is 2:22 p.m. Eastern Daylight Time. Here are some river levels reported this morning. On the Kentucky River, Pinebridge Lock 9.2, Frankfort Lock 7.4, Lockport Lock 9.2, on North Elkhorn Creek, Georgetown 4.2. Here are some nearby reservoir levels. Harrington Lake 740.4.

Taylorsville, Lake 547.1. 2 p.m. Eastern Daylight Time weather conditions across north-central Kentucky at Frankfort, and the pressure was 30.12 inches and steady. At Lexington, it was mostly sunny. The temperature was 84 degrees, the dew point 65, and the relative humidity 52%. The wind was north at 9 miles an hour. The pressure was 30.12 inches and falling. At Louisville, it was partly sunny. The temperature was 84 degrees, the dew point 62, and the relative humidity 47%. The wind was north at 10 miles an hour. The pressure was 30.10 inches and falling. At Frankfort, and the pressure was 30.12 inches and steady. Elsewhere around the region, throughout the region, skies ranged from sunny to mostly sunny. It was 82 at Covington, 81 at Indianapolis, 83 at Jasper, Indiana, and 80 at Wilmington, Ohio. Jackson reported 82, London reported 84, and Bowling Green reported 88. Now for the official National Weather Service forecast for Frankfort and surrounding communities. Today, sunny. Highs in the mid-80s. North winds up to 5 miles an hour. Tonight, mostly clear. Lows in the lower 60s. Northeast winds up to 5 miles an hour. Saturday, sunny. Highs in the mid-80s. East winds up to 5 miles an hour. Saturday night, mostly clear. Lows in the mid-60s. East winds up to 5 miles an hour. And now the extended forecast for the radio listening area. Sunday and Sunday night, mostly clear. Highs around 90. Lows around 70. Monday and Monday night, mostly clear. Highs in the lower 90s. Lows in the lower 70s. Tuesday and Tuesday night, mostly clear. Highs in the lower 90s. Lows in the mid 70s. Wednesday and Wednesday night, mostly clear. A 20% chance of showers. Highs in the mid-90s. Lows in the lower 70s. Thursday and Thursday night, mostly clear. A 20% chance of thunderstorms. Highs in the mid-90s. Lows in the lower 70s. Here are some river levels reported this morning. On the Kentucky River, Highbridge Lock 9.2, Frankfort Lock 7.4, Lockport Lock 9.2, on North Elkhorn Creek, Georgetown 4.2. Here are some nearby reservoir levels. Harrington Lake 740.5, Taylorsville Lake 547.1. 2 p.m. Eastern Daylight Time weather conditions across north-central Kentucky. At Frankfort, and the pressure was 30.12 inches and steady. At Lexington, it was mostly sunny. The temperature was 84 degrees, the dew point 65, and the relative humidity 52%. The wind was north at 9 miles an hour. The pressure was 30.12 inches and falling. At Louisville, it was partly sunny. The temperature was 84 degrees, the dew point 62, and the relative humidity 47%. The wind was north at 10 miles an hour. The pressure was 30.10 inches and falling. At Frankfort, and the pressure was 30.12 inches and steady. Elsewhere around the region, throughout the region, skies ranged from sunny to mostly sunny. It was 82 at Covington, 81 at Indianapolis, 83 at Jasper, Indiana, and 80 at Wilmington, Ohio. Jackson reported 82, London reported 84, and Bowling Green reported 88. The current time is 2:27 p.m. Eastern Daylight Time. Now for the official National Weather Service forecast for Frankfort and surrounding communities. Today, sunny. Highs in the mid-80s. North winds up to 5 miles an hour. Tonight, mostly clear. Lows in the lower 60s. Northeast winds up to 5 miles an hour. Saturday, sunny. Highs in the mid-80s.

northeast winds up to 5 miles an hour. Saturday night, mostly clear. Lows in the mid-60s. East winds up to 5 miles an hour. And now the extended forecast for the radio listening area. Sunday and Sunday night, mostly clear. Highs around 90. Lows around 70. Monday and Monday night, mostly clear. Highs in the lower 90s. Lows in the lower 70s. Tuesday and Tuesday night, mostly clear. Highs in the lower 90s. Lows in the mid-70s. Wednesday and Wednesday night, mostly clear. A 20% chance of showers. Highs in the mid-90s. Lows in the lower 70s. Thursday and Thursday night, mostly clear. A 20% chance of thunderstorms. Highs in the mid-90s. Lows in the lower 70s. Here are some river levels reported this morning. On the Kentucky River, Highbridge Lock 9.2, Frankfort Lock 7.4, Lockport Lock 9.2, on North Elkhorn Creek, Georgetown 4.2. Here are some nearby reservoir levels. Harrington Lake 740.5, Taylorsville Lake 547.1. 2 p.m. Eastern Daylight Time weather conditions across north central Kentucky. At Frankfort, and the pressure was 30.12 inches and steady. At Lexington, it was mostly sunny. The temperature was 84 degrees, the dew point 65, and the relative humidity 52%. The wind was north at 9 miles an hour. The pressure was 30.12 inches and falling. At Louisville, it was partly sunny. The temperature was 84 degrees, the dew point 62, and the relative humidity 47%. The wind was north at 10 miles an hour. The pressure was 30.10 inches and falling. At Frankfort, and the pressure was 30.12 inches and steady. Elsewhere around the region, throughout the region, skies ranged from sunny to mostly sunny. It was 82 at Covington, 81 at Indianapolis, 83 at Jasper, Indiana, and 80 at Wilmington, Ohio. Jackson reported 82, London reported 84, and Bowling Green reported 88. Now for the official National Weather Service forecast for Frankfort and surrounding communities. Today, sunny. Highs in the mid-80s. North winds up to 5 miles an hour. Tonight, mostly clear. Lows in the lower 60s. Northeast winds up to 5 miles an hour. Saturday, sunny. Highs in the mid-80s. East winds up to 5 miles an hour. Saturday night, mostly clear. Lows in the mid-60s. East winds up to 5 miles an hour. And now the extended forecast for the radio listening area. Sunday and Sunday night, mostly clear. Highs around 90. Lows around 70. Monday and Monday night, mostly clear. Highs in the lower 90s. Lows in the lower 70s. Tuesday and Tuesday night, mostly clear. Highs in the lower 90s. Lows in the mid-70s. Wednesday and Wednesday night, mostly clear. A 20% chance of showers. Highs in the mid-90s. Lows in the lower 70s. Thursday and Thursday night, mostly clear. A 20% chance of thunderstorms. Highs in the mid-90s. Lows in the lower 70s. The current time is 2:32 p.m. Eastern Daylight Time. Here are some river levels reported this morning. On the Kentucky River, Highbridge Lock 9.2, Frankfort Lock 7.4, Lockport Lock 9.2, on North Elkhorn Creek, Georgetown 4.2. Here are some nearby reservoir levels. Harrington Lake 740.5, Taylorsville Lake 547.1. 2 p.m. Eastern Daylight Time weather conditions across north central Kentucky. At Frankfort, and the pressure was 30.12 inches and steady. At Lexington, it was mostly sunny. The temperature was 84 degrees,
the dew point 65, and the relative humidity 52%, 2 inches, and steady. At Lexington, it was mostly sunny. The temperature was 84 degrees, the dew point 65, and the relative humidity 52%. The wind was north at 9 miles an hour. The pressure was 30.12 inches and falling. At Louisville, it was partly sunny. The temperature was 84 degrees, the dew point 62, and the relative humidity 47%. The wind was north at 10 miles an hour. The pressure was 30.10 inches and falling. At Frankfort, and the pressure was 30.12 inches and steady. Elsewhere around the region, throughout the region, skies ranged from sunny to mostly sunny. It was 82 at Covington, 81 at Indianapolis, 83 at Jasper, Indiana, and 80 at Wilmington, Ohio. Jackson reported 82, London reported 84, and Bowling Green reported 88. Now for the official National Weather Service forecast for Frankfort and surrounding communities. Today, sunny. Highs in the mid-80s. North winds up to 5 miles an hour. Tonight, mostly clear. Lows in the lower 60s. Northeast winds up to 5 miles an hour. Saturday, sunny. Highs in the mid-80s. East winds up to 5 miles an hour. Saturday night, mostly clear. Lows in the mid-60s. East winds up to 5 miles an hour. And now the extended forecast for the radio listening area. Sunday and Sunday night, mostly clear. Highs around 90. Lows around 70. Monday and Monday night, mostly clear. Highs in the lower 90s. Lows in the lower 70s. Tuesday and Tuesday night, mostly clear. Highs in the lower 90s. Lows in the mid-70s. Wednesday and Wednesday night, mostly clear. A 20% chance of showers. Highs in the mid-90s. Lows in the lower 70s. Thursday and Thursday night, mostly clear. A 20% chance of thunderstorms. Highs in the mid-90s. Lows in the lower 70s. Here are some river levels reported this morning. On the Kentucky River, Highbridge Lock 9.2, Frankfort Lock 7.4, Lockport Lock 9.2, on North Elkhorn Creek, Georgetown 4.2. Here are some nearby reservoir levels. Harrington Lake 740.5, Taylorsville Lake 547.1. 2 p.m. Eastern Daylight Time weather conditions across north central Kentucky. At Frankfort, and the pressure was 30.12 inches and steady. At Lexington, it was mostly sunny. The temperature was 84 degrees, the dew point 65, and the relative humidity 52%. The wind was north at 9 miles an hour. The pressure was 30.12 inches and falling. At Louisville, it was partly sunny. The temperature was 84 degrees, the dew point 62, and the relative humidity 47%. The wind was north at 10 miles an hour. The pressure was 30.10 inches and falling. At Frankfort, and the pressure was 30.12 inches and steady. Elsewhere around the region, throughout the region, skies ranged from sunny to mostly sunny. It was 82 at Covington, 81 at Indianapolis, 83 at Jasper, Indiana, and 80 at Wilmington, Ohio. Jackson reported 82, London reported 84, and Bowling Green reported 88. The current time is 2:37 p.m. Eastern Daylight Time. Now for the official National Weather Service forecast for Frankfort and surrounding communities. Today, sunny. Highs in the mid-80s. North winds up to 5 miles an hour. Tonight, mostly clear. Lows in the lower 60s. Northeast winds up to 5 miles an hour. Saturday, sunny. Highs in the mid-80s. East winds up to 5 miles an hour. Saturday night, mostly clear. Lows in the mid-60s.

northeast winds up to 5 miles an hour. And now the extended forecast for the radio listening area. Sunday and Sunday night, mostly clear. Highs around 90. Lows around 70. Monday and Monday night, mostly clear. Highs in the lower 90s. Lows in the lower 70s. Tuesday and Tuesday night, mostly clear. Highs in the lower 90s. Lows in the mid 70s. Wednesday and Wednesday night, mostly clear. A 20% chance of showers. Highs in the mid-90s. Lows in the lower 70s. Thursday and Thursday night, mostly clear. A 20% chance of thunderstorms. Highs in the mid-90s. Lows in the lower 70s. Here are some river levels reported this morning. On the Kentucky River, Highbridge Lock 9.2, Frankfort Lock 7.4, Lockport Lock 9.2, on North Elkhorn Creek, Georgetown 4.2. Here are some nearby reservoir levels. Harrington Lake 740.5, Taylorsville Lake 547.1. 2 p.m. Eastern Daylight Time weather conditions across north central Kentucky. At Frankfort, and the pressure was 30.12 inches and steady. At Lexington, it was mostly sunny. The temperature was 84 degrees, the dew point 65, and the relative humidity 52%. The wind was north at 9 miles an hour. The pressure was 30.12 inches and falling. At Louisville, it was partly sunny. The temperature was 84 degrees, the dew point 62, and the relative humidity 47%. The wind was north at 10 miles an hour. The pressure was 30.10 inches and falling. At Frankfort, and the pressure was 30.12 inches and steady. Elsewhere around the region, throughout the region, skies ranged from sunny to mostly sunny. It was 82 at Covington, 81 at Indianapolis, 83 at Jasper, Indiana, and 80 at Wilmington, Ohio. Jackson reported 82, London reported 84, and Bowling Green reported 88. Now for the official National Weather Service forecast for Frankfort and surrounding communities. Today, sunny. Highs in the mid-80s. North winds up to 5 miles an hour. Tonight, mostly clear. Lows in the lower 60s. Northeast winds up to 5 miles an hour. Saturday, sunny. Highs in the mid-80s. East winds up to 5 miles an hour. Saturday night, mostly clear. Lows in the mid-60s. East winds up to 5 miles an hour. And now the extended forecast for the radio listening area. Sunday and Sunday night, mostly clear. Highs around 90. Lows around 70. Monday and Monday night, mostly clear. Highs in the lower 90s. Lows in the lower 70s. Tuesday and Tuesday night, mostly clear. Highs in the lower 90s. Lows in the mid-70s. Wednesday and Wednesday night, mostly clear. A 20% chance of showers. Highs in the mid-90s. Lows in the lower 70s. Thursday and Thursday night, mostly clear. A 20% chance of thunderstorms. Highs in the mid-90s. Lows in the lower 70s. 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The current time is 2:42 p.m. Eastern Daylight Time. Here are some river levels reported this morning. On the Kentucky River, Highbridge Lock 9.2, Frankfort Lock 7.4, Lockport Lock 9.2, on North Elkhorn Creek, Georgetown 4.2, here are some nearby reservoir levels, Harrington Lake 740.5, Taylorsville Lake 547.1. 2 p.m. Eastern Daylight Time weather conditions across north central Kentucky.

the region. Throughout the region, skies ranged from sunny to mostly sunny. It was 82 at Covington, 81 at Indianapolis, 83 at Jasper, Indiana, and 80 at Wilmington, Ohio. Jackson reported 82, London reported 84, and Bowling Green reported 88. Now for the official National Weather Service forecast for Frankfort and surrounding communities. Today, sunny. Highs in the mid-80s. North winds up to 5 miles an hour. Tonight, mostly clear. Lows in the lower 60s. Northeast winds up to 5 miles an hour. Saturday, sunny. Highs in the mid-80s. East winds up to 5 miles an hour. Saturday night, mostly clear. Lows in the mid-60s. East winds up to 5 miles an hour. And now the extended forecast for the radio listening area. Sunday and Sunday night, mostly clear. Highs around 90. Lows around 70. Monday and Monday night, mostly clear. Highs in the lower 90s. Lows in the lower 70s. Tuesday and Tuesday night, mostly clear. Highs in the lower 90s. Lows in the mid-70s. Wednesday and Wednesday night, mostly clear. A 20% chance of showers. Highs in the mid-90s. Lows in the lower 70s. Thursday and Thursday night, mostly clear. A 20% chance of thunderstorms. Highs in the mid-90s. Lows in the lower 70s. Here are some river levels reported this morning. On the Kentucky River, Highbridge Lock 9.2, Frankfort Lock 7.4, Lockport Lock 9.2, on North Elkhorn Creek, Georgetown 4.2. Here are some nearby reservoir levels. Harrington Lake 740.5, Taylorsville Lake 547.1. 2 p.m. Eastern Daylight Time weather conditions across north central Kentucky. At Frankfort, and the pressure was 30.12 inches and steady. At Lexington, it was mostly sunny. The temperature was 84 degrees, the dew point 65, and the relative humidity 52%. The wind was north at 9 miles an hour. The pressure was 30.12 inches and falling. At Louisville, it was partly sunny. The temperature was 84 degrees, the dew point 62, and the relative humidity 47%. The wind was north at 10 miles an hour. The pressure was 30.10 inches and falling. At Frankfort, and the pressure was 30.12 inches and steady. Elsewhere around the region, throughout the region, skies ranged from sunny to mostly sunny. It was 82 at Covington, 81 at Indianapolis, 83 at Jasper, Indiana, and 80 at Wilmington, Ohio. Jackson reported 82, London reported 84, and Bowling Green reported 88. The current time is 2:47 p.m. Eastern Daylight Time. Now for the official National Weather Service forecast for Frankfort and surrounding communities. Today, sunny. Highs in the mid-80s. North winds up to 5 miles an hour. Tonight, mostly clear. Lows in the lower 60s. Northeast winds up to 5 miles an hour. Saturday, sunny. Highs in the mid-80s. East winds up to 5 miles an hour. Saturday night, mostly clear. Lows in the mid-60s. East winds up to 5 miles an hour. And now the extended forecast for the radio listening area. Sunday and Sunday night, mostly clear. Highs around 90. Lows around 70. Monday and Monday night, mostly clear. Highs in the lower 90s. Lows in the lower 70s. Tuesday and Tuesday night, mostly clear. Highs in the lower 90s. Lows in the mid-70s. Wednesday and Wednesday night, mostly clear. A 20% chance of showers. Highs in the mid-90s. Lows in the lower 70s. Thursday and Thursday night, mostly clear. A 20%

thunderstorms, highs in the mid-90s, lows in the lower 70s. Here are some river levels reported this morning. On the Kentucky River, Highbridge Lock 9.2, Frankfort Lock 7.4, Lockport Lock 9.2, on North Elkhorn Creek, Georgetown 4.2. Here are some nearby reservoir levels. Harrington Lake 740.5, Taylorsville Lake 547.1. 2 p.m. Eastern Daylight Time weather conditions across north central Kentucky. At Frankfort, and the pressure was 30.12 inches and steady. At Lexington, it was mostly sunny. The temperature was 84 degrees, the dew point 65, and the relative humidity 52%. The wind was north at 9 miles an hour. The pressure was 30.12 inches and falling. At Louisville, it was partly sunny. The temperature was 84 degrees, the dew point 62, and the relative humidity 47%. The wind was north at 10 miles an hour. The pressure was 30.10 inches and falling. At Frankfort, and the pressure was 30.12 inches and steady. Elsewhere around the region, throughout the region, skies ranged from sunny to mostly sunny. It was 82 at Covington, 81 at Indianapolis, 83 at Jasper, Indiana, and 80 at Wilmington, Ohio. Jackson reported 82, London reported 84, and Bowling Green reported 88. Now for the official National Weather Service forecast for Frankfort and surrounding communities. Today, sunny. Highs in the mid-80s. North winds up to 5 miles an hour. Tonight, mostly clear. Lows in the lower 60s. Northeast winds up to 5 miles an hour. Saturday, sunny. Highs in the mid-80s. East winds up to 5 miles an hour. Saturday night, mostly clear. Lows in the mid-60s. East winds up to 5 miles an hour. And now the extended forecast for the radio listening area. Sunday and Sunday night, mostly clear. Highs around 90. Lows around 70. Monday and Monday night, mostly clear. Highs in the lower 90s. Lows in the lower 70s. Tuesday and Tuesday night, mostly clear. Highs in the lower 90s. Lows in the mid-70s. Wednesday and Wednesday night, mostly clear. A 20% chance of showers. Highs in the mid-90s. Lows in the lower 70s. Thursday and Thursday night, mostly clear. A 20% chance of thunderstorms. Highs in the mid-90s. Lows in the lower 70s. The current time is 2:52 p.m. Eastern Daylight Time. Here are some river levels reported this morning. On the Kentucky River, Highbridge Lock 9.2, Frankfort Lock 7.4, Lockport Lock 9.2, on North Elkhorn Creek, Georgetown 4.2. Here are some nearby reservoir levels. Harrington Lake 740.5, Taylorsville Lake 547.1. 2 p.m. Eastern Daylight Time weather conditions across north central Kentucky. At Frankfort, and the pressure was 30.12 inches and steady. At Lexington, it was mostly sunny. The temperature was 84 degrees, the dew point 65, and the relative humidity 52%. The wind was north at 9 miles an hour. The pressure was 30.12 inches and falling. At Louisville, it was partly sunny. The temperature was 84 degrees, the dew point 62, and the relative humidity 47%. The wind was north at 10 miles an hour. The pressure was 30.10 inches and falling. At Frankfort, and the pressure was 30.12 inches and steady. Elsewhere around the region, throughout the region, skies ranged from sunny to mostly sunny. It was 82 at Covington, 81 at Indianapolis, 83 at Jasper, Indiana, and 80 at Wilmington, Ohio. Jackson reported 82, London reported 84, and Bowling Green reported 88.

now for the official National Weather Service forecast for Frankfurt and surrounding communities. Today, sunny. Highs in the mid-80s. North winds up to 5 miles an hour. Tonight, mostly clear. Lows in the lower 60s. Northeast winds up to 5 miles an hour. Saturday, sunny. Highs in the mid-80s. East winds up to 5 miles an hour. Saturday night, mostly clear. Lows in the mid-60s. East winds up to 5 miles an hour. And now the extended forecast for the radio listening area. Sunday and Sunday night, mostly clear. Highs around 90. Lows around 70. Monday and Monday night, mostly clear. Highs in the lower 90s. Lows in the lower 70s. Tuesday and Tuesday night, mostly clear. Highs in the lower 90s. Lows in the mid-70s. Wednesday and Wednesday night, mostly clear. A 20% chance of showers. Highs in the mid-90s. Lows in the lower 70s. Thursday and Thursday night, mostly clear. A 20% chance of thunderstorms. Highs in the mid-90s. Lows in the lower 70s. Here are some river levels reported this morning. On the Kentucky River, Highbridge Lock 9.2, Frankfurt Lock 7.4, Lockport Lock 9.2, on North Elkhorn Creek, Georgetown 4.2. Here are some nearby reservoir levels. Harrington Lake 740.5, Taylorsville Lake 547.1. 2 p.m. Eastern Daylight Time weather conditions across north central Kentucky. At Frankfort, and the pressure was 30.12 inches and steady. At Lexington, it was mostly sunny. The temperature was 84 degrees, the dew point 65, and the relative humidity 52%. The wind was north at 9 miles an hour. The pressure was 30.12 inches and falling. At Louisville, it was partly sunny. The temperature was 84 degrees, the dew point 62, and the relative humidity 47%. The wind was north at 10 miles an hour. The pressure was 30.10 inches and falling. At Frankfort, and the pressure was 30.12 inches and steady. Elsewhere around the region, throughout the region, skies ranged from sunny to mostly sunny. It was 82 at Covington, 81 at Indianapolis, 83 at Jasper, Indiana, and 80 at Wilmington, Ohio. Jackson reported 82, London reported 84, and Bowling Green reported 88. The current time is 2:57 p.m. Eastern Daylight Time. Now for the official National Weather Service forecast for Frankfurt and surrounding communities. Today, sunny. Highs in the mid-80s. North winds up to 5 miles an hour. Tonight, mostly clear. Lows in the lower 60s. Northeast winds up to 5 miles an hour. Saturday, sunny. Highs in the mid-80s. East winds up to 5 miles an hour. Saturday night, mostly clear. Lows in the mid-60s. East winds up to 5 miles an hour. And now the extended forecast for the radio listening area. Sunday and Sunday night, mostly clear. Highs around 90. Lows around 70. Monday and Monday night, mostly clear. Highs in the lower 90s. Lows in the lower 70s. Tuesday and Tuesday night, mostly clear. Highs in the lower 90s. Lows in the mid-70s. Wednesday and Wednesday night, mostly clear. A 20% chance of showers. Highs in the mid-90s. Lows in the lower 70s. Thursday and Thursday night, mostly clear. A 20% chance of thunderstorms. Highs in the mid-90s. Lows in the lower 70s. Here are some river levels reported this morning. On the Kentucky River, Highbridge Lock 9.2, Frankfurt Lock 7.4, Lockport Lock 9.2, on North Elkhorn Creek, Georgetown 4.0.

2. Here are some nearby reservoir levels. Harrington Lake 740.5, Taylorsville Lake 547.1. 2 p.m. Eastern Daylight Time weather conditions across north-central Kentucky. At Frankfort. And the pressure was 30.12 inches and steady. At Lexington, it was mostly sunny. The temperature was 84 degrees, the dew point 65, and the relative humidity 52%. The wind was north at 9 miles an hour. The pressure was 30.12 inches and falling. At Louisville, it was partly sunny. The temperature was 84 degrees, the dew point 62, and the relative humidity 47%. The wind was north at 10 miles an hour. The pressure was 30.10 inches and falling. At Frankfort, and the pressure was 30.12 inches and steady. Elsewhere around the region, throughout the region, skies ranged from sunny to mostly sunny. It was 82 at Covington, 81 at Indianapolis, 83 at Jasper, Indiana, and 80 at Wilmington, Ohio. Jackson reported 82, London reported 84, and Bowling Green reported 88. Now for the official National Weather Service forecast for Frankfort and surrounding communities. Today, sunny. Highs in the mid-80s. North winds up to 5 miles an hour. Tonight, mostly clear. Lows in the lower 60s. Northeast winds up to 5 miles an hour. Saturday, sunny. Highs in the mid-80s. East winds up to 5 miles an hour. Saturday night, mostly clear. Lows in the mid-60s. East winds up to 5 miles an hour. And now the extended forecast for the radio listening area. Sunday and Sunday night, mostly clear. Highs around 90. Lows around 70. Monday and Monday night, mostly clear. Highs in the lower 90s. Lows in the lower 70s. Tuesday and Tuesday night, mostly clear. Highs in the lower 90s. Lows in the mid-70s. Wednesday and Wednesday night, mostly clear. A 20% chance of showers. Highs in the mid-90s. Lows in the lower 70s. Thursday and Thursday night, mostly clear. A 20% chance of thunderstorms. Highs in the mid-90s. Lows in the lower 70s. Here are some river levels reported this morning. On the Kentucky River, Highbridge Lock 9.2, Frankfort Lock 7.4, Lockport Lock 9.2, on North Elkhorn Creek, Georgetown 4.2. Here are some nearby reservoir levels. Harrington Lake 740.5, Taylorsville Lake 547.1. The current time is 3:02 p.m. Eastern Daylight Time. 2 p.m. Eastern Daylight Time weather conditions across north-central Kentucky. At Frankfort. And the pressure was 30.12 inches and steady. At Lexington, it was mostly sunny. The temperature was 84 degrees, the dew point 65, and the relative humidity 52%. The wind was north at 9 miles an hour. The pressure was 30.12 inches and falling. At Louisville, it was partly sunny. The temperature was 84 degrees, the dew point 62, and the relative humidity 47%. The wind was north at 10 miles an hour. The pressure was 30.10 inches and falling. At Frankfort, and the pressure was 30.12 inches and steady. Elsewhere around the region, throughout the region, skies ranged from sunny to mostly sunny. It was 82 at Covington, 81 at Indianapolis, 83 at Jasper, Indiana, and 80 at Wilmington, Ohio. Jackson reported 82, London reported 84, and Bowling Green reported 88. Now for the official National Weather Service forecast for Frankfort and surrounding communities. Today, sunny. Highs in the mid-80s. North winds up to 5 miles an hour. Tonight, mostly clear. Lows in the lower 60s.
Northeast winds up to 5 miles an hour. Saturday, sunny. Highs in the mid-80s. East winds up to 5 miles an hour. Saturday night, mostly clear. Lows in the mid-60s. East winds up to 5 miles an hour. And now the extended forecast for the radio listening area. Sunday and Sunday night, mostly clear. Highs around 90. Lows around 70. Monday and Monday night, mostly clear. Highs in the lower 90s. Lows in the lower 70s. Tuesday and Tuesday night, mostly clear. Highs in the lower 90s. Lows in the mid-70s. Wednesday and Wednesday night, mostly clear. A 20% chance of showers. Highs in the mid-90s. Lows in the lower 70s. Thursday and Thursday night, mostly clear. A 20% chance of thunderstorms. Highs in the mid-90s. Lows in the lower 70s. Here are some river levels reported this morning. On the Kentucky River, Highbridge Lock 9.2, Frankfort Lock 7.4, Lockport Lock 9.2, on North Elkhorn Creek, Georgetown 4.2. Here are some nearby reservoir levels. Harrington Lake 740.5, Taylorsville Lake 547.1. 3 p.m. Eastern Daylight Time weather conditions across north central Kentucky. At Frankfort, and the pressure was 30.11 inches and falling. At Lexington, it was mostly sunny. The temperature was 84 degrees, the dew point 64, and the relative humidity 50%. The wind was north at 12 miles an hour, gusting to 17. The pressure was 30.11 inches and falling. At Louisville, it was mostly sunny. The temperature was 87 degrees, the dew point 62, and the relative humidity 43%. The wind was variable at 7 miles an hour. The pressure was 30.09 inches and falling. At Frankfort, and the pressure was 30.11 inches and falling. Elsewhere around the region, throughout the region, skies ranged from mostly sunny to partly sunny. It was 81 at Covington, 82 at Indianapolis, 84 at Jasper, Indiana, and 81 at Wilmington, Ohio. Jackson reported 79, London reported 85, and Bowling Green reported 88. Now for the official National Weather Service forecast for Frankfort and surrounding communities. Today, sunny. Highs in the mid-80s. North winds up to 5 miles an hour. Tonight, mostly clear. Lows in the lower 60s. Northeast winds up to 5 miles an hour. Saturday, sunny. Highs in the mid-80s. East winds up to 5 miles an hour. Saturday night, mostly clear. Lows in the mid-60s. East winds up to 5 miles an hour. And now the extended forecast for the radio listening area. Sunday and Sunday night, mostly clear. Highs around 90. Lows around 70. Monday and Monday night, mostly clear. Highs in the lower 90s. Lows in the lower 70s. Tuesday and Tuesday night, mostly clear. Highs in the lower 90s. Lows in the mid-70s. Wednesday and Wednesday night, mostly clear. A 20% chance of showers. Highs in the mid-90s. Lows in the lower 70s. Thursday and Thursday night, mostly clear. A 20% chance of thunderstorms. Highs in the mid-90s. Lows in the lower 70s. The current time is 3:08 p.m. Eastern Daylight Time. Here are some river levels reported this morning. On the Kentucky River, Highbridge Lock 9.2, Frankfort Lock 7.4, Lockport Lock 9.2, on North Elkhorn Creek, Georgetown 4.2. Here are some nearby reservoir levels. Harrington Lake 740.5, Taylorsville Lake 547.1. 3 p.m. Eastern Daylight Time weather conditions across north central Kentucky.
at Frankfurt, and the pressure was

30.11 inches and falling. At Lexington, it was mostly sunny. The temperature was 84 degrees, the dew point 64, and the relative humidity 50%. The wind was north at 12 miles an hour, gusting to 17. The pressure was 30.11 inches and falling. At Louisville, it was mostly sunny. The temperature was 87 degrees, the dew point 62, and the relative humidity 43%. The wind was variable at 7 miles an hour. The pressure was 30.09 inches and falling. At Frankfort, and the pressure was 30.11 inches and falling. Elsewhere around the region, throughout the region, skies ranged from mostly sunny to partly sunny. It was 81 at Covington, 82 at Indianapolis, 84 at Jasper, Indiana, and 81 at Wilmington, Ohio. Jackson reported 79, London reported 85, and Bowling Green reported 88. Now for the official National Weather Service forecast for Frankfort and surrounding communities. Today, sunny. Highs in the mid-80s. North winds up to 5 miles an hour. Tonight, mostly clear. Lows in the lower 60s. Northeast winds up to 5 miles an hour. Saturday, sunny. Highs in the mid-80s. East winds up to 5 miles an hour. Saturday night, mostly clear. Lows in the mid-60s. East winds up to 5 miles an hour. And now the extended forecast for the radio listening area. Sunday and Sunday night, mostly clear. Highs around 90. Lows around 70. Monday and Monday night, mostly clear. Highs in the lower 90s. Lows in the lower 70s. Tuesday and Tuesday night, mostly clear. Highs in the lower 90s. Lows in the mid-70s. Wednesday and Wednesday night, mostly clear. A 20% chance of showers. Highs in the mid-90s. Lows in the lower 70s. Thursday and Thursday night, mostly clear. A 20% chance of thunderstorms. Highs in the mid-90s. Lows in the lower 70s. Here are some river levels reported this morning. On the Kentucky River, Pinebridge Lock 9.2, Frankfort Lock 7.4, Lockport Lock 9.2, on North Elkhorn Creek, Georgetown 4.2. Here are some nearby reservoir levels. Harrington Lake 740.5, Taylorsville Lake 547.1. 3 p.m. Eastern Daylight Time weather conditions across north central Kentucky. At Frankfort, and the pressure was 30.11 inches and falling. At Lexington, it was mostly sunny. The temperature was 84 degrees, the dew point 64, and the relative humidity 50%. The wind was north at 12 miles an hour, gusting to 17. The pressure was 30.11 inches and falling. At Louisville, it was mostly sunny. The temperature was 87 degrees, the dew point 62, and the relative humidity 43%. The wind was variable at 7 miles an hour. The pressure was 30.09 inches and falling. At Frankfort, and the pressure was 30.11 inches and falling. Elsewhere around the region, throughout the region, skies ranged from mostly sunny to partly sunny. It was 81 at Covington, 82 at Indianapolis, 84 at Jasper, Indiana, and 81 at Wilmington, Ohio. Jackson reported 79, London reported 85, and Bowling Green reported 88. 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The current time is 3:13 p.m. Eastern Daylight Time. 3 p.m. Eastern Daylight Time weather conditions across north central Kentucky. At Frankfort, and the pressure was 30.11 inches and falling.

At Lexington, it was mostly sunny. The temperature was 84 degrees, the dew point 64, and the relative humidity 50%. The wind was north at 12 miles an hour, gusting to 17. The pressure was 30.11 inches and falling. At Louisville, it was mostly sunny. The temperature was 87 degrees, the dew point 62, and the relative humidity 43%. The wind was variable at 7 miles an hour. The pressure was 30.09 inches and falling. At Frankfort, and the pressure was 30.11 inches and falling. Elsewhere around the region, throughout the region, skies ranged from mostly sunny to partly sunny. It was 81 at Covington, 82 at Indianapolis, 84 at Jasper, Indiana, and 81 at Wilmington, Ohio. Jackson reported 79, London reported 85, and Bowling Green reported 88. Now for the official National Weather Service forecast for Frankfort and surrounding communities. Today, sunny. Highs in the mid-80s. North winds up to 5 miles an hour. Tonight, mostly clear. Lows in the lower 60s. Northeast winds up to 5 miles an hour. Saturday, sunny. Highs in the mid-80s. East winds up to 5 miles an hour. Saturday night, mostly clear. Lows in the mid-60s. East winds up to 5 miles an hour. And now the extended forecast for the radio listening area. Sunday and Sunday night, mostly clear. Highs around 90. Lows around 70. Monday and Monday night, mostly clear. Highs in the lower 90s. Lows in the lower 70s. Tuesday and Tuesday night, mostly clear. Highs in the lower 90s. Percent chance of showers. Highs in the mid-90s. Lows in the lower 70s. Thursday and Thursday night, mostly clear. A 20% chance of thunderstorms. Highs in the mid-90s. Lows in the lower 70s. Here are some river levels reported this morning. On the Kentucky River, Highbridge Lock 9.2, Frankfort Lock 7.4, Lockport Lock 9.2, on North Elkhorn Creek, Georgetown 4.2. Here are some nearby reservoir levels. Harrington Lake 740.5, Taylorsville Lake 547.1. 3 p.m. Eastern Daylight Time weather conditions across north central Kentucky. At Frankfort, and the pressure was 30.11 inches and falling. At Lexington, it was mostly sunny. The temperature was 84 degrees, the dew point 64, and the relative humidity 50%. The wind was north at 12 miles an hour, gusting to 17. The pressure was 30.11 inches and falling. At Louisville, it was mostly sunny. The temperature was 87 degrees, the dew point 62, and the relative humidity 43%. The wind was variable at 7 miles an hour. The pressure was 30.09 inches and falling. At Frankfort, and the pressure was 30.11 inches and falling. Elsewhere around the region, throughout the region, skies ranged from mostly sunny to partly sunny. It was 81 at Covington, 82 at Indianapolis, 84 at Jasper, Indiana, and 81 at Wilmington, Ohio. Jackson reported 79, London reported 85, and Bowling Green reported 88. The current time is 3:18 p.m. Eastern Daylight Time. Now for the official National Weather Service forecast for Frankfort and surrounding communities. Today, sunny. Highs in the mid-80s. North winds up to 5 miles an hour. Tonight, mostly clear. Lows in the lower 60s. Northeast winds up to 5 miles an hour. Saturday, sunny. Highs in the mid-80s. East winds up to 5 miles an hour. Saturday night, mostly clear. Lows in the mid-60s.

northeast winds up to 5 miles an hour. And now the extended forecast for the radio listening area. Sunday and Sunday night, mostly clear. Highs around 90. Lows around 70. Monday and Monday night, mostly clear. Highs in the lower 90s. Lows in the lower 70s. Tuesday and Tuesday night, mostly clear. Highs in the lower 90s. Lows in the mid-70s. Wednesday and Wednesday night, mostly clear. A 20% chance of showers. Highs in the mid-90s. Lows in the lower 70s. Thursday and Thursday night, mostly clear. A 20% chance of thunderstorms. Highs in the mid-90s. Lows in the lower 70s. Here are some river levels reported this morning. On the Kentucky River, Pinebridge Lock 9.2, Frankfort Lock 7.4, Lockport Lock 9.2, on North Elkhorn Creek, Georgetown 4.2. Here are some nearby reservoir levels. Harrington Lake 740.5, Taylorsville Lake 547.1. 3 p.m. Eastern Daylight Time weather conditions across north central Kentucky. At Frankfort, and the pressure was 30.11 inches and falling. At Lexington, it was mostly sunny. The temperature was 84 degrees, the dew point 64, and the relative humidity 50%. The wind was north at 12 miles an hour, gusting to 17. The pressure was 30.11 inches and falling. At Louisville, it was mostly sunny. The temperature was 87 degrees, the dew point 62, and the relative humidity 43%. The wind was variable at 7 miles an hour. The pressure was 30.09 inches and falling. At Frankfort, and the pressure was 30.11 inches and falling. Elsewhere around the region, throughout the region, skies ranged from mostly sunny to partly sunny. It was 81 at Covington, 82 at Indianapolis, 84 at Jasper, Indiana, and 81 at Wilmington, Ohio. Jackson reported 79, London reported 85, and Bowling Green reported 88. Now for the official National Weather Service forecast for Frankfort and surrounding communities. Today, sunny. Highs in the mid-80s. North winds up to 5 miles an hour. Tonight, mostly clear. Lows in the lower 60s. Northeast winds up to 5 miles an hour. Saturday, sunny. Highs in the mid-80s. East winds up to 5 miles an hour. Saturday night, mostly clear. Lows in the mid-60s. East winds up to 5 miles an hour. And now the extended forecast for the radio listening area. Sunday and Sunday night, mostly clear. Highs around 90. Lows around 70. Monday and Monday night, mostly clear. Highs in the lower 90s. Lows in the lower 70s. Tuesday and Tuesday night, mostly clear. Highs in the lower 90s. Lows in the mid-70s. Wednesday and Wednesday night, mostly clear. A 20% chance of showers. Highs in the mid-90s. Lows in the lower 70s. Thursday and Thursday night, mostly clear. A 20% chance of thunderstorms. Highs in the mid-90s. Lows in the lower 70s. The current time is 3:23 p.m. Eastern Daylight Time. Here are some river levels reported this morning. On the Kentucky River, Pinebridge Lock 9.2, Frankfort Lock 7.4, Lockport Lock 9.2, on North Elkhorn Creek, Georgetown 4.2. Here are some nearby reservoir levels. Harrington Lake 740.5, Taylorsville Lake 547.1. 3 p.m. Eastern Daylight Time weather conditions across north central Kentucky. At Frankfort, and the pressure was 30.11 inches and falling. At Lexington, it was mostly sunny. The temperature was 84 degrees, the dew point 64, and the relative humidity 50%. The wind

was north at 12 miles an hour, gusting to 17. The pressure was 30.11 inches and falling. At Louisville, it was mostly sunny. The temperature was 87 degrees, the dew point 62, and the relative humidity 43%. The wind was variable at 7 miles an hour. The pressure was 30.09 inches and falling. At Frankfort, and the pressure was 30.11 inches and falling. Elsewhere around the region, throughout the region, skies ranged from mostly sunny to partly sunny. It was 81 at Covington, 82 at Indianapolis, 84 at Jasper, Indiana, and 81 at Wilmington, Ohio. Jackson reported 79, London reported 85, and Bowling Green reported 88. Now for the official National Weather Service forecast for Frankfort and surrounding communities. Today, sunny. Highs in the mid-80s. North winds up to 5 miles an hour. Tonight, mostly clear. Lows in the lower 60s. Northeast winds up to 5 miles an hour. Saturday, sunny. Highs in the mid-80s. East winds up to 5 miles an hour. Saturday night, mostly clear. Lows in the mid-60s. East winds up to 5 miles an hour. And now the extended forecast for the radio listening area. Sunday and Sunday night, mostly clear. Highs around 90. Lows around 70. Monday and Monday night, mostly clear. Highs in the lower 90s. Lows in the lower 70s. Tuesday and Tuesday night, mostly clear. Highs in the lower 90s. Lows in the mid-70s. Wednesday and Wednesday night, mostly clear. A 20% chance of showers. Highs in the mid-90s. Lows in the lower 70s. Thursday and Thursday night, mostly clear. A 20% chance of thunderstorms. Highs in the mid-90s. Lows in the lower 70s. Here are some river levels reported this morning. On the Kentucky River, Highbridge Lock 9.2, Frankfort Lock 7.4, Lockport Lock 9.2, on North Elkhorn Creek, Georgetown 4.2. Here are some nearby reservoir levels. Harrington Lake 740.5, Taylorsville Lake 547.1. 3 p.m. Eastern Daylight Time weather conditions across north central Kentucky. At Frankfort, and the pressure was 30.11 inches and falling. At Lexington, it was mostly sunny. The temperature was 84 degrees, the dew point 64, and the relative humidity 50%. The wind was north at 12 miles an hour, gusting to 17. The pressure was 30.11 inches and falling. At Louisville, it was mostly sunny. The temperature was 87 degrees, the dew point 62, and the relative humidity 43%. The wind was variable at 7 miles an hour. The pressure was 30.09 inches and falling. At Frankfort, and the pressure was 30.11 inches and falling. Elsewhere around the region, throughout the region, skies ranged from mostly sunny to partly sunny. It was 81 at Covington, 82 at Indianapolis, 84 at Jasper, Indiana, and 81 at Wilmington, Ohio. Jackson reported 79, London reported 85, and Bowling Green reported 88. The current time is 3:28 p.m. Eastern Daylight Time. Now for the official National Weather Service forecast for Frankfort and surrounding communities. Today, sunny. Highs in the mid-80s. North winds up to 5 miles an hour. Tonight, mostly clear. Lows in the lower 60s. Northeast winds up to 5 miles an hour. Saturday, sunny. Highs in the mid-80s. East winds up to 5 miles an hour. Saturday night, mostly clear. Lows in the mid-60s. East winds up to 5 miles an hour. And now the extended forecast for the radio listening area. Sunday and Sunday night, mostly clear.

Highs around 90. Lows around 70. Monday and Monday night, mostly clear. Highs in the lower 90s. Lows in the lower 70s. Tuesday and Tuesday night, mostly clear. Highs in the lower 90s. Lows in the mid 70s. Wednesday and Wednesday night, mostly clear. A 20% chance of showers. Highs in the mid 90s. Lows in the lower 70s. Thursday and Thursday night, mostly clear. A 20% chance of thunderstorms. Highs in the mid 90s. Lows in the lower 70s. Here are some river levels reported this morning. On the Kentucky River, Highbridge Lock 9.2, Frankfort Lock 7.4, Lockport Lock 9.2, on North Elkhorn Creek, Georgetown 4.2. Here are some nearby reservoir levels. Harrington Lake 740.5, Taylorsville Lake 547.1. 3 p.m. Eastern Daylight Time weather conditions across north central Kentucky. At Frankfort, and the pressure was 30.11 inches and falling. At Lexington, it was mostly sunny. The temperature was 84 degrees, the dew point 64, and the relative humidity 50%. The wind was north at 12 miles an hour, gusting to 17. The pressure was 30.11 inches and falling. At Louisville, it was mostly sunny. The temperature was 87 degrees, the dew point 62, and the relative humidity 43%. The wind was variable at 7 miles an hour. The pressure was 30.09 inches and falling. At Frankfort, and the pressure was 30.11 inches and falling. Elsewhere around the region, throughout the region, skies ranged from mostly sunny to partly sunny. It was 81 at Covington, 82 at Indianapolis, 84 at Jasper, Indiana, and 81 at Wilmington, Ohio. Jackson reported 79, London reported 85, and Bowling Green reported 88. Now for the official National Weather Service forecast for Frankfort and surrounding communities. Today, sunny. Highs in the mid-80s. North winds up to 5 miles an hour. Tonight, mostly clear. Lows in the lower 60s. Northeast winds up to 5 miles an hour. Saturday, sunny. Highs in the mid-80s. East winds up to 5 miles an hour. Saturday night, mostly clear. Lows in the mid-60s. East winds up to 5 miles an hour. And now the extended forecast for the radio listening area. Sunday and Sunday night, mostly clear. Highs around 90. Lows around 70. Monday and Monday night, mostly clear. Highs in the lower 90s. Lows in the lower 70s. Tuesday and Tuesday night, mostly clear. Highs in the lower 90s. Lows in the mid 70s. Wednesday and Wednesday night, mostly clear. A 20% chance of showers. Highs in the mid-90s, lows in the lower 70s. Thursday and Thursday night, mostly clear. A 20% chance of thunderstorms. Highs in the mid-90s, lows in the lower 70s. The current time is 3:32 p.m. Eastern Daylight Time. Here are some river levels reported this morning. On the Kentucky River, Highbridge Lock 9.2, Frankfort Lock 7.4, Lockport Lock 9.2, on North Elkhorn Creek, Georgetown 4.2. Here are some nearby reservoir levels. Harrington Lake 740.5, Taylorsville Lake 547.1. 3 p.m. Eastern Daylight Time weather conditions across north central Kentucky. River levels. Harrington Lake 740.5, Taylorsville Lake 547.1. 3 p.m. Eastern Daylight Time weather conditions across north central Kentucky. At Frankfort, and the pressure was 30.11 inches and falling. At Lexington, it was mostly sunny. The temperature was 84 degrees, the dew point 64, and the relative humidity 50.

60%. The wind was north at 12 miles an hour, gusting to 17. The pressure was 30.11 inches and falling. At Louisville, it was mostly sunny. The temperature was 87 degrees, the dew point 62, and the relative humidity 43%. The wind was variable at 7 miles an hour. The pressure was 30.09 inches and falling. At Frankfort, and the pressure was 30.11 inches and falling. Elsewhere around the region, throughout the region, skies ranged from mostly sunny to partly sunny. It was 81 at Covington, 82 at Indianapolis, 84 at Jasper, Indiana, and 81 at Wilmington, Ohio. Jackson reported 79, London reported 85, and Bowling Green reported 88. Now for the official National Weather Service forecast for Frankfort and surrounding communities. Today, sunny. Highs in the mid-80s. North winds up to 5 miles an hour. Tonight, mostly clear. Lows in the lower 60s. Northeast winds up to 5 miles an hour. Saturday, sunny. Highs in the mid-80s. East winds up to 5 miles an hour. Saturday night, mostly clear. Lows in the mid-60s. East winds up to 5 miles an hour. And now the extended forecast for the radio listening area. Sunday and Sunday night, mostly clear. Highs around 90. Lows around 70. Monday and Monday night, mostly clear. Highs in the lower 90s. Lows in the lower 70s. Tuesday and Tuesday night, mostly clear. Highs in the lower 90s. Lows in the mid-70s. Wednesday and Wednesday night, mostly clear. A 20% chance of showers. Highs in the mid-90s. Lows in the lower 70s. Thursday and Thursday night, mostly clear. A 20% chance of thunderstorms. Highs in the mid-90s. Lows in the lower 70s. 3 p.m. Eastern Daylight Time weather conditions across north-central Kentucky. At Frankfort, and the pressure was 30.11 inches and falling. At Lexington, it was mostly sunny. The temperature was 84 degrees, the dew point 64, and the relative humidity 50%. The wind was north at 12 miles an hour, gusting to 17. The pressure was 30.11 inches and falling. At Louisville, it was mostly sunny. The temperature was 87 degrees, the dew point 62, and the relative humidity 43%. The wind was variable at 7 miles an hour. The pressure was 30.09 inches and falling. At Frankfort, and the pressure was 30.11 inches and falling. Elsewhere around the region, throughout the region, skies ranged from mostly sunny to partly sunny. It was 81 at Covington, 82 at Indianapolis, 84 at Jasper, Indiana, and 81 at Wilmington, Ohio. Jackson reported 79, London reported 85, and Bowling Green reported 88. The current time is 3:37 p.m. Eastern Daylight Time. Now for the official National Weather Service forecast for Frankfort and surrounding communities. Today, sunny. Highs in the mid-80s. North winds up to 5 miles an hour. Tonight, mostly clear. Lows in the lower 60s. Northeast winds up to 5 miles an hour. Saturday, sunny. Highs in the mid-80s. East winds up to 5 miles an hour. Saturday night, mostly clear. Lows in the mid-60s. East winds up to 5 miles an hour. And now the extended forecast for the radio listening area. Sunday and Sunday night, mostly clear. Highs around 90. Lows around 70. Monday and Monday night, mostly clear. Highs in the lower 90s. Lows in the lower 70s. Tuesday and Tuesday night, mostly clear. Highs in the lower 90s. Lows in the mid-70s.

and Wednesday night, mostly clear. A 20% chance of showers. Highs in the mid-90s. Lows in the lower 70s. Thursday and Thursday night, mostly clear. A 20% chance of thunderstorms. Highs in the mid-90s. Lows in the lower 70s. 3 p.m. Eastern Daylight Time weather conditions across north-central Kentucky. At Frankfort. And the pressure was 30.11 inches and falling. At Lexington, it was mostly sunny. The temperature was 84 degrees, the dew point 64, and the relative humidity 50%. The wind was north at 12 miles an hour, gusting to 17. The pressure was 30.11 inches and falling. At Louisville, it was mostly sunny. The temperature was 87 degrees, the dew point 62, and the relative humidity 43%. The wind was variable at 7 miles an hour. The pressure was 30.09 inches and falling. At Frankfort, and the pressure was 30.11 inches and falling. Elsewhere around the region, throughout the region, skies ranged from mostly sunny to partly sunny. It was 81 at Covington, 82 at Indianapolis, 84 at Jasper, Indiana, and 81 at Wilmington, Ohio. Jackson reported 79, London reported 85, and Bowling Green reported 88. Now for the official National Weather Service forecast for Frankfort and surrounding communities. Today, sunny. Highs in the mid-80s. North winds up to 5 miles an hour. Tonight, mostly clear. Lows in the lower 60s. Northeast winds up to 5 miles an hour. Saturday, sunny. Highs in the mid-80s. East winds up to 5 miles an hour. Saturday night, mostly clear. Lows in the mid-60s. East winds up to 5 miles an hour. And now the extended forecast for the radio listening area. Sunday and Sunday night, mostly clear. Highs around 90. Lows around 70. Monday and Monday night, mostly clear. Highs in the lower 90s. Lows in the lower 70s. Tuesday and Tuesday night, mostly clear. Highs in the lower 90s. Lows in the mid-70s. Wednesday and Wednesday night, mostly clear. A 20% chance of showers. Highs in the mid-90s. Lows in the lower 70s. Thursday and Thursday night, mostly clear. A 20% chance of thunderstorms. Highs in the mid-90s. Lows in the lower 70s. 3 p.m. Eastern Daylight Time weather conditions across north-central Kentucky. At Frankfort. And the pressure was 30.11 inches and falling. At Lexington, it was mostly sunny. The temperature was 84 degrees, the dew point 64, and the relative humidity 50%. The wind was north at 12 miles an hour, gusting to 17. The pressure was 30.11 inches and falling. At Louisville, it was mostly sunny. The temperature was 87 degrees, the dew point 62, and the relative humidity 43%. The wind was variable at 7 miles an hour. The pressure was 30.09 inches and falling. At Frankfort. And the pressure was 30.11 inches and falling. Elsewhere around the region, throughout the region, skies ranged from mostly sunny to partly sunny. It was 81 at Covington, 82 at Indianapolis, 84 at Jasper, Indiana, and 81 at Wilmington, Ohio. Jackson reported 79, London reported 85, and Bowling Green reported 88. 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The current time is 3:43 p.m. Eastern Daylight Time. Now for the official National Weather Service forecast for Frankfort and surrounding

clear. Highs in the lower 90s. Lows in the lower 70s. Tuesday and Tuesday night, mostly clear. Highs in the lower 90s. Lows in the mid 70s. Wednesday and Wednesday night, mostly clear. A 20% chance of showers. Highs in the mid 90s. Lows in the lower 70s. Thursday and Thursday night, mostly clear. A 20% chance of thunderstorms. Highs in the mid 90s. Lows in the lower 70s. 3 p.m. Eastern Daylight Time weather conditions across north central Kentucky at Frankfort. And the pressure was 30.11 inches and falling. At Lexington, it was mostly sunny. The temperature was 84 degrees, the dew point 64, and the relative humidity 50%. The wind was north at 12 miles an hour, gusting to 17. The pressure was 30.11 inches and falling. At Louisville, it was mostly sunny. The temperature was 87 degrees, the dew point 62, and the relative humidity 43%. The wind was variable at 7 miles an hour. The pressure was 30.09 inches and falling. At Frankfort, and the pressure was 30.11 inches and falling. Elsewhere around the region, throughout the region, skies ranged from mostly sunny to partly sunny. It was 81 at Covington, 82 at Indianapolis, 84 at Jasper, Indiana, and 81 at Wilmington, Ohio. Jackson reported 79, London reported 85, and Bowling Green reported 88. Now for the official National Weather Service forecast for Frankfort and surrounding communities. Today, sunny. Highs in the mid-80s. North winds up to 5 miles an hour. Tonight, mostly clear. Lows in the lower 60s. Northeast winds up to 5 miles an hour. Saturday, sunny. Highs in the mid-80s. East winds up to 5 miles an hour. Saturday night, mostly clear. Lows in the mid-60s. East winds up to 5 miles an hour. And now the extended forecast for the radio listening area. Sunday and Sunday night, mostly clear. Highs around 90. Lows around 70. Monday and Monday night, mostly clear. Highs in the lower 90s. Lows in the lower 70s. Tuesday and Tuesday night, mostly clear. Highs in the lower 90s. Lows in the mid-70s. Wednesday and Wednesday night, mostly clear. A 20% chance of showers. Highs in the mid-90s. Lows in the lower 70s. Thursday and Thursday night, mostly clear. A 20% chance of thunderstorms. Highs in the mid-90s. Lows in the lower 70s. The current time is 3:47 p.m. Eastern Daylight Time. 3 p.m. Eastern Daylight Time weather conditions across north central Kentucky at Frankfort, and the pressure was 30.11 inches and falling. At Lexington, it was mostly sunny. The temperature was 84 degrees, the dew point 64, and the relative humidity 50%. The wind was north at 12 miles an hour, gusting to 17. The pressure was 30.11 inches and falling. At Louisville, it was mostly sunny. The temperature was 87 degrees, the dew point 62, and the relative humidity 43%. The wind was variable at 7 miles an hour. The pressure was 30.09 inches and falling. At Frankfort, and the pressure was 30.11 inches and falling. Elsewhere around the region, throughout the region, skies ranged from mostly sunny to partly sunny. It was 81 at Covington, 82 at Indianapolis, 84 at Jasper, Indiana, and 81 at Wilmington, Ohio. Jackson reported 79, London reported 85, and Bowling Green reported 88. Now for the official National Weather Service forecast for Frankfort and surrounding communities. Today, sunny. Highs in the mid-80s.

north winds up to 5 miles an hour. Tonight, mostly clear. Lows in the lower 60s. Northeast winds up to 5 miles an hour. Saturday, sunny. Highs in the mid-80s. East winds up to 5 miles an hour. Saturday night, mostly clear. Lows in the mid-60s. East winds up to 5 miles an hour. And now the extended forecast for the radio listening area. Sunday and Sunday night, mostly clear. Highs around 90. Lows around 70. Monday and Monday night, mostly clear. Highs in the lower 90s. Lows in the lower 70s. Tuesday and Tuesday night, mostly clear. Highs in the lower 90s. Lows in the mid-70s. Wednesday and Wednesday night, mostly clear. A 20% chance of showers. Highs in the mid-90s. Lows in the lower 70s. Thursday and Thursday night, mostly clear. A 20% chance of thunderstorms. Highs in the mid-90s. Lows in the lower 70s. 3 p.m. Eastern Daylight Time weather conditions across north-central Kentucky. At Frankfort. And the pressure was 30.11 inches and falling. At Lexington, it was mostly sunny. The temperature was 84 degrees, the dew point 64, and the relative humidity 50%. The wind was north at 12 miles an hour, gusting to 17. The pressure was 30.11 inches and falling. At Louisville, it was mostly sunny. The temperature was 87 degrees, the dew point 62, and the relative humidity 43%. The wind was variable at 7 miles an hour. The pressure was 30.09 inches and falling. At Frankfort, and the pressure was 30.11 inches and falling. Elsewhere around the region, throughout the region, skies ranged from mostly sunny to partly sunny. It was 81 at Covington, 82 at Indianapolis, 84 at Jasper, Indiana, and 81 at Wilmington, Ohio. Jackson reported 79, London reported 85, and Bowling Green reported 88. The current time is 3:52 p.m. Eastern Daylight Time. Now for the official National Weather Service forecast for Frankfort and surrounding communities. Today, sunny. Highs in the mid-80s. North winds up to 5 miles an hour. Tonight, mostly clear. Lows in the lower 60s. Northeast winds up to 5 miles an hour. Saturday, sunny. Highs in the mid-80s. East winds up to 5 miles an hour. Saturday night, mostly clear. Lows in the mid-60s. East winds up to 5 miles an hour. And now the extended forecast for the radio listening area. Sunday and Sunday night, mostly clear. Highs around 90. Lows around 70. Monday and Monday night, mostly clear. Highs in the lower 90s. Lows in the lower 70s. Tuesday and Tuesday night, mostly clear. Highs in the lower 90s. Lows in the mid-70s. Wednesday and Wednesday night, mostly clear. A 20% chance of showers. Highs in the mid-90s. Lows in the lower 70s. Thursday and Thursday night, mostly clear. A 20% chance of thunderstorms. Highs in the mid-90s. Lows in the lower 70s. 3 p.m. Eastern Daylight Time weather conditions across north-central Kentucky. At Frankfort. And the pressure was 30.11 inches and falling. At Lexington, it was mostly sunny. The temperature was 84 degrees, the dew point 64, and the relative humidity 50%. The wind was north at 12 miles an hour, gusting to 17. The pressure was 30.11 inches and falling. At Louisville, it was mostly sunny. The temperature was 87 degrees, the dew point 62, and the relative humidity 43%. The wind was variable at 7 miles an hour.

The pressure was 30.09 inches and falling at Frankfurt. And the pressure was 30.11 inches and falling. Elsewhere around the region, throughout the region, skies ranged from mostly sunny to partly sunny. It was 81 at Covington, 82 at Indianapolis, 84 at Jasper, Indiana, and 81 at Wilmington, Ohio. Jackson reported 79, London reported 85, and Bowling Green reported 88. Now for the official National Weather Service forecast for Frankfurt and surrounding communities. Today, sunny. Highs in the mid-80s. North winds up to 5 miles an hour. Tonight, mostly clear. Lows in the lower 60s. Northeast winds up to 5 miles an hour. Saturday, sunny. Highs in the mid-80s. East winds up to 5 miles an hour. Saturday night, mostly clear. Lows in the mid-60s. East winds up to 5 miles an hour. And now the extended forecast for the radio listening area. Sunday and Sunday night, mostly clear. Highs around 90. Lows around 70. Monday and Monday night, mostly clear. Highs in the lower 90s. Lows in the lower 70s. Tuesday and Tuesday night, mostly clear. Highs in the lower 90s. Lows in the mid-70s. Wednesday and Wednesday night, mostly clear. A 20% chance of showers. Highs in the mid-90s. Lows in the lower 70s. Thursday and Thursday night, mostly clear. A 20% chance of thunderstorms. Highs in the mid-90s. Lows in the lower 70s. 3 p.m. Eastern Daylight Time weather conditions across north-central Kentucky at Frankfurt, and the pressure was 30.11 inches and falling. At Lexington, it was mostly sunny. The temperature was 84 degrees, the dew point 64, and the relative humidity 50%. The wind was north at 12 miles an hour, gusting to 17. The pressure was 30.11 inches and falling. At Louisville, it was mostly sunny. The temperature was 87 degrees, the dew point 62, and the relative humidity 43%. The wind was variable at 7 miles an hour. The pressure was 30.09 inches and falling. At Frankfurt, and the pressure was 30.11 inches and falling. Elsewhere around the region, throughout the region, skies ranged from mostly sunny to partly sunny. It was 81 at Covington, 82 at Indianapolis, 84 at Jasper, Indiana, and 81 at Wilmington, Ohio. Jackson reported 79, London reported 85, and Bowling Green reported 88. The current time is 3:57 p.m. Eastern Daylight Time. Now for the official National Weather Service forecast for Frankfurt and surrounding communities. Today, sunny. Highs in the mid-80s. North winds up to 5 miles an hour. Tonight, mostly clear. Lows in the lower 60s. Northeast winds up to 5 miles an hour. Saturday, sunny. Highs in the mid-80s. East winds up to 5 miles an hour. Saturday night, mostly clear. Lows in the mid-60s. East winds up to 5 miles an hour. And now the extended forecast for the radio listening area. Sunday and Sunday night, mostly clear. Highs around 90. Lows around 70. Monday and Monday night, mostly clear. Highs in the lower 90s. Lows in the lower 70s. Tuesday and Tuesday night, mostly clear. Highs in the lower 90s. Lows in the mid-70s. Wednesday and Wednesday night, mostly clear. A 20% chance of showers. Highs in the mid-90s. Lows in the lower 70s. Thursday and Thursday night, mostly clear. A 20% chance of thunderstorms. Highs in the mid-90s. Lows in the lower 70s. 3 p.m. Eastern.

daylight time weather conditions across north-central Kentucky at Frankfort, and the pressure was 30.11 inches and falling. At Lexington, it was mostly sunny. The temperature was 84 degrees, the dew point 64, and the relative humidity 50%. The wind was north at 12 miles an hour, gusting to 17. The pressure was 30.11 inches and falling. At Louisville, it was mostly sunny. The temperature was 87 degrees, the dew point 62, and the relative humidity 43%. The wind was variable at 7 miles an hour. The pressure was 30.09 inches and falling. At Frankfort, and the pressure was 30.11 inches and falling. Elsewhere around the region, throughout the region, skies ranged from mostly sunny to partly sunny. It was 81 at Covington, 82 at Indianapolis, 84 at Jasper, Indiana, and 81 at Wilmington, Ohio. Jackson reported 79, London reported 85, and Bowling Green reported 88. Now for the official National Weather Service forecast for Frankfort and surrounding communities. Today, sunny. Highs in the mid-80s. North winds up to 5 miles an hour. Tonight, mostly clear. Lows in the lower 60s. Northeast winds up to 5 miles an hour. Saturday, sunny. Highs in the mid-80s. East winds up to 5 miles an hour. Saturday night, mostly clear. Lows in the mid-60s. East winds up to 5 miles an hour. And now the extended forecast for the radio listening area. Sunday and Sunday night, mostly clear. Highs around 90. Lows around 70. Monday and Monday night, mostly clear. Highs in the lower 90s. Lows in the lower 70s. Tuesday and Tuesday night, mostly clear. Highs in the lower 90s. Lows in the mid-70s. Wednesday and Wednesday night, mostly clear. A 20% chance of showers. Highs in the mid-90s. Lows in the lower 70s. Thursday and Thursday night, mostly clear. A 20% chance of thunderstorms. Highs in the mid-90s. Lows in the lower 70s. The current time is 4:02 p.m. Eastern Daylight Time. 3 p.m. Eastern Daylight Time weather conditions across north-central Kentucky. At Frankfort, and the pressure was 30.11 inches and falling. At Lexington, it was mostly sunny. The temperature was 84 degrees, the dew point 64, and the relative humidity 50%. The wind was north at 12 miles an hour, gusting to 17. The pressure was 30.11 inches and falling. At Louisville, it was mostly sunny. The temperature was 87 degrees, the dew point 62, and the relative humidity 43%. The wind was variable at 7 miles an hour. The pressure was 30.09 inches and falling. At Frankfort, and the pressure was 30.11 inches and falling. Elsewhere around the region, throughout the region, skies ranged from mostly sunny to partly sunny. It was 81 at Covington, 82 at Indianapolis, 84 at Jasper, Indiana, and 81 at Wilmington, Ohio. Jackson reported 79, London reported 85, and Bowling Green reported 88. Now for the official National Weather Service forecast for Frankfort and surrounding communities. Today, sunny. Highs in the mid-80s. North winds up to 5 miles an hour. Tonight, mostly clear. Lows in the lower 60s. Northeast winds up to 5 miles an hour. Saturday, sunny. Highs in the mid-80s. East winds up to 5 miles an hour. Saturday night, mostly clear. Lows in the mid-60s. East winds up to 5 miles an hour. And now the extended forecast for the radio listening area. Sunday and Sunday night, mostly clear. Highs around 90.

Lows around 70. Monday and Monday night, mostly clear. Highs in the lower 90s. Lows in the lower 70s. Tuesday and Tuesday night, mostly clear. Highs in the lower 90s. Lows in the mid 70s. Wednesday and Wednesday night, mostly clear. A 20% chance of showers. Highs in the mid 90s. Lows in the lower 70s. Thursday and Thursday night, mostly clear. A 20% chance of thunderstorms. Highs in the mid 90s. Lows in the lower 70s. 4 p.m. Eastern Daylight Time weather conditions across north central Kentucky. At Frankfort. And the pressure was 30.09 inches and falling. At Lexington, it was sunny. The temperature was 84 degrees, the dew point 62, and the relative humidity 47%. The wind was north at 8 miles an hour. The pressure was 30.10 inches and falling. At Louisville, it was partly sunny. The temperature was 86 degrees, the dew point 59, and the relative humidity 39%. The wind was north at 10 miles an hour. The pressure was 30.08 inches and falling. At Frankfort, and the pressure was 30.09 inches and falling. Elsewhere around the region, it was sunny with a temperature of 82 at Covington and 85 at London. It was mostly sunny with a temperature of 83 at Indianapolis, 81 at Wilmington, Ohio, and 82 at Jackson. It was partly sunny with a temperature of 83 at Jasper, Indiana, and 87 at Bowling Green. Now for the official National Weather Service forecast for Frankfort and surrounding communities. Today, sunny. Highs in the mid-80s. North winds up to 5 miles an hour. Tonight, mostly clear. Lows in the lower 60s. Northeast winds up to 5 miles an hour. Saturday, sunny. Highs in the mid-80s. East winds up to 5 miles an hour. Saturday night, mostly clear. Lows in the mid-60s. East winds up to 5 miles an hour. And now the extended forecast for the radio listening area. Sunday and Sunday night, mostly clear. Highs around 90. Lows around 70. Monday and Monday night, mostly clear. Highs in the lower 90s. Lows in the lower 70s. Tuesday and Tuesday night, mostly clear. Highs in the lower 90s. Lows in the mid 70s. Wednesday and Wednesday night, mostly clear. A 20% chance of showers. Highs in the mid 90s. Lows in the lower 70s. Thursday and Thursday night, mostly clear. A 20% chance of thunderstorms. Highs in the mid 90s. Lows in the lower 70s. The current time is 4:07 p.m. Eastern Daylight Time. Now for the official National Weather Service forecast for Frankfort and surrounding communities. Tonight, mostly clear. Lows in the lower 60s. Northeast winds up to 5 miles an hour. Saturday, sunny. Highs in the upper 80s. East winds up to 5 miles an hour. Saturday night, partly cloudy. Lows in the mid-60s. East winds up to 5 miles an hour. Sunday, sunny. Highs in the lower 90s. Southwest winds up to 10 miles an hour. Sunday night, mostly clear. Lows in the lower 70s. South winds up to 5 miles an hour. And now the extended forecast for the radio listening area. Monday and Monday night, mostly clear. Highs in the lower 90s. Lows in the lower 70s. Tuesday and Tuesday night, mostly clear. Highs in the mid-90s. Lows in the mid-70s. Wednesday and Wednesday night, partly cloudy. A 20% chance of thunderstorms. Highs in the mid-90s. Lows in the mid-70s. Thursday and Thursday night, partly cloudy. A 20% chance of thunderstorms.

highs in the mid-90s, lows in the lower 70s. Friday and Friday night, partly cloudy. A 20% chance of thunderstorms. Highs in the lower 90s. Lows in the lower 70s. 4 p.m. Eastern Daylight Time weather conditions across north-central Kentucky. At Frankfort. And the pressure was 30.09 inches and falling. At Lexington, it was sunny. The temperature was 84 degrees, the dew point 62, and the relative humidity 47%. The wind was north at 8 miles an hour. The pressure was 30.10 inches and falling. At Louisville, it was partly sunny. The temperature was 86 degrees, the dew point 59, and the relative humidity 39%. The wind was north at 10 miles an hour. The pressure was 30.08 inches and falling. At Frankfort, and the pressure was 30.09 inches and falling. Elsewhere around the region, it was sunny with a temperature of 82 at Covington and 85 at London. It was mostly sunny with a temperature of 83 at Indianapolis, 81 at Wilmington, Ohio, and 82 at Jackson. It was partly sunny with a temperature of 83 at Jasper, Indiana, and 87 at Bowling Green. Now for the official National Weather Service forecast for Frankfort and surrounding communities. Tonight, mostly clear. Lows in the lower 60s. Northeast winds up to 5 miles an hour. Saturday, sunny. Highs in the upper 80s. East winds up to 5 miles an hour. Saturday night, partly cloudy. Lows in the mid-60s. East winds up to 5 miles an hour. Sunday, sunny. Highs in the lower 90s. Southwest winds up to 10 miles an hour. Sunday night, mostly clear. Lows in the lower 70s. South winds up to 5 miles an hour. And now the extended forecast for the radio listening area. Monday and Monday night, mostly clear. Highs in the lower 90s. Lows in the lower 70s. Tuesday and Tuesday night, mostly clear. Highs in the mid-90s. Lows in the mid-70s. Wednesday and Wednesday night, partly cloudy. A 20% chance of thunderstorms. Highs in the mid-90s. Lows in the mid-70s. Thursday and Thursday night, partly cloudy. A 20% chance of thunderstorms. Highs in the mid-90s. Lows in the lower 70s. Friday and Friday night, partly cloudy. A 20% chance of thunderstorms. Highs in the lower 90s. Lows in the lower 70s. 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The current time is 4:13 p.m. Eastern Daylight Time. 4 p.m. Eastern Daylight Time weather conditions across north-central Kentucky. At Frankfort, and the pressure was 30.09 inches and falling. At Lexington, it was sunny. The temperature was 84 degrees, the dew point 62, and the relative humidity 47%. The wind was north at 8 miles an hour. The pressure was 30.10 inches and falling. At Louisville, it was partly sunny. The temperature was 86 degrees, the dew point 59, and the relative humidity 39%. The wind was north at 10 miles an hour. The pressure was 30.08 inches and falling. At Frankfort, and the pressure was 30.09 inches and falling. Elsewhere around the region, it was sunny with a temperature of 82 at Covington and 85 at London. It was mostly sunny with a temperature of 83 at Indianapolis, 81 at Wilmington, Ohio, and 82 at Jackson. It was partly sunny, with a temperature of 83 at Jasper, Indiana, and 87 at Bowling Green.

Now for the official National Weather Service forecast for Frankfurt and surrounding communities. Tonight, mostly clear. Lows in the lower 60s. Northeast winds up to 5 miles an hour. Saturday, sunny. Highs in the upper 80s. East winds up to 5 miles an hour. Saturday night, partly cloudy. Lows in the mid-60s. East winds up to 5 miles an hour. Sunday, sunny. Highs in the lower 90s. Southwest winds up to 10 miles an hour. Sunday night, mostly clear. Lows in the lower 70s. South winds up to 5 miles an hour. And now the extended forecast for the radio listening area. Monday and Monday night, mostly clear. Highs in the lower 90s. Lows in the lower 70s. Tuesday and Tuesday night, mostly clear. Highs in the mid-90s. Lows in the mid-70s. Wednesday and Wednesday night, partly cloudy. A 20% chance of thunderstorms. Highs in the mid-90s. Lows in the mid-70s. Thursday and Thursday night, partly cloudy. A 20% chance of thunderstorms. Highs in the mid-90s. Lows in the lower 70s. Friday and Friday night, partly cloudy. A 20% chance of thunderstorms. Highs in the lower 90s. Lows in the lower 70s. 4 p.m. Eastern Daylight Time weather conditions across north-central Kentucky. At Frankfort. And the pressure was 30.09 inches and falling. At Lexington, it was sunny. The temperature was 84 degrees, the dew point 62, and the relative humidity 47%. The wind was north at 8 miles an hour. The pressure was 30.10 inches and falling. At Louisville, it was partly sunny. The temperature was 86 degrees, the dew point 59, and the relative humidity 39%. The wind was north at 10 miles an hour. The pressure was 30.08 inches and falling. At Frankfort, and the pressure was 30.09 inches and falling. Elsewhere around the region, it was sunny with a temperature of 82 at Covington and 85 at London. It was mostly sunny with a temperature of 83 at Indianapolis, 81 at Wilmington, Ohio, and 82 at Jackson. It was partly sunny with a temperature of 83 at Jasper, Indiana, and 87 at Bowling Green. The current time is 4:17 p.m. Eastern Daylight Time. Now for the official National Weather Service forecast for Frankfort and surrounding communities. Tonight, mostly clear. Lows in the lower 60s. Northeast winds up to 5 miles an hour. Saturday, sunny. Highs in the upper 80s. East winds up to 5 miles an hour. Saturday night, partly cloudy. Lows in the mid-60s. East winds up to 5 miles an hour. Sunday, sunny. Highs in the lower 90s. Southwest winds up to 10 miles an hour. Sunday night, mostly clear. Lows in the lower 70s. South winds up to 5 miles an hour. And now the extended forecast for the radio listening area. Monday and Monday night, mostly clear. Highs in the lower 90s. Lows in the lower 70s. Tuesday and Tuesday night, mostly clear. Highs in the mid-90s. Lows in the mid-70s. Wednesday and Wednesday night, partly cloudy. A 20% chance of thunderstorms. Highs in the mid-90s. Lows in the mid-70s. Thursday and Thursday night, partly cloudy. A 20% chance of thunderstorms. Highs in the mid-90s. Lows in the lower 70s. Friday and Friday night, partly cloudy. A 20% chance of thunderstorms. Highs in the lower 90s. Lows in the lower 70s. 4 p.m. Eastern Daylight Time weather conditions across north-central Kentucky. At Frankfort. And the pressure was 30.09 inches and falling.

At Lexington, it was sunny. The temperature was 84 degrees, the dew point 62, and the relative humidity 47%. The wind was north at 8 miles an hour. The pressure was 30.10 inches and falling. At Louisville, it was partly sunny. The temperature was 86 degrees, the dew point 59, and the relative humidity 39%. The wind was north at 10 miles an hour. The pressure was 30.08 inches and falling. At Frankfort, and the pressure was 30.09 inches and falling. Elsewhere around the region, it was sunny with a temperature of 82 at Covington and 85 at London. It was mostly sunny with a temperature of 83 at Indianapolis, 81 at Wilmington, Ohio, and 82 at Jackson. It was partly sunny with a temperature of 83 at Jasper, Indiana, and 87 at Bowling Green. Now for the official National Weather Service forecast for Frankfort and surrounding communities. Tonight, mostly clear. Lows in the lower 60s. Northeast winds up to 5 miles an hour. Saturday, sunny. Highs in the upper 80s. East winds up to 5 miles an hour. Saturday night, partly cloudy. Lows in the mid-60s. East winds up to 5 miles an hour. Sunday, sunny. Highs in the lower 90s. Southwest winds up to 10 miles an hour. Sunday night, mostly clear. Lows in the lower 70s. South winds up to 5 miles an hour. And now the extended forecast for the radio listening area. Monday and Monday night, mostly clear. Highs in the lower 90s. Lows in the lower 70s. Tuesday and Tuesday night, mostly clear. Highs in the mid-90s. Lows in the mid-70s. Wednesday and Wednesday night, partly cloudy. A 20% chance of thunderstorms. Highs in the mid-90s. Lows in the mid-70s. Thursday and Thursday night, partly cloudy. A 20% chance of thunderstorms. Highs in the mid-90s. Lows in the lower 70s. Friday and Friday night, partly cloudy. A 20% chance of thunderstorms. Highs in the lower 90s. Lows in the lower 70s. The current time is 4:22 p.m. Eastern Daylight Time. 4 p.m. Eastern Daylight Time weather conditions across north central Kentucky. At Frankfort, and the pressure was 30.09 inches and falling. At Lexington, it was sunny. The temperature was 84 degrees, the dew point 62, and the relative humidity 47%. The wind was north at 8 miles an hour. The pressure was 30.10 inches and falling. At Louisville, it was partly sunny. The temperature was 86 degrees, the dew point 59, and the relative humidity 39%. The wind was north at 10 miles an hour. The pressure was 30.08 inches and falling. At Frankfort, and the pressure was 30.09 inches and falling. Elsewhere around the region, it was sunny with a temperature of 82 at Covington and 85 at London. It was mostly sunny, with a temperature of 83 at Indianapolis, 81 at Wilmington, Ohio, and 82 at Jackson. It was partly sunny, with a temperature of 83 at Jasper, Indiana, and 87 at Bowling Green. Now for the official National Weather Service forecast for Frankfort and surrounding communities. Tonight, mostly clear. Lows in the lower 60s. Northeast winds up to 5 miles an hour. Saturday, sunny. Highs in the upper 80s. East winds up to 5 miles an hour. Saturday night, partly cloudy. Lows in the mid-60s. East winds up to 5 miles an hour. Sunday, sunny. Highs in the lower 90s. Southwest winds up to 10 miles an hour. Sunday night, mostly clear. Lows in the lower 70s. South winds up to 5 miles an hour. And now the extended forecast.

for the radio listening area. Monday and Monday night, mostly clear. Highs in the lower 90s. Lows in the lower 70s. Tuesday and Tuesday night, mostly clear. Highs in the mid 90s. Lows in the mid 70s. Wednesday and Wednesday night, partly cloudy. A 20% chance of thunderstorms. Highs in the mid 90s. Lows in the mid 70s. Thursday and Thursday night, partly cloudy. A 20% chance of thunderstorms. Highs in the mid 90s. Lows in the lower 70s. Friday and Friday night, partly cloudy. A 20% chance of thunderstorms. Highs in the lower 90s. Lows in the lower 70s. 4 p.m. Eastern Daylight Time weather conditions across north central Kentucky. At Frankfort. And the pressure was 30.09 inches and falling. At Lexington, it was sunny. The temperature was 84 degrees, the dew point 62, and the relative humidity 47%. The wind was north at 8 miles an hour. The pressure was 30.10 inches and falling. At Louisville, it was partly sunny. The temperature was 86 degrees, the dew point 59, and the relative humidity 39%. The wind was north at 10 miles an hour. The pressure was 30.08 inches and falling. At Frankfort, and the pressure was 30.09 inches and falling. Elsewhere around the region, it was sunny with a temperature of 82 at Covington and 85 at London. It was mostly sunny with a temperature of 83 at Indianapolis, 81 at Wilmington, Ohio, and 82 at Jackson. It was partly sunny with a temperature of 83 at Jasper, Indiana, and 87 at Bowling Green. Now for the official National Weather Service forecast for Frankfort and surrounding communities. Tonight, mostly clear. Northeast winds up to 5 miles an hour. Saturday, sunny. Highs in the upper 80s. East winds up to 5 miles an hour. Saturday night, partly cloudy. Lows in the mid-60s. East winds up to 5 miles an hour. Sunday, sunny. Highs in the lower 90s. Southwest winds up to 10 miles an hour. Sunday night, mostly clear. Lows in the lower 70s. South winds up to 5 miles an hour. And now the extended forecast for the radio listening area. Monday and Monday night, mostly clear. Highs in the lower 90s. Lows in the lower 70s. Tuesday and Tuesday night, mostly clear. Highs in the mid 90s. Lows in the mid 70s. Wednesday and Wednesday night, partly cloudy. A 20% chance of thunderstorms. Highs in the mid 90s. Lows in the mid 70s. Thursday and Thursday night, partly cloudy. A 20% chance of thunderstorms. Highs in the mid 90s. Lows in the lower 70s. Friday and Friday night, partly cloudy. A 20% chance of thunderstorms. Highs in the lower 90s. Lows in the lower 70s. The current time is 4:28 p.m. Eastern Daylight Time. 4 p.m. Eastern Daylight Time weather conditions across north central Kentucky. At Frankfort. And the pressure was 30.09 inches and falling. At Lexington, it was sunny. The temperature was 84 degrees, the dew point 62, and the relative humidity 47%. The wind was north at 8 miles an hour. The pressure was 30.10 inches and falling. At Louisville, it was partly sunny. The temperature was 86 degrees, the dew point 59, and the relative humidity 39%. The wind was north at 10 miles an hour. The pressure was 30.08 inches and falling. At Frankfort, and the pressure was 30.09 inches and falling. Elsewhere around the region, it was sunny with a temperature of 82 at Covington and 85 at London. It was mostly

sunny with a temperature of 83 at Indianapolis, 81 at Wilmington, Ohio, and 82 at Jackson. It was partly sunny with a temperature of 83 at Jasper, Indiana, and 87 at Bowling Green. Now for the official National Weather Service forecast for Frankfort and surrounding communities. Tonight, mostly clear. Lows in the lower 60s. Northeast winds up to 5 miles an hour. Saturday, sunny. Highs in the upper 80s. East winds up to 5 miles an hour. Saturday night, partly cloudy. Lows in the mid-60s. East winds up to 5 miles an hour. Sunday, sunny. Highs in the lower 90s. Southwest winds up to 10 miles an hour. Sunday night, mostly clear. Lows in the lower 70s. South winds up to 5 miles an hour. And now the extended forecast for the radio listening area. Monday and Monday night, mostly clear. Highs in the lower 90s. Lows in the lower 70s. Tuesday and Tuesday night, mostly clear. Highs in the mid-90s. Lows in the mid-70s. Wednesday and Wednesday night, partly cloudy. A 20% chance of thunderstorms. Highs in the mid-90s. Lows in the mid-70s. Thursday and Thursday night, partly cloudy. A 20% chance of thunderstorms. Highs in the mid-90s. Lows in the lower 70s. Friday and Friday night, partly cloudy. A 20% chance of thunderstorms. Highs in the lower 90s. Lows in the lower 70s. 4 p.m. Eastern Daylight Time weather conditions across north-central Kentucky. At Frankfort, and the pressure was 30.09 inches and falling. At Lexington, it was sunny. The temperature was 84 degrees, the dew point 62, and the relative humidity 47%. The wind was north at 8 miles an hour. The pressure was 30.10 inches and falling. At Louisville, it was partly sunny. The temperature was 86 degrees, the dew point 59, and the relative humidity 39%. The wind was north at 10 miles an hour. The pressure was 30.08 inches and falling. At Frankfort, and the pressure was 30.09 inches and falling. Elsewhere around the region, it was sunny with a temperature of 82 at Covington and 85 at London. It was mostly sunny with a temperature of 83 at Indianapolis, 81 at Wilmington, Ohio, and 82 at Jackson. It was partly sunny with a temperature of 83 at Jasper, Indiana, and 87 at Bowling Green. The current time is 4:32 p.m. Eastern Daylight Time. Now for the official National Weather Service forecast for Frankfort and surrounding communities. Tonight, mostly clear. Lows in the lower 60s. Northeast winds up to 5 miles an hour. Saturday, sunny. Highs in the upper 80s. East winds up to 5 miles an hour. Saturday night, partly cloudy. Lows in the mid-60s. East winds up to 5 miles. Saturday night, partly cloudy. Lows in the mid-60s. East winds up to 5 miles an hour. Sunday, sunny. Highs in the lower 90s. Southwest winds up to 10 miles an hour. Sunday night, mostly clear. Lows in the lower 70s. South winds up to 5 miles an hour. And now the extended forecast for the radio listening area. Monday and Monday night, mostly clear. Highs in the lower 90s. Lows in the lower 70s. Tuesday and Tuesday night, mostly clear. Highs in the mid-90s. Lows in the mid-70s. Wednesday and Wednesday night, partly cloudy. A 20% chance of thunderstorms. Highs in the mid-90s. Lows in the mid-70s. Thursday and Thursday night, partly cloudy. A 20% chance of thunderstorms. Highs in the mid-90s. Lows in the lower 70s. Friday.

Friday night, partly cloudy. A 20% chance of thunderstorms. Highs in the lower 90s. Lows in the lower 70s. 4 p.m. Eastern Daylight Time weather conditions across north-central Kentucky. At Frankfort. And the pressure was 30.09 inches and falling. At Lexington, it was sunny. The temperature was 84 degrees, the dew point 62, and the relative humidity 47%. The wind was north at 8 miles an hour. The pressure was 30.10 inches and falling. At Louisville, it was partly sunny. The temperature was 86 degrees, the dew point 59, and the relative humidity 39%. The wind was north at 10 miles an hour. The pressure was 30.08 inches and falling. At Frankfort, and the pressure was 30.09 inches and falling. Elsewhere around the region, it was sunny with a temperature of 82 at Covington and 85 at London. It was mostly sunny with a temperature of 83 at Indianapolis, 81 at Wilmington, Ohio, and 82 at Jackson. It was partly sunny with a temperature of 83 at Jasper, Indiana, and 87 at Bowling Green. Now for the official National Weather Service forecast for Frankfort and surrounding communities. Tonight, mostly clear. Lows in the lower 60s. Northeast winds up to 5 miles an hour. Saturday, sunny. Highs in the upper 80s. East winds up to 5 miles an hour. Saturday night, partly cloudy. Lows in the mid-60s. East winds up to 5 miles an hour. Sunday, sunny. Highs in the lower 90s. Southwest winds up to 10 miles an hour. Sunday night, mostly clear. Lows in the lower 70s. South winds up to 5 miles an hour. And now the extended forecast for the radio listening area. Monday and Monday night, mostly clear. Highs in the lower 90s. Lows in the lower 70s. Tuesday and Tuesday night, mostly clear. Highs in the mid-90s. Lows in the mid-70s. Wednesday and Wednesday night, partly cloudy. A 20% chance of thunderstorms. Highs in the mid-90s. Lows in the mid-70s. Thursday and Thursday night, partly cloudy. A 20% chance of thunderstorms. Highs in the mid-90s. Lows in the lower 70s. Friday and Friday night, partly cloudy. A 20% chance of thunderstorms. Highs in the lower 90s. Lows in the lower 70s. The current time is 4:37 p.m. Eastern Daylight Time. 4 p.m. Eastern Daylight Time weather conditions across north-central Kentucky. At Frankfort. And the pressure was 30.09 inches and falling. At Lexington, it was sunny. The temperature was 84 degrees, the dew point 62, and the relative humidity 47%. The wind was north at 8 miles an hour. The pressure was 30.10 inches and falling. At Louisville, it was partly sunny. The temperature was 86 degrees, the dew point 59, and the relative humidity 39%. The wind was north at 10 miles an hour. The pressure was 30.08 inches and falling. At Frankfort, and the pressure was 30.09 inches and falling. Elsewhere around the region, it was sunny with a temperature of 82 at Covington and 85 at London. It was mostly sunny, with a temperature of 83 at Indianapolis, 81 at Wilmington, Ohio, and 82 at Jackson. It was partly sunny, with a temperature of 83 at Jasper, Indiana, and 87 at Bowling Green. Now for the official National Weather Service forecast for Frankfort and surrounding communities. Tonight, mostly clear. Lows in the lower 60s. Northeast winds up to 5 miles an hour. Saturday, sunny. Highs in the upper 80s. East winds up to 5 miles an hour. Saturday night, partly cloudy. Lows in the mid-60s.

East winds up to 5 miles an hour. Sunday, sunny. Highs in the lower 90s. Southwest winds up to 10 miles an hour. Sunday night, mostly clear. Lows in the lower 70s. South winds up to 5 miles an hour. And now the extended forecast for the radio listening area. Monday and Monday night, mostly clear. Highs in the lower 90s. Lows in the lower 70s. Tuesday and Tuesday night, mostly clear. Highs in the mid-90s. Lows in the mid-70s. Wednesday and Wednesday night, partly cloudy. A 20% chance of thunderstorms. Highs in the mid-90s. Lows in the mid-70s. Thursday and Thursday night, partly cloudy. A 20% chance of thunderstorms. Highs in the mid-90s. Lows in the lower 70s. Friday and Friday night, partly cloudy. A 20% chance of thunderstorms. Highs in the lower 90s. Lows in the lower 70s. 4 p.m. Eastern Daylight Time weather conditions across north central Kentucky. At Frankfort. And the pressure was 30.09 inches and falling. At Lexington, it was sunny. The temperature was 84 degrees, the dew point 62, and the relative humidity 47%. The wind was north at 8 miles an hour. The pressure was 30.10 inches and falling. At Louisville, it was partly sunny. The temperature was 86 degrees, the dew point 59, and the relative humidity 39%. The wind was north at 10 miles an hour. The pressure was 30.08 inches and falling. At Frankfort, and the pressure was 30.09 inches and falling. Elsewhere around the region, it was sunny with a temperature of 82 at Covington and 85 at London. It was mostly sunny with a temperature of 83 at Indianapolis, 81 at Wilmington, Ohio, and 82 at Jackson. It was partly sunny with a temperature of 83 at Jasper, Indiana, and 87 at Bowling Green. Now for the official National Weather Service forecast for Frankfort and surrounding communities. Tonight, mostly clear. Lows in the lower 60s. Northeast winds up to 5 miles an hour. Saturday, sunny. Highs in the upper 80s. East winds up to 5 miles an hour. Saturday night, partly cloudy. Lows in the mid-60s. East winds up to 5 miles an hour. Sunday, sunny. Highs in the lower 90s. Southwest winds up to 10 miles an hour. Sunday night, mostly clear. Lows in the lower 70s. South winds up to 5 miles an hour. And now the extended forecast for the radio listening area. Monday and Monday night, mostly clear. Highs in the lower 90s. Lows in the lower 70s. Tuesday and Tuesday night, mostly clear. Highs in the mid-90s. Lows in the mid-70s. Wednesday and Wednesday night, partly cloudy. A 20% chance of thunderstorms. Highs in the mid-90s. Lows in the mid-70s. Thursday and Thursday night, partly cloudy. A 20% chance of thunderstorms. Highs in the mid-90s. Lows in the lower 70s. Friday and Friday night, partly cloudy. A 20% chance of thunderstorms. Highs in the lower 90s. Lows in the lower 70s. 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The current time is 4:43 p.m. Eastern Daylight Time. 4 p.m. Eastern Daylight Time weather conditions across north central Kentucky. At Frankfort. And the pressure was 30.09 inches and falling. At Lexington, it was sunny. The temperature was 84 degrees, the dew point 60.

mostly sunny, with a temperature of 83 at Indianapolis, 81 at Wilmington, Ohio, and 82 at Jackson. It was partly sunny, with a temperature of 83 at Jasper, Indiana, and 87 at Bowling Green. Now for the official National Weather Service forecast for Frankfort and surrounding communities. Tonight, mostly clear. Lows in the lower 60s. Northeast winds up to 5 miles an hour. Saturday, sunny. Highs in the upper 80s. East winds up to 5 miles an hour. Saturday night, partly cloudy. Lows in the mid-60s. East winds up to 5 miles an hour. Sunday, sunny. Highs in the lower 90s. Southwest winds up to 10 miles an hour. Sunday night, mostly clear. Lows in the lower 70s. South winds up to 5 miles an hour. And now the extended forecast for the radio listening area. Monday and Monday night, mostly clear. Highs in the lower 90s. Lows in the lower 70s. Tuesday and Tuesday night, mostly clear. Highs in the mid-90s. Lows in the mid-70s. Wednesday and Wednesday night, partly cloudy. A 20% chance of thunderstorms. Highs in the mid-90s. Lows in the mid-70s. Thursday and Thursday night, partly cloudy. A 20% chance of thunderstorms. Highs in the mid-90s. Lows in the lower 70s. Friday and Friday night, partly cloudy. A 20% chance of thunderstorms. Highs in the lower 90s. Lows in the lower 70s. The current time is 4:47 p.m. Eastern Daylight Time. 4 p.m. Eastern Daylight Time weather conditions across north central Kentucky. At Frankfort, and the pressure was 30.09 inches and falling. At Lexington, it was sunny. The temperature was 84 degrees, the dew point 62, and the relative humidity 47%. The wind was north at 8 miles an hour. The pressure was 30.10 inches and falling. At Louisville, it was partly sunny. The temperature was 86 degrees, the dew point 59, and the relative humidity 39%. The wind was north at 10 miles an hour. The pressure was 30.08 inches and falling. At Frankfort, and the pressure was 30.09 inches and falling. Elsewhere around the region, it was sunny with a temperature of 82 at Covington and 85 at London. It was mostly sunny with a temperature of 83 at Indianapolis, 81 at Wilmington, Ohio, and 82 at Jackson. It was partly sunny, with a temperature of 83 at Jasper, Indiana, and 87 at Bowling Green. Now for the official National Weather Service forecast for Frankfort and surrounding communities. Tonight, mostly clear. Lows in the lower 60s. Northeast winds up to 5 miles an hour. Saturday, sunny. Highs in the upper 80s. East winds up to 5 miles an hour. Saturday night, partly cloudy. Lows in the mid-60s. East winds up to 5 miles an hour. Sunday, sunny. Highs in the lower 90s. Southwest winds up to 10 miles an hour. Sunday night, mostly clear. Lows in the lower 70s. South winds up to 5 miles an hour. And now the extended forecast for the radio listening area. Monday and Monday night, mostly clear. Highs in the lower 90s. Lows in the lower 70s. Tuesday and Tuesday night, mostly clear. Highs in the mid-90s. Lows in the mid-70s. Wednesday and Wednesday night, partly cloudy. A 20% chance of thunderstorms. Highs in the mid-90s. Lows in the mid-70s. Thursday and Thursday night, partly cloudy. A 20% chance of thunderstorms. Highs in the mid-90s. Lows in the lower 70s. Friday and Friday night, partly cloudy. A 20% chance of thunderstorms. Highs in the

70s. Lows in the lower 70s. 4 p.m. Eastern Daylight Time weather conditions across north-central Kentucky at Frankfort. And the pressure was 30.09 inches and falling. At Lexington, it was sunny. The temperature was 84 degrees, the dew point 62, and the relative humidity 47%. The wind was north at 8 miles an hour. The pressure was 30.10 inches and falling. At Louisville, it was partly sunny. The temperature was 86 degrees, the dew point 59, and the relative humidity 39%. The wind was north at 10 miles an hour. The pressure was 30.08 inches and falling. At Frankfort, and the pressure was 30.09 inches and falling. Elsewhere around the region, it was sunny with a temperature of 82 at Covington and 85 at London. It was mostly sunny with a temperature of 83 at Indianapolis, 81 at Wilmington, Ohio, and 82 at Jackson. It was partly sunny with a temperature of 83 at Jasper, Indiana, and 87 at Bowling Green. Now for the official National Weather Service forecast for Frankfort and surrounding communities. Tonight, mostly clear. Lows in the lower 60s. Northeast winds up to 5 miles an hour. Saturday, sunny. Highs in the upper 80s. East winds up to 5 miles an hour. Saturday night, partly cloudy. Lows in the mid-60s. East winds up to 5 miles an hour. Sunday, sunny. Highs in the lower 90s. Southwest winds up to 10 miles an hour. Sunday night, mostly clear. Lows in the lower 70s. South winds up to 5 miles an hour. And now the extended forecast for the radio listening area. Monday and Monday night, mostly clear. Highs in the lower 90s. Lows in the lower 70s. Tuesday and Tuesday night, mostly clear. Highs in the mid-90s. Lows in the mid-70s. Wednesday and Wednesday night, partly cloudy. A 20% chance of thunderstorms. Highs in the mid-90s. Lows in the mid-70s. Thursday and Thursday night, partly cloudy. A 20% chance of thunderstorms. Highs in the mid-90s. Lows in the lower 70s. Friday and Friday night, partly cloudy. A 20% chance of thunderstorms. Highs in the lower 90s. Lows in the lower 70s. The current time is 4:53 p.m. Eastern Daylight Time. 4 p.m. Eastern Daylight Time weather conditions across north-central Kentucky. At Frankfort. And the pressure was 30.09 inches and falling. At Lexington, it was sunny. The temperature was 84 degrees, the dew point 62, and the relative humidity 47%. The wind was north at 8 miles an hour. The pressure was 30.10 inches and falling. At Louisville, it was partly sunny. The temperature was 86 degrees, the dew point 59, and the relative humidity 39%. The wind was north at 10 miles an hour. The pressure was 30.08 inches and falling. At Frankfort, and the pressure was 30.09 inches and falling. Elsewhere around the region, it was sunny with a temperature of 82 at Covington and 85 at London. It was mostly sunny with a temperature of 83 at Indianapolis, 81 at Wilmington, Ohio, and 82 at Jackson. It was partly sunny with a temperature of 83 at Jasper, Indiana, and 87 at Bowling Green. Now for the official National Weather Service forecast for Frankfort and surrounding communities. Tonight, mostly clear. Lows in the lower 60s. Northeast winds up to 5 miles an hour. Saturday, sunny. Highs in the upper 80s. East winds up to 5 miles an hour. Saturday night, partly cloudy. Lows in the mid-60s. East winds up to 5 miles an hour. Sunday, sunny.

Highs in the lower 90s. Southwest winds up to 10 miles an hour. Sunday night, mostly clear. Lows in the lower 70s. South winds up to 5 miles an hour. And now the extended forecast for the radio listening area. Monday and Monday night, mostly clear. Highs in the lower 90s. Lows in the lower 70s. Tuesday and Tuesday night, mostly clear. Highs in the mid-90s. Lows in the mid-70s. Wednesday and Wednesday night, partly cloudy. A 20% chance of thunderstorms. Highs in the mid-90s. Lows in the mid-70s. Thursday and Thursday night, partly cloudy. A 20% chance of thunderstorms. Highs in the mid-90s. Lows in the lower 70s. Friday and Friday night, partly cloudy. A 20% chance of thunderstorms. Highs in the lower 90s. Lows in the lower 70s. 4 p.m. Eastern Daylight Time weather conditions across north central Kentucky. At Frankfort. And the pressure was 30.09 inches and falling. At Lexington, it was sunny. The temperature was 84 degrees, the dew point 62, and the relative humidity 47%. The wind was north at 8 miles an hour. The pressure was 30.10 inches and falling. At Louisville, it was partly sunny. The temperature was 86 degrees, the dew point 59, and the relative humidity 39%. The wind was north at 10 miles an hour. The pressure was 30.08 inches and falling. At Frankfort, and the pressure was 30.09 inches and falling. Elsewhere around the region, it was sunny, with a temperature of 82 at Covington and 85 at London. It was mostly sunny, with a temperature of 83 at Indianapolis, 81 at Wilmington, Ohio, and 82 at Jackson. It was partly sunny, with a temperature of 83 at Jasper, Indiana, and 87 at Bowling Green. The current time is 4:57 p.m. Eastern Daylight Time. Now for the official National Weather Service forecast for Frankfort and surrounding communities. Tonight, mostly clear. Lows in the lower 60s. Northeast winds up to 5 miles an hour. Saturday, sunny. Highs in the upper 80s. East winds up to 5 miles an hour. Saturday night, partly cloudy. Lows in the mid-60s. East winds up to 5 miles an hour. Sunday, sunny. Highs in the lower 90s. Southwest winds up to 10 miles an hour. Sunday night, mostly clear. Lows in the lower 70s. South winds up to 5 miles an hour. And now the extended forecast for the radio listening area. Monday and Monday night, mostly clear. Highs in the lower 90s. Lows in the lower 70s. Tuesday and Tuesday night, mostly clear. Highs in the mid-90s. Lows in the mid-70s. Wednesday and Wednesday night, partly cloudy. A 20% chance of thunderstorms. Highs in the mid-90s. Lows in the mid-70s. Thursday and Thursday night, partly cloudy. A 20% chance of thunderstorms. Highs in the mid-90s. Lows in the lower 70s. Friday and Friday night, partly cloudy. A 20% chance of thunderstorms. Highs in the lower 90s. Lows in the lower 70s. 4 p.m. Eastern Daylight Time weather conditions across north central Kentucky. At Frankfort. And the pressure was 30.09 inches and falling. At Lexington, it was sunny. The temperature was 84 degrees, the dew point 62, and the relative humidity 47%. The wind was north at 8 miles an hour. The pressure was 30.10 inches and falling. At Louisville, it was partly sunny. The temperature was 86 degrees, the dew point 59, and the relative humidity 39%. The wind was north at 10 miles an hour. The pressure was 30.08 inches.

0: and falling
1: at Frankfurt.
0: And the pressure was 30.09 inches and falling.
1: Elsewhere around the region, it was sunny with a temperature of 82 at Covington and 85 at London.
0: It was mostly sunny with a temperature of 83 at Indianapolis, 81 at Wilmington, Ohio, and 82 at Jackson.
1: It was partly sunny with a temperature of 83 at Jasper, Indiana, and 87 at Bowling Green.
0: Now for the official National Weather Service forecast for Frankfurt and surrounding communities.
1: Tonight, mostly clear. Lows in the lower 60s. Northeast winds up to 5 miles an hour.
0: Saturday, sunny.
1: Highs in the upper 80s.
0: East winds up to 5 miles an hour.
1: Saturday night, partly cloudy.
0: Lows in the mid-60s.
1: East winds up to 5 miles an hour.
0: Sunday, sunny.
1: Highs in the lower 90s.
0: Southwest winds up to 10 miles an hour.
1: Sunday night, mostly clear.
0: Lows in the lower 70s.
1: South winds up to 5 miles an hour.
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1: Monday and Monday night, mostly clear.
0: Highs in the lower 90s.
1: Lows in the lower 70s.
0: Tuesday and Tuesday night, mostly clear.
1: Highs in the mid-90s.
0: Lows in the mid-70s.
1: Wednesday and Wednesday night, partly cloudy.
0: A 20% chance of thunderstorms.
1: Highs in the mid-90s.
0: Lows in the mid-70s.
1: Thursday and Thursday night, partly cloudy.
0: A 20% chance of thunderstorms.
1: Highs in the mid-90s.
0: Lows in the lower 70s.
1: Friday and Friday night, partly cloudy.
0: A 20% chance of thunderstorms.
1: Highs in the lower 90s.
0: Lows in the lower 70s.
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0: 4 p.m. Eastern Daylight Time weather conditions across north central Kentucky.
1: At Frankfurt.
0: And the pressure was 30.09 inches and falling.
1: At Lexington, it was sunny.
0: The temperature was 84 degrees, the dew point 62, and the relative humidity 47%.
1: The wind was north at 8 miles an hour.
0: The pressure was 30.10 inches and falling.
1: At Louisville, it was partly sunny.
0: The temperature was 86 degrees, the dew point 59, and the relative humidity 39%.
1: The wind was north at 10 miles an hour.
0: The pressure was 30.08 inches and falling.
1: At Frankfurt,
0: and the pressure was 30.09 inches and falling.
1: Elsewhere around the region, it was sunny with a temperature of 82 at Covington and 85 at London.
0: It was mostly sunny with a temperature of 83 at Indianapolis, 81 at Wilmington, Ohio, and 82 at Jackson.
1: It was partly sunny, with a temperature of 83 at Jasper, Indiana, and 87 at Bowling Green.
0: And now here is the 8 to 14 day outlook for the region.
1: This forecast is valid for the period from September 5th to 11, 2026.
0: For Kentucky, temperatures are forecast to be above normal, and precipitation is forecast to be normal.
1: For Indiana, temperatures are forecast to be above normal, and precipitation is forecast to be normal.
0: For Tennessee, temperatures are forecast to be above normal, and precipitation is forecast to be normal.
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0: Now for the official National Weather Service forecast for Frankfurt and surrounding communities.
1: Tonight, mostly clear.
0: Lows in the lower 60s.
1: Northeast winds up to 5 miles an hour.
0: Saturday, sunny.
1: Highs in the upper 80s.
0: East winds up to 5 miles an hour.
1: Saturday night, partly cloudy.
0: Lows in the mid-60s.
1: East winds up to 5 miles an hour.
0: Sunday, sunny.
1: Highs in the lower 90s.
0: Southwest winds up to 10 miles an hour.
1: Sunday night, mostly clear.
0: Lows in the lower 70s.

south winds up to 5 miles an hour. And now the extended forecast for the radio listening area. Monday and Monday night, mostly clear. Highs in the lower 90s. Lows in the lower 70s. Tuesday and Tuesday night, mostly clear. Highs in the mid-90s. Lows in the mid-70s. Wednesday and Wednesday night, partly cloudy. A 20% chance of thunderstorms. Highs in the mid-90s. Lows in the mid-70s. Thursday and Thursday night, partly cloudy. A 20% chance of thunderstorms. Highs in the mid-90s. Lows in the lower 70s. Friday and Friday night, partly cloudy. A 20% chance of thunderstorms. Highs in the lower 90s. Lows in the lower 70s. 5 p.m. Eastern Daylight Time weather conditions across north-central Kentucky. At Frankfort. And the pressure was 30.08 inches and falling. At Lexington, it was sunny. The temperature was 84 degrees, the dew point 60, and the relative humidity 44%. The wind was north at 7 miles an hour. The pressure was 30.09 inches and falling. At Louisville, it was partly sunny. The temperature was 85 degrees, the dew point 59, and the relative humidity 41%. The wind was north at 9 miles an hour. Gusting to 20. The pressure was 30.07 inches and falling. At Frankfort. And the pressure was 30.08 inches and falling. Elsewhere around the region, it was sunny with a temperature of 81 at Wilmington, Ohio, and 84 at London. It was mostly sunny with a temperature of 83 at Covington and 82 at Jackson. It was partly sunny, with a temperature of 83 at Indianapolis and 85 at Jasper, Indiana. At Bowling Green, it was cloudy, with a temperature of 88. The current time is 5:07 p.m. Eastern Daylight Time. And now here is the 8 to 14 day outlook for the region. This forecast is valid for the period from September 5th to 11, 2026. For Kentucky, temperatures are forecast to be above normal, and precipitation is forecast to be normal. For Indiana, temperatures are forecast to be above normal, and precipitation is forecast to be normal. For Tennessee, temperatures are forecast to be above normal, and precipitation is forecast to be normal. This long-term outlook is updated on NOAA Weather Radio around 5 p.m. Eastern Time each day. Now for the official National Weather Service forecast for Frankfort and surrounding communities. Tonight, mostly clear. Lows in the lower 60s. Northeast winds up to 5 miles an hour. Saturday, sunny. Highs in the upper 80s. East winds up to 5 miles an hour. Saturday night, partly cloudy. Lows in the mid-60s. East winds up to 5 miles an hour. Sunday, sunny. Highs in the lower 90s. Southwest winds up to 10 miles an hour. Sunday night, mostly clear. Lows in the lower 70s. South winds up to 5 miles an hour. And now the extended forecast for the radio listening area. Monday and Monday night, mostly clear. Highs in the lower 90s. Lows in the lower 70s. Tuesday and Tuesday night, mostly clear. Highs in the mid-90s. Lows in the mid-70s. Wednesday and Wednesday night, partly cloudy. A 20% chance of thunderstorms. Highs in the mid-90s. Lows in the mid-70s. Thursday and Thursday night, partly cloudy. A 20% chance of thunderstorms. Highs in the mid-90s. Lows in the lower 70s. Friday and Friday night, partly cloudy. A 20% chance of thunderstorms. Highs in the lower 90s. Lows in the lower 70s. 5 p.m. Eastern Daylight Time weather conditions across north-central Kentucky. At Frankfort. And the pressure was 30.08 inches and falling.

At Lexington, it was sunny. The temperature was 84 degrees, the dew point 60, and the relative humidity 44%. The wind was north at 7 miles an hour. The pressure was 30.09 inches and falling. At Louisville, it was partly sunny. The temperature was 85 degrees, the dew point 59, and the relative humidity 41%. The wind was north at 9 miles an hour, gusting to 20. The pressure was 30.07 inches and falling. At Frankfort, and the pressure was 30.08 inches and falling. Elsewhere around the region, it was sunny with a temperature of 81 at Wilmington, Ohio, and 84 at London. It was mostly sunny with a temperature of 83 at Covington and 82 at Jackson. It was partly sunny with a temperature of 83 at Indianapolis and 85 at Jasper, Indiana. At Bowling Green, it was cloudy with a temperature of 88. And now here is the 8 to 14 day outlook for the region. This forecast is valid for the period from September 5th to 11, 2026. For Kentucky, temperatures are forecast to be above normal, and precipitation is forecast to be normal. For Indiana, temperatures are forecast to be above normal, and precipitation is forecast to be normal. For Tennessee, temperatures are forecast to be above normal, and precipitation is forecast to be normal. This long-term outlook is updated on NOAA Weather Radio around 5 p.m. Eastern Time each day. Now for the official National Weather Service forecast for Frankfort and surrounding communities. Tonight, mostly clear. Lows in the lower 60s. Northeast winds up to 5 miles an hour. Saturday, sunny. Highs in the upper 80s. East winds up to 5 miles an hour. Saturday night, partly cloudy. Lows in the mid-60s. East winds up to 5 miles an hour. Sunday, sunny. Highs in the lower 90s. Southwest winds up to 10 miles an hour. Sunday night, mostly clear. Lows in the lower 70s. South winds up to 5 miles an hour. And now the extended forecast for the radio listening area. Monday and Monday night, mostly clear. Highs in the lower 90s. Lows in the lower 70s. Tuesday and Tuesday night, mostly clear. Highs in the mid-90s. Lows in the mid-70s. Wednesday and Wednesday night, partly cloudy. A 20% chance of thunderstorms. Highs in the mid-90s. Lows in the mid-70s. Thursday and Thursday night, partly cloudy. A 20% chance of thunderstorms. Highs in the mid-90s. Lows in the lower 70s. Friday and Friday night, partly cloudy. A 20% chance of thunderstorms. Highs in the lower 90s. Lows in the lower 70s. 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The current time is 5:13 p.m. Eastern Daylight Time. 5 p.m. Eastern Daylight Time weather conditions across north-central Kentucky. At Frankfort, and the pressure was 30.08 inches and falling. At Lexington, it was sunny. The temperature was 84 degrees, the dew point 60, and the relative humidity 44%. The wind was north at 7 miles an hour. The pressure was 30.09 inches and falling. At Louisville, it was partly sunny. The temperature was 85 degrees, the dew point 59, and the relative humidity 41%. The wind was north at 9 miles an hour, gusting to 20. The pressure was 30.07 inches and falling. At Frankfort, and the pressure was 30.08 inches and falling. Elsewhere around the region, it was sunny with a temperature of 81 at Wilmington, Ohio, and 84 at London.

Boston. It was mostly sunny, with a temperature of 83 at Covington and 82 at Jackson. It was partly sunny, with a temperature of 83 at Indianapolis and 85 at Jasper, Indiana. At Bowling Green, it was cloudy, with a temperature of 88. And now here is the 8 to 14 day outlook for the region. This forecast is valid for the period from September 5th to 11, 2026. For Kentucky, temperatures are forecast to be above normal, and precipitation is forecast to be normal. For Indiana, temperatures are forecast to be above normal, and precipitation is forecast to be normal. For Tennessee, temperatures are forecast to be above normal, and precipitation is forecast to be normal. This long-term outlook is updated on NOAA Weather Radio around 5 p.m. Eastern Time each day. Now for the official National Weather Service forecast for Frankfort and surrounding communities. Tonight, mostly clear. Lows in the lower 60s. Northeast winds up to 5 miles an hour. Saturday, sunny. Highs in the upper 80s. East winds up to 5 miles an hour.

This forecast is valid for the period from September 5th to 11th, 2026. For Kentucky, temperatures are forecast to be above normal, and precipitation is forecast to be normal. For Indiana, temperatures are forecast to be above normal, and precipitation is forecast to be normal. For Tennessee, temperatures are forecast to be above normal, and precipitation is forecast to be normal. This long-term outlook is updated on NOAA Weather Radio around 5 p.m. Eastern Time each day. Now for the official National Weather Service forecast for Frankfort and surrounding communities. Tonight, mostly clear. Lows in the lower 60s. Northeast winds up to 5 miles an hour. Saturday, sunny. Highs in the upper 80s. East winds up to 5 miles an hour. Saturday night, partly cloudy. Lows in the mid-60s. East winds up to 5 miles an hour. Sunday, sunny. Highs in the lower 90s. Southwest winds up to 10 miles an hour. Sunday night, mostly clear. Lows in the lower 70s. South winds up to 5 miles an hour. And now the extended forecast for the radio listening area. Monday and Monday night, mostly clear. Highs in the lower 90s. Lows in the lower 70s. Tuesday and Tuesday night, mostly clear. Highs in the mid-90s. Lows in the mid-70s. Wednesday and Wednesday night, partly cloudy. A 20% chance of thunderstorms. Highs in the mid-90s. Lows in the mid-70s. Thursday and Thursday night, partly cloudy. A 20% chance of thunderstorms. Highs in the mid-90s. Lows in the lower 70s. Friday and Friday night, partly cloudy. A 20% chance of thunderstorms. Highs in the lower 90s. Lows in the lower 70s. 5 p.m. Eastern Daylight Time weather conditions across north-central Kentucky. At Frankfort. And the pressure was 30.08 inches and falling. At Lexington, it was sunny. The temperature was 84 degrees, the dew point 60, and the relative humidity 44%. The wind was north at 7 miles an hour. The pressure was 30.09 inches and falling. At Louisville, it was partly sunny. The temperature was 85 degrees, the dew point 59, and the relative humidity 41%. The wind was north at 9 miles an hour, gusting to 20. The pressure was 30.07 inches and falling. At Frankfort, and the pressure was 30.08 inches and falling. Elsewhere around the region, it was sunny, with a temperature of 81 at Wilmington, Ohio, and 84 at London. It was mostly sunny, with a temperature of 83 at Covington and 82 at Jackson. It was partly sunny, with a temperature of 83 at Indianapolis and 85 at Jasper, Indiana. At Bowling Green, it was cloudy, with a temperature of 88. And now here is the 8 to 14 day outlook for the region. This forecast is valid for the period from September 5th through 11, 2026. For Kentucky, temperatures are forecast to be above normal, and precipitation is forecast to be normal. For Indiana, temperatures are forecast to be above normal, and precipitation is forecast to be normal. For Tennessee, temperatures are forecast to be above normal, and precipitation is forecast to be normal. This long-term outlook is updated on NOAA Weather Radio around 5 p.m. Eastern Time each day. The current time is 5:27 p.m. Eastern Daylight Time. Now for the official National Weather Service forecast for Frankfort and surrounding communities. Tonight, mostly clear. Lows in the lower 60s. Northeast winds up to 5 miles an hour. Saturday, sunny. Highs in the upper 80s. East winds up to 5 miles an hour. Saturday night, partly cloudy. Lows in the mid-60s. East winds up to 5 miles an hour. Sunday, sunny. Highs in the lower 90s.

70s. Southwest winds up to 10 miles an hour. Sunday night, mostly clear. Lows in the lower 70s. South winds up to 5 miles an hour. And now the extended forecast for the radio listening area. Monday and Monday night, mostly clear. Highs in the lower 90s. Lows in the lower 70s. Tuesday and Tuesday night, mostly clear. Highs in the mid-90s. Lows in the mid-70s. Wednesday and Wednesday night, partly cloudy. A 20% chance of thunderstorms. Highs in the mid-90s. Lows in the mid-70s. Thursday and Thursday night, partly cloudy. A 20% chance of thunderstorms. Highs in the mid-90s. Lows in the lower 70s. Friday and Friday night, partly cloudy. A 20% chance of thunderstorms. Highs in the lower 90s. Lows in the lower 70s. 5 p.m. Eastern Daylight Time weather conditions across north central Kentucky. At Frankfort. And the pressure was 30.08 inches and falling. At the relative humidity 44%, the wind was north at 7 miles an hour. The pressure was 30.09 inches and falling. At Louisville, it was partly sunny. The temperature was 85 degrees, the dew point 59, and the relative humidity 41%. The wind was north at 9 miles an hour, gusting to 20. The pressure was 30.07 inches and falling. At Frankfort, and the pressure was 30.08 inches and falling. Elsewhere around the region, it was sunny with a temperature of 81 at Wilmington, Ohio, and 84 at London. It was mostly sunny with a temperature of 83 at Covington and 82 at Jackson. It was partly sunny with a temperature of 83 at Indianapolis and 85 at Jasper, Indiana. At Bowling Green, it was cloudy with a temperature of 88. And now here is the 8 to 14 day outlook for the region. This forecast is valid for the period from September 5th to 11, 2026. For Kentucky, temperatures are forecast to be above normal, and precipitation is forecast to be normal. For Indiana, temperatures are forecast to be above normal, and precipitation is forecast to be normal. For Tennessee, temperatures are forecast to be above normal, and precipitation is forecast to be normal. This long-term outlook is updated on NOAA Weather Radio around 5 p.m. Eastern Time each day. Now for the official National Weather Service forecast for Frankfort and surrounding communities. Tonight, mostly clear. Lows in the lower 60s. Northeast winds up to 5 miles an hour. Saturday, sunny. Highs in the upper 80s. East winds up to 5 miles an hour. Saturday night, partly cloudy. Lows in the mid-60s. East winds up to 5 miles an hour. Sunday, sunny. Highs in the lower 90s. Southwest winds up to 10 miles an hour. Sunday night, mostly clear. Lows in the lower 70s. South winds up to 5 miles an hour. And now the extended forecast for the radio listening area. Monday and Monday night, mostly clear. Highs in the lower 90s. Lows in the lower 70s. Tuesday and Tuesday night, mostly clear. Highs in the mid-90s. Lows in the mid-70s. Wednesday and Wednesday night, partly cloudy. A 20% chance of thunderstorms. Highs in the mid-90s. Lows in the mid-70s. Thursday and Thursday night, partly cloudy. A 20% chance of thunderstorms. Highs in the mid-90s. Lows in the lower 70s. Friday and Friday night, partly cloudy. A 20% chance of thunderstorms. Highs in the lower 90s. Lows in the lower 70s. The current time is 5:33 p.m. Eastern Daylight Time. 5 p.m. Eastern

nighttime weather conditions across north-central Kentucky at Frankfort, and the pressure was 30.08 inches p.m. Eastern Daylight Time weather conditions across north-central Kentucky at Frankfort, and the pressure was 30.08 inches and falling. At Lexington, it was sunny. The temperature was 84 degrees, the dew point 60, and the relative humidity 44%. The wind was north at 7 miles an hour. The pressure was 30.09 inches and falling. At Louisville, it was partly sunny. The temperature was 85 degrees, the dew point 59, and the relative humidity 41%. The wind was north at 9 miles an hour, gusting to 20. The pressure was 30.07 inches and falling. At Frankfort, and the pressure was 30.08 inches and falling. Elsewhere around the region, it was sunny with a temperature of 81 at Wilmington, Ohio, and 84 at London. It was mostly sunny with a temperature of 83 at Covington and 82 at Jackson. It was partly sunny with a temperature of 83 at Indianapolis and 85 at Jasper, Indiana. At Bowling Green, it was cloudy with a temperature of 88. And now here is the 8 to 14 day outlook for the region. This forecast is valid for the period from September 5th to 11, 2026. For Kentucky, temperatures are forecast to be above normal, and precipitation is forecast to be normal. For Indiana, temperatures are forecast to be above normal, and precipitation is forecast to be normal. For Tennessee, temperatures are forecast to be above normal, and precipitation is forecast to be normal. This long-term outlook is updated on NOAA Weather Radio around 5 p.m. Eastern Time each day. Now for the official National Weather Service forecast for Frankfort and surrounding communities. Tonight, mostly clear. Lows in the lower 60s. Northeast winds up to 5 miles an hour. Saturday, sunny. Highs in the upper 80s. East winds up to 5 miles an hour. Saturday night, partly cloudy. Lows in the mid-60s. East winds up to 5 miles an hour. Sunday, sunny. Highs in the lower 90s. Southwest winds up to 10 miles an hour. Sunday night, mostly clear. Lows in the lower 70s. South winds up to 5 miles an hour. And now the extended forecast for the radio listening area. Monday and Monday night, mostly clear. Highs in the lower 90s. Lows in the lower 70s. Tuesday and Tuesday night, mostly clear. Highs in the mid-90s. Lows in the mid-70s. Wednesday and Wednesday night, partly cloudy. A 20% chance of thunderstorms. Highs in the mid-90s. Lows in the mid-70s. Thursday and Thursday night, partly cloudy. A 20% chance of thunderstorms. Highs in the mid-90s. Lows in the lower 70s. Friday and Friday night, partly cloudy. A 20% chance of thunderstorms. Highs in the lower 90s. Lows in the lower 70s. 5 p.m. Eastern Daylight Time weather conditions across north-central Kentucky. At Frankfort. And the pressure was 30.08 inches and falling. At Lexington, it was sunny. The temperature was 84 degrees, the dew point 60, and the relative humidity 44%. The wind was north at 7 miles an hour. The pressure was 30.09 inches and falling. At Louisville, it was partly sunny. The temperature was 85 degrees, the dew point 59, and the relative humidity 41%. The wind was north at 9 miles an hour, gusting to 20. The pressure was 30.07 inches and falling. At Frankfort, and the pressure was 30.08 inches and falling. Elsewhere around the region, it was sunny with a temperature of 81 at Wilmington, Ohio, and 84 at London. It was mostly sunny, with a temperature of 83 at Covington and 82 at Jackson.

It was partly sunny, with a temperature of 83 at Indianapolis and 85 at Jasper, Indiana. At Bowling Green, it was cloudy, with a temperature of 88. The current time is 5:38 p.m. Eastern Daylight Time. And now here is the 8 to 14 day outlook for the region. This forecast is valid for the period from September 5th to 11, 2026. For Kentucky, temperatures are forecast to be above normal, and precipitation is forecast to be normal. For Indiana, temperatures are forecast to be above normal, and precipitation is forecast to be normal. For Tennessee, temperatures are forecast to be above normal, and precipitation is forecast to be normal. This long-term outlook is updated on NOAA Weather Radio around 5 p.m. Eastern Time each day. Now for the official National Weather Service forecast for Frankfort and surrounding communities. Tonight, mostly clear. Lows in the lower 60s. Northeast winds up to 5 miles an hour. Saturday, sunny. Highs in the upper 80s. East winds up to 5 miles an hour. Saturday night, partly cloudy. Lows in the mid-60s. East winds up to 5 miles an hour. Sunday, sunny. Highs in the lower 90s. Southwest winds up to 10 miles an hour. Sunday night, mostly clear. Lows in the lower 70s. South winds up to 5 miles an hour. And now the extended forecast for the radio listening area. Monday and Monday night, mostly clear. Highs in the lower 90s. Lows in the lower 70s. Tuesday and Tuesday night, mostly clear. Highs in the mid-90s. Lows in the mid-70s. Wednesday and Wednesday night, partly cloudy. A 20% chance of thunderstorms. Highs in the mid-90s. Lows in the mid-70s. Thursday and Thursday night, partly cloudy. A 20% chance of thunderstorms. Highs in the mid-90s. Lows in the lower 70s. Friday and Friday night, partly cloudy. A 20% chance of thunderstorms. Highs in the lower 90s. Lows in the lower 70s. 5 p.m. Eastern Daylight Time weather conditions across north-central Kentucky. At Frankfort. And the pressure was 30.08 inches and falling. At Lexington, it was sunny. The temperature was 84 degrees, the dew point 60, and the relative humidity 44%. The wind was north at 7 miles an hour. The pressure was 30.09 inches and falling. At Louisville, it was partly sunny. The temperature was 85 degrees, the dew point 59, and the relative humidity 41%. The wind was north at 9 miles an hour. Gusting to 20. The pressure was 30.07 inches and falling. At Frankfort. And the pressure was 30.08 inches and falling. Elsewhere around the region, it was sunny, with a temperature of 81 at Wilmington, Ohio, and 84 at London. It was mostly sunny, with a temperature of 83 at Covington and 82 at Jackson. It was partly sunny, with a temperature of 83 at Indianapolis and 85 at Jasper, Indiana. At Bowling Green, it was cloudy, with a temperature of 88. 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Broadcast from the National Weather Service Forecast Office in Louisville on a transmitter located in Frankfort on a frequency of 162.5 MHz. The current time is 5:42 p.m. Eastern Daylight Time. And now here is the 8 to 14 day outlook for the region. This forecast is valid for the period from September 5th to 11, 2026. For Kentucky, temperatures are forecast to be above normal, and precipitation is forecast to be normal. For Indiana, temperatures are forecast to be above normal, and precipitation is forecast to be normal. For Tennessee, temperatures are forecast to be above normal, and precipitation is forecast to be normal.

This long-term outlook is updated on NOAA Weather Radio around 5 p.m. Eastern Time each day. Now for the official National Weather Service forecast for Frankfurt and surrounding communities. Tonight, mostly clear. Lows in the lower 60s. Northeast winds up to 5 miles an hour. Saturday, sunny. Highs in the upper 80s. East winds up to 5 miles an hour. Saturday night, partly cloudy. Lows in the mid-60s. East winds up to 5 miles an hour. Sunday, sunny. Highs in the lower 90s. Southwest winds up to 10 miles an hour. Sunday night, mostly clear. Lows in the lower 70s. South winds up to 5 miles an hour. And now the extended forecast for the radio listening area. Monday and Monday night, mostly clear. Highs in the lower 90s. Lows in the lower 70s. Tuesday and Tuesday night, mostly clear. Highs in the mid-90s. Lows in the mid-70s. Wednesday and Wednesday night, partly cloudy. A 20% chance of thunderstorms. Highs in the mid-90s. Lows in the mid-70s. Thursday and Thursday night, partly cloudy. A 20% chance of thunderstorms. Highs in the mid-90s. Lows in the lower 70s. Friday and Friday night, partly cloudy. A 20% chance of thunderstorms. Highs in the lower 90s. Lows in the lower 70s. 5 p.m. Eastern Daylight Time weather conditions across north-central Kentucky. At Frankfurt. And the pressure was 30.08 inches and falling. At Lexington, it was sunny. The temperature was 84 degrees, the dew point 60, and the relative humidity.

8 inches and falling. Elsewhere around the region, it was sunny with a temperature of 81 at Wilmington, Ohio, and 84 at London. It was mostly sunny with a temperature of 83 at Covington and 82 at Jackson. It was partly sunny with a temperature of 83 at Indianapolis and 85 at Jasper, Indiana. At Bowling Green, it was cloudy with a temperature of 88. And now here is the 8 to 14 day outlook for the region. This forecast is valid for the period from September 5th to 11, 2026. For Kentucky, temperatures are forecast to be above normal, and precipitation is forecast to be normal. For Indiana, temperatures are forecast to be above normal, and precipitation is forecast to be normal. For Tennessee, temperatures are forecast to be above normal, and precipitation is forecast to be normal. This long-term outlook is updated on NOAA Weather Radio around 5 p.m. Eastern Time each day. Now for the official National Weather Service forecast for Frankfort and surrounding communities. Tonight, mostly clear. Lows in the lower 60s. Northeast winds up to 5 miles an hour. Saturday, sunny. Highs in the upper 80s. East winds up to 5 miles an hour. Saturday night, partly cloudy. Lows in the mid-60s. East winds up to 5 miles an hour. Sunday, sunny. Highs in the lower 90s. Southwest winds up to 10 miles an hour. Sunday night, mostly clear. Lows in the lower 70s. South winds up to 5 miles an hour. And now the extended forecast for the radio listening area. Monday and Monday night, mostly clear. Highs in the lower 90s. Lows in the lower 70s. Tuesday and Tuesday night, mostly clear. Highs in the mid-90s. Lows in the mid-70s. Wednesday and Wednesday night, partly cloudy. A 20% chance of thunderstorms. Highs in the mid-90s. Lows in the mid-70s. Thursday and Thursday night, partly cloudy. A 20% chance of thunderstorms. Highs in the mid-90s. Lows in the lower 70s. Friday and Friday night, partly cloudy. A 20% chance of thunderstorms. Highs in the lower 90s. Lows in the lower 70s. The current time is 5:48 p.m. Eastern Daylight Time. 5 p.m. Eastern Daylight Time weather conditions across north-central Kentucky. At Frankfort, and the pressure was 30.08 inches and falling. At Lexington, it was sunny. The temperature was 84 degrees, the dew point 60, and the relative humidity 44%. The wind was north at 7 miles an hour. The pressure was 30.09 inches and falling. At Louisville, it was partly sunny. The temperature was 85 degrees, the dew point 59, and the relative humidity 41%. The wind was north at 9 miles an hour, gusting to 20. The pressure was 30.07 inches and falling. At Frankfort, and the pressure was 30.08 inches and falling. Elsewhere around the region, it was sunny with a temperature of 81 at Wilmington, Ohio, and 84 at London. It was mostly sunny with a temperature of 83 at Covington and 82 at Jackson. It was partly sunny with a temperature of 83 at Indianapolis and 85 at Jasper, Indiana. At Bowling Green, it was cloudy with a temperature of 88. And now here is the 8 to 14 day outlook for the region. This forecast is valid for the period from September 5th to 11, 2026. For Kentucky, temperatures are forecast to be above normal, and precipitation is forecast to be normal. For Indiana, temperatures are forecast to be above normal, and precipitation is forecast to be normal. For Tennessee, temperatures are forecast to be above normal, and precipitation is forecast to be normal. This long-term outlook is updated on NOAA Weather Radio around 5 p.m. Eastern Time each day. Now for the official National Weather

for service forecast for Frankfurt and surrounding communities. Tonight, mostly clear. Lows in the lower 60s. Northeast winds up to 5 miles an hour. Saturday, sunny. Highs in the upper 80s. East winds up to 5 miles an hour. Saturday night, partly cloudy. Lows in the mid-60s. East winds up to 5 miles an hour. Sunday, sunny. Highs in the lower 90s. Southwest winds up to 10 miles an hour. Sunday night, mostly clear. Lows in the lower 70s. South winds up to 5 miles an hour. And now the extended forecast for the radio listening area. Monday and Monday night, mostly clear. Highs in the lower 90s. Lows in the lower 70s. Tuesday and Tuesday night, mostly clear. Highs in the mid-90s. Lows in the mid-70s. Wednesday and Wednesday night, partly cloudy. A 20% chance of thunderstorms. Highs in the mid-90s. Lows in the mid-70s. Thursday and Thursday night, partly cloudy. A 20% chance of thunderstorms. Highs in the mid-90s. Lows in the lower 70s. Friday and Friday night, partly cloudy. A 20% chance of thunderstorms. Highs in the lower 90s. Lows in the lower 70s. The current time is 5:52 p.m. Eastern Daylight Time. 5 p.m. Eastern Daylight Time weather conditions across north central Kentucky. At Frankfort. And the pressure was 30.08 inches and falling. At Lexington, it was sunny. The temperature was 84 degrees, the dew point 60, and the relative humidity 44%. The wind was north at 7 miles an hour. The pressure was 30.09 inches and falling. At Louisville, it was partly sunny. The temperature was 85 degrees, the dew point 59, and the relative humidity 41%. The wind was north at 9 miles an hour. Gusting to 20. The pressure was 30.07 inches and falling. At Frankfort. And the pressure was 30.08 inches and falling. Elsewhere around the region, it was sunny with a temperature of 81 at Wilmington, Ohio, and 84 at London. It was mostly sunny with a temperature of 83 at Covington and 82 at Jackson. It was partly sunny with a temperature of 83 at Indianapolis and 85 at Jasper, Indiana. At Bowling Green, it was cloudy with a temperature of 88. And now here is the 8 to 14 day outlook for the region. This forecast is valid for the period from September 5th to 11, 2026. For Kentucky, temperatures are forecast to be above normal, and precipitation is forecast to be normal. For Indiana, temperatures are forecast to be above normal, and precipitation is forecast to be normal. For Tennessee, temperatures are forecast to be above normal, and precipitation is forecast to be normal. This long-term outlook is updated on NOAA Weather Radio around 5 p.m. Eastern Time each day. Now for the official National Weather Service forecast for Frankfort and surrounding communities. Tonight, mostly clear. Lows in the lower 60s. Northeast winds up to 5 miles an hour. Saturday, sunny. Highs in the upper 80s. East winds up to 5 miles an hour. Saturday night, partly cloudy. Lows in the mid-60s. East winds up to 5 miles an hour. Sunday, sunny. Highs in the lower 90s. Southwest winds up to 10 miles an hour. Sunday night, mostly clear. Lows in the lower 70s. South winds up to 5 miles an hour. And now the extended forecast for the radio listening area. Monday and Monday night, mostly clear. Highs in the lower 90s. Lows in the lower 70s. Tuesday and Tuesday night, mostly clear. Highs in the mid-90s. Lows in the mid-70s. Wednesday and Wednesday night, partly cloudy.

a 20% chance of thunderstorms. Highs in the mid-90s. Lows in the mid-70s. Thursday and Thursday night, partly cloudy. A 20% chance of thunderstorms. Highs in the mid-90s. Lows in the lower 70s. Friday and Friday night, partly cloudy. A 20% chance of thunderstorms. Highs in the lower 90s. Lows in the lower 70s. 5 p.m. Eastern Daylight Time weather conditions across north-central Kentucky. At Frankfort. And the pressure was 30.08 inches and falling. At Lexington, it was sunny. The temperature was 84 degrees, the dew point 60, and the relative humidity 44%. The wind was north at 7 miles an hour. The pressure was 30.09 inches and falling. At Louisville, it was partly sunny. The temperature was 85 degrees, the dew point 59, and the relative humidity 41%. The wind was north at 9 miles an hour. Gusting to 20. The pressure was 30.07 inches and falling. At Frankfort. And the pressure was 30.08 inches and falling. Elsewhere around the region, it was sunny with a temperature of 81 at Wilmington, Ohio, and 84 at London. It was mostly sunny with a temperature of 83 at Covington and 82 at Jackson. It was partly sunny with a temperature of 83 at Indianapolis and 85 at Jasper, Indiana. At Bowling Green, it was cloudy with a temperature of 88. The current time is 5:57 p.m. Eastern Daylight Time. And now here is the 8 to 14 day outlook for the region. This forecast is valid for the period from September 5th to 11, 2026. For Kentucky, temperatures are forecast to be above normal, and precipitation is forecast to be normal. For Indiana, temperatures are forecast to be above normal, and precipitation is forecast to be normal. For Tennessee, temperatures are forecast to be above normal, and precipitation is forecast to be normal. This long-term outlook is updated on NOAA Weather Radio around 5 p.m. Eastern Time each day. Now for the official National Weather Service forecast for Frankfort and surrounding communities. Tonight, mostly clear. Lows in the lower 60s. Northeast winds up to 5 miles an hour. Saturday, sunny. Highs in the upper 80s. East winds up to 5 miles an hour. Saturday night, partly cloudy. Lows in the mid-60s. East winds up to 5 miles an hour. Sunday, sunny. Highs in the lower 90s. Southwest winds up to 10 miles an hour. Sunday night, mostly clear. Lows in the lower 70s. South winds up to 5 miles an hour. And now the extended forecast for the radio listening area. Monday and Monday night, mostly clear. Highs in the lower 90s. Lows in the lower 70s. Tuesday and Tuesday night, mostly clear. Highs in the mid-90s. Lows in the mid-70s. Wednesday and Wednesday night, partly cloudy. A 20% chance of thunderstorms. Highs in the mid-90s. Lows in the mid-70s. Thursday and Thursday night, partly cloudy. A 20% chance of thunderstorms. Highs in the mid-90s. Lows in the lower 70s. Friday and Friday night, partly cloudy. A 20% chance of thunderstorms. Highs in the lower 90s. Lows in the lower 70s. 5 p.m. Eastern Daylight Time weather conditions across north-central Kentucky. At Frankfort. And the pressure was 30.08 inches and falling. At Lexington, it was sunny. The temperature was 84 degrees, the dew point 60, and the relative humidity 44%. The wind was north at 7 miles an hour. The pressure was 30.09 inches and falling. At Louisville, it was partly sunny. The temperature was 85 degrees, the dew point 59, and the relative humidity 41%.

was north at 9 miles an hour, gusting to 20. The pressure was 30.07 inches and falling at Frankfurt, and the pressure was 30.08 inches and falling. Elsewhere around the region, it was sunny with a temperature of 81 at Wilmington, Ohio, and 84 at London. It was mostly sunny with a temperature of 83 at Covington and 82 at Jackson. It was partly sunny with a temperature of 83 at Indianapolis and 85 at Jasper, Indiana. At Bowling Green, it was cloudy with a temperature of 88. And now here is the 8 to 14 day outlook for the region. This forecast is valid for the period from September 5th to 11, 2026. For Kentucky, temperatures are forecast to be above normal, and precipitation is forecast to be normal. For Indiana, temperatures are forecast to be above normal, and precipitation is forecast to be normal. For Tennessee, temperatures are forecast to be above normal, and precipitation is forecast to be normal. This long-term outlook is updated on NOAA Weather Radio around 5 p.m. Eastern Time each day. The current time is 6:02 p.m. Eastern Daylight Time. Now for the official National Weather Service forecast for Frankfurt and surrounding communities. Tonight, mostly clear. Lows in the lower 60s. Northeast winds up to 5 miles an hour. Saturday, sunny. Highs in the upper 80s. East winds up to 5 miles an hour. Saturday night, partly cloudy. Lows in the mid-60s. East winds up to 5 miles an hour. Sunday, sunny. Highs in the lower 90s. Southwest winds up to 10 miles an hour. Sunday night, mostly clear. Lows in the lower 70s. South winds up to 5 miles an hour. And now the extended forecast for the radio listening area. Monday and Monday night, mostly clear. Highs in the lower 90s. Lows in the lower 70s. Tuesday and Tuesday night, mostly clear. Highs in the mid-90s. Lows in the mid-70s. Wednesday and Wednesday night, partly cloudy. A 20% chance of thunderstorms. Highs in the mid-90s. Lows in the mid-70s. Thursday and Thursday night, partly cloudy. A 20% chance of thunderstorms. Highs in the mid-90s. Lows in the lower 70s. Friday and Friday night, partly cloudy. A 20% chance of thunderstorms. Highs in the lower 90s. Lows in the lower 70s. 5 p.m. Eastern Daylight Time weather conditions across north central Kentucky. At Frankfurt, and the pressure was 30.08 inches and falling. At Lexington, it was sunny. The temperature was 84 degrees, the dew point 60, and the relative humidity 44%. The wind was north at 7 miles an hour. The pressure was 30.09 inches and falling. At Louisville, it was partly sunny. The temperature was 85 degrees, the dew point 59, and the relative humidity 41%. The wind was north at 9 miles an hour, gusting to 20. The pressure was 30.07 inches and falling at Frankfurt, and the pressure was 30.08 inches and falling. Elsewhere around the region, it was sunny with a temperature of 81 at Wilmington, Ohio, and 84 at London. It was mostly sunny with a temperature of 83 at Covington and 82 at Jackson. It was partly sunny with a temperature of 83 at Indianapolis and 85 at Jasper, Indiana. At Bowling Green, it was cloudy with a temperature of 88. 6 p.m. Eastern Daylight Time weather conditions across north central Kentucky. At Frankfurt, and the pressure was 30.08 inches and steady. At Lexington, it was mostly sunny. The temperature was 83 degrees, the dew point 61, and the relative humidity 47%. The wind was northeast at 12 miles an hour. The pressure was 30.09 inches and steady.
at Louisville, it was partly sunny. The temperature was 85 degrees, the dew point 58, and the relative humidity 39%. The wind was north at 13 miles an hour. The pressure was 30.07 inches and steady at Frankfurt. And the pressure was 30.08 inches and steady. Elsewhere around the region, it was sunny, with a temperature of 82 at Covington, 84 at Jasper, Indiana, and 84 at London. It was mostly sunny, with a temperature of 78 at Jackson, and 88 at Bowling Green. It was partly sunny, with a temperature of 83 at Indianapolis, and 80 at Wilmington, Ohio. And now here is the 8 to 14 day outlook for the region. This forecast is valid for the period from September 5th to 11, 2026. For Kentucky, temperatures are forecast to be above normal, and precipitation is forecast to be normal. For Indiana, temperatures are forecast to be above normal, and precipitation is forecast to be normal. For Tennessee, temperatures are forecast to be above normal, and precipitation is forecast to be normal. This long-term outlook is updated on NOAA Weather Radio around 5 p.m. Eastern Time each day. Now for the official National Weather Service forecast for Frankfurt and surrounding communities. Tonight, mostly clear. Lows in the lower 60s. Northeast winds up to 5 miles an hour. Saturday, sunny. Highs in the upper 80s. East winds up to 5 miles an hour. Saturday night, partly cloudy. Lows in the mid-60s. East winds up to 5 miles an hour. Sunday, sunny. Highs in the lower 90s. Southwest winds up to 10 miles an hour. Sunday night, mostly clear. Lows in the lower 70s. South winds up to 5 miles an hour. And now the extended forecast for the radio listening area. Monday and Monday night, mostly clear. Highs in the lower 90s. Lows in the lower 70s. Tuesday and Tuesday night, mostly clear. Highs in the mid-90s. Lows in the mid-70s. Wednesday and Wednesday night, partly cloudy. A 20% chance of thunderstorms. Highs in the mid-90s. Lows in the mid-70s. Thursday and Thursday night, partly cloudy. A 20% chance of thunderstorms. Highs in the mid-90s. Lows in the lower 70s. Friday and Friday night, partly cloudy. A 20% chance of thunderstorms. Highs in the lower 90s. Lows in the lower 70s. The current time is 6:08 p.m. Eastern Daylight Time. 6 p.m. Eastern Daylight Time weather conditions across north central Kentucky. At Frankfort. And the pressure was 30.08 inches and steady. At Lexington, it was mostly sunny. The temperature was 83 degrees, the dew point 61, and the relative humidity 47%. The wind was northeast at 12 miles an hour. The pressure was 30.09 inches and steady. At Louisville, it was partly sunny. The temperature was 85 degrees, the dew point 58, and the relative humidity 39%. The wind was north at 13 miles an hour. The pressure was 30.07 inches and steady. At Frankfort, and the pressure was 30.08 inches and steady. Elsewhere around the region, it was sunny, with a temperature of 82 at Covington, 84 at Jasper, Indiana, and 84 at London. It was mostly sunny, with a temperature of 78 at Jackson, and 88 at Bowling Green. It was partly sunny, with a temperature of 83 at Indianapolis, and 80 at Wilmington, Ohio. And now here is the 8 to 14 day outlook for the region. This forecast is valid for the period from September 5th to 11, 2026. For Kentucky, temperatures are forecast to be above normal, and precipitation is forecast to be normal. For Indiana, temperatures are forecast to be above normal, and precipitation is forecast to be normal. For Tennessee, temperatures are

forecast to be above normal, and precipitation is forecast to be normal. This long-term outlook is updated on NOAA Weather Radio around 5 p.m. Eastern Time each day. Now for the official National Weather Service forecast for Frankfurt and surrounding communities. Tonight, mostly clear. Lows in the lower 60s. Northeast winds up to 5 miles an hour. Saturday, sunny. Highs in the upper 80s. East winds up to 5 miles an hour. Saturday night, partly cloudy. Lows in the mid-60s. East winds up to 5 miles an hour. Sunday, sunny. Highs in the lower 90s. Southwest winds up to 10 miles an hour. Sunday night, mostly clear. Lows in the lower 70s. South winds up to 5 miles an hour. And now the extended forecast for the radio listening area. Monday and Monday night, mostly clear. Highs in the lower 90s. Lows in the lower 70s. Tuesday and Tuesday night, mostly clear. Highs in the mid-90s. Lows in the mid-70s. Wednesday and Wednesday night, partly cloudy. A 20% chance of thunderstorms. Highs in the mid-90s. Lows in the mid-70s. Thursday and Thursday night, partly cloudy. A 20% chance of thunderstorms. Highs in the mid-90s. Lows in the lower 70s. Friday and Friday night, partly cloudy. A 20% chance of thunderstorms. Highs in the lower 90s. Lows in the lower 70s. 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The current time is 6:12 p.m. Eastern Daylight Time. 6 p.m. Eastern Daylight Time weather conditions across north-central Kentucky. At Frankfurt, and the pressure was 30.08 inches and steady. At Lexington, it was mostly sunny. The temperature was 83 degrees, the dew point 61, and the relative humidity 47%. The wind was northeast at 12 miles an hour. The pressure was 30.09 inches and steady. At Louisville, it was partly sunny. The temperature was 85 degrees, the dew point 58, and the relative humidity 39%. The wind was north at 13 miles an hour. The pressure was 30.07 inches and steady. At Frankfurt, and the pressure was 30.08 inches and steady. Elsewhere around the region, it was sunny, with a temperature of 82 at Covington, 84 at Jasper, Indiana, and 84 at London. It was mostly sunny, with a temperature of 78 at Jackson, and 88 at Bowling Green. It was partly sunny, with a temperature of 83 at Indianapolis, and 80 at Wilmington, Ohio. And now here is the 8 to 14 day outlook for the region. This forecast is valid for the period from September 5th to 11, 2026. For Kentucky, temperatures are forecast to be above normal, and precipitation is forecast to be normal. For Indiana, temperatures are forecast to be above normal, and precipitation is forecast to be normal. For Tennessee, temperatures are forecast to be above normal, and precipitation is forecast to be normal. This long-term outlook is updated on NOAA Weather Radio around 5 p.m. Eastern Time each day. Now for the official National Weather Service forecast for Frankfurt and surrounding communities. Tonight, mostly clear. Lows in the lower 60s. Northeast winds up to 5 miles an hour. Saturday, sunny. Highs in the upper 80s. East winds up to 5 miles an hour. Saturday night, partly cloudy. Lows in the mid-60s. East winds up to 5 miles an hour. Sunday, sunny. Highs in the lower 90s. Southwest winds up to 10 miles an hour. Sunday night, mostly clear.

Lows in the lower 70s. South winds up to 5 miles an hour. And now the extended forecast for the radio listening area. Monday and Monday night, mostly clear. Highs in the lower 90s. Lows in the lower 70s. Tuesday and Tuesday night, mostly clear. Highs in the mid-90s. Lows in the mid-70s. Wednesday and Wednesday night, partly cloudy. A 20% chance of thunderstorms. Highs in the mid-90s. Lows in the mid-70s. Thursday and Thursday night, partly cloudy. A 20% chance of thunderstorms. Highs in the mid-90s. Lows in the lower 70s. Friday and Friday night, partly cloudy. A 20% chance of thunderstorms. Highs in the lower 90s. Lows in the lower 70s. 6 p.m. Eastern Daylight Time weather conditions across north central Kentucky. At Frankfort. And the pressure was 30.08 inches and steady. At Lexington, it was mostly sunny. The temperature was 83 degrees, the dew point 61, and the relative humidity 47%. The wind was northeast at 12 miles an hour. The pressure was 30.09 inches and steady. At Louisville, it was partly sunny. The temperature was 85 degrees, the dew point 58, and the relative humidity 39%. The wind was north at 13 miles an hour. The pressure was 30.07 inches and steady. At Frankfort, and the pressure was 30.08 inches and steady. Elsewhere around the region, it was sunny with a temperature of 82 at Covington, 84 at Jasper, Indiana, and 84 at London. It was mostly sunny with a temperature of 78 at Jackson and 88 at Bowling Green. It was partly sunny with a temperature of 83 at Indianapolis and 80 at Wilmington, Ohio. The current time is 6:17 p.m. Eastern Daylight Time. And now here is the 8 to 14 day outlook for the region. This forecast is valid for the period from September 5th to 11, 2026. For Kentucky, temperatures are forecast to be above normal, and precipitation is forecast to be normal. For Indiana, temperatures are forecast to be above normal, and precipitation is forecast to be normal. For Tennessee, temperatures are forecast to be above normal, and precipitation is forecast to be normal. This long-term outlook is updated on NOAA Weather Radio around 5 p.m. Eastern Time each day. Now for the official National Weather Service forecast for Frankfort and surrounding communities. Tonight, mostly clear. Lows in the lower 60s. Northeast winds up to 5 miles an hour. Saturday, sunny. Highs in the upper 80s. East winds up to 5 miles an hour. Saturday night, partly cloudy. Lows in the mid-60s. East winds up to 5 miles an hour. Sunday, sunny. Highs in the lower 90s. Southwest winds up to 10 miles an hour. Sunday night, mostly clear. Lows in the lower 70s. South winds up to 5 miles an hour. And now the extended forecast for the radio listening area. Monday and Monday night, mostly clear. Highs in the lower 90s. Lows in the lower 70s. Tuesday and Tuesday night, mostly clear. Highs in the mid-90s. Lows in the mid-70s. Wednesday and Wednesday night, partly cloudy. A 20% chance of thunderstorms. Highs in the mid-90s. Lows in the mid-70s. Thursday and Thursday night, partly cloudy. A 20% chance of thunderstorms. Highs in the mid-90s. Lows in the lower 70s. Friday and Friday night, partly cloudy. A 20% chance of thunderstorms. Highs in the lower 90s. Lows in the lower 70s. 6 p.m. Eastern Daylight Time weather conditions across north central Kentucky. At Frankfort. And the pressure was 30.08 inches and steady. At Lexington.

It was mostly sunny. The temperature was 83 degrees, the dew point 61, and the relative humidity 47%. The wind was northeast at 12 miles an hour. The pressure was 30.09 inches and steady. At Louisville, it was partly sunny. The temperature was 85 degrees, the dew point 58, and the relative humidity 39%. The wind was north at 13 miles an hour. The pressure was 30.07 inches and steady. At Frankfort, and the pressure was 30.08 inches and steady. Elsewhere around the region, it was sunny with a temperature of 82 at Covington, 84 at Jasper, Indiana, and 84 at London. It was mostly sunny with a temperature of 78 at Jackson and 88 at Bowling Green. It was partly sunny with a temperature of 83 at Indianapolis and 80 at Wilmington, Ohio. And now here is the 8 to 14 day outlook for the region. This forecast is valid for the period from September 5th to 11, 2026. For Kentucky, temperatures are forecast to be above normal, and precipitation is forecast to be normal. For Indiana, temperatures are forecast to be above normal, and precipitation is forecast to be normal. For Tennessee, temperatures are forecast to be above normal, and precipitation is forecast to be normal. This long-term outlook is updated on NOAA Weather Radio around 5 p.m. Eastern Time each day. The current time is 6:22 p.m. Eastern Daylight Time. Now for the official National Weather Service forecast for Frankfort and surrounding communities. Tonight, mostly clear. Lows in the lower 60s. Northeast winds up to 5 miles an hour. Saturday, sunny. Highs in the upper 80s. East winds up to 5 miles an hour. Saturday night, partly cloudy. Lows in the mid-60s. East winds up to 5 miles an hour. Sunday, sunny. Highs in the lower 90s. Southwest winds up to 10 miles an hour. Sunday night, mostly clear. Lows in the lower 70s. South winds up to 5 miles an hour. And now the extended forecast for the radio listening area. Monday and Monday night, mostly clear. Highs in the lower 90s. Lows in the lower 70s. Tuesday and Tuesday night, mostly clear. Highs in the mid-90s. Lows in the mid-70s. Wednesday and Wednesday night, partly cloudy. A 20% chance of thunderstorms. Highs in the mid-90s. Lows in the mid-70s. Thursday and Thursday night, partly cloudy. A 20% chance of thunderstorms. Highs in the mid-90s. Lows in the lower 70s. Friday and Friday night, partly cloudy. A 20% chance of thunderstorms. Highs in the lower 90s. Lows in the lower 70s. 6 p.m. Eastern Daylight Time weather conditions across north central Kentucky. At Frankfort, and the pressure was 30.08 inches and steady. At Lexington, it was mostly sunny. The temperature was 83 degrees, the dew point 61, and the relative humidity 47%. The wind was northeast at 12 miles an hour. The pressure was 30.09 inches and steady. At Louisville, it was partly sunny. The temperature was 85 degrees, the dew point 58, and the relative humidity 39%. The wind was north at 13 miles an hour. The pressure was 30.07 inches and steady. At Frankfort, and the pressure was 30.08 inches and steady. Elsewhere around the region, it was sunny with a temperature of 82 at Covington, 84 at Jasper, Indiana, and 84 at London. It was mostly sunny with a temperature of 78 at Jackson and 88 at Bowling Green. It was partly sunny with a temperature of 83 at Indianapolis and 80 at Wilmington, Ohio. And now here is the 8 to 14 day outlook for the region. This forecast is valid for the period from September 5th to 11, 2026.

For Kentucky, temperatures are forecast to be above normal, and precipitation is forecast to be normal. For Indiana, temperatures are forecast to be above normal, and precipitation is forecast to be normal. For Tennessee, temperatures are forecast to be above normal, and precipitation is forecast to be normal. This long-term outlook is updated on NOAA Weather Radio around 5 p.m. Eastern Time each day. Now for the official National Weather Service forecast for Frankfort and surrounding communities. Tonight, mostly clear. Lows in the lower 60s. Northeast winds up to 5 miles an hour. Saturday, sunny. Highs in the upper 80s. East winds up to 5 miles an hour. Saturday night, partly cloudy. Lows in the mid-60s. East winds up to 5 miles an hour. Sunday, sunny. Highs in the lower 90s. Southwest winds up to 10 miles an hour. Sunday night, mostly clear. Lows in the lower 70s. South winds up to 5 miles an hour. And now the extended forecast for the radio listening area. Monday and Monday night, mostly clear. Highs in the lower 90s. Lows in the lower 70s. Tuesday and Tuesday night, mostly clear. Highs in the mid-90s. Lows in the mid-70s. Partly cloudy. A 20% chance of thunderstorms. Highs in the mid-90s. Lows in the mid-70s. Thursday and Thursday night, partly cloudy. A 20% chance of thunderstorms. Highs in the mid-90s. Lows in the lower 70s. Friday and Friday night, partly cloudy. A 20% chance of thunderstorms. Highs in the lower 90s. Lows in the lower 70s. The current time is 6:27 p.m. Eastern Daylight Time. 6 p.m. Eastern Daylight Time weather conditions across north central Kentucky. At Frankfort, and the pressure was 30.08 inches and steady. At Lexington, it was mostly sunny. The temperature was 83 degrees, the dew point 61, and the relative humidity 47%. The wind was northeast at 12 miles an hour. The pressure was 30.09 inches and steady. At Louisville, it was partly sunny. The temperature was 85 degrees, the dew point 58, and the relative humidity 39%. The wind was north at 13 miles an hour. The pressure was 30.07 inches and steady. At Frankfort, and the pressure was 30.08 inches and steady. Elsewhere around the region, it was sunny, with a temperature of 82 at Covington, 84 at Jasper, Indiana, and 84 at London. It was mostly sunny, with a temperature of 78 at Jackson, and 88 at Bowling Green. It was partly sunny, with a temperature of 83 at Indianapolis, and 80 at Wilmington, Ohio. And now here is the 8 to 14 day outlook for the region. This forecast is valid for the period from September 5th to 11, 2026. For Kentucky, temperatures are forecast to be above normal, and precipitation is forecast to be normal. For Indiana, temperatures are forecast to be above normal, and precipitation is forecast to be normal. For Tennessee, temperatures are forecast to be above normal, and precipitation is forecast to be normal. This long-term outlook is updated on NOAA Weather Radio around 5 p.m. Eastern Time each day. Now for the official National Weather Service forecast for Frankfort and surrounding communities. Tonight, mostly clear. Lows in the lower 60s. Northeast winds up to 5 miles an hour. Saturday, sunny. Highs in the upper 80s. East winds up to 5 miles an hour. Saturday night, partly cloudy. Lows in the mid-60s. East winds up to 5 miles an hour. Sunday, sunny. Highs in the lower 90s. Southwest winds up to 10 miles an hour. Sunday night, mostly clear. Lows in the lower 70s.
south winds up to 5 miles an hour. And now the extended forecast for the radio listening area. Monday and Monday night, mostly clear. Highs in the lower 90s. Lows in the lower 70s. Tuesday and Tuesday night, mostly clear. Highs in the mid-90s. Lows in the mid-70s. Wednesday and Wednesday night, partly cloudy. A 20% chance of thunderstorms. Highs in the mid-90s. Lows in the mid-70s. Thursday and Thursday night, partly cloudy. A 20% chance of thunderstorms. Highs in the mid-90s. Lows in the lower 70s. Friday and Friday night, partly cloudy. A 20% chance of thunderstorms. Highs in the lower 90s. Lows in the lower 70s. 6 p.m. Eastern Daylight Time weather conditions across north central Kentucky. At Frankfort. And the pressure was 30.08 inches and steady. At Lexington, it was mostly sunny. The temperature was 83 degrees, the dew point 61, and the relative humidity 47%. The wind was northeast at 12 miles an hour. The pressure was 30.09 inches and steady. At Louisville, it was partly sunny. The temperature was 85 degrees, the dew point 58, and the relative humidity 39%. The wind was north at 13 miles an hour. The pressure was 30.07 inches and steady. At Frankfort, and the pressure was 30.08 inches and steady. Elsewhere around the region, it was sunny with a temperature of 82 at Covington, 84 at Jasper, Indiana, and 84 at London. It was mostly sunny with a temperature of 78 at Jackson and 88 at Bowling Green. It was partly sunny with a temperature of 83 at Indianapolis and 80 at Wilmington, Ohio. The current time is 6:32 p.m. Eastern Daylight Time. And now here is the 8 to 14 day outlook for the region. This forecast is valid for the period from September 5th to 11, 2026. For Kentucky, temperatures are forecast to be above normal, and precipitation is forecast to be mixed. For Kentucky, temperatures are forecast to be above normal, and precipitation is forecast to be normal. For Indiana, temperatures are forecast to be above normal, and precipitation is forecast to be normal. For Tennessee, temperatures are forecast to be above normal, and precipitation is forecast to be normal. This long-term outlook is updated on NOAA Weather Radio around 5 p.m. Eastern Time each day. Now for the official National Weather Service forecast for Frankfort and surrounding communities. Tonight, mostly clear. Lows in the lower 60s. Northeast winds up to 5 miles an hour. Saturday, sunny. Highs in the upper 80s. East winds up to 5 miles an hour. Saturday night, partly cloudy. Lows in the mid-60s. East winds up to 5 miles an hour. Sunday, sunny. Highs in the lower 90s. Southwest winds up to 10 miles an hour. Sunday night, mostly clear. Lows in the lower 70s. South winds up to 5 miles an hour. And now the extended forecast for the radio listening area. Monday and Monday night, mostly clear. Highs in the lower 90s. Lows in the lower 70s. Tuesday and Tuesday night, mostly clear. Highs in the mid-90s. Lows in the mid-70s. Wednesday and Wednesday night, partly cloudy. A 20% chance of thunderstorms. Highs in the mid-90s. Lows in the mid-70s. Thursday and Thursday night, partly cloudy. A 20% chance of thunderstorms. Highs in the mid-90s. Lows in the lower 70s. Friday and Friday night, partly cloudy. A 20% chance of thunderstorms. Highs in the lower 90s. Lows in the lower 70s. 6 p.m. Eastern Daylight Time weather conditions across north central Kentucky. At Frankfort. And the pressure was 30 points.

8 inches and steady. At Lexington, it was mostly sunny. The temperature was 83 degrees, the dew point 61, and the relative humidity 47%. The wind was northeast at 12 miles an hour. The pressure was 30.09 inches and steady. At Louisville, it was partly sunny. The temperature was 85 degrees, the dew point 58, and the relative humidity 39%. The wind was north at 13 miles an hour. The pressure was 30.07 inches and steady. At Frankfort, and the pressure was 30.08 inches and steady. Elsewhere around the region, it was sunny, with a temperature of 82 at Covington, 84 at Jasper, Indiana, and 84 at London. It was mostly sunny, with a temperature of 78 at Jackson, and 88 at Bowling Green. It was partly sunny, with a temperature of 83 at Indianapolis, and 80 at Wilmington, Ohio. And now here is the 8 to 14 day outlook for the region. This forecast is valid for the period from September 5th to 11, 2026. For Kentucky, temperatures are forecast to be above normal, and precipitation is forecast to be normal. For Indiana, temperatures are forecast to be above normal, and precipitation is forecast to be normal. For Tennessee, temperatures are forecast to be above normal, and precipitation is forecast to be normal. This long-term outlook is updated on NOAA Weather Radio around 5 p.m. Eastern Time each day. The current time is 6:37 p.m. Eastern Daylight Time. Now for the official National Weather Service forecast for Frankfort and surrounding communities. Tonight, mostly clear. Lows in the lower 60s. Northeast winds up to 5 miles an hour. Saturday, sunny. Highs in the upper 80s. East winds up to 5 miles an hour. Saturday night, partly cloudy. Lows in the mid-60s. East winds up to 5 miles an hour. Sunday, sunny. Highs in the lower 90s. Southwest winds up to 10 miles an hour. Sunday night, mostly clear. Lows in the lower 70s. South winds up to 5 miles an hour. And now the extended forecast for the radio listening area. Monday and Monday night, mostly clear. Highs in the lower 90s. Lows in the lower 70s. Tuesday and Tuesday night, mostly clear. Highs in the mid-90s. Lows in the mid-70s. Wednesday and Wednesday night, partly cloudy. A 20% chance of thunderstorms. Highs in the mid-90s. Lows in the mid-70s. Thursday and Thursday night, partly cloudy. A 20% chance of thunderstorms. Highs in the mid-90s. Lows in the lower 70s. Friday and Friday night, partly cloudy. A 20% chance of thunderstorms. Highs in the lower 90s. Lows in the lower 70s. 6 p.m. Eastern Daylight Time weather conditions across north-central Kentucky. At Frankfort, and the pressure was 30.08 inches and steady. At Lexington, it was mostly sunny. The temperature was 83 degrees, the dew point 61, and the relative humidity 47%. The wind was northeast at 12 miles an hour. The pressure was 30.09 inches and steady. At Louisville, it was partly sunny. The temperature was 85 degrees, the dew point 58, and the relative humidity 39%. The wind was north at 13 miles an hour. The pressure was 30.07 inches and steady. At Frankfort, and the pressure was 30.08 inches and steady. Elsewhere around the region, it was sunny, with a temperature of 82 at Covington, 84 at Jasper, Indiana, and 84 at London. It was mostly sunny, with a temperature of 78 at Jackson, and 88 at Bowling Green. It was partly sunny, with a temperature of 83 at Indianapolis, and 80 at Wilmington, Ohio. And now here is the 8 to 14 day outlook for the region. This forecast is valid for the period

from September 5th to 11, 2026. For Kentucky, temperatures are forecast to be above normal, and precipitation is forecast to be normal. For Indiana, temperatures are forecast to be above normal, and precipitation is forecast to be normal. For Tennessee, temperatures are forecast to be above normal, and precipitation is forecast to be normal. This long-term outlook is updated on NOAA Weather Radio around 5 p.m. Eastern Time each day. Now for the official National Weather Service forecast for Frankfort and surrounding communities. Tonight, mostly clear. Lows in the lower 60s. Northeast winds up to 5 miles an hour. Saturday, sunny. Highs in the upper 80s. East winds up to 5 miles an hour. Saturday night, partly cloudy. Lows in the mid-60s. East winds up to 5 miles an hour. Sunday, sunny. Highs in the lower 90s. Southwest winds up to 10 miles an hour. Sunday night, mostly clear. Lows in the lower 70s. South winds up to 5 miles an hour. And now the extended forecast for the radio listening area. Monday and Monday night, mostly clear. Highs in the lower 90s. Lows in the lower 70s. Tuesday and Tuesday night, mostly clear. Highs in the mid-90s. Lows in the mid-70s. Wednesday and Wednesday night, partly cloudy. A 20% chance of thunderstorms. Highs in the mid-90s. Lows in the mid-70s. Thursday and Thursday night, partly cloudy. A 20% chance of thunderstorms. Highs in the mid-90s. Lows in the lower 70s. Friday and Friday night, partly cloudy. A 20% chance of thunderstorms. Highs in the lower 90s. Lows in the lower 70s. 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The current time is 6:43 p.m. Eastern Daylight Time. 6 p.m. Eastern Daylight Time weather conditions across north-central Kentucky. At Frankfort, and the pressure was 30.08 inches and steady. At Lexington, it was mostly sunny. The temperature was 83 degrees, the dew point 61, and the relative humidity 47%. The wind was northeast at 12 miles an hour. The pressure was 30.09 inches and steady. At Louisville, it was partly sunny. The temperature was 85 degrees, the dew point 58, and the relative humidity 39%. The wind was north at 13 miles an hour. The pressure was 30.07 inches and steady. At Frankfort, and the pressure was 30.08 inches and steady. Elsewhere around the region, it was sunny, with a temperature of 82 at Covington, 84 at Jasper, Indiana, and 84 at London. It was mostly sunny, with a temperature of 78 at Jackson, and 88 at Bowling Green. It was partly sunny, with a temperature of 83 at Indianapolis, and 80 at Wilmington, Ohio. And now here is the 8 to 14 day outlook for the region. This forecast is valid for the period from September 5th to 11, 2026. For Kentucky, temperatures are forecast to be above normal, and precipitation is forecast to be normal. For Indiana, temperatures are forecast to be above normal, and precipitation is forecast to be normal. For Tennessee, temperatures are forecast to be above normal, and precipitation is forecast to be normal. This long-term outlook is updated on NOAA Weather Radio around 5 p.m. Eastern Time each day. Now for the official National Weather Service forecast for Frankfort and surrounding communities. Tonight, mostly clear. Lows in the lower 60s. Northeast winds up to 5 miles an hour. Saturday, sunny. Highs in the upper 80s. East winds up to 5

highs in the mid-90s, lows in the mid-70s. Wednesday and Wednesday night, partly cloudy. A 20% chance of thunderstorms. Highs in the mid-90s. Lows in the mid-70s. Thursday and Thursday night, partly cloudy. A 20% chance of thunderstorms. Highs in the mid-90s. Lows in the lower 70s. Friday and Friday night, partly cloudy. A 20% chance of thunderstorms. Highs in the lower 90s. Lows in the lower 70s. 6 p.m. Eastern Daylight Time weather conditions across north-central Kentucky. At Frankfort. And the pressure was 30.08 inches and steady. At Lexington, it was mostly sunny. The temperature was 83 degrees, the dew point 61, and the relative humidity 47%. The wind was northeast at 12 miles an hour. The pressure was 30.09 inches and steady. At Louisville, it was partly sunny. The temperature was 85 degrees, the dew point 58, and the relative humidity 39%. The wind was north at 13 miles an hour. The pressure was 30.07 inches and steady. At Frankfort, and the pressure was 30.08 inches and steady. Elsewhere around the region, it was sunny with a temperature of 82 at Covington, 84 at Jasper, Indiana, and 84 at London. It was mostly sunny with a temperature of 78 at Jackson and 88 at Bowling Green. It was partly sunny with a temperature of 83 at Indianapolis and 80 at Wilmington, Ohio. The current time is 6:48 p.m. Eastern Daylight Time. And now here is the 8 to 14 day outlook for the region. This forecast is valid for the period from September 5th to 11, 2026. For Kentucky, temperatures are forecast to be above normal, and precipitation is forecast to be normal. For Indiana, temperatures are forecast to be above normal, and precipitation is forecast to be normal. For Tennessee, temperatures are forecast to be above normal, and precipitation is forecast to be normal. This long-term outlook is updated on NOAA Weather Radio around 5 p.m. Eastern Time each day. Now for the official National Weather Service forecast for Frankfort and surrounding communities. Tonight, mostly clear. Lows in the lower 60s. Northeast winds up to 5 miles an hour. Saturday, sunny. Highs in the upper 80s. East winds up to 5 miles an hour. Saturday night, partly cloudy. Lows in the mid-60s. East winds up to 5 miles an hour. Sunday, sunny. Highs in the lower 90s. Southwest winds up to 10 miles an hour. Sunday night, mostly clear. Lows in the lower 70s. South winds up to 5 miles an hour. And now the extended forecast for the radio listening area. Monday and Monday night, mostly clear. Highs in the lower 90s. Lows in the lower 70s. Tuesday and Tuesday night, mostly clear. Highs in the mid-90s. Lows in the mid-70s. Wednesday and Wednesday night, partly cloudy. A 20% chance of thunderstorms. Highs in the mid-90s. Lows in the mid-70s. Thursday and Thursday night, partly cloudy. A 20% chance of thunderstorms. Highs in the mid-90s. Lows in the lower 70s. Friday and Friday night, partly cloudy. A 20% chance of thunderstorms. Highs in the lower 90s. Lows in the lower 70s. 6 p.m. Eastern Daylight Time weather conditions across north-central Kentucky. At Frankfort. And the pressure was 30.08 inches and steady. At Lexington, it was mostly sunny. The temperature was 83 degrees, the dew point 61, and the relative humidity 47%. The wind was northeast at 12 miles an hour. The pressure was 30.09 inches and steady. At Louisville, it was partly sunny. The temperature was 85 degrees.

the dew point 58, and the relative humidity 39%. The wind was north at 13 miles an hour. The pressure was 30.07 inches and steady at Frankfurt, and the pressure was 30.08 inches and steady. Elsewhere around the region, it was sunny with a temperature of 82 at Covington, 84 at Jasper, Indiana, and 84 at London. It was mostly sunny with a temperature of 78 at Jackson and 88 at Bowling Green. It was partly sunny with a temperature of 83 at Indianapolis and 80 at Wilmington, Ohio. And now here is the 8 to 14 day outlook for the region. This forecast is valid for the period from September 5th to 11, 2026. For Kentucky, temperatures are forecast to be above normal, and precipitation is forecast to be normal. For Indiana, temperatures are forecast to be above normal, and precipitation is forecast to be normal. For Tennessee, temperatures are forecast to be above normal, and precipitation is forecast to be normal. This long-term outlook is updated on NOAA Weather Radio around 5 p.m. Eastern Time each day. The current time is 6:52 p.m. Eastern Daylight Time. Now for the official National Weather Service forecast for Frankfurt and surrounding communities. Tonight, mostly clear. Lows in the lower 60s. Northeast winds up to 5 miles an hour. Saturday, sunny. Highs in the upper 80s. East winds up to 5 miles an hour. Saturday night, partly cloudy. Lows in the mid-60s. East winds up to 5 miles an hour. Sunday, sunny. Highs in the lower 90s. Southwest winds up to 10 miles an hour. Sunday night, mostly clear. Lows in the lower 70s. South winds up to 5 miles an hour. And now the extended forecast for the radio listening area. Monday and Monday night, mostly clear. Highs in the lower 90s. Lows in the lower 70s. Tuesday and Tuesday night, mostly clear. Highs in the mid-90s. Lows in the mid-70s. Wednesday and Wednesday night, partly cloudy. A 20% chance of thunderstorms. Highs in the mid-90s. Lows in the mid-70s. Thursday and Thursday night, partly cloudy. A 20% chance of thunderstorms. Highs in the mid-90s. Lows in the lower 70s. Friday and Friday night, partly cloudy. A 20% chance of thunderstorms. Highs in the lower 90s. Lows in the lower 70s. 6 p.m. Eastern Daylight Time weather conditions across north central Kentucky. At Frankfurt. And the pressure was 30.08 inches and steady. At Lexington, it was mostly sunny. The temperature was 83 degrees, the dew point 61, and the relative humidity 47%. The wind was northeast at 12 miles an hour. The pressure was 30.09 inches and steady. At Louisville, it was partly sunny. The temperature was 85 degrees, the dew point 58, and the relative humidity 39%. The wind was north at 13 miles an hour. The pressure was 30.07 inches and steady at Frankfurt. And the pressure was 30.08 inches and steady. Elsewhere around the region, it was sunny with a temperature of 82 at Covington, 84 at Jasper, Indiana, and 84 at London. It was mostly sunny with a temperature of 78 at Jackson and 88 at Bowling Green. It was partly sunny with a temperature of 83 at Indianapolis and 80 at Wilmington, Ohio. And now here is the 8 to 14 day outlook for the region. This forecast is valid for the period from September 5th to 11, 2026. For Kentucky, temperatures are forecast to be above normal, and precipitation is forecast to be normal. For Indiana, temperatures are forecast to be above normal, and precipitation is forecast to be normal. For Tennessee, temperatures are forecast to be above normal, and precipitation is forecast to be normal.

Long-term outlook is updated on NOAA Weather Radio around 5 p.m. Eastern Time each day. Now for the official National Weather Service forecast for Frankfurt and surrounding communities. Tonight, mostly clear. Lows in the lower 60s. Northeast winds up to 5 miles an hour. Saturday, sunny. Highs in the upper 80s. East winds up to 5 miles an hour. Saturday night, partly cloudy. Lows in the mid-60s. East winds up to 5 miles an hour. Sunday, sunny. Highs in the lower 90s. Southwest winds up to 10 miles an hour. Sunday night, mostly clear. Lows in the lower 70s. South winds up to 5 miles an hour. And now the extended forecast for the radio listening area. Monday and Monday night, mostly clear. Highs in the lower 90s. Lows in the lower 70s. Tuesday and Tuesday night, mostly clear. Highs in the mid-90s. Lows in the mid-70s. Wednesday and Wednesday night, partly cloudy. A 20% chance of thunderstorms. Highs in the mid-90s. Lows in the mid-70s. Thursday and Thursday night, partly cloudy. A 20% chance of thunderstorms. Highs in the mid-90s. Lows in the lower 70s. Friday and Friday night, partly cloudy. A 20% chance of thunderstorms. Highs in the lower 90s. Lows in the lower 70s. The current time is 6:58 p.m. Eastern Daylight Time. 6 p.m. Eastern Daylight Time weather conditions across north-central Kentucky. At Frankfort. And the pressure was 30.08 inches and steady. At Lexington, it was mostly sunny. The temperature was 83 degrees, the dew point 61, and the relative humidity 47%. The wind was northeast at 12 miles an hour. The pressure was 30.09 inches and steady. At Louisville, it was partly sunny. The temperature was 85 degrees, the dew point 58, and the relative humidity 39%. The wind was north at 13 miles an hour. The pressure was 30.07 inches and steady. At Frankfort, and the pressure was 30.08 inches and steady. Elsewhere around the region, it was sunny, with a temperature of 82 at Covington, 84 at Jasper, Indiana, and 84 at London. It was mostly sunny, with a temperature of 78 at Jackson, and 88 at Bowling Green. It was partly sunny, with a temperature of 83 at Indianapolis, and 80 at Wilmington, Ohio. And now here is the 8 to 14 day outlook for the region. This forecast is valid for the period from September 5th to 11, 2026. For Kentucky, temperatures are forecast to be above normal, and precipitation is forecast to be normal. For Indiana, temperatures are forecast to be above normal, and precipitation is forecast to be normal. For Tennessee, temperatures are forecast to be above normal, and precipitation is forecast to be normal. This long-term outlook is updated on NOAA Weather Radio around 5 p.m. Eastern Time each day. Now for the official National Weather Service forecast for Frankfort and surrounding communities. Tonight, mostly clear. Lows in the lower 60s. Northeast winds up to 5 miles an hour. Saturday, sunny. Highs in the upper 80s. East winds up to 5 miles an hour. Saturday night, partly cloudy. Lows in the mid-60s. East winds up to 5 miles an hour. Sunday, sunny. Highs in the lower 90s. Southwest winds up to 10 miles an hour. Sunday night, mostly clear. Lows in the lower 70s. South winds up to 5 miles an hour. And now the extended forecast for the radio listening area. Monday and Monday night, mostly clear. Highs in the lower 90s. Lows in the lower 70s. Tuesday and Tuesday night, mostly clear. Highs in the mid-90s. Lows in the

70s. Wednesday and Wednesday night, partly cloudy. A 20% chance of thunderstorms. Highs in the mid-90s. Lows in the mid-70s. Thursday and Thursday night, partly cloudy. A 20% chance of thunderstorms. Highs in the mid-90s. Lows in the lower 70s. Friday and Friday night, partly cloudy. A 20% chance of thunderstorms. Highs in the lower 90s. Lows in the lower 70s. 6 p.m. Eastern Daylight Time weather conditions across north-central Kentucky. At Frankfort. And the pressure was 30.08 inches and steady. At Lexington, it was mostly sunny. The temperature was 83 degrees, the dew point 61, and the relative humidity 47%. The wind was northeast at 12 miles an hour. The pressure was 30.09 inches and steady. At Louisville, it was partly sunny. The temperature was 85 degrees, the dew point 58, and the relative humidity 39%. The wind was north at 13 miles an hour. The pressure was 30.07 inches and steady. At Frankfort, and the pressure was 30.08 inches and steady. Elsewhere around the region, it was sunny with a temperature of 82 at Covington, 84 at Jasper, Indiana, and 84 at London. It was mostly sunny with a temperature of 78 at Jackson and 88 at Bowling Green. It was partly sunny with a temperature of 83 at Indianapolis and 80 at Wilmington, Ohio. The current time is 7:03 p.m. Eastern Daylight Time. And now here is the 8 to 14 day outlook for the region. This forecast is valid for the period from September 5th to 11, 2026. For Kentucky, temperatures are forecast to be above normal, and precipitation is forecast to be normal. For Indiana, temperatures are forecast to be above normal, and precipitation is forecast to be normal. For Tennessee, temperatures are forecast to be above normal, and precipitation is forecast to be normal. This long-term outlook is updated on NOAA Weather Radio around 5 p.m. Eastern Time each day. Now for the official National Weather Service forecast for Frankfort and surrounding communities. Tonight, mostly clear. Lows in the lower 60s. Northeast winds up to 5 miles an hour. Saturday, sunny. Highs in the upper 80s. East winds up to 5 miles an hour. Saturday night, partly cloudy. Lows in the mid-60s. East winds up to 5 miles an hour. Sunday, sunny. Highs in the lower 90s. Southwest winds up to 10 miles an hour. Sunday night, mostly clear. Lows in the lower 70s. South winds up to 5 miles an hour. And now the extended forecast for the radio listening area. Monday and Monday night, mostly clear. Highs in the lower 90s. Lows in the lower 70s. Tuesday and Tuesday night, mostly clear. Highs in the mid-90s. Lows in the mid-70s. Wednesday and Wednesday night, partly cloudy. A 20% chance of thunderstorms. Highs in the mid-90s. Lows in the mid-70s. Thursday and Thursday night, partly cloudy. A 20% chance of thunderstorms. Highs in the mid-90s. Lows in the lower 70s. Friday and Friday night, partly cloudy. A 20% chance of thunderstorms. Highs in the lower 90s. Lows in the lower 70s. 7 p.m. Eastern Daylight Time weather conditions across north-central Kentucky. At Frankfort. And the pressure was 30.08 inches and steady. At Lexington, it was sunny. The temperature was 81 degrees, the dew point 60, and the relative humidity 48%. The wind was north at 9 miles an hour. The pressure was 30.09 inches and steady. At Louisville, it was mostly sunny. The temperature was 84 degrees, the dew point 57, and the relative humidity 39%.

The wind was north at 13 miles an hour. The pressure was 30.07 inches and steady at Frankfurt, and the pressure was 30.08 inches and steady. Elsewhere around the region, throughout the region, skies ranged from sunny to mostly sunny. It was 81 at Covington, 81 at Indianapolis, 82 at Jasper, Indiana, and 78 at Wilmington, Ohio. Jackson reported 79, London reported 82, and Bowling Green reported 86. And now here is the 8 to 14 day outlook for the region. This forecast is valid for the period from September 5th through 11, 2026. For Kentucky, temperatures are forecast to be above normal, and precipitation is forecast to be normal. For Indiana, temperatures are forecast to be above normal, and precipitation is forecast to be normal. For Tennessee, temperatures are forecast to be above normal, and precipitation is forecast to be normal. This long-term outlook is updated on NOAA Weather Radio around 5 p.m. Eastern Time each day. The current time is 7:07 p.m. Eastern Daylight Time. Now for the official National Weather Service forecast for Frankfurt and surrounding communities. Tonight, mostly clear. Lows in the lower 60s. Northeast winds up to 5 miles an hour. Saturday, sunny. Highs in the upper 80s. East winds up to 5 miles an hour. Saturday night, partly cloudy. Lows in the mid-60s. East winds up to 5 miles an hour. Sunday, sunny. Highs in the lower 90s. Southwest winds up to 10 miles an hour. Sunday night, mostly clear. Lows in the lower 70s. South winds up to 5 miles an hour. And now the extended forecast for the radio listening area. Monday and Monday night, mostly clear. Highs in the lower 90s. Lows in the lower 70s. Tuesday and Tuesday night, mostly clear. Highs in the mid-90s. Lows in the mid-70s. Wednesday and Wednesday night, partly cloudy. A 20% chance of thunderstorms. Highs in the mid-90s. Lows in the mid-70s. Thursday and Thursday night, partly cloudy. A 20% chance of thunderstorms. Highs in the mid-90s. Lows in the lower 70s. Friday and Friday night, partly cloudy. A 20% chance of thunderstorms. Highs in the lower 90s. Lows in the lower 70s. 7 p.m. Eastern Daylight Time weather conditions across north central Kentucky. At Frankfurt. And the pressure was 30.08 inches and steady. At Lexington, it was sunny. The temperature was 81 degrees, the dew point 60, and the relative humidity 48%. The wind was north at 9 miles an hour. The pressure was 30.09 inches and steady. At Louisville, it was mostly sunny. The temperature was 84 degrees, the dew point 57, and the relative humidity 39%. The wind was north at 13 miles an hour. The pressure was 30.07 inches and steady at Frankfurt, and the pressure was 30.08 inches and steady. Elsewhere around the region, throughout the region, skies ranged from sunny to mostly sunny. It was 81 at Covington, 81 at Indianapolis, 82 at Jasper, Indiana, and 78 at Wilmington, Ohio. Jackson reported 79, London reported 82, and Bowling Green reported 86. And now here is the 8 to 14 day outlook for the region. This forecast is valid for the period from September 5th through 11, 2026. For Kentucky, temperatures are forecast to be above normal, and precipitation is forecast to be normal. For Indiana, temperatures are forecast to be above normal, and precipitation is forecast to be normal. For Tennessee, temperatures are forecast to be above normal, and precipitation is forecast to be normal. This long-term outlook is updated on NOAA Weather Radio around 5 p.m. Eastern Time each day.

now for the official National Weather Service forecast for Frankfurt and surrounding communities. Tonight, mostly clear. Lows in the lower 60s. Northeast winds up to 5 miles an hour. Saturday, sunny. Highs in the upper 80s. East winds up to 5 miles an hour. Saturday night, partly cloudy. Lows in the mid-60s. East winds up to 5 miles an hour. Sunday, sunny. Highs in the lower 90s. Southwest winds up to 10 miles an hour. Sunday night, mostly clear. Lows in the lower 70s. South winds up to 5 miles an hour. And now the extended forecast for the radio listening area. Monday and Monday night, mostly clear. Highs in the lower 90s. Lows in the lower 70s. Tuesday and Tuesday night, mostly clear. Highs in the mid-90s. Lows in the mid-70s. Wednesday and Wednesday night, partly cloudy. A 20% chance of thunderstorms. Highs in the mid-90s. Lows in the mid-70s. Thursday and Thursday night, partly cloudy. A 20% chance of thunderstorms. Highs in the mid-90s. Lows in the lower 70s. Friday and Friday night, partly cloudy. A 20% chance of thunderstorms. Highs in the lower 90s. Lows in the lower 70s. 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The current time is 7:13 p.m. Eastern Daylight Time. 7 p.m. Eastern Daylight Time weather conditions across north-central Kentucky. At Frankfurt, and the pressure was 30.08 inches and steady. At Lexington, it was sunny. The temperature was 81 degrees, the dew point 60, and the relative humidity 48%. The wind was north at 9 miles an hour. The pressure was 30.09 inches and steady. At Louisville, it was mostly sunny. The temperature was 84 degrees, the dew point 57, and the relative humidity 39%. The wind was north at 13 miles an hour. The pressure was 30.07 inches and steady. At Frankfurt, and the pressure was 30.08 inches and steady. Elsewhere around the region, throughout the region, skies ranged from sunny to mostly sunny. It was 81 at Covington, 81 at Indianapolis, 82 at Jasper, Indiana, and 78 at Wilmington, Ohio. Jackson reported 79, London reported 82, and Bowling Green reported 86. And now here is the 8 to 14 day outlook for the region. This forecast is valid for the period from September 5th to 11, 2026. For Kentucky, temperatures are forecast to be above normal, and precipitation is forecast to be normal. For Indiana, temperatures are forecast to be above normal, and precipitation is forecast to be normal. For Tennessee, temperatures are forecast to be above normal, and precipitation is forecast to be normal. This long-term outlook is updated on NOAA Weather Radio around 5 p.m. Eastern Time each day. Now for the official National Weather Service forecast for Frankfurt and surrounding communities. Tonight, mostly clear. Lows in the lower 60s. Northeast winds up to 5 miles an hour. Saturday, sunny. Highs in the upper 80s. East winds up to 5 miles an hour. Saturday night.

lows in the lower 70s. South winds up to 5 miles an hour. And now the extended forecast for the radio listening area. Monday and Monday night, mostly clear. Highs in the lower 90s. Lows in the lower 70s. Tuesday and Tuesday night, mostly clear. Highs in the mid-90s. Lows in the mid-70s. Wednesday and Wednesday night, partly cloudy. A 20% chance of thunderstorms. Highs in the mid-90s. Lows in the mid-70s. Thursday and Thursday night, partly cloudy. A 20% chance of thunderstorms. Highs in the mid-90s. Lows in the lower 70s. Friday and Friday night, partly cloudy. A 20% chance of thunderstorms. Highs in the lower 90s. Lows in the lower 70s. The current time is 7:17 p.m. Eastern Daylight Time. 7 p.m. Eastern Daylight Time weather conditions across north central Kentucky. At Frankfort. And the pressure was 30.08 inches and steady. At Lexington, it was sunny. The temperature was 81 degrees, the dew point 60, and the relative humidity 48%. The wind was north at 9 miles an hour. The pressure was 30.09 inches and steady. At Louisville, it was mostly sunny. The temperature was 84 degrees, the dew point 57, and the relative humidity 39%. The wind was north at 13 miles an hour. The pressure was 30.07 inches and steady. At Frankfort, and the pressure was 30.08 inches and steady. Elsewhere around the region, throughout the region, skies ranged from sunny to mostly sunny. It was 81 at Covington, 81 at Indianapolis, 82 at Jasper, Indiana, and 78 at Wilmington, Ohio. Jackson reported 79, London reported 82, and Bowling Green reported 86. And now here is the 8 to 14 day outlook for the region. This forecast is valid for the period from September 5th to 11, 2026. For Kentucky, temperatures are forecast to be above normal, and precipitation is forecast to be normal. For Indiana, temperatures are forecast to be above normal, and precipitation is forecast to be normal. For Tennessee, temperatures are forecast to be above normal, and precipitation is forecast to be normal. This long-term outlook is updated on NOAA Weather Radio around 5 p.m. Eastern Time each day. Now for the official National Weather Service forecast for Frankfort and surrounding communities. Tonight, mostly clear. Lows in the lower 60s. Northeast winds up to 5 miles an hour. Saturday, sunny. Highs in the upper 80s. East winds up to 5 miles an hour. Saturday night, partly cloudy. Lows in the mid-60s. East winds up to 5 miles an hour. Sunday, sunny. Highs in the lower 90s. Southwest winds up to 10 miles an hour. Sunday night, mostly clear. Lows in the lower 70s. South winds up to 5 miles an hour. And now the extended forecast for the radio listening area. Monday and Monday night, mostly clear. Highs in the lower 90s. Lows in the lower 70s. Tuesday and Tuesday night, mostly clear. Highs in the mid-90s. Lows in the mid-70s. Wednesday and Wednesday night, partly cloudy. A 20% chance of thunderstorms. Highs in the mid-90s. Lows in the mid-70s. Thursday and Thursday night, partly cloudy. A 20% chance of thunderstorms. Highs in the mid-90s. Lows in the lower 70s. Friday and Friday night, partly cloudy. A 20% chance of thunderstorms. Highs in the lower 90s. Lows in the lower 70s. 7 p.m. Eastern Daylight Time weather conditions across north central Kentucky. At Frankfort. And the pressure was 30.08 inches and steady. At Lexington, it was sunny.

The temperature was 81 degrees, the dew point 60, and the relative humidity 48%. The wind was north at 9 miles an hour. The pressure was 30.09 inches and steady. At Lunenville, it was mostly sunny. The temperature was 84 degrees, the dew point 57, and the relative humidity 39%. The wind was north at 13 miles an hour. The pressure was 30.07 inches and steady. At Frankfort, and the pressure was 30.08 inches and steady. Elsewhere around the region, throughout the region, skies ranged from sunny to mostly sunny. It was 81 at Covington, 81 at Indianapolis, 82 at Jasper, Indiana, and 78 at Wilmington, Ohio. Jackson reported 79, London reported 82, and Bowling Green reported 86. The current time is 7:22 p.m. Eastern Daylight Time. And now here is the 8 to 14 day outlook for the region. This forecast is valid for the period from September 5th to 11, 2026. For Kentucky, temperatures are forecast to be above normal, and precipitation is forecast to be normal. For Indiana, temperatures are forecast to be above normal, and precipitation is forecast to be normal. For Tennessee, temperatures are forecast to be above normal, and precipitation is forecast to be normal. This long-term outlook is updated on NOAA Weather Radio around 5 p.m. Eastern Time each day. Now for the official National Weather Service forecast for Frankfort and surrounding communities. Tonight, mostly clear. Lows in the lower 60s. Northeast winds up to 5 miles an hour. Saturday, sunny. Highs in the upper 80s. East winds up to 5 miles an hour. Saturday night, partly cloudy. Lows in the mid-60s. East winds up to 5 miles an hour. Sunday, sunny. Highs in the lower 90s. Southwest winds up to 10 miles an hour. Sunday night, mostly clear. Lows in the lower 70s. South winds up to 5 miles an hour. And now the extended forecast for the radio listening area. Monday and Monday night, mostly clear. Highs in the lower 90s. Lows in the lower 70s. Tuesday and Tuesday night, mostly clear. Highs in the mid-90s. Lows in the mid-70s. Wednesday and Wednesday night, partly cloudy. A 20% chance of thunderstorms. Highs in the mid-90s. Lows in the mid-70s. Thursday and Thursday night, partly cloudy. A 20% chance of thunderstorms. Highs in the mid-90s. Lows in the lower 70s. Friday and Friday night, partly cloudy. A 20% chance of thunderstorms. Highs in the lower 90s. Lows in the lower 70s. 7 p.m. Eastern Daylight Time weather conditions across north-central Kentucky. At Frankfort, and the pressure was 30.08 inches and steady. At Lexington, it was sunny. The temperature was 81 degrees, the dew point 60, and the relative humidity 48%. The wind was north at 9 miles an hour. The pressure was 30.09 inches and steady. At Lunenville, it was mostly sunny. The temperature was 84 degrees, the dew point 57, and the relative humidity 39%. The wind was north at 13 miles an hour. The pressure was 30.07 inches and steady. At Frankfort, and the pressure was 30.08 inches and steady. Elsewhere around the region, throughout the region, skies ranged from sunny to mostly sunny. It was 81 at Covington, 81 at Indianapolis, 82 at Jasper, Indiana, and 78 at Wilmington, Ohio. Jackson reported 79, London reported 82, and Bowling Green reported 86. And now here is the 8 to 14 day outlook for the region. This forecast is valid for the period from September 5th to 11, 2026. For Kentucky, temperatures are forecast to be above normal, and precipitation is forecast.

be normal. For Indiana, temperatures are forecast to be above normal, and precipitation is forecast to be normal. For Tennessee, temperatures are forecast to be above normal, and precipitation is forecast to be normal. This long-term outlook is updated on NOAA Weather Radio around 5 p.m. Eastern Time each day. Now for the official National Weather Service forecast for Frankfort and surrounding communities. Tonight, mostly clear. Lows in the lower 60s. Northeast winds up to 5 miles an hour. Saturday, sunny. Highs in the upper 80s. East winds up to 5 miles an hour. Saturday night, partly cloudy. Lows in the mid-60s. East winds up to 5 miles an hour. Sunday, sunny. Highs in the lower 90s. Southwest winds up to 10 miles an hour. Sunday night, mostly clear. Lows in the lower 70s. South winds up to 5 miles an hour. And now the extended forecast for the radio listening area. Monday and Monday night, mostly clear. Highs in the lower 90s. Lows in the lower 70s. Tuesday and Tuesday night, mostly clear. Highs in the mid-90s. Lows in the mid-70s. Wednesday and Wednesday night, partly cloudy. A 20% chance of thunderstorms. Highs in the mid-90s. Lows in the mid-70s. Thursday and Thursday night, partly cloudy. A 20% chance of thunderstorms. Highs in the mid-90s. Lows in the lower 70s. Friday and Friday night, partly cloudy. A 20% chance of thunderstorms. Highs in the lower 90s. Lows in the lower 70s. The current time is 7:28 p.m. Eastern Daylight Time. 7 p.m. Eastern Daylight Time weather conditions across north central Kentucky. At Frankfort. And the pressure was 30.08 inches and steady. At Lexington, it was sunny. The temperature was 81 degrees, the dew point 60, and the relative humidity 48%. The wind was north at 9 miles an hour. The pressure was 30.09 inches and steady. At Louisville, it was mostly sunny. The temperature was 84 degrees, the dew point 57, and the relative humidity 39%. The wind was north at 13 miles an hour. The pressure was 30.07 inches and steady. At Frankfort, and the pressure was 30.08 inches and steady. Elsewhere around the region, throughout the region, skies ranged from sunny to mostly sunny. It was 81 at Covington, 81 at Indianapolis, 82 at Jasper, Indiana, and 78 at Wilmington, Ohio. Jackson reported 79, London reported 82, and Bowling Green reported 86. And now here is the 8 to 14 day outlook for the region. This forecast is valid for the period from September 5th to 11, 2026. For Kentucky, temperatures are forecast to be above normal, and precipitation is forecast to be normal. For Indiana, temperatures are forecast to be above normal, and precipitation is forecast to be normal. For Tennessee, temperatures are forecast to be above normal, and precipitation is forecast to be normal. This long-term outlook is updated on NOAA Weather Radio around 5 p.m. Eastern Time each day. Now for the official National Weather Service forecast for Frankfort and surrounding communities. Tonight, mostly clear. Lows in the lower 60s. Northeast winds up to 5 miles an hour. Saturday, sunny. Highs in the upper 80s. East winds up to 5 miles an hour. Saturday night, partly cloudy. Lows in the mid-60s. East winds up to 5 miles an hour. Sunday, sunny. Highs in the lower 90s. Southwest winds up to 10 miles an hour. Sunday night, mostly clear. Lows in the lower 70s. South winds up to 5 miles an hour. And now the extended forecast for the radio listening area.

Monday and Monday night, mostly clear. Highs in the lower 90s. Lows in the lower 70s. Tuesday and Tuesday night, mostly clear. Highs in the mid 90s. Lows in the mid 70s. Wednesday and Wednesday night, partly cloudy. A 20% chance of thunderstorms. Highs in the mid 90s. Lows in the mid 70s. Thursday and Thursday night, partly cloudy. A 20% chance of thunderstorms. Highs in the mid 90s. Lows in the lower 70s. Friday and Friday night, partly cloudy. A 20% chance of thunderstorms. Highs in the lower 90s. Lows in the lower 70s. 7 p.m. Eastern Daylight Time weather conditions across north central Kentucky. At Frankfort. And the pressure was 30.08 inches and steady. At Lexington, it was sunny. The temperature was 81 degrees, the dew point 60, and the relative humidity 48%. The wind was north at 9 miles an hour. The pressure was 30.09 inches and steady. At Louisville, it was mostly sunny. The temperature was 84 degrees, the dew point 57, and the relative humidity 39%. The wind was north at 13 miles an hour. The pressure was 30.07 inches and steady. At Frankfort, and the pressure was 30.08 inches and steady. Elsewhere around the region, throughout the region, skies ranged from sunny to mostly sunny. It was 81 at Covington, 81 at Indianapolis, 82 at Jasper, Indiana, and 78 at Wilmington, Ohio. Jackson reported 79, London reported 82, and Bowling Green reported 86. The current time is 7:33 p.m. Eastern Daylight Time. And now here is the 8 to 14 day outlook for the region. This forecast is valid for the period Eastern Daylight Time. And now here is the 8 to 14 day outlook for the region. This forecast is valid for the period from September 5th to 11, 2026. For Kentucky, temperatures are forecast to be above normal, and precipitation is forecast to be normal. For Indiana, temperatures are forecast to be above normal, and precipitation is forecast to be normal. For Tennessee, temperatures are forecast to be above normal, and precipitation is forecast to be normal. This long-term outlook is updated on NOAA Weather Radio around 5 p.m. Eastern Time each day. Now for the official National Weather Service forecast for Frankfort and surrounding communities. Tonight, mostly clear. Lows in the lower 60s. Northeast winds up to 5 miles an hour. Saturday, sunny. Highs in the upper 80s. East winds up to 5 miles an hour. Saturday night, partly cloudy. Lows in the mid-60s. East winds up to 5 miles an hour. Sunday, sunny. Highs in the lower 90s. Southwest winds up to 10 miles an hour. Sunday night, mostly clear. Lows in the lower 70s. South winds up to 5 miles an hour. And now the extended forecast for the radio listening area. Monday and Monday night, mostly clear. Highs in the lower 90s. Lows in the lower 70s. Tuesday and Tuesday night, mostly clear. Highs in the mid-90s. Lows in the mid-70s. Wednesday and Wednesday night, partly cloudy. A 20% chance of thunderstorms. Highs in the mid-90s. Lows in the mid-70s. Thursday and Thursday night, partly cloudy. A 20% chance of thunderstorms. Highs in the mid-90s. Lows in the lower 70s. Friday and Friday night, partly cloudy. A 20% chance of thunderstorms. Highs in the lower 90s. Lows in the lower 70s. 7 p.m. Eastern Daylight Time weather conditions across north central Kentucky. At Frankfort. And the pressure was 30.08 inches and steady. At Lexington, it was sunny. The temperature was 81 degrees.

the dew point 60 and the relative humidity 48%. The wind was north at 9 miles an hour. The pressure was 30.09 inches and steady. At Louisville, it was mostly sunny. The temperature was 84 degrees, the dew point 57, and the relative humidity 39%. The wind was north at 13 miles an hour. The pressure was 30.07 inches and steady. At Frankfurt, and the pressure was 30.08 inches and steady. Elsewhere around the region, throughout the region, skies ranged from sunny to mostly sunny. It was 81 at Covington, 81 at Indianapolis, 82 at Jasper, Indiana, and 78 at Wilmington, Ohio. Jackson reported 79, London reported 82, and Bowling Green reported 86. And now here is the 8 to 14 day outlook for the region. This forecast is valid for the period from September 5th to 11, 2026. For Kentucky, temperatures are forecast to be above normal, and precipitation is forecast to be normal. For Indiana, temperatures are forecast to be above normal, and precipitation is forecast to be normal. For Tennessee, temperatures are forecast to be above normal, and precipitation is forecast to be normal. This long-term outlook is updated on NOAA Weather Radio around 5 p.m. Eastern Time each day. The current time is 7:37 p.m. Eastern Daylight Time. Now for the official National Weather Service forecast for Frankfurt and surrounding communities. Tonight, mostly clear. Lows in the lower 60s. Northeast winds up to 5 miles an hour. Saturday, sunny. Highs in the upper 80s. East winds up to 5 miles an hour. Saturday night, partly cloudy. Lows in the mid-60s. East winds up to 5 miles an hour. Sunday, sunny. Highs in the lower 90s. Southwest winds up to 10 miles an hour. Sunday night, mostly clear. Lows in the lower 70s. South winds up to 5 miles an hour. And now the extended forecast for the radio listening area. Monday and Monday night, mostly clear. Highs in the lower 90s. Lows in the lower 70s. Tuesday and Tuesday night, mostly clear. Highs in the mid-90s. Lows in the mid-70s. Wednesday and Wednesday night, partly cloudy. A 20% chance of thunderstorms. Highs in the mid-90s. Lows in the mid-70s. Thursday and Thursday night, partly cloudy. A 20% chance of thunderstorms. Highs in the mid-90s. Lows in the lower 70s. Friday and Friday night, partly cloudy. A 20% chance of thunderstorms. Highs in the lower 90s. Lows in the lower 70s. 7 p.m. Eastern Daylight Time weather conditions across north central Kentucky. At Frankfurt. And the pressure was 30.08 inches and steady. At Lexington, it was sunny. The temperature was 81 degrees, the dew point 60, and the relative humidity 48%. The wind was north at 9 miles an hour. The pressure was 30.09 inches and steady. At Louisville, it was mostly sunny. The temperature was 84 degrees, the dew point 57, and the relative humidity 39%. The wind was north at 13 miles an hour. The pressure was 30.07 inches and steady. At Frankfurt, and the pressure was 30.08 inches and steady. Elsewhere around the region, throughout the region, skies ranged from sunny to mostly sunny. It was 81 at Covington, 81 at Indianapolis, 82 at Jasper, Indiana, and 78 at Wilmington, Ohio. Jackson reported 79, London reported 82, and Bowling Green reported 86. And now here is the 8 to 14 day outlook for the region. This forecast is valid for the period from September 5th to 11, 2026. For Kentucky, temperatures are forecast to be above normal, and precipitation is forecast to be normal.

Indiana, temperatures are forecast to be above normal, and precipitation is forecast to be normal. For Tennessee, temperatures are forecast to be above normal, and precipitation is forecast to be normal. This long-term outlook is updated on NOAA Weather Radio around 5 p.m. Eastern Time each day. Now for the official National Weather Service forecast for Frankfort and surrounding communities. Tonight, mostly clear. Lows in the lower 60s. Northeast winds up to 5 miles an hour. Saturday, sunny. Highs in the upper 80s. East winds up to 5 miles an hour. Saturday night, partly cloudy. Lows in the mid-60s. East winds up to 5 miles an hour. Sunday, sunny. Highs in the lower 90s. Southwest winds up to 10 miles an hour. Sunday night, mostly clear. Lows in the lower 70s. South winds up to 5 miles an hour. And now the extended forecast for the radio listening area. Monday and Monday night, mostly clear. Highs in the lower 90s. Lows in the lower 70s. Tuesday and Tuesday night, mostly clear. Highs in the mid-90s. Lows in the mid-70s. Wednesday and Wednesday night, partly cloudy. A 20% chance of thunderstorms. Highs in the mid-90s. Lows in the mid-70s. Thursday and Thursday night, partly cloudy. A 20% chance of thunderstorms. Highs in the mid-90s. Lows in the lower 70s. Friday and Friday night, partly cloudy. A 20% chance of thunderstorms. Highs in the lower 90s. Lows in the lower 70s. 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The current time is 7:43 p.m. Eastern Daylight Time. 7 p.m. Eastern Daylight Time weather conditions across north-central Kentucky. At Frankfort, and the pressure was 30.08 inches and steady. At Lexington, it was sunny. The temperature was 81 degrees, the dew point 60, and the relative humidity 48%. The wind was north at 9 miles an hour. The pressure was 30.09 inches and steady. At Louisville, it was mostly sunny. The temperature was 84 degrees, the dew point 57, and the relative humidity 39%. The wind was north at 13 miles an hour. The pressure was 30.07 inches and steady. At Frankfort, and the pressure was 30.08 inches and steady. Elsewhere around the region, throughout the region, skies ranged from sunny to mostly sunny. It was 81 at Covington, 81 at Indianapolis, 82 at Jasper, Indiana, and 78 at Wilmington, Ohio. Jackson reported 79, London reported 82, and Bowling Green reported 86. And now here is the 8 to 14 day outlook for the region. This forecast is valid for the period from September 5th to 11, 2026. For Kentucky, temperatures are forecast to be above normal, and precipitation is forecast to be normal. For Indiana, temperatures are forecast to be above normal, and precipitation is forecast to be normal. For Tennessee, temperatures are forecast to be above normal, and precipitation is forecast to be normal. This long-term outlook is updated on NOAA Weather Radio around 5 p.m. Eastern Time each day. Now for the official National Weather Service forecast for Frankfort and surrounding communities. Tonight, mostly clear. Lows in the lower 60s. Northeast winds up to 5 miles an hour. Saturday, sunny. Highs in the upper 80s. East winds up to 5 miles an hour. Saturday night, partly cloudy. Lows in the mid-60s. East winds up to 5 miles an hour. Sunday, sunny.

a 20% chance of thunderstorms. Highs in the lower 90s. Lows in the lower 70s. The current time is 7:47 p.m. Eastern Daylight Time. 7 p.m. Eastern Daylight Time weather conditions across north central Kentucky. At Frankfort. And the pressure was 30.08 inches and steady. At Lexington, it was sunny. The temperature was 81 degrees, the dew point 60, and the relative humidity 48%. The wind was north at 9 miles an hour. The pressure was 30.09 inches and steady. At Louisville, it was mostly sunny. The temperature was 84 degrees, the dew point 57, and the relative humidity 39%. The wind was north at 13 miles an hour. The pressure was 30.07 inches and steady. At Frankfort, and the pressure was 30.08 inches and steady. Elsewhere around the region, throughout the region, skies ranged from sunny to mostly sunny. It was 81 at Covington, 81 at Indianapolis, 82 at Jasper, Indiana, and 78 at Wilmington, Ohio. Jackson reported 79, London reported 82, and Bowling Green reported 86. And now here is the 8 to 14 day outlook for the region. This forecast is valid for the period from September 5th to 11, 2026. For Kentucky, temperatures are forecast to be above normal, and precipitation is forecast to be normal. For Indiana, temperatures are forecast to be above normal, and precipitation is forecast to be normal. For Tennessee, temperatures are forecast to be above normal, and precipitation is forecast to be normal. This long-term outlook is updated on NOAA Weather Radio around 5 p.m. Eastern Time each day. Now for the official National Weather Service forecast for Frankfort and surrounding communities. Tonight, mostly clear. Lows in the lower 60s. Northeast winds up to 5 miles an hour. Saturday, sunny. Highs in the upper 80s. East winds up to 5 miles an hour. Saturday night, partly cloudy. Lows in the mid-60s. East winds up to 5 miles an hour. Sunday, sunny. Highs in the lower 90s. Southwest winds up to 10 miles an hour. Sunday night, mostly clear. Lows in the lower 70s. South winds up to 5 miles an hour. And now the extended forecast for the radio listening area. Monday and Monday night, mostly clear. Highs in the lower 90s. Lows in the lower 70s. Tuesday and Tuesday night, mostly clear. Highs in the mid-90s. Lows in the mid-70s. Wednesday and Wednesday night, partly cloudy. A 20% chance of thunderstorms. Highs in the mid-90s. Lows in the mid-70s. Thursday and Thursday night, partly cloudy. A 20% chance of thunderstorms. Highs in the mid-90s. Lows in the lower 70s. Friday and Friday night, partly cloudy. A 20% chance of thunderstorms. Highs in the lower 90s. Lows in the lower 70s. 7 p.m. Eastern Daylight Time weather conditions across north central Kentucky. At Frankfort. And the pressure was 30.08 inches and steady. At Lexington, it was sunny. The temperature was 81 degrees, the dew point 60, and the relative humidity 48%. The wind was north at 9 miles an hour. The pressure was 30.09 inches and steady. At Louisville, it was mostly sunny. The temperature was 84 degrees, the dew point 57, and the relative humidity 39%. The wind was north at 13 miles an hour. The pressure was 30.07 inches and steady. At Frankfort, and the pressure was 30.08 inches and steady. Elsewhere around the region, throughout the region, skies ranged from sunny to mostly sunny. It was 81 at Covington, 81 at Indianapolis, 82 at Jasper, Indiana, and 78 at Wilmington, Ohio.

Jackson reported 79, London reported 82, and Bowling Green reported 86. The current time is 7:52 p.m. Eastern Daylight Time. And now here is the 8 to 14 day outlook for the region. This forecast is valid for the period from September 5th to 11, 2026. For Kentucky, temperatures are forecast to be above normal, and precipitation is forecast to be normal. For Indiana, temperatures are forecast to be above normal, and precipitation is forecast to be normal. For Tennessee, temperatures are forecast to be above normal, and precipitation is forecast to be normal. This long-term outlook is updated on NOAA Weather Radio around 5 p.m. Eastern Time each day. Now for the official National Weather Service forecast for Frankfort and surrounding communities. Tonight, mostly clear. Lows in the lower 60s. Northeast winds up to 5 miles an hour. Saturday, sunny. Highs in the upper 80s. East winds up to 5 miles an hour. Saturday night, partly cloudy. Lows in the mid-60s. East winds up to 5 miles an hour. Sunday, sunny. Highs in the lower 90s. Southwest winds up to 10 miles an hour. Sunday night, mostly clear. Lows in the lower 70s. South winds up to 5 miles an hour. And now the extended forecast for the radio listening area. Monday and Monday night, mostly clear. Highs in the lower 90s. Lows in the lower 70s. Tuesday and Tuesday night, mostly clear. Highs in the mid-90s. Lows in the mid-70s. Wednesday and Wednesday night, partly cloudy. A 20% chance of thunderstorms. Highs in the mid-90s. Lows in the mid-70s. Thursday and Thursday night, partly cloudy. A 20% chance of thunderstorms. Highs in the mid-90s. Lows in the lower 70s. Friday and Friday night, partly cloudy. A 20% chance of thunderstorms. Highs in the lower 90s. Lows in the lower 70s. 7 p.m. Eastern Daylight Time weather conditions across north central Kentucky. At Frankfort. And the pressure was 30.08 inches and steady. At Lexington, it was sunny. The temperature was 81 degrees, the dew point 60, and the relative humidity 48%. The wind was north at 9 miles an hour. The pressure was 30.09 inches and steady. At Louisville, it was mostly sunny. The temperature was 84 degrees, the dew point 57, and the relative humidity 39%. The wind was north at 13 miles an hour. The pressure was 30.07 inches and steady. At Frankfort, and the pressure was 30.08 inches and steady. Elsewhere around the region, throughout the region, skies ranged from sunny to mostly sunny. It was 81 at Covington, 81 at Indianapolis, 82 at Jasper, Indiana, and 78 at Wilmington, Ohio. Jackson reported 79, London reported 82, and Bowling Green reported 86. And now here is the 8 to 14 day outlook for the region. This forecast is valid for the period from September 5th to 11, 2026. For Kentucky, temperatures are forecast to be above normal, and precipitation is forecast to be normal. For Indiana, temperatures are forecast to be above normal, and precipitation is forecast to be normal. For Tennessee, temperatures are forecast to be above normal, and precipitation is forecast to be normal. This long-term outlook is updated on NOAA Weather Radio around 5 p.m. Eastern Time each day. Now for the official National Weather Service forecast for Frankfort and surrounding communities. Tonight, mostly clear. Lows in the lower 60s. Northeast winds up to 5 miles an hour. Saturday, sunny. Highs in the upper 80s. East winds up to 5 miles an hour. Saturday night, partly cloudy. Lows in the mid 60s. East winds.

up to 5 miles an hour. Sunday, sunny. Highs in the lower 90s. Southwest winds up to 10 miles an hour. Sunday night, mostly clear. Lows in the lower 70s. South winds up to 5 miles an hour. And now the extended forecast for the radio listening area. Monday and Monday night, mostly clear. Highs in the lower 90s. Lows in the lower 70s. Tuesday and Tuesday night, mostly clear. Highs in the mid-90s. Lows in the mid-70s. Wednesday and Wednesday night, partly cloudy. A 20% chance of thunderstorms. Highs in the mid-90s. Lows in the mid-70s. Thursday and Thursday night, partly cloudy. A 20% chance of thunderstorms. Highs in the mid-90s. Lows in the lower 70s. Friday and Friday night, partly cloudy. A 20% chance of thunderstorms. Highs in the lower 90s. Lows in the lower 70s. The current time is 7:58 p.m. Eastern Daylight Time. 7 p.m. Eastern Daylight Time weather conditions across north central Kentucky. At Frankfort. And the pressure was 30.08 inches and steady. At Lexington, it was sunny. The temperature was 81 degrees, the dew point 60, and the relative humidity 48%. The wind was north at 9 miles an hour. The pressure was 30.09 inches and steady. At Louisville, it was mostly sunny. The temperature was 84 degrees, the dew point 57, and the relative humidity 39%. The wind was north at 13 miles an hour. The pressure was 30.07 inches and steady. At Frankfort, and the pressure was 30.08 inches and steady. Elsewhere around the region, throughout the region, skies ranged from sunny to mostly sunny. It was 81 at Covington, 81 at Indianapolis, 82 at Jasper, Indiana, and 78 at Wilmington, Ohio. Jackson reported 79, London reported 82, and Bowling Green reported 86. And now here is the 8 to 14 day outlook for the region. This forecast is valid for the period from September 5th to 11, 2026. For Kentucky, temperatures are forecast to be above normal, and precipitation is forecast to be normal. For Indiana, temperatures are forecast to be above normal, and precipitation is forecast to be normal. For Tennessee, temperatures are forecast to be above normal, and precipitation is forecast to be normal. This long-term outlook is updated on NOAA Weather Radio around 5 p.m. Eastern Time each day. Now for the official National Weather Service forecast for Frankfort and surrounding communities. Tonight, mostly clear. Lows in the lower 60s. Northeast winds up to 5 miles an hour. Saturday, sunny. Highs in the upper 80s. East winds up to 5 miles an hour. Saturday night, partly cloudy. Lows in the mid-60s. East winds up to 5 miles an hour. Sunday, sunny. Highs in the lower 90s. Southwest winds up to 10 miles an hour. Sunday night, mostly clear. Lows in the lower 70s. South winds up to 5 miles an hour. And now the extended forecast for the radio listening area. Monday and Monday night, mostly clear. Highs in the lower 90s. Lows in the lower 70s. Tuesday and Tuesday night, mostly clear. Highs in the mid-90s. Lows in the mid-70s. Wednesday and Wednesday night, partly cloudy. A 20% chance of thunderstorms. Highs in the mid-90s. Lows in the mid-70s. Thursday and Thursday night, partly cloudy. A 20% chance of thunderstorms. Highs in the mid-90s. Lows in the lower 70s. Friday and Friday night, partly cloudy. A 20% chance of thunderstorms. Highs in the lower 90s. Lows in the lower 70s. 7 p.m. Eastern Daylight Time.